5 miles an hour. Pressure was 30.07 inches and steady. At Gainesville. At Greensboro, it was partly cloudy and 82, wind east at 5. At Jefferson, it was sunny and 80, wind south at 6. At Monroe, it was sunny. At Albertton, it was mostly sunny and 80, wind northwest at 3. At Canyon, it was sunny and 80, wind calm. At Clemson, it was sunny and 79, wind southwest at 3. Elsewhere across Georgia, at Atlanta it was partly sunny and 83, wind southwest at 7. At Lawrenceville, it was mostly sunny and 80, wind east at 8. At Macon, it was partly sunny and 84, wind northeast at 7. At Rome, it was sunny and 83, wind calm. At Augusta, it was partly sunny and 84, wind north at 6. At Savannah, it was partly sunny and 84, wind east at 8. Elsewhere across the region, at Chattanooga, it was mostly sunny and 83, wind variable at 3. At Asheville, it was mostly sunny and 74, wind west at 5. At Greenville-Spartanburg, it was sunny and 80, wind variable at 3. Here are the 8 p.m. weather observations from around the area. At Athens, it was clear, the temperature was 79 degrees, dew point 62 degrees, relative humidity 56%, wind east at 5 miles an hour, pressure was 30.07 inches and steady. At Gainesville. At Winder, it was clear, the temperature was 77. At Greensboro, it was clear and 81, wind northeast at 5. At Jefferson, it was clear and 78, wind southeast at 6. At Monroe, it was clear. At Albertton, it was clear and 76, wind calm. At Canyon, it was clear and 77, wind calm. At Clemson, it was clear and 77, wind calm. Elsewhere across Georgia, at Atlanta it was mostly cloudy and 82, wind southwest at 6. At Cartersville, it was clear and 81, wind northwest at 3. At Lawrenceville, it was partly cloudy and 78, wind east at 6. At Macon, it was clear and 80, wind northeast at 6. At Rome, it was clear and 81, wind northwest at 3. At Augusta, it was partly cloudy and 82, wind north at 3. At Savannah, it was mostly cloudy and 82, wind southeast at 9. Elsewhere across the region, at Chattanooga, it was partly cloudy and 81, wind east at 5. At Asheville, it was cloudy and 74, wind west at 3. At Greenville-Spartanburg, it was clear and 78, wind south at 6. Here is the hazardous weather outlook. This hazardous weather outlook is for North and Central Georgia. For today and tonight, no hazardous weather is expected at this time. And now the extended outlook for the period Thursday through Tuesday, isolated to scattered afternoon thunderstorms return Thursday and Friday. A few could be strong with gusty winds, frequent lightning, and heavy rain. Much warmer temperatures are expected over the weekend into next week, with heat index values in the upper 90s to low 100s each day. Spotter information statement. Spotter activation is not requested, but spotters are encouraged to submit reports of severe weather through the web by going to weather.gov/Atlanta. Here is the official forecast from your National Weather Service for the Athens listening area. Tonight, mostly clear, then becoming partly cloudy after midnight, then becoming mostly clear. Lows in the mid-60s. Light and variable winds. Thursday, mostly sunny. Highs around 90. South winds 5 to 10 miles an hour. Thursday night, mostly clear. A slight chance of showers after midnight. Lows around 70. Light south winds in the evening, becoming light and variable. Friday, mostly sunny with a chance of showers. A slight chance of thunderstorms in the morning, then a chance of thunderstorms in the afternoon. Highs around 90. Southwest winds 5 to 15 miles an hour.

Chance of rain 50%. Friday night, mostly clear. Lows in the lower 70s. Light southwest winds. And now the extended forecast. Saturday through Wednesday night, mostly clear. Highs in the mid-90s. Lows in the mid-70s. 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The current time is 8:08 p.m. Eastern Daylight Time. Here are the 8 p.m. weather observations from around the area. At Athens, it was clear, the temperature was 79 degrees, dew point 62 degrees, relative humidity 56%, wind east at 5 miles an hour, pressure was 30.07 inches and steady. At Gainesville, at Winder, it was clear, the temperature was 77. At Greensboro, it was clear and 81, wind northeast at 5. At Jefferson, it was clear and 78, wind southeast at 6. At Monroe, it was clear. At Albertton, it was clear and 76, wind calm. At Canyon, it was clear and 77, wind calm. At Clemson, it was clear and 77, wind calm. Elsewhere across Georgia, at Atlanta it was mostly cloudy and 82, wind southwest at 6. At Cartersville, it was clear and 81, wind northwest at 3. At Lawrenceville, it was partly cloudy and 78, wind east at 6. At Macon, it was clear and 80, wind northeast at 6. At Rome, it was clear and 81, wind northwest at 3. At Augusta, it was partly cloudy and 82, wind north at 3. At Savannah, it was mostly cloudy and 82, wind southeast at 9. Elsewhere across the region, at Chattanooga, it was partly cloudy and 81, wind east at 5. At Asheville, it was cloudy and 74, wind west at 3. At Greenville-Spartanburg, it was clear and 78, wind south at 6. Here is the hazardous weather outlook. This hazardous weather outlook is for North and Central Georgia. For today and tonight, no hazardous weather is expected at this time. And now the extended outlook for the period Thursday through Tuesday. Isolated to scattered afternoon thunderstorms return Thursday and Friday. A few could be strong with gusty winds, frequent lightning, and heavy rain. Much warmer temperatures are expected over the weekend into next week, with heat index values in the upper 90s to low 100s each day. Spotter information statement. Spotter activation is not requested, but spotters are encouraged to submit reports of severe weather through the web by going to weather.gov/Atlanta. Here is the official forecast from your National Weather Service for the Athens listening area. Tonight, mostly clear, then becoming partly cloudy after midnight, then becoming mostly clear. Lows in the mid-60s. Light and variable winds. Thursday, mostly sunny. Highs around 90. South winds 5 to 10 miles an hour. Thursday night, mostly clear. A slight chance of showers after midnight. Lows around 70. Light south winds in the evening, becoming light and variable. Friday, mostly sunny with a chance of showers. A slight chance of thunderstorms in the morning, then a chance of thunderstorms in the afternoon. Highs around 90. Southwest winds 5 to 15 miles an hour. Chance of rain 50%. Friday night, mostly clear. Lows in the lower 70s. Light southwest winds. And now the extended forecast. Saturday through Wednesday night, mostly clear. Highs in the mid-90s. Lows in the mid-70s. For more detailed weather, water, and climate information, please visit our website at weather.gov/Atlanta. The current time is 8:12 p.m. Eastern Daylight Time. Here are the 8 p.m. weather observations from around the area. At Athens, it was clear, the temperature was 79 degrees, dew point 62 degrees, relative humidity 56%, wind east at 5 miles an hour, pressure was 30 point.

7 inches and steady. At Gainesville, at Winder, it was clear. The temperature was 77. At Greensboro, it was clear and 81. Wind northeast at 5. At Jefferson, it was clear and 78. Wind southeast at 6. At Monroe, it was clear. At Albertton, it was clear and 76. Wind calm. At Canyon, it was clear and 77. Wind calm. At Clemson, it was clear and 77. Wind calm. Elsewhere across Georgia, at Atlanta it was mostly cloudy and 82, wind southwest at 6. At Cartersville, it was clear and 81, wind northwest at 3. At Lawrenceville, it was partly cloudy and 78, wind east at 6. At Macon, it was clear and 80, wind northeast at 6. At Rome, it was clear and 81, wind northwest at 3. At Augusta, it was partly cloudy and 82, wind north at 3. At Savannah, it was mostly cloudy and 82, wind southeast at 9. Elsewhere across the region, at Chattanooga, it was partly cloudy and 81, wind east at 5. At Asheville, it was cloudy and 74, wind west at 3. At Greenville-Spartanburg, it was clear and 78, wind south at 6. Here is the hazardous weather outlook. This hazardous weather outlook is for North and Central Georgia. For today and tonight, no hazardous weather is expected at this time. And now the extended outlook for the period Thursday through Tuesday. Isolated to scattered afternoon thunderstorms return Thursday and Friday. A few could be strong with gusty winds, frequent lightning, and heavy rain. Much warmer temperatures are expected over the weekend into next week, with heat index values in the upper 90s to low 100s each day. Spotter information statement. Spotter activation is not requested, but spotters are encouraged to submit reports of severe weather through the web by going to weather.gov/Atlanta. Here is the official forecast from your National Weather Service for the Athens listening area. Tonight, mostly clear, then becoming partly cloudy after midnight, then becoming mostly clear. Lows in the mid-60s. Light and variable winds. Thursday, mostly sunny. Highs around 90. South winds 5 to 10 miles an hour. Thursday night, mostly clear. A slight chance of showers after midnight. Lows around 70. Light south winds in the evening, becoming light and variable. Friday, mostly sunny with a chance of showers. A slight chance of thunderstorms in the morning, then a chance of thunderstorms in the afternoon. Highs around 90. Southwest winds 5 to 15 miles an hour. Chance of rain 50%. Friday night, mostly clear. Lows in the lower 70s. Light southwest winds. And now the extended forecast. Saturday through Wednesday night, mostly clear. Highs in the mid-90s. Lows in the mid-70s. For more detailed weather, water, and climate information, please visit our website at weather.gov/Atlanta. The current time is 8:16 p.m. Eastern Daylight Time. Here are the 8 p.m. weather observations from around the area. At Athens, it was clear, the temperature was 79 degrees, dew point 62 degrees, relative humidity 56%, wind east at 5 miles an hour, pressure was 30.07 inches and steady. At Gainesville, at Winder, it was clear, the temperature was 77. At Greensboro, it was clear and 81, wind northeast at 5. At Jefferson, it was clear and 78, wind southeast at 6. At Monroe, it was clear. At Albertton, it was clear and 76, wind calm. At Canyon, it was clear and 77, wind calm. At Clemson, it was clear and 77, wind calm. Elsewhere across Georgia, at Atlanta it was mostly cloudy and 82, wind southwest at 6. At Cartersville, it was clear and 81, wind northwest at 3. At Lawrenceville, it was partly cloudy and 7.

wind east at 6. At Macon, it was clear and 80. Wind northeast at 6. At Rome, it was clear and 81. Wind northwest at 3. At Augusta, it was partly cloudy and 82. Wind north at 3. At Savannah, it was mostly cloudy and 82. Wind southeast at 9. Elsewhere across the region, at Chattanooga, it was partly cloudy and 81, wind east at 5. At Asheville, it was cloudy and 74, wind west at 3. At Greenville-Spartanburg, it was clear and 78, wind south at 6. Here is the hazardous weather outlook. This hazardous weather outlook is for North and Central Georgia. For today and tonight, no hazardous weather is expected at this time. And now the extended outlook for the period Thursday through Tuesday. Isolated to scattered afternoon thunderstorms return Thursday and Friday. A few could be strong with gusty winds, frequent lightning, and heavy rain. Much warmer temperatures are expected over the weekend into next week, with heat index values in the upper 90s to low 100s each day. Spotter information statement. Spotter activation is not requested, but spotters are encouraged to submit reports of severe weather through the web by going to weather.gov/Atlanta. Here is the official forecast from your National Weather Service for the Athens listening area. Tonight, mostly clear, then becoming partly cloudy after midnight, then becoming mostly clear. Lows in the mid-60s. Light and variable winds. Thursday, mostly sunny. Highs around 90. South winds 5 to 10 miles an hour. Thursday night, mostly clear. A slight chance of showers after midnight. Lows around 70. Light south winds in the evening, becoming light and variable. Friday, mostly sunny with a chance of showers. A slight chance of thunderstorms in the morning, then a chance of thunderstorms in the afternoon. Highs around 90. Southwest winds 5 to 15 miles an hour. Chance of rain 50%. Friday night, mostly clear. Lows in the lower 70s. Light southwest winds. And now the extended forecast. Saturday through Wednesday night, mostly clear. Highs in the mid-90s. Lows in the mid-70s. For more detailed weather, water, and climate information, please visit our website at weather.gov/Atlanta. The current time is 8:20 p.m. Eastern Daylight Time. Here are the 8 p.m. weather observations from around the area. At Athens, it was clear, the temperature was 79 degrees, dew point 62 degrees, relative humidity 56%, wind east at 5 miles an hour, pressure was 30.07 inches and steady. At Gainesville. At Winder, it was clear, the temperature was 77. At Greensboro, it was clear and 81, wind northeast at 5. At Jefferson, it was clear and 78, wind southeast at 6. At Monroe, it was clear. At Albertton, it was clear and 76, wind calm. At Canyon, it was clear and 77, wind calm. At Clemson, it was clear and 77, wind calm. Elsewhere across Georgia, at Atlanta it was mostly cloudy and 82, wind southwest at 6. At Cartersville, it was clear and 81, wind northwest at 3. At Lawrenceville, it was partly cloudy and 78, wind east at 6. At Macon, it was clear and 80, wind northeast at 6. At Rome, it was clear and 81, wind northwest at 3. At Augusta, it was partly cloudy and 82, wind north at 3. At Savannah, it was mostly cloudy and 82, wind southeast at 9. Elsewhere across the region, at Chattanooga, it was partly cloudy and 81, wind east at 5. At Asheville, it was cloudy and 74, wind west at 3. At Greenville-Spartanburg, it was clear and 78, wind south at 6. Here is the hazardous weather outlook. This hazardous weather outlook is for North and Central Georgia. For today and tonight, no hazardous weather is expected.

expected at this time. And now the extended outlook for the period Thursday through Tuesday. Isolated to scattered afternoon thunderstorms return Thursday and Friday. A few could be strong with gusty winds, frequent lightning, and heavy rain. Much warmer temperatures are expected over the weekend into next week, with heat index values in the upper 90s to low 100s each day. Spotter information statement. Spotter activation is not requested, but spotters are encouraged to submit reports of severe weather through the web by going to weather.gov/Atlanta. Here is the official forecast from your National Weather Service for the Athens listening area. Tonight, mostly clear, then becoming partly cloudy after midnight, then becoming mostly clear. Lows in the mid-60s. Light and variable winds. Thursday, mostly sunny. Highs around 90. South winds 5 to 10 miles an hour. Thursday night, mostly clear. A slight chance of showers after midnight. Lows around 70. Light south winds in the evening, becoming light and variable. Friday, mostly sunny with a chance of showers. A slight chance of thunderstorms in the morning, then a chance of thunderstorms in the afternoon. Highs around 90. Southwest winds 5 to 15 miles an hour. Chance of rain 50%. Friday night, mostly clear. Lows in the lower 70s. Light southwest winds. And now the extended forecast. Saturday through Wednesday night, mostly clear. Highs in the mid-90s. Lows in the mid-70s. For more detailed weather, water, and climate information, please visit our website at weather.gov/Atlanta. The current time is 8:25 p.m. Eastern Daylight Time. Here are the 8 p.m. weather observations from around the area. At Athens, it was clear, the temperature was 79 degrees, dew point 62 degrees, relative humidity 56%, wind east at 5 miles an hour, pressure was 30.07 inches and steady. At Gainesville. At Winder, it was clear, the temperature was 77. At Greensboro, it was clear and 81, wind northeast at 5. At Jefferson, it was clear and 78, wind southeast at 6. At Monroe, it was clear. At Albertton, it was clear and 76, wind calm. At Canyon, it was clear and 77, wind calm. At Clemson, it was clear and 77, wind calm. Elsewhere across Georgia, at Atlanta it was mostly cloudy and 82, wind southwest at 6. At Cartersville, it was clear and 81, wind northwest at 3. At Lawrenceville, it was partly cloudy and 78, wind east at 6. At Macon, it was clear and 80, wind northeast at 6. At Rome, it was clear and 81, wind northwest at 3. At Augusta, it was partly cloudy and 82, wind north at 3. At Savannah, it was mostly cloudy and 82, wind southeast at 9. Elsewhere across the region, at Chattanooga, it was partly cloudy and 81, wind east at 5. At Asheville, it was cloudy and 74, wind west at 3. At Greenville-Spartanburg, it was clear and 78, wind south at 6. Here is the hazardous weather outlook. This hazardous weather outlook is for North and Central Georgia. For today and tonight, no hazardous weather is expected at this time. And now the extended outlook for the period Thursday through Tuesday. Isolated to scattered afternoon thunderstorms return Thursday and Friday. A few could be strong with gusty winds, frequent lightning, and heavy rain. Much warmer temperatures are expected over the weekend into next week, with heat index values in the upper 90s to low 100s each day. Spotter information statement. Spotter activation is not requested, but spotters are encouraged to submit reports of severe weather through the web by going to weather.gov/Atlanta. Here is the official forecast from your National Weather Service for the Athens listening area. Tonight, mostly clear, then becoming partly cloudy after midnight, then becoming mostly clear.

blows in the mid-60s. Light and variable winds. Thursday, mostly sunny. Highs around 90. South winds 5 to 10 miles an hour. Thursday night, mostly clear. A slight chance of showers after midnight. Lows around 70. Light south winds in the evening, becoming light and variable. Friday, mostly sunny with a chance of showers. A slight chance of thunderstorms in the morning, then a chance of thunderstorms in the afternoon. Highs around 90. Southwest winds 5 to 15 miles an hour. Chance of rain 50%. Friday night, mostly clear. Lows in the lower 70s. Light southwest winds. And now the extended forecast. Saturday through Wednesday night, mostly clear. Highs in the mid-90s. Lows in the mid-70s. For more detailed weather, water, and climate information, please visit our website at weather.gov/Atlanta. The current time is 8:29 p.m. Eastern Daylight Time. Here are the 8 p.m. weather observations from around the area. At Athens, it was clear, the temperature was 79 degrees, dew point 62 degrees, relative humidity 56%, wind east at 5 miles an hour, pressure was 30.07 inches and steady. At Gainesville, at Winder, it was clear, the temperature was 77. At Greensboro, it was clear and 81, wind northeast at 5. At Jefferson, it was clear and 78, wind southeast at 6. At Monroe, it was clear. At Albertton, it was clear and 76, wind calm. At Canyon, it was clear and 77, wind calm. At Clemson, it was clear and 77, wind calm. Elsewhere across Georgia, at Atlanta it was mostly cloudy and 82, wind southwest at 6. At Cartersville, it was clear and 81, wind northwest at 3. At Lawrenceville, it was partly cloudy and 78, wind east at 6. At Macon, it was clear and 80, wind northeast at 6. At Rome, it was clear and 81, wind northwest at 3. At Augusta, it was partly cloudy and 82, wind north at 3. At Savannah, it was mostly cloudy and 82, wind southeast at 9. Elsewhere across the region, at Chattanooga, it was partly cloudy and 81, wind east at 5. At Asheville, it was cloudy and 74, wind west at 3. At Greenville-Spartanburg, it was clear and 78, wind south at 6. Here is the hazardous weather outlook. This hazardous weather outlook is for North and Central Georgia. For today and tonight, no hazardous weather is expected at this time. And now the extended outlook for the period Thursday through Tuesday, isolated to scattered afternoon thunderstorms return Thursday and Friday. A few could be strong with gusty winds, frequent lightning, and heavy rain. Much warmer temperatures are expected over the weekend into next week, with heat index values in the upper 90s to low 100s each day. Spotter information statement. Spotter activation is not requested, but spotters are encouraged to submit reports of severe weather through the web by going to weather.gov/Atlanta. Here is the official forecast from your National Weather Service for the Athens listening area. Tonight, mostly clear, then becoming partly cloudy after midnight, then becoming mostly clear. Lows in the mid-60s. Light and variable winds. Thursday, mostly sunny. Highs around 90. South winds 5 to 10 miles an hour. Thursday night, mostly clear. A slight chance of showers after midnight. Lows around 70. Light south winds in the evening, becoming light and variable. Friday, mostly sunny with a chance of showers. A slight chance of thunderstorms in the morning, then a chance of thunderstorms in the afternoon. Highs around 90. Southwest winds 5 to 15 miles an hour. Chance of rain 50%. Friday night, mostly clear. Lows in the lower 70s. Light southwest winds.

And now the extended forecast. Saturday through Wednesday night, mostly clear. Highs in the mid-90s. Lows in the mid-70s. From forecast. Saturday through Wednesday night, mostly clear. Highs in the mid-90s. Lows in the mid-70s. For more detailed weather, water, and climate information, please visit our website at weather.gov/Atlanta. The current time is 8:33 p.m. Eastern Daylight Time. Here are the 8 p.m. weather observations from around the area. At Athens, it was clear. The temperature was 79 degrees, dew point 62 degrees, relative humidity 56%, wind east at 5 miles an hour, pressure was 30.07 inches and steady. At Gainesville, at Winder, it was clear, the temperature was 77. At Greensboro, it was clear and 81, wind northeast at 5. At Jefferson, it was clear and 78, wind southeast at 6. At Monroe, it was clear. At Albertton, it was clear and 76, wind calm. At Canyon, it was clear and 77, wind calm. At Clemson, it was clear and 77, wind calm. Elsewhere across Georgia, at Atlanta it was mostly cloudy and 82, wind southwest at 6. At Cartersville, it was clear and 81, wind northwest at 3. At Lawrenceville, it was partly cloudy and 78, wind east at 6. At Macon, it was clear and 80, wind northeast at 6. At Rome, it was clear and 81, wind northwest at 3. At Augusta, it was partly cloudy and 82, wind north at 3. At Savannah, it was mostly cloudy and 82, wind southeast at 9. Elsewhere across the region, at Chattanooga, it was partly cloudy and 81, wind east at 5. At Asheville, it was cloudy and 74, wind west at 3. At Greenville-Spartanburg, it was clear and 78, wind south at 6. Here is the hazardous weather outlook. This hazardous weather outlook is for North and Central Georgia. For today and tonight, no hazardous weather is expected at this time. And now the extended outlook for the period Thursday through Tuesday. Isolated to scattered afternoon thunderstorms return Thursday and Friday. A few could be strong with gusty winds, frequent lightning, and heavy rain. Much warmer temperatures are expected over the weekend into next week, with heat index values in the upper 90s to low 100s each day. Spotter information statement. Spotter activation is not requested, but spotters are encouraged to submit reports of severe weather through the web by going to weather.gov/Atlanta. Here is the official forecast from your National Weather Service for the Athens listening area. Tonight, mostly clear, then becoming partly cloudy after midnight, then becoming mostly clear. Lows in the mid-60s. Light and variable winds. Thursday, mostly sunny. Highs around 90. South winds 5 to 10 miles an hour. Thursday night, mostly clear. A slight chance of showers after midnight. Lows around 70. Light south winds in the evening, becoming light and variable. Friday, mostly sunny with a chance of showers. A slight chance of thunderstorms in the morning, then a chance of thunderstorms in the afternoon. Highs around 90. Southwest winds 5 to 15 miles an hour. Chance of rain 50%. Friday night, mostly clear. Lows in the lower 70s. Light southwest winds. And now the extended forecast. Saturday through Wednesday night, mostly clear. Highs in the mid-90s. Lows in the mid-70s. For more detailed weather, water, and climate information, please visit our website at weather.gov/Atlanta. The current time is 8:37 p.m. Eastern Daylight Time. Here are the 8 p.m. weather observations from around the area. At Athens, it was clear, the temperature was 79 degrees, dew point 62 degrees, relative humidity 56%, wind east at 5 miles an hour,

temperature was 30.07 inches and steady. At Gainesville, at Winder, it was clear. The temperature was 77. At Greensboro, it was clear and 81, wind northeast at 5. At Jefferson, it was clear and 78, wind southeast at 6. At Monroe, it was clear. At Albertton, it was clear and 76, wind calm. At Canyon, it was clear and 77, wind calm. At Clemson, it was clear and 77, wind calm. Elsewhere across Georgia, at Atlanta it was mostly cloudy and 82, wind southwest at 6. At Cartersville, it was clear and 81, wind northwest at 3. At Lawrenceville, it was partly cloudy and 78, wind east at 6. At Macon, it was clear and 80, wind northeast at 6. At Rome, it was clear and 81, wind northwest at 3. At Augusta, it was partly cloudy and 82, wind north at 3. At Savannah, it was mostly cloudy and 82, wind southeast at 9. Elsewhere across the region, at Chattanooga, it was partly cloudy and 81, wind east at 5. At Asheville, it was cloudy and 74, wind west at 3. At Greenville-Spartanburg, it was clear and 78, wind south at 6. Here is the hazardous weather outlook. This hazardous weather outlook is for North and Central Georgia. For today and tonight, no hazardous weather is expected at this time. And now the extended outlook for the period Thursday through Tuesday. Isolated to scattered afternoon thunderstorms return Thursday and Friday. A few could be strong with gusty winds, frequent lightning, and heavy rain. Much warmer temperatures are expected over the weekend into next week, with heat index values in the upper 90s to low 100s each day. Spotter information statement. Spotter activation is not requested, but spotters are encouraged to submit reports of severe weather through the web by going to weather.gov/Atlanta. 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Here is the official forecast from your National Weather Service for the Athens listening area. Tonight, mostly clear, then becoming partly cloudy after midnight, then becoming mostly clear. Lows in the mid-60s. Light and variable winds. Thursday, mostly sunny. Highs around 90. South winds 5 to 10 miles an hour. Thursday night, mostly clear. A slight chance of showers after midnight. Lows around 70. Light south winds in the evening, becoming light and variable. Friday, mostly sunny with a chance of showers. A slight chance of thunderstorms in the morning, then a chance of thunderstorms in the afternoon. Highs around 90. Southwest winds 5 to 15 miles an hour. Chance of rain 50%. Friday night, mostly clear. Lows in the lower 70s. Light southwest winds. And now the extended forecast. Saturday through Wednesday night, mostly clear. Highs in the mid-90s. Lows in the mid-70s. For more detailed weather, water, and climate information, please visit our website at weather.gov/Atlanta. The current time is 8:42 p.m. Eastern Daylight Time. Here are the 8 p.m. weather observations from around the area. At Athens, it was clear, the temperature was 79 degrees, dew point 62 degrees, relative humidity 56%, wind east at 5 miles an hour, pressure was 30.0.

7 inches and steady. At Gainesville, at Winder, it was clear. The temperature was 77. At Greensboro, it was clear and 81. Wind northeast at 5. At Jefferson, it was clear and 78. Wind southeast at 6. At Monroe, it was clear. At Albertton, it was clear and 76. Wind calm. At Canyon, it was clear and 77. Wind calm. At Clemson, it was clear and 77. Wind calm. Elsewhere across Georgia, at Atlanta it was mostly cloudy and 82, wind southwest at 6. At Cartersville, it was clear and 81, wind northwest at 3. At Lawrenceville, it was partly cloudy and 78, wind east at 6. At Macon, it was clear and 80, wind northeast at 6. At Rome, it was clear and 81, wind northwest at 3. At Augusta, it was partly cloudy and 82, wind north at 3. At Savannah, it was mostly cloudy and 82, wind southeast at 9. Elsewhere across the region, at Chattanooga, it was partly cloudy and 81, wind east at 5. At Asheville, it was cloudy and 74, wind west at 3. At Greenville-Spartanburg, it was clear and 78, wind south at 6. Here is the hazardous weather outlook. This hazardous weather outlook is for North and Central Georgia. For today and tonight, no hazardous weather is expected at this time. And now the extended outlook for the period Thursday through Tuesday. Isolated to scattered afternoon thunderstorms return Thursday and Friday. A few could be strong with gusty winds, frequent lightning, and heavy rain. Much warmer temperatures are expected over the weekend into next week, with heat index values in the upper 90s to low 100s each day. Spotter information statement. Spotter activation is not requested, but spotters are encouraged to submit reports of severe weather through the web by going to weather.gov/Atlanta. Here is the official forecast from your National Weather Service for the Athens listening area. Tonight, mostly clear, then becoming partly cloudy after midnight, then becoming mostly clear. Lows in the mid-60s. Light and variable winds. Thursday, mostly sunny. Highs around 90. South winds 5 to 10 miles an hour. Thursday night, mostly clear. A slight chance of showers after midnight. Lows around 70. Light south winds in the evening, becoming light and variable. Friday, mostly sunny with a chance of showers. A slight chance of thunderstorms in the morning, then a chance of thunderstorms in the afternoon. Highs around 90. Southwest winds 5 to 15 miles an hour. Chance of rain 50%. Friday night, mostly clear. Lows in the lower 70s. Light southwest winds. And now the extended forecast. Saturday through Wednesday night, mostly clear. Highs in the mid-90s. Lows in the mid-70s. For more detailed weather, water, and climate information, please visit our website at weather.gov/Atlanta. The current time is 8:46 p.m. Eastern Daylight Time. Here are the 8 p.m. weather observations from around the area. At Athens, it was clear, the temperature was 79 degrees, dew point 62 degrees, relative humidity 56%, wind east at 5 miles an hour, pressure was 30.07 inches and steady. At Gainesville, at Winder, it was clear, the temperature was 77. At Greensboro, it was clear and 81, wind northeast at 5. At Jefferson, it was clear and 78, wind southeast at 6. At Monroe, it was clear. At Albertton, it was clear and 76, wind calm. At Canyon, it was clear and 77, wind calm. At Clemson, it was clear and 77, wind calm. Elsewhere across Georgia, at Atlanta it was mostly cloudy and 82, wind southwest at 6. At Cartersville, it was clear and 81, wind northwest at 3. At Lawrenceville, it was partly cloudy and 70.

Wind east at 6. At Macon, it was clear and 80. Wind northeast at 6. At Rome, it was clear and 81. Wind northwest at 3. At Augusta, it was partly cloudy and 82. Wind north at 3. At Savannah, it was mostly cloudy and 82. Wind southeast at 9. Elsewhere across the region, at Chattanooga, it was partly cloudy and 81. Wind east at 5. At Asheville, it was cloudy and 74, wind west at 3. At Greenville-Spartanburg, it was clear and 78, wind south at 6. Here is the hazardous weather outlook. This hazardous weather outlook is for north and central Georgia. For today and tonight, no hazardous weather is expected at this time. And now the extended outlook for the period Thursday through Tuesday, isolated to scattered afternoon thunderstorms return Thursday and Friday. A few could be strong with gusty winds, frequent lightning, and heavy rain. Much warmer temperatures are expected over the weekend into next week, with heat index values in the upper 90s to low 100s each day. Spotter information statement. Spotter activation is not requested, but spotters are encouraged to submit reports of severe weather through the web by going to weather.gov/Atlanta. Here is the official forecast from your National Weather Service for the Athens listening area. Tonight, mostly clear, then becoming partly cloudy after midnight, then becoming mostly clear. Lows in the mid-60s. Light and variable winds. Thursday, mostly sunny. Highs around 90. South winds 5 to 10 miles an hour. Thursday night, mostly clear. A slight chance of showers after midnight. Lows around 70. Light south winds in the evening, becoming light and variable. Friday, mostly sunny with a chance of showers. A slight chance of thunderstorms in the morning, then a chance of thunderstorms in the afternoon. Highs around 90. Southwest winds 5 to 15 miles an hour. Chance of rain 50%. Friday night, mostly clear. Lows in the lower 70s. Light southwest winds. And now the extended forecast. Saturday through Wednesday night, mostly clear. Highs in the mid-90s. Lows in the mid-70s. For more detailed weather, water, and climate information, please visit our website at weather.gov/Atlanta. The current time is 8:50 p.m. Eastern Daylight Time. Here are the 8 p.m. weather observations from around the area. At Athens, it was clear, the temperature was 79 degrees, dew point 62 degrees, relative humidity 56%, wind east at 5 miles an hour, pressure was 30.07 inches and steady. At Gainesville. At Winder, it was clear, the temperature was 77. At Greensboro, it was clear and 81, wind northeast at 5. At Jefferson, it was clear and 78, wind southeast at 6. At Monroe, it was clear. At Albertton, it was clear and 76, wind calm. At Canyon, it was clear and 77, wind calm. At Clemson, it was clear and 77, wind calm. Elsewhere across Georgia, at Atlanta it was mostly cloudy and 82, wind southwest at 6. At Cartersville, it was clear and 81, wind northwest at 3. At Lawrenceville, it was partly cloudy and 78, wind east at 6. At Macon, it was clear and 80, wind northeast at 6. At Rome, it was clear and 81, wind northwest at 3. At Augusta, it was partly cloudy and 82, wind north at 3. At Savannah, it was mostly cloudy and 82, wind southeast at 9. Elsewhere across the region, at Chattanooga, it was partly cloudy and 81, wind east at 5. At Asheville, it was cloudy and 74, wind west at 3. At Greenville-Spartanburg, it was clear and 78, wind south at 6. Here is the hazardous weather outlook. This hazardous weather outlook is for north and central Georgia. For today and tonight, no hazardous weather is expected.

lows in the mid-60s. Light and variable winds. Thursday, mostly sunny. Highs around 90. South winds 5 to 10 miles an hour. Thursday night, mostly clear. A slight chance of showers after midnight. Lows around 70. Light south winds in the evening, becoming light and variable. Friday, mostly sunny with a chance of showers. A slight chance of thunderstorms in the morning, then a chance of thunderstorms in the afternoon. Highs around 90. Southwest winds 5 to 15 miles an hour. Chance of rain 50%. Friday night, mostly clear. Lows in the lower 70s. Light southwest winds. And now the extended forecast. Saturday through Wednesday night, mostly clear. Highs in the mid-90s. Lows in the mid-70s. For more detailed weather, water, and climate information, please visit our website at weather.gov/Atlanta. The current time is 8:54 p.m. Eastern Daylight Time. Here are the 8 p.m. weather observations from around the area. At Athens, it was clear, the temperature was 79 degrees, dew point 62 degrees, relative humidity 56%, wind east at 5 miles an hour, pressure was 30.07 inches and steady. At Gainesville, at Winder, it was clear, the temperature was 77. At Greensboro, it was clear and 81, wind northeast at 5. At Jefferson, it was clear and 78, wind southeast at 6. At Monroe, it was clear. At Albertton, it was clear and 76, wind calm. At Canyon, it was clear and 77, wind calm. At Clemson, it was clear and 77, wind calm. Elsewhere across Georgia, at Atlanta it was mostly cloudy and 82, wind southwest at 6. At Cartersville, it was clear and 81, wind northwest at 3. At Lawrenceville, it was partly cloudy and 78, wind east at 6. At Macon, it was clear and 80, wind northeast at 6. At Rome, it was clear and 81, wind northwest at 3. At Augusta, it was partly cloudy and 82, wind north at 3. At Savannah, it was mostly cloudy and 82, wind southeast at 9. Elsewhere across the region, at Chattanooga, it was partly cloudy and 81, wind east at 5. At Asheville, it was cloudy and 74, wind west at 3. At Greenville-Spartanburg, it was clear and 78, wind south at 6. Here is the hazardous weather outlook. This hazardous weather outlook is for North and Central Georgia. For today and tonight, no hazardous weather is expected at this time. And now the extended outlook for the period Thursday through Tuesday, isolated to scattered afternoon thunderstorms return Thursday and Friday. A few could be strong with gusty winds, frequent lightning, and heavy rain. Much warmer temperatures are expected over the weekend into next week, with heat index values in the upper 90s to low 100s each day. Spotter information statement. Spotter activation is not requested, but spotters are encouraged to submit reports of severe weather through the web by going to weather.gov/Atlanta. Here is the official forecast from your National Weather Service for the Athens listening area. Tonight, mostly clear, then becoming partly cloudy after midnight, then becoming mostly clear. Lows in the mid-60s. Light and variable winds. Thursday, mostly sunny. Highs around 90. South winds 5 to 10 miles an hour. Thursday night, mostly clear. A slight chance of showers after midnight. Lows around 70. Light south winds in the evening, becoming light and variable. Friday, mostly sunny with a chance of showers. A slight chance of thunderstorms in the morning, then a chance of thunderstorms in the afternoon. Highs around 90. Southwest winds 5 to 15 miles an hour. Chance of rain 50%. Friday night, mostly clear. Lows in the lower 70s. Light south

West winds. And now the extended forecast. Saturday through Wednesday night, mostly clear. Highs in the mid-90s. Lows in the mid-70s. For more detailed weather, water, and climate information, please visit our website at weather.gov/Atlanta. The current time is 8:59 p.m. Eastern Daylight Time. Here are the 8 p.m. weather observations from around the area. At Athens, it was clear, the temperature was 79 degrees, dew point 62 degrees, relative humidity 56%, wind east at 5 miles an hour, pressure was 30.07 inches and steady. At Gainesville, at Winder, it was clear, the temperature was 77. At Greensboro, it was clear and 81, wind northeast at 5. At Jefferson, it was clear and 78, wind southeast at 6. At Monroe, it was clear. At Albertton, it was clear and 76, wind calm. At Canyon, it was clear and 77, wind calm. At Clemson, it was clear and 77, wind calm. Elsewhere across Georgia, at Atlanta it was mostly cloudy and 82, wind southwest at 6. At Cartersville, it was clear and 81, wind northwest at 3. At Lawrenceville, it was partly cloudy and 78, wind east at 6. At Macon, it was clear and 80, wind northeast at 6. At Rome, it was clear and 81, wind northwest at 3. At Augusta, it was partly cloudy and 82, wind north at 3. At Savannah, it was mostly cloudy and 82, wind southeast at 9. Elsewhere across the region, at Chattanooga, it was partly cloudy and 81, wind east at 5. At Asheville, it was cloudy and 74, wind west at 3. At Greenville-Spartanburg, it was clear and 78, wind south at 6. Here is the hazardous weather outlook. This hazardous weather outlook is for North and Central Georgia. For today and tonight, no hazardous weather is expected at this time. And now the extended outlook for the period Thursday through Tuesday, isolated to scattered afternoon thunderstorms return Thursday and Friday. A few could be strong with gusty winds, frequent lightning, and heavy rain. Much warmer temperatures are expected over the weekend into next week, with heat index values in the upper 90s to low 100s each day. Spotter information statement. Spotter activation is not requested, but spotters are encouraged to submit reports of severe weather through the web by going to weather.gov/Atlanta. Here is the official forecast from your National Weather Service for the Athens listening area. Tonight, mostly clear, then becoming partly cloudy after midnight, then becoming mostly clear. Lows in the mid-60s. Light and variable winds. Thursday, mostly sunny. Highs around 90. South winds 5 to 10 miles an hour. Thursday night, mostly clear. A slight chance of showers after midnight. Lows around 70. Light south winds in the evening, becoming light and variable. Friday, mostly sunny with a chance of showers. A slight chance of thunderstorms in the morning, then a chance of thunderstorms in the afternoon. Highs around 90. Southwest winds 5 to 15 miles an hour. Chance of rain 50%. Friday night, mostly clear. Lows in the lower 70s. Light southwest winds. And now the extended forecast. Saturday through Wednesday night, mostly clear. Highs in the mid-90s. Lows in the mid-70s. For more detailed weather, water, and climate information, please visit our website at weather.gov/Atlanta. The current time is 9:03 p.m. Eastern Daylight Time. Here are the 8 p.m. weather observations from around the area. At Athens, it was clear, the temperature was 79 degrees, dew point 62 degrees, relative humidity 56%, wind east at 5 miles an hour, pressure was 30.07 inches and steady. At Gainesville, at Winder, it was clear, the temperature was 77.

At Greensboro, it was clear and 81, wind northeast at 5. At Jefferson, it was clear and 78, wind southeast at 6. At Monroe, it was clear. At Albertton, it was clear and 76, wind calm. At Canyon, it was clear and 77, wind calm. At Clemson, it was clear and 77, wind calm. Elsewhere across Georgia, at Atlanta it was mostly cloudy and 82, wind southwest at 6. At Cartersville, it was clear and 81, wind northwest at 3. At Lawrenceville, it was partly cloudy and 78, wind east at 6. At Macon, it was clear and 80, wind northeast at 6. At Rome, it was clear and 81, wind northwest at 3. At Augusta, it was partly cloudy and 82, wind north at 3. At Savannah, it was mostly cloudy and 82, wind southeast at 9. Elsewhere across the region, at Chattanooga, it was partly cloudy and 81, wind east at 5. At Asheville, it was cloudy and 74, wind west at 3. At Greenville-Spartanburg, it was clear and 78, wind south at 6. Here are the 9 p.m. weather observations from around the area. At Athens, it was clear, the temperature was 72 degrees, dew point 65 degrees, relative humidity 78%, wind east at 5 miles an hour, pressure was 30.07 inches and steady. At Gainesville. At Winder, it was clear, the temperature was 73. At Greensboro, it was clear and 77, wind calm. At Monroe, it was clear. At Canyon, it was clear and 71, wind calm. At Clemson, it was clear and 73, wind calm. Elsewhere across Georgia, at Atlanta it was mostly cloudy and 81, wind south at 5. At Cartersville, it was clear and 77, wind calm. At Lawrenceville, it was clear and 74, wind east at 5. At Macon, it was clear and 76, wind north at 5. At Rome, it was clear and 74, wind calm. At Augusta, it was partly cloudy and 77, wind north at 6. At Savannah, it was mostly cloudy and 80, wind east at 7. Elsewhere across the region, at Chattanooga, it was mostly cloudy and 78, wind calm. At Asheville, it was cloudy and 70, wind south at 7. At Greenville-Spartanburg, it was clear and 75, wind south at 3. Here is the hazardous weather outlook. This hazardous weather outlook is for North and Central Georgia. For today and tonight, no hazardous weather is expected at this time. And now the extended outlook for the period Thursday through Tuesday, isolated to scattered afternoon thunderstorms return Thursday and Friday. A few could be strong with gusty winds, frequent lightning, and heavy rain. Much warmer temperatures are expected over the weekend into next week, with heat index values in the upper 90s to low 100s each day. Spotter information statement. Spotter activation is not requested, but spotters are encouraged to submit reports of severe weather through the web by going to weather.gov/Atlanta. Here is the official forecast from your National Weather Service for the Athens listening area. Tonight, mostly clear, then becoming partly cloudy after midnight, then becoming mostly clear. Lows in the mid-60s. Light and variable winds. Thursday, mostly sunny. Highs around 90. South winds 5 to 10 miles an hour. Thursday night, mostly clear. A slight chance of showers after midnight. Lows around 70. Light south winds in the evening, becoming light and variable. Friday, mostly sunny with a chance of showers. A slight chance of thunderstorms in the morning, then a chance of thunderstorms in the afternoon. Highs around 90. Southwest winds 5 to 15 miles an hour. Chance of rain 50%. Friday night, mostly clear. Lows in the lower 70s. Light southwest winds. And now the extended forecast. Saturday through Wednesday night, mostly clear.

year. Highs in the mid-90s. Lows in the mid-70s. 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The current time is 9:08 p.m. Eastern Daylight Time. Here are the 9 p.m. weather observations from around the area. At Athens, it was clear. The temperature was 72 degrees, dew point 65 degrees, relative humidity 78%, wind east at 5 miles an hour, pressure was 30.07 inches and steady. At Gainesville, at Winder, it was clear. The temperature was 73. At Greensboro, it was clear and 77, wind calm. At Monroe, it was clear. At Canyon, it was clear and 71, wind calm. At Clemson, it was clear and 73, wind calm. Elsewhere across Georgia, at Atlanta it was mostly cloudy and 81, wind south at 5. At Cartersville, it was clear and 77, wind calm. At Lawrenceville, it was clear and 74, wind east at 5. At Macon, it was clear and 76, wind north at 5. At Rome, it was clear and 74, wind calm. At Augusta, it was partly cloudy and 77, wind north at 6. At Savannah, it was mostly cloudy and 80, wind east at 7. Elsewhere across the region, at Chattanooga, it was mostly cloudy and 78, wind calm. At Asheville, it was cloudy and 70, wind south at 7. At Greenville-Spartanburg, it was clear and 75, wind south at 3. Here is the hazardous weather outlook. This hazardous weather outlook is for North and Central Georgia. For today and tonight, no hazardous weather is expected at this time. And now the extended outlook for the period Thursday through Tuesday. Isolated to scattered afternoon thunderstorms return Thursday and Friday. A few could be strong with gusty winds, frequent lightning, and heavy rain. Much warmer temperatures are expected over the weekend into next week, with heat index values in the upper 90s to low 100s each day. Spotter information statement. Spotter activation is not requested, but spotters are encouraged to submit reports of severe weather through the web by going to weather.gov/Atlanta. Here is the official forecast from your National Weather Service for the Athens listening area. Tonight, mostly clear, then becoming partly cloudy after midnight, then becoming mostly clear. Lows in the mid-60s. Light and variable winds. Thursday, mostly sunny. Highs around 90. South winds 5 to 10 miles an hour. Thursday night, mostly clear. A slight chance of showers after midnight. Lows around 70. Light south winds in the evening, becoming light and variable. Friday, mostly sunny with a chance of showers. A slight chance of thunderstorms in the morning, then a chance of thunderstorms in the afternoon. Highs around 90. Southwest winds 5 to 15 miles an hour. Chance of rain 50%. Friday night, mostly clear. Lows in the lower 70s. Light southwest winds. And now the extended forecast. Saturday through Wednesday night, mostly clear. Highs in the mid-90s. Lows in the mid-70s. For more detailed weather, water, and climate information, please visit our website at weather.gov/Atlanta. The current time is 9:12 p.m. Eastern Daylight Time. Here are the 9 p.m. weather observations from around the area. At Athens, it was clear. The temperature was 72 degrees, dew point 65 degrees, relative humidity 78%, wind east at 5 miles an hour, pressure was 30.07 inches and steady. At Gainesville, at Winder, it was clear. The temperature was 73. At Greensboro, it was partly cloudy and 77, wind calm. At Monroe, it was clear. At Canyon, it was clear and 71, wind calm. At Clemson, it was clear and 73, wind calm. Elsewhere across Georgia, at Atlanta.

It was mostly cloudy and 81, wind south at 5. At Cartersville, it was partly cloudy and 77, wind calm. At Lawrenceville, it was clear and 74, wind east at 5. At Macon, it was partly cloudy and 76, wind north at 5. At Rome, it was partly cloudy and 74, wind calm. At Augusta, it was clear and 77, wind north at 6. At Savannah, it was mostly cloudy and 80, wind east at 7. Elsewhere across the region, at Chattanooga, it was mostly cloudy and 78, wind calm. At Asheville, it was cloudy and 70, wind south at 7. At Greenville-Spartanburg, it was clear and 75, wind south at 3. Here is the hazardous weather outlook. This hazardous weather outlook is for North and Central Georgia. For today and tonight, no hazardous weather is expected at this time. And now the extended outlook for the period Thursday through Tuesday. Isolated to scattered afternoon thunderstorms return Thursday and Friday. A few could be strong with gusty winds, frequent lightning, and heavy rain. Much warmer temperatures are expected over the weekend into next week, with heat index values in the upper 90s to low 100s each day. Spotter information statement. Spotter activation is not requested, but spotters are encouraged to submit reports of severe weather through the web by going to weather.gov/Atlanta. Here is the official forecast from your National Weather Service for the Athens listening area. Tonight, mostly clear, then becoming partly cloudy after midnight, then becoming mostly clear. Lows in the mid-60s. Light and variable winds. Thursday, mostly sunny. Highs around 90. South winds 5 to 10 miles an hour. Thursday night, mostly clear. A slight chance of showers after midnight. Lows around 70. Light south winds in the evening, becoming light and variable. Friday, mostly sunny with a chance of showers. A slight chance of thunderstorms in the morning, then a chance of thunderstorms in the afternoon. Highs around 90. Southwest winds 5 to 15 miles an hour. Chance of rain 50%. Friday night, mostly clear. Lows in the lower 70s. Light southwest winds. And now the extended forecast. Saturday through Wednesday night, mostly clear. Highs in the mid-90s. Lows in the mid-70s. For more detailed weather, water, and climate information, please visit our website at weather.gov/Atlanta. The current time is 9:16 p.m. Eastern Daylight Time. Here are the 9 p.m. weather observations from around the area. At Athens, it was clear, the temperature was 72 degrees, dew point 65 degrees, relative humidity 78%, wind east at 5 miles an hour, pressure was 30.07 inches and steady. At Gainesville, at Winder, it was clear, the temperature was 73. At Greensboro, it was partly cloudy and 77, wind calm. At Monroe, it was clear. At Canyon, it was clear and 71, wind calm. At Clemson, it was clear and 73, wind calm. Elsewhere across Georgia, at Atlanta it was mostly cloudy and 81, wind south at 5. At Cartersville, it was partly cloudy and 77, wind calm. At Lawrenceville, it was clear and 74, wind east at 5. At Macon, it was partly cloudy and 76, wind north at 5. At Rome, it was partly cloudy and 74, wind calm. At Augusta, it was clear and 77, wind north at 6. At Savannah, it was mostly cloudy and 80, wind east at 7. Elsewhere across the region, at Chattanooga, it was mostly cloudy and 78, wind calm. At Asheville, it was cloudy and 70, wind south at 7. At Greenville-Spartanburg, it was clear and 75, wind south at 3. Here is the hazardous weather outlook. This hazardous weather outlook is for North and Central Georgia. For today and tonight, no hazardous weather.

is expected at this time. And now the extended outlook for the period Thursday through Tuesday. Isolated to scattered afternoon thunderstorms return Thursday and Friday. A few could be strong with gusty winds, frequent lightning, and heavy rain. Much warmer temperatures are expected over the weekend into next week, with heat index values in the upper 90s to low 100s each day. Spotter information statement. Spotter activation is not requested, but spotters are encouraged to submit reports of severe weather through the web by going to weather.gov/Atlanta. Here is the official forecast from your National Weather Service for the Athens listening area. Tonight, mostly clear, then becoming partly cloudy after midnight, then becoming mostly clear. Lows in the mid-60s. Light and variable winds. Thursday, mostly sunny. Highs around 90. South winds 5 to 10 miles an hour. Thursday night, mostly clear. A slight chance of showers after midnight. Lows around 70. Light south winds in the evening, becoming light and variable. Friday, mostly sunny with a chance of showers. A slight chance of thunderstorms in the morning, then a chance of thunderstorms in the afternoon. Highs around 90. Southwest winds 5 to 15 miles an hour. Chance of rain 50%. Friday night, mostly clear. Lows in the lower 70s. Light southwest winds. And now the extended forecast. Saturday through Wednesday night, mostly clear. Highs in the mid-90s. Lows in the mid-70s. For more detailed weather, water, and climate information, please visit our website at weather.gov/Atlanta. The current time is 9:20 p.m. Eastern Daylight Time. Here are the 9 p.m. weather observations from around the area. At Athens, it was clear, the temperature was 72 degrees, dew point 65 degrees, relative humidity 78%, wind east at 5 miles an hour, pressure was 30.07 inches and steady. At Gainesville. At Winder, it was clear, the temperature was 73. At Greensboro, it was partly cloudy and 77, wind calm. At Monroe, it was clear. At Canyon, it was clear and 71, wind calm. At Clemson, it was clear and 73, wind calm. Elsewhere across Georgia, at Atlanta it was mostly cloudy and 81, wind south at 5. At Cartersville, it was partly cloudy and 77, wind calm. At Lawrenceville, it was clear and 74, wind east at 5. At Macon, it was partly cloudy and 76, wind north at 5. At Rome, it was partly cloudy and 74, wind calm. At Augusta, it was clear and 77, wind north at 6. At Savannah, it was mostly cloudy and 80, wind east at 7. Elsewhere across the region, at Chattanooga, it was mostly cloudy and 78, wind calm. At Asheville, it was cloudy and 70, wind south at 7. At Greenville-Spartanburg, it was clear and 75, wind south at 3. Here is the hazardous weather outlook. This hazardous weather outlook is for North and Central Georgia. For today and tonight, no hazardous weather is expected at this time. And now the extended outlook for the period Thursday through Tuesday, isolated to scattered afternoon thunderstorms return Thursday and Friday. A few could be strong with gusty winds, frequent lightning, and heavy rain. Much warmer temperatures are expected over the weekend into next week, with heat index values in the upper 90s to low 100s each day. Spotter information statement. Spotter activation is not requested, but spotters are encouraged to submit reports of severe weather through the web by going to weather.gov/Atlanta. Here is the official forecast from your National Weather Service for the Athens listening area. Tonight, mostly clear, then becoming partly cloudy after midnight, then becoming mostly clear. Lows in the mid-60s. Light and variable winds. Thursday, mostly sunny. Highs around 90. South winds 5 to

miles an hour. Thursday night, mostly clear. A slight chance of showers after midnight. Lows around 70. Light south winds in the evening, becoming light and variable. Friday, mostly sunny with a chance of showers. A slight chance of thunderstorms in the morning, then a chance of thunderstorms in the afternoon. Highs around 90. Southwest winds 5 to 15 miles an hour. Chance of rain 50%. Friday night, mostly clear. Lows in the lower 70s. Light southwest winds. And now the extended forecast. Saturday through Wednesday night, mostly clear. Highs in the mid-90s. Lows in the mid-70s. For more detailed weather, water, and climate information, please visit our website at weather.gov/Atlanta. The current time is 9:24 p.m. Eastern Daylight Time. Here are the 9 p.m. weather observations from around the area. At Athens, it was clear, the temperature was 72 degrees, dew point 65 degrees, relative humidity 78%, wind east at 5 miles an hour, pressure was 30.07 inches and steady. At Gainesville. At Winder, it was clear, the temperature was 73. At Greensboro, it was partly cloudy and 77, wind calm. At Monroe, it was clear. At Canyon, it was clear and 71, wind calm. At Clemson, it was clear and 73, wind calm. Elsewhere across Georgia, at Atlanta it was mostly cloudy and 81, wind south at 5. At Cartersville, it was partly cloudy and 77, wind calm. At Lawrenceville, it was clear and 74, wind east at 5. At Macon, it was partly cloudy and 76, wind north at 5. At Rome, it was partly cloudy and 74, wind calm. At Augusta, it was clear and 77, wind north at 6. At Savannah, it was mostly cloudy and 80, wind east at 7. Elsewhere across the region, at Chattanooga, it was mostly cloudy and 78, wind calm. At Asheville, it was cloudy and 70, wind south at 7. At Greenville-Spartanburg, it was clear and 75, wind south at 3. Here is the hazardous weather outlook. This hazardous weather outlook is for North and Central Georgia. For today and tonight, no hazardous weather is expected at this time. And now the extended outlook for the period Thursday through Tuesday, isolated to scattered afternoon thunderstorms return Thursday and Friday. A few could be strong with gusty winds, frequent lightning, and heavy rain. Much warmer temperatures are expected over the weekend into next week, with heat index values in the upper 90s to low 100s each day. Spotter information statement. 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Here is the official forecast from your National Weather Service for the Athens listening area. Tonight, mostly clear, then becoming partly cloudy after midnight, then becoming mostly clear. Lows in the mid-60s. Light and variable winds. Thursday, mostly sunny. Highs around 90. South winds 5 to 10 miles an hour. Thursday night, mostly clear. A slight chance of showers after midnight. Lows around 70. Light south winds in the evening, becoming light and variable. Friday, mostly sunny with a chance of showers. A slight chance of thunderstorms in the morning, then a chance of thunderstorms in the afternoon. Highs around 90. Southwest winds 5 to 15 miles an hour. Chance of rain 50%. Friday night, mostly clear. Lows in the lower 70s. Light southwest winds. And now the extended forecast. Saturday through Wednesday night, mostly clear. Highs in the mid-90s. Lows in the mid-70s. For more detailed weather, water, and climate information, please visit our website at weather.gov/Atlanta. The current time is 9:20.

58 p.m. Eastern Daylight Time. Here are the 9 p.m. weather observations from around the area. At Athens, it was clear. The temperature was 72 degrees, dew point 65 degrees, relative humidity 78%, wind east at 5 miles an hour, pressure was 30.07 inches and steady. At Gainesville, at Winder, it was clear. The temperature was 73. At Greensboro, it was partly cloudy and 77, wind calm. At Monroe, it was clear. At Canyon, it was clear and 71, wind calm. At Clemson, it was clear and 73, wind calm. Elsewhere across Georgia, at Atlanta it was mostly cloudy and 81, wind south at 5. At Cartersville, it was partly cloudy and 77, wind calm. At Lawrenceville, it was clear and 74, wind east at 5. At Macon, it was partly cloudy and 76, wind north at 5. At Rome, it was partly cloudy and 74, wind calm. At Augusta, it was clear and 77, wind north at 6. At Savannah, it was mostly cloudy and 80, wind east at 7. Elsewhere across the region, at Chattanooga, it was mostly cloudy and 78, wind calm. At Asheville, it was cloudy and 70, wind south at 7. At Greenville-Spartanburg, it was clear and 75, wind south at 3. Here is the hazardous weather outlook. This hazardous weather outlook is for North and Central Georgia. For today and tonight, no hazardous weather is expected at this time. And now the extended outlook for the period Thursday through Tuesday. Isolated to scattered afternoon thunderstorms return Thursday and Friday. A few could be strong with gusty winds, frequent lightning, and heavy rain. Much warmer temperatures are expected over the weekend into next week, with heat index values in the upper 90s to low 100s each day. Spotter information statement. Spotter activation is not requested, but spotters are encouraged to submit reports of severe weather through the web by going to weather.gov/Atlanta. Here is the official forecast from your National Weather Service for the Athens listening area. Tonight, mostly clear, then becoming partly cloudy after midnight, then becoming mostly clear. Lows in the mid-60s. Light and variable winds. Thursday, mostly sunny. Highs around 90. South winds 5 to 10 miles an hour. Thursday night, mostly clear. A slight chance of showers after midnight. Lows around 70. Light south winds in the evening, becoming light and variable. Friday, mostly sunny with a chance of showers. A slight chance of thunderstorms in the morning, then a chance of thunderstorms in the afternoon. Highs around 90. Southwest winds 5 to 15 miles an hour. Chance of rain 50%. Friday night, mostly clear. Lows in the lower 70s. Light southwest winds. And now the extended forecast. Saturday through Wednesday night, mostly clear. Highs in the mid-90s. Lows in the mid-70s. For more detailed weather, water, and climate information, please visit our website at weather.gov/Atlanta. The current time is 9:32 p.m. Eastern Daylight Time. Here are the 9 p.m. weather observations from around the area. At Athens, it was clear. The temperature was 72 degrees, dew point 65 degrees, relative humidity 78%, wind east at 5 miles an hour, pressure was 30.07 inches and steady. At Gainesville, at Winder, it was clear. The temperature was 73. At Greensboro, it was partly cloudy and 77, wind calm. At Monroe, it was clear. At Canyon, at Greensboro, it was partly cloudy and 77, wind calm. At Monroe, it was clear. At Canyon, it was clear and 71, wind calm. At Clemson, it was clear and 73, wind calm. Elsewhere across Georgia, at Atlanta it was mostly cloudy and 81, wind south at 5.

Cartersville, it was partly cloudy and 77, wind calm. At Lawrenceville, it was clear and 74, wind east at 5. At Macon, it was partly cloudy and 76, wind north at 5. At Rome, it was partly cloudy and 74, wind calm. At Augusta, it was clear and 77, wind north at 6. At Savannah, it was mostly cloudy and 80, wind east at 7. Elsewhere across the region, at Chattanooga, it was mostly cloudy and 78, wind calm. At Asheville, it was cloudy and 70, wind south at 7. At Greenville-Spartanburg, it was clear and 75, wind south at 3. Here is the hazardous weather outlook. This hazardous weather outlook is for North and Central Georgia. For today and tonight, no hazardous weather is expected at this time. And now the extended outlook for the period Thursday through Tuesday, isolated to scattered afternoon thunderstorms return Thursday and Friday. A few could be strong with gusty winds, frequent lightning, and heavy rain. Much warmer temperatures are expected over the weekend into next week, with heat index values in the upper 90s to low 100s each day. Spotter information statement. Spotter activation is not requested, but spotters are encouraged to submit reports of severe weather through the web by going to weather.gov/Atlanta. Here is the official forecast from your National Weather Service for the Athens listening area. Tonight, mostly clear, then becoming partly cloudy after midnight, then becoming mostly clear. Lows in the mid-60s. Light and variable winds. Thursday, mostly sunny. Highs around 90. South winds 5 to 10 miles an hour. Thursday night, mostly clear. A slight chance of showers after midnight. Lows around 70. Light south winds in the evening, becoming light and variable. Friday, mostly sunny with a chance of showers. A slight chance of thunderstorms in the morning, then a chance of thunderstorms in the afternoon. Highs around 90. Southwest winds 5 to 15 miles an hour. Chance of rain 50%. Friday night, mostly clear. Lows in the lower 70s. Light southwest winds. And now the extended forecast. Saturday through Wednesday night, mostly clear. Highs in the mid-90s. Lows in the mid-70s. 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The current time is 9:36 p.m. Eastern Daylight Time. Here are the 9 p.m. weather observations from around the area. At Athens, it was clear, the temperature was 72 degrees, dew point 65 degrees, relative humidity 78%, wind east at 5 miles an hour, pressure was 30.07 inches and steady. At Gainesville, at Winder, it was clear, the temperature was 73. At Greensboro, it was partly cloudy and 77, wind calm. At Monroe, it was clear. At Canyon, it was clear and 71, wind calm. At Clemson, it was clear and 73, wind calm. Elsewhere across Georgia, at Atlanta it was mostly cloudy and 81, wind south at 5. At Cartersville, it was partly cloudy and 77, wind calm. At Lawrenceville, it was clear and 74, wind east at 5. At Macon, it was partly cloudy and 76, wind north at 5. At Rome, it was partly cloudy and 74, wind calm. At Augusta, it was clear and 77, wind north at 6. At Savannah, it was mostly cloudy and 80, wind east at 7. Elsewhere across the region, at Chattanooga, it was mostly cloudy and 78, wind calm. At Asheville, it was cloudy and 70, wind south at 7. At Greenville-Spartanburg, it was clear and 75, wind south at 3. Here is the hazardous weather outlook. This hazardous weather outlook is for North and Central Georgia. For today and tonight, no hazardous weather is expected at this time.
And now the extended outlook for the period Thursday through Tuesday. Isolated to scattered afternoon thunderstorms return Thursday and Friday. A few could be strong with gusty winds, frequent lightning, and heavy rain. Much warmer temperatures are expected over the weekend into next week, with heat index values in the upper 90s to low 100s each day. Spotter information statement. Spotter activation is not requested, but spotters are encouraged to submit reports of severe weather through the web by going to weather.gov/Atlanta. Here is the official forecast from your National Weather Service for the Athens listening area. Tonight, mostly clear, then becoming partly cloudy after midnight, then becoming mostly clear. Lows in the mid-60s. Light and variable winds. Thursday, mostly sunny. Highs around 90. South winds 5 to 10 miles an hour. Thursday night, mostly clear. A slight chance of showers after midnight. Lows around 70. Light south winds in the evening, becoming light and variable. Friday, mostly sunny with a chance of showers. A slight chance of thunderstorms in the morning, then a chance of thunderstorms in the afternoon. Highs around 90. Southwest winds 5 to 15 miles an hour. Chance of rain 50%. Friday night, mostly clear. Lows in the lower 70s. Light southwest winds. And now the extended forecast. Saturday through Wednesday night, mostly clear. Highs in the mid-90s. Lows in the mid-70s. For more detailed weather, water, and climate information, please visit our website at weather.gov/Atlanta. The current time is 9:40 p.m. Eastern Daylight Time. Here are the 9 p.m. weather observations from around the area. At Athens, it was clear, the temperature was 72 degrees, dew point 65 degrees, relative humidity 78%, wind east at 5 miles an hour, pressure was 30.07 inches and steady. At Gainesville. At Winder, it was clear, the temperature was 73. At Greensboro, it was partly cloudy and 77, wind calm. At Monroe, it was clear. At Canyon, it was clear and 71, wind calm. At Clemson, it was clear and 73, wind calm. Elsewhere across Georgia, at Atlanta it was mostly cloudy and 81, wind south at 5. At Cartersville, it was partly cloudy and 77, wind calm. At Lawrenceville, it was clear and 74, wind east at 5. At Macon, it was partly cloudy and 76, wind north at 5. At Rome, it was partly cloudy and 74, wind calm. At Augusta, it was clear and 77, wind north at 6. At Savannah, it was mostly cloudy and 80, wind east at 7. Elsewhere across the region, at Chattanooga, it was mostly cloudy and 78, wind calm. At Asheville, it was cloudy and 70, wind south at 7. At Greenville-Spartanburg, it was clear and 75, wind south at 3. Here is the hazardous weather outlook. This hazardous weather outlook is for North and Central Georgia. For tonight, no hazardous weather is expected at this time. And now the extended outlook for the period Thursday through Tuesday. Isolated to scattered afternoon thunderstorms are possible Thursday and Friday. Any storms that form will be capable of producing gusty winds, frequent lightning, and heavy rainfall. Much warmer temperatures are expected over the weekend into next week, with heat index values in the upper 90s to low 100s each day. Spotter information statement. Spotter activation will not be needed through tonight. 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
and Wilkes. 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

website at weather.gov/Atlanta for the latest weather information, including watches and warnings. You can also like your Peachtree City National Weather Service on Facebook or follow NWS Atlanta on Twitter. Here is the official forecast from your National Weather Service for the Athens listening area. Tonight, mostly clear, then becoming partly cloudy after midnight, then becoming mostly clear. Lows in the mid-60s. Light and variable winds. Thursday, mostly sunny. Highs around 90. South winds 5 to 10 miles an hour. Thursday night, mostly clear. A slight chance of showers after midnight. Lows around 70. Light south winds in the evening, becoming light and variable. Friday, mostly sunny with a chance of showers. A slight chance of thunderstorms in the morning, then a chance of thunderstorms in the afternoon. Highs around 90. Southwest winds 5 to 15 miles an hour. Chance of rain 50%. Friday night, mostly clear. Lows in the lower 70s. Light southwest winds. And now the extended forecast. Saturday through Wednesday night, mostly clear. Highs in the mid-90s. Lows in the mid-70s. For more detailed weather, water, and climate information, please visit our website at weather.gov/Atlanta. The current time is 9:45 p.m. Eastern Daylight Time. Here are the 9 p.m. weather observations from around the area. At Athens, it was clear, the temperature was 72 degrees, dew point 65 degrees, relative humidity 78%, wind east at 5 miles an hour, pressure was 30.07 inches and steady. At Gainesville. At Winder, it was clear, the temperature was 73. At Greensboro, it was partly cloudy and 77, wind calm. At Monroe, it was clear. At Canyon, it was clear and 71, wind calm. At Clemson, it was clear and 73, wind calm. Elsewhere across Georgia, at Atlanta it was mostly cloudy and 81, wind south at 5. At Cartersville, it was partly cloudy and 77, wind calm. At Lawrenceville, it was clear and 74, wind east at 5. At Macon, it was partly cloudy and 76, wind north at 5. At Rome, it was partly cloudy and 74, wind calm. At Augusta, it was clear and 77, wind north at 6. At Savannah, it was mostly cloudy and 80, wind east at 7. Elsewhere across the region, at Chattanooga, it was mostly cloudy and 78, wind calm. At Asheville, it was cloudy and 70, wind south at 7. At Greenville-Spartanburg, it was clear and 75, wind south at 3. Here is the hazardous weather outlook. This hazardous weather outlook is for North and Central Georgia. For tonight, no hazardous weather is expected at this time. And now the extended outlook for the period Thursday through Tuesday. Isolated to scattered afternoon thunderstorms are possible Thursday and Friday. Any storms that form will be capable of producing gusty winds, frequent lightning, and heavy rainfall. Much warmer temperatures are expected over the weekend into next week, with heat index values in the upper 90s to low 100s each day. Spotter information statement. Spotter activation will not be needed through tonight. Here is the official forecast from your National Weather Service for the Athens listening area. Tonight, mostly clear, then becoming partly cloudy after midnight, then becoming mostly clear. Lows in the mid-60s. Light and variable winds. Thursday, mostly sunny. Highs around 90. South winds 5 to 10 miles an hour. Thursday night, mostly clear. A slight chance of showers after midnight. Lows around 70. Light south winds in the evening, becoming light and variable. Friday, mostly sunny with a chance of showers. A slight chance of thunderstorms in the morning, then a chance of thunderstorms in the afternoon. Highs around 90.

southwest winds 5 to 15 miles an hour. Chance of rain 50%. Friday night, mostly clear. Lows in the lower 70s. Light southwest winds. And now the extended forecast. Saturday through Wednesday night, mostly clear. Highs in the mid-90s. Lows in the mid-70s. 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The current time is 9:49 p.m. Eastern Daylight Time. Here are the 9 p.m. weather observations from around the area. At Athens, it was clear, the temperature was 72 degrees, dew point 65 degrees, relative humidity 78%, wind east at 5 miles an hour, pressure was 30.07 inches and steady. At Gainesville, at Winder, it was clear, the temperature was 73. At Greensboro, it was partly cloudy and 77, wind calm. At Monroe, it was clear. At Canyon, it was clear and 71, wind calm. At Clemson, it was clear and 73, wind calm. Elsewhere across Georgia, at Atlanta it was mostly cloudy and 81, wind south at 5. At Cartersville, it was partly cloudy and 77, wind calm. At Lawrenceville, it was clear and 74, wind east at 5. At Macon, it was partly cloudy and 76, wind north at 5. At Rome, it was partly cloudy and 74, wind calm. At Augusta, it was clear and 77, wind north at 6. At Savannah, it was mostly cloudy and 80, wind east at 7. Elsewhere across the region, at Chattanooga, it was mostly cloudy and 78, wind calm. At Asheville, it was cloudy and 70, wind south at 7. At Greenville-Spartanburg, it was clear and 75, wind south at 3. Here is the hazardous weather outlook. This hazardous weather outlook is for North and Central Georgia. For tonight, no hazardous weather is expected at this time. And now the extended outlook for the period Thursday through Tuesday. Isolated to scattered afternoon thunderstorms are possible Thursday and Friday. Any storms that form will be capable of producing gusty winds, frequent lightning, and heavy rainfall. Much warmer temperatures are expected over the weekend into next week, with heat index values in the upper 90s to low 100s each day. Spotter information statement, spotter activation will not be needed through tonight. Here is the official forecast from your National Weather Service for the Athens listening area. Tonight, mostly clear, then becoming partly cloudy after midnight, then becoming mostly clear. Lows in the mid-60s. Light and variable winds. Thursday, mostly sunny. Highs around 90. South winds 5 to 10 miles an hour. Thursday night, mostly clear. A slight chance of showers after midnight. Lows around 70. Light south winds in the evening, becoming light and variable. Friday, mostly sunny with a chance of showers. A slight chance of thunderstorms in the morning, then a chance of thunderstorms in the afternoon. Highs around 90. Southwest winds 5 to 15 miles an hour. Chance of rain 50%. Friday night, mostly clear. Lows in the lower 70s. Light southwest winds. And now the extended forecast. Saturday through Wednesday night, mostly clear. Highs in the mid-90s. Lows in the mid-70s. For more detailed weather, water, and climate information, please visit our website at weather.gov/Atlanta. The current time is 9:53 p.m. Eastern Daylight Time. Here are the 9 p.m. weather observations from around the area. At Athens, it was clear, the temperature was 72 degrees, dew point 65 degrees, relative humidity 78%, wind east at 5 miles an hour, pressure was 30.07 inches and steady. At Gainesville, at Winder, it was clear, the temperature was 73. At Greensboro, it was partly cloudy.

Wind north at 6. At Savannah, it was mostly cloudy and 80. Wind east at 7. Elsewhere across the region, at Chattanooga, it was mostly cloudy and 78. Wind calm. At Asheville, it was cloudy and 70. Wind south at 7. At Greenville, Spartanburg, it was clear and 75. Wind south at 3. Here is the hazardous weather outlook. This hazardous weather outlook is for North and Central Georgia. For tonight, no hazardous weather is expected at this time. And now the extended outlook for the period Thursday through Tuesday, isolated to scattered afternoon thunderstorms are possible Thursday and Friday. Any storms that form will be capable of producing gusty winds, frequent lightning, and heavy rainfall. Much warmer temperatures are expected over the weekend into next week, with heat index values in the upper 90s to low 100s each day. Spotter information statement, spotter activation will not be needed through tonight. Here is the official forecast from your National Weather Service for the Athens listening area. Tonight, mostly clear, then becoming partly cloudy after midnight, then becoming mostly clear. Lows in the mid-60s. Light and variable winds. Thursday, mostly sunny. Highs around 90. South winds 5 to 10 miles an hour. Thursday night, mostly clear. A slight chance of showers after midnight. Lows around 70. Light south winds in the evening, becoming light and variable. Friday, mostly sunny with a chance of showers. A slight chance of thunderstorms in the morning, then a chance of thunderstorms in the afternoon. Highs around 90. Southwest winds 5 to 15 miles an hour. Chance of rain 50%. Friday night, mostly clear. Lows in the lower 70s. Light southwest winds. And now the extended forecast. Saturday through Wednesday night, mostly clear. Highs in the mid-90s. Lows in the mid-70s. For more detailed weather, water, and climate information, please visit our website at weather.gov/Atlanta. The current time is 9:56 p.m. Eastern Daylight Time. Here are the 9 p.m. weather observations from around the area. At Athens, it was clear, the temperature was 72 degrees, dew point 65 degrees, relative humidity 78%, wind east at 5 miles an hour, pressure was 30.07 inches and steady. At Gainesville. At Winder, it was clear, the temperature was 73. At Greensboro, it was partly cloudy and 77, wind calm. At Monroe, it was clear. At Canyon, it was clear and 71, wind calm. At Clemson, it was clear and 73, wind calm. Elsewhere across Georgia, at Atlanta it was mostly cloudy and 81, wind south at 5. At Cartersville, it was partly cloudy and 77, wind calm. At Lawrenceville, it was clear and 74, wind east at 5. At Macon, it was partly cloudy and 76, wind north at 5. At Rome, it was partly cloudy and 74, wind calm. At Augusta, it was clear and 77, wind north at 6. At Savannah, it was mostly cloudy and 80, wind east at 7. Elsewhere across the region, at Chattanooga, it was mostly cloudy and 78, wind calm. At Asheville, it was cloudy and 70, wind south at 7. At Greenville, Spartanburg, it was clear and 75, wind south at 3. Here is the hazardous weather outlook. This hazardous weather outlook is for North and Central Georgia. For tonight, no hazardous weather is expected at this time. And now the extended outlook for the period Thursday through Tuesday, isolated to scattered afternoon thunderstorms are possible Thursday and Friday. Any storms that form will be capable of producing gusty winds, frequent lightning, and heavy rainfall. Much warmer temperatures are expected over the weekend into next week, with heat index values in the upper 90s to low 100s each day. Spotter information statement, spotter activation will not be needed through tonight.

Here is the official forecast from your National Weather Service for the Athens listening area. Tonight, mostly clear, then becoming partly cloudy after midnight, then becoming mostly clear. Lows in the mid-60s. Light and variable winds. Thursday, mostly sunny. Highs around 90. South winds 5 to 10 miles an hour. Thursday night, mostly clear. A slight chance of showers after midnight. Lows around 70. Light south winds in the evening, becoming light and variable. Friday, mostly sunny with a chance of showers. A slight chance of thunderstorms in the morning, then a chance of thunderstorms in the afternoon. Highs around 90. Southwest winds 5 to 15 miles an hour. Chance of rain 50%. Friday night, mostly clear. Lows in the lower 70s. Light southwest winds. And now the extended forecast. Saturday through Wednesday night, mostly clear. Highs in the mid-90s. Lows in the mid-70s. For more detailed weather, water, and climate information, please visit our website at weather.gov/Atlanta. The current time is 10 p.m. Eastern Daylight Time. Here are the 9 p.m. weather observations from around the area. At Athens, it was clear, the temperature was 72 degrees, dew point 65 degrees, relative humidity 78%, wind east at 5 miles an hour, pressure was 30.07 inches and steady. At Gainesville, at Winder, it was clear, the temperature was 73. At Greensboro, it was partly cloudy and 77, wind calm. At Monroe, it was clear. At Canyon, it was clear and 71, wind calm. At Clemson, it was clear and 73, wind calm. Elsewhere across Georgia, at Atlanta it was mostly cloudy and 81, wind south at 5. At Cartersville, it was partly cloudy and 77, wind calm. At Lawrenceville, it was clear and 74, wind east at 5. At Macon, it was partly cloudy and 76, wind north at 5. At Rome, it was partly cloudy and 74, wind calm. At Augusta, it was clear and 77, wind north at 6. At Savannah, it was mostly cloudy and 80, wind east at 7. Elsewhere across the region, at Chattanooga, it was mostly cloudy and 78, wind calm. At Asheville, it was cloudy and 70, wind south at 7. At Greenville-Spartanburg, it was clear and 75, wind south at 3. Here is the hazardous weather outlook. This hazardous weather outlook is for North and Central Georgia. For tonight, no hazardous weather is expected at this time. And now the extended outlook for the period Thursday through Tuesday. Isolated to scattered afternoon thunderstorms are possible Thursday and Friday. Any storms that form will be capable of producing gusty winds, frequent lightning, and heavy rainfall. Much warmer temperatures are expected over the weekend into next week, with heat index values in the upper 90s to low 100s each day. Spotter information statement, spotter activation will not be needed through tonight. Here is the official forecast from your National Weather Service for the Athens listening area. Tonight, mostly clear, then becoming partly cloudy after midnight, then becoming mostly clear. Lows in the mid-60s. Light and variable winds. Thursday, mostly sunny. Highs around 90. South winds 5 to 10 miles an hour. Thursday night, mostly clear. A slight chance of showers after midnight. Lows around 70. Light south winds in the evening, becoming light and variable. Friday, mostly sunny with a chance of showers. A slight chance of thunderstorms in the morning, then a chance of thunderstorms in the afternoon. Highs around 90. Southwest winds 5 to 15 miles an hour. Chance of rain 50%. Friday night, mostly clear. Lows in the lower 70s. Light southwest winds. And now the extended forecast.

west. Saturday through Wednesday night, mostly clear. Highs in the mid-90s. Lows in the mid-70s. For more detailed weather, water, and climate information, please visit our website at weather.gov/Atlanta. The current time is 10:04 p.m. Eastern Daylight Time. Here are the 10 p.m. weather observations from around the area. At Athens, it was clear, the temperature was 70 degrees, dew point 63 degrees, relative humidity 78%, wind east at 3 miles an hour, pressure was 30.07 inches and steady. At Gainesville, at Winder, it was clear, the temperature was 72. At Greensboro, it was partly cloudy and 73, wind calm. At Jefferson, it was clear and 70, wind southeast at 5. At Monroe, it was clear. At Albertton, it was clear and 69, wind calm. At Canyon, it was clear and 69, wind calm. At Clemson, it was clear and 73, wind southwest at 3. Elsewhere across Georgia, at Atlanta it was partly cloudy and 79, wind south at 6. At Cartersville, it was partly cloudy and 73, wind calm. At Lawrenceville, it was clear and 72, wind calm. At Macon, it was partly cloudy and 71, wind west at 3. At Rome, it was partly cloudy and 71, wind north at 3. At Augusta, it was clear and 74, wind north at 5. At Savannah, it was mostly cloudy and 79, wind east at 6. Elsewhere across the region, at Chattanooga, it was partly cloudy and 75, wind calm. At Asheville, it was clear and 69, wind calm. At Greenville-Spartanburg, it was clear and 71, wind calm. Here is the hazardous weather outlook. This hazardous weather outlook is for North and Central Georgia. For tonight, no hazardous weather is expected at this time. And now the extended outlook for the period Thursday through Tuesday, isolated to scattered afternoon thunderstorms are possible Thursday and Friday. Any storms that form will be capable of producing gusty winds, frequent lightning, and heavy rainfall. Much warmer temperatures are expected over the weekend into next week, with heat index values in the upper 90s to low 100s each day. Spotter information statement, spotter activation will not be needed through tonight. Here is the official forecast from your National Weather Service for the Athens listening area. Tonight, mostly clear, then becoming partly cloudy after midnight, then becoming mostly clear. Lows in the mid-60s. Light and variable winds. Thursday, mostly sunny. Highs around 90. South winds 5 to 10 miles an hour. Thursday night, mostly clear. A slight chance of showers after midnight. Lows around 70. Light south winds in the evening, becoming light and variable. Friday, mostly sunny with a chance of showers. A slight chance of thunderstorms in the morning, then a chance of thunderstorms in the afternoon. Highs around 90. Southwest winds 5 to 15 miles an hour. Chance of rain 50%. Friday night, mostly clear. Lows in the lower 70s. Light southwest winds. And now the extended forecast. Saturday through Wednesday night, mostly clear. Highs in the mid-90s. Lows in the mid-70s. For more detailed weather, water, and climate information, please visit our website at weather.gov/Atlanta. The current time is 10:08 p.m. Eastern Daylight Time. Here are the 10 p.m. weather observations from around the area. At Athens, it was clear, the temperature was 70 degrees, dew point 63 degrees, relative humidity 78%, wind east at 3 miles an hour, pressure was 30.07 inches and steady. At Gainesville. At Winder, it was clear, the temperature was 72. At Greensboro, it was partly cloudy and 73, wind calm. At Jefferson, it was clear and 70, wind southeast

5. At Monroe, it was clear. At Albertan, it was clear and 69, wind calm. At Canyon, it was clear and 69, wind calm. At Clemson, it was clear and 73, wind southwest at 3. Elsewhere across Georgia, at Atlanta it was partly cloudy and 79, wind south at 6. At Cartersville, it was partly cloudy and 73, wind calm. At Lawrenceville, it was clear and 72, wind calm. At Macon, it was partly cloudy and 71, wind west at 3. At Rome, it was partly cloudy and 71, wind north at 3. At Augusta, it was clear and 74, wind north at 5. At Savannah, it was mostly cloudy and 79, wind east at 6. Elsewhere across the region, at Chattanooga, it was partly cloudy and 75, wind calm. At Asheville, it was clear and 69, wind calm. At Greenville-Spartanburg, it was clear and 71, wind calm. Here is the hazardous weather outlook. This hazardous weather outlook is for North and Central Georgia. For tonight, no hazardous weather is expected at this time. And now the extended outlook for the period Thursday through Tuesday. Isolated to scattered afternoon thunderstorms are possible Thursday and Friday. Any storms that form will be capable of producing gusty winds, frequent lightning, and heavy rainfall. Much warmer temperatures are expected over the weekend into next week, with heat index values in the upper 90s to low 100s each day. Spotter information statement, spotter activation will not be needed through tonight. Here is the official forecast from your National Weather Service for the Athens listening area. Tonight, mostly clear, then becoming partly cloudy after midnight, then becoming mostly clear. Lows in the mid-60s. Light and variable winds. Thursday, mostly sunny. Highs around 90. South winds 5 to 10 miles an hour. Thursday night, mostly clear. A slight chance of showers after midnight. Lows around 70. Light south winds in the evening, becoming light and variable. Friday, mostly sunny with a chance of showers. A slight chance of thunderstorms in the morning, then a chance of thunderstorms in the afternoon. Highs around 90. Southwest winds 5 to 15 miles an hour. Chance of rain 50%. Friday night, mostly clear. Lows in the lower 70s. Light southwest winds. And now the extended forecast. Saturday through Wednesday night, mostly clear. Highs in the mid-90s. Lows in the mid-70s. For more detailed weather, water, and climate information, please visit our website at weather.gov/Atlanta. The current time is 10:12 p.m. Eastern Daylight Time. Here are the 10 p.m. weather observations from around the area. At Athens, it was clear, the temperature was 70 degrees, dew point 63 degrees, relative humidity 78%, wind east at 3 miles an hour, pressure was 30.07 inches and steady. At Gainesville. At Winder, it was partly cloudy, the temperature was 72. At Greensboro, it was clear and 73, wind calm. At Jefferson, it was partly cloudy and 70, wind southeast at 5. At Monroe, it was partly cloudy. At Albertan, it was clear and 69, wind calm. At Canyon, it was clear and 69, wind calm. At Clemson, it was clear and 73, wind southwest at 3. Elsewhere across Georgia, at Atlanta it was partly cloudy and 79, wind south at 6. At Cartersville, it was partly cloudy and 73, wind calm. At Lawrenceville, it was partly cloudy and 72, wind calm. At Macon, it was clear and 71, wind west at 3. At Rome, it was partly cloudy and 71, wind north at 3. At Augusta, it was partly cloudy and 74, wind north at 5. At Savannah, it was mostly cloudy and 79, wind east at 6.

elsewhere across the region. At Chattanooga, it was partly cloudy and 75, wind calm. At Asheville, it was clear and 69, wind calm. At Greenville Spartanburg, it was clear and 71, wind calm. Here is the hazardous weather outlook. This hazardous weather outlook is for North and Central Georgia. For tonight, no hazardous weather is expected at this time. And now the extended outlook for the period Thursday through Tuesday. Isolated to scattered afternoon thunderstorms are possible Thursday and Friday. Any storms that form will be capable of producing gusty winds, frequent lightning, and heavy rainfall. Much warmer temperatures are expected over the weekend into next week, with heat index values in the upper 90s to low 100s each day. Spotter information statement. Spotter activation will not be needed through tonight. Here is the official forecast from your National Weather Service for the Athens listening area. Tonight, mostly clear, then becoming partly cloudy after midnight, then becoming mostly clear. Lows in the mid-60s. Light and variable winds. Thursday, mostly sunny. Highs around 90. South winds 5 to 10 miles an hour. Thursday night, mostly clear. A slight chance of showers after midnight. Lows around 70. Light south winds in the evening, becoming light and variable. Friday, mostly sunny with a chance of showers. A slight chance of thunderstorms in the morning, then a chance of thunderstorms in the afternoon. Highs around 90. Southwest winds 5 to 15 miles an hour. Chance of rain 50%. Friday night, mostly clear. Lows in the lower 70s. Light southwest winds. And now the extended forecast. Saturday through Wednesday night, mostly clear. Highs in the mid-90s. Lows in the mid-70s. For more detailed weather, water, and climate information, please visit our website at weather.gov/Atlanta. The current time is 10:16 p.m. Eastern Daylight Time. Here are the 10 p.m. weather observations from around the area. At Athens, it was clear, the temperature was 70 degrees, dew point 63 degrees, relative humidity 78%, wind east at 3 miles an hour, pressure was 30.07 inches and steady. At Gainesville. At Winder, it was partly cloudy, the temperature was 72. At Greensboro, it was clear and 73, wind calm. At Jefferson, it was partly cloudy and 70, wind southeast at 5. At Monroe, it was partly cloudy. At Albertton, it was clear and 69, wind calm. At Canyon, it was clear and 69, wind calm. At Clemson, it was clear and 73, wind southwest at 3. Elsewhere across Georgia, at Atlanta it was partly cloudy and 79, wind south at 6. At Cartersville, it was partly cloudy and 73, wind calm. At Lawrenceville, it was partly cloudy and 72, wind calm. At Macon, it was clear and 71, wind west at 3. At Rome, it was partly cloudy and 71, wind north at 3. At Augusta, it was partly cloudy and 74, wind north at 5. At Savannah, it was mostly cloudy and 79, wind east at 6. Elsewhere across the region, at Chattanooga, it was partly cloudy and 75, wind calm. At Asheville, it was clear and 69, wind calm. At Greenville Spartanburg, it was clear and 71, wind calm. Here is the hazardous weather outlook. This hazardous weather outlook is for North and Central Georgia. For tonight, no hazardous weather is expected at this time. And now the extended outlook for the period Thursday through Tuesday. Isolated to scattered afternoon thunderstorms are possible Thursday and Friday. Any storms that form will be capable of producing gusty winds, frequent lightning, and heavy rainfall. Much warmer temperatures are expected over the weekend into next week, with heat index values in the upper 90s to low 100s each day. Spotter information.

information statement, spotter activation will not be needed through tonight. Here is the official forecast from your National Weather Service for the Athens listening area. Tonight, mostly clear, then becoming partly cloudy after midnight, then becoming mostly clear. Lows in the mid-60s. Light and variable winds. Thursday, mostly sunny. Highs around 90. South winds 5 to 10 miles an hour. Thursday night, mostly clear. A slight chance of showers after midnight. Lows around 70. Light south winds in the evening, becoming light and variable. Friday, mostly sunny with a chance of showers. A slight chance of thunderstorms in the morning, then a chance of thunderstorms in the afternoon. Highs around 90. Southwest winds 5 to 15 miles an hour. Chance of rain 50%. Friday night, mostly clear. Lows in the lower 70s. Light southwest winds. And now the extended forecast. Saturday through Wednesday night, mostly clear. Highs in the mid-90s. Lows in the mid-70s. For more detailed weather, water, and climate information, please visit our website at weather.gov/Atlanta. The current time is 10:20 p.m. Eastern Daylight Time. Here are the 10 p.m. weather observations from around the area. At Athens, it was clear, the temperature was 70 degrees, dew point 63 degrees, relative humidity 78%, wind east at 3 miles an hour, pressure was 30.07 inches and steady. At Gainesville. At Winder, it was partly cloudy, the temperature was 72. At Greensboro, it was clear and 73, wind calm. At Jefferson, it was partly cloudy and 70, wind southeast at 5. At Monroe, it was partly cloudy. At Albertton, it was clear and 69, wind calm. At Canyon, it was clear and 69, wind calm. At Clemson, it was clear and 73, wind southwest at 3. Elsewhere across Georgia, at Atlanta it was partly cloudy and 79, wind south at 6. At Cartersville, it was partly cloudy and 73, wind calm. At Lawrenceville, it was partly cloudy and 72, wind calm. At Macon, it was clear and 71, wind west at 3. At Rome, it was partly cloudy and 71, wind north at 3. At Augusta, it was partly cloudy and 74, wind north at 5. At Savannah, it was mostly cloudy and 79, wind east at 6. Elsewhere across the region, at Chattanooga, it was partly cloudy and 75, wind calm. At Asheville, it was clear and 69, wind calm. At Greenville-Spartanburg, it was clear and 71, wind calm. Here is the hazardous weather outlook. This hazardous weather outlook is for North and Central Georgia. For tonight, no hazardous weather is expected at this time. And now the extended outlook for the period Thursday through Tuesday, isolated to scattered afternoon thunderstorms are possible Thursday and Friday. Any storms that form will be capable of producing gusty winds, frequent lightning, and heavy rainfall. Much warmer temperatures are expected over the weekend into next week, with heat index values in the upper 90s to low 100s each day. Spotter information statement, spotter activation will not be needed through tonight. Here is the official forecast from your National Weather Service for the Athens listening area. Tonight, mostly clear, then becoming partly cloudy after midnight, then becoming mostly clear. Lows in the mid-60s. Light and variable winds. Thursday, mostly sunny. Highs around 90. South winds 5 to 10 miles an hour. Thursday night, mostly clear. A slight chance of showers after midnight. Lows around 70. Light south winds in the evening, becoming light and variable. Friday, mostly sunny with a chance of showers. A slight chance of thunderstorms in the morning, then a chance of thunderstorms in the afternoon. Highs around 90.

southwest, winds 5 to 15 miles an hour. Chance of rain 50%. Friday night, mostly clear. Lows in the lower 70s. Light southwest winds. And now the extended forecast. Saturday through Wednesday night, mostly clear. Highs in the mid-90s. Lows in the mid-70s. 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The current time is 10:24 p.m. Eastern Daylight Time. Here are the 10 p.m. weather observations from around the area. At Athens, it was clear, the temperature was 70 degrees, dew point 63 degrees, relative humidity 78%, wind east at 3 miles an hour, pressure was 30.07 inches and steady. At Gainesville, at Winder, it was partly cloudy, the temperature was 72. At Greensboro, it was clear and 73, wind calm. At Jefferson, it was partly cloudy and 70, wind southeast at 5. At Monroe, it was partly cloudy. At Albertton, it was clear and 69, wind calm. At Canyon, it was clear and 69, wind calm. At Clemson, it was clear and 73, wind southwest at 3. Elsewhere across Georgia, at Atlanta it was partly cloudy and 79, wind south at 6. At Cartersville, it was partly cloudy and 73, wind calm. At Lawrenceville, it was partly cloudy and 72, wind calm. At Macon, it was clear and 71, wind west at 3. At Rome, it was partly cloudy and 71, wind north at 3. At Augusta, it was partly cloudy and 74, wind north at 5. At Savannah, it was mostly cloudy and 79, wind east at 6. Elsewhere across the region, at Chattanooga, it was partly cloudy and 75, wind calm. At Asheville, it was clear and 69, wind calm. At Greenville-Spartanburg, it was clear and 71, wind calm. Here is the hazardous weather outlook. This hazardous weather outlook is for North and Central Georgia. For tonight, no hazardous weather is expected at this time. And now the extended outlook for the period Thursday through Tuesday. Isolated to scattered afternoon thunderstorms are possible Thursday and Friday. Any storms that form will be capable of producing gusty winds, frequent lightning, and heavy rainfall. Much warmer temperatures are expected over the weekend into next week, with heat index values in the upper 90s to low 100s each day. Spotter information statement, spotter activation will not be needed through tonight. Here is the official forecast from your National Weather Service for the Athens listening area. Tonight, mostly clear, then becoming partly cloudy after midnight, then becoming mostly clear. Lows in the mid-60s. Light and variable winds. Thursday, mostly sunny. Highs around 90. South winds 5 to 10 miles an hour. Thursday night, mostly clear. A slight chance of showers after midnight. Lows around 70. Light south winds in the evening, becoming light and variable. Friday, mostly sunny with a chance of showers. A slight chance of thunderstorms in the morning, then a chance of thunderstorms in the afternoon. Highs around 90. Southwest winds 5 to 15 miles an hour. Chance of rain 50%. Friday night, mostly clear. Lows in the lower 70s. Light southwest winds. And now the extended forecast. Saturday through Wednesday night, mostly clear. Highs in the mid-90s. Lows in the mid-70s. For more detailed weather, water, and climate information, please visit our website at weather.gov/Atlanta. The current time is 10:28 p.m. Eastern Daylight Time. Here are the 10 p.m. weather observations from around the area. At Athens, it was clear, the temperature was 70 degrees, dew point 63 degrees, relative humidity 78%, wind east at 3 miles an hour, pressure

30.07 inches and steady. At Gainesville. At Winder, it was partly cloudy. The temperature was 72. At Greensboro, it was clear and 73, wind calm. At Jefferson, it was partly cloudy and 70, wind southeast at 5. At Monroe, it was partly cloudy. At Alberton, it was clear and 69, wind calm. At Canyon, it was clear and 69, wind calm. At Clemson, it was clear and 73, wind southwest at 3. Elsewhere across Georgia, at Atlanta it was partly cloudy and 79, wind south at 6. At Cartersville, it was partly cloudy and 73, wind calm. At Lawrenceville, it was partly cloudy and 72, wind calm. At Macon, it was clear and 71, wind west at 3. At Rome, it was partly cloudy and 71, wind north at 3. At Augusta, it was partly cloudy and 74, wind north at 5. At Savannah, it was mostly cloudy and 79, wind east at 6. Elsewhere across the region, at Chattanooga, it was partly cloudy and 75, wind calm. At Asheville, it was clear and 69, wind calm. At Greenville-Spartanburg, it was clear and 71, wind calm. Here is the hazardous weather outlook. This hazardous weather outlook is for North and Central Georgia. For tonight, no hazardous weather is expected at this time. And now the extended outlook for the period Thursday through Tuesday. Isolated to scattered afternoon thunderstorms are possible Thursday and Friday. Any storms that form will be capable of producing gusty winds, frequent lightning, and heavy rainfall. Much warmer temperatures are expected over the weekend into next week, with heat index values in the upper 90s to low 100s each day. Spotter information statement, spotter activation will not be needed through tonight. Here is the official forecast from your National Weather Service for the Athens listening area. Tonight, mostly clear, then becoming partly cloudy after midnight, then becoming mostly clear. Lows in the mid-60s. Light and variable winds. Thursday, mostly sunny. Highs around 90. South winds 5 to 10 miles an hour. Thursday night, mostly clear. A slight chance of showers after midnight. Lows around 70. Light south winds in the evening, becoming light and variable. Friday, mostly sunny with a chance of showers. A slight chance of thunderstorms in the morning, then a chance of thunderstorms in the afternoon. Highs around 90. Southwest winds 5 to 15 miles an hour. Chance of rain 50%. Friday night, mostly clear. Lows in the lower 70s. Light southwest winds. And now the extended forecast. Saturday through Wednesday night, mostly clear. Highs in the mid-90s. Lows in the mid-70s. For more detailed weather, water, and climate information, please visit our website at weather.gov/Atlanta. The current time is 10:33 p.m. Eastern Daylight Time. Here are the 10 p.m. weather observations from around the area. At Athens, it was clear, the temperature was 70 degrees. Dew point 3 p.m. Eastern Daylight Time. Here are the 10 p.m. weather observations from around the area. At Athens, it was clear, the temperature was 70 degrees, dew point 63 degrees, relative humidity 78%, wind east at 3 miles an hour, pressure was 30.07 inches and steady. At Gainesville. At Winder, it was partly cloudy, the temperature was 72. At Greensboro, it was clear and 73, wind calm. At Jefferson, it was partly cloudy and 70, wind southeast at 5. At Monroe, it was partly cloudy. At Alberton, it was clear and 69, wind calm. At Canyon, it was clear and 69, wind calm. At Clemson, it was clear and 73, wind southwest at 3. Elsewhere across Georgia, at Atlanta it was partly cloudy and 79, wind

south at 6. At Cartersville, it was partly cloudy and 73, wind calm. At Lawrenceville, it was partly cloudy and 72, wind calm. At Macon, it was clear and 71, wind west at 3. At Rome, it was partly cloudy and 71, wind north at 3. At Augusta, it was partly cloudy and 74, wind north at 5. At Savannah, it was mostly cloudy and 79, wind east at 6. Elsewhere across the region, at Chattanooga, it was partly cloudy and 75, wind calm. At Asheville, it was clear and 69, wind calm. At Greenville-Spartanburg, it was clear and 71, wind calm. Here is the hazardous weather outlook. This hazardous weather outlook is for North and Central Georgia. For tonight, no hazardous weather is expected at this time. And now the extended outlook for the period Thursday through Tuesday. Isolated to scattered afternoon thunderstorms are possible Thursday and Friday. Any storms that form will be capable of producing gusty winds, frequent lightning, and heavy rainfall. Much warmer temperatures are expected over the weekend into next week, with heat index values in the upper 90s to low 100s each day. Spotter information statement, spotter activation will not be needed through tonight. Here is the official forecast from your National Weather Service for the Athens listening area. Tonight, mostly clear, then becoming partly cloudy after midnight, then becoming mostly clear. Lows in the mid-60s. Light and variable winds. Thursday, mostly sunny. Highs around 90. South winds 5 to 10 miles an hour. Thursday night, mostly clear. A slight chance of showers after midnight. Lows around 70. Light south winds in the evening, becoming light and variable. Friday, mostly sunny with a chance of showers. A slight chance of thunderstorms in the morning, then a chance of thunderstorms in the afternoon. Highs around 90. Southwest winds 5 to 15 miles an hour. Chance of rain 50%. Friday night, mostly clear. Lows in the lower 70s. Light southwest winds. And now the extended forecast. Saturday through Wednesday night, mostly clear. Highs in the mid-90s. Lows in the mid-70s. For more detailed weather, water, and climate information, please visit our website at weather.gov/Atlanta. The current time is 10:37 p.m. Eastern Daylight Time. Here are the 10 p.m. weather observations from around the area. At Athens, it was clear, the temperature was 70 degrees, dew point 63 degrees, relative humidity 78%, wind east at 3 miles an hour, pressure was 30.07 inches and steady. At Gainesville. At Winder, it was partly cloudy, the temperature was 72. At Greensboro, it was clear and 73, wind calm. At Jefferson, it was partly cloudy and 70, wind southeast at 5. At Monroe, it was partly cloudy. At Albertton, it was clear and 69, wind calm. At Canyon, it was clear and 69, wind calm. At Clemson, it was clear and 73, wind southwest at 3. Elsewhere across Georgia, at Atlanta it was partly cloudy and 79, wind south at 6. At Cartersville, it was partly cloudy and 73, wind calm. At Lawrenceville, it was partly cloudy and 72, wind calm. At Macon, it was clear and 71, wind west at 3. At Rome, it was partly cloudy and 71, wind north at 3. At Augusta, it was partly cloudy and 74, wind north at 5. At Savannah, it was mostly cloudy and 79, wind east at 6. Elsewhere across the region, at Chattanooga, it was partly cloudy and 75, wind calm. At Asheville, it was clear and 69, wind calm. At Greenville-Spartanburg, it was clear and 71, wind calm. Here is the hazardous weather outlook.
This hazardous weather outlook is for North and Central Georgia. For tonight, no hazardous weather is expected at this time. And now the extended outlook for the period Thursday through Tuesday. Isolated to scattered afternoon thunderstorms are possible Thursday and Friday. Any storms that form will be capable of producing gusty winds, frequent lightning, and heavy rainfall. Much warmer temperatures are expected over the weekend into next week, with heat index values in the upper 90s to low 100s each day. Spotter information statement, spotter activation will not be needed through tonight. Here is the official forecast from your National Weather Service for the Athens listening area. Tonight, mostly clear, then becoming partly cloudy after midnight, then becoming mostly clear. Lows in the mid-60s. Light and variable winds. Thursday, mostly sunny. Highs around 90. South winds 5 to 10 miles an hour. Thursday night, mostly clear. A slight chance of showers after midnight. Lows around 70. Light south winds in the evening, becoming light and variable. Friday, mostly sunny with a chance of showers. A slight chance of thunderstorms in the morning, then a chance of thunderstorms in the afternoon. Highs around 90. Southwest winds 5 to 15 miles an hour. Chance of rain 50%. Friday night, mostly clear. Lows in the lower 70s. Light southwest winds. And now the extended forecast. Saturday through Wednesday night, mostly clear. Highs in the mid-90s. Lows in the mid-70s. For more detailed weather, water, and climate information, please visit our website at weather.gov/Atlanta. 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The current time is 10:42 p.m. Eastern Daylight Time. Here are the 10 p.m. weather observations from around the area. At Athens, it was clear, the temperature was 70 degrees, dew point 63 degrees, relative humidity 78%, wind east at 3 miles an hour, pressure was 30.07 inches and steady. At Gainesville. At Winder, it was partly cloudy, the temperature was 72. At Greensboro, it was clear and 73, wind calm. At Jefferson, it was partly cloudy and 70, wind southeast at 5. At Monroe, it was partly cloudy. At Albertton, it was clear and 69, wind calm. At Canyon, it was clear and 69, wind calm. At Clemson, it was clear and 73, wind southwest at 3. Elsewhere across Georgia, at Atlanta it was partly cloudy and 79, wind south at 6. At Cartersville, it was partly cloudy and 73, wind calm. At Lawrenceville, it was partly cloudy and 72, wind calm. At Macon, it was clear and 71, wind west at 3. At Rome, it was partly cloudy and 71, wind north at 3. At Augusta, it was partly cloudy and 74, wind north at 5. At Savannah, it was mostly cloudy and 79, wind east at 6. Elsewhere across the region, at Chattanooga, it was partly cloudy and 75, wind calm. At Asheville, it was clear and 69, wind calm. At Greenville-Spartanburg, it was clear and 71, wind calm. Here is the hazardous weather outlook. This hazardous weather outlook is for North and Central Georgia.
For tonight, no hazardous weather is expected at this time.

time. And now the extended outlook for the period Thursday through Tuesday. Isolated to scattered afternoon thunderstorms are possible Thursday and Friday. Any storms that form will be capable of producing gusty winds, frequent lightning, and heavy rainfall. Much warmer temperatures are expected over the weekend into next week, with heat index values in the upper 90s to low 100s each day. Spotter information statement. Spotter activation will not be needed through tonight. Here is the official forecast from your National Weather Service for the Athens listening area. Tonight, mostly clear, then becoming partly cloudy after midnight, then becoming mostly clear. Lows in the mid-60s. Light and variable winds. Thursday, mostly sunny. Highs around 90. South winds 5 to 10 miles an hour. Thursday night, mostly clear. A slight chance of showers after midnight. Lows around 70. Light south winds in the evening, becoming light and variable. Friday, mostly sunny with a chance of showers. A slight chance of thunderstorms in the morning, then a chance of thunderstorms in the afternoon. Highs around 90. Southwest winds 5 to 15 miles an hour. Chance of rain 50%. Friday night, mostly clear. Lows in the lower 70s. Light southwest winds. And now the extended forecast. Saturday through Wednesday night, mostly clear. Highs in the mid-90s. Lows in the mid-70s. For more detailed weather, water, and climate information, please visit our website at weather.gov/Atlanta. The current time is 10:46 p.m. Eastern Daylight Time. Here are the 10 p.m. weather observations from around the area. At Athens, it was clear, the temperature was 70 degrees, dew point 63 degrees, relative humidity 78%, wind east at 3 miles an hour, pressure was 30.07 inches and steady. At Gainesville. At Winder, it was partly cloudy, the temperature was 72. At Greensboro, it was clear and 73, wind calm. At Jefferson, it was partly cloudy and 70, wind southeast at 5. At Monroe, it was partly cloudy. At Albertton, it was clear and 69, wind calm. At Canyon, it was clear and 69, wind calm. At Clemson, it was clear and 73, wind southwest at 3. Elsewhere across Georgia, at Atlanta it was partly cloudy and 79, wind south at 6. At Cartersville, it was partly cloudy and 73, wind calm. At Lawrenceville, it was partly cloudy and 72, wind calm. At Macon, it was clear and 71, wind west at 3. At Rome, it was partly cloudy and 71, wind north at 3. At Augusta, it was partly cloudy and 74, wind north at 5. At Savannah, it was mostly cloudy and 79, wind east at 6. Elsewhere across the region, at Chattanooga, it was partly cloudy and 75, wind calm. At Asheville, it was clear and 69, wind calm. At Greenville-Spartanburg, it was clear and 71, wind calm. Here is the hazardous weather outlook. This hazardous weather outlook is for North and Central Georgia. For tonight, no hazardous weather is expected at this time. And now the extended outlook for the period Thursday through Tuesday, isolated to scattered afternoon thunderstorms are possible Thursday and Friday. Any storms that form will be capable of producing gusty winds, frequent lightning, and heavy rainfall. Much warmer temperatures are expected over the weekend into next week, with heat index values in the upper 90s to low 100s each day. Spotter information statement. Spotter activation will not be needed through tonight. Here is the official forecast from your National Weather Service for the Athens listening area. Tonight, mostly clear, then becoming partly cloudy after midnight, then becoming mostly clear. Lows in the mid-60s. Light and variable winds. Thursday, mostly sunny. Highs around 90.
south winds 5 to 10 miles an hour. Thursday night, mostly clear. A slight chance of showers after midnight. Lows around 70. Light south winds in the evening, becoming light and variable. Friday, mostly sunny with a chance of showers. A slight chance of thunderstorms in the morning, then a chance of thunderstorms in the afternoon. Highs around 90. Southwest winds 5 to 15 miles an hour. Chance of rain 50%. Friday night, mostly clear. Lows in the lower 70s. Light southwest winds. And now the extended forecast. Saturday through Wednesday night, mostly clear. Highs in the mid-90s. Lows in the mid-70s. For more detailed weather, water, and climate information, please visit our website at weather.gov/Atlanta. The current time is 10:50 p.m. Eastern Daylight Time. Here are the 10 p.m. weather observations from around the area. At Athens, it was clear, the temperature was 70 degrees, dew point 63 degrees, relative humidity 78%, wind east at 3 miles an hour, pressure was 30.07 inches and steady. At Gainesville. At Winder, it was partly cloudy, the temperature was 72. At Greensboro, it was clear and 73, wind calm. At Jefferson, it was partly cloudy and 70, wind southeast at 5. At Monroe, it was partly cloudy. At Albertton, it was clear and 69, wind calm. At Canyon, it was clear and 69, wind calm. At Clemson, it was clear and 73, wind southwest at 3. Elsewhere across Georgia, at Atlanta it was partly cloudy and 79, wind south at 6. At Cartersville, it was partly cloudy and 73, wind calm. At Lawrenceville, it was partly cloudy and 72, wind calm. At Macon, it was clear and 71, wind west at 3. At Rome, it was partly cloudy and 71, wind north at 3. At Augusta, it was partly cloudy and 74, wind north at 5. At Savannah, it was mostly cloudy and 79, wind east at 6. Elsewhere across the region, at Chattanooga, it was partly cloudy and 75, wind calm. At Asheville, it was clear and 69, wind calm. At Greenville-Spartanburg, it was clear and 71, wind calm. Here is the hazardous weather outlook. This hazardous weather outlook is for North and Central Georgia. For tonight, no hazardous weather is expected at this time. And now the extended outlook for the period Thursday through Tuesday. Isolated to scattered afternoon thunderstorms are possible Thursday and Friday. Any storms that form will be capable of producing gusty winds, frequent lightning, and heavy rainfall. Much warmer temperatures are expected over the weekend into next week, with heat index values in the upper 90s to low 100s each day. Spotter information statement, spotter activation will not be needed through tonight. Here is the official forecast from your National Weather Service for the Athens listening area. Tonight, mostly clear, then becoming partly cloudy after midnight, then becoming mostly clear. Lows in the mid-60s. Light and variable winds. Thursday, mostly sunny. Highs around 90. South winds 5 to 10 miles an hour. Thursday night, mostly clear. A slight chance of showers after midnight. Lows around 70. Light south winds in the evening, becoming light and variable. Friday, mostly sunny with a chance of showers. A slight chance of thunderstorms in the morning, then a chance of thunderstorms in the afternoon. Highs around 90. Southwest winds 5 to 15 miles an hour. Chance of rain 50%. Friday night, mostly clear. Lows in the lower 70s. Light southwest winds. And now the extended forecast. Saturday through Wednesday night, mostly clear. Highs in the mid-90s. Lows in the mid-70s. For more detailed weather, water, and climate.

was clear and 69, wind calm. At Canyon, it was clear and 69, wind calm. At Clemson, it was clear and 73, wind southwest at 3. Elsewhere across Georgia, at Atlanta it was partly cloudy and 79, wind south at 6. At Cartersville, it was partly cloudy and 73, wind calm. At Lawrenceville, it was partly cloudy and 72, wind calm. At Macon, it was clear and 71, wind west at 3. At Rome, it was partly cloudy and 71, wind north at 3. At Augusta, it was partly cloudy and 74, wind north at 5. At Savannah, it was mostly cloudy and 79, wind east at 6. Elsewhere across the region, at Chattanooga, it was partly cloudy and 75, wind calm. At Asheville, it was clear and 69, wind calm. At Greenville-Spartanburg, it was clear and 71, wind calm. Here is the hazardous weather outlook. This hazardous weather outlook is for North and Central Georgia. For tonight, no hazardous weather is expected at this time. And now the extended outlook for the period Thursday through Tuesday. Isolated to scattered afternoon thunderstorms are possible Thursday and Friday. Any storms that form will be capable of producing gusty winds, frequent lightning, and heavy rainfall. Much warmer temperatures are expected over the weekend into next week, with heat index values in the upper 90s to low 100s each day. Spotter information statement, spotter activation will not be needed through tonight. Here is the official forecast from your National Weather Service for the Athens listening area. Tonight, mostly clear, then becoming partly cloudy after midnight, then becoming mostly clear. Lows in the mid-60s. Light and variable winds. Thursday, mostly sunny. Highs around 90. South winds 5 to 10 miles an hour. Thursday night, mostly clear. A slight chance of showers after midnight. Lows around 70. Light south winds in the evening, becoming light and variable. Friday, mostly sunny with a chance of showers. A slight chance of thunderstorms in the morning, then a chance of thunderstorms in the afternoon. Highs around 90. Southwest winds 5 to 15 miles an hour. Chance of rain 50%. Friday night, mostly clear. Lows in the lower 70s. Light southwest winds. And now the extended forecast. Saturday through Wednesday night, mostly clear. Highs in the mid-90s. Lows in the mid-70s. For more detailed weather, water, and climate information, please visit our website at weather.gov/Atlanta. The current time is 10:58 p.m. Eastern Daylight Time. Here are the 10 p.m. weather observations from around the area. At Athens, it was clear, the temperature was 70 degrees, dew point 63 degrees, relative humidity 78%, wind east at 3 miles an hour, pressure was 30.07 inches and steady. At Gainesville. At Winder, it was partly cloudy, the temperature was 72. At Greensboro, it was clear and 73, wind calm. At Jefferson, it was partly cloudy and 70, wind southeast at 5. At Monroe, it was partly cloudy. At Albertton, it was clear and 69, wind calm. At Canyon, it was clear and 69, wind calm. At Clemson, it was clear and 73, wind southwest at 3. Elsewhere across Georgia, at Atlanta it was partly cloudy and 79, wind south at 6. At Cartersville, it was partly cloudy and 73, wind calm. At Lawrenceville, it was partly cloudy and 72, wind calm. At Macon, it was clear and 71, wind west at 3. At Rome, it was partly cloudy and 71, wind north at 3. At Augusta, it was partly cloudy and 74, wind north at 5. At Savannah, it was mostly cloudy and 79, wind east at 6. Elsewhere across the region, at Chattanooga, it was partly cloudy.

10 to 75, wind calm. At Asheville, it was clear and 69, wind calm. At Greenville Spartanburg, it was clear and 71, wind calm. Here is the hazardous weather outlook. This hazardous weather outlook is for North and Central Georgia. For tonight, no hazardous weather is expected at this time. And now the extended outlook for the period Thursday through Tuesday, isolated to scattered afternoon thunderstorms are possible Thursday and Friday. Any storms that form will be capable of producing gusty winds, frequent lightning, and heavy rainfall. Much warmer temperatures are expected over the weekend into next week, with heat index values in the upper 90s to low 100s each day. Spotter information statement, spotter activation will not be needed through tonight. Here is the official forecast from your National Weather Service for the Athens listening area. Tonight, mostly clear, then becoming partly cloudy after midnight, then becoming mostly clear. Lows in the mid-60s. Light and variable winds. Thursday, mostly sunny. Highs around 90. South winds 5 to 10 miles an hour. Thursday night, mostly clear. A slight chance of showers after midnight. Lows around 70. Light south winds in the evening, becoming light and variable. Friday, mostly sunny with a chance of showers. A slight chance of thunderstorms in the morning, then a chance of thunderstorms in the afternoon. Highs around 90. Southwest winds 5 to 15 miles an hour. Chance of rain 50%. Friday night, mostly clear. Lows in the lower 70s. Light southwest winds. And now the extended forecast. Saturday through Wednesday night, mostly clear. Highs in the mid-90s. Lows in the mid-70s. For more detailed weather, water, and climate information, please visit our website at weather.gov/Atlanta. The current time is 11:02 p.m. Eastern Daylight Time. Here are the 10 p.m. weather observations from around the area. At Athens, it was clear, the temperature was 70 degrees, dew point 63 degrees, relative humidity 78%, wind east at 3 miles an hour, pressure was 30.07 inches and steady. At Gainesville. At Winder, it was partly cloudy, the temperature was 72. At Greensboro, it was clear and 73, wind calm. At Jefferson, it was partly cloudy and 70, wind southeast at 5. At Monroe, it was partly cloudy. At Albertton, it was clear and 69, wind calm. At Canyon, it was clear and 69, wind calm. At Clemson, it was clear and 73, wind southwest at 3. Elsewhere across Georgia, at Atlanta it was partly cloudy and 79, wind south at 6. At Cartersville, it was partly cloudy and 73, wind calm. At Lawrenceville, it was partly cloudy and 72, wind calm. At Macon, it was clear and 71, wind west at 3. At Rome, it was partly cloudy and 71, wind north at 3. At Augusta, it was partly cloudy and 74, wind north at 5. At Savannah, it was mostly cloudy and 79, wind east at 6. Elsewhere across the region, at Chattanooga, it was partly cloudy and 75, wind calm. At Asheville, it was clear and 69, wind calm. At Greenville Spartanburg, it was clear and 71, wind calm. Here is the hazardous weather outlook. This hazardous weather outlook is for North and Central Georgia. For tonight, no hazardous weather is expected at this time. And now the extended outlook for the period Thursday through Tuesday, isolated to scattered afternoon thunderstorms are possible Thursday and Friday. Any storms that form will be capable of producing gusty winds, frequent lightning, and heavy rainfall. Much warmer temperatures are expected over the weekend into next week, with heat index values in the upper 90s to low 100s each day. Spotter information statement, spotter activation will not be needed through tonight.

Here is the official forecast from your National Weather Service for the Athens listening area. Tonight, mostly clear, then becoming partly cloudy after midnight, then becoming mostly clear. Lows in the mid-60s. Light and variable winds. Thursday, mostly sunny. Highs around 90. South winds 5 to 10 miles an hour. Thursday night, mostly clear. A slight chance of showers after midnight. Lows around 70. Light south winds in the evening, becoming light and variable. Friday, mostly sunny with a chance of showers. A slight chance of thunderstorms in the morning, then a chance of thunderstorms in the afternoon. Highs around 90. Southwest winds 5 to 15 miles an hour. Chance of rain 50%. Friday night, mostly clear. Lows in the lower 70s. Light southwest winds. And now the extended forecast. Saturday through Wednesday night, mostly clear. Highs in the mid-90s. Lows in the mid-70s. For more detailed weather, water, and climate information, please visit our website at weather.gov/Atlanta. The current time is 11:06 p.m. Eastern Daylight Time. Here are the 11 p.m. weather observations from around the area. At Athens, it was clear, the temperature was 69 degrees, dew point 62 degrees, relative humidity 78%, wind calm, pressure was 30.09 inches and rising. At Gainesville. At Winder, it was partly cloudy, the temperature was 70. At Greensboro, it was clear and 68, wind calm. At Jefferson, it was partly cloudy and 68, wind south at 3. At Monroe, it was partly cloudy. At Albertton, it was clear and 67, wind calm. At Canyon, it was clear and 68, wind calm. At Clemson, it was clear and 70, wind calm. Elsewhere across Georgia, at Atlanta it was mostly cloudy and 77, wind calm. At Cartersville, it was partly cloudy and 72, wind calm. At Lawrenceville, it was partly cloudy and 70, wind calm. At Macon, it was clear and 70, wind calm. At Rome, it was partly cloudy and 69, wind calm. At Augusta, it was partly cloudy and 71, wind calm. At Savannah, it was mostly cloudy and 78, wind southeast at 5. Elsewhere across the region, at Chattanooga, it was partly cloudy and 70, wind calm. At Asheville, it was clear and 66, wind calm. At Greenville-Spartanburg, it was clear and 69, wind calm. Here is the hazardous weather outlook. This hazardous weather outlook is for North and Central Georgia. For tonight, no hazardous weather is expected at this time. And now the extended outlook for the period Thursday through Tuesday. Isolated to scattered afternoon thunderstorms are possible Thursday and Friday. Any storms that form will be capable of producing gusty winds, frequent lightning, and heavy rainfall. Much warmer temperatures are expected over the weekend into next week, with heat index values in the upper 90s to low 100s each day. Spotter information statement. Spotter activation will not be needed through tonight. Here is the official forecast from your National Weather Service for the Athens listening area. Tonight, mostly clear, then becoming partly cloudy after midnight, then becoming mostly clear. Lows in the mid-60s. Light and variable winds. Thursday, mostly sunny. Highs around 90. South winds 5 to 10 miles an hour. Thursday night, mostly clear. A slight chance of showers after midnight. Lows around 70. Light south winds in the evening, becoming light and variable. Friday, mostly sunny with a chance of showers. A slight chance of thunderstorms in the morning, then a chance of thunderstorms in the afternoon. Highs around 90. Southwest winds 5 to 15 miles an hour. Chance of rain 50%. Friday night,

mostly clear. Lows in the lower 70s. Light southwest winds. And now the extended forecast. Saturday through Wednesday night, mostly clear. Highs in the mid-90s. Lows in the mid-70s. For more detailed weather, water, and climate information, please visit our website at weather.gov/Atlanta. The current time is 11:10 p.m. Eastern Daylight Time. Here are the 11 p.m. weather observations from around the area. At Athens, it was clear, the temperature was 69 degrees, dew point 62 degrees, relative humidity 78%, wind calm, pressure was 30.09 inches and rising. At Gainesville. At Winder, it was partly cloudy, the temperature was 70. At Greensboro, it was clear and 68, wind calm. At Jefferson, it was partly cloudy and 68, wind south at 3. At Monroe, it was partly cloudy. At Albertton, it was clear and 67, wind calm. At Canyon, it was clear and 68, wind calm. At Clemson, it was clear and 70, wind calm. Elsewhere across Georgia, at Atlanta it was mostly cloudy and 77, wind calm. At Cartersville, it was partly cloudy and 72, wind calm. At Lawrenceville, it was partly cloudy and 70, wind calm. At Macon, it was clear and 70, wind calm. At Rome, it was partly cloudy and 69, wind calm. At Augusta, it was partly cloudy and 71, wind calm. At Savannah, it was mostly cloudy and 78, wind southeast at 5. Elsewhere across the region, at Chattanooga, it was partly cloudy and 70, wind calm. At Asheville, it was clear and 66, wind calm. At Greenville-Spartanburg, it was clear and 69, wind calm. Here are the 11 p.m. weather observations from around the area. At Athens, it was clear, the temperature was 69 degrees, dew point 62 degrees, relative humidity 78%, wind calm, pressure was 30.09 inches and rising. At Gainesville. At Winder, it was partly cloudy, the temperature was 70. At Greensboro, it was clear and 68, wind calm. At Jefferson, it was partly cloudy and 68, wind south at 3. At Monroe, it was partly cloudy. At Albertton, it was clear and 67, wind calm. At Canyon, it was clear and 68, wind calm. At Clemson, it was clear and 70, wind calm. Elsewhere across Georgia, at Atlanta it was mostly cloudy and 77, wind calm. At Cartersville, it was partly cloudy and 72, wind calm. At Lawrenceville, it was partly cloudy and 70, wind calm. At Macon, it was clear and 70, wind calm. At Rome, it was partly cloudy and 69, wind calm. At Augusta, it was clear and 71, wind calm. At Savannah, it was mostly cloudy and 78, wind southeast at 5. Elsewhere across the region, at Chattanooga, it was clear and 70, wind calm. At Asheville, it was clear and 66, wind calm. At Greenville-Spartanburg, it was clear and 69, wind calm. Here is the hazardous weather outlook. This hazardous weather outlook is for North and Central Georgia. For tonight, no hazardous weather is expected at this time. And now the extended outlook for the period Thursday through Tuesday. Isolated to scattered afternoon thunderstorms are possible Thursday and Friday. Any storms that form will be capable of producing gusty winds, frequent lightning, and heavy rainfall. Much warmer temperatures are expected over the weekend into next week, with heat index values in the upper 90s to low 100s each day. Spotter information statement. Spotter activation will not be needed through tonight. Here is the official forecast from your National Weather Service for the Athens listening area. Tonight, mostly clear, then becoming partly cloudy after midnight, then becoming mostly clear. Lows in the mid-60s.

light and variable winds. Thursday, mostly sunny. Highs around 90. South winds 5 to 10 miles an hour. Thursday night, mostly clear. A slight chance of showers after midnight. Lows around 70. Light south winds in the evening, becoming light and variable. Friday, mostly sunny with a chance of showers. A slight chance of thunderstorms in the morning, then a chance of thunderstorms in the afternoon. Highs around 90. Southwest winds 5 to 15 miles an hour. Chance of rain 50%. Friday night, mostly clear. Lows in the lower 70s. Light southwest winds. And now the extended forecast. Saturday through Wednesday night, mostly clear. Highs in the mid-90s. Lows in the mid-70s. For more detailed weather, water, and climate information, please visit our website at weather.gov/Atlanta. The current time is 11:16 p.m. Eastern Daylight Time. Here are the 11 p.m. weather observations from around the area. At Athens, it was clear, the temperature was 69 degrees, dew point 62 degrees, relative humidity 78%, wind calm, pressure was 30.09 inches and rising. At Gainesville. At Winder, it was partly cloudy, the temperature was 70. At Greensboro, it was clear and 68, wind calm. At Jefferson, it was partly cloudy and 68, wind south at 3. At Monroe, it was partly cloudy. At Albertton, it was clear and 67, wind calm. At Canyon, it was clear and 68, wind calm. At Clemson, it was clear and 70, wind calm. Elsewhere across Georgia, at Atlanta it was mostly cloudy and 77, wind calm. At Cartersville, it was partly cloudy and 72, wind calm. At Lawrenceville, it was partly cloudy and 70, wind calm. At Macon, it was clear and 70, wind calm. At Rome, it was partly cloudy and 69, wind calm. At Augusta, it was clear and 71, wind calm. At Savannah, it was mostly cloudy and 78, wind southeast at 5. Elsewhere across the region, at Chattanooga, it was clear and 70, wind calm. At Asheville, it was clear and 66, wind calm. At Greenville-Spartanburg, it was clear and 69, wind calm. Here is the hazardous weather outlook. This hazardous weather outlook is for North and Central Georgia. For tonight, no hazardous weather is expected at this time. And now the extended outlook for the period Thursday through Tuesday, isolated to scattered afternoon thunderstorms are possible Thursday and Friday. Any storms that form will be capable of producing gusty winds, frequent lightning, and heavy rainfall. Much warmer temperatures are expected over the weekend into next week, with heat index values in the upper 90s to low 100s each day. Spotter information statement, spotter activation will not be needed through tonight. Here is the official forecast from your National Weather Service for the Athens listening area. Tonight, mostly clear, then becoming partly cloudy after midnight, then becoming mostly clear. Lows in the mid-60s. Light and variable winds. Thursday, mostly sunny. Highs around 90. South winds 5 to 10 miles an hour. Thursday night, mostly clear. A slight chance of showers after midnight. Lows around 70. Light south winds in the evening, becoming light and variable. Friday, mostly sunny with a chance of showers. A slight chance of thunderstorms in the morning, then a chance of thunderstorms in the afternoon. Highs around 90. Southwest winds 5 to 15 miles an hour. Chance of rain 50%. Friday night, mostly clear. Lows in the lower 70s. Light southwest winds. And now the extended forecast. Saturday through Wednesday night, mostly clear. Highs in the mid-90s. Lows in the mid-70s.

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The current time is 11:20 p.m. Eastern Daylight Time. Here are the 11 p.m. weather observations from around the area. At Athens, it was clear, the temperature was 69 degrees, dew point 62 degrees, relative humidity 78%, wind calm, pressure was 30.09 inches and rising. At Gainesville. At Winder, it was partly cloudy, the temperature was 70. At Greensboro, it was clear and 68, wind calm. At Jefferson, it was partly cloudy and 68, wind south at 3. At Monroe, it was partly cloudy. At Albertton, it was clear and 67, wind calm. At Canyon, it was clear and 68, wind calm. At Clemson, it was clear and 70, wind calm. Elsewhere across Georgia, at Atlanta it was mostly cloudy and 77, wind calm. At Cartersville, it was partly cloudy and 72, wind calm. At Lawrenceville, it was partly cloudy and 70, wind calm. At Macon, it was clear and 70, wind calm. At Rome, it was partly cloudy and 69, wind calm. At Augusta, it was clear and 71, wind calm. At Savannah, it was mostly cloudy and 78, wind southeast at 5. Elsewhere across the region, at Chattanooga, it was clear and 70, wind calm. At Asheville, it was clear and 66, wind calm. At Greenville-Spartanburg, it was clear and 69, wind calm. Here is the hazardous weather outlook. This hazardous weather outlook is for North and Central Georgia. For tonight, no hazardous weather is expected at this time. And now the extended outlook for the period Thursday through Tuesday, isolated to scattered afternoon thunderstorms are possible Thursday and Friday. Any storms that form will be capable of producing gusty winds, frequent lightning, and heavy rainfall. Much warmer temperatures are expected over the weekend into next week, with heat index values in the upper 90s to low 100s each day. Spotter information statement, spotter activation will not be needed through tonight. Here is the official forecast from your National Weather Service for the Athens listening area. Tonight, mostly clear, then becoming partly cloudy after midnight, then becoming mostly clear. Lows in the mid-60s. Light and variable winds. Thursday, mostly sunny. Highs around 90. South winds 5 to 10 miles an hour. Thursday night, mostly clear. A slight chance of showers after midnight. Lows around 70. Light south winds in the evening, becoming light and variable. Friday, mostly sunny with a chance of showers. A slight chance of thunderstorms in the morning, then a chance of thunderstorms in the afternoon. Highs around 90. Southwest winds 5 to 15 miles an hour. Chance of rain 50%. Friday night, mostly clear. Lows in the lower 70s. Light southwest winds. And now the extended forecast. Saturday through Wednesday night, mostly clear. Highs in the mid-90s. Lows in the mid-70s. For more detailed weather, water, and climate information, please visit our website at weather.gov/Atlanta. The current time is 11:24 p.m. Eastern Daylight Time. Here are the 11 p.m. weather observations from around the area. At Athens, it was clear, the temperature was 69 degrees, dew point 62 degrees, relative humidity 78%, wind calm, pressure was 30.09 inches and rising. At Gainesville. At Winder, it was partly cloudy, the temperature was 70. At Greensboro, it was clear and 68, wind calm. At Jefferson, it was partly cloudy and 68, wind south at 3. At Monroe, it was partly cloudy. At Albertton, it was clear and 67, wind calm. At Canyon, it was clear and 68, wind calm.

At Clemson, it was clear and 70, wind calm. Elsewhere across Georgia, at Atlanta it was mostly cloudy and 77, wind calm. At Cartersville, it was partly cloudy and 72, wind calm. At Lawrenceville, it was partly cloudy and 70, wind calm. At Macon, it was clear and 70, wind calm. At Rome, it was partly cloudy and 69, wind calm. At Augusta, it was clear and 71, wind calm. At Savannah, it was mostly cloudy and 78, wind southeast at 5. Elsewhere across the region, at Chattanooga, it was clear and 70, wind calm. At Asheville, it was clear and 66, wind calm. At Greenville-Spartanburg, it was clear and 69, wind calm. Here is the hazardous weather outlook. This hazardous weather outlook is for North and Central Georgia. For tonight, no hazardous weather is expected at this time. And now the extended outlook for the period Thursday through Tuesday. Isolated to scattered afternoon thunderstorms are possible Thursday and Friday. Any storms that form will be capable of producing gusty winds, frequent lightning, and heavy rainfall. Much warmer temperatures are expected over the weekend into next week, with heat index values in the upper 90s to low 100s each day. Spotter information statement, spotter activation will not be needed through tonight. Here is the official forecast from your National Weather Service for the Athens listening area. Tonight, mostly clear, then becoming partly cloudy after midnight, then becoming mostly clear. Lows in the mid-60s. Light and variable winds. Thursday, mostly sunny. Highs around 90. South winds 5 to 10 miles an hour. Thursday night, mostly clear. A slight chance of showers after midnight. Lows around 70. Light south winds in the evening, becoming light and variable. Friday, mostly sunny with a chance of showers. A slight chance of thunderstorms in the morning, then a chance of thunderstorms in the afternoon. Highs around 90. Southwest winds 5 to 15 miles an hour. Chance of rain 50%. Friday night, mostly clear. Lows in the lower 70s. Light southwest winds. And now the extended forecast. Saturday through Wednesday night, mostly clear. Highs in the mid-90s. Lows in the mid-70s. For more detailed weather, water, and climate information, please visit our website at weather.gov/Atlanta. The current time is 11:28 p.m. Eastern Daylight Time. Here are the 11 p.m. weather observations from around the area. At Athens, it was clear, the temperature was 69 degrees, dew point 62 degrees, relative humidity 78%, wind calm, pressure was 30.09 inches and rising. At Gainesville. At Winder, it was partly cloudy, the temperature was 70. At Greensboro, it was clear and 68, wind calm. At Jefferson, it was partly cloudy and 68, wind south at 3. At Monroe, it was partly cloudy. At Albertton, it was clear and 67, wind calm. At Canyon, it was clear and 68, wind calm. At Clemson, it was clear and 70, wind calm. Elsewhere across Georgia, at Atlanta it was mostly cloudy and 77, wind calm. At Cartersville, it was partly cloudy and 72, wind calm. At Lawrenceville, it was partly cloudy and 70, wind calm. At Macon, it was clear and 70, wind calm. At Rome, it was partly cloudy and 69, wind calm. At Augusta, it was clear and 71, wind calm. At Savannah, it was mostly cloudy and 78, wind southeast at 5. Elsewhere across the region, at Chattanooga, it was clear and 70, wind calm. At Asheville, it was clear and 66, wind calm. At Greenville-Spartanburg, it was clear and 69, wind calm. Here is the hazardous weather outlook.

This hazardous weather outlook is for North and Central Georgia. For tonight, no hazardous weather is expected at this time. And now the extended outlook for the period Thursday through Tuesday. Isolated to scattered afternoon thunderstorms are possible Thursday and Friday. Any storms that form will be capable of producing gusty winds, frequent lightning, and heavy rainfall. Much warmer temperatures are expected over the weekend into next week, with heat index values in the upper 90s to low 100s each day. Spotter information statement, spotter activation will not be needed through tonight. Here is the official forecast from your National Weather Service for the Athens listening area. Tonight, mostly clear, then becoming partly cloudy after midnight, then becoming mostly clear. Lows in the mid-60s. Light and variable winds. Thursday, mostly sunny. Highs around 90. South winds 5 to 10 miles an hour. Thursday night, mostly clear. A slight chance of showers after midnight. Lows around 70. Light south winds in the evening, becoming light and variable. Friday, mostly sunny with a chance of showers. A slight chance of thunderstorms in the morning, then a chance of thunderstorms in the afternoon. Highs around 90. Southwest winds 5 to 15 miles an hour. Chance of rain 50%. Friday night, mostly clear. Lows in the lower 70s. Light southwest winds. And now the extended forecast. Saturday through Wednesday night, mostly clear. Highs in the mid-90s. Lows in the mid-70s. For more detailed weather, water, and climate information, please visit our website at weather.gov/Atlanta. The current time is 11:32 p.m. Eastern Daylight Time. Here are the 11 p.m. weather observations from around the area. At Athens, it was clear, the temperature was 69 degrees, dew point 62 degrees, relative humidity 78%, wind calm, pressure was 30.09 inches and rising. At Gainesville. At Winder, it was partly cloudy, the temperature was 70. At Greensboro, it was clear and 68, wind calm. At Jefferson, it was partly cloudy and 68, wind south at 3. At Monroe, it was partly cloudy. At Albertton, it was clear and 67, wind calm. At Canyon, it was clear and 68, wind calm. At Clemson, it was clear and 70, wind calm. Elsewhere across Georgia, at Atlanta it was mostly cloudy and 77, wind calm. At Cartersville, it was partly cloudy and 72, wind calm. At Lawrenceville, it was partly cloudy and 70, wind calm. At Macon, it was clear and 70, wind calm. At Rome, it was partly cloudy and 69, wind calm. At Augusta, it was clear and 71, wind calm. At Savannah, it was mostly cloudy and 78, wind southeast at 5. Elsewhere across the region, at Chattanooga, it was clear and 70, wind calm. At Asheville, it was clear and 66, wind calm. At Greenville-Spartanburg, it was clear and 69, wind calm. Here is the hazardous weather outlook. This hazardous weather outlook is for North and Central Georgia. For tonight, no hazardous weather is expected at this time. And now the extended outlook for the period Thursday through Tuesday, isolated to scattered afternoon thunderstorms are possible Thursday and Friday. Any storms that form will be capable of producing gusty winds, frequent lightning, and heavy rainfall. Much warmer temperatures are expected over the weekend into next week, with heat index values in the upper 90s to low 100s each day. Spotter information statement, spotter activation will not be needed through tonight. Here is the official forecast from your National Weather Service for the Athens listening area. Tonight, mostly clear, then becoming partly cloudy after midnight, then becoming mostly clear.

The current time is 11:44 p.m. Eastern Daylight Time. Here are the 11 p.m. weather observations from around the area. At Athens, it was clear, the temperature was 69 degrees, dew point 62 degrees, relative humidity 78%, wind calm, pressure was 30.09 inches and rising. At Gainesville. At Winder, it was partly cloudy, the temperature was 70. At Greensboro, it was clear and 68, wind calm. At Jefferson, it was partly cloudy and 68, wind south at 3. At Monroe, it was partly cloudy. At Albertton, it was clear and 67, wind calm. At Canyon, it was clear and 68, wind calm. At Clemson, it was clear and 70, wind calm. Elsewhere across Georgia, at Atlanta it was mostly cloudy and 77, wind calm. At Cartersville, it was partly cloudy and 72, wind calm. At Lawrenceville, it was partly cloudy and 70, wind calm. At Macon, it was clear and 70, wind calm. At Rome, it was partly cloudy and 69, wind calm. At Augusta, it was clear and 71, wind calm. At Savannah, it was mostly cloudy and 78, wind southeast at 5. Elsewhere across the region, at Chattanooga, it was clear and 70, wind calm. At Asheville, it was clear and 66, wind calm. At Greenville-Spartanburg, it was clear and 69, wind calm. Here is the hazardous weather outlook. This hazardous weather outlook is for North and Central Georgia. For tonight, no hazardous weather is expected at this time. And now the extended outlook for the period Thursday through Tuesday. Isolated to scattered afternoon thunderstorms are possible Thursday and Friday. Any storms that form will be capable of producing gusty winds, frequent lightning, and heavy rainfall. Much warmer temperatures are expected over the weekend into next week, with heat index values in the upper 90s to low 100s each day. Spotter information statement, spotter activation will not be needed through tonight. Here is the official forecast from your National Weather Service for the Athens listening area. Tonight, mostly clear, then becoming partly cloudy after midnight, then becoming mostly clear. Lows in the mid-60s. Light and variable winds. Thursday, mostly sunny. Highs around 90. South winds 5 to 10 miles an hour. Thursday night, mostly clear. A slight chance of showers after midnight. Lows around 70. Light south winds in the evening, becoming light and variable. Friday, mostly sunny with a chance of showers. A slight chance of thunderstorms in the morning, then a chance of thunderstorms in the afternoon. Highs around 90. Southwest winds 5 to 15 miles an hour. Chance of rain 50%. Friday night, mostly clear. Lows in the lower 70s. Light southwest winds. And now the extended forecast. Saturday through Wednesday night, mostly clear. Highs in the mid-90s. Lows in the mid-70s. For more detailed weather, water, and climate information, please visit our website at weather.gov/Atlanta. The current time is 11:48 p.m. Eastern Daylight Time. Here are the 11 p.m. weather observations from around the area. At Athens, it was clear, the temperature was 69 degrees, dew point 62 degrees, relative humidity 78%, wind calm, pressure was 30.09 inches and rising. At Gainesville. At Winder, it was partly cloudy, the temperature was 70. At Greensboro, it was clear and 68, wind calm. At Jefferson, it was partly cloudy and 68, wind south at 3. At Monroe, it was partly cloudy. At Albertton, it was clear and 67, wind calm. At Canyon, it was clear and 68, wind calm. At Clemson, it was clear and 70, wind calm. Elsewhere across Georgia, at Atlanta it was mostly

cloudy and 77, wind calm. At Cartersville, it was partly cloudy and 72, wind calm. At Lawrenceville, it was partly cloudy and 70, wind calm. At Macon, it was clear and 70, wind calm. At Rome, it was partly cloudy and 69, wind calm. At Augusta, it was clear and 71, wind calm. At Savannah, it was mostly cloudy and 78, wind southeast at 5. Elsewhere across the region, at Chattanooga, it was clear and 70, wind calm. At Asheville, it was clear and 66, wind calm. At Greenville-Spartanburg, it was clear and 69, wind calm. Here is the hazardous weather outlook. This hazardous weather outlook is for North and Central Georgia. For tonight, no hazardous weather is expected at this time. And now the extended outlook for the period Thursday through Tuesday. Isolated to scattered afternoon thunderstorms are possible Thursday and Friday. Any storms that form will be capable of producing gusty winds, frequent lightning, and heavy rainfall. Much warmer temperatures are expected over the weekend into next week, with heat index values in the upper 90s to low 100s each day. Spotter information statement, spotter activation will not be needed through tonight. Here is the official forecast from your National Weather Service for the Athens listening area. Tonight, mostly clear, then becoming partly cloudy after midnight, then becoming mostly clear. Lows in the mid-60s. Light and variable winds. Thursday, mostly sunny. Highs around 90. South winds 5 to 10 miles an hour. Thursday night, mostly clear. A slight chance of showers after midnight. Lows around 70. Light south winds in the evening, becoming light and variable. Friday, mostly sunny with a chance of showers. A slight chance of thunderstorms in the morning, then a chance of thunderstorms in the afternoon. Highs around 90. Southwest winds 5 to 15 miles an hour. Chance of rain 50%. Friday night, mostly clear. Lows in the lower 70s. Light southwest winds. And now the extended forecast. Saturday through Wednesday night, mostly clear. Highs in the mid-90s. Lows in the mid-70s. For more detailed weather, water, and climate information, please visit our website at weather.gov/Atlanta. The current time is 11:52 p.m. Eastern Daylight Time. Here are the 11 p.m. weather observations from around the area. At Athens, it was clear, the temperature was 69 degrees, dew point 62 degrees, relative humidity 78%, wind calm, pressure was 30.09 inches and rising. At Gainesville. At Winder, it was partly cloudy, the temperature was 70. At Greensboro, it was clear and 68, wind calm. At Jefferson, it was partly cloudy and 68, wind south at 3. At Monroe, it was partly cloudy. At Albertton, it was clear and 67, wind calm. At Canyon, it was clear and 68, wind calm. At Clemson, it was clear and 70, wind calm. Elsewhere across Georgia, at Atlanta it was mostly cloudy and 77, wind calm. At Cartersville, it was partly cloudy and 72, wind calm. At Lawrenceville, it was partly cloudy and 70, wind calm. At Macon, it was clear and 70, wind calm. At Rome, it was partly cloudy and 69, wind calm. At Augusta, it was clear and 71, wind calm. At Savannah, it was mostly cloudy and 78, wind southeast at 5. Elsewhere across the region, at Chattanooga, it was clear and 70, wind calm. At Asheville, it was clear and 66, wind calm. At Greenville-Spartanburg, it was clear and 69, wind calm. Here is the hazardous weather outlook. This hazardous weather outlook is for North and Central Georgia. For tonight, no hazardous weather is expected at this time.

lows in the mid-60s. Light and variable winds. Thursday, mostly sunny. Highs around 90. South winds 5 to 10 miles an hour. Thursday night, mostly clear. A slight chance of showers after midnight. Lows around 70. Light south winds in the evening, becoming light and variable. Friday, mostly sunny with a chance of showers. A slight chance of thunderstorms in the morning, then a chance of thunderstorms in the afternoon. Highs around 90. Southwest winds 5 to 15 miles an hour. Chance of rain 50%. Friday night, mostly clear. Lows in the lower 70s. Light southwest winds. And now the extended forecast. Saturday through Wednesday night, mostly clear. Highs in the mid-90s. Lows in the mid-70s. For more detailed weather, water, and climate information, please visit our website at weather.gov/Atlanta. The current time is 11:56 p.m. Eastern Daylight Time. Here are the 11 p.m. weather observations from around the area. At Athens, it was clear, the temperature was 69 degrees, dew point 62 degrees, relative humidity 78%, wind calm, pressure was 30.09 inches and rising. At Gainesville. At Winder, it was partly cloudy, the temperature was 70. At Greensboro, it was clear and 68, wind calm. At Jefferson, it was partly cloudy and 68, wind south at 3. At Monroe, it was partly cloudy. At Albertton, it was clear and 67, wind calm. At Canyon, it was clear and 68, wind calm. At Clemson, it was clear and 70, wind calm. Elsewhere across Georgia, at Atlanta it was mostly cloudy and 77, wind calm. At Cartersville, it was partly cloudy and 72, wind calm. At Lawrenceville, it was partly cloudy and 70, wind calm. At Macon, it was clear and 70, wind calm. At Rome, it was partly cloudy and 69, wind calm. At Augusta, it was clear and 71, wind calm. At Savannah, it was mostly cloudy and 78, wind southeast at 5. Elsewhere across the region, at Chattanooga, it was clear and 70, wind calm. At Asheville, it was clear and 66, wind calm. At Greenville-Spartanburg, it was clear and 69, wind calm. Here is the hazardous weather outlook. This hazardous weather outlook is for North and Central Georgia. For tonight, no hazardous weather is expected at this time. And now the extended outlook for the period Thursday through Tuesday. Isolated to scattered afternoon thunderstorms are possible Thursday and Friday. Any storms that form will be capable of producing gusty winds, frequent lightning, and heavy rainfall. Much warmer temperatures are expected over the weekend into next week, with heat index values in the upper 90s to low 100s each day. Spotter information statement, spotter activation will not be needed through tonight. Here is the official forecast from your National Weather Service for the Athens listening area. Tonight, mostly clear, then becoming partly cloudy after midnight, then becoming mostly clear. Lows in the mid-60s. Light and variable winds. Thursday, mostly sunny. Highs around 90. South winds 5 to 10 miles an hour. Thursday night, mostly clear. A slight chance of showers after midnight. Lows around 70. Light south winds in the evening, becoming light and variable. Friday, mostly sunny with a chance of showers. A slight chance of thunderstorms in the morning, then a chance of thunderstorms in the afternoon. Highs around 90. Southwest winds 5 to 15 miles an hour. Chance of rain 50%. Friday night, mostly clear. Lows in the lower 70s. Light southwest winds. And now the extended forecast. Saturday through Wednesday night, mostly clear. Highs in the mid-90s.

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The current time is 12 a.m. Eastern Daylight Time. Here are the 11 p.m. weather observations from around the area. At Athens, it was clear, the temperature was 69 degrees, dew point 62 degrees, relative humidity 78%, wind calm, pressure was 30.09 inches and rising. At Gainesville. At Winder, it was partly cloudy, the temperature was 70. At Greensboro, it was clear and 68, wind calm. At Jefferson, it was partly cloudy and 68, wind south at 3. At Monroe, it was partly cloudy. At Albertton, it was clear and 67, wind calm. At Canyon, it was clear and 68, wind calm. At Clemson, it was clear and 70, wind calm. Elsewhere across Georgia, at Atlanta it was mostly cloudy and 77, wind calm. At Cartersville, it was partly cloudy and 72, wind calm. At Lawrenceville, it was partly cloudy and 70, wind calm. At Macon, it was clear and 70, wind calm. At Rome, it was partly cloudy and 69, wind calm. At Augusta, it was clear and 71, wind calm. At Savannah, it was mostly cloudy and 78, wind southeast at 5. Elsewhere across the region, at Chattanooga, it was clear and 70, wind calm. At Asheville, it was clear and 66, wind calm. At Greenville-Spartanburg, it was clear and 69, wind calm. Here is the hazardous weather outlook. This hazardous weather outlook is for North and Central Georgia. For tonight, no hazardous weather is expected at this time. And now the extended outlook for the period Thursday through Tuesday. Isolated to scattered afternoon thunderstorms are possible Thursday and Friday. Any storms that form will be capable of producing gusty winds, frequent lightning, and heavy rainfall. Much warmer temperatures are expected over the weekend into next week, with heat index values in the upper 90s to low 100s each day. Spotter information statement, spotter activation will not be needed through tonight. Here is the official forecast from your National Weather Service for the Athens listening area. Tonight, mostly clear, then becoming partly cloudy after midnight, then becoming mostly clear. Lows in the mid-60s. Light and variable winds. Thursday, mostly sunny. Highs around 90. South winds 5 to 10 miles an hour. Thursday night, mostly clear. A slight chance of showers after midnight. Lows around 70. Light south winds in the evening, becoming light and variable. Friday, mostly sunny with a chance of showers. A slight chance of thunderstorms in the morning, then a chance of thunderstorms in the afternoon. Highs around 90. Southwest winds 5 to 15 miles an hour. Chance of rain 50%. Friday night, mostly clear. Lows in the lower 70s. Light southwest winds. And now the extended forecast. Saturday through Wednesday night, mostly clear. Highs in the mid-90s. Lows in the mid-70s. For more detailed weather, water, and climate information, please visit our website at weather.gov/Atlanta. The current time is 12:04 a.m. Eastern Daylight Time. Here are the midnight weather observations from around the area. At Athens, it was clear, the temperature was 67 degrees, dew point 63 degrees, relative humidity 87%, wind calm, pressure was 30.09 inches and steady. At Gainesville. At Winder, it was partly cloudy, the temperature was 68. At Greensboro, it was clear and 66, wind calm. At Jefferson, it was partly cloudy and 67, wind south at 3. At Monroe, it was partly cloudy. At Albertton, it was clear and 66, wind calm. At Canyon, it was clear and

48, wind east at 3. At Clemson, it was clear and 70, wind calm. Elsewhere across Georgia, at Atlanta it was mostly cloudy and 75, wind southwest at 5. At Cartersville, it was partly cloudy and 70, wind calm. At Lawrenceville, it was partly cloudy and 69, wind calm. At Macon, it was clear and 69, wind calm. At Rome, it was partly cloudy and 67, wind northeast at 3. At Augusta, it was partly cloudy and 71, wind calm. At Savannah, it was mostly cloudy and 79, wind southeast at 3. Elsewhere across the region, at Chattanooga, it was partly cloudy and 70, wind calm. At Asheville, it was clear and 65, wind calm. At Greenville-Spartanburg, it was clear and 68, wind southwest at 3. Here is the hazardous weather outlook. This hazardous weather outlook is for North and Central Georgia. For tonight, no hazardous weather is expected at this time. And now the extended outlook for the period Thursday through Tuesday, isolated to scattered afternoon thunderstorms are possible Thursday and Friday. Any storms that form will be capable of producing gusty winds, frequent lightning, and heavy rainfall. Much warmer temperatures are expected over the weekend into next week, with heat index values in the upper 90s to low 100s each day. Spotter information statement, spotter activation will not be needed through tonight. Here is the official forecast from your National Weather Service for the Athens listening area. Tonight, mostly clear, then becoming partly cloudy after midnight, then becoming mostly clear. Lows in the mid-60s. Light and variable winds. Thursday, mostly sunny. Highs around 90. South winds 5 to 10 miles an hour. Thursday night, mostly clear. A slight chance of showers after midnight. Lows around 70. Light south winds in the evening, becoming light and variable. Friday, mostly sunny with a chance of showers. A slight chance of thunderstorms in the morning, then a chance of thunderstorms in the afternoon. Highs around 90. Southwest winds 5 to 15 miles an hour. Chance of rain 50%. Friday night, mostly clear. Lows in the lower 70s. Light southwest winds. And now the extended forecast. Saturday through Wednesday night, mostly clear. Highs in the mid-90s. Lows in the mid-70s. For more detailed weather, water, and climate information, please visit our website at weather.gov/Atlanta. The current time is 12:08 a.m. Eastern Daylight Time. Here are the midnight weather observations from around the area. At Athens, it was clear, the temperature was 67 degrees, dew point 63 degrees. Relative humidity 87%, wind calm, pressure was 30.09 inches and steady. At Gainesville. At Winder, it was partly cloudy, the temperature was 68. At Greensboro, it was clear and 66, wind calm. At Jefferson, it was partly cloudy and 67, wind south at 3. At Monroe, it was partly cloudy. At Albertton, it was clear and 66, wind calm. At Canyon, it was clear and 68, wind east at 3. At Clemson, it was clear and 70, wind calm. Elsewhere across Georgia, at Atlanta it was mostly cloudy and 75, wind southwest at 5. At Cartersville, it was partly cloudy and 70, wind calm. At Lawrenceville, it was partly cloudy and 69, wind calm. At Macon, it was clear and 69, wind calm. At Rome, it was partly cloudy and 67, wind northeast at 3. At Augusta, it was partly cloudy and 71, wind calm. At Savannah, it was mostly cloudy and 79, wind southeast at 3. Elsewhere across the region, at Chattanooga, it was partly cloudy and 70, wind calm. At Asheville, it was clear and 65, wind calm.

Greenville, Spartanburg. It was clear and 68. Wind southwest at 3. Here is the hazardous weather outlook. This hazardous weather outlook is for north and central Georgia. For tonight, no hazardous weather is expected at this time. And now the extended outlook for the period Thursday through Tuesday. Isolated to scattered afternoon thunderstorms are possible Thursday and Friday. Any storms that form will be capable of producing gusty winds, frequent lightning, and heavy rainfall. Much warmer temperatures are expected over the weekend into next week, with heat index values in the upper 90s to low 100s each day. Spotter information statement, spotter activation will not be needed through tonight. Here is the official forecast from your National Weather Service for the Athens listening area. Tonight, mostly clear, then becoming partly cloudy after midnight, then becoming mostly clear. Lows in the mid-60s. Light and variable winds. Thursday, mostly sunny. Highs around 90. South winds 5 to 10 miles an hour. Thursday night, mostly clear. A slight chance of showers after midnight. Lows around 70. Light south winds in the evening, becoming light and variable. Friday, mostly sunny with a chance of showers. A slight chance of thunderstorms in the morning, then a chance of thunderstorms in the afternoon. Highs around 90. Southwest winds 5 to 15 miles an hour. Chance of rain 50%. Friday night, mostly clear. Lows in the lower 70s. Light southwest winds. And now the extended forecast. Saturday through Wednesday night, mostly clear. Highs in the mid-90s. Lows in the mid-70s. For more detailed weather, water, and climate information, please visit our website at weather.gov/Atlanta. The current time is 12:12 a.m. Eastern Daylight Time. Here are the midnight weather observations from around the area. At Athens, it was partly cloudy. The temperature was 67 degrees, dew point 63 degrees. Relative humidity 87%, wind column, pressure was 30.09 inches and steady. At Gainesville. At Winder, it was clear, the temperature was 68. At Greensboro, it was partly cloudy and 66, wind calm. At Jefferson, it was clear and 67, wind south at 3. At Monroe, it was clear. At Albertton, it was clear and 66, wind calm. At Canyon, it was partly cloudy and 68, wind east at 3. At Clemson, it was partly cloudy and 70, wind calm. Elsewhere across Georgia, at Atlanta it was mostly cloudy and 75, wind southwest at 5. At Cartersville, it was clear and 70, wind calm. At Lawrenceville, it was clear and 69, wind calm. At Macon, it was partly cloudy and 69, wind calm. At Rome, it was clear and 67, wind northeast at 3. At Augusta, it was partly cloudy and 71, wind calm. At Savannah, it was mostly cloudy and 79, wind southeast at 3. Elsewhere across the region, at Chattanooga, it was partly cloudy and 70, wind calm. At Asheville, it was partly cloudy and 65, wind calm. At Greenville, Spartanburg, it was clear and 68, wind southwest at 3. Here is the hazardous weather outlook. This hazardous weather outlook is for north and central Georgia. For tonight, no hazardous weather is expected at this time. And now the extended outlook for the period Thursday through Tuesday. Isolated to scattered afternoon thunderstorms are possible Thursday and Friday. Any storms that form will be capable of producing gusty winds, frequent lightning, and heavy rainfall. Much warmer temperatures are expected over the weekend into next week, with heat index values in the upper 90s to low 100s each day. Spotter information statement, spotter activation will not be needed through tonight. Here is the official forecast from your National Weather Service for the Athens listening area. Tonight, mostly clear,

then becoming partly cloudy after midnight, then becoming mostly clear. Lows in the mid-60s. Light and variable winds. Thursday, mostly sunny. Highs around 90. South winds 5 to 10 miles an hour. Thursday night, mostly clear. A slight chance of showers after midnight. Lows around 70. Light south winds in the evening, becoming light and variable. Friday, mostly sunny with a chance of showers. A slight chance of thunderstorms in the morning, then a chance of thunderstorms in the afternoon. Highs around 90. Southwest winds 5 to 15 miles an hour. Chance of rain 50%. Friday night, mostly clear. Lows in the lower 70s. Light southwest winds. And now the extended forecast. Saturday through Wednesday night, mostly clear. Highs in the mid-90s. Lows in the mid-70s. For more detailed weather, water, and climate information, please visit our website at weather.gov/Atlanta. The current time is 12:16 a.m. Eastern Daylight Time. Here are the midnight weather observations from around the area. At Athens, it was partly cloudy, the temperature was 67 degrees, dew point 63 degrees, relative humidity 87%, wind calm, pressure was 30.09 inches and steady. At Gainesville. At Winder, it was clear, the temperature was 68. At Greensboro, it was partly cloudy and 66, wind calm. At Jefferson, it was clear and 67, wind south at 3. At Monroe, it was clear. At Albertton, it was clear and 66, wind calm. At Canyon, it was partly cloudy and 68, wind east at 3. At Clemson, it was partly cloudy and 70, wind calm. Elsewhere across Georgia, at Atlanta it was mostly cloudy and 75, wind southwest at 5. At Cartersville, it was clear and 70, wind calm. At Lawrenceville, it was clear and 69, wind calm. At Macon, it was partly cloudy and 69, wind calm. At Rome, it was clear and 67, wind northeast at 3. At Augusta, it was partly cloudy and 71, wind calm. At Savannah, it was mostly cloudy and 79, wind southeast at 3. Elsewhere across the region, at Chattanooga, it was partly cloudy and 70, wind calm. At Asheville, it was partly cloudy and 65, wind calm. At Greenville-Spartanburg, it was clear and 68, wind southwest at 3. Here is the hazardous weather outlook. This hazardous weather outlook is for north and central Georgia. For tonight, no hazardous weather is expected at this time. And now the extended outlook for the period Thursday through Tuesday, isolated to scattered afternoon thunderstorms are possible Thursday and Friday. Any storms that form will be capable of producing gusty winds, frequent lightning, and heavy rainfall. Much warmer temperatures are expected over the weekend into next week, with heat index values in the upper 90s to low 100s each day. Spotter information statement, spotter activation will not be needed through tonight. Here is the official forecast from your National Weather Service for the Athens listening area. Tonight, mostly clear, then becoming partly cloudy after midnight, then becoming mostly clear. Lows in the mid-60s. Light and variable winds. Thursday, mostly sunny. Highs around 90. South winds 5 to 10 miles an hour. Thursday night, mostly clear. A slight chance of showers after midnight. Lows around 70. Light south winds in the evening, becoming light and variable. Friday, mostly sunny with a chance of showers. A slight chance of thunderstorms in the morning, then a chance of thunderstorms in the afternoon. Highs around 90. Southwest winds 5 to 15 miles an hour. Chance of rain 50%. Friday night, mostly clear. Lows in the lower 70s. Light southwest winds.

And now the extended forecast. Saturday through Wednesday night, mostly clear. Highs in the mid-90s. Lows in the mid-70s. For more detailed weather, water, and climate information, please visit our website at weather.gov/Atlanta. The current time is 12:20 a.m. Eastern Daylight Time. Here are the midnight weather observations from around the area. At Athens, it was partly cloudy. The temperature was 67 degrees, dew point 63 degrees, relative humidity 87%, wind calm, pressure was 30.09 inches and steady. At Gainesville. At Winder, it was clear, the temperature was 68. At Greensboro, it was partly cloudy and 66, wind calm. At Jefferson, it was clear and 67, wind south at 3. At Monroe, it was clear. At Albertton, it was clear and 66, wind calm. At Canyon, it was partly cloudy and 68, wind east at 3. At Clemson, it was partly cloudy and 70, wind calm. Elsewhere across Georgia, at Atlanta it was mostly cloudy and 75, wind southwest at 5. At Cartersville, it was clear and 70, wind calm. At Lawrenceville, it was clear and 69, wind calm. At Macon, it was partly cloudy and 69, wind calm. At Rome, it was clear and 67, wind northeast at 3. At Augusta, it was partly cloudy and 71, wind calm. At Savannah, it was mostly cloudy and 79, wind southeast at 3. Elsewhere across the region, at Chattanooga, it was partly cloudy and 70, wind calm. At Asheville, it was partly cloudy and 65, wind calm. At Greenville-Spartanburg, it was clear and 68, wind southwest at 3. Here is the hazardous weather outlook. This hazardous weather outlook is for North and Central Georgia. For tonight, no hazardous weather is expected at this time. And now the extended outlook for the period Thursday through Tuesday. Isolated to scattered afternoon thunderstorms are possible Thursday and Friday. Any storms that form will be capable of producing gusty winds, frequent lightning, and heavy rainfall. Much warmer temperatures are expected over the weekend into next week, with heat index values in the upper 90s to low 100s each day. Spotter information statement, spotter activation will not be needed through tonight. Here is the official forecast from your National Weather Service for the Athens listening area. Tonight, mostly clear, then becoming partly cloudy after midnight, then becoming mostly clear. Lows in the mid-60s. Light and variable winds. Thursday, mostly sunny. Highs around 90. South winds 5 to 10 miles an hour. Thursday night, mostly clear. A slight chance of showers after midnight. Lows around 70. Light south winds in the evening, becoming light and variable. Friday, mostly sunny with a chance of showers. A slight chance of thunderstorms in the morning, then a chance of thunderstorms in the afternoon. Highs around 90. Southwest winds 5 to 15 miles an hour. Chance of rain 50%. Friday night, mostly clear. Lows in the lower 70s. Light southwest winds. And now the extended forecast. Saturday through Wednesday night, mostly clear. Highs in the mid-90s. Lows in the mid-70s. For more detailed weather, water, and climate information, please visit our website at weather.gov/Atlanta. The current time is 12:24 a.m. Eastern Daylight Time. Here are the midnight weather observations from around the area. At Athens, it was partly cloudy. The temperature was 67 degrees, dew point 63 degrees, relative humidity 87%, wind calm, pressure was 30.09 inches and steady. At Gainesville. At Winder, it was clear, the temperature was 68. At Greensboro, it was partly cloudy and 66, wind calm. At Jefferson, it was clear.

and 67. Wind south at 3. At Monroe, it was clear. At Albertton, it was clear and 66. Wind calm. At Canyon, it was partly cloudy and 68. Wind east at 3. At Clemson, it was partly cloudy and 70. Wind calm. Elsewhere across Georgia, at Atlanta it was mostly cloudy and 75. Wind southwest at 5. At Cartersville, it was clear and 70. Wind calm. At Lawrenceville, it was clear and 69. Wind calm. At Macon, it was partly cloudy and 69. Wind calm. At Rome, it was clear and 67. Wind northeast at 3. At Augusta, it was partly cloudy and 71. Wind calm. At Savannah, it was mostly cloudy and 79. Wind southeast at 3. Elsewhere across the region, at Chattanooga, it was partly cloudy and 70. Wind calm. At Asheville, it was partly cloudy and 65. Wind calm. At Greenville-Spartanburg, it was clear and 68. Wind southwest at 3. Here is the hazardous weather outlook. This hazardous weather outlook is for North and Central Georgia. For tonight, no hazardous weather is expected at this time. And now the extended outlook for the period Thursday through Tuesday. Isolated to scattered afternoon thunderstorms are possible Thursday and Friday. Any storms that form will be capable of producing gusty winds, frequent lightning, and heavy rainfall. Much warmer temperatures are expected over the weekend into next week, with heat index values in the upper 90s to low 100s each day. Spotter information statement. Spotter activation will not be needed through tonight. Here is the official forecast from your National Weather Service for the Athens listening area. Tonight, mostly clear, then becoming partly cloudy after midnight, then becoming mostly clear. Lows in the mid-60s. Light and variable winds. Thursday, mostly sunny. Highs around 90. South winds 5 to 10 miles an hour. Thursday night, mostly clear. A slight chance of showers after midnight. Lows around 70. Light south winds in the evening, becoming light and variable. Friday, mostly sunny with a chance of showers. A slight chance of thunderstorms in the morning, then a chance of thunderstorms in the afternoon. Highs around 90. Southwest winds 5 to 15 miles an hour. Chance of rain 50%. Friday night, mostly clear. Lows in the lower 70s. Light southwest winds. And now the extended forecast. Saturday through Wednesday night, mostly clear. Highs in the mid-90s. Lows in the mid-70s. For more detailed weather, water, and climate information, please visit our website at weather.gov/Atlanta. The current time is 12:29 a.m. Eastern Daylight Time. Here are the midnight weather observations from around the area. At Athens, it was partly cloudy. The temperature was 67 degrees, dew point 63 degrees, relative humidity 87%, wind calm, pressure was 30.09 inches and steady. At Gainesville. At Winder, it was clear, the temperature was 68. At Greensboro, it was partly cloudy and 66, wind calm. At Jefferson, it was clear and 67, wind south at 3. At Monroe, it was clear. At Albertton, it was clear and 66, wind calm. At Canyon, it was partly cloudy and 68, wind east at 3. At Clemson, it was partly cloudy and 70, wind calm. Elsewhere across Georgia, at Atlanta it was mostly cloudy and 75, wind southwest at 5. At Cartersville, it was clear and 70, wind calm. At Lawrenceville, it was clear and 69, wind calm. At Macon, it was partly cloudy and 69, wind calm. At Rome, it was clear and 67, wind northeast at 3. At Augusta, it was partly cloudy and 71, wind calm. At Savannah, it was mostly cloudy and 79, wind southeast

3. Elsewhere across the region, at Chattanooga, it was partly cloudy and 70, wind calm. At Asheville, it was partly cloudy and 65, wind calm. At Greenville, Spartanburg, it was clear and 68, wind southwest at 3. Here is the hazardous weather outlook. This hazardous weather outlook is for North and Central Georgia. For tonight, no hazardous weather is expected at this time. And now the extended outlook for the period Thursday through Tuesday. Isolated to scattered afternoon thunderstorms are possible Thursday and Friday. Any storms that form will be capable of producing gusty winds, frequent lightning, and heavy rainfall. Much warmer temperatures are expected over the weekend into next week, with heat index values in the upper 90s to low 100s each day. Spotter information statement. Spotter activation will not be needed through tonight. Here is the official forecast from your National Weather Service for the Athens listening area. Tonight, mostly clear, then becoming partly cloudy after midnight, then becoming mostly clear. Lows in the mid-60s. Light and variable winds. Thursday, mostly sunny. Highs around 90. South winds 5 to 10 miles an hour. Thursday night, mostly clear. A slight chance of showers after midnight. Lows around 70. Light south winds in the evening, becoming light and variable. Friday, mostly sunny with a chance of showers. A slight chance of thunderstorms in the morning, then a chance of thunderstorms in the afternoon. Highs around 90. Southwest winds 5 to 15 miles an hour. Chance of rain 50%. Friday night, mostly clear. Lows in the lower 70s. Light southwest winds. And now the extended forecast. Saturday through Wednesday night, mostly clear. Highs in the mid-90s. Lows in the mid-70s. For more detailed weather, water, and climate information, please visit our website at weather.gov/Atlanta. The current time is 12:33 a.m. Eastern Daylight Time. Here are the midnight weather observations. 3 a.m. Eastern Daylight Time. Here are the midnight weather observations from around the area. At Athens, it was partly cloudy. The temperature was 67 degrees, dew point 63 degrees. Relative humidity 87%, wind calm, pressure was 30.09 inches and steady. At Gainesville. At Winder, it was clear, the temperature was 68. At Greensboro, it was partly cloudy and 66, wind calm. At Jefferson, it was clear and 67, wind south at 3. At Monroe, it was clear. At Albertton, it was clear and 66, wind calm. At Canyon, it was partly cloudy and 68, wind east at 3. At Clemson, it was partly cloudy and 70, wind calm. Elsewhere across Georgia, at Atlanta it was mostly cloudy and 75, wind southwest at 5. At Cartersville, it was clear and 70, wind calm. At Lawrenceville, it was clear and 69, wind calm. At Macon, it was partly cloudy and 69, wind calm. At Rome, it was clear and 67, wind northeast at 3. At Augusta, it was partly cloudy and 71, wind calm. At Savannah, it was mostly cloudy and 79, wind southeast at 3. Elsewhere across the region, at Chattanooga, it was partly cloudy and 70, wind calm. At Asheville, it was partly cloudy and 65, wind calm. At Greenville, Spartanburg, it was clear and 68, wind southwest at 3. Here is the hazardous weather outlook. This hazardous weather outlook is for North and Central Georgia. For tonight, no hazardous weather is expected at this time. And now the extended outlook for the period Thursday through Tuesday. Isolated to scattered afternoon thunderstorms are possible Thursday and Friday. Any storms that form will be capable of producing gusty winds, frequent lightning, and heavy rainfall. Much warmer temperatures are expected over the weekend into next week.

peat index values in the upper 90s to low 100s each day. Spotter information statement. Spotter activation will not be needed through tonight. Here is the official forecast from your National Weather Service for the Athens listening area. Tonight, mostly clear, then becoming partly cloudy after midnight, then becoming mostly clear. Lows in the mid-60s. Light and variable winds. Thursday, mostly sunny. Highs around 90. South winds 5 to 10 miles an hour. Thursday night, mostly clear. A slight chance of showers after midnight. Lows around 70. Light south winds in the evening, becoming light and variable. Friday, mostly sunny with a chance of showers. A slight chance of thunderstorms in the morning, then a chance of thunderstorms in the afternoon. Highs around 90. Southwest winds 5 to 15 miles an hour. Chance of rain 50%. Friday night, mostly clear. Lows in the lower 70s. Light southwest winds. And now the extended forecast. Saturday through Wednesday night, mostly clear. Highs in the mid-90s. Lows in the mid-70s. For more detailed weather, water, and climate information, please visit our website at weather.gov/Atlanta. The current time is 12:37 a.m. Eastern Daylight Time. Here are the midnight weather observations from around the area. At Athens, it was partly cloudy. The temperature was 67 degrees, dew point 63 degrees, relative humidity 87%, wind calm, pressure was 30.09 inches and steady. At Gainesville. At Winder, it was clear, the temperature was 68. At Greensboro, it was partly cloudy and 66, wind calm. At Jefferson, it was clear and 67, wind south at 3. At Monroe, it was clear. At Albertton, it was clear and 66, wind calm. At Canyon, it was partly cloudy and 68, wind east at 3. At Clemson, it was partly cloudy and 70, wind calm. Elsewhere across Georgia, at Atlanta it was mostly cloudy and 75, wind southwest at 5. At Cartersville, it was clear and 70, wind calm. At Lawrenceville, it was clear and 69, wind calm. At Macon, it was partly cloudy and 69, wind calm. At Rome, it was clear and 67, wind northeast at 3. At Augusta, it was partly cloudy and 71, wind calm. At Savannah, it was mostly cloudy and 79, wind southeast at 3. Elsewhere across the region, at Chattanooga, it was partly cloudy and 70, wind calm. At Asheville, it was partly cloudy and 65, wind calm. At Greenville-Spartanburg, it was clear and 68, wind southwest at 3. Here is the hazardous weather outlook. This hazardous weather outlook is for North and Central Georgia. For tonight, no hazardous weather is expected at this time. And now the extended outlook for the period Thursday through Tuesday. Isolated to scattered afternoon thunderstorms are possible Thursday and Friday. Any storms that form will be capable of producing gusty winds, frequent lightning, and heavy rainfall. Much warmer temperatures are expected over the weekend into next week, with heat index values in the upper 90s to low 100s each day. Spotter information statement. Spotter activation will not be needed through tonight. Here is the official forecast from your National Weather Service for the Athens listening area. Tonight, mostly clear, then becoming partly cloudy after midnight, then becoming mostly clear. Lows in the mid-60s. Light and variable winds. Thursday, mostly sunny. Highs around 90. South winds 5 to 10 miles an hour. Thursday night, mostly clear. A slight chance of showers after midnight. Lows around 70. Light south winds in the evening, becoming light and variable. Friday, mostly sunny with a chance of showers. A slight chance of thunderstorms in the morning,
then a chance of thunderstorms in the afternoon. Highs around 90. Southwest winds 5 to 15 miles an hour. Chance of rain 50%. Friday night, mostly clear. Lows in the lower 70s. Light southwest winds. And now the extended forecast. Saturday through Wednesday night, mostly clear. Highs in the mid-90s. Lows in the mid-70s. For more detailed weather, water, and climate information, please visit our website at weather.gov/Atlanta. 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The current time is 12:42 a.m. Eastern Daylight Time. Here are the midnight weather observations from around the area. At Athens, it was partly cloudy. The temperature was 67 degrees, dew point 63 degrees, relative humidity 87%, wind calm, pressure was 30.09 inches and steady. At Gainesville. At Winder, it was clear, the temperature was 68. At Greensboro, it was partly cloudy and 66, wind calm. At Jefferson, it was clear and 67, wind south at 3. At Monroe, it was clear. At Albertton, it was clear and 66, wind calm. At Canyon, it was partly cloudy and 68, wind east at 3. At Clemson, it was partly cloudy and 70, wind calm. Elsewhere across Georgia, at Atlanta it was mostly cloudy and 75, wind southwest at 5. At Cartersville, it was clear and 70, wind calm. At Lawrenceville, it was clear and 69, wind calm. At Macon, it was partly cloudy and 69, wind calm. At Rome, it was clear and 67, wind northeast at 3. At Augusta, it was partly cloudy and 71, wind calm. At Savannah, it was mostly cloudy and 79, wind southeast at 3. Elsewhere across the region, at Chattanooga, it was partly cloudy and 70, wind calm. At Asheville, it was partly cloudy and 65, wind calm. At Greenville-Spartanburg, it was clear and 68, wind southwest at 3. Here is the hazardous weather outlook. This hazardous weather outlook is for North and Central Georgia. For tonight, no hazardous weather is expected at this time. And now the extended outlook for the period Thursday through Tuesday. Isolated to scattered afternoon thunderstorms are possible Thursday and Friday. Any storms that form will be capable of producing gusty winds, frequent lightning, and heavy rainfall. Much warmer temperatures are expected over the weekend into next week, with heat index values in the upper 90s to low 100s each day. Spotter information statement, spotter activation will not be needed through tonight. Here is the official forecast from your National Weather Service for the Athens listening area. Tonight, mostly clear, then becoming partly cloudy after midnight, then becoming mostly clear. Lows in the mid-60s. Light and variable winds. Thursday, mostly sunny. Highs around 90. South winds 5 to 10 miles an hour. Thursday night, mostly clear. A slight chance of showers after midnight. Lows around 70. Light south winds in the evening, becoming light and variable. Friday, mostly sunny with a chance of showers. A slight chance of thunderstorms in the morning, then a chance of thunderstorms in the afternoon. Highs around 90. Southwest winds 5.

of 15 miles an hour. Chance of rain 50%. Friday night, mostly clear. Lows in the lower 70s. Light southwest winds. And now the extended forecast. Saturday through Wednesday night, mostly clear. Highs in the mid-90s. Lows in the mid-70s. For more detailed weather, water, and climate information, please visit our website at weather.gov/Atlanta. The current time is 12:46 a.m. Eastern Daylight Time. Here are the midnight weather observations from around the area. At Athens, it was partly cloudy. The temperature was 67 degrees, dew point 63 degrees, relative humidity 87%, wind calm, pressure was 30.09 inches and steady. At Gainesville. At Winder, it was clear, the temperature was 68. At Greensboro, it was partly cloudy and 66, wind calm. At Jefferson, it was clear and 67, wind south at 3. At Monroe, it was clear. At Albertton, it was clear and 66, wind calm. At Canyon, it was partly cloudy and 68, wind east at 3. At Clemson, it was partly cloudy and 70, wind calm. Elsewhere across Georgia, at Atlanta it was mostly cloudy and 75, wind southwest at 5. At Cartersville, it was clear and 70, wind calm. At Lawrenceville, it was clear and 69, wind calm. At Macon, it was partly cloudy and 69, wind calm. At Rome, it was clear and 67, wind northeast at 3. At Augusta, it was partly cloudy and 71, wind calm. At Savannah, it was mostly cloudy and 79, wind southeast at 3. Elsewhere across the region, at Chattanooga, it was partly cloudy and 70, wind calm. At Asheville, it was partly cloudy and 65, wind calm. At Greenville-Spartanburg, it was clear and 68, wind southwest at 3. Here is the hazardous weather outlook. This hazardous weather outlook is for North and Central Georgia. For tonight, no hazardous weather is expected at this time. And now the extended outlook for the period Thursday through Tuesday. Isolated to scattered afternoon thunderstorms are possible Thursday and Friday. Any storms that form will be capable of producing gusty winds, frequent lightning, and heavy rainfall. Much warmer temperatures are expected over the weekend into next week, with heat index values in the upper 90s to low 100s each day. Spotter information statement, spotter activation will not be needed through tonight. Here is the official forecast from your National Weather Service for the Athens listening area. Tonight, mostly clear, then becoming partly cloudy after midnight, then becoming mostly clear. Lows in the mid-60s. Light and variable winds. Thursday, mostly sunny. Highs around 90. South winds 5 to 10 miles an hour. Thursday night, mostly clear. A slight chance of showers after midnight. Lows around 70. Light south winds in the evening, becoming light and variable. Friday, mostly sunny with a chance of showers. A slight chance of thunderstorms in the morning, then a chance of thunderstorms in the afternoon. Highs around 90. Southwest winds 5 to 15 miles an hour. Chance of rain 50%. Friday night, mostly clear. Lows in the lower 70s. Light southwest winds. And now the extended forecast. Saturday through Wednesday night, mostly clear. Highs in the mid-90s. Lows in the mid-70s. For more detailed weather, water, and climate information, please visit our website at weather.gov/Atlanta. The current time is 12:50 a.m. Eastern Daylight Time. Here are the midnight weather observations from around the area. At Athens, it was partly cloudy. The temperature was 67 degrees, dew point 63 degrees. Relative humidity 87%, wind calm, pressure was 30.09 inches and steady. At Gainesville,

Hendersonville. At Winder, it was clear. The temperature was 68. At Greensboro, it was partly cloudy and 66. Wind calm. At Jefferson, it was clear and 67. Wind south at 3. At Monroe, it was clear. At Albertton, it was clear and 66. Wind calm. At Canyon, it was partly cloudy and 68. Wind east at 3. At Clemson, it was partly cloudy and 70. Wind calm. Elsewhere across Georgia, at Atlanta it was mostly cloudy and 75. Wind southwest at 5. At Cartersville, it was clear and 70. Wind calm. At Lawrenceville, it was clear and 69. Wind calm. At Macon, it was partly cloudy and 69. Wind calm. At Rome, it was clear and 67. Wind northeast at 3. At Augusta, it was partly cloudy and 71. Wind calm. At Savannah, it was mostly cloudy and 79. Wind southeast at 3. Elsewhere across the region, at Chattanooga, it was partly cloudy and 70. Wind calm. At Asheville, it was partly cloudy and 65. Wind calm. At Greenville-Spartanburg, it was clear and 68. Wind southwest at 3. Here is the hazardous weather outlook. This hazardous weather outlook is for North and Central Georgia. For tonight, no hazardous weather is expected at this time. And now the extended outlook for the period Thursday through Tuesday. Isolated to scattered afternoon thunderstorms are possible Thursday and Friday. Any storms that form will be capable of producing gusty winds, frequent lightning, and heavy rainfall. Much warmer temperatures are expected over the weekend into next week, with heat index values in the upper 90s to low 100s each day. Spotter information statement, spotter activation will not be needed through tonight. Here is the official forecast from your National Weather Service for the Athens listening area. Tonight, mostly clear, then becoming partly cloudy after midnight, then becoming mostly clear. Lows in the mid-60s. Light and variable winds. Thursday, mostly sunny. Highs around 90. South winds 5 to 10 miles an hour. Thursday night, mostly clear. A slight chance of showers after midnight. Lows around 70. Light south winds in the evening, becoming light and variable. Friday, mostly sunny with a chance of showers. A slight chance of thunderstorms in the morning, then a chance of thunderstorms in the afternoon. Highs around 90. Southwest winds 5 to 15 miles an hour. Chance of rain 50%. Friday night, mostly clear. Lows in the lower 70s. Light southwest winds. And now the extended forecast. Saturday through Wednesday night, mostly clear. Highs in the mid-90s. Lows in the mid-70s. For more detailed weather, water, and climate information, please visit our website at weather.gov/Atlanta. The current time is 12:54 a.m. Eastern Daylight Time. Here are the midnight weather observations from around the area. At Athens, it was partly cloudy. The temperature was 67 degrees, dew point 63 degrees, relative humidity 87%, wind calm, pressure was 30.09 inches and steady. At Gainesville. At Winder, it was clear, the temperature was 68. At Greensboro, it was partly cloudy and 66, wind calm. At Jefferson, it was clear and 67, wind south at 3. At Monroe, it was clear. At Albertton, it was clear and 66, wind calm. At Canyon, it was partly cloudy and 68, wind east at 3. At Clemson, it was partly cloudy and 70, wind calm. Elsewhere across Georgia, at Atlanta it was mostly cloudy and 75, wind southwest at 5. At Cartersville, it was clear and 70, wind calm. At Lawrenceville, it was clear and 69, wind calm. At Macon, it was partly cloudy and 69, wind calm. At Rome, it was clear and

And now the extended outlook for the period Thursday through Tuesday. Isolated to scattered afternoon thunderstorms are possible Thursday and Friday. Any storms that form will be capable of producing gusty winds, frequent lightning, and heavy rainfall. Much warmer temperatures are expected over the weekend into next week, with heat index values in the upper 90s to low 100s each day. Spotter information statement. Spotter activation will not be needed through tonight. Here is the official forecast from your National Weather Service for the Athens listening area. Tonight, mostly clear, then becoming partly cloudy after midnight, then becoming mostly clear. Lows in the mid-60s. Light and variable winds. Thursday, mostly sunny. Highs around 90. South winds 5 to 10 miles an hour. Thursday night, mostly clear. A slight chance of showers after midnight. Lows around 70. Light south winds in the evening, becoming light and variable. Friday, mostly sunny with a chance of showers. A slight chance of thunderstorms in the morning, then a chance of thunderstorms in the afternoon. Highs around 90. Southwest winds 5 to 15 miles an hour. Chance of rain 50%. Friday night, mostly clear. Lows in the lower 70s. Light southwest winds. And now the extended forecast. Saturday through Wednesday night, mostly clear. Highs in the mid-90s. Lows in the mid-70s. For more detailed weather, water, and climate information, please visit our website at weather.gov/Atlanta. The current time is 12:58 a.m. Eastern Daylight Time. Here are the midnight weather observations from around the area. At Athens, it was partly cloudy, the temperature was 67 degrees, dew point 63 degrees, relative humidity 87%, wind calm, pressure was 30.09 inches and steady. At Gainesville. At Winder, it was clear, the temperature was 68. At Greensboro, it was partly cloudy and 66, wind calm. At Jefferson, it was clear and 67, wind south at 3. At Monroe, it was clear. At Albertton, it was clear and 66, wind calm. At Canyon, it was partly cloudy and 68, wind east at 3. At Clemson, it was partly cloudy and 70, wind calm. Elsewhere across Georgia, at Atlanta it was mostly cloudy and 75, wind southwest at 5. At Cartersville, it was clear and 70, wind calm. At Lawrenceville, it was clear and 69, wind calm. At Macon, it was partly cloudy and 69, wind calm. At Rome, it was clear and 67, wind northeast at 3. At Augusta, it was partly cloudy and 71, wind calm. At Savannah, it was mostly cloudy and 79, wind southeast at 3. Elsewhere across the region, at Chattanooga, it was partly cloudy and 70, wind calm. At Asheville, it was partly cloudy and 65, wind calm. At Greenville-Spartanburg, it was clear and 68, wind southwest at 3. Here is the hazardous weather outlook. This hazardous weather outlook is for North and Central Georgia. For tonight, no hazardous weather is expected at this time. And now the extended outlook for the period Thursday through Tuesday. Isolated to scattered afternoon thunderstorms are possible Thursday and Friday. Any storms that form will be capable of producing gusty winds, frequent lightning, and heavy rainfall. Much warmer temperatures are expected over the weekend into next week, with heat index values in the upper 90s to low 100s each day. Spotter information statement. Spotter activation will not be needed through tonight. The current time is 1 a.m. Eastern Daylight Time. Here are the midnight weather observations from around the area. At Athens, it was partly cloudy, the temperature was 67 degrees, dew point 63 degrees, relative humidity 87%, wind calm, pressure was 30.09 inches and steady. At Gainesville,

At Winder, it was clear. The temperature was 68. At Greensboro, it was partly cloudy and 66. Wind calm. At Jefferson, it was clear and 67. Wind south at 3. At Monroe, it was clear. At Albertton, it was clear and 66. Wind calm. At Canyon, it was partly cloudy and 68. Wind east at 3. At Clemson, it was partly cloudy and 70. Wind calm. Elsewhere across Georgia, at Atlanta it was mostly cloudy and 75. Wind southwest at 5. At Cartersville, it was clear and 70. Wind calm. At Lawrenceville, it was clear and 69. Wind calm. At Macon, it was partly cloudy and 69. Wind calm. At Rome, it was clear and 67. Wind northeast at 3. At Augusta, it was partly cloudy and 71. Wind calm. At Savannah, it was mostly cloudy and 79. Wind southeast at 3. Elsewhere across the region, at Chattanooga, it was partly cloudy and 70. Wind calm. At Asheville, it was partly cloudy and 65. Wind calm. At Greenville-Spartanburg, it was clear and 68. Wind southwest at 3. Here is the hazardous weather outlook. This hazardous weather outlook is for North and Central Georgia. For tonight, no hazardous weather is expected at this time. And now the extended outlook for the period Thursday through Tuesday. Isolated to scattered afternoon thunderstorms are possible Thursday and Friday. Any storms that form will be capable of producing gusty winds, frequent lightning, and heavy rainfall. Much warmer temperatures are expected over the weekend into next week, with heat index values in the upper 90s to low 100s each day. Spotter information statement, spotter activation will not be needed through tonight. The current time is 1:03 a.m. Eastern Daylight Time. Here are the midnight weather observations from around the area. At Athens, it was partly cloudy, the temperature was 67 degrees. Dew point 63 degrees, relative humidity 87%, wind calm, pressure was 30.09 inches and steady. At Gainesville. At Winder, it was clear, the temperature was 68. At Greensboro, it was partly cloudy and 66, wind calm. At Jefferson, it was clear and 67, wind south at 3. At Monroe, it was clear. At Albertton, it was clear and 66, wind calm. At Canyon, it was partly cloudy and 68, wind east at 3. At Clemson, it was partly cloudy and 70, wind calm. Elsewhere across Georgia, at Atlanta it was mostly cloudy and 75, wind southwest at 5. At Cartersville, it was clear and 70, wind calm. At Lawrenceville, it was clear and 69, wind calm. At Macon, it was partly cloudy and 69, wind calm. At Rome, it was clear and 67, wind northeast at 3. At Augusta, it was partly cloudy and 71, wind calm. At Savannah, it was mostly cloudy and 79, wind southeast at 3. Elsewhere across the region, at Chattanooga, it was partly cloudy and 70, wind calm. At Asheville, it was partly cloudy and 65, wind calm. At Greenville-Spartanburg, it was clear and 68, wind southwest at 3. Here are the 1 a.m. weather observations from around the area. At Athens, it was partly cloudy, the temperature was 67 degrees, dew point 62 degrees, relative humidity 84%, wind calm, pressure was 30.08 inches and falling. At Gainesville. At Winder, it was clear, the temperature was 68. At Greensboro, it was partly cloudy and 66, wind calm. At Jefferson, it was clear and 65, wind calm. At Monroe, it was clear. At Albertton, it was clear and 64, wind calm. At Canyon, it was partly cloudy and 66, wind calm. At Clemson, it was partly cloudy and 69, wind calm. Elsewhere across Georgia, at Atlanta it was

partly cloudy and 75. Wind southwest at 3. At Cartersville, it was mostly cloudy and 66. Wind calm. At Lawrenceville, it was partly cloudy and 69. Wind calm. At Macon, it was partly cloudy and 67. Wind calm. At Rome, it was clear and 66. Wind calm. At Augusta, it was clear and 68. Wind calm. At Savannah, it was partly cloudy and 75. Wind west at 3. Elsewhere across the region, at Chattanooga, it was clear and 67. Wind calm. At Asheville, it was partly cloudy and 62. Wind calm. At Greenville-Spartanburg, it was clear and 67. Wind calm. Here is the hazardous weather outlook. This hazardous weather outlook is for North and Central Georgia. For tonight, no hazardous weather is expected at this time. And now the extended outlook for the period Thursday through Tuesday. Isolated to scattered afternoon thunderstorms are possible Thursday and Friday. Any storms that form will be capable of producing gusty winds, frequent lightning, and heavy rainfall. Much warmer temperatures are expected over the weekend into next week, with heat index values in the upper 90s to low 100s each day. Spotter information statement, spotter activation will not be needed through tonight. The current time is 1:07 a.m. Eastern Daylight Time. Here are the 1 a.m. weather observations from around the area. At Athens, it was partly cloudy. The temperature was 67 degrees, dew point 62 degrees, relative humidity 84%, wind calm, pressure was 30.08 inches and falling. At Gainesville. At Winder, it was clear, the temperature was 68. At Greensboro, it was partly cloudy and 66, wind calm. At Jefferson, it was clear and 65, wind calm. At Monroe, it was clear. At Albertton, it was clear and 64, wind calm. At Canyon, it was partly cloudy and 66, wind calm. At Clemson, it was partly cloudy and 69, wind calm. Elsewhere across Georgia, at Atlanta it was partly cloudy and 75, wind southwest at 3. At Cartersville, it was mostly cloudy and 66, wind calm. At Lawrenceville, it was partly cloudy and 69, wind calm. At Macon, it was partly cloudy and 67, wind calm. At Rome, it was clear and 66, wind calm. At Augusta, it was clear and 68, wind calm. At Savannah, it was partly cloudy and 75, wind west at 3. Elsewhere across the region, at Chattanooga, it was clear and 67, wind calm. At Asheville, it was partly cloudy and 62, wind calm. At Greenville-Spartanburg, it was clear and 67, wind calm. Here is the hazardous weather outlook. This hazardous weather outlook is for North and Central Georgia. For tonight, no hazardous weather is expected at this time. And now the extended outlook for the period Thursday through Tuesday. Isolated to scattered afternoon thunderstorms are possible Thursday and Friday. Any storms that form will be capable of producing gusty winds, frequent lightning, and heavy rainfall. Much warmer temperatures are expected over the weekend into next week, with heat index values in the upper 90s to low 100s each day. Spotter information statement, spotter activation will not be needed through tonight. The current time is 1:10 a.m. Eastern Daylight Time. Here are the 1 a.m. weather observations from around the area. At Athens, it was partly cloudy. The temperature was 67 degrees, dew point 62 degrees, relative humidity 84%, wind calm, pressure was 30.08 inches and falling. At Gainesville. At Winder, it was clear, the temperature was 68. At Greensboro, it was partly cloudy and 66, wind calm. At Jefferson, it was clear and 65, wind calm. At Monroe, it was clear. At Albertton, it was clear and 64, wind calm. At Canyon, it was partly

cloudy and 66. Wind calm. At Clemson, it was partly cloudy and 69. Wind calm. Elsewhere across Georgia, at Atlanta, it was partly cloudy and 75. Wind southwest at 3. At Cartersville, it was mostly cloudy and 66. Wind calm. At Lawrenceville, it was partly cloudy and 69. Wind calm. At Macon, it was partly cloudy and 67. Wind calm. At Rome, it was clear and 66. Wind calm. At Augusta, it was clear and 68. Wind calm. At Savannah, it was partly cloudy and 75. Wind west at 3. Elsewhere across the region, at Chattanooga, it was clear and 67. Wind calm. At Asheville, it was partly cloudy and 62. Wind calm. At Greenville-Spartanburg, it was clear and 67. Wind calm. Here are the 1 a.m. weather observations from around the area. At Athens, it was clear. The temperature was 67 degrees. Dew point 62 degrees. Relative humidity 84%. Wind calm. Pressure was 30.08 inches and falling. At Gainesville. At Winder, it was clear. The temperature was 68. At Greensboro, it was clear and 66. Wind calm. At Jefferson, it was clear and 65. Wind calm. At Monroe, it was clear. At Albertton, it was clear and 64. Wind calm. At Canyon, it was clear and 66. Wind calm. At Clemson, it was clear and 69. Wind calm. Elsewhere across Georgia, at Atlanta, it was partly cloudy and 75. Wind southwest at 3. At Cartersville, it was mostly cloudy and 66. Wind calm. At Lawrenceville, it was partly cloudy and 69. Wind calm. At Macon, it was clear and 67. Wind calm. At Rome, it was clear and 66. Wind calm. At Augusta, it was clear and 68. Wind calm. At Savannah, it was partly cloudy and 75. Wind west at 3. Elsewhere across the region, at Chattanooga, it was partly cloudy and 67. Wind calm. At Asheville, it was partly cloudy and 62. Wind calm. At Greenville-Spartanburg, it was partly cloudy and 67. Wind calm. Here is the hazardous weather outlook. This hazardous weather outlook is for North and Central Georgia. For tonight, no hazardous weather is expected at this time. And now the extended outlook for the period Thursday through Tuesday. Isolated to scattered afternoon thunderstorms are possible Thursday and Friday. Any storms that form will be capable of producing gusty winds, frequent lightning, and heavy rainfall. Much warmer temperatures are expected over the weekend into next week, with heat index values in the upper 90s to low 100s each day. Spotter information statement. Spotter activation will not be needed through tonight. The current time is 1:14 a.m. Eastern Daylight Time. Here are the 1 a.m. weather observations from around the area. At Athens, it was clear. The temperature was 67 degrees. Dew point 62 degrees. Relative humidity 84%. Wind calm. Pressure was 30.08 inches and falling. At Gainesville. At Winder, it was clear. The temperature was 68. At Greensboro, it was clear and 66. Wind calm. At Jefferson, it was clear and 65. Wind calm. At Monroe, it was clear. At Albertton, it was clear and 64. Wind calm. At Canyon, it was clear and 66. Wind calm. At Clemson, it was clear and 69, wind calm. Elsewhere across Georgia, at Atlanta it was partly cloudy and 75, wind southwest at 3. At Cartersville, it was mostly cloudy and 66, wind calm. At Lawrenceville, it was partly cloudy and 69, wind calm. At Macon, it was clear and 67, wind calm. At Rome, it was clear and 66, wind calm. At Augusta, it was clear and 68, wind calm. At Savannah,
It was partly cloudy and 75, wind west at 3. Elsewhere across the region, at Chattanooga, it was partly cloudy and 67, wind calm. At Asheville, it was partly cloudy and 62, wind calm. At Greenville-Spartanburg, it was partly cloudy and 67, wind calm. Here is the hazardous weather outlook. This hazardous weather outlook is for North and Central Georgia. For tonight, no hazardous weather is expected at this time. And now the extended outlook for the period Thursday through Tuesday. Isolated to scattered afternoon thunderstorms are possible Thursday and Friday. Any storms that form will be capable of producing gusty winds, frequent lightning, and heavy rainfall. Much warmer temperatures are expected over the weekend into next week, with heat index values in the upper 90s to low 100s each day. Spotter information statement. Spotter activation will not be needed through tonight. The current time is 1:17 a.m. Eastern Daylight Time. Here are the 1 a.m. weather observations from around the area. At Athens, it was clear, the temperature was 67 degrees, dew point 62 degrees, relative humidity 84%, wind calm, pressure was 30.08 inches and falling. At Gainesville, at Winder, it was clear, the temperature was 68. At Greensboro, it was clear and 66, wind calm. At Jefferson, it was clear and 65, wind calm. At Monroe, it was clear. At Albertton, it was clear and 64, wind calm. At Canyon, it was clear and 66, wind calm. At Clemson, it was clear and 69, wind calm. Elsewhere across Georgia, at Atlanta it was partly cloudy and 75, wind southwest at 3. At Cartersville, it was mostly cloudy and 66, wind calm. At Lawrenceville, it was partly cloudy and 69, wind calm. At Macon, it was clear and 67, wind calm. At Rome, it was clear and 66, wind calm. At Augusta, it was clear and 68, wind calm. At Savannah, it was partly cloudy and 75, wind west at 3. Elsewhere across the region, at Chattanooga, it was partly cloudy and 67, wind calm. At Asheville, it was partly cloudy and 62, wind calm. At Greenville-Spartanburg, it was partly cloudy and 67, wind calm. Here is the hazardous weather outlook. This hazardous weather outlook is for North and Central Georgia. For tonight, no hazardous weather is expected at this time. And now the extended outlook for the period Thursday through Tuesday. Isolated to scattered afternoon thunderstorms are possible Thursday and Friday. Any storms that form will be capable of producing gusty winds, frequent lightning, and heavy rainfall. Much warmer temperatures are expected over the weekend into next week, with heat index values in the upper 90s to low 100s each day. Spotter information statement. Spotter activation will not be needed through tonight. The current time is 1:19 a.m. Eastern Daylight Time. Here are the 1 a.m. weather observations from around the area. At Athens, it was clear, the temperature was 67 degrees, dew point 62 degrees, relative humidity 84%, wind calm, pressure was 30.08 inches and falling. At Gainesville, at Winder, it was clear, the temperature was 68. At Greensboro, it was clear and 66, wind calm. At Jefferson, it was clear and 65, wind calm. At Monroe, it was clear. At Albertton, it was clear and 64, wind calm. At Canyon, it was clear and 66, wind calm. At Clemson, it was clear and 69, wind calm. Elsewhere across Georgia, at Atlanta it was partly cloudy and 75, wind southwest at 3. At Cartersville, it was mostly cloudy and 66, wind calm. At Lawrenceville, it was partly cloudy and 69, wind calm. At Macon, it was clear and 67, wind calm. At Rome,

was clear and 66, wind calm. At Augusta, it was clear and 68, wind calm. At Savannah, it was partly cloudy and 75, wind west at 3. Elsewhere across the region, at Chattanooga, it was partly cloudy and 67, wind calm. At Asheville, it was partly cloudy and 62, wind calm. At Greenville-Spartanburg, it was partly cloudy and 67, wind calm. Here is the hazardous weather outlook. This hazardous weather outlook is for North and Central Georgia. For tonight, no hazardous weather is expected at this time. And now the extended outlook for the period Thursday through Tuesday. Isolated to scattered afternoon thunderstorms are possible Thursday and Friday. Any storms that form will be capable of producing gusty winds, frequent lightning, and heavy rainfall. Much warmer temperatures are expected over the weekend into next week, with heat index values in the upper 90s to low 100s each day. Spotter information statement, spotter activation will not be needed through tonight. The current time is 1:22 a.m. Eastern Daylight Time. Here are the 1 a.m. weather observations from around the area. At Athens, it was clear, the temperature was 67 degrees, dew point 62 degrees, relative humidity 84%, wind calm, pressure was 30.08 inches and falling. At Gainesville. At Winder, it was clear, the temperature was 68. At Greensboro, it was clear and 66, wind calm. At Jefferson, it was clear and 65, wind calm. At Monroe, it was clear. At Albertton, it was clear and 64, wind calm. At Canyon, it was clear and 66, wind calm. At Clemson, it was clear and 69, wind calm. Elsewhere across Georgia, at Atlanta it was partly cloudy and 75, wind southwest at 3. At Cartersville, it was mostly cloudy and 66, wind calm. At Lawrenceville, it was partly cloudy and 69, wind calm. At Macon, it was clear and 67, wind calm. At Rome, it was clear and 66, wind calm. At Augusta, it was clear and 68, wind calm. At Savannah, it was partly cloudy and 75, wind west at 3. Elsewhere across the region, at Chattanooga, it was partly cloudy and 67, wind calm. At Asheville, it was partly cloudy and 62, wind calm. At Greenville-Spartanburg, it was partly cloudy and 67, wind calm. Here is the hazardous weather outlook. This hazardous weather outlook is for North and Central Georgia. For tonight, no hazardous weather is expected at this time. And now the extended outlook for the period Thursday through Tuesday. Isolated to scattered afternoon thunderstorms are possible Thursday and Friday. Any storms that form will be capable of producing gusty winds, frequent lightning, and heavy rainfall. Much warmer temperatures are expected over the weekend into next week, with heat index values in the upper 90s to low 100s each day. Spotter information statement, spotter activation will not be needed through tonight. The current time is 1:25 a.m. Eastern Daylight Time. Here are the 1 a.m. weather observations from around the area. At Athens, it was clear, the temperature was 67 degrees, dew point 62 degrees, relative humidity 84%, wind calm, pressure was 30.08 inches and falling. At Gainesville. At Winder, it was clear, the temperature was 68. At Greensboro, it was clear and 66, wind calm. At Jefferson, it was clear and 65, wind calm. At Monroe, it was clear. At Albertton, it was clear and 64, wind calm. At Canyon, it was clear and 66, wind calm. At Clemson, it was clear and 69, wind calm. Elsewhere across Georgia, at Atlanta it was partly cloudy and 75, wind southwest at 3. At Cartersville, it was mostly cloudy and 66, wind calm. At Lawrenceville, it was partly

cloudy and 69, wind calm. At Macon, it was clear and 67, wind calm. At Rome, it was clear and 66, wind calm. At Augusta, it was clear and 68, wind calm. At Savannah, it was partly cloudy and 75, wind west at 3. Elsewhere across the region, at Chattanooga, it was partly cloudy and 67, wind calm. At Asheville, it was partly cloudy and 62, wind calm. At Greenville-Spartanburg, it was partly cloudy and 67, wind calm. Here is the hazardous weather outlook. This hazardous weather outlook is for North and Central Georgia. For tonight, no hazardous weather is expected at this time. And now the extended outlook for the period Thursday through Tuesday, isolated to scattered afternoon thunderstorms are possible Thursday and Friday. Any storms that form will be capable of producing gusty winds, frequent lightning, and heavy rainfall. Much warmer temperatures are expected over the weekend into next week, with heat index values in the upper 90s to low 100s each day. Spotter information statement, spotter activation will not be needed through tonight. The current time is 1:27 a.m. Eastern Daylight Time. Here are the 1 a.m. weather observations from around the area. At Athens, it was clear, the temperature was 67 degrees, dew point 62 degrees, relative humidity 84%, wind calm, pressure was 30.08 inches and falling. At Gainesville. At Winder, it was clear, the temperature was 68. At Greensboro, it was clear and 66, wind calm. At Jefferson, it was clear and 65, wind calm. At Monroe, it was clear. At Albertton, it was clear and 64, wind calm. At Canyon, it was clear and 66, wind calm. At Clemson, it was clear and 69, wind calm. Elsewhere across Georgia, at Atlanta it was partly cloudy and 75, wind southwest at 3. At Cartersville, it was mostly cloudy and 66, wind calm. At Lawrenceville, it was partly cloudy and 69, wind calm. At Macon, it was clear and 67, wind calm. At Rome, it was clear and 66, wind calm. At Augusta, it was clear and 68, wind calm. At Savannah, it was partly cloudy and 75, wind west at 3. Elsewhere across the region, at Chattanooga, it was partly cloudy and 67, wind calm. At Asheville, it was partly cloudy and 62, wind calm. At Greenville-Spartanburg, it was partly cloudy and 67, wind calm. Here is the hazardous weather outlook. This hazardous weather outlook is for North and Central Georgia. For tonight, no hazardous weather is expected at this time. And now the extended outlook for the period Thursday through Tuesday, isolated to scattered afternoon thunderstorms are possible Thursday and Friday. Any storms that form will be capable of producing gusty winds, frequent lightning, and heavy rainfall. Much warmer temperatures are expected over the weekend into next week, with heat index values in the upper 90s to low 100s each day. Spotter information statement, spotter activation will not be needed through tonight. The current time is 1:30 a.m. Eastern Daylight Time. Here are the 1 a.m. weather observations from around the area. At Athens, it was clear, the temperature was 67 degrees, dew point 62 degrees, relative humidity 84%, wind calm, pressure was 30.08 inches and falling. At Gainesville. At Winder, it was clear, the temperature was 68. At Greensboro, it was clear and 66, wind calm. At Jefferson, it was clear and 65, wind calm. At Monroe, it was clear. At Albertton, it was clear and 64, wind calm. At Canyon, it was clear and 66, wind calm. At Clemson, it was clear and 69, wind calm. Elsewhere across Georgia, at Atlanta it was partly cloudy and 75, wind southwest

63. At Cartersville, it was mostly cloudy and 66, wind calm. At Lawrenceville, it was partly cloudy and 69, wind calm. At Macon, it was clear and 67, wind calm. At Rome, it was clear and 66, wind calm. At Augusta, it was clear and 68, wind calm. At Savannah, it was partly cloudy and 75, wind west at 3. Elsewhere across the region, at Chattanooga, it was partly cloudy and 67, wind calm. At Asheville, it was partly cloudy and 62, wind calm. At Greenville-Spartanburg, it was partly cloudy and 67, wind calm. Here is the hazardous weather outlook. This hazardous weather outlook is for North and Central Georgia. For tonight, no hazardous weather is expected at this time. And now the extended outlook for the period Thursday through Tuesday. Isolated to scattered afternoon thunderstorms are possible Thursday and Friday. Any storms that form will be capable of producing gusty winds, frequent lightning, and heavy rainfall. Much warmer temperatures are expected over the weekend into next week, with heat index values in the upper 90s to low 100s each day. Spotter information statement. Spotter activation will not be needed through tonight. The current time is 1:32 a.m. Eastern Daylight Time. Here are the 1 a.m. weather observations from around the area. At Athens, it was clear. The temperature was 67 degrees, dew point 62 degrees, relative humidity 84%, wind calm, pressure was 30.08 inches and falling. At Gainesville. At Winder, it was clear, 84%, wind calm, pressure was 30.08 inches and falling. At Gainesville. At Winder, it was clear, the temperature was 68. At Greensboro, it was clear and 66, wind calm. At Jefferson, it was clear and 65, wind calm. At Monroe, it was clear. At Albertton, it was clear and 64, wind calm. At Canyon, it was clear and 66, wind calm. At Clemson, it was clear and 69, wind calm. Elsewhere across Georgia, at Atlanta it was partly cloudy and 75, wind southwest at 3. At Cartersville, it was mostly cloudy and 66, wind calm. At Lawrenceville, it was partly cloudy and 69, wind calm. At Macon, it was clear and 67, wind calm. At Rome, it was clear and 66, wind calm. At Augusta, it was clear and 68, wind calm. At Savannah, it was partly cloudy and 75, wind west at 3. Elsewhere across the region, at Chattanooga, it was partly cloudy and 67, wind calm. At Asheville, it was partly cloudy and 62, wind calm. At Greenville-Spartanburg, it was partly cloudy and 67, wind calm. Here is the hazardous weather outlook. This hazardous weather outlook is for North and Central Georgia. For tonight, no hazardous weather is expected at this time. And now the extended outlook for the period Thursday through Tuesday. Isolated to scattered afternoon thunderstorms are possible Thursday and Friday. Any storms that form will be capable of producing gusty winds, frequent lightning, and heavy rainfall. Much warmer temperatures are expected over the weekend into next week, with heat index values in the upper 90s to low 100s each day. Spotter information statement. Spotter activation will not be needed through tonight. The current time is 1:35 a.m. Eastern Daylight Time. Here are the 1 a.m. weather observations from around the area. At Athens, it was clear. The temperature was 67 degrees, dew point 62 degrees, relative humidity 84%, wind calm, pressure was 30.08 inches and falling. At Gainesville. At Winder, it was clear. The temperature was 68. At Greensboro, it was clear and 66, wind calm. At Jefferson, it was clear and 65, wind calm. At Monroe, it was clear. At Albertton, it was clear.

64. Win calm. At Canyon, it was clear and 66. Win calm. At Clemson, it was clear and 69. Win calm. Elsewhere across Georgia, at Atlanta it was partly cloudy and 75. Wind southwest at 3. At Cartersville, it was mostly cloudy and 66. Wind calm. At Lawrenceville, it was partly cloudy and 69. Wind calm. At Macon, it was clear and 67. Wind calm. At Rome, it was clear and 66. Wind calm. At Augusta, it was clear and 68. Wind calm. At Savannah, it was partly cloudy and 75. Wind west at 3. Elsewhere across the region, at Chattanooga, it was partly cloudy and 67. Wind calm. At Asheville, it was partly cloudy and 62. Wind calm. At Greenville-Spartanburg, it was partly cloudy and 67. Wind calm. Here is the hazardous weather outlook. This hazardous weather outlook is for North and Central Georgia. For tonight, no hazardous weather is expected at this time. And now the extended outlook for the period Thursday through Tuesday. Isolated to scattered afternoon thunderstorms are possible Thursday and Friday. Any storms that form will be capable of producing gusty winds, frequent lightning, and heavy rainfall. Much warmer temperatures are expected over the weekend into next week, with heat index values in the upper 90s to low 100s each day. Spotter information statement, spotter activation will not be needed through tonight. The current time is 1:37 a.m. Eastern Daylight Time. Here are the 1 a.m. weather observations from around the area. At Athens, it was clear, the temperature was 67 degrees. Dew point 62 degrees, relative humidity 84%, wind calm, pressure was 30.08 inches and falling. At Gainesville. At Winder, it was clear, the temperature was 68. At Greensboro, it was clear and 66, wind calm. At Jefferson, it was clear and 65, wind calm. At Monroe, it was clear. At Albertton, it was clear and 64, wind calm. At Canyon, it was clear and 66, wind calm. At Clemson, it was clear and 69, wind calm. Elsewhere across Georgia, at Atlanta it was partly cloudy and 75, wind southwest at 3. At Cartersville, it was mostly cloudy and 66, wind calm. At Lawrenceville, it was partly cloudy and 69, wind calm. At Macon, it was clear and 67, wind calm. At Rome, it was clear and 66, wind calm. At Augusta, it was clear and 68, wind calm. At Savannah, it was partly cloudy and 75, wind west at 3. Elsewhere across the region, at Chattanooga, it was partly cloudy and 67, wind calm. At Asheville, it was partly cloudy and 62, wind calm. At Greenville-Spartanburg, it was partly cloudy and 67, wind calm. Here is the hazardous weather outlook. This hazardous weather outlook is for North and Central Georgia. For tonight, no hazardous weather is expected at this time. And now the extended outlook for the period Thursday through Tuesday. Isolated to scattered afternoon thunderstorms are possible Thursday and Friday. Any storms that form will be capable of producing gusty winds, frequent lightning, and heavy rainfall. Much warmer temperatures are expected over the weekend into next week, with heat index values in the upper 90s to low 100s each day. Spotter information statement. Spotter activation will not be needed through tonight. 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
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The current time is 1:41 a.m. Eastern Daylight Time. Here are the 1 a.m. weather observations from around the area. At Athens, it was clear, the temperature was 67 degrees, dew point 62 degrees, relative humidity 84%, wind calm, pressure was 30.08 inches and falling. At Gainesville, at Winder, it was clear, the temperature was 68. At Greensboro, it was clear and 66, wind calm. At Jefferson, it was clear and 65, wind calm. At Monroe, it was clear. At Albertton, it was clear and 64, wind calm. At Canyon, it was clear and 66, wind calm. At Clemson, it was clear and 69, wind calm. Elsewhere across Georgia, at Atlanta it was partly cloudy and 75, wind southwest at 3. At Cartersville, it was mostly cloudy and 66, wind calm. At Lawrenceville, it was partly cloudy and 69, wind calm. At Macon, it was clear and 67, wind calm. At Rome, it was clear and 66, wind calm. At Augusta, it was clear and 68, wind calm. At Savannah, it was partly cloudy and 75, wind west at 3. Elsewhere across the region, at Chattanooga, it was partly cloudy and 67, wind calm. At Asheville, it was partly cloudy and 62, wind calm. At Greenville-Spartanburg, it was partly cloudy and 67, wind calm. Here is the hazardous weather outlook. This hazardous weather outlook is for North and Central Georgia. For tonight, no hazardous weather is expected at this time. And now the extended outlook for the period Thursday through Tuesday. Isolated to scattered afternoon thunderstorms are possible Thursday and Friday. Any storms that form will be capable of producing gusty winds, frequent lightning, and heavy rainfall. Much warmer temperatures are expected over the weekend into next week, with heat index values in the upper 90s to low 100s each day. Spotter information statement. Spotter activation will not be needed through tonight. The current time is 1:43 a.m. Eastern Daylight Time. Here are the 1 a.m. weather observations from around the area. At Athens, it was clear, the temperature was 67 degrees, dew point 62 degrees, relative humidity 84%, wind calm, pressure was 30.08 inches and falling. At Gainesville, at Winder, it was clear, the temperature was 68. At Greensboro, it was clear and 66, wind calm. At Jefferson, it was clear and 65, wind calm. At Monroe, it was clear. At Albertton, it was clear and 64, wind calm. At Canyon, it was clear and 66, wind calm. At Clemson, it was clear and 69, wind calm. Elsewhere across Georgia, at Atlanta it was partly cloudy and 75, wind southwest at 3. At Cartersville, it was mostly cloudy and 66, wind calm. At Lawrenceville, it was partly cloudy and 69, wind calm. At Macon, it was clear and 67, wind calm. At Rome, it was clear and 66, wind calm. At Augusta, it was clear and 68, wind calm. At Savannah, it was partly cloudy and 75, wind west at 3. Elsewhere across the region, at Chattanooga, it was partly cloudy and 67, wind calm. At Asheville, it was partly cloudy and 62, wind calm. At Greenville-Spartanburg, it was partly cloudy and 67, wind calm. Here is the hazardous weather outlook. This hazardous weather outlook is for North and Central Georgia. For tonight, no hazardous weather is expected at this time.
And now the extended outlook for the period Thursday through Tuesday, isolated to scattered afternoon thunderstorms are

possible Thursday and Friday. Any storms that form will be capable of producing gusty winds, frequent lightning, and heavy rainfall. Much warmer temperatures are expected over the weekend into next week, with heat index values in the upper 90s to low 100s each day. Spotter information statement. Spotter activation will not be needed through tonight. The current time is 1:46 a.m. Eastern Daylight Time. Here are the 1 a.m. weather observations from around the area. At Athens, it was clear. The temperature was 67 degrees. Dew point 62 degrees, relative humidity 84%, wind calm, pressure was 30.08 inches and falling. At Gainesville. At Winder, it was clear, the temperature was 68. At Greensboro, it was clear and 66, wind calm. At Jefferson, it was clear and 65, wind calm. At Monroe, it was clear. At Albertton, it was clear and 64, wind calm. At Canyon, it was clear and 66, wind calm. At Clemson, it was clear and 69, wind calm. Elsewhere across Georgia, at Atlanta it was partly cloudy and 75, wind southwest at 3. At Cartersville, it was mostly cloudy and 66, wind calm. At Lawrenceville, it was partly cloudy and 69, wind calm. At Macon, it was clear and 67, wind calm. At Rome, it was clear and 66, wind calm. At Augusta, it was clear and 68, wind calm. At Savannah, it was partly cloudy and 75, wind west at 3. Elsewhere across the region, at Chattanooga, it was partly cloudy and 67, wind calm. At Asheville, it was partly cloudy and 62, wind calm. At Greenville-Spartanburg, it was partly cloudy and 67, wind calm. Here is the hazardous weather outlook. This hazardous weather outlook is for North and Central Georgia. For tonight, no hazardous weather is expected at this time. And now the extended outlook for the period Thursday through Tuesday. Isolated to scattered afternoon thunderstorms are possible Thursday and Friday. Any storms that form will be capable of producing gusty winds, frequent lightning, and heavy rainfall. Much warmer temperatures are expected over the weekend into next week, with heat index values in the upper 90s to low 100s each day. Spotter information statement. Spotter activation will not be needed through tonight. The current time is 1:49 a.m. Eastern Daylight Time. Here are the 1 a.m. weather observations from around the area. At Athens, it was clear. The temperature was 67 degrees, dew point 62 degrees, relative humidity 84%, wind calm, pressure was 30.08 inches and falling. At Gainesville. At Winder, it was clear, the temperature was 68. At Greensboro, it was clear and 66, wind calm. At Jefferson, it was clear and 65, wind calm. At Monroe, it was clear. At Albertton, it was clear and 64, wind calm. At Canyon, it was clear and 66, wind calm. At Clemson, it was clear and 69, wind calm. Elsewhere across Georgia, at Atlanta it was partly cloudy and 75, wind southwest at 3. At Cartersville, it was mostly cloudy and 66, wind calm. At Lawrenceville, it was partly cloudy and 69, wind calm. At Macon, it was clear and 67, wind calm. At Rome, it was clear and 66, wind calm. At Augusta, it was clear and 68, wind calm. At Savannah, it was partly cloudy and 75, wind west at 3. Elsewhere across the region, at Chattanooga, it was partly cloudy and 67, wind calm. At Asheville, it was partly cloudy and 62, wind calm. At Greenville-Spartanburg, it was partly cloudy and 67, wind calm. Here is the hazardous weather outlook. This hazardous weather outlook is for North and Central Georgia. For tonight, no hazardous weather

is expected at this time. And now the extended outlook for the period Thursday through Tuesday. Isolated to scattered afternoon thunderstorms are possible Thursday and Friday. Any storms that form will be capable of producing gusty winds, frequent lightning, and heavy rainfall. Much warmer temperatures are expected over the weekend into next week, with heat index values in the upper 90s to low 100s each day. Spotter information statement, spotter activation will not be needed through tonight. The current time is 1:51 a.m. Eastern Daylight Time. Here are the 1 a.m. weather observations from around the area. At Athens, it was clear, the temperature was 67 degrees, dew point 62 degrees, relative humidity 84%, wind calm, pressure was 30.08 inches and falling. At Gainesville, at Winder, it was clear, the temperature was 68. At Greensboro, it was clear and 66, wind calm. At Jefferson, it was clear and 65, wind calm. At Monroe, it was clear. At Albertton, it was clear and 64, wind calm. At Canyon, it was clear and 66, wind calm. At Clemson, it was clear and 69, wind calm. Elsewhere across Georgia, at Atlanta it was partly cloudy and 75, wind southwest at 3. At Cartersville, it was mostly cloudy and 66, wind calm. At Lawrenceville, it was partly cloudy and 69, wind calm. At Macon, it was clear and 67, wind calm. At Rome, it was clear and 66, wind calm. At Augusta, it was clear and 68, wind calm. At Savannah, it was partly cloudy and 75, wind west at 3. Elsewhere across the region, at Chattanooga, it was partly cloudy and 67, wind calm. At Asheville, it was partly cloudy and 62, wind calm. At Greenville-Spartanburg, it was partly cloudy and 67, wind calm. Here is the hazardous weather outlook. This hazardous weather outlook is for North and Central Georgia. For tonight, no hazardous weather is expected at this time. And now the extended outlook for the period Thursday through Tuesday, isolated to scattered afternoon thunderstorms are possible Thursday and Friday. Any storms that form will be capable of producing gusty winds, frequent lightning, and heavy rainfall. Much warmer temperatures are expected over the weekend into next week, with heat index values in the upper 90s to low 100s each day. Spotter information statement, spotter activation will not be needed through tonight. The current time is 1:54 a.m. Eastern Daylight Time. Here are the 1 a.m. weather observations from around the area. At Athens, it was clear, the temperature was 67 degrees, dew point 62 degrees, relative humidity 84%, wind calm, pressure was 30.08 inches and falling. At Gainesville, at Winder, it was clear, the temperature was 68. At Greensboro, it was clear and 66, wind calm. At Jefferson, it was clear and 65, wind calm. At Monroe, it was clear. At Albertton, it was clear and 64, wind calm. At Canyon, it was clear and 66, wind calm. At Clemson, it was clear and 69, wind calm. Elsewhere across Georgia, at Atlanta it was partly cloudy and 75, wind southwest at 3. At Cartersville, it was mostly cloudy and 66, wind calm. At Lawrenceville, it was partly cloudy and 69, wind calm. At Macon, it was clear and 67, wind calm. At Rome, it was clear and 66, wind calm. At Augusta, it was clear and 68, wind calm. At Savannah, it was partly cloudy and 75, wind west at 3. Elsewhere across the region, at Chattanooga, it was partly cloudy and 67, wind calm. At Asheville, it was partly cloudy and 62, wind calm. At Greenville-Spartanburg, it was partly cloudy and 67, wind calm. Here is the

observations from around the area. At Athens, it was clear. The temperature was 67 degrees, dew point 62 degrees, relative humidity 84%, wind calm, pressure was 30.08 inches and falling. At Gainesville, at Winder, it was clear. The temperature was 68. At Greensboro, it was clear and 66, wind calm. At Jefferson, it was clear and 65, wind calm. At Monroe, it was clear. At Albertton, it was clear and 64, wind calm. At Canyon, it was clear and 66, wind calm. At Clemson, it was clear and 69, wind calm. Elsewhere across Georgia, at Atlanta it was partly cloudy and 75, wind southwest at 3. At Cartersville, it was mostly cloudy and 66, wind calm. At Lawrenceville, it was partly cloudy and 69, wind calm. At Macon, it was clear and 67, wind calm. At Rome, it was clear and 66, wind calm. At Augusta, it was clear and 68, wind calm. At Savannah, it was partly cloudy and 75, wind west at 3. Elsewhere across the region, at Chattanooga, it was partly cloudy and 67, wind calm. At Asheville, it was partly cloudy and 62, wind calm. At Greenville-Spartanburg, it was partly cloudy and 67, wind calm. Here is the hazardous weather outlook. This hazardous weather outlook is for North and Central Georgia. For tonight, no hazardous weather is expected at this time. And now the extended outlook for the period Thursday through Tuesday. Isolated to scattered afternoon thunderstorms are possible Thursday and Friday. Any storms that form will be capable of producing gusty winds, frequent lightning, and heavy rainfall. Much warmer temperatures are expected over the weekend into next week, with heat index values in the upper 90s to low 100s each day. Spotter information statement, spotter activation will not be needed through tonight. The current time is 1:59 a.m. Eastern Daylight Time. Here are the 1 a.m. weather observations from around the area. At Athens, it was clear, the temperature was 67 degrees, dew point 62 degrees, relative humidity 84%, wind calm, pressure was 30.08 inches and falling. At Gainesville, at Winder, it was clear, the temperature was 68. At Greensboro, it was clear and 66, wind calm. At Jefferson, it was clear and 65, wind calm. At Monroe, it was clear. At Albertton, it was clear and 64, wind calm. At Canyon, it was clear and 66, wind calm. At Clemson, it was clear and 69, wind calm. Elsewhere across Georgia, at Atlanta it was partly cloudy and 75, wind southwest at 3. At Cartersville, it was mostly cloudy and 66, wind calm. At Lawrenceville, it was partly cloudy and 69, wind calm. At Macon, it was clear and 67, wind calm. At Rome, it was clear and 66, wind calm. At Augusta, it was clear and 68, wind calm. At Savannah, it was partly cloudy and 75, wind west at 3. Elsewhere across the region, at Chattanooga, it was partly cloudy and 67, wind calm. At Asheville, it was partly cloudy and 62, wind calm. At Greenville-Spartanburg, it was partly cloudy and 67, wind calm. Here is the hazardous weather outlook. This hazardous weather outlook is for North and Central Georgia. For tonight, no hazardous weather is expected at this time. And now the extended outlook for the period Thursday through Tuesday. Isolated to scattered afternoon thunderstorms are possible Thursday and Friday. Any storms that form will be capable of producing gusty winds, frequent lightning, and heavy rainfall. Much warmer temperatures are expected over the weekend into next week, with heat index values in the upper 90s to low 100s each day. Spotter information statement, spotter activation will not be needed through tonight.

the current time is 2:01 a.m. Eastern Daylight Time. Here are the 1 a.m. weather observations from around the area. At Athens, it was clear, the temperature was 67 degrees, dew point 62 degrees, relative humidity 84%, wind calm, pressure was 30.08 inches and falling. At Gainesville, at Winder, it was clear, the temperature was 68. At Greensboro, it was clear and 66, wind calm. At Jefferson, it was clear and 65, wind calm. At Monroe, it was clear. At Albertton, it was clear and 64, wind calm. At Canyon, it was clear and 66, wind calm. At Clemson, it was clear and 69, wind calm. Elsewhere across Georgia, at Atlanta it was partly cloudy and 75, wind southwest at 3. At Cartersville, it was mostly cloudy and 66, wind calm. At Lawrenceville, it was partly cloudy and 69, wind calm. At Macon, it was clear and 67, wind calm. At Rome, it was clear and 66, wind calm. At Augusta, it was clear and 68, wind calm. At Savannah, it was partly cloudy and 75, wind west at 3. Elsewhere across the region, at Chattanooga, it was partly cloudy and 67, wind calm. At Asheville, it was partly cloudy and 62, wind calm. At Greenville-Spartanburg, it was partly cloudy and 67, wind calm. Here is the hazardous weather outlook. This hazardous weather outlook is for North and Central Georgia. For tonight, no hazardous weather is expected at this time. And now the extended outlook for the period Thursday through Tuesday. Isolated to scattered afternoon thunderstorms are possible Thursday and Friday. Any storms that form will be capable of producing gusty winds, frequent lightning, and heavy rainfall. Much warmer temperatures are expected over the weekend into next week, with heat index values in the upper 90s to low 100s each day. Spotter information statement, spotter activation will not be needed through tonight. The current time is 2:04 a.m. Eastern Daylight Time. Here are the 2 a.m. weather observations from around the area. At Athens, it was clear, the temperature was 67 degrees, dew point 62 degrees, relative humidity 84%, wind calm, pressure was 30.07 inches and falling. At Gainesville. At Winder, it was partly cloudy, the temperature was 66. At Greensboro, it was clear and 66, wind calm. At Jefferson, it was clear and 64, wind calm. At Monroe, it was clear. At Albertton, it was clear and 63, wind calm. At Canyon, it was clear and 64, wind calm. At Clemson, it was clear and 68, wind calm. Elsewhere across Georgia, at Atlanta it was partly cloudy and 73, wind calm. At Cartersville, it was partly cloudy and 66, wind calm. At Lawrenceville, it was mostly cloudy and 66, wind calm. At Macon, it was clear and 66, wind calm. At Rome, it was clear and 65, wind calm. At Augusta, it was partly cloudy and 68, wind calm. At Savannah, it was clear and 74, wind calm. Elsewhere across the region, at Chattanooga, it was partly cloudy and 68, wind calm. At Asheville, it was partly cloudy and 60, wind calm. At Greenville-Spartanburg, it was partly cloudy and 68, wind calm. Here is the hazardous weather outlook. This hazardous weather outlook is for North and Central Georgia. For tonight, no hazardous weather is expected at this time. And now the extended outlook for the period Thursday through Tuesday. Isolated to scattered afternoon thunderstorms are possible Thursday and Friday. Any storms that form will be capable of producing gusty winds, frequent lightning, and heavy rainfall. Much warmer temperatures are expected over the weekend into next week, with heat index values in the upper 90s to low

100s each day. Spotter information statement. Spotter activation will not be needed through tonight. The current time is 2:07 a.m. Eastern Daylight Time. Here are the 2 a.m. weather observations from around the area. At Athens, it was clear. The temperature was 67 degrees, dew point 62 degrees, relative humidity 84%, wind calm, pressure was 30.07 inches and falling. At Gainesville, at Winder, it was partly cloudy, the temperature was 66. At Greensboro, it was clear and 66, wind calm. At Jefferson, it was clear and 64, wind calm. At Monroe, it was clear. At Albertton, it was clear and 63, wind calm. At Canyon, it was clear and 64, wind calm. At Clemson, it was clear and 68, wind calm. Elsewhere across Georgia, at Atlanta it was partly cloudy and 73, wind calm. At Cartersville, it was partly cloudy and 66, wind calm. At Lawrenceville, it was mostly cloudy and 66, wind calm. At Macon, it was clear and 66, wind calm. At Rome, it was clear and 65, wind calm. At Augusta, it was partly cloudy and 68, wind calm. At Savannah, it was clear and 74, wind calm. Elsewhere across the region, at Chattanooga, it was partly cloudy and 68, wind calm. At Asheville, it was partly cloudy and 60, wind calm. At Greenville-Spartanburg, it was partly cloudy and 68, wind calm. Here is the hazardous weather outlook. This hazardous weather outlook is for North and Central Georgia. For tonight, no hazardous weather is expected at this time. And now the extended outlook for the period Thursday through Tuesday. Isolated to scattered afternoon thunderstorms are possible Thursday and Friday. Any storms that form will be capable of producing gusty winds, frequent lightning, and heavy rainfall. Much warmer temperatures are expected over the weekend into next week, with heat index values in the upper 90s to low 100s each day. Spotter information statement. Spotter activation will not be needed through tonight. The current time is 2:09 a.m. Eastern Daylight Time. Here are the 2 a.m. weather observations from around the area. At Athens, it was clear. The temperature was 67 degrees, dew point 62 degrees, relative humidity 84%, wind calm, pressure was 30.07 inches and falling. At Gainesville, at Winder, it was partly cloudy, the temperature was 66. At Greensboro, it was clear and 66, wind calm. At Jefferson, it was clear and 64, wind calm. At Monroe, it was clear. At Albertton, it was clear and 63, wind calm. At Canyon, it was clear and 64, wind calm. At Clemson, it was clear and 68, wind calm. Elsewhere across Georgia, at Atlanta it was partly cloudy and 73, wind calm. At Cartersville, it was partly cloudy and 66, wind calm. At Lawrenceville, it was mostly cloudy and 66, wind calm. At Macon, it was clear and 66, wind calm. At Rome, it was clear and 65, wind calm. At Augusta, it was partly cloudy and 68, wind calm. At Savannah, it was clear and 74, wind calm. Elsewhere across the region, at Chattanooga, it was partly cloudy and 68, wind calm. At Asheville, it was partly cloudy and 60, wind calm. At Greenville-Spartanburg, it was partly cloudy and 68, wind calm. Here are the 2 a.m. weather observations from around the area. At Athens, it was clear, the temperature was 67 degrees, dew point 62 degrees, relative humidity 84%, wind calm, pressure was 30.07 inches and falling. At Gainesville, at Winder, it was partly cloudy, the temperature was 66. At Greensboro, it was clear and 66, wind calm.

Jefferson, it was clear and 64. Wind calm. At Monroe, it was clear. At Albertton, it was clear and 63. Wind calm. At Canyon, it was clear and 64. Wind calm. At Clemson, it was clear and 68. Wind calm. Elsewhere across Georgia, at Atlanta it was partly cloudy and 73, wind calm. At Cartersville, it was partly cloudy and 66, wind calm. At Lawrenceville, it was mostly cloudy and 66, wind calm. At Macon, it was partly cloudy and 66, wind calm. At Rome, it was partly cloudy and 65, wind calm. At Augusta, it was partly cloudy and 68, wind calm. At Savannah, it was clear and 74, wind calm. Elsewhere across the region, at Chattanooga, it was mostly cloudy and 68, wind calm. At Asheville, it was partly cloudy and 60, wind calm. At Greenville-Spartanburg, it was clear and 68, wind calm. Here is the hazardous weather outlook. This hazardous weather outlook is for North and Central Georgia. For tonight, no hazardous weather is expected at this time. And now the extended outlook for the period Thursday through Tuesday. Isolated to scattered afternoon thunderstorms are possible Thursday and Friday. Any storms that form will be capable of producing gusty winds, frequent lightning, and heavy rainfall. Much warmer temperatures are expected over the weekend into next week, with heat index values in the upper 90s to low 100s each day. Spotter information statement, spotter activation will not be needed through tonight. The current time is 2:13 a.m. Eastern Daylight Time. Here are the 2 a.m. weather observations from around the area. At Athens, it was clear, the temperature was 67 degrees, dew point 62 degrees, relative humidity 84%, wind calm, pressure was 30.07 inches and falling. At Gainesville. At Winder, it was partly cloudy, the temperature was 66. At Greensboro, it was clear and 66, wind calm. At Jefferson, it was clear and 64, wind calm. At Monroe, it was clear. At Albertton, it was clear and 63, wind calm. At Canyon, it was clear and 64, wind calm. At Clemson, it was clear and 68, wind calm. Elsewhere across Georgia, at Atlanta it was partly cloudy and 73, wind calm. At Cartersville, it was partly cloudy and 66, wind calm. At Lawrenceville, it was mostly cloudy and 66, wind calm. At Macon, it was partly cloudy and 66, wind calm. At Rome, it was partly cloudy and 65, wind calm. At Augusta, it was partly cloudy and 68, wind calm. At Savannah, it was clear and 74, wind calm. Elsewhere across the region, at Chattanooga, it was mostly cloudy and 68, wind calm. At Asheville, it was partly cloudy and 60, wind calm. At Greenville-Spartanburg, it was clear and 68, wind calm. Here is the hazardous weather outlook. This hazardous weather outlook is for North and Central Georgia. For tonight, no hazardous weather is expected at this time. And now the extended outlook for the period Thursday through Tuesday. Isolated to scattered afternoon thunderstorms are possible Thursday and Friday. Any storms that form will be capable of producing gusty winds, frequent lightning, and heavy rainfall. Much warmer temperatures are expected over the weekend into next week, with heat index values in the upper 90s to low 100s each day. Spotter information statement, spotter activation will not be needed through tonight. The current time is 2:16 a.m. Eastern Daylight Time. Here are the 2 a.m. weather observations from around the area. At Athens, it was clear, the temperature was 67 degrees, dew point 62 degrees, relative humidity 84%, wind calm, pressure was 30.07 inches and falling. At Gainesville. At Winder, it was partly cloudy, the

temperature was 66. At Greensboro, it was clear and 66, wind calm. At Jefferson, it was clear and 64, wind calm. At Monroe, it was clear. At Albertton, it was clear and 63, wind calm. At Canyon, it was clear and 64, wind calm. At Clemson, it was clear and 68, wind calm. Elsewhere across Georgia, at Atlanta it was partly cloudy and 73, wind calm. At Cartersville, it was partly cloudy and 66, wind calm. At Lawrenceville, it was mostly cloudy and 66, wind calm. At Macon, it was partly cloudy and 66, wind calm. At Rome, it was partly cloudy and 65, wind calm. At Augusta, it was partly cloudy and 68, wind calm. At Savannah, it was clear and 74, wind calm. Elsewhere across the region, at Chattanooga, it was mostly cloudy and 68, wind calm. At Asheville, it was partly cloudy and 60, wind calm. At Greenville-Spartanburg, it was clear and 68, wind calm. Here is the hazardous weather outlook. This hazardous weather outlook is for North and Central Georgia. For tonight, no hazardous weather is expected at this time. And now the extended outlook for the period Thursday through Tuesday, isolated to scattered afternoon thunderstorms are possible Thursday and Friday. Any storms that form will be capable of producing gusty winds, frequent lightning, and heavy rainfall. Much warmer temperatures are expected over the weekend into next week, with heat index values in the upper 90s to low 100s each day. Spotter information statement, spotter activation will not be needed through tonight. The current time is 2:19 a.m. Eastern Daylight Time. Here are the 2 a.m. weather observations from around the area. At Athens, it was clear, the temperature was 67 degrees, dew point 62 degrees, relative humidity 84%, wind calm, pressure was 30.07 inches and falling. At Gainesville. At Winder, it was partly cloudy, the temperature was 66. At Greensboro, it was clear and 66, wind calm. At Jefferson, it was clear and 64, wind calm. At Monroe, it was clear. At Albertton, it was clear and 63, wind calm. At Canyon, it was clear and 64, wind calm. At Clemson, it was clear and 68, wind calm. Elsewhere across Georgia, at Atlanta it was partly cloudy and 73, wind calm. At Cartersville, it was partly cloudy and 66, wind calm. At Lawrenceville, it was mostly cloudy and 66, wind calm. At Macon, it was partly cloudy and 66, wind calm. At Rome, it was partly cloudy and 65, wind calm. At Augusta, it was partly cloudy and 68, wind calm. At Savannah, it was clear and 74, wind calm. Elsewhere across the region, at Chattanooga, it was mostly cloudy and 68, wind calm. At Asheville, it was partly cloudy and 60, wind calm. At Greenville-Spartanburg, it was clear and 68, wind calm. Here is the hazardous weather outlook. This hazardous weather outlook is for North and Central Georgia. For tonight, no hazardous weather is expected at this time. And now the extended outlook for the period Thursday through Tuesday, isolated to scattered afternoon thunderstorms are possible Thursday and Friday. Any storms that form will be capable of producing gusty winds, frequent lightning, and heavy rainfall. Much warmer temperatures are expected over the weekend into next week, with heat index values in the upper 90s to low 100s each day. Spotter information statement, spotter activation will not be needed through tonight. The current time is 2:21 a.m. Eastern Daylight Time. Here are the 2 a.m. weather observations from around the area. At Athens, it was clear, the temperature was 67 degrees, dew point 62 degrees, relative humidity 84%, wind calm, pressure was 30.

0.07 inches and falling. At Gainesville. At Winder, it was partly cloudy. The temperature was 66. At Greensboro, it was clear and 66. Wind calm. At Jefferson, it was clear and 64. Wind calm. At Monroe, it was clear. At Albertton, it was clear and 63. Wind calm. At Canyon, it was clear and 64. Wind calm. At Clemson, it was clear and 68. Wind calm. Elsewhere across Georgia, at Atlanta it was partly cloudy and 73. Wind calm. At Cartersville, it was partly cloudy and 66. Wind calm. At Lawrenceville, it was mostly cloudy and 66. Wind calm. At Macon, it was partly cloudy and 66. Wind calm. At Rome, it was partly cloudy and 65. Wind calm. At Augusta, it was partly cloudy and 68. Wind calm. At Savannah, it was clear and 74. Wind calm. Elsewhere across the region, at Chattanooga, it was mostly cloudy and 68. Wind calm. At Asheville, it was partly cloudy and 60. Wind calm. At Greenville-Spartanburg, it was clear and 68. Wind calm. Here is the hazardous weather outlook. This hazardous weather outlook is for North and Central Georgia. For tonight, no hazardous weather is expected at this time. And now the extended outlook for the period Thursday through Tuesday. Isolated to scattered afternoon thunderstorms are possible Thursday and Friday. Any storms that form will be capable of producing gusty winds, frequent lightning, and heavy rainfall. Much warmer temperatures are expected over the weekend into next week, with heat index values in the upper 90s to low 100s each day. Spotter information statement, spotter activation will not be needed through tonight. The current time is 2:24 a.m. Eastern Daylight Time. Here are the 2 a.m. weather observations from around the area. At Athens, it was clear, the temperature was 67 degrees, dew point 62 degrees, relative humidity 84%, wind calm, pressure was 30.07 inches and falling. At Gainesville. At Winder, it was partly cloudy, the temperature was 66. At Greensboro, it was clear and 66, wind calm. At Jefferson, it was clear and 64, wind calm. At Monroe, it was clear. At Albertton, it was clear and 63, wind calm. At Canyon, it was clear and 64, wind calm. At Clemson, it was clear and 68, wind calm. Elsewhere across Georgia, at Atlanta it was partly cloudy and 73, wind calm. At Cartersville, it was partly cloudy and 66, wind calm. At Lawrenceville, it was mostly cloudy and 66, wind calm. At Macon, it was partly cloudy and 66, wind calm. At Rome, it was partly cloudy and 65, wind calm. At Augusta, it was partly cloudy and 68, wind calm. At Savannah, it was clear and 74, wind calm. Elsewhere across the region, at Chattanooga, it was mostly cloudy and 68, wind calm. At Asheville, it was partly cloudy and 60, wind calm. At Greenville-Spartanburg, it was clear and 68, wind calm. Here is the hazardous weather outlook. This hazardous weather outlook is for North and Central Georgia. For tonight, no hazardous weather is expected at this time. And now the extended outlook for the period Thursday through Tuesday. Isolated to scattered afternoon thunderstorms are possible Thursday and Friday. Any storms that form will be capable of producing gusty winds, frequent lightning, and heavy rainfall. Much warmer temperatures are expected over the weekend into next week, with heat index values in the upper 90s to low 100s each day. Spotter information statement, spotter activation will not be needed through tonight. The current time is 2:26 a.m. Eastern Daylight Time. Here are the 2 a.m. weather observations from around the area. At Athens, it was clear, the temperature was

7 degrees, dew point 62 degrees, relative humidity 84%, wind calm, pressure was 30.07 inches and falling. At Gainesville. At Winder, it was partly cloudy, the temperature was 66. At Greensboro, it was clear and 66, wind calm. At Jefferson, it was clear and 64, wind calm. At Monroe, it was clear. At Albertton, it was clear and 63, wind calm. At Canyon, it was clear and 64, wind calm. At Clemson, it was clear and 68, wind calm. Elsewhere across Georgia, at Atlanta it was partly cloudy and 73, wind calm. At Cartersville, it was partly cloudy and 66, wind calm. At Lawrenceville, it was mostly cloudy and 66, wind calm. At Macon, it was partly cloudy and 66, wind calm. At Rome, it was partly cloudy and 65, wind calm. At Augusta, it was partly cloudy and 68, wind calm. At Savannah, it was clear and 74, wind calm. Elsewhere across the region, at Chattanooga, it was mostly cloudy and 68, wind calm. At Asheville, it was partly cloudy and 60, wind calm. At Greenville-Spartanburg, it was clear and 68, wind calm. Here is the hazardous weather outlook. This hazardous weather outlook is for North and Central Georgia. For tonight, no hazardous weather is expected at this time. And now the extended outlook for the period Thursday through Tuesday. Isolated to scattered afternoon thunderstorms are possible Thursday and Friday. Any storms that form will be capable of producing gusty winds, frequent lightning, and heavy rainfall. Much warmer temperatures are expected over the weekend into next week, with heat index values in the upper 90s to low 100s each day. Spotter information statement, spotter activation will not be needed through tonight. Here is the official forecast from your National Weather Service for the Athens listening area. Rest of tonight, mostly clear after midnight, then becoming partly cloudy. Near steady temperature in the mid-60s. Light and variable winds. Thursday, mostly sunny. Highs in the upper 80s. South winds 5 to 10 miles an hour. Thursday night, mostly clear in the evening, then becoming partly cloudy. Lows in the upper 60s. Light south winds in the evening, becoming light and variable. Friday, partly sunny. A slight chance of showers and thunderstorms in the morning, then a chance of showers and thunderstorms in the afternoon. Highs around 90. South winds 5 to 10 miles an hour. Chance of rain 40%. Friday night, mostly clear. Lows in the lower 70s. Light southwest winds. And now the extended forecast. Saturday and Saturday night, mostly clear. Highs in the lower 90s. Lows in the mid-70s. Sunday and Sunday night, mostly clear. A slight chance of showers and thunderstorms. Highs in the mid-90s. Lows in the mid-70s. Monday and Monday night, clear. A slight chance of showers and thunderstorms. Highs in the mid-90s. Lows in the mid-70s. Tuesday through Wednesday night, mostly clear. Highs in the mid-90s. Lows in the mid-70s. For more detailed weather, water, and climate information, please visit our website at weather.gov/Atlanta. The current time is 2:31 a.m. Eastern Daylight Time. Here are the 2 a.m. weather observations from around the area. At Athens, it was clear, the temperature was 67 degrees, dew point 62 degrees, relative humidity 84%, wind calm, pressure was 30.07 inches and falling. At Gainesville. At Winder, it was partly cloudy, the temperature was 66. At Greensboro, it was clear and 66, wind calm. At Jefferson, it was clear and 64, wind calm. At Monroe, it was clear. At Albertton, it was clear

and 63, wind calm. At Canyon, it was clear and 64, wind calm. At Clemson, it was clear and 68, wind calm. Elsewhere across Georgia, at Atlanta it was partly cloudy and 73, wind calm. At Cartersville, it was partly cloudy and 66, wind calm. At Lawrenceville, it was mostly cloudy and 66, wind calm. At Macon, it was partly cloudy and 66, wind calm. At Rome, it was partly cloudy and 65, wind calm. At Augusta, it was partly cloudy and 68, wind calm. At Savannah, it was clear and 74, wind calm. Elsewhere across the region, at Chattanooga, it was mostly cloudy and 68, wind calm. At Asheville, it was partly cloudy and 60, wind calm. At Greenville-Spartanburg, it was clear and 68, wind calm. Here is the hazardous weather outlook. This hazardous weather outlook is for North and Central Georgia. For tonight, no hazardous weather is expected at this time. And now outlook. This hazardous weather outlook is for North and Central Georgia. For tonight, no hazardous weather is expected at this time. And now the extended outlook for the period Thursday through Tuesday. Isolated to scattered afternoon thunderstorms are possible Thursday and Friday. Any storms that form will be capable of producing gusty winds, frequent lightning, and heavy rainfall. Much warmer temperatures are expected over the weekend into next week, with heat index values in the upper 90s to low 100s each day. Spotter information statement, spotter activation will not be needed through tonight. Here is the official forecast from your National Weather Service for the Athens listening area. Rest of tonight, mostly clear after midnight, then becoming partly cloudy. Near steady temperature in the mid-60s. Light and variable winds. Thursday, mostly sunny. Highs in the upper 80s. South winds 5 to 10 miles an hour. Thursday night, mostly clear in the evening, then becoming partly cloudy. Lows in the upper 60s. Light south winds in the evening, becoming light and variable. Friday, partly sunny. A slight chance of showers and thunderstorms in the morning, then a chance of showers and thunderstorms in the afternoon. Highs around 90. South winds 5 to 10 miles an hour. Chance of rain 40%. Friday night, mostly clear. Lows in the lower 70s. Light southwest winds. And now the extended forecast. Saturday and Saturday night, mostly clear. Highs in the lower 90s. Lows in the mid-70s. Sunday and Sunday night, mostly clear. A slight chance of showers and thunderstorms. Highs in the mid-90s. Lows in the mid-70s. Monday and Monday night, clear. A slight chance of showers and thunderstorms. Highs in the mid-90s. Lows in the mid-70s. Tuesday through Wednesday night, mostly clear. Highs in the mid-90s. Lows in the mid-70s. For more detailed weather, water, and climate information, please visit our website at weather.gov/Atlanta. The current time is 2:35 a.m. Eastern Daylight Time. Here are the 2 a.m. weather observations from around the area. At Athens, it was clear, the temperature was 67 degrees, dew point 62 degrees, relative humidity 84%, wind calm, pressure was 30.07 inches and falling. At Gainesville. At Winder, it was partly cloudy, the temperature was 66. At Greensboro, it was clear and 66, wind calm. At Jefferson, it was clear and 64, wind calm. At Monroe, it was clear. At Albertton, it was clear and 63, wind calm. At Canyon, it was clear and 64, wind calm. At Clemson, it was clear and 68, wind calm. Elsewhere across Georgia, at Atlanta it was partly cloudy and 73, wind calm. At Cartersville, it was partly

partly cloudy and 66. Wind calm. At Lawrenceville, it was mostly cloudy and 66. Wind calm. At Macon, it was partly cloudy and 66. Wind calm. At Rome, it was partly cloudy and 65. Wind calm. At Augusta, it was partly cloudy and 68. Wind calm. At Savannah, it was clear and 74. Wind calm. Elsewhere across the region, at Chattanooga, it was mostly cloudy and 68. Wind calm. At Asheville, it was partly cloudy and 60. Wind calm. At Greenville-Spartanburg, it was clear and 68. Wind calm. Here is the hazardous weather outlook. This hazardous weather outlook is for North and Central Georgia. For tonight, no hazardous weather is expected at this time. And now the extended outlook for the period Thursday through Tuesday. Isolated to scattered afternoon thunderstorms are possible Thursday and Friday. Any storms that form will be capable of producing gusty winds, frequent lightning, and heavy rainfall. Much warmer temperatures are expected over the weekend into next week, with heat index values in the upper 90s to low 100s each day. Spotter information statement, spotter activation will not be needed through tonight. Here is the official forecast from your National Weather Service for the Athens listening area. Rest of tonight, mostly clear after midnight, then becoming partly cloudy. Near steady temperature in the mid-60s. Light and variable winds. Thursday, mostly sunny. Highs in the upper 80s. South winds 5 to 10 miles an hour. Thursday night, mostly clear in the evening, then becoming partly cloudy. Lows in the upper 60s. Light south winds in the evening, becoming light and variable. Friday, partly sunny. A slight chance of showers and thunderstorms in the morning, then a chance of showers and thunderstorms in the afternoon. Highs around 90. South winds 5 to 10 miles an hour. Chance of rain 40%. Friday night, mostly clear. Lows in the lower 70s. Light southwest winds. And now the extended forecast. Saturday and Saturday night, mostly clear. Highs in the lower 90s. Lows in the mid 70s. Sunday and Sunday night, mostly clear. A slight chance of showers and thunderstorms. Highs in the mid-90s. Lows in the mid-70s. Monday and Monday night, clear. A slight chance of showers and thunderstorms. Highs in the mid-90s. Lows in the mid-70s. Tuesday through Wednesday night, mostly clear. Highs in the mid-90s. Lows in the mid-70s. For more detailed weather, water, and climate information, please visit our website at weather.gov/Atlanta. 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The current time is 2:40 a.m. Eastern Daylight Time. Here are the 2 a.m. weather observations from around the area. At Athens, it was clear, the temperature was 67 degrees, dew point 62 degrees, relative humidity 84%, wind calm, pressure was 30.07 inches and falling. At Gainesville. At Winder, it was partly cloudy, the temperature was 66. At Greensboro, it was clear and 66, wind calm. At Jefferson, it was clear and 64, wind calm. At Monroe, it was clear. At Albertton, it was clear and 63,

68. Wind calm. Here is the hazardous weather outlook. This hazardous weather outlook is for North and Central Georgia. For tonight, no hazardous weather is expected at this time. And now the extended outlook for the period Thursday through Tuesday. Isolated to scattered afternoon thunderstorms are possible Thursday and Friday. Any storms that form will be capable of producing gusty winds, frequent lightning, and heavy rainfall. Much warmer temperatures are expected over the weekend into next week, with heat index values in the upper 90s to low 100s each day. Spotter information statement. Spotter activation will not be needed through tonight. Here is the official forecast from your National Weather Service for the Athens listening area. Rest of tonight, mostly clear after midnight, then becoming partly cloudy. Near steady temperature in the mid-60s. Light and variable winds. Thursday, mostly sunny. Highs in the upper 80s. South winds 5 to 10 miles an hour. Thursday night, mostly clear in the evening, then becoming partly cloudy. Lows in the upper 60s. Light south winds in the evening, becoming light and variable. Friday, partly sunny. A slight chance of showers and thunderstorms in the morning, then a chance of showers and thunderstorms in the afternoon. Highs around 90. South winds 5 to 10 miles an hour. Chance of rain 40%. Friday night, mostly clear. Lows in the lower 70s. Light southwest winds. And now the extended forecast. Saturday and Saturday night, mostly clear. Highs in the lower 90s. Lows in the mid 70s. Sunday and Sunday night, mostly clear. A slight chance of showers and thunderstorms. Highs in the mid-90s. Lows in the mid-70s. Monday and Monday night, clear. A slight chance of showers and thunderstorms. Highs in the mid-90s. Lows in the mid-70s. Tuesday through Wednesday night, mostly clear. Highs in the mid-90s. Lows in the mid-70s. For more detailed weather, water, and climate information, please visit our website at weather.gov/Atlanta. The current time is 2:54 a.m. Eastern Daylight Time. Here are the 2 a.m. weather observations from around the area. At Athens, it was clear, the temperature was 67 degrees, dew point 62 degrees, relative humidity 84%, wind calm, pressure was 30.07 inches and falling. At Gainesville. At Winder, it was partly cloudy, the temperature was 66. At Greensboro, it was clear and 66, wind calm. At Jefferson, it was clear and 64, wind calm. At Monroe, it was clear. At Albertton, it was clear and 63, wind calm. At Canyon, it was clear and 64, wind calm. At Clemson, it was clear and 68, wind calm. Elsewhere across Georgia, at Atlanta it was partly cloudy and 73, wind calm. At Cartersville, it was partly cloudy and 66, wind calm. At Lawrenceville, it was mostly cloudy and 66, wind calm. At Macon, it was partly cloudy and 66, wind calm. At Rome, it was partly cloudy and 65, wind calm. At Augusta, it was partly cloudy and 68, wind calm. At Savannah, it was clear and 74, wind calm. Elsewhere across the region, at Chattanooga, it was mostly cloudy and 68, wind calm. At Asheville, it was partly cloudy and 60, wind calm. At Greenville-Spartanburg, it was clear and 68, wind calm. Here is the hazardous weather outlook. This hazardous weather outlook is for North and Central Georgia. For tonight, no hazardous weather is expected at this time. And now the extended outlook for the period Thursday through Tuesday, isolated to scattered afternoon thunderstorms are possible Thursday and Friday. Any storms that form will be capable of producing gusty winds, frequent lightning, and heavy rainfall.

been becoming partly cloudy. Lows in the upper 60s. Light south winds in the evening, becoming light and variable. Friday, partly sunny. A slight chance of showers and thunderstorms in the morning, then a chance of showers and thunderstorms in the afternoon. Highs around 90. South winds 5 to 10 miles an hour. Chance of rain 40%. Friday night, mostly clear. Lows in the lower 70s. Light southwest winds. And now the extended forecast. Saturday and Saturday night, mostly clear. Highs in the lower 90s. Lows in the mid-70s. Sunday and Sunday night, mostly clear. A slight chance of showers and thunderstorms. Highs in the mid-90s. Lows in the mid-70s. Monday and Monday night, clear. A slight chance of showers and thunderstorms. Highs in the mid-90s. Lows in the mid-70s. Tuesday through Wednesday night, mostly clear. Highs in the mid-90s. Lows in the mid-70s. For more detailed weather, water, and climate information, please visit our website at weather.gov/Atlanta. The current time is 2:58 a.m. Eastern Daylight Time. Here are the 2 a.m. weather observations from around the area. At Athens, it was clear, the temperature was 67 degrees, dew point 62 degrees, relative humidity 84%, wind calm, pressure was 30.07 inches and falling. At Gainesville. At Winder, it was partly cloudy, the temperature was 66. At Greensboro, it was clear and 66, wind calm. At Jefferson, it was clear and 64, wind calm. At Monroe, it was clear. At Albertton, it was clear and 63, wind calm. At Canyon, it was clear and 64, wind calm. At Clemson, it was clear and 68, wind calm. Elsewhere across Georgia, at Atlanta it was partly cloudy and 73, wind calm. At Cartersville, it was partly cloudy and 66, wind calm. At Lawrenceville, it was mostly cloudy and 66, wind calm. At Macon, it was partly cloudy and 66, wind calm. At Rome, it was partly cloudy and 65, wind calm. At Augusta, it was partly cloudy and 68, wind calm. At Savannah, it was clear and 74, wind calm. Elsewhere across the region, at Chattanooga, it was mostly cloudy and 68, wind calm. At Asheville, it was partly cloudy and 60, wind calm. At Greenville-Spartanburg, it was clear and 68, wind calm. Here is the hazardous weather outlook. This hazardous weather outlook is for North and Central Georgia. For tonight, no hazardous weather is expected at this time. And now the extended outlook for the period Thursday through Tuesday. Isolated to scattered afternoon thunderstorms are possible Thursday and Friday. Any storms that form will be capable of producing gusty winds, frequent lightning, and heavy rainfall. Much warmer temperatures are expected over the weekend into next week, with heat index values in the upper 90s to low 100s each day. Spotter information statement, spotter activation will not be needed through tonight. Here is the official forecast from your National Weather Service for the Athens listening area. Rest of tonight, mostly clear after midnight, then becoming partly cloudy. Near steady temperature in the mid-60s. Light and variable winds. Thursday, mostly sunny. Highs in the upper 80s. South winds 5 to 10 miles an hour. Thursday night, mostly clear in the evening, then becoming partly cloudy. Lows in the upper 60s. Light south winds in the evening, becoming light and variable. Friday, partly sunny. A slight chance of showers and thunderstorms in the morning, then a chance of showers and thunderstorms in the afternoon. Highs around 90. South winds 5 to 10 miles an hour. Chance of rain 40%. Friday night, mostly clear.

in the lower 70s. Light southwest winds. And now the extended forecast. Saturday and Saturday night, mostly clear. Highs in the lower 90s. Lows in the mid 70s. Sunday and Sunday night, mostly clear. A slight chance of showers and thunderstorms. Highs in the mid 90s. Lows in the mid 70s. Monday and Monday night, clear. A slight chance of showers and thunderstorms. Highs in the mid 90s. Lows in the mid 70s. Tuesday through Wednesday night, mostly clear. Highs in the mid 90s. Lows in the mid 70s. For more detailed weather, water, and climate information, please visit our website at weather.gov/Atlanta. The current time is 3:03 a.m. Eastern Daylight Time. Here are the 2 a.m. weather observations from around the area. At Athens, it was clear, the temperature was 67 degrees, dew point 62 degrees, relative humidity 84%, wind calm, pressure was 30.07 inches and falling. At Gainesville. At Winder, it was partly cloudy, the temperature was 66. At Greensboro, it was clear and 66, wind calm. At Jefferson, it was clear and 64, wind calm. At Monroe, it was clear. At Albertton, it was clear and 63, wind calm. At Canyon, it was clear and 64, wind calm. At Clemson, it was clear and 68, wind calm. Elsewhere across Georgia, at Atlanta it was partly cloudy and 73, wind calm. At Cartersville, it was partly cloudy and 66, wind calm. At Lawrenceville, it was mostly cloudy and 66, wind calm. At Macon, it was partly cloudy and 66, wind calm. At Rome, it was partly cloudy and 65, wind calm. At Augusta, it was partly cloudy and 68, wind calm. At Savannah, it was clear and 74, wind calm. Elsewhere across the region, at Chattanooga, it was mostly cloudy and 68, wind calm. At Asheville, it was partly cloudy and 60, wind calm. At Greenville-Spartanburg, it was clear and 68, wind calm. Here are the 3 a.m. weather observations from around the area. At Athens, it was clear, the temperature was 65 degrees, dew point 62 degrees, relative humidity 90%, wind calm, pressure was 30.05 inches and falling. At Gainesville. At Winder, it was clear, the temperature was 64. At Greensboro, it was sunny and 66, wind calm. At Jefferson, it was clear and 63, wind calm. At Monroe, it was clear. At Albertton, it was clear and 64, wind west at 3. At Canyon, it was clear and 63, wind calm. At Clemson, it was clear and 66, wind north at 3. Elsewhere across Georgia, at Atlanta it was partly cloudy and 73, wind east at 5. At Cartersville, it was partly cloudy and 64, wind calm. At Lawrenceville, it was clear and 66, wind calm. At Macon, it was partly cloudy and 66, wind calm. At Rome, it was partly cloudy and 63, wind northeast at 3. At Augusta, it was mostly cloudy and 68, wind calm. At Savannah, it was partly cloudy and 74, wind northeast at 3. Elsewhere across the region, at Chattanooga, it was mostly cloudy and 67, wind calm. At Asheville, it was partly cloudy and 60, wind calm. At Greenville-Spartanburg, it was clear and 65, wind calm. Here is the hazardous weather outlook. This hazardous weather outlook is for North and Central Georgia. For tonight, no hazardous weather is expected at this time. And now the extended outlook for the period Thursday through Tuesday. Isolated to scattered afternoon thunderstorms are possible Thursday and Friday. Any storms that form will be capable of producing gusty winds, frequent lightning, and heavy rainfall.

Much warmer temperatures are expected over the weekend into next week, with heat index values in the upper 90s to low 100s each day. Spotter information statement. Spotter activation will not be needed through tonight. Here is the official forecast from your National Weather Service for the Athens listening area. Rest of tonight, mostly clear after midnight, then becoming partly cloudy. Near steady temperature in the mid-60s. Light and variable winds. Thursday, mostly sunny. Highs in the upper 80s. South winds 5 to 10 miles an hour. Thursday night, mostly clear in the evening, then becoming partly cloudy. Lows in the upper 60s. Light south winds in the evening, becoming light and variable. Friday, partly sunny. A slight chance of showers and thunderstorms in the morning, then a chance of showers and thunderstorms in the afternoon. Highs around 90. South winds 5 to 10 miles an hour. Chance of rain 40%. Friday night, mostly clear. Lows in the lower 70s. Light southwest winds. And now the extended forecast. Saturday and Saturday night, mostly clear. Highs in the lower 90s. Lows in the mid 70s. Sunday and Sunday night, mostly clear. A slight chance of showers and thunderstorms. Highs in the mid-90s. Lows in the mid-70s. Monday and Monday night, clear. A slight chance of showers and thunderstorms. Highs in the mid-90s. Lows in the mid-70s. Tuesday through Wednesday night, mostly clear. Highs in the mid-90s. Lows in the mid-70s. For more detailed weather, water, and climate information, please visit our website at weather.gov/Atlanta. The current time is 3:09 a.m. Eastern Daylight Time. Here are the 3 a.m. weather observations from around the area. At Athens, it was clear, the temperature was 65 degrees, dew point 62 degrees, relative humidity 90%, wind calm, pressure was 30.05 inches and falling. At Gainesville. At Winder, it was clear, the temperature was 64. At Greensboro, it was sunny and 66, wind calm. At Jefferson, it was clear and 63, wind calm. At Monroe, it was clear. At Albertton, it was clear and 64, wind west at 3. At Canyon, it was clear and 63, wind calm. At Clemson, it was clear and 66, wind north at 3. Elsewhere across Georgia, at Atlanta it was partly cloudy and 73, wind east at 5. At Cartersville, it was partly cloudy and 64, wind calm. At Lawrenceville, it was clear and 66, wind calm. At Macon, it was partly cloudy and 66, wind calm. At Rome, it was partly cloudy and 63, wind northeast at 3. At Augusta, it was mostly cloudy and 68, wind calm. At Savannah, it was partly cloudy and 74, wind northeast at 3. Elsewhere across the region, at Chattanooga, it was mostly cloudy and 67, wind calm. At Asheville, it was partly cloudy and 60, wind calm. At Greenville-Spartanburg, it was clear and 65, wind calm. Here are the 3 a.m. weather observations from around the area. At Athens, it was partly cloudy, the temperature was 65 degrees, dew point 62 degrees, relative humidity 90%, wind calm, pressure was 30.05 inches and falling. At Gainesville. At Winder, it was partly cloudy, the temperature was 64. At Greensboro, it was sunny and 66, wind calm. At Jefferson, it was partly cloudy and 63, wind calm. At Monroe, it was partly cloudy. At Albertton, it was partly cloudy and 64, wind west at 3. At Canyon, it was partly cloudy and 63, wind calm. At Clemson, it was partly cloudy and 66, wind north at 3. Elsewhere across Georgia, at Atlanta.

it was partly cloudy and 73, wind east at 5. At Cartersville, it was partly cloudy and 64, wind calm. At Lawrenceville, it was partly cloudy and 66, wind calm. At Macon, it was partly cloudy and 66, wind calm. At Rome, it was partly cloudy and 63, wind northeast at 3. At Augusta, it was mostly cloudy and 68, wind calm. At Savannah, it was partly cloudy and 74, wind northeast at 3. Elsewhere across the region, at Chattanooga, it was mostly cloudy and 67, wind calm. At Asheville, it was partly cloudy and 60, wind calm. At Greenville-Spartanburg, it was partly cloudy and 65, wind calm. Here is the hazardous weather outlook. This hazardous weather outlook is for North and Central Georgia. For tonight, no hazardous weather is expected at this time. And now the extended outlook for the period Thursday through Tuesday. Isolated to scattered afternoon thunderstorms are possible Thursday and Friday. Any storms that form will be capable of producing gusty winds, frequent lightning, and heavy rainfall. Much warmer temperatures are expected over the weekend into next week, with heat index values in the upper 90s to low 100s each day. Spotter information statement, spotter activation will not be needed through tonight. Here is the official forecast from your National Weather Service for the Athens listening area. Rest of tonight, mostly clear after midnight, then becoming partly cloudy. Near steady temperature in the mid-60s. Light and variable winds. Thursday, mostly sunny. Highs in the upper 80s. South winds 5 to 10 miles an hour. Thursday night, mostly clear in the evening, then becoming partly cloudy. Lows in the upper 60s. Light south winds in the evening, becoming light and variable. Friday, partly sunny. A slight chance of showers and thunderstorms in the morning, then a chance of showers and thunderstorms in the afternoon. Highs around 90. South winds 5 to 10 miles an hour. Chance of rain 40%. Friday night, mostly clear. Lows in the lower 70s. Light southwest winds. And now the extended forecast. Saturday and Saturday night, mostly clear. Highs in the lower 90s. Lows in the mid-70s. Sunday and Sunday night, mostly clear. A slight chance of showers and thunderstorms. Highs in the mid-90s. Lows in the mid-70s. Monday and Monday night, clear. A slight chance of showers and thunderstorms. Highs in the mid-90s. Lows in the mid-70s. Tuesday through Wednesday night, mostly clear. Highs in the mid-90s. Lows in the mid-70s. For more detailed weather, water, and climate information, please visit our website at weather.gov/Atlanta. The current time is 3:16 a.m. Eastern Daylight Time. Here are the 3 a.m. weather observations from around the area. At Athens, it was partly cloudy. The temperature was 65 degrees, dew point 62 degrees, relative humidity 90%, wind calm, pressure was 30.05 inches and falling. At Gainesville. At Winder, it was partly cloudy. The temperature was 64. At Greensboro, it was sunny and 66, wind calm. At Jefferson, it was partly cloudy and 63, wind calm. At Monroe, it was partly cloudy. At Albertton, it was partly cloudy and 64, wind west at 3. At Canyon, it was partly cloudy and 63, wind calm. At Clemson, it was partly cloudy and 66, wind north at 3. Elsewhere across Georgia, at Atlanta it was partly cloudy and 73, wind east at 5. At Cartersville, it was partly cloudy and 64, wind calm. At Lawrenceville, it was partly cloudy and 66, wind calm. At Macon, it was partly cloudy and 66, wind calm. At Rome, it was partly cloudy and 63, wind northeast at 3.

at Augusta, it was mostly cloudy and 68, wind calm. At Savannah, it was partly cloudy and 74, wind northeast at 3. Elsewhere across the region, at Chattanooga, it was mostly cloudy and 67, wind calm. At Asheville, it was partly cloudy and 60, wind calm. At Greenville-Spartanburg, it was partly cloudy and 65, wind calm. Here is the hazardous weather outlook. This hazardous weather outlook is for North and Central Georgia. For tonight, no hazardous weather is expected at this time. And now the extended outlook for the period Thursday through Tuesday. Isolated to scattered afternoon thunderstorms are possible Thursday and Friday. Any storms that form will be capable of producing gusty winds, frequent lightning, and heavy rainfall. Much warmer temperatures are expected over the weekend into next week, with heat index values in the upper 90s to low 100s each day. Spotter information statement, spotter activation will not be needed through tonight. Here is the official forecast from your National Weather Service for the Athens listening area. Rest of tonight, mostly clear after midnight, then becoming partly cloudy. Near steady temperature in the mid-60s. Light and variable winds. Thursday, mostly sunny. Highs in the upper 80s. South winds 5 to 10 miles an hour. Thursday night, mostly clear in the evening, then becoming partly cloudy. Lows in the upper 60s. Light south winds in the evening, becoming light and variable. Friday, partly sunny. A slight chance of showers and thunderstorms in the morning, then a chance of showers and thunderstorms in the afternoon. Highs around 90. South winds 5 to 10 miles an hour. Chance of rain 40%. Friday night, mostly clear. Lows in the lower 70s. Light southwest winds. And now the extended forecast. Saturday and Saturday night, mostly clear. Highs in the lower 90s. Lows in the mid 70s. Sunday and Sunday night, mostly clear. A slight chance of showers and thunderstorms. Highs in the mid 90s. Lows in the mid 70s. Monday and Monday night, clear. A slight chance of showers and thunderstorms. Highs in the mid-90s. Lows in the mid-70s. Tuesday through Wednesday night, mostly clear. Highs in the mid-90s. Lows in the mid-70s. For more detailed weather, water, and climate information, please visit our website at weather.gov/Atlanta. The current time is 3:20 a.m. Eastern Daylight Time. Here are the 3 a.m. weather observations from around the area. At Athens, it was partly cloudy. The temperature was 65 degrees, dew point 62 degrees, relative humidity 90%, wind calm, pressure was 30.05 inches and falling. At Gainesville. At Winder, it was partly cloudy. The temperature was 64. At Greensboro, it was sunny and 66, wind calm. At Jefferson, it was partly cloudy and 63, wind calm. At Monroe, it was partly cloudy. At Albertton, it was partly cloudy and 64, wind west at 3. At Canyon, it was partly cloudy and 63, wind calm. At Clemson, it was partly cloudy and 66, wind north at 3. Elsewhere across Georgia, at Atlanta it was partly cloudy and 73, wind east at 5. At Cartersville, it was partly cloudy and 64, wind calm. At Lawrenceville, it was partly cloudy and 66, wind calm. At Macon, it was partly cloudy and 66, wind calm. At Rome, it was partly cloudy and 63, wind northeast at 3. At Augusta, it was mostly cloudy and 68, wind calm. At Savannah, it was partly cloudy and 74, wind northeast at 3. Elsewhere across the region, at Chattanooga, it was mostly cloudy and 67, wind calm. At Asheville, it was partly cloudy and 60, wind calm. At Greenville, Spartanburg.

It was partly cloudy and 65, wind calm. Here is the hazardous weather outlook. This hazardous weather outlook is for North and Central Georgia. For tonight, no hazardous weather is expected at this time. And now the extended outlook for the period Thursday through Tuesday, isolated to scattered afternoon thunderstorms are possible Thursday and Friday. Any storms that form will be capable of producing gusty winds, frequent lightning, and heavy rainfall. Much warmer temperatures are expected over the weekend into next week, with heat index values in the upper 90s to low 100s each day. Spotter information statement, spotter activation will not be needed through tonight. Here is the official forecast from your National Weather Service for the Athens listening area. Rest of tonight, mostly clear after midnight, then becoming partly cloudy. Near steady temperature in the mid-60s. Light and variable winds. Thursday, mostly sunny. Highs in the upper 80s. South winds 5 to 10 miles an hour. Thursday night, mostly clear in the evening, then becoming partly cloudy. Lows in the upper 60s. Light south winds in the evening, becoming light and variable. Friday, partly sunny. A slight chance of showers and thunderstorms in the morning, then a chance of showers and thunderstorms in the afternoon. Highs around 90. South winds 5 to 10 miles an hour. Chance of rain 40%. Friday night, mostly clear. Lows in the lower 70s. Light southwest winds. And now the extended forecast. Saturday and Saturday night, mostly clear. Highs in the lower 90s. Lows in the mid 70s. Sunday and Sunday night, mostly clear. A slight chance of showers and thunderstorms. Highs in the mid-90s. Lows in the mid-70s. Monday and Monday night, clear. A slight chance of showers and thunderstorms. Highs in the mid-90s. Lows in the mid-70s. Tuesday through Wednesday night, mostly clear. Highs in the mid-90s. Lows in the mid-70s. For more detailed weather, water, and climate information, please visit our website at weather.gov/Atlanta. The current time is 3:25 a.m. Eastern Daylight Time. Here are the 3 a.m. weather observations from around the area. At Athens, it was partly cloudy, the temperature was 65 degrees, dew point 62 degrees, relative humidity 90%, wind calm, pressure was 30.05 inches and falling. At Gainesville. At Winder, it was partly cloudy, the temperature was 64. At Greensboro, it was sunny and 66, wind calm. At Jefferson, it was partly cloudy and 63, wind calm. At Monroe, it was partly cloudy. At Albertton, it was partly cloudy and 64, wind west at 3. At Canyon, it was partly cloudy and 63, wind calm. At Clemson, it was partly cloudy and 66, wind north at 3. Elsewhere across Georgia, at Atlanta it was partly cloudy and 73, wind east at 5. At Cartersville, it was partly cloudy and 64, wind calm. At Lawrenceville, it was partly cloudy and 66, wind calm. At Macon, it was partly cloudy and 66, wind calm. At Rome, it was partly cloudy and 63, wind northeast at 3. At Augusta, it was mostly cloudy and 68, wind calm. At Savannah, it was partly cloudy and 74, wind northeast at 3. Elsewhere across the region, at Chattanooga, it was mostly cloudy and 67, wind calm. At Asheville, it was partly cloudy and 60, wind calm. At Greenville-Spartanburg, it was partly cloudy and 65, wind calm. Here is the hazardous weather outlook. This hazardous weather outlook is for North and Central Georgia. For tonight, no hazardous weather is expected at this time. And now the extended outlook for the period Thursday through Tuesday, isolated to scattered afternoon thunderstorms are possible Thursday.

Friday. Any storms that form will be capable of producing gusty winds, frequent lightning, and heavy rainfall. Much warmer temperatures are expected over the weekend into next week, with heat index values in the upper 90s to low 100s each day. Spotter information statement. Spotter activation will not be needed through tonight. Here is the official forecast from your National Weather Service for the Athens listening area. Rest of tonight, mostly clear after midnight, then becoming partly cloudy. Near steady temperature in the mid-60s. Light and variable winds. Thursday, mostly sunny. Highs in the upper 80s. South winds 5 to 10 miles an hour. Thursday night, mostly clear in the evening, then becoming partly cloudy. Lows in the upper 60s. Light south winds in the evening, becoming light and variable. Friday, partly sunny. A slight chance of showers and thunderstorms in the morning, then a chance of showers and thunderstorms in the afternoon. Highs around 90. South winds 5 to 10 miles an hour. Chance of rain 40%. Friday night, mostly clear. Lows in the lower 70s. Light southwest winds. And now the extended forecast. Saturday and Saturday night, mostly clear. Highs in the lower 90s. Lows in the mid 70s. Sunday and Sunday night, mostly clear. A slight chance of showers and thunderstorms. Highs in the mid-90s. Lows in the mid-70s. Monday and Monday night, clear. A slight chance of showers and thunderstorms. Highs in the mid-90s. Lows in the mid-70s. Tuesday through Wednesday night, mostly clear. Highs in the mid-90s. Lows in the mid-70s. For more detailed weather, water, and climate information, please visit our website at weather.gov/Atlanta. The current time is 3:29 a.m. Eastern Daylight Time. Here are the 3 a.m. weather observations from around the area. At Athens, it was partly cloudy. The temperature was 65 degrees, dew point 62 degrees, relative humidity 90%, wind calm, pressure was 30.05 inches and falling. At Gainesville. At Winder, it was partly cloudy, the temperature was 64. At Greensboro, it was sunny and 66, wind calm. At Jefferson, it was partly cloudy and 63, wind calm. At Monroe, it was partly cloudy. At Albertton, it was partly cloudy and 64, wind west at 3. At Canyon, it was partly cloudy and 63, wind calm. At Clemson, it was partly cloudy and 66, wind north at 3. Elsewhere across Georgia, at Atlanta it was partly cloudy and 73, wind east at 5. At Cartersville, it was partly cloudy and 64, wind calm. At Lawrenceville, it was partly cloudy and 66, wind calm. At Macon, it was partly cloudy and 66, wind calm. At Rome, it was partly cloudy and 63, wind northeast at 3. At Augusta, it was mostly cloudy and 68, wind calm. At Savannah, it was partly cloudy and 74, wind northeast at 3. Elsewhere across the region, at Chattanooga, it was mostly cloudy and 67, wind calm. At Asheville, it was partly cloudy and 60, wind calm. At Greenville-Spartanburg, it was partly cloudy and 65, wind calm. Here is the hazardous weather outlook. This hazardous weather outlook is for North and Central Georgia. For tonight, no hazardous weather is expected at this time. And now the extended outlook for the period Thursday through Tuesday. Isolated to scattered afternoon thunderstorms are possible Thursday and Friday. Any storms that form will be capable of producing gusty winds, frequent lightning, and heavy rainfall. Much warmer temperatures are expected over the weekend into next week, with heat index values in the upper 90s to low 100s each day. Spotter information statement. Spotter activation will not be needed through tonight. Here is the official

a forecast from your National Weather Service for the Athens listening area. Rest of tonight, mostly clear after midnight, then becoming partly cloudy. Near steady temperature in the mid-60s. Light and variable winds. Thursday, mostly sunny. Highs in the upper 80s. South winds 5 to 10 miles an hour. Thursday night, mostly clear in the evening, then becoming partly cloudy. Lows in the upper 60s. Light south winds in the evening, becoming light and variable. Friday, partly sunny. A slight chance of showers and thunderstorms in the morning, then a chance of showers and thunderstorms in the afternoon. Highs around 90. A slight chance of showers and thunderstorms in the morning, then a chance of showers and thunderstorms in the afternoon. Highs around 90. South winds 5 to 10 miles an hour. Chance of rain 40%. Friday night, mostly clear. Lows in the lower 70s. Light southwest winds. And now the extended forecast. Saturday and Saturday night, mostly clear. Highs in the lower 90s. Lows in the mid-70s. Sunday and Sunday night, mostly clear. A slight chance of showers and thunderstorms. Highs in the mid-90s. Lows in the mid-70s. Monday and Monday night, clear. A slight chance of showers and thunderstorms. Highs in the mid-90s. Lows in the mid-70s. Tuesday through Wednesday night, mostly clear. Highs in the mid-90s. Lows in the mid-70s. For more detailed weather, water, and climate information, please visit our website at weather.gov/Atlanta. The current time is 3:34 a.m. Eastern Daylight Time. Here are the 3 a.m. weather observations from around the area. At Athens, it was partly cloudy. The temperature was 65 degrees, dew point 62 degrees, relative humidity 90%, wind calm, pressure was 30.05 inches and falling. At Gainesville. At Winder, it was partly cloudy, the temperature was 64. At Greensboro, it was sunny and 66, wind calm. At Jefferson, it was partly cloudy and 63, wind calm. At Monroe, it was partly cloudy. At Albertton, it was partly cloudy and 64, wind west at 3. At Canyon, it was partly cloudy and 63, wind calm. At Clemson, it was partly cloudy and 66, wind north at 3. Elsewhere across Georgia, at Atlanta it was partly cloudy and 73, wind east at 5. At Cartersville, it was partly cloudy and 64, wind calm. At Lawrenceville, it was partly cloudy and 66, wind calm. At Macon, it was partly cloudy and 66, wind calm. At Rome, it was partly cloudy and 63, wind northeast at 3. At Augusta, it was mostly cloudy and 68, wind calm. At Savannah, it was partly cloudy and 74, wind northeast at 3. Elsewhere across the region, at Chattanooga, it was mostly cloudy and 67, wind calm. At Asheville, it was partly cloudy and 60, wind calm. At Greenville-Spartanburg, it was partly cloudy and 65, wind calm. Here is the hazardous weather outlook. This hazardous weather outlook is for North and Central Georgia. For tonight, no hazardous weather is expected at this time. And now the extended outlook for the period Thursday through Tuesday. Isolated to scattered afternoon thunderstorms are possible Thursday and Friday. Any storms that form will be capable of producing gusty winds, frequent lightning, and heavy rainfall. Much warmer temperatures are expected over the weekend into next week, with heat index values in the upper 90s to low 100s each day. Spotter information statement. Spotter activation will not be needed through tonight. Here is the official forecast from your National Weather Service for the Athens listening area. Rest of tonight, mostly clear after midnight, then becoming partly cloudy. Near steady temperature in the mid-60s. Light

variable winds. Thursday, mostly sunny. Highs in the upper 80s. South winds 5 to 10 miles an hour. Thursday night, mostly clear in the evening, then becoming partly cloudy. Lows in the upper 60s. Light south winds in the evening, becoming light and variable. Friday, partly sunny. A slight chance of showers and thunderstorms in the morning, then a chance of showers and thunderstorms in the afternoon. Highs around 90. South winds 5 to 10 miles an hour. Chance of rain 40%. Friday night, mostly clear. Lows in the lower 70s. Light southwest winds. And now the extended forecast. Saturday and Saturday night, mostly clear. Highs in the lower 90s. Lows in the mid 70s. Sunday and Sunday night, mostly clear. A slight chance of showers and thunderstorms. Highs in the mid 90s. Lows in the mid 70s. Monday and Monday night, clear. A slight chance of showers and thunderstorms. Highs in the mid 90s. Lows in the mid 70s. Tuesday through Wednesday night, mostly clear. Highs in the mid 90s. Lows in the mid 70s. For more detailed weather, water, and climate information, please visit our website at weather.gov/Atlanta. The current time is 3:38 a.m. Eastern Daylight Time. Here are the 3 a.m. weather observations from around the area. At Athens, it was partly cloudy, the temperature was 65 degrees, dew point 62 degrees, relative humidity 90%, wind calm, pressure was 30.05 inches and falling. At Gainesville. At Winder, it was partly cloudy, the temperature was 64. At Greensboro, it was sunny and 66, wind calm. At Jefferson, it was partly cloudy and 63, wind calm. At Monroe, it was partly cloudy. At Albertton, it was partly cloudy and 64, wind west at 3. At Canyon, it was partly cloudy and 63, wind calm. At Clemson, it was partly cloudy and 66, wind north at 3. Elsewhere across Georgia, at Atlanta it was partly cloudy and 73, wind east at 5. At Cartersville, it was partly cloudy and 64, wind calm. At Lawrenceville, it was partly cloudy and 66, wind calm. At Macon, it was partly cloudy and 66, wind calm. At Rome, it was partly cloudy and 63, wind northeast at 3. At Augusta, it was mostly cloudy and 68, wind calm. At Savannah, it was partly cloudy and 74, wind northeast at 3. Elsewhere across the region, at Chattanooga, it was mostly cloudy and 67, wind calm. At Asheville, it was partly cloudy and 60, wind calm. At Greenville-Spartanburg, it was partly cloudy and 65, wind calm. 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You can also like your Peachtree City National Weather Service on Facebook or follow NWS Atlanta on Twitter. Here is the hazardous weather outlook. This hazardous weather outlook is for North and Central Georgia. For tonight, no hazardous weather is expected at this time. And now the extended outlook for the period Thursday through Tuesday. Isolated to scattered afternoon thunderstorms are possible Thursday and Friday. Any storms that form will be capable of producing gusty winds, frequent lightning, and heavy rainfall. Much warmer temperatures are expected over the weekend into next week, with heat index values in the

Sunny. A slight chance of showers and thunderstorms in the morning, then a chance of showers and thunderstorms in the afternoon. Highs around 90. South winds 5 to 10 miles an hour. Chance of rain 40%. Friday night, mostly clear. Lows in the lower 70s. Light southwest winds. And now the extended forecast. Saturday and Saturday night, mostly clear. Highs in the lower 90s. Lows in the mid 70s. Sunday and Sunday night, mostly clear. A slight chance of showers and thunderstorms. Highs in the mid 90s. Lows in the mid 70s. Monday and Monday night, clear. A slight chance of showers and thunderstorms. Highs in the mid 90s. Lows in the mid 70s. Tuesday through Wednesday night, mostly clear. Highs in the mid 90s. Lows in the mid 70s. For more detailed weather, water, and climate information, please visit our website at weather.gov/Atlanta. The current time is 3:53 a.m. Eastern Daylight Time. Here are the 3 a.m. weather observations from around the area. At Athens, it was partly cloudy, the temperature was 65 degrees, dew point 62 degrees, relative humidity 90%, wind calm, pressure was 30.05 inches and falling. At Gainesville. At Winder, it was partly cloudy, the temperature was 64. At Greensboro, it was sunny and 66, wind calm. At Jefferson, it was partly cloudy and 63, wind calm. At Monroe, it was partly cloudy. At Albertton, it was partly cloudy and 64, wind west at 3. At Canyon, it was partly cloudy and 63, wind calm. At Clemson, it was partly cloudy and 66, wind north at 3. Elsewhere across Georgia, at Atlanta it was partly cloudy and 73, wind east at 5. At Cartersville, it was partly cloudy and 64, wind calm. At Lawrenceville, it was partly cloudy and 66, wind calm. At Macon, it was partly cloudy and 66, wind calm. At Rome, it was partly cloudy and 63, wind northeast at 3. At Augusta, it was mostly cloudy and 68, wind calm. At Savannah, it was partly cloudy and 74, wind northeast at 3. Elsewhere across the region, at Chattanooga, it was mostly cloudy and 67, wind calm. At Asheville, it was partly cloudy and 60, wind calm. At Greenville-Spartanburg, it was partly cloudy and 65, wind calm. Here is the hazardous weather outlook. This hazardous weather outlook is for North and Central Georgia. For tonight, no hazardous weather is expected at this time. And now the extended outlook for the period Thursday through Tuesday. Isolated to scattered afternoon thunderstorms are possible Thursday and Friday. Any storms that form will be capable of producing gusty winds, frequent lightning, and heavy rainfall. Much warmer temperatures are expected over the weekend into next week, with heat index values in the upper 90s to low 100s each day. Spotter information statement, spotter activation will not be needed through tonight. Here is the official forecast from your National Weather Service for the Athens listening area. Rest of tonight, mostly clear after midnight, then becoming partly cloudy. Near steady temperature in the mid-60s. Light and variable winds. Thursday, mostly sunny. Highs in the upper 80s. South winds 5 to 10 miles an hour. Thursday night, mostly clear in the evening, then becoming partly cloudy. Lows in the upper 60s. Light south winds in the evening, becoming light and variable. Friday, partly sunny. A slight chance of showers and thunderstorms in the morning, then a chance of showers and thunderstorms in the afternoon. Highs around 90. South winds 5 to 10 miles an hour. Chance of rain 40%. Friday night, mostly clear. Lows in the lower 70s. Light southwest winds. And now

website at weather.gov/Atlanta. The current time is 3:58 a.m. Eastern Daylight Time. Here are the 3 a.m. weather observations from around the area. At Athens, it was partly cloudy. The temperature was 65 degrees, dew point 62 degrees, relative humidity 90%, wind calm, pressure was 30.05 inches and falling. At Gainesville, at Winder, it was partly cloudy, the temperature was 64. At Greensboro, it was sunny and 66, wind calm. At Jefferson, it was partly cloudy and 63, wind calm. At Monroe, it was partly cloudy. At Albertton, it was partly cloudy and 64, wind west at 3. At Canyon, it was partly cloudy and 63, wind calm. At Clemson, it was partly cloudy and 66, wind north at 3. Elsewhere across Georgia, at Atlanta it was partly cloudy and 73, wind east at 5. At Cartersville, it was partly cloudy and 64, wind calm. At Lawrenceville, it was partly cloudy and 66, wind calm. At Macon, it was partly cloudy and 66, wind calm. At Rome, it was partly cloudy and 63, wind northeast at 3. At Augusta, it was mostly cloudy and 68, wind calm. At Savannah, it was partly cloudy and 74, wind northeast at 3. Elsewhere across the region, at Chattanooga, it was mostly cloudy and 67, wind calm. At Asheville, it was partly cloudy and 60, wind calm. At Greenville-Spartanburg, it was partly cloudy and 65, wind calm. Here is the hazardous weather outlook. This hazardous weather outlook is for North and Central Georgia. For tonight, no hazardous weather is expected at this time. And now the extended outlook for the period Thursday through Tuesday. Isolated to scattered afternoon thunderstorms are possible Thursday and Friday. Any storms that form will be capable of producing gusty winds, frequent lightning, and heavy rainfall. Much warmer temperatures are expected over the weekend into next week, with heat index values in the upper 90s to low 100s each day. Spotter information statement. Spotter activation will not be needed through tonight. Here is the official forecast from your National Weather Service for the Athens listening area. Rest of tonight, mostly clear after midnight, then becoming partly cloudy. Near steady temperature in the mid-60s. Light and variable winds. Thursday, mostly sunny. Highs in the upper 80s. South winds 5 to 10 miles an hour. Thursday night, mostly clear in the evening, then becoming partly cloudy. Lows in the upper 60s. Light south winds in the evening, becoming light and variable. Friday, partly sunny. A slight chance of showers and thunderstorms in the morning, then a chance of showers and thunderstorms in the afternoon. Highs around 90. South winds 5 to 10 miles an hour. Chance of rain 40%. Friday night, mostly clear. Lows in the lower 70s. Light southwest winds. And now the extended forecast. Saturday and Saturday night, mostly clear. Highs in the lower 90s. Lows in the mid 70s. Sunday and Sunday night, mostly clear. A slight chance of showers and thunderstorms. Highs in the mid-90s. Lows in the mid-70s. Monday and Monday night, clear. A slight chance of showers and thunderstorms. Highs in the mid-90s. Lows in the mid-70s. Tuesday through Wednesday night, mostly clear. Highs in the mid-90s. Lows in the mid-70s. For more detailed weather, water, and climate information, please visit our website at weather.gov/Atlanta. The current time is 4:02 a.m. Eastern Daylight Time. Here are the 3 a.m. weather observations from around the area. At Athens, it was partly cloudy. The temperature was 65 degrees, dew point 62 degrees, relative humidity 90%, wind calm, pressure was

0.05 inches and falling. At Gainesville. At Winder, it was partly cloudy. The temperature was 64. At Greensboro, it was sunny and 66. Wind calm. At Jefferson, it was partly cloudy and 63. Wind calm. At Monroe, it was partly cloudy. At Albertton, it was partly cloudy and 64. Wind west at 3. At Canyon, it was partly cloudy and 63. Wind calm. At Clemson, it was partly cloudy and 66. Wind north at 3. Elsewhere across Georgia, at Atlanta it was partly cloudy and 73. Wind east at 5. At Cartersville, it was partly cloudy and 64. Wind calm. At Lawrenceville, it was partly cloudy and 66. Wind calm. At Macon, it was partly cloudy and 66. Wind calm. At Rome, it was partly cloudy and 63. Wind northeast at 3. At Augusta, it was mostly cloudy and 68. Wind calm. At Savannah, it was partly cloudy and 74. Wind northeast at 3. Elsewhere across the region, at Chattanooga, it was mostly cloudy and 67. Wind calm. At Asheville, it was partly cloudy and 60. Wind calm. At Greenville-Spartanburg, it was partly cloudy and 65. Wind calm. Here are the 4 a.m. weather observations from around the area. At Athens, it was partly cloudy. The temperature was 65 degrees. Dew point 61 degrees. Relative humidity 87%. Wind calm. Pressure was 30.04 inches and falling. At Gainesville. At Winder, it was partly cloudy. The temperature was 63. At Greensboro, it was sunny and 64. Wind calm. At Jefferson, it was partly cloudy and 63. Wind northeast at 5. At Monroe, it was partly cloudy. At Albertton, it was partly cloudy and 63. Wind calm. At Canyon, it was partly cloudy and 64. Wind calm. At Clemson, it was partly cloudy and 66. Wind calm. Elsewhere across Georgia, at Atlanta it was mostly cloudy and 73. Wind east at 6. At Cartersville, it was partly cloudy and 64. Wind calm. At Lawrenceville, it was partly cloudy and 65. Wind calm. At Macon, it was partly cloudy and 66. Wind calm. At Rome, it was partly cloudy and 63. Wind northeast at 6. At Augusta, it was mostly cloudy and 68. Wind calm. At Savannah, it was clear and 73. Wind calm. Elsewhere across the region, at Chattanooga, it was mostly cloudy and 65. Wind calm. At Asheville, it was partly cloudy and 58. Wind west at 3. At Greenville-Spartanburg, it was partly cloudy and 62. Wind calm. Here is the hazardous weather outlook. This hazardous weather outlook is for North and Central Georgia. For tonight, no hazardous weather is expected at this time. And now the extended outlook for the period Thursday through Tuesday. Isolated to scattered afternoon thunderstorms are possible Thursday and Friday. Any storms that form will be capable of producing gusty winds, frequent lightning, and heavy rainfall. Much warmer temperatures are expected over the weekend into next week, with heat index values in the upper 90s to low 100s each day. Spotter information statement. Spotter activation will not be needed through tonight. Here is the official forecast from your National Weather Service for the Athens listening area. Rest of tonight, mostly clear after midnight, then becoming partly cloudy. Near steady temperature in the mid-60s. Light and variable winds. Thursday, mostly sunny. Highs in the upper 80s. South winds 5 to 10 miles an hour. Thursday night, mostly clear in the evening, then becoming partly cloudy. Lows in the upper 60s. Light south winds in the evening, becoming light and variable. Friday, partly sunny. A slight chance of showers and thunderstorms in the morning, then a chance of showers and thunderstorms in the afternoon. Highs around 90,

south, winds 5 to 10 miles an hour. Chance of rain 40%. Friday night, mostly clear. Lows in the lower 70s. Light southwest winds. And now the extended forecast. Saturday and Saturday night, mostly clear. Highs in the lower 90s. Lows in the mid-70s. Sunday and Sunday night, mostly clear. A slight chance of showers and thunderstorms. Highs in the mid-90s. Lows in the mid-70s. Monday and Monday night, clear. A slight chance of showers and thunderstorms. Highs in the mid-90s. Lows in the mid-70s. Tuesday through Wednesday night, mostly clear. Highs in the mid-90s. Lows in the mid-70s. For more detailed weather, water, and climate information, please visit our website at weather.gov/Atlanta. The current time is 4:09 a.m. Eastern Daylight Time. Here are the 4 a.m. weather observations from around the area. At Athens, it was partly cloudy, the temperature was 65 degrees, dew point 61 degrees, relative humidity 87%, wind calm, pressure was 30.04 inches and falling. At Gainesville. At Winder, it was partly cloudy, the temperature was 63. At Greensboro, it was sunny and 64, wind calm. At Jefferson, it was partly cloudy and 63, wind northeast at 5. At Monroe, it was partly cloudy. At Albertton, it was partly cloudy and 63, wind calm. At Canyon, it was partly cloudy and 64, wind calm. At Clemson, it was partly cloudy and 66, wind calm. Elsewhere across Georgia, at Atlanta it was mostly cloudy and 73, wind east at 6. At Cartersville, it was partly cloudy and 64, wind calm. At Lawrenceville, it was partly cloudy and 65, wind calm. At Macon, it was partly cloudy and 66, wind calm. At Rome, it was partly cloudy and 63, wind northeast at 6. At Augusta, it was mostly cloudy and 68, wind calm. At Savannah, it was clear and 73, wind calm. Elsewhere across the region, at Chattanooga, it was mostly cloudy and 65, wind calm. At Asheville, it was partly cloudy and 58, wind west at 3. At Greenville-Spartanburg, it was partly cloudy and 62, wind calm. Here is the hazardous weather outlook. This hazardous weather outlook is for North and Central Georgia. For tonight, no hazardous weather is expected at this time. And now the extended outlook for the period Thursday through Tuesday. Isolated to scattered afternoon thunderstorms are possible Thursday and Friday. Any storms that form will be capable of producing gusty winds, frequent lightning, and heavy rainfall. Much warmer temperatures are expected over the weekend into next week, with heat index values in the upper 90s to low 100s each day. Spotter information statement, spotter activation will not be needed through tonight. Here is the official forecast from your National Weather Service for the Athens listening area. Rest of tonight, mostly clear after midnight, then becoming partly cloudy. Near steady temperature in the mid-60s. Light and variable winds. Thursday, mostly sunny. Highs in the upper 80s. South winds 5 to 10 miles an hour. Thursday night, mostly clear in the evening, then becoming partly cloudy. Lows in the upper 60s. Light south winds in the evening, becoming light and variable. Friday, partly sunny. A slight chance of showers and thunderstorms in the morning, then a chance of showers and thunderstorms in the afternoon. Highs around 90. South winds 5 to 10 miles an hour. Chance of rain 40%. Friday night, mostly clear. Lows in the lower 70s. Light southwest winds. And now the extended forecast. Saturday and Saturday night, mostly clear. Highs in the lower 90s. Lows in the mid-70s.

Sunday and Sunday night, mostly clear. A slight chance of showers and thunderstorms. Highs in the mid-90s. Lows in the mid-70s. Monday and Monday night, clear. A slight chance of showers and thunderstorms. Highs in the mid-90s. Lows in the mid-70s. Tuesday through Wednesday night, mostly clear. Highs in the mid-90s. Lows in the mid-70s. For more detailed weather, water, and climate information, please visit our website at weather.gov/Atlanta. The current time is 4:13 a.m. Eastern Daylight Time. Here are the 4 a.m. weather observations from around the area. At Athens, it was partly cloudy. The temperature was 65 degrees, dew point 61 degrees, relative humidity 87%, wind calm, pressure was 30.04 inches and falling. At Gainesville, at Winder, it was partly cloudy. The temperature was 63. At Greensboro, it was sunny and 64, wind calm. At Jefferson, it was partly cloudy and 63, wind northeast at 5. At Monroe, it was partly cloudy. At Albertton, it was partly cloudy and 63, wind calm. At Canyon, it was partly cloudy and 64, wind calm. At Clemson, it was mostly cloudy and 66, wind calm. Elsewhere across Georgia, at Atlanta it was mostly cloudy and 73, wind east at 6. At Cartersville, it was partly cloudy and 64, wind calm. At Lawrenceville, it was partly cloudy and 65, wind calm. At Macon, it was mostly cloudy and 66, wind calm. At Rome, it was partly cloudy and 63, wind northeast at 6. At Augusta, it was mostly cloudy and 68, wind calm. At Savannah, it was clear and 73, wind calm. Elsewhere across the region, at Chattanooga, it was partly cloudy and 65, wind calm. At Asheville, it was partly cloudy and 58, wind west at 3. At Greenville-Spartanburg, it was mostly cloudy and 62, wind calm. Here is the hazardous weather outlook. This hazardous weather outlook is for North and Central Georgia. For tonight, no hazardous weather is expected at this time. And now the extended outlook for the period Thursday through Tuesday. Isolated to scattered afternoon thunderstorms are possible Thursday and Friday. Any storms that form will be capable of producing gusty winds, frequent lightning, and heavy rainfall. Much warmer temperatures are expected over the weekend into next week, with heat index values in the upper 90s to low 100s each day. Spotter information statement, spotter activation will not be needed through tonight. Here is the official forecast from your National Weather Service for the Athens listening area. Rest of tonight, mostly clear after midnight, then becoming partly cloudy. Near steady temperature in the mid-60s. Light and variable winds. Thursday, mostly sunny. Highs in the upper 80s. South winds 5 to 10 miles an hour. Thursday night, mostly clear in the evening, then becoming partly cloudy. Lows in the upper 60s. Light south winds in the evening, becoming light and variable. Friday, partly sunny. A slight chance of showers and thunderstorms in the morning, then a chance of showers and thunderstorms in the afternoon. Highs around 90. South winds 5 to 10 miles an hour. Chance of rain 40%. Friday night, mostly clear. Lows in the lower 70s. Light southwest winds. And now the extended forecast. Saturday and Saturday night, mostly clear. Highs in the lower 90s. Lows in the mid-70s. Sunday and Sunday night, mostly clear. A slight chance of showers and thunderstorms. Highs in the mid-90s. Lows in the mid-70s. Monday and Monday night, clear. A slight chance of showers and thunderstorms. Highs in the mid-90s. Lows in the mid-70s. Tuesday through Wednesday night, mostly

year. Highs in the mid-90s. Lows in the mid-70s. For more detailed weather, water, and climate information, please visit our website at weather.gov/Atlanta. The current time is 4:18 a.m. Eastern Daylight Time. Here are the 4 a.m. weather observations from around the area. At Athens, it was partly cloudy. The temperature was 65 degrees, dew point 61 degrees, relative humidity 87%, wind calm, pressure was 30.04 inches and falling. At Gainesville. At Winder, it was partly cloudy. The temperature was 63. At Greensboro, it was sunny and 64, wind calm. At Jefferson, it was partly cloudy and 63, wind northeast at 5. At Monroe, it was partly cloudy. At Albertton, it was partly cloudy and 63, wind calm. At Canyon, it was partly cloudy and 64, wind calm. At Clemson, it was mostly cloudy and 66, wind calm. Elsewhere across Georgia, at Atlanta it was mostly cloudy and 73, wind east at 6. At Cartersville, it was partly cloudy and 64, wind calm. At Lawrenceville, it was partly cloudy and 65, wind calm. At Macon, it was mostly cloudy and 66, wind calm. At Rome, it was partly cloudy and 63, wind northeast at 6. At Augusta, it was mostly cloudy and 68, wind calm. At Savannah, it was clear and 73, wind calm. Elsewhere across the region, at Chattanooga, it was partly cloudy and 65, wind calm. At Asheville, it was partly cloudy and 58, wind west at 3. At Greenville-Spartanburg, it was mostly cloudy and 62, wind calm. Here is the hazardous weather outlook. This hazardous weather outlook is for North and Central Georgia. For tonight, no hazardous weather is expected at this time. And now the extended outlook for the period Thursday through Tuesday. Isolated to scattered afternoon thunderstorms are possible Thursday and Friday. Any storms that form will be capable of producing gusty winds, frequent lightning, and heavy rainfall. Much warmer temperatures are expected over the weekend into next week, with heat index values in the upper 90s to low 100s each day. Spotter information statement, spotter activation will not be needed through tonight. Here is the official forecast from your National Weather Service for the Athens listening area. Rest of tonight, mostly clear after midnight, then becoming partly cloudy. Near steady temperature in the mid-60s. Light and variable winds. Thursday, mostly sunny. Highs in the upper 80s. South winds 5 to 10 miles an hour. Thursday night, mostly clear in the evening, then becoming partly cloudy. Lows in the upper 60s. Light south winds in the evening, becoming light and variable. Friday, partly sunny. A slight chance of showers and thunderstorms in the morning, then a chance of showers and thunderstorms in the afternoon. Highs around 90. South winds 5 to 10 miles an hour. Chance of rain 40%. Friday night, mostly clear. Lows in the lower 70s. Light southwest winds. And now the extended forecast. Saturday and Saturday night, mostly clear. Highs in the lower 90s. Lows in the mid-70s. Sunday and Sunday night, mostly clear. A slight chance of showers and thunderstorms. Highs in the mid-90s. Lows in the mid-70s. Monday and Monday night, clear. A slight chance of showers and thunderstorms. Highs in the mid-90s. Lows in the mid-70s. Tuesday through Wednesday night, mostly clear. Highs in the mid-90s. Lows in the mid-70s. For more detailed weather, water, and climate information, please visit our website at weather.gov/Atlanta. The current time is 4:22 a.m. Eastern Daylight Time. Here are the 4 a.m. weather observations from around the area.

Athens. It was partly cloudy. The temperature was 65 degrees, dew point 61 degrees, relative humidity 87%, wind calm, pressure was 30.04 inches and falling. At Gainesville. At Winder, it was partly cloudy. The temperature was 63. At Greensboro, it was sunny and 64, wind calm. At Jefferson, it was partly cloudy and 63, wind northeast at 5. At Monroe, it was partly cloudy. At Albertton, it was partly cloudy and 63, wind calm. At Canyon, it was partly cloudy and 64, wind calm. At Clemson, it was mostly cloudy and 66, wind calm. Elsewhere across Georgia, at Atlanta it was mostly cloudy and 73, wind east at 6. At Cartersville, it was partly cloudy and 64, wind calm. At Lawrenceville, it was partly cloudy and 65, wind calm. At Macon, it was mostly cloudy and 66, wind calm. At Rome, it was partly cloudy and 63, wind northeast at 6. At Augusta, it was mostly cloudy and 68, wind calm. At Savannah, it was clear and 73, wind calm. Elsewhere across the region, at Chattanooga, it was partly cloudy and 65, wind calm. At Asheville, it was partly cloudy and 58, wind west at 3. At Greenville-Spartanburg, it was mostly cloudy and 62, wind calm. Here is the hazardous weather outlook. This hazardous weather outlook is for North and Central Georgia. For tonight, no hazardous weather is expected at this time. And now the extended outlook for the period Thursday through Tuesday. Isolated to scattered afternoon thunderstorms are possible Thursday and Friday. Any storms that form will be capable of producing gusty winds, frequent lightning, and heavy rainfall. Much warmer temperatures are expected over the weekend into next week, with heat index values in the upper 90s to low 100s each day. Spotter information statement, spotter activation will not be needed through tonight. Here is the official forecast from your National Weather Service for the Athens listening area. Rest of tonight, mostly clear after midnight, then becoming partly cloudy. Near steady temperature in the mid-60s. Light and variable winds. Thursday, mostly sunny. Highs in the upper 80s. South winds 5 to 10 miles an hour. Thursday night, mostly clear in the evening, then becoming partly cloudy. Lows in the upper 60s. Light south winds in the evening, becoming light and variable. Friday, partly sunny. A slight chance of showers and thunderstorms in the morning, then a chance of showers and thunderstorms in the afternoon. Highs around 90. South winds 5 to 10 miles an hour. Chance of rain 40%. Friday night, mostly clear. Lows in the lower 70s. Light southwest winds. And now the extended forecast. Saturday and Saturday night, mostly clear. Highs in the lower 90s. Lows in the mid-70s. Sunday and Sunday night, mostly clear. A slight chance of showers and thunderstorms. Highs in the mid-90s. Lows in the mid-70s. Monday and Monday night, clear. A slight chance of showers and thunderstorms. Highs in the mid-90s. Lows in the mid-70s. Tuesday through Wednesday night, mostly clear. Highs in the mid-90s. Lows in the mid-70s. For more detailed weather, water, and climate information, please visit our website at weather.gov/Atlanta. The current time is 4:27 a.m. Eastern Daylight Time. Here are the 4 a.m. weather observations from around the area. At Athens, it was partly cloudy. The temperature was 65 degrees, dew point 61 degrees, relative humidity 87%, wind calm, pressure was 30.04 inches and falling. At Gainesville. At Winder, it was partly cloudy. The temperature was 63. At Greensboro, it was sunny and 64, wind calm.

at Jefferson, it was partly cloudy and 63. Wind northeast at 5. At Monroe, it was partly cloudy. At Albertton, it was partly cloudy and 63. Wind calm. At Canyon, it was partly cloudy and 64. Wind calm. At Clemson, it was mostly cloudy and 66. Wind calm. Elsewhere across Georgia, at Atlanta it was mostly cloudy and 73, wind east at 6. At Cartersville, it was partly cloudy and 64, wind calm. At Lawrenceville, it was partly cloudy and 65, wind calm. At Macon, it was mostly cloudy and 66, wind calm. At Rome, it was partly cloudy and 63, wind northeast at 6. At Augusta, it was mostly cloudy and 68, wind calm. At Savannah, it was clear and 73, wind calm. Elsewhere across the region, at Chattanooga, it was partly cloudy and 65, wind calm. At Asheville, it was partly cloudy and 58, wind west at 3. At Greenville-Spartanburg, it was mostly cloudy and 62, wind calm. Here is the hazardous weather outlook. This hazardous weather outlook is for North and Central Georgia. For today and tonight, scattered thunderstorms are expected this afternoon across Central Georgia. A few may be strong with gusty winds, frequent lightning, and heavy rainfall. And now the extended outlook for the period Friday through Wednesday, scattered afternoon thunderstorms will be around the region on Friday. Any storms that form will be capable of producing gusty winds, frequent lightning, and heavy rainfall. Much warmer temperatures are expected over the weekend into next week, with heat index values in the upper 90s to low 100s each day. Spotter information statement, spotter activation will not be needed through tonight. The Athens climate summary for yesterday, June 24, 2026. Yesterday's high temperature of 85 degrees occurred at 2:53 p.m. The normal high is 90. The record high is 105 degrees, which was set in 1930. Yesterday's low temperature of 63 degrees occurred at 5:12 a.m. The normal low is 68. The record low is 53 degrees, which was set in 1947. No precipitation fell yesterday, which leaves the monthly total at 3.69 inches. This is 0.18 inches below the normal amount of 3.87 inches for June. The total precipitation for the year still stands at 22.51 inches, which is 1.25 inches below normal. Sunrise today is at 6:24 a.m. and sunset is at 8:48 p.m. Here is the official forecast from your National Weather Service for the Athens listening area. Rest of tonight, mostly clear after midnight, then becoming partly cloudy. Near steady temperature in the mid-60s. Light and variable winds. Thursday, mostly sunny. Highs in the upper 80s. South winds 5 to 10 miles an hour. Thursday night, mostly clear in the evening, then becoming partly cloudy. Lows in the upper 60s. Light south winds in the evening, becoming light and variable. Friday, partly sunny. A slight chance of showers and thunderstorms in the morning, then a chance of showers and thunderstorms in the afternoon. Highs around 90. South winds 5 to 10 miles an hour. Chance of rain 40%. Friday night, mostly clear. Lows in the lower 70s. Light southwest winds. And now the extended forecast. Saturday and Saturday night, mostly clear. Highs in the lower 90s. Lows in the mid 70s. Sunday and Sunday night, mostly clear. A slight chance of showers and thunderstorms. Highs in the mid 90s. Lows in the mid 70s. Monday and Monday night, clear. A slight chance of showers and thunderstorms. Highs in the mid-90s. Lows in the mid-70s. Tuesday through Wednesday night, mostly clear. Highs in the mid-90s. Lows in the mid-70s. For more detailed weather, water, and climate information,

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The current time is 4:33 a.m. Eastern Daylight Time. Here are the 4 a.m. weather observations from around the area. At Athens, it was partly cloudy, the temperature was 65 degrees, dew point 61 degrees, relative humidity 87%, wind calm, pressure was 30.04 inches and falling. At Gainesville. At Winder, it was partly cloudy, the temperature was 63. At Greensboro, it was sunny and 64, wind calm. At Jefferson, it was partly cloudy and 63, wind northeast at 5. At Monroe, it was partly cloudy. At Albertton, it was partly cloudy and 63, wind calm. At Canyon, it was partly cloudy and 64, wind calm. At Clemson, it was mostly cloudy and 66, wind calm. Elsewhere across Georgia, at Atlanta it was mostly cloudy and 73, wind east at 6. At Cartersville, it was partly cloudy and 64, wind calm. At Lawrenceville, it was partly cloudy and 65, wind calm. At Macon, it was mostly cloudy and 66, wind calm. At Rome, it was partly cloudy and 63, wind northeast at 6. At Augusta, it was mostly cloudy and 68, wind calm. At Savannah, it was clear and 73, wind calm. Elsewhere across the region, at Chattanooga, it was partly cloudy and 65, wind calm. At Asheville, it was partly cloudy and 58, wind west at 3. At Greenville-Spartanburg, it was mostly cloudy and 62, wind calm. Here is the hazardous weather outlook. This hazardous weather outlook is for North and Central Georgia. For today and tonight, scattered thunderstorms are expected this afternoon across Central Georgia. A few may be strong with gusty winds, frequent lightning, and heavy rainfall. And now the extended outlook for the period Friday through Wednesday, scattered afternoon thunderstorms will be around the region on Friday. Any storms that form will be capable of producing gusty winds, frequent lightning, and heavy rainfall. Much warmer temperatures are expected over the weekend into next week, with heat index values in the upper 90s to low 100s each day. Spotter information statement, spotter activation will not be needed through tonight. Here is the official forecast from your National Weather Service for the Athens listening area. Rest of tonight, mostly clear after midnight, then becoming partly cloudy. Near steady temperature in the mid-60s. Light and variable winds. Thursday, mostly sunny. Highs in the upper 80s. South winds 5 to 10 miles an hour. Thursday night, mostly clear in the evening, then becoming partly cloudy. Lows in the upper 60s. Light south winds in the evening, becoming light and variable. Friday, partly sunny. A slight chance of showers and thunderstorms in the morning, then a chance of showers and thunderstorms in the afternoon. Highs around 90. South winds 5 to 10 miles an hour. Chance of rain 40%. Friday night, mostly clear. Lows in the lower 70s. Light southwest winds. And now the extended forecast. Saturday and Saturday night, mostly clear. Highs in the lower 90s. Lows in the mid-70s. Sunday and Sunday night, mostly clear. A slight chance of showers and thunderstorms. Highs in the mid-90s. Lows in the mid-70s. Monday and Monday night, clear. A slight chance of showers and thunderstorms. Highs in the mid-90s. Lows in the mid-70s. Tuesday through Wednesday night, mostly clear. Highs in the mid-90s. Lows in the mid-70s. For more detailed weather, water, and climate information, please visit our website at weather.gov/Atlanta. The current time is 4:37 a.m.

p.m. Eastern Daylight Time. Here are the 4 a.m. weather observations from around the area. At Athens, it was partly cloudy. The temperature was 65 degrees, dew point 61 degrees, relative humidity 87%, wind calm, pressure was 30.04 inches and falling. At Gainesville. At Winder, it was partly cloudy. The temperature was 63. At Greensboro, it was sunny and 64, wind calm. At Jefferson, it was partly cloudy and 63, wind northeast at 5. At Monroe, it was partly cloudy. At Albertton, it was partly cloudy and 63, wind calm. At Canyon, it was partly cloudy and 64, wind calm. At Clemson, it was mostly cloudy and 66, wind calm. Elsewhere across Georgia, at Atlanta it was mostly cloudy and 73, wind east at 6. At Cartersville, it was partly cloudy and 64, wind calm. At Lawrenceville, it was partly cloudy and 65, wind calm. At Macon, it was mostly cloudy and 66, wind calm. At Rome, it was partly cloudy and 63, wind northeast at 6. At Augusta, it was mostly cloudy and 68, wind calm. At Savannah, it was clear and 73, wind calm. Elsewhere across the region, at Chattanooga, it was partly cloudy and 65, wind calm. At Asheville, it was partly cloudy and 58, wind west at 3. At Greenville-Spartanburg, it was mostly cloudy and 62, wind calm. Here is the hazardous weather outlook. This hazardous weather outlook is for North and Central Georgia. For today and tonight, scattered thunderstorms are expected this afternoon across Central Georgia. A few may be strong with gusty winds, frequent lightning, and heavy rainfall. And now the extended outlook for the period Friday through Wednesday. Scattered afternoon thunderstorms will be around the region on Friday. Any storms that form will be capable of producing gusty winds, frequent lightning, and heavy rainfall. Much warmer temperatures are expected over the weekend into next week, with heat index values in the upper 90s to low 100s each day. Spotter information statement, spotter activation will not be needed through tonight. The Athens climate summary for yesterday, June 24, 2026. Yesterday's high temperature of 85 degrees occurred at 2:53 p.m. The normal high is 90. The record high is 105 degrees, which was set in 1930. Yesterday's low temperature of 63 degrees occurred at 5:12 a.m. The normal low is 68. The record low is 53 degrees, which was set in 1947. No precipitation fell yesterday, which leaves the monthly total at 3.69 inches. This is 0.18 inches below the normal amount of 3.87 inches for June. The total precipitation for the year still stands at 22.51 inches, which is 1.25 inches below normal. Sunrise today is at 6:24 a.m. and sunset is at 8:48 p.m. You're listening to NOAA Weather Radio Station, WXK 56, originating from the National Weather Service office in Peachtree City and transmitting from Athens on a frequency of 162.4 MHz. 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You can also like your Peachtree City National Weather Service on Facebook or follow NWS Atlanta on Twitter. Here is the official forecast from your National Weather Service for the Athens listening area. Rest of tonight, mostly clear after midnight, then becoming partly cloudy. Near steady temperature in the mid-60s. Light and variable winds. Thursday, mostly sunny. Highs in the upper 80s. South winds 5 to 10 miles an hour. Thursday night,

mostly clear in the evening, then becoming partly cloudy. Lows in the upper 60s. Light south winds in the evening, becoming light and variable. Friday, partly sunny. A slight chance of showers and thunderstorms in the morning, then a chance of showers and thunderstorms in the afternoon. Highs around 90. South winds 5 to 10 miles an hour. Chance of rain 40%. Friday night, mostly clear. Lows in the lower 70s. Light southwest winds. And now the extended forecast. Saturday and Saturday night, mostly clear. Highs in the lower 90s. Lows in the mid 70s. Sunday and Sunday night, mostly clear. A slight chance of showers and thunderstorms. Highs in the mid 90s. Lows in the mid 70s. Monday and Monday night, clear. A slight chance of showers and thunderstorms. Highs in the mid-90s. Lows in the mid-70s. Tuesday through Wednesday night, mostly clear. Highs in the mid-90s. Lows in the mid-70s. For more detailed weather, water, and climate information, please visit our website at weather.gov/Atlanta. The current time is 4:44 a.m. Eastern Daylight Time. Here are the 4 a.m. weather observations from around the area. At Athens, it was partly cloudy, the temperature was 65 degrees, dew point 61 degrees, relative humidity 87%, wind calm, pressure was 30.04 inches and falling. At Gainesville. At Winder, it was partly cloudy, the temperature was 63. At Greensboro, it was sunny and 64, wind calm. At Jefferson, it was partly cloudy and 63, wind northeast at 5. At Monroe, it was partly cloudy. At Albertton, it was partly cloudy and 63, wind calm. At Canyon, it was partly cloudy and 64, wind calm. At Clemson, it was mostly cloudy and 66, wind calm. Elsewhere across Georgia, at Atlanta it was mostly cloudy and 73, wind east at 6. At Cartersville, it was partly cloudy and 64, wind calm. At Lawrenceville, it was partly cloudy and 65, wind calm. At Macon, it was mostly cloudy and 66, wind calm. At Rome, it was partly cloudy and 63, wind northeast at 6. At Augusta, it was mostly cloudy and 68, wind calm. At Savannah, it was clear and 73, wind calm. Elsewhere across the region, at Chattanooga, it was partly cloudy and 65, wind calm. At Asheville, it was partly cloudy and 58, wind west at 3. At Greenville-Spartanburg, it was mostly cloudy and 62, wind calm. Here is the hazardous weather outlook. This hazardous weather outlook is for North and Central Georgia. For today and tonight, scattered thunderstorms are expected this afternoon across Central Georgia. A few may be strong with gusty winds, frequent lightning, and heavy rainfall. And now the extended outlook for the period Friday through Wednesday, scattered afternoon thunderstorms will be around the region on Friday. Any storms that form will be capable of producing gusty winds, frequent lightning, and heavy rainfall. Much warmer temperatures are expected over the weekend into next week, with heat index values in the upper 90s to low 100s each day. Spotter information statement, spotter activation will not be needed through tonight. Here is the official forecast from your National Weather Service for the Athens listening area. Rest of tonight, mostly clear after midnight, then becoming partly cloudy. Near steady temperature in the mid-60s. Light and variable winds. Thursday, mostly sunny. Highs in the upper 80s. South winds 5 to 10 miles an hour. Thursday night, mostly clear in the evening, then becoming partly cloudy. Lows in the upper 60s. Light south winds in the evening, becoming light and variable. Friday, partly sunny.
A slight chance of showers and thunderstorms in the morning, then a chance of showers and thunderstorms in the afternoon. Highs around 90. South winds 5 to 10 miles an hour. Chance of rain 40%. Friday night, mostly clear. Lows in the lower 70s. Light southwest winds. And now the extended forecast. Saturday and Saturday night, mostly clear. Highs in the lower 90s. Lows in the mid 70s. Sunday and Sunday night, mostly clear. A slight chance of showers and thunderstorms. Highs in the mid 90s. Lows in the mid 70s. Monday and Monday night, clear. A slight chance of showers and thunderstorms. Highs in the mid 90s. Lows in the mid 70s. Tuesday through Wednesday night, mostly clear. Highs in the mid 90s. Lows in the mid 70s. For more detailed weather, water, and climate information, please visit our website at weather.gov/Atlanta. The current time is 4:49 a.m. Eastern Daylight Time. Here are the 4 a.m. weather observations from around the area. At Athens, it was partly cloudy, the temperature was 65 degrees, dew point 61 degrees, relative humidity 87%, wind column, pressure was 30.04 inches and falling. At Gainesville. At Winder, it was partly cloudy, the temperature was 63. At Greensboro, it was sunny and 64, wind calm. At Jefferson, it was partly cloudy and 63, wind northeast at 5. At Monroe, it was partly cloudy. At Albertton, it was partly cloudy and 63, wind calm. At Canyon, it was partly cloudy and 64, wind calm. At Clemson, it was mostly cloudy and 66, wind calm. Elsewhere across Georgia, at Atlanta it was mostly cloudy and 73, wind east at 6. At Cartersville, it was partly cloudy and 64, wind calm. At Lawrenceville, it was partly cloudy and 65, wind calm. At Macon, it was mostly cloudy and 66, wind calm. At Rome, it was partly cloudy and 63, wind northeast at 6. At Augusta, it was mostly cloudy and 68, wind calm. At Savannah, it was clear and 73, wind calm. Elsewhere across the region, at Chattanooga, it was partly cloudy and 65, wind calm. At Asheville, it was partly cloudy and 58, wind west at 3. At Greenville-Spartanburg, it was mostly cloudy and 62, wind calm. The Athens climate summary for yesterday, June 24, 2026. Yesterday's high temperature of 85 degrees occurred at 2:53 p.m. The normal high is 90. The record high is 105 degrees, which was set in 1930. Yesterday's low temperature of 63 degrees occurred at 5:12 a.m. The normal low is 68. The record low is 53 degrees, which was set in 1947. No precipitation fell yesterday, which leaves the monthly total at 3.69 inches. This is 0.18 inches below the normal amount of 3.87 inches for June. The total precipitation for the year still stands at 22.51 inches, which is 1.25 inches below normal. Sunrise today is at 6:24 a.m. and sunset is at 8:48 p.m. Here is the hazardous weather outlook. This hazardous weather outlook is for North and Central Georgia. For today and tonight, scattered thunderstorms are expected this afternoon across Central Georgia. A few may be strong with gusty winds, frequent lightning, and heavy rainfall. And now the extended outlook for the period Friday through Wednesday, scattered afternoon thunderstorms will be around the region on Friday. Any storms that form will be capable of producing gusty winds, frequent lightning, and heavy rainfall. Much warmer temperatures are expected over the weekend into next week, with heat index values in the upper 90s to low 100s each day. Spotter information statement, spotter activation will not be needed through tonight.
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Arabia. Rest of tonight, mostly clear after midnight, then becoming partly cloudy. Near steady temperature in the mid-60s. Light and variable winds. Thursday, mostly sunny. Highs in the upper 80s. South winds 5 to 10 miles an hour. Thursday night, mostly clear in the evening, then becoming partly cloudy. Lows in the upper 60s. Light south winds in the evening, becoming light and variable. Friday, partly sunny. A slight chance of showers and thunderstorms in the morning, then a chance of showers and thunderstorms in the afternoon. Highs around 90. South winds 5 to 10 miles an hour. Chance of rain 40%. Friday night, mostly clear. Lows in the lower 70s. Light southwest winds. And now the extended forecast. Saturday and Saturday night, mostly clear. Highs in the lower 90s. Lows in the mid 70s. Sunday and Sunday night, mostly clear. A slight chance of showers and thunderstorms. Highs in the mid-90s. Lows in the mid-70s. Monday and Monday night, clear. A slight chance of showers and thunderstorms. Highs in the mid-90s. Lows in the mid-70s. Tuesday through Wednesday night, mostly clear. Highs in the mid-90s. Lows in the mid-70s. For more detailed weather, water, and climate information, please visit our website at weather.gov/Atlanta. The current time is 4:54 a.m. Eastern Daylight Time. Here are the 4 a.m. weather observations from around the area. At Athens, it was partly cloudy, the temperature was 65 degrees, dew point 61 degrees, relative humidity 87%, wind calm, pressure was 30.04 inches and falling. At Gainesville. At Winder, it was partly cloudy, the temperature was 63. At Greensboro, it was sunny and 64, wind calm. At Jefferson, it was partly cloudy and 63, wind northeast at 5. At Monroe, it was partly cloudy. At Albertton, it was partly cloudy and 63, wind calm. At Canyon, it was partly cloudy and 64, wind calm. At Clemson, it was mostly cloudy and 66, wind calm. Elsewhere across Georgia, at Atlanta it was mostly cloudy and 73, wind east at 6. At Cartersville, it was partly cloudy and 64, wind calm. At Lawrenceville, it was partly cloudy and 65, wind calm. At Macon, it was mostly cloudy and 66, wind calm. At Rome, it was partly cloudy and 63, wind northeast at 6. At Augusta, it was mostly cloudy and 68, wind calm. At Savannah, it was clear and 73, wind calm. Elsewhere across the region, at Chattanooga, it was partly cloudy and 65, wind calm. At Asheville, it was partly cloudy and 58, wind west at 3. At Greenville-Spartanburg, it was mostly cloudy and 62, wind calm. Here is the hazardous weather outlook. This hazardous weather outlook is for North and Central Georgia. For today and tonight, scattered thunderstorms are expected this afternoon across Central Georgia. A few may be strong with gusty winds, frequent lightning, and heavy rainfall. And now the extended outlook for the period Friday through Wednesday, scattered afternoon thunderstorms will be around the region on Friday. Any storms that form will be capable of producing gusty winds, frequent lightning, and heavy rainfall. Much warmer temperatures are expected over the weekend into next week, with heat index values in the upper 90s to low 100s each day. Spotter information statement, spotter activation will not be needed through tonight. Here is the official forecast from your National Weather Service for the Athens listening area. Rest of tonight, mostly clear after midnight, then becoming partly cloudy. Near steady temperature in the mid-60s. Light and variable winds. Thursday, mostly sunny. Highs in the upper 80s.

lows in the mid-70s. Sunday and Sunday night, mostly clear. A slight chance of showers and thunderstorms. Highs in the mid-90s. Lows in the mid-70s. Monday and Monday night, clear. A slight chance of showers and thunderstorms. Highs in the mid-90s. Lows in the mid-70s. Tuesday through Wednesday night, mostly clear. Highs in the mid-90s. Lows in the mid-70s. For more detailed weather, water, and climate information, please visit our website at weather.gov/Atlanta. The current time is 4:59 a.m. Eastern Daylight Time. Here are the 4 a.m. weather observations from around the area. At Athens, it was partly cloudy. The temperature was 65 degrees, dew point 61 degrees, relative humidity 87%, wind calm, pressure was 30.04 inches and falling. At Gainesville, at Winder, it was partly cloudy, the temperature was 63. At Greensboro, it was sunny and 64, wind calm. At Jefferson, it was partly cloudy and 63, wind northeast at 5. At Monroe, it was partly cloudy. At Albertton, it was partly cloudy and 63, wind calm. At Canyon, it was partly cloudy and 64, wind calm. At Clemson, it was mostly cloudy and 66, wind calm. Elsewhere across Georgia, at Atlanta it was mostly cloudy and 73, wind east at 6. At Cartersville, it was partly cloudy and 64, wind calm. At Lawrenceville, it was partly cloudy and 65, wind calm. At Macon, it was mostly cloudy and 66, wind calm. At Rome, it was partly cloudy and 63, wind northeast at 6. At Augusta, it was mostly cloudy and 68, wind calm. At Savannah, it was clear and 73, wind calm. Elsewhere across the region, at Chattanooga, it was partly cloudy and 65, wind calm. At Asheville, it was partly cloudy and 58, wind west at 3. At Greenville-Spartanburg, it was mostly cloudy and 62, wind calm. The Athens climate summary for yesterday, June 24, 2026. Yesterday's high temperature of 85 degrees occurred at 2:53 p.m. The normal high is 90. The record high is 105 degrees, which was set in 1930. Yesterday's low temperature of 63 degrees occurred at 5:12 a.m. The normal low is 68. The record low is 53 degrees, which was set in 1947. No precipitation fell yesterday, which leaves the monthly total at 3.69 inches. This is 0.18 inches below the normal amount of 3.87 inches for June. The total precipitation for the year still stands at 22.51 inches, which is 1.25 inches below normal. Sunrise today is at 6:24 a.m. and sunset is at 8:48 p.m. Here is the hazardous weather outlook. This hazardous weather outlook is for North and Central Georgia. For today and tonight, scattered thunderstorms are expected this afternoon across Central Georgia. A few may be strong with gusty winds, frequent lightning, and heavy rainfall. And now the extended outlook for the period Friday through Wednesday. Scattered afternoon thunderstorms will be around the region on Friday. Any storms that form will be capable of producing gusty winds, frequent lightning, and heavy rainfall. Much warmer temperatures are expected over the weekend into next week, with heat index values in the upper 90s to low 100s each day. Spotter information statement. Spotter activation will not be needed through tonight. Here is the official forecast from your National Weather Service for the Athens listening area. Today, mostly sunny. Highs in the upper 80s. South winds 5 to 10 miles an hour. Tonight, mostly clear in the evening, then becoming partly cloudy. Lows in the upper 60s. Light south winds in the evening, becoming light and variable. Friday, partly sunny. A slight chance of showers and thunderstorms in the morning.

and a chance of showers and thunderstorms in the afternoon. Highs around 90. South winds 5 to 10 miles an hour. Chance of rain 40%. Friday night, mostly clear. Lows in the lower 70s. Light southwest winds. And now the extended forecast. Saturday and Saturday night, mostly clear. Highs in the lower 90s. Lows in the mid 70s. Sunday and Sunday night, mostly clear. A slight chance of showers and thunderstorms. Highs in the mid 90s. Lows in the mid 70s. Monday and Monday night, clear. A slight chance of showers and thunderstorms. Highs in the mid-90s. Lows in the mid-70s. Tuesday through Wednesday night, mostly clear. Highs in the mid-90s. Lows in the mid-70s. For more detailed weather, water, and climate information, please visit our website at weather.gov/Atlanta. The current time is 5:04 a.m. Eastern Daylight Time. Here are the 5 a.m. weather observations from around the area. At Athens, it was partly cloudy, the temperature was 65 degrees, dew point 61 degrees, relative humidity 87%, wind calm, pressure was 30.04 inches and steady. At Gainesville. At Winder, it was partly cloudy, the temperature was 63. At Greensboro, it was sunny and 64, wind calm. At Jefferson, it was partly cloudy and 63, wind north at 3. At Monroe, it was partly cloudy. At Albertton, it was partly cloudy and 63, wind calm. At Canyon, it was partly cloudy and 65, wind calm. At Clemson, it was mostly cloudy and 66, wind northwest at 3. Elsewhere across Georgia, at Atlanta it was mostly cloudy and 73, wind southeast at 3. At Cartersville, it was partly cloudy and 64, wind calm. At Lawrenceville, it was partly cloudy and 64, wind calm. At Macon, it was mostly cloudy and 67, wind calm. At Rome, it was partly cloudy and 62, wind northeast at 3. At Augusta, it was partly cloudy and 66, wind calm. At Savannah, it was clear and 73, wind northeast at 6. Elsewhere across the region, at Chattanooga, it was partly cloudy and 65, wind calm. At Asheville, it was partly cloudy and 58, wind northwest at 3. At Greenville-Spartanburg, it was mostly cloudy and 62, wind calm. Here is the hazardous weather outlook. This hazardous weather outlook is for North and Central Georgia. For today and tonight, scattered thunderstorms are expected this afternoon across Central Georgia. A few may be strong with gusty winds, frequent lightning, and heavy rainfall. And now the extended outlook for the period Friday through Wednesday, scattered afternoon thunderstorms will be around the region on Friday. Any storms that form will be capable of producing gusty winds, frequent lightning, and heavy rainfall. Much warmer temperatures are expected over the weekend into next week, with heat index values in the upper 90s to low 100s each day. Spotter information statement, spotter activation will not be needed through tonight. Here is the official forecast from your National Weather Service for the Athens listening area. Today, mostly sunny. Highs in the upper 80s. South winds 5 to 10 miles an hour. Tonight, mostly clear in the evening, then becoming partly cloudy. Lows in the upper 60s. Light south winds in the evening, becoming light and variable. Friday, partly sunny. A slight chance of showers and thunderstorms in the morning, then a chance of showers and thunderstorms in the afternoon. Highs around 90. South winds 5 to 10 miles an hour. Chance of rain 40%. Friday night, mostly clear. Lows in the lower 70s. Light southwest winds. And now the extended forecast. Saturday and Saturday night, mostly clear. Highs in the lower 90s.

in the mid-70s. Sunday and Sunday night, mostly clear. A slight chance of showers and thunderstorms. Highs in the mid-90s. Lows in the mid-70s. Monday and Monday night, clear. A slight chance of showers and thunderstorms. Highs in the mid-90s. Lows in the mid-70s. Tuesday through Wednesday night, mostly clear. Highs in the mid-90s. Lows in the mid-70s. For more detailed weather, water, and climate information, please visit our website at weather.gov/Atlanta. The current time is 5:09 a.m. Eastern Daylight Time. Here are the 5 a.m. weather observations from around the area. At Athens, it was partly cloudy. The temperature was 65 degrees, dew point 61 degrees, relative humidity 87%, wind calm, pressure was 30.04 inches and steady. At Gainesville. At Winder, it was partly cloudy, the temperature was 63. At Greensboro, it was sunny and 64, wind calm. At Jefferson, it was partly cloudy and 63, wind north at 3. At Monroe, it was partly cloudy. At Albertton, it was partly cloudy and 63, wind calm. At Canyon, it was partly cloudy and 65, wind calm. At Clemson, it was mostly cloudy and 66, wind northwest at 3. Elsewhere across Georgia, at Atlanta it was mostly cloudy and 73, wind southeast at 3. At Cartersville, it was partly cloudy and 64, wind calm. At Lawrenceville, it was partly cloudy and 64, wind calm. At Macon, it was mostly cloudy and 67, wind calm. At Rome, it was partly cloudy and 62, wind northeast at 3. At Augusta, it was partly cloudy and 66, wind calm. At Savannah, it was clear and 73, wind northeast at 6. Elsewhere across the region, at Chattanooga, it was partly cloudy and 65, wind calm. At Asheville, it was partly cloudy and 58, wind northwest at 3. At Greenville-Spartanburg, it was mostly cloudy and 62, wind calm. The Athens climate summary for yesterday, June 24, 2026. Yesterday's high temperature of 85 degrees occurred at 2:53 p.m. The normal high is 90. The record high is 105 degrees, which was set in 1930. Yesterday's low temperature of 63 degrees occurred at 5:12 a.m. The normal low is 68. The record low is 53 degrees, which was set in 1947. No precipitation fell yesterday, which leaves the monthly total at 3.69 inches. This is 0.18 inches below the normal amount of 3.87 inches for June. The total precipitation for the year still stands at 22.51 inches, which is 1.25 inches below normal. Sunrise today is at 6:24 a.m. and sunset is at 8:48 p.m. Here are the 5 a.m. weather observations from around the area. At Athens, it was partly cloudy. The temperature was 65 degrees, dew point 61 degrees, relative humidity 87%, wind calm, pressure was 30.04 inches and steady. At Gainesville. At Winder, it was partly cloudy. The temperature was 63. At Greensboro, it was mostly sunny and 64, wind calm. At Jefferson, it was partly cloudy and 63, wind north at 3. At Monroe, it was partly cloudy. At Albertton, it was partly cloudy and 63, wind calm. At Canyon, it was partly cloudy and 65, wind calm. At Clemson, it was mostly cloudy and 66, wind northwest at 3. Elsewhere across Georgia, at Atlanta it was mostly cloudy and 73, wind southeast at 3. At Cartersville, it was partly cloudy and 64, wind calm. At Lawrenceville, it was partly cloudy and 64, wind calm. At Macon, it was mostly cloudy and 67, wind calm. At Rome, it was partly cloudy and 62,

Wind northeast at 3. At Augusta, it was clear and 66. Wind calm. At Savannah, it was clear and 73. Wind northeast at 6. Elsewhere across the region, at Chattanooga, it was partly cloudy and 65. Wind calm. At Asheville, it was mostly cloudy and 58. Wind northwest at 3. At Greenville, Spartanburg, it was mostly cloudy and 62. Wind calm. Here is the hazardous weather outlook. This hazardous weather outlook is for north and central Georgia. For today and tonight, scattered thunderstorms are expected this afternoon across central Georgia. A few may be strong with gusty winds, frequent lightning, and heavy rainfall. And now the extended outlook for the period Friday through Wednesday, scattered afternoon thunderstorms will be around the region on Friday. Any storms that form will be capable of producing gusty winds, frequent lightning, and heavy rainfall. Much warmer temperatures are expected over the weekend into next week, with heat index values in the upper 90s to low 100s each day. Spotter information statement, spotter activation will not be needed through tonight. Here is the official forecast from your National Weather Service for the Athens listening area. Today, mostly sunny. Highs in the upper 80s. South winds 5 to 10 miles an hour. Tonight, mostly clear in the evening, then becoming partly cloudy. Lows in the upper 60s. Light south winds in the evening, becoming light and variable. Friday, partly sunny. A slight chance of showers and thunderstorms in the morning, then a chance of showers and thunderstorms in the afternoon. Highs around 90. South winds 5 to 10 miles an hour. Chance of rain 40%. Friday night, mostly clear. Lows in the lower 70s. Light southwest winds. And now the extended forecast. Saturday and Saturday night, mostly clear. Highs in the lower 90s. Lows in the mid 70s. Sunday and Sunday night, mostly clear. A slight chance of showers and thunderstorms. Highs in the mid 90s. Lows in the mid 70s. Monday and Monday night, clear. A slight chance of showers and thunderstorms. Highs in the mid-90s. Lows in the mid-70s. Tuesday through Wednesday night, mostly clear. Highs in the mid-90s. Lows in the mid-70s. For more detailed weather, water, and climate information, please visit our website at weather.gov/Atlanta. The current time is 5:16 a.m. Eastern Daylight Time. Here are the 5 a.m. weather observations from around the area. At Athens, it was partly cloudy. The temperature was 65 degrees, dew point 61 degrees, relative humidity 87%, wind calm, pressure was 30.04 inches and steady. At Gainesville. At Winder, it was partly cloudy. The temperature was 63. At Greensboro, it was mostly sunny and 64, wind calm. At Jefferson, it was partly cloudy and 63, wind north at 3. At Monroe, it was partly cloudy. At Albertton, it was partly cloudy and 63, wind calm. At Canyon, it was partly cloudy and 65, wind calm. At Clemson, it was mostly cloudy and 66, wind northwest at 3. Elsewhere across Georgia, at Atlanta it was mostly cloudy and 73, wind southeast at 3. At Cartersville, it was partly cloudy and 64, wind calm. At Lawrenceville, it was partly cloudy and 64, wind calm. At Macon, it was mostly cloudy and 67, wind calm. At Rome, it was partly cloudy and 62, wind northeast at 3. At Augusta, it was clear and 66, wind calm. At Savannah, it was clear and 73, wind northeast at 6. Elsewhere across the region, at Chattanooga, it was partly cloudy and 65, wind calm. At Asheville, it was mostly cloudy and 58, wind northwest at 3. At Greenville, Spartanburg, it was mostly cloudy and 62.

wind calm. Here is the hazardous weather outlook. This hazardous weather outlook is for North and Central Georgia. For today and tonight, scattered thunderstorms are expected this afternoon across Central Georgia. A few may be strong with gusty winds, frequent lightning, and heavy rainfall. And now the extended outlook for the period Friday through Wednesday, scattered afternoon thunderstorms will be around the region on Friday. Any storms that form will be capable of producing gusty winds, frequent lightning, and heavy rainfall. Much warmer temperatures are expected over the weekend into next week, with heat index values in the upper 90s to low 100s each day. Spotter information statement, spotter activation will not be needed through tonight. Here is the official forecast from your National Weather Service for the Athens listening area. Today, mostly sunny. Highs in the upper 80s. South winds 5 to 10 miles an hour. Tonight, mostly clear in the evening, then becoming partly cloudy. Lows in the upper 60s. Light south winds in the evening, becoming light and variable. Friday, partly sunny. A slight chance of showers and thunderstorms in the morning, then a chance of showers and thunderstorms in the afternoon. Highs around 90. South winds 5 to 10 miles an hour. Chance of rain 40%. Friday night, mostly clear. Lows in the lower 70s. Light southwest winds. And now the extended forecast. Saturday and Saturday night, mostly clear. Highs in the lower 90s. Lows in the mid 70s. Sunday and Sunday night, mostly clear. A slight chance of showers and thunderstorms. Highs in the mid 90s. Lows in the mid 70s. Monday and Monday night, clear. A slight chance of showers and thunderstorms. Highs in the mid 90s. Lows in the mid 70s. Tuesday through Wednesday night, mostly clear. Highs in the mid 90s. Lows in the mid 70s. For more detailed weather, water, and climate information, please visit our website at weather.gov/Atlanta. The Athens climate summary for yesterday, June 24, 2026. Yesterday's high temperature of 85 degrees occurred at 2:53 p.m. The normal high is 90. The record high is 105 degrees, which was set in 1930. Yesterday's low temperature of 63 degrees occurred at 5:12 a.m. The normal low is 68. The record low is 53 degrees, which was set in 1947. No precipitation fell yesterday, which leaves the monthly total at 3.69 inches. This is 0.18 inches below the normal amount of 3.87 inches for June. The total precipitation for the year still stands at 22.51 inches, which is 1.25 inches below normal. Sunrise today is at 6:24 a.m. and sunset is at 8:48 p.m. The current time is 5:22 a.m. Eastern Daylight Time. Here are the 5 a.m. weather observations from around the area. At Athens, it was partly cloudy, the temperature was 65 degrees, dew point 61 degrees, relative humidity 87%, wind calm, pressure was 30.04 inches and steady. At Gainesville. At Winder, it was partly cloudy, the temperature was 63. At Greensboro, it was mostly sunny and 64, wind calm. At Jefferson, it was partly cloudy and 63, wind north at 3. At Monroe, it was partly cloudy. At Albertton, it was partly cloudy and 63, wind calm. At Canyon, it was partly cloudy and 65, wind calm. At Clemson, it was mostly cloudy and 66, wind northwest at 3. Elsewhere across Georgia, at Atlanta it was mostly cloudy and 73, wind southeast at 3. At Cartersville, it was partly cloudy and 64, wind calm. At Lawrenceville, it was partly cloudy and 64, wind calm. At Macon, it was mostly cloudy and 67, wind calm. At Rome, it was partly

cloudy and 62, wind northeast at 3. At Augusta, it was clear and 66, wind calm. At Savannah, it was clear and 73, wind northeast at 6. Elsewhere across the region, at Chattanooga, it was partly cloudy and 65, wind calm. At Asheville, it was mostly cloudy and 58, wind northwest at 3. At Greenville-Spartanburg, it was mostly cloudy and 62, wind calm. Here is the hazardous weather outlook. This hazardous weather outlook is for North and Central Georgia. For today and tonight, scattered thunderstorms are expected this afternoon across Central Georgia. A few may be strong with gusty winds, frequent lightning, and heavy rainfall. And now the extended outlook for the period Friday through Wednesday. Scattered afternoon thunderstorms will be around the region on Friday. Any storms that form will be capable of producing gusty winds, frequent lightning, and heavy rainfall. Much warmer temperatures are expected over the weekend into next week, with heat index values in the upper 90s to low 100s each day. Spotter information statement, spotter activation will not be needed through tonight. Here is the official forecast from your National Weather Service for the Athens listening area. Today, mostly sunny. Highs in the upper 80s. South winds 5 to 10 miles an hour. Tonight, mostly clear in the evening, then becoming partly cloudy. Lows in the upper 60s. Light south winds in the evening, becoming light and variable. Friday, partly sunny. A slight chance of showers and thunderstorms in the morning, then a chance of showers and thunderstorms in the afternoon. Highs around 90. South winds 5 to 10 miles an hour. Chance of rain 40%. Friday night, mostly clear. Lows in the lower 70s. Light southwest winds. And now the extended forecast. Saturday and Saturday night, mostly clear. Highs in the lower 90s. Lows in the mid 70s. Sunday and Sunday night, mostly clear. A slight chance of showers and thunderstorms. Highs in the mid 90s. Lows in the mid 70s. Monday and Monday night, clear. A slight chance of showers and thunderstorms. Highs in the mid 90s. Lows in the mid 70s. Tuesday through Wednesday night, mostly clear. Highs in the mid-90s. Lows in the mid-70s. For more detailed weather, water, and climate information, please visit our website at weather.gov/Atlanta. The current time is 5:26 a.m. Eastern Daylight Time. Here are the 5 a.m. weather observations from around the area. At Athens, it was partly cloudy. The temperature was 65 degrees, dew point 61 degrees, relative humidity 87%, wind calm, pressure was 30.04 inches and steady. At Gainesville. At Winder, it was partly cloudy, the temperature was 63. At Greensboro, it was mostly sunny and 64, wind calm. At Jefferson, it was partly cloudy and 63, wind north at 3. At Monroe, it was partly cloudy. At Elberton, it was partly cloudy and 63, wind calm. At Canyon, it was partly cloudy and 65, wind calm. At Clemson, it was mostly cloudy and 66, wind northwest at 3. Elsewhere across Georgia, at Atlanta it was mostly cloudy and 73, wind southeast at 3. At Cartersville, it was partly cloudy and 64, wind calm. At Lawrenceville, it was partly cloudy and 64, wind calm. At Macon, it was mostly cloudy and 67, wind calm. At Rome, it was partly cloudy and 62, wind northeast at 3. At Augusta, it was clear and 66, wind calm. At Savannah, it was clear and 73, wind northeast at 6. Elsewhere across the region, at Chattanooga, it was partly cloudy and 65, wind calm. At Asheville, it was mostly cloudy and 58, wind northwest at 3. At Greenville-Spartanburg, it was

mostly cloudy and 62, wind calm. Here is the hazardous weather outlook. This hazardous weather outlook is for North and Central Georgia. For today and tonight, scattered thunderstorms are expected this afternoon across Central Georgia. A few may be strong with gusty winds, frequent lightning, and heavy rainfall. And now the extended outlook for the period Friday through Wednesday, scattered afternoon thunderstorms will be around the region on Friday. Any storms that form will be capable of producing gusty winds, frequent lightning, and heavy rainfall. Much warmer temperatures are expected over the weekend into next week, with heat index values in the upper 90s to low 100s each day. Spotter information statement, spotter activation will not be needed through tonight. Here is the official forecast from your National Weather Service for the Athens listening area. Today, mostly sunny. Highs in the upper 80s. South winds 5 to 10 miles an hour. Tonight, mostly clear in the evening, then becoming partly cloudy. Lows in the upper 60s. Light south winds in the evening, becoming light and variable. Friday, partly sunny. A slight chance of showers and thunderstorms in the morning, then a chance of showers and thunderstorms in the afternoon. Highs around 90. South winds 5 to 10 miles an hour. Chance of rain 40%. Friday night, mostly clear. Lows in the lower 70s. Light southwest winds. And now the extended forecast. Saturday and Saturday night, mostly clear. Highs in the lower 90s. Lows in the mid 70s. Sunday and Sunday night, mostly clear. A slight chance of showers and thunderstorms. Highs in the mid 90s. Lows in the mid 70s. Monday and Monday night, clear. A slight chance of showers and thunderstorms. Highs in the mid 90s. Lows in the mid 70s. Tuesday through Wednesday night, mostly clear. Highs in the mid 90s. Lows in the mid 70s. For more detailed weather, water, and climate information, please visit our website at weather.gov/Atlanta. The Athens climate summary for yesterday, June 24, 2026. Yesterday's high temperature of 85 degrees occurred at 2:53 p.m. The normal high is 90. The record high is 105 degrees, which was set in 1930. Yesterday's low temperature of 63 degrees occurred at 5:12 a.m. The normal low is 68. The record low is 53 degrees, which was set in 1947. No precipitation fell yesterday, which leaves the monthly total at 3.69 inches. This is 0.18 inches below the normal amount of 3.87 inches for June. The total precipitation for the year still stands at 22.51 inches, which is 1.25 inches below normal. Sunrise today is at 6:24 a.m. and sunset is at 8:48 p.m. The current time is 5:32 a.m. Eastern Daylight Time. Here are the 5 a.m. weather observations from around the area. At Athens, it was partly cloudy, the temperature was 65 degrees, dew point 61 degrees, relative humidity 87%, wind calm, pressure was 30.04 inches and steady. At Gainesville. At Winder, it was partly cloudy, the temperature was 63. At Greensboro, it was mostly sunny and 64, wind calm. At Jefferson, it was partly cloudy and 63, wind north at 3. At Monroe, it was partly cloudy. At Albertton, it was partly cloudy and 63, wind calm. At Canyon, it was partly cloudy and 60. At Albertton, it was partly cloudy and 63, wind calm. At Canyon, it was partly cloudy and 65, wind calm. At Clemson, it was mostly cloudy and 66, wind northwest at 3. Elsewhere across Georgia, at Atlanta it was mostly cloudy and 73, wind southeast at 3. At Cartersville, it was partly cloudy and 64, wind calm. At Lawrenceville, it was

partly cloudy and 64, wind calm. At Macon, it was mostly cloudy and 67, wind calm. At Rome, it was partly cloudy and 62, wind northeast at 3. At Augusta, it was clear and 66, wind calm. At Savannah, it was clear and 73, wind northeast at 6. Elsewhere across the region, at Chattanooga, it was partly cloudy and 65, wind calm. At Asheville, it was mostly cloudy and 58, wind northwest at 3. At Greenville-Spartanburg, it was mostly cloudy and 62, wind calm. Here is the hazardous weather outlook. This hazardous weather outlook is for north and central Georgia. For today and tonight, scattered thunderstorms are expected this afternoon across central Georgia. A few may be strong with gusty winds, frequent lightning, and heavy rainfall. And now the extended outlook for the period Friday through Wednesday, scattered afternoon thunderstorms will be around the region on Friday. Any storms that form will be capable of producing gusty winds, frequent lightning, and heavy rainfall. Much warmer temperatures are expected over the weekend into next week, with heat index values in the upper 90s to low 100s each day. Spotter information statement, spotter activation will not be needed through tonight. Here is the official forecast from your National Weather Service for the Athens listening area. Today, mostly sunny. Highs in the upper 80s. South winds 5 to 10 miles an hour. Tonight, mostly clear in the evening, then becoming partly cloudy. Lows in the upper 60s. Light south winds in the evening, becoming light and variable. Friday, partly sunny. A slight chance of showers and thunderstorms in the morning, then a chance of showers and thunderstorms in the afternoon. Highs around 90. South winds 5 to 10 miles an hour. Chance of rain 40%. Friday night, mostly clear. Lows in the lower 70s. Light southwest winds. And now the extended forecast. Saturday and Saturday night, mostly clear. Highs in the lower 90s. Lows in the mid 70s. Sunday and Sunday night, mostly clear. A slight chance of showers and thunderstorms. Highs in the mid 90s. Lows in the mid 70s. Monday and Monday night, clear. A slight chance of showers and thunderstorms. Highs in the mid 90s. Lows in the mid 70s. Tuesday through Wednesday night, mostly clear. Highs in the mid 90s. Lows in the mid 70s. For more detailed weather, water, and climate information, please visit our website at weather.gov/Atlanta. The current time is 5:36 a.m. Eastern Daylight Time. Here are the 5 a.m. weather observations from around the area. At Athens, it was partly cloudy, the temperature was 65 degrees, dew point 61 degrees, relative humidity 87%, wind calm, pressure was 30.04 inches and steady. At Gainesville. At Winder, it was partly cloudy, the temperature was 63. At Greensboro, it was mostly sunny and 64, wind calm. At Jefferson, it was partly cloudy and 63, wind north at 3. At Monroe, it was partly cloudy. At Elberton, it was partly cloudy and 63, wind calm. At Canyon, it was partly cloudy and 65, wind calm. At Clemson, it was mostly cloudy and 66, wind northwest at 3. Elsewhere across Georgia, at Atlanta it was mostly cloudy and 73, wind southeast at 3. At Cartersville, it was partly cloudy and 64, wind calm. At Lawrenceville, it was partly cloudy and 64, wind calm. At Macon, it was mostly cloudy and 67, wind calm. At Rome, it was partly cloudy and 62, wind northeast at 3. At Augusta, it was clear and 66, wind calm. At Savannah, it was clear and 73, wind northeast at 6. Elsewhere across the region, at Chattanooga, it was partly cloudy and 66.

65, wind calm. At Asheville, it was mostly cloudy at 58, wind northwest at 3. At Greenville-Spartanburg, it was mostly cloudy and 62, wind calm. Here is the hazardous weather outlook. This hazardous weather outlook is for north and central Georgia. For today and tonight, scattered thunderstorms are expected this afternoon across central Georgia. A few may be strong with gusty winds, frequent lightning, and heavy rainfall. And now the extended outlook for the period Friday through Wednesday, scattered afternoon thunderstorms will be around the region on Friday. Any storms that form will be capable of producing gusty winds, frequent lightning, and heavy rainfall. Much warmer temperatures are expected over the weekend into next week, with heat index values in the upper 90s to low 100s each day. Spotter information statement, spotter activation will not be needed through tonight. Here is the official forecast from your National Weather Service for the Athens listening area. Today, mostly sunny. Highs in the upper 80s. South winds 5 to 10 miles an hour. Tonight, mostly clear in the evening, then becoming partly cloudy. Lows in the upper 60s. Light south winds in the evening, becoming light and variable. Friday, partly sunny. A slight chance of showers and thunderstorms in the morning, then a chance of showers and thunderstorms in the afternoon. Highs around 90. South winds 5 to 10 miles an hour. Chance of rain 40%. Friday night, mostly clear. Lows in the lower 70s. Light southwest winds. And now the extended forecast. Saturday and Saturday night, mostly clear. Highs in the lower 90s. Lows in the mid 70s. Sunday and Sunday night, mostly clear. A slight chance of showers and thunderstorms. Highs in the mid 90s. Lows in the mid 70s. Monday and Monday night, clear. A slight chance of showers and thunderstorms. Highs in the mid-90s. Lows in the mid-70s. Tuesday through Wednesday night, mostly clear. Highs in the mid-90s. Lows in the mid-70s. For more detailed weather, water, and climate information, please visit our website at weather.gov/Atlanta. The Athens Climate Summary for yesterday, June 24, 2026. Yesterday's high temperature of 85 degrees occurred at 2:53 p.m. The normal high is 90. The record high is 105 degrees, which was set in 1930. Yesterday's low temperature of 63 degrees occurred at 5:12 a.m. The normal low is 68. The record low is 53 degrees, which was set in 1947. No precipitation fell yesterday, which leaves the monthly total at 3.69 inches. This is 0.18 inches below the normal amount of 3.87 inches for June. The total precipitation for the year still stands at 22.51 inches, which is 1.25 inches below normal. Sunrise today is at 6:24 a.m. and sunset is at 8:48 p.m. You're listening to NOAA Weather Radio Station, WXK56, originating from the National Weather Service office in Peachtree City, and transmitting from Athens on a frequency of 162.4 MHz. 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You can also like your Peachtree City National Weather Service on Facebook or follow NWS Atlanta on Twitter. The current time is 5:43 a.m. Eastern Daylight Time. Here are the 5 a.m. weather observations from around the area. At Athens, it was partly cloudy, the temperature was 65 degrees, dew point 61 degrees, relative humidity 87%, wind calm, pressure was 30.04 inches and steady.

at Gainesville. At Winder, it was partly cloudy. The temperature was 63. At Greensboro, it was mostly sunny and 64, wind calm. At Jefferson, it was partly cloudy and 63, wind north at 3. At Monroe, it was partly cloudy. At Albertton, it was partly cloudy and 63, wind calm. At Canyon, it was partly cloudy and 65, wind calm. At Clemson, it was mostly cloudy and 66, wind northwest at 3. Elsewhere across Georgia, at Atlanta it was mostly cloudy and 73, wind southeast at 3. At Cartersville, it was partly cloudy and 64, wind calm. At Lawrenceville, it was partly cloudy and 64, wind calm. At Macon, it was mostly cloudy and 67, wind calm. At Rome, it was partly cloudy and 62, wind northeast at 3. At Augusta, it was clear and 66, wind calm. At Savannah, it was clear and 73, wind northeast at 6. Elsewhere across the region, at Chattanooga, it was partly cloudy and 65, wind calm. At Asheville, it was mostly cloudy and 58, wind northwest at 3. At Greenville-Spartanburg, it was mostly cloudy and 62, wind calm. Here is the hazardous weather outlook. This hazardous weather outlook is for North and Central Georgia. For today and tonight, scattered thunderstorms are expected this afternoon across Central Georgia. A few may be strong with gusty winds, frequent lightning, and heavy rainfall. And now the extended outlook for the period Friday through Wednesday. Scattered afternoon thunderstorms will be around the region on Friday. Any storms that form will be capable of producing gusty winds, frequent lightning, and heavy rainfall. Much warmer temperatures are expected over the weekend into next week, with heat index values in the upper 90s to low 100s each day. Spotter information statement, spotter activation will not be needed through tonight. Here is the official forecast from your National Weather Service for the Athens listening area. Today, mostly sunny. Highs in the upper 80s. South winds 5 to 10 miles an hour. Tonight, mostly clear in the evening, then becoming partly cloudy. Lows in the upper 60s. Light south winds in the evening, becoming light and variable. Friday, partly sunny. A slight chance of showers and thunderstorms in the morning, then a chance of showers and thunderstorms in the afternoon. Highs around 90. South winds 5 to 10 miles an hour. Chance of rain 40%. Friday night, mostly clear. Lows in the lower 70s. Light southwest winds. And now the extended forecast. Saturday and Saturday night, mostly clear. Highs in the lower 90s. Lows in the mid 70s. Sunday and Sunday night, mostly clear. A slight chance of showers and thunderstorms. Highs in the mid 90s. Lows in the mid 70s. Monday and Monday night, clear. A slight chance of showers and thunderstorms. Highs in the mid 90s. Lows in the mid 70s. Tuesday through Wednesday night, mostly clear. Highs in the mid-90s. Lows in the mid-70s. For more detailed weather, water, and climate information, please visit our website at weather.gov/Atlanta. The current time is 5:47 a.m. Eastern Daylight Time. Here are the 5 a.m. weather observations from around the area. At Athens, it was partly cloudy. The temperature was 65 degrees, dew point 61 degrees, relative humidity 87%, wind calm, pressure was 30.04 inches and steady. At Gainesville. At Winder, it was partly cloudy, the temperature was 63. At Greensboro, it was mostly sunny and 64, wind calm. At Jefferson, it was partly cloudy and 63, wind north at 3. At Monroe, it was partly cloudy. At Albertton, it was partly cloudy and 63, wind calm.
At Canyon, it was partly cloudy, 65, wind calm. At Clemson, it was mostly cloudy and 66, wind northwest at 3. Elsewhere across Georgia, at Atlanta it was mostly cloudy and 73, wind southeast at 3. At Cartersville, it was partly cloudy and 64, wind calm. At Lawrenceville, it was partly cloudy and 64, wind calm. At Macon, it was mostly cloudy and 67, wind calm. At Rome, it was partly cloudy and 62, wind northeast at 3. At Augusta, it was clear and 66, wind calm. At Savannah, it was clear and 73, wind northeast at 6. Elsewhere across the region, at Chattanooga, it was partly cloudy and 65, wind calm. At Asheville, it was mostly cloudy and 58, wind northwest at 3. At Greenville-Spartanburg, it was mostly cloudy and 62, wind calm. Here is the hazardous weather outlook. This hazardous weather outlook is for north and central Georgia. For today and tonight, scattered thunderstorms are expected this afternoon across central Georgia. A few may be strong with gusty winds, frequent lightning, and heavy rainfall. And now the extended outlook for the period Friday through Wednesday, scattered afternoon thunderstorms will be around the region on Friday. Any storms that form will be capable of producing gusty winds, frequent lightning, and heavy rainfall. Much warmer temperatures are expected over the weekend into next week, with heat index values in the upper 90s to low 100s each day. Spotter information statement, spotter activation will not be needed through tonight. The Athens climate summary for yesterday, June 24, 2026. Yesterday's high temperature of 85 degrees occurred at 2:53 p.m. The normal high is 90. The record high is 105 degrees, which was set in 1930. Yesterday's low temperature of 63 degrees occurred at 5:12 a.m. The normal low is 68. The record low is 53 degrees, which was set in 1947. No precipitation fell yesterday, which leaves the monthly total at 3.69 inches. This is 0.18 inches below the normal amount of 3.87 inches for June. The total precipitation for the year still stands at 22.51 inches, which is 1.25 inches below normal. Sunrise today is at 6:24 a.m. and sunset is at 8:48 p.m. Here is the official forecast from your National Weather Service for the Athens listening area. Today, mostly sunny. Highs in the upper 80s. South winds 5 to 10 miles an hour. Tonight, mostly clear in the evening, then becoming partly cloudy. Lows in the upper 60s. Light south winds in the evening, becoming light and variable. Friday, partly sunny. A slight chance of showers and thunderstorms in the morning, then a chance of showers and thunderstorms in the afternoon. Highs around 90. South winds 5 to 10 miles an hour. Chance of rain 40%. Friday night, mostly clear. Lows in the lower 70s. Light southwest winds. And now the extended forecast. Saturday and Saturday night, mostly clear. Highs in the lower 90s. Lows in the mid 70s. Sunday and Sunday night, mostly clear. A slight chance of showers and thunderstorms. Highs in the mid 90s. Lows in the mid 70s. Monday and Monday night, clear. A slight chance of showers and thunderstorms. Highs in the mid 90s. Lows in the mid 70s. Tuesday through Wednesday night, mostly clear. Highs in the mid-90s. Lows in the mid-70s. For more detailed weather, water, and climate information, please visit our website at weather.gov/Atlanta. The current time is 5:53 a.m. Eastern Daylight Time. Here are the 5 a.m. weather observations from around the area. At Athens, it was partly cloudy. The temperature was 65 degrees, dew point 61 degrees, relative humidity 87%,
Wind column, pressure was 30.04.

cautious and steady. At Gainesville. At Winder, it was partly cloudy. The temperature was 63. At Greensboro, it was mostly sunny and 64. Wind calm. At Jefferson, it was partly cloudy and 63. Wind north at 3. At Monroe, it was partly cloudy. At Albertton, it was partly cloudy and 63. Wind calm. At Canyon, it was partly cloudy and 65. Wind calm. At Clemson, it was mostly cloudy and 66. Wind northwest at 3. Elsewhere across Georgia, at Atlanta it was mostly cloudy and 73. Wind southeast at 3. At Cartersville, it was partly cloudy and 64. Wind calm. At Lawrenceville, it was partly cloudy and 64. Wind calm. At Macon, it was mostly cloudy and 67. Wind calm. At Rome, it was partly cloudy and 62. Wind northeast at 3. At Augusta, it was clear and 66. Wind calm. At Savannah, it was clear and 73. Wind northeast at 6. Elsewhere across the region, at Chattanooga, it was partly cloudy and 65. Wind calm. At Asheville, it was mostly cloudy and 58. Wind northwest at 3. At Greenville-Spartanburg, it was mostly cloudy and 62. Wind calm. Here is the hazardous weather outlook. This hazardous weather outlook is for north and central Georgia. For today and tonight, scattered thunderstorms are expected this afternoon across central Georgia. A few may be strong with gusty winds, frequent lightning, and heavy rainfall. And now the extended outlook for the period Friday through Wednesday. Scattered afternoon thunderstorms will be around the region on Friday. Any storms that form will be capable of producing gusty winds, frequent lightning, and heavy rainfall. Much warmer temperatures are expected over the weekend into next week, with heat index values in the upper 90s to low 100s each day. Spotter information statement, spotter activation will not be needed through tonight. Here is the official forecast from your National Weather Service for the Athens listening area. Today, mostly sunny. Highs in the upper 80s. South winds 5 to 10 miles an hour. Tonight, mostly clear in the evening, then becoming partly cloudy. Lows in the upper 60s. Light south winds in the evening, becoming light and variable. Friday, partly sunny. A slight chance of showers and thunderstorms in the morning, then a chance of showers and thunderstorms in the afternoon. Highs around 90. South winds 5 to 10 miles an hour. Chance of rain 40%. Friday night, mostly clear. Lows in the lower 70s. Light southwest winds. And now the extended forecast. Saturday and Saturday night, mostly clear. Highs in the lower 90s. Lows in the mid-70s. Sunday and Sunday night, mostly clear. A slight chance of showers and thunderstorms. Highs in the mid-90s. Lows in the mid-70s. Monday and Monday night, clear. A slight chance of showers and thunderstorms. Highs in the mid-90s. Lows in the mid-70s. Tuesday through Wednesday night, mostly clear. Highs in the mid-90s. Lows in the mid-70s. For more detailed weather, water, and climate information, please visit our website at weather.gov/Atlanta. The current time is 5:57 a.m. Eastern Daylight Time. Here are the 5 a.m. weather observations from around the area. At Athens, it was partly cloudy. The temperature was 65 degrees, dew point 61 degrees, relative humidity 87%, wind calm, pressure was 30.04 inches and steady. At Gainesville. At Winder, it was partly cloudy, the temperature was 63. At Greensboro, it was mostly sunny and 64, wind calm. At Jefferson, it was partly cloudy and 63, wind north at 3. At Monroe, it was partly cloudy. At Albertton, it was partly cloudy and 63, wind calm. At Canyon,

feast at 6. Elsewhere across the region, at Chattanooga, it was partly cloudy and 65, wind calm. At Asheville, it was mostly cloudy and 58, wind northwest at 3. At Greenville-Spartanburg, it was mostly cloudy and 62, wind calm. Here is the hazardous weather outlook. This hazardous weather outlook is for north and central Georgia. For today and tonight, scattered thunderstorms are expected this afternoon across central Georgia. A few may be strong with gusty winds, frequent lightning, and heavy rainfall. And now the extended outlook for the period Friday through Wednesday, scattered afternoon thunderstorms will be around the region on Friday. Any storms that form will be capable of producing gusty winds, frequent lightning, and heavy rainfall. Much warmer temperatures are expected over the weekend into next week, with heat index values in the upper 90s to low 100s each day. Spotter information statement, spotter activation will not be needed through tonight. The Athens climate summary for yesterday, June 24, 2026. Yesterday's high temperature of 85 degrees occurred at 2:53 p.m. The normal high is 90. The record high is 105 degrees, which was set in 1930. Yesterday's low temperature of 63 degrees occurred at 5:12 a.m. The normal low is 68. The record low is 53 degrees, which was set in 1947. No precipitation fell yesterday, which leaves the monthly total at 3.69 inches. This is 0.18 inches below the normal amount of 3.87 inches for June. The total precipitation for the year still stands at 22.51 inches, which is 1.25 inches below normal. Sunrise today is at 6:24 a.m. and sunset is at 8:48 p.m. Here is the official forecast from your National Weather Service for the Athens listening area. Today, mostly sunny. Highs in the upper 80s. South winds 5 to 10 miles an hour. Tonight, mostly clear in the evening, then becoming partly cloudy. Lows in the upper 60s. Light south winds in the evening, becoming light and variable. Friday, partly sunny. A slight chance of showers and thunderstorms in the morning, then a chance of showers and thunderstorms in the afternoon. Highs around 90. South winds 5 to 10 miles an hour. Chance of rain 40%. Friday night, mostly clear. Lows in the lower 70s. Light southwest winds. And now the extended forecast. Saturday and Saturday night, mostly clear. Highs in the lower 90s. Lows in the mid 70s. Sunday and Sunday night, mostly clear. A slight chance of showers and thunderstorms. Highs in the mid-90s. Lows in the mid-70s. Monday and Monday night, clear. A slight chance of showers and thunderstorms. Highs in the mid-90s. Lows in the mid-70s. Tuesday through Wednesday night, mostly clear. Highs in the mid-90s. Lows in the mid-70s. For more detailed weather, water, and climate information, please visit our website at weather.gov/Atlanta. The current time is 6:03 a.m. Eastern Daylight Time. Here are the 5 a.m. weather observations from around the area. At Athens, it was partly cloudy, the temperature was 65 degrees, dew point 61 degrees, relative humidity 87%, wind calm, pressure was 30.04 inches and steady. At Gainesville. At Winder, it was partly cloudy, the temperature was 63. At Greensboro, it was mostly sunny and 64, wind calm. At Jefferson, it was partly cloudy and 63, wind north at 3. At Monroe, it was partly cloudy. At Elberton, it was partly cloudy and 63, wind calm. At Canyon, it was partly cloudy and 65, wind calm. At Clemson, it was mostly cloudy and 66, wind northwest at 3. Elsewhere across Georgia, at Atlanta it was mostly cloudy and 73, wind southeast at 3.

At Cartersville, it was partly cloudy and 64, wind calm. At Lawrenceville, it was partly cloudy and 64, wind calm. At Macon, it was mostly cloudy and 67, wind calm. At Rome, it was partly cloudy and 62, wind northeast at 3. At Augusta, it was clear and 66, wind calm. At Savannah, it was clear and 73, wind northeast at 6. Elsewhere across the region, at Chattanooga, it was partly cloudy and 65, wind calm. At Asheville, it was mostly cloudy and 58, wind northwest at 3. At Greenville-Spartanburg, it was mostly cloudy and 62, wind calm. Here are the 6 a.m. weather observations from around the area. At Athens, it was partly cloudy. The temperature was 64 degrees, dew point 61 degrees, relative humidity 90%, wind calm, pressure was 30.05 inches and rising. At Winder, it was partly cloudy. The temperature was 63. At Greensboro, it was mostly sunny and 66, wind calm. At Jefferson, it was partly cloudy and 63, wind north at 5. At Monroe, it was partly cloudy. At Albertton, it was partly cloudy and 61, wind calm. At Canyon, it was partly cloudy and 65, wind northeast at 3. At Clemson, it was mostly cloudy and 65, wind calm. Elsewhere across Georgia, at Atlanta it was mostly cloudy and 72, wind east at 3. At Cartersville, it was partly cloudy and 64, wind calm. At Lawrenceville, it was partly cloudy and 64, wind calm. At Macon, it was mostly cloudy and 66, wind calm. At Rome, it was partly cloudy and 62, wind calm. At Augusta, it was clear and 66, wind calm. At Savannah, it was partly cloudy and 74, wind east at 3. Elsewhere across the region, at Chattanooga, it was partly cloudy and 65, wind calm. At Asheville, it was mostly cloudy and 58, wind calm. At Greenville-Spartanburg, it was mostly cloudy and 62, wind calm. Here is the hazardous weather outlook. This hazardous weather outlook is for North and Central Georgia. For today and tonight, scattered thunderstorms are expected this afternoon across Central Georgia. A few may be strong with gusty winds, frequent lightning, and heavy rainfall. And now the extended outlook for the period Friday through Wednesday, scattered afternoon thunderstorms will be around the region on Friday. Any storms that form will be capable of producing gusty winds, frequent lightning, and heavy rainfall. Much warmer temperatures are expected over the weekend into next week, with heat index values in the upper 90s to low 100s each day. Spotter information statement, spotter activation will not be needed through tonight. Here is the official forecast from your National Weather Service for the Athens listening area. Today, mostly sunny. Highs in the upper 80s. South winds 5 to 10 miles an hour. Tonight, mostly clear in the evening, then becoming partly cloudy. Lows in the upper 60s. Light south winds in the evening, becoming light and variable. Friday, partly sunny. A slight chance of showers and thunderstorms in the morning, then a chance of showers and thunderstorms in the afternoon. Highs around 90. South winds 5 to 10 miles an hour. Chance of rain 40%. Friday night, mostly clear. Lows in the lower 70s. Light southwest winds. And now the extended forecast. Saturday and Saturday night, mostly clear. Highs in the lower 90s. Lows in the mid 70s. Sunday and Sunday night, mostly clear. A slight chance of showers and thunderstorms. Highs in the mid 90s. Lows in the mid 70s. Monday and Monday night, clear. A slight chance of showers and thunderstorms. Highs in the mid 90s. Lows in the mid 70s. Tuesday through Wednesday night, mostly clear. Highs in the mid 90s.

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The current time is 6:09 a.m. Eastern Daylight Time. Here are the 6 a.m. weather observations from around the area. At Athens, it was partly cloudy. The temperature was 64 degrees, dew point 61 degrees, relative humidity 90%, wind column, pressure was 30.05 inches and rising. At Winder, it was partly cloudy. The temperature was 63. At Greensboro, it was mostly sunny and 66, wind calm. At Jefferson, it was partly cloudy and 63, wind north at 5. At Monroe, it was partly cloudy. At Albertton, it was partly cloudy and 61, wind calm. At Canyon, it was partly cloudy and 65, wind northeast at 3. At Clemson, it was mostly cloudy and 65, wind calm. Elsewhere across Georgia, at Atlanta it was mostly cloudy and 72, wind east at 3. At Cartersville, it was partly cloudy and 64, wind calm. At Lawrenceville, it was partly cloudy and 64, wind calm. At Macon, it was mostly cloudy and 66, wind calm. At Rome, it was partly cloudy and 62, wind calm. At Augusta, it was clear and 66, wind calm. At Savannah, it was partly cloudy and 74, wind east at 3. Elsewhere across the region, at Chattanooga, it was partly cloudy and 65, wind calm. At Asheville, it was mostly cloudy and 58, wind calm. At Greenville-Spartanburg, it was mostly cloudy and 62, wind calm. The Athens climate summary for yesterday, June 24, 2026. Yesterday's high temperature of 85 degrees occurred at 2:53 p.m. The normal high is 90. The record high is 105 degrees, which was set in 1930. Yesterday's low temperature of 63 degrees occurred at 5:12 a.m. The normal low is 68. The record low is 53 degrees, which was set in 1947. No precipitation fell yesterday, which leaves the monthly total at 3.69 inches. This is 0.18 inches below the normal amount of 3.87 inches for June. The total precipitation for the year still stands at 22.51 inches, which is 1.25 inches below normal. Sunrise today is at 6:24 a.m. and sunset is at 8:48 p.m. Here are the 6 a.m. weather observations from around the area. At Athens, it was partly cloudy. The temperature was 64 degrees, dew point 61 degrees, relative humidity 90%, wind calm, pressure was 30.05 inches and rising. At Winder, it was partly cloudy. The temperature was 63. At Greensboro, it was partly sunny and 66, wind calm. At Jefferson, it was partly cloudy and 63, wind north at 5. At Monroe, it was mostly cloudy. At Albertton, it was partly cloudy and 61, wind calm. At Canyon, it was partly cloudy and 65, wind northeast at 3. At Clemson, it was partly cloudy and 65, wind calm. Elsewhere across Georgia, at Atlanta it was cloudy and 72, wind east at 3. At Cartersville, it was partly cloudy and 64, wind calm. At Lawrenceville, it was partly cloudy and 64, wind calm. At Macon, it was mostly cloudy and 66, wind calm. At Rome, it was partly cloudy and 62, wind calm. At Augusta, it was clear and 66, wind calm. At Savannah, it was partly cloudy and 74, wind east at 3. Elsewhere across the region, at Chattanooga, it was partly cloudy and 65, wind calm. At Asheville, it was mostly cloudy and 58, wind calm. At Greenville-Spartanburg, it was partly cloudy and 62, wind calm. Here is the hazardous weather outlook. This hazardous weather outlook is for North and Central Georgia.

for today and tonight. Scattered thunderstorms are expected this afternoon across central Georgia. A few may be strong with gusty winds, frequent lightning, and heavy rainfall. And now the extended outlook for the period Friday through Wednesday. Scattered afternoon thunderstorms will be around the region on Friday. Any storms that form will be capable of producing gusty winds, frequent lightning, and heavy rainfall. Much warmer temperatures are expected over the weekend into next week, with heat index values in the upper 90s to low 100s each day. Spotter information statement. Spotter activation will not be needed through tonight. Here is the official forecast from your National Weather Service for the Athens listening area. Today, mostly sunny. Highs in the upper 80s. South winds 5 to 10 miles an hour. Tonight, mostly clear in the evening, then becoming partly cloudy. Lows in the upper 60s. Light south winds in the evening, becoming light and variable. Friday, partly sunny. A slight chance of showers and thunderstorms in the morning, then a chance of showers and thunderstorms in the afternoon. Highs around 90. South winds 5 to 10 miles an hour. Chance of rain 40%. Friday night, mostly clear. Lows in the lower 70s. Light southwest winds. And now the extended forecast. Saturday and Saturday night, mostly clear. Highs in the lower 90s. Lows in the mid 70s. Sunday and Sunday night, mostly clear. A slight chance of showers and thunderstorms. Highs in the mid-90s. Lows in the mid-70s. Monday and Monday night, clear. A slight chance of showers and thunderstorms. Highs in the mid-90s. Lows in the mid-70s. Tuesday through Wednesday night, mostly clear. Highs in the mid-90s. Lows in the mid-70s. For more detailed weather, water, and climate information, please visit our website at weather.gov/Atlanta. The current time is 6:16 a.m. Eastern Daylight Time. Here are the 6 a.m. weather observations from around the area. At Athens, it was partly cloudy, the temperature was 64 degrees, dew point 61 degrees, relative humidity 90%, wind calm, pressure was 30.05 inches and rising. At Winder, it was partly cloudy, the temperature was 63. At Greensboro, it was partly sunny and 66, wind calm. At Jefferson, it was partly cloudy and 63, wind north at 5. At Monroe, it was mostly cloudy. At Albertton, it was partly cloudy and 61, wind calm. At Canyon, it was partly cloudy and 65, wind northeast at 3. At Clemson, it was partly cloudy and 65, wind calm. Elsewhere across Georgia, at Atlanta it was cloudy and 72, wind east at 3. At Cartersville, it was partly cloudy and 64, wind calm. At Lawrenceville, it was partly cloudy and 64, wind calm. At Macon, it was mostly cloudy and 66, wind calm. At Rome, it was partly cloudy and 62, wind calm. At Augusta, it was clear and 66, wind calm. At Savannah, it was partly cloudy and 74, wind east at 3. Elsewhere across the region, at Chattanooga, it was partly cloudy and 65, wind calm. At Asheville, it was mostly cloudy and 58, wind calm. At Greenville-Spartanburg, it was partly cloudy and 62, wind calm. Here is the hazardous weather outlook. This hazardous weather outlook is for north and central Georgia. For today and tonight, scattered thunderstorms are expected this afternoon across central Georgia. A few may be strong with gusty winds, frequent lightning, and heavy rainfall. And now the extended outlook for the period Friday through Wednesday. Scattered afternoon thunderstorms will be around the region on Friday. Any storms that form will be capable of producing gusty winds, frequent lightning, and heavy rainfall.
Much warmer temperatures are expected over the weekend into next week, with heat index values in the upper 90s to low 100s each day. Spotter information statement. Spotter activation will not be needed through tonight. Here is the official forecast from your National Weather Service for the Athens listening area. Today, mostly sunny. Highs in the upper 80s. South winds 5 to 10 miles an hour. Tonight, mostly clear in the evening, then becoming partly cloudy. Lows in the upper 60s. Light south winds in the evening, becoming light and variable. Friday, partly sunny. A slight chance of showers and thunderstorms in the morning, then a chance of showers and thunderstorms in the afternoon. Highs around 90. South winds 5 to 10 miles an hour. Chance of rain 40%. Friday night, mostly clear. Lows in the lower 70s. Light southwest winds. And now the extended forecast. Saturday and Saturday night, mostly clear. Highs in the lower 90s. Lows in the mid 70s. Sunday and Sunday night, mostly clear. A slight chance of showers and thunderstorms. Highs in the mid 90s. Lows in the mid 70s. Monday and Monday night, clear. A slight chance of showers and thunderstorms. Highs in the mid-90s. Lows in the mid-70s. Tuesday through Wednesday night, mostly clear. Highs in the mid-90s. Lows in the mid-70s. For more detailed weather, water, and climate information, please visit our website at weather.gov/Atlanta. The Athens Climate Summary for yesterday, June 24, 2026. Yesterday's high temperature of 85 degrees occurred at 2:53 p.m. The normal high is 90. The record high is 105 degrees, which was set in 1930. Yesterday's low temperature of 63 degrees occurred at 5:12 a.m. The normal low is 68. The record low is 53 degrees, which was set in 1947. No precipitation fell yesterday, which leaves the monthly total at 3.69 inches. This is 0.18 inches below the normal amount of 3.87 inches for June. The total precipitation for the year still stands at 22.51 inches, which is 1.25 inches below normal. Sunrise today is at 6:24 a.m. and sunset is at 8:48 p.m. The current time is 6:22 a.m. Eastern Daylight Time. Here are the 6 a.m. weather observations from around the area. At Athens, it was partly cloudy. The temperature was 64 degrees, dew point 61 degrees, relative humidity 90%, wind calm, pressure was 30.05 inches and rising. At Winder, it was partly cloudy. The temperature was 63. At Greensboro, it was partly sunny and 66, wind calm. At Jefferson, it was partly cloudy and 63, wind north at 5. At Monroe, it was mostly cloudy. At Albertton, it was partly cloudy and 61, wind calm. At Canyon, it was partly cloudy and 65, wind northeast at 3. At Clemson, it was partly cloudy and 65, wind calm. Elsewhere across Georgia, at Atlanta it was cloudy and 72, wind east at 3. At Cartersville, it was partly cloudy and 64, wind calm. At Lawrenceville, it was partly cloudy and 64, wind calm. At Macon, it was mostly cloudy and 66, wind calm. At Rome, it was partly cloudy and 62, wind calm. At Augusta, it was clear and 66, wind calm. At Savannah, it was partly cloudy and 74, wind east at 3. Elsewhere across the region, at Chattanooga, it was partly cloudy and 65, wind calm. At Asheville, it was mostly cloudy and 58, wind calm. At Greenville-Spartanburg, it was partly cloudy and 62, wind calm. Here is the hazardous weather outlook. This hazardous weather outlook is for North and Central Georgia. For today and tonight,
scattered thunderstorms are expected this afternoon across central Georgia. A few may be strong with gusts.

winds, frequent lightning, and heavy rainfall. And now the extended outlook for the period Friday through Wednesday. Scattered afternoon thunderstorms will be around the region on Friday. Any storms that form will be capable of producing gusty winds, frequent lightning, and heavy rainfall. Much warmer temperatures are expected over the weekend into next week, with heat index values in the upper 90s to low 100s each day. Spotter information statement. Spotter activation will not be needed through tonight. Here is the official forecast from your National Weather Service for the Athens listening area. Today, mostly sunny. Highs in the upper 80s. South winds 5 to 10 miles an hour. Tonight, mostly clear in the evening, then becoming partly cloudy. Lows in the upper 60s. Light south winds in the evening, becoming light and variable. Friday, partly sunny. A slight chance of showers and thunderstorms in the morning, then a chance of showers and thunderstorms in the afternoon. Highs around 90. South winds 5 to 10 miles an hour. Chance of rain 40%. Friday night, mostly clear. Lows in the lower 70s. Light southwest winds. And now the extended forecast. Saturday and Saturday night, mostly clear. Highs in the lower 90s. Lows in the mid 70s. Sunday and Sunday night, mostly clear. A slight chance of showers and thunderstorms. Highs in the mid 90s. Lows in the mid 70s. Monday and Monday night, clear. A slight chance of showers and thunderstorms. Highs in the mid 90s. Lows in the mid 70s. Tuesday through Wednesday night, mostly clear. Highs in the mid 90s. Lows in the mid 70s. For more detailed weather, water, and climate information, please visit our website at weather.gov/Atlanta. The current time is 6:26 a.m. Eastern Daylight Time. Here are the 6 a.m. weather observations from around the area. At Athens, it was partly cloudy. The temperature was 64 degrees, dew point 61 degrees, relative humidity 90%, wind calm, pressure was 30.05 inches and rising. At Winder, it was partly cloudy, the temperature was 63. At Greensboro, it was partly sunny and 66, wind calm. At Jefferson, it was partly cloudy and 63, wind north at 5. At Monroe, it was mostly cloudy. At Albertton, it was partly cloudy and 61, wind calm. At Canyon, it was partly cloudy and 65, wind northeast at 3. At Clemson, it was partly cloudy and 65, wind calm. Elsewhere across Georgia, at Atlanta it was cloudy and 72, wind east at 3. At Cartersville, it was partly cloudy and 64, wind calm. At Lawrenceville, it was partly cloudy and 64, wind calm. At Macon, it was mostly cloudy and 66, wind calm. At Rome, it was partly cloudy and 62, wind calm. At Augusta, it was clear and 66, wind calm. At Savannah, it was partly cloudy and 74, wind east at 3. Elsewhere across the region, at Chattanooga, it was partly cloudy and 65, wind calm. At Asheville, it was mostly cloudy and 58, wind calm. At Greenville-Spartanburg, it was partly cloudy and 62, wind calm. Here is the hazardous weather outlook. This hazardous weather outlook is for North and Central Georgia. For today and tonight, scattered thunderstorms are expected this afternoon across Central Georgia. A few may be strong with gusty winds, frequent lightning, and heavy rainfall. And now the extended outlook for the period Friday through Wednesday, scattered afternoon thunderstorms will be around the region on Friday. Any storms that form will be capable of producing gusty winds, frequent lightning, and heavy rainfall. Much warmer temperatures are expected over the weekend into next week, with heat index values in the upper 90s to low 100s each day. Spotter information statement. Spotter activation will not be needed through tonight.

Here is the official forecast from your National Weather Service for the Athens listening area. Today, mostly sunny. Highs in the upper 80s. South winds 5 to 10 miles an hour. Tonight, mostly clear in the evening, then becoming partly cloudy. Lows in the upper 60s. Light south winds in the evening, becoming light and variable. Friday, partly sunny. A slight chance of showers and thunderstorms in the morning, then a chance of showers and thunderstorms in the afternoon. Highs around 90. South winds 5 to 10 miles an hour. Chance of rain 40%. Friday night, mostly clear. Lows in the lower 70s. Light southwest winds. And now the extended forecast. Saturday and Saturday night, mostly clear. Highs in the lower 90s. Lows in the mid 70s. Sunday and Sunday night, mostly clear. A slight chance of showers and thunderstorms. Highs in the mid 90s. Lows in the mid 70s. Monday and Monday night, clear. A slight chance of showers and thunderstorms. Highs in the mid 90s. Lows in the mid 70s. Tuesday through Wednesday night, mostly clear. Highs in the mid 90s. Lows in the mid 70s. For more detailed weather, water, and climate information, please visit our website at weather.gov/Atlanta. The Athens climate summary for yesterday, June 24, 2026. Yesterday's high temperature of 85 degrees occurred at 2:53 p.m. The normal high is 90. The record high is 105 degrees, which was set in 1930. Yesterday's low temperature of 63 degrees occurred at 5:12 a.m. The normal low is 68. The record low is 53 degrees, which was set in 1947. No precipitation fell yesterday, which leaves the monthly total at 3.69 inches. This is 0.18 inches below the normal amount of 3.87 inches for June. The total precipitation for the year still stands at 22.51 inches, which is 1.25 inches below normal. Sunrise today is at 6:24 a.m. and sunset is at 8:48 p.m. The current time is 6:32 a.m. Eastern Daylight Time. Here are the 6 a.m. weather observations from around the area. At Athens, it was partly cloudy, the temperature was 64 degrees, dew point 61 degrees, relative humidity 90%, wind calm, pressure was 30.05 inches and rising. At Winder, it was partly cloudy, the temperature was 63. At Greensboro, it was partly sunny and 66, wind calm. At Jefferson, it was partly cloudy and 63, wind north at 5. At Monroe, it was mostly cloudy. At Albertton, it was partly cloudy and 61, wind calm. At Canyon, it was partly cloudy and 65, wind northeast at 3. At Clemson, it was partly cloudy and 65, wind calm. Elsewhere across Georgia, at Atlanta it was cloudy and 72, wind east at 3. At Cartersville, it was partly cloudy and 64, wind calm. Elsewhere across Georgia, at Atlanta it was cloudy and 72, wind east at 3. At Cartersville, it was partly cloudy and 64, wind calm. At Lawrenceville, it was partly cloudy and 64, wind calm. At Macon, it was mostly cloudy and 66, wind calm. At Rome, it was partly cloudy and 62, wind calm. At Augusta, it was clear and 66, wind calm. At Savannah, it was partly cloudy and 74, wind east at 3. Elsewhere across the region, at Chattanooga, it was partly cloudy and 65, wind calm. At Asheville, it was mostly cloudy and 58, wind calm. At Greenville-Spartanburg, it was partly cloudy and 62, wind calm. Here is the hazardous weather outlook. This hazardous weather outlook is for North and Central Georgia. For today and tonight, scattered thunderstorms are expected this afternoon.

across central Georgia. A few may be strong with gusty winds, frequent lightning, and heavy rainfall. And now the extended outlook for the period Friday through Wednesday. Scattered afternoon thunderstorms will be around the region on Friday. Any storms that form will be capable of producing gusty winds, frequent lightning, and heavy rainfall. Much warmer temperatures are expected over the weekend into next week, with heat index values in the upper 90s to low 100s each day. Spotter information statement. Spotter activation will not be needed through tonight. Here is the official forecast from your National Weather Service for the Athens listening area. Today, mostly sunny. Highs in the upper 80s. South winds 5 to 10 miles an hour. Tonight, mostly clear in the evening, then becoming partly cloudy. Lows in the upper 60s. Light south winds in the evening, becoming light and variable. Friday, partly sunny. A slight chance of showers and thunderstorms in the morning, then a chance of showers and thunderstorms in the afternoon. Highs around 90. South winds 5 to 10 miles an hour. Chance of rain 40%. Friday night, mostly clear. Lows in the lower 70s. Light southwest winds. And now the extended forecast. Saturday and Saturday night, mostly clear. Highs in the lower 90s. Lows in the mid 70s. Sunday and Sunday night, mostly clear. A slight chance of showers and thunderstorms. Highs in the mid 90s. Lows in the mid 70s. Monday and Monday night, clear. A slight chance of showers and thunderstorms. Highs in the mid-90s. Lows in the mid-70s. Tuesday through Wednesday night, mostly clear. Highs in the mid-90s. Lows in the mid-70s. For more detailed weather, water, and climate information, please visit our website at weather.gov/Atlanta. The current time is 6:36 a.m. Eastern Daylight Time. Here are the 6 a.m. weather observations from around the area. At Athens, it was partly cloudy. The temperature was 64 degrees, dew point 61 degrees, relative humidity 90%, wind calm, pressure was 30.05 inches and rising. At Winder, it was partly cloudy. The temperature was 63. At Greensboro, it was partly sunny and 66, wind calm. At Jefferson, it was partly cloudy and 63, wind north at 5. At Monroe, it was mostly cloudy. At Albertton, it was partly cloudy and 61, wind calm. At Canyon, it was partly cloudy and 65, wind northeast at 3. At Clemson, it was partly cloudy and 65, wind calm. Elsewhere across Georgia, at Atlanta it was cloudy and 72, wind east at 3. At Cartersville, it was partly cloudy and 64, wind calm. At Lawrenceville, it was partly cloudy and 64, wind calm. At Macon, it was mostly cloudy and 66, wind calm. At Rome, it was partly cloudy and 62, wind calm. At Augusta, it was clear and 66, wind calm. At Savannah, it was partly cloudy and 74, wind east at 3. Elsewhere across the region, at Chattanooga, it was partly cloudy and 65, wind calm. At Asheville, it was mostly cloudy and 58, wind calm. At Greenville-Spartanburg, it was partly cloudy and 62, wind calm. Here is the hazardous weather outlook. This hazardous weather outlook is for North and Central Georgia. For today and tonight, scattered thunderstorms are expected this afternoon across Central Georgia. A few may be strong with gusty winds, frequent lightning, and heavy rainfall. And now the extended outlook for the period Friday through Wednesday, scattered afternoon thunderstorms will be around the region on Friday. Any storms that form will be capable of producing gusty winds, frequent lightning, and heavy rainfall. Much warmer temperatures are expected over the weekend into next week, with heat index values in the upper 90s to low 100s each day. Spotter information statement.

water activation will not be needed through tonight. Here is the official forecast from your National Weather Service for the Athens listening area. Today, mostly sunny. Highs in the upper 80s. South winds 5 to 10 miles an hour. Tonight, mostly clear in the evening, then becoming partly cloudy. Lows in the upper 60s. Light south winds in the evening, becoming light and variable. Friday, partly sunny. A slight chance of showers and thunderstorms in the morning, then a chance of showers and thunderstorms in the afternoon. Highs around 90. South winds 5 to 10 miles an hour. Chance of rain 40%. Friday night, mostly clear. Lows in the lower 70s. Light southwest winds. And now the extended forecast. Saturday and Saturday night, mostly clear. Highs in the lower 90s. Lows in the mid 70s. Sunday and Sunday night, mostly clear. A slight chance of showers and thunderstorms. Highs in the mid 90s. Lows in the mid 70s. Monday and Monday night, clear. A slight chance of showers and thunderstorms. Highs in the mid-90s. Lows in the mid-70s. Tuesday through Wednesday night, mostly clear. Highs in the mid-90s. Lows in the mid-70s. For more detailed weather, water, and climate information, please visit our website at weather.gov/Atlanta. The Athens climate summary for yesterday, June 24, 2026. Yesterday's high temperature of 85 degrees occurred at 2:53 p.m. The normal high is 90. The record high is 105 degrees, which was set in 1930. Yesterday's low temperature of 63 degrees occurred at 5:12 a.m. The normal low is 68. The record low is 53 degrees, which was set in 1947. No precipitation fell yesterday, which leaves the monthly total at 3.69 inches. This is 0.18 inches below the normal amount of 3.87 inches for June. The total precipitation for the year still stands at 22.51 inches, which is 1.25 inches below normal. Sunrise today is at 6:24 a.m. and sunset is at 8:48 p.m. You're listening to NOAA Weather Radio Station, WXK 56, originating from the National Weather Service office in Peachtree City, and transmitting from Athens on a frequency of 162.4 MHz. The WXK 56 listening area include the following counties: Banks, Barrow, Clark, Elbert, Franklin, Greene, Hall, Hart, Jackson, Madison, Morgan, Oconee, Oglethorpe, Tolliver, Walton, and Wilkes. 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The current time is 6:42 a.m. Eastern Daylight Time. Here are the 6 a.m. weather observations from around the area. At Athens, it was partly cloudy, the temperature was 64 degrees, dew point 61 degrees, relative humidity 90%, wind calm, pressure was 30.05 inches and rising. At Winder, it was partly cloudy, the temperature was 63. At Greensboro, it was partly sunny and 66, wind calm. At Jefferson, it was partly cloudy and 63, wind north at 5. At Monroe, it was mostly cloudy. At Albertton, it was partly cloudy and 61, wind calm. At Canyon, it was partly cloudy and 65, wind northeast at 3. At Clemson, it was partly cloudy and 65, wind calm. Elsewhere across Georgia, at Atlanta it was cloudy and 72, wind east at 3. At Cartersville, it was partly cloudy and 64, wind calm. At Lawrenceville, it was partly cloudy and 64, wind calm. At Macon, it was mostly cloudy and 66, wind calm. At Rome, it was partly cloudy and 62.

wind calm. At Augusta, it was clear and 66, wind calm. At Savannah, it was partly cloudy and 74, wind east at 3. Elsewhere across the region, at Chattanooga, it was partly cloudy and 65, wind calm. At Asheville, it was mostly cloudy and 58, wind calm. At Greenville, Spartanburg, it was partly cloudy and 62, wind calm. Here is the hazardous weather outlook. This hazardous weather outlook is for North and Central Georgia. For today and tonight, scattered thunderstorms are expected this afternoon across Central Georgia. A few may be strong with gusty winds, frequent lightning, and heavy rainfall. And now the extended outlook for the period Friday through Wednesday, scattered afternoon thunderstorms will be around the region on Friday. Any storms that form will be capable of producing gusty winds, frequent lightning, and heavy rainfall. Much warmer temperatures are expected over the weekend into next week, with heat index values in the upper 90s to low 100s each day. Spotter information statement, spotter activation will not be needed through tonight. Here is the official forecast from your National Weather Service for the Athens listening area. Today, mostly sunny. Highs in the upper 80s. South winds 5 to 10 miles an hour. Tonight, mostly clear in the evening, then becoming partly cloudy. Lows in the upper 60s. Light south winds in the evening, becoming light and variable. Friday, partly sunny. A slight chance of showers and thunderstorms in the morning, then a chance of showers and thunderstorms in the afternoon. Highs around 90. South winds 5 to 10 miles an hour. Chance of rain 40%. Friday night, mostly clear. Lows in the lower 70s. Light southwest winds. And now the extended forecast. Saturday and Saturday night, mostly clear. Highs in the lower 90s. Lows in the mid 70s. Sunday and Sunday night, mostly clear. A slight chance of showers and thunderstorms. Highs in the mid 90s. Lows in the mid 70s. Monday and Monday night, clear. A slight chance of showers and thunderstorms. Highs in the mid 90s. Lows in the mid 70s. Tuesday through Wednesday night, mostly clear. Highs in the mid 90s. Lows in the mid 70s. For more detailed weather, water, and climate information, please visit our website at weather.gov/Atlanta. The current time is 6:47 a.m. Eastern Daylight Time. Here are the 6 a.m. weather observations from around the area. At Athens, it was partly cloudy. The temperature was 64 degrees, dew point 61 degrees, relative humidity 90%, wind calm, pressure was 30.05 inches and rising. At Winder, it was partly cloudy, the temperature was 63. At Greensboro, it was partly sunny and 66, wind calm. At Jefferson, it was partly cloudy and 63, wind north at 5. At Monroe, it was mostly cloudy. At Albertton, it was partly cloudy and 61, wind calm. At Canyon, it was partly cloudy and 65, wind northeast at 3. At Clemson, it was partly cloudy and 65, wind calm. Elsewhere across Georgia, at Atlanta it was cloudy and 72, wind east at 3. At Cartersville, it was partly cloudy and 64, wind calm. At Lawrenceville, it was partly cloudy and 64, wind calm. At Macon, it was mostly cloudy and 66, wind calm. At Rome, it was partly cloudy and 62, wind calm. At Augusta, it was clear and 66, wind calm. At Savannah, it was partly cloudy and 74, wind east at 3. Elsewhere across the region, at Chattanooga, it was partly cloudy and 65, wind calm. At Asheville, it was mostly cloudy and 58, wind calm. At Greenville, Spartanburg, it was partly cloudy and 62, wind calm. Here is the hazardous weather outlook.
This hazardous weather outlook is for North and Central Georgia. For today and tonight, scattered thunderstorms are expected this afternoon across Central Georgia. A few may be strong with gusty winds, frequent lightning, and heavy rainfall. And now the extended outlook for the period Friday through Wednesday, scattered afternoon thunderstorms will be around the region on Friday. Any storms that form will be capable of producing gusty winds, frequent lightning, and heavy rainfall. Much warmer temperatures are expected over the weekend into next week, with heat index values in the upper 90s to low 100s each day. Spotter information statement, spotter activation will not be needed through tonight. Here is the official forecast from your National Weather Service for the Athens listening area. Today, mostly sunny. Highs in the upper 80s. South winds 5 to 10 miles an hour. Tonight, mostly clear in the evening, then becoming partly cloudy. Lows in the upper 60s. Light south winds in the evening, becoming light and variable. Friday, partly sunny. A slight chance of showers and thunderstorms in the morning, then a chance of showers and thunderstorms in the afternoon. Highs around 90. South winds 5 to 10 miles an hour. Chance of rain 40%. Friday night, mostly clear. Lows in the lower 70s. Light southwest winds. And now the extended forecast. Saturday and Saturday night, mostly clear. Highs in the lower 90s. Lows in the mid 70s. Sunday and Sunday night, mostly clear. A slight chance of showers and thunderstorms. Highs in the mid 90s. Lows in the mid 70s. Monday and Monday night, clear. A slight chance of showers and thunderstorms. Highs in the mid-90s. Lows in the mid-70s. Tuesday through Wednesday night, mostly clear. Highs in the mid-90s. Lows in the mid-70s. For more detailed weather, water, and climate information, please visit our website at weather.gov/Atlanta. The Athens Climate Summary for yesterday, June 24, 2026. Yesterday's high temperature of 85 degrees occurred at 2:53 p.m. The normal high is 90. The record high is 105 degrees, which was set in 1930. Yesterday's low temperature of 63 degrees occurred at 5:12 a.m. The normal low is 68. The record low is 53 degrees, which was set in 1947. No precipitation fell yesterday, which leaves the monthly total at 3.69 inches. This is 0.18 inches below the normal amount of 3.87 inches for June. The total precipitation for the year still stands at 22.51 inches, which is 1.25 inches below normal. Sunrise today is at 6:24 a.m. and sunset is at 8:48 p.m. The current time is 6:52 a.m. Eastern Daylight Time. Here are the 6 a.m. weather observations from around the area. At Athens, it was partly cloudy, the temperature was 64 degrees, dew point 61 degrees, relative humidity 90%, wind calm, pressure was 30.05 inches and rising. At Winder, it was partly cloudy, the temperature was 63. At Greensboro, it was partly sunny and 66, wind calm. At Jefferson, it was partly cloudy and 63, wind north at 5. At Monroe, it was mostly cloudy. At Albertton, it was partly cloudy and 61, wind calm. At Canyon, it was partly cloudy and 65, wind northeast at 3. At Clemson, it was partly cloudy and 65, wind calm. Elsewhere across Georgia, at Atlanta it was cloudy and 72, wind east at 3. At Cartersville, it was partly cloudy and 64, wind calm. At Lawrenceville, it was partly cloudy and 64, wind calm. At Macon, it was mostly cloudy and 66, wind calm. At Rome, it was partly cloudy and 62, wind calm. At Augusta, it was clear and 66, wind calm. At Savannah,
It was partly cloudy.

In 74, wind eased at 3. Elsewhere across the region, at Chattanooga, it was partly cloudy and 65, wind calm. At Asheville, it was mostly cloudy and 58, wind calm. At Greenville, Spartanburg, it was partly cloudy and 62, wind calm. Here is the hazardous weather outlook. This hazardous weather outlook is for North and Central Georgia. For today and tonight, scattered thunderstorms are expected this afternoon across Central Georgia. A few may be strong with gusty winds, frequent lightning, and heavy rainfall. And now the extended outlook for the period Friday through Wednesday. Scattered afternoon thunderstorms will be around the region on Friday. Any storms that form will be capable of producing gusty winds, frequent lightning, and heavy rainfall. Much warmer temperatures are expected over the weekend into next week, with heat index values in the upper 90s to low 100s each day. Spotter information statement. Spotter activation will not be needed through tonight. Here is the official forecast from your National Weather Service for the Athens listening area. Today, mostly sunny. Highs in the upper 80s. South winds 5 to 10 miles an hour. Tonight, mostly clear in the evening, then becoming partly cloudy. Lows in the upper 60s. Light south winds in the evening, becoming light and variable. Friday, partly sunny. A slight chance of showers and thunderstorms in the morning, then a chance of showers and thunderstorms in the afternoon. Highs around 90. South winds 5 to 10 miles an hour. Chance of rain 40%. Friday night, mostly clear. Lows in the lower 70s. Light southwest winds. And now the extended forecast. Saturday and Saturday night, mostly clear. Highs in the lower 90s. Lows in the mid-70s. Sunday and Sunday night, mostly clear. A slight chance of showers and thunderstorms. Highs in the mid-90s. Lows in the mid-70s. Monday and Monday night, clear. A slight chance of showers and thunderstorms. Highs in the mid-90s. Lows in the mid-70s. Tuesday through Wednesday night, mostly clear. Highs in the mid-90s. Lows in the mid-70s. For more detailed weather, water, and climate information, please visit our website at weather.gov/Atlanta. The current time is 6:57 a.m. Eastern Daylight Time. Here are the 6 a.m. weather observations from around the area. At Athens, it was partly cloudy. The temperature was 64 degrees, dew point 61 degrees, relative humidity 90%, wind calm, pressure was 30.05 inches and rising. At Winder, it was partly cloudy, the temperature was 63. At Greensboro, it was partly sunny and 66, wind calm. At Jefferson, it was partly cloudy and 63, wind north at 5. At Monroe, it was mostly cloudy. At Albertton, it was partly cloudy and 61, wind calm. At Canyon, it was partly cloudy and 65, wind northeast at 3. At Clemson, it was partly cloudy and 65, wind calm. Elsewhere across Georgia, at Atlanta it was cloudy and 72, wind east at 3. At Cartersville, it was partly cloudy and 64, wind calm. At Lawrenceville, it was partly cloudy and 64, wind calm. At Macon, it was mostly cloudy and 66, wind calm. At Rome, it was partly cloudy and 62, wind calm. At Augusta, it was clear and 66, wind calm. At Savannah, it was partly cloudy and 74, wind east at 3. Elsewhere across the region, at Chattanooga, it was partly cloudy and 65, wind calm. At Asheville, it was mostly cloudy and 58, wind calm. At Greenville, Spartanburg, it was partly cloudy and 62, wind calm. Here is the hazardous weather outlook. This hazardous weather outlook is for North and Central Georgia. For today and tonight, scattered thunderstorms are expected this afternoon across Central

miles an hour. Tonight, mostly clear in the evening, then becoming partly cloudy. Lows in the upper 60s. Light south winds in the evening, becoming light and variable. Friday, partly sunny. A slight chance of showers and thunderstorms in the morning, then a chance of showers and thunderstorms in the afternoon. Highs around 90. South winds 5 to 10 miles an hour. Chance of rain 40%. Friday night, mostly clear. Lows in the lower 70s. Light southwest winds. And now the extended forecast. Saturday and Saturday night, mostly clear. Highs in the lower 90s. Lows in the mid 70s. Sunday and Sunday night, mostly clear. A slight chance of showers and thunderstorms. Highs in the mid 90s. Lows in the mid 70s. Monday and Monday night, clear. A slight chance of showers and thunderstorms. Highs in the mid 90s. Lows in the mid 70s. Tuesday through Wednesday night, mostly clear. Highs in the mid 90s. Lows in the mid 70s. For more detailed weather, water, and climate information, please visit our website at weather.gov/Atlanta. The Athens climate summary for yesterday, June 24, 2026. Yesterday's high temperature of 85 degrees occurred at 2:53 p.m. The normal high is 90. The record high is 105 degrees, which was set in 1930. Yesterday's low temperature of 63 degrees occurred at 5:12 a.m. The normal low is 68. The record low is 53 degrees, which was set in 1947. No precipitation fell yesterday, which leaves the monthly total at 3.69 inches. This is 0.18 inches below the normal amount of 3.87 inches for June. The total precipitation for the year still stands at 22.51 inches, which is 1.25 inches below normal. Sunrise today is at 6:24 a.m. and sunset is at 8:48 p.m. The current time is 7:02 a.m. Eastern Daylight Time. Here are the 6 a.m. weather observations from around the area. At Athens, it was partly cloudy, the temperature was 64 degrees, dew point 61 degrees, relative humidity 90%, wind calm, pressure was 30.05 inches and rising. At Winder, it was partly cloudy, the temperature was 63. At Greensboro, it was partly sunny and 66, wind calm. At Jefferson, it was partly cloudy and 63, wind north at 5. At Monroe, it was mostly cloudy. At Albertton, it was partly cloudy and 61, wind calm. At Canyon, it was partly cloudy and 65, wind northeast at 3. At Clemson, it was partly cloudy and 65, wind calm. Elsewhere across Georgia, at Atlanta it was cloudy and 72, wind east at 3. At Cartersville, it was partly cloudy and 64, wind calm. At Lawrenceville, it was partly cloudy and 64, wind calm. At Macon, it was mostly cloudy and 66, wind calm. At Rome, it was partly cloudy and 62, wind calm. At Augusta, it was clear and 66, wind calm. At Savannah, it was partly cloudy and 74, wind east at 3. Elsewhere across the region, at Chattanooga, it was partly cloudy and 65, wind calm. At Asheville, it was mostly cloudy and 58, wind calm. At Greenville-Spartanburg, it was partly cloudy and 62, wind calm. Here are the 7 a.m. weather observations from around the area. At Athens, it was partly cloudy, the temperature was 64 degrees, dew point 61 degrees, relative humidity 90%, wind calm, pressure was 30.07 inches and rising. At Winder, it was partly cloudy, the temperature was 63. At Greensboro, it was partly sunny and 68, wind calm. At Jefferson, it was partly cloudy and 63, wind northeast at 3. At Monroe, it was mostly cloudy. At Albert

Sun. It was partly cloudy and 63. Wind calm. At Canyon, it was partly cloudy and 62. Wind calm. At Clemson, it was partly cloudy and 65. Wind calm. Elsewhere across Georgia, at Atlanta it was cloudy and 71. Wind southeast at 3. At Cartersville, it was cloudy and 64. Wind calm. At Lawrenceville, it was partly cloudy and 64. Wind calm. At Macon, it was mostly cloudy and 66. Wind calm. At Rome, it was partly cloudy and 62. Wind northeast at 3. At Augusta, it was clear and 67. Wind calm. At Savannah, it was partly cloudy and 73. Wind northeast at 3. Elsewhere across the region, at Chattanooga, it was partly cloudy and 63. Wind calm. At Asheville, it was mostly cloudy and 57. Wind west at 3. At Greenville-Spartanburg, it was partly cloudy and 61. Wind northeast at 5. Here is the hazardous weather outlook. This hazardous weather outlook is for North and Central Georgia. For today and tonight, scattered thunderstorms are expected this afternoon across Central Georgia. A few may be strong with gusty winds, frequent lightning, and heavy rainfall. And now the extended outlook for the period Friday through Wednesday, scattered afternoon thunderstorms will be around the region on Friday. Any storms that form will be capable of producing gusty winds, frequent lightning, and heavy rainfall. Much warmer temperatures are expected over the weekend into next week, with heat index values in the upper 90s to low 100s each day. Spotter information statement, spotter activation will not be needed through tonight. Here is the official forecast from your National Weather Service for the Athens listening area. Today, mostly sunny. Highs in the upper 80s. South winds 5 to 10 miles an hour. Tonight, mostly clear in the evening, then becoming partly cloudy. Lows in the upper 60s. Light south winds in the evening, becoming light and variable. Friday, partly sunny. A slight chance of showers and thunderstorms in the morning, then a chance of showers and thunderstorms in the afternoon. Highs around 90. South winds 5 to 10 miles an hour. Chance of rain 40%. Friday night, mostly clear. Lows in the lower 70s. Light southwest winds. And now the extended forecast. Saturday and Saturday night, mostly clear. Highs in the lower 90s. Lows in the mid 70s. Sunday and Sunday night, mostly clear. A slight chance of showers and thunderstorms. Highs in the mid-90s. Lows in the mid-70s. Monday and Monday night, clear. A slight chance of showers and thunderstorms. Highs in the mid-90s. Lows in the mid-70s. Tuesday through Wednesday night, mostly clear. Highs in the mid-90s. Lows in the mid-70s. For more detailed weather, water, and climate information, please visit our website at weather.gov/Atlanta. The current time is 7:08 a.m. Eastern Daylight Time. Here are the 7 a.m. weather observations from around the area. At Athens, it was partly cloudy, the temperature was 64 degrees, dew point 61 degrees, relative humidity 90%, wind calm, pressure was 30.07 inches and rising. At Winder, it was partly cloudy, the temperature was 63. At Greensboro, it was partly sunny and 68, wind calm. At Jefferson, it was partly cloudy and 63, wind northeast at 3. At Monroe, it was mostly cloudy. At Elberton, it was partly cloudy and 63, wind calm. At Canyon, it was partly cloudy and 62, wind calm. At Clemson, it was partly cloudy and 65, wind calm. Elsewhere across Georgia, at Atlanta it was cloudy and 71, wind southeast at 3. At Cartersville, it was cloudy and 64, wind calm. At Lawrenceville, it was partly cloudy and 64, wind calm. At Macon.

It was mostly cloudy and 66, wind calm. At Rome, it was partly cloudy and 62, wind northeast at 3. At Augusta, it was clear and 67, wind calm. At Savannah, it was partly cloudy and 73, wind northeast at 3. Elsewhere across the region, at Chattanooga, it was partly cloudy and 63, wind calm. At Asheville, it was mostly cloudy and 57, wind west at 3. At Greenville-Spartanburg, it was partly cloudy and 61, wind northeast at 5. The Athens climate summary for yesterday, June 24, 2026. Yesterday's high temperature of 85 degrees occurred at 2:53 p.m. The normal high is 90. The record high is 105 degrees, which was set in 1930. Yesterday's low temperature of 63 degrees occurred at 5:12 a.m. The normal low is 68. The record low is 53 degrees, which was set in 1947. No precipitation fell yesterday, which leaves the monthly total at 3.69 inches. This is 0.18 inches below the normal amount of 3.87 inches for June. The total precipitation for the year still stands at 22.51 inches, which is 1.25 inches below normal. Sunrise today is at 6:24 a.m. and sunset is at 8:48 p.m. Here is the official forecast from your National Weather Service for the Athens listening area. Today, mostly sunny. Highs in the upper 80s. South winds 5 to 10 miles an hour. Tonight, mostly clear in the evening, then becoming partly cloudy. Lows in the upper 60s. Light south winds in the evening, becoming light and variable. Friday, partly sunny. A slight chance of showers and thunderstorms in the morning, then a chance of showers and thunderstorms in the afternoon. Highs around 90. South winds 5 to 10 miles an hour. Chance of rain 40%. Friday night, mostly clear. Lows in the lower 70s. Light southwest winds. And now the extended forecast. Saturday and Saturday night, mostly clear. Highs in the lower 90s. Lows in the mid-70s. Sunday and Sunday night, mostly clear. A slight chance of showers and thunderstorms. Highs in the mid-90s. Lows in the mid-70s. Monday and Monday night, clear. A slight chance of showers and thunderstorms. Highs in the mid-90s. Lows in the mid-70s. Tuesday through Wednesday night, mostly clear. Highs in the mid-90s. Lows in the mid-70s. For more detailed weather, water, and climate information, please visit our website at weather.gov/Atlanta. The current time is 7:13 a.m. Eastern Daylight Time. Here are the 7 a.m. weather observations from around the area. At Athens, it was mostly cloudy. The temperature was 64 degrees, dew point 61 degrees, relative humidity 90%, wind calm, pressure was 30.07 inches and rising. At Winder, it was partly cloudy, the temperature was 63. At Greensboro, it was partly sunny and 68, wind calm. At Jefferson, it was partly cloudy and 63, wind northeast at 3. At Monroe, it was mostly cloudy. At Albertton, it was partly cloudy and 63, wind calm. At Canyon, it was partly cloudy and 62, wind calm. At Clemson, it was partly cloudy and 65, wind calm. Elsewhere across Georgia, at Atlanta it was mostly cloudy and 71, wind southeast at 3. At Cartersville, it was cloudy and 64, wind calm. At Lawrenceville, it was partly cloudy and 64, wind calm. At Macon, it was mostly cloudy and 66, wind calm. At Rome, it was partly cloudy and 62, wind northeast at 3. At Augusta, it was partly cloudy and 67, wind calm. At Savannah, it was partly cloudy and 73, wind northeast at 3. Elsewhere across the region,

Chattanooga, it was partly cloudy and 63, wind calm. At Asheville, it was mostly cloudy and 57, wind west at 3. At Greenville, Spartanburg, it was partly cloudy and 61, wind northeast at 5. Here is the hazardous weather outlook. This hazardous weather outlook is for north and central Georgia. For today and tonight, scattered thunderstorms are expected this afternoon across central Georgia. A few may be strong with gusty winds, frequent lightning, and heavy rainfall. And now the extended outlook for the period Friday through Wednesday, scattered afternoon thunderstorms will be around the region on Friday. Any storms that form will be capable of producing gusty winds, frequent lightning, and heavy rainfall. Much warmer temperatures are expected over the weekend into next week, with heat index values in the upper 90s to low 100s each day. Spotter information statement, spotter activation will not be needed through tonight. Here is the official forecast from your National Weather Service for the Athens listening area. Today, mostly sunny. Highs in the upper 80s. South winds 5 to 10 miles an hour. Tonight, mostly clear in the evening, then becoming partly cloudy. Lows in the upper 60s. Light south winds in the evening, becoming light and variable. Friday, partly sunny. A slight chance of showers and thunderstorms in the morning, then a chance of showers and thunderstorms in the afternoon. Highs around 90. South winds 5 to 10 miles an hour. Chance of rain 40%. Friday night, mostly clear. Lows in the lower 70s. Light southwest winds. And now the extended forecast. Saturday and Saturday night, mostly clear. Highs in the lower 90s. Lows in the mid 70s. Sunday and Sunday night, mostly clear. A slight chance of showers and thunderstorms. Highs in the mid 90s. Lows in the mid 70s. Monday and Monday night, clear. A slight chance of showers and thunderstorms. Highs in the mid-90s. Lows in the mid-70s. Tuesday through Wednesday night, mostly clear. Highs in the mid-90s. Lows in the mid-70s. For more detailed weather, water, and climate information, please visit our website at weather.gov/Atlanta. The current time is 7:17 a.m. Eastern Daylight Time. Here are the 7 a.m. weather observations from around the area. At Athens, it was mostly cloudy. The temperature was 64 degrees, dew point 61 degrees, relative humidity 90%, wind calm, pressure was 30.07 inches and rising. At Winder, it was partly cloudy. The temperature was 63. At Greensboro, it was partly sunny and 68, wind calm. At Jefferson, it was partly cloudy and 63, wind northeast at 3. At Monroe, it was mostly cloudy. At Albertton, it was partly cloudy and 63, wind calm. At Canyon, it was partly cloudy and 62, wind calm. At Clemson, it was partly cloudy and 65, wind calm. Elsewhere across Georgia, at Atlanta it was mostly cloudy and 71, wind southeast at 3. At Cartersville, it was cloudy and 64, wind calm. At Lawrenceville, it was partly cloudy and 64, wind calm. At Macon, it was mostly cloudy and 66, wind calm. At Rome, it was partly cloudy and 62, wind northeast at 3. At Augusta, it was partly cloudy and 67, wind calm. At Savannah, it was partly cloudy and 73, wind northeast at 3. Elsewhere across the region, at Chattanooga, it was partly cloudy and 63, wind calm. At Asheville, it was mostly cloudy and 57, wind west at 3. At Greenville, Spartanburg, it was partly cloudy and 61, wind northeast at 5. Here is the hazardous weather outlook. This hazardous weather outlook is for north and central Georgia. For today and tonight,
scattered thunderstorms are expected this afternoon across central Georgia. A few may be strong with gusty winds, frequent lightning, and heavy rainfall. And now the extended outlook for the period Friday through Wednesday. Scattered afternoon thunderstorms will be around the region on Friday. Any storms that form will be capable of producing gusty winds, frequent lightning, and heavy rainfall. Much warmer temperatures are expected over the weekend into next week, with heat index values in the upper 90s to low 100s each day. Spotter information statement. Spotter activation will not be needed through tonight. The Athens climate summary for yesterday, June 24, 2026. Yesterday's high temperature of 85 degrees occurred at 2:53 p.m. The normal high is 90. The record high is 105 degrees, which was set in 1930. Yesterday's low temperature of 63 degrees occurred at 5:12 a.m. The normal low is 68. The record low is 53 degrees, which was set in 1947. No precipitation fell yesterday, which leaves the monthly total at 3.69 inches. This is 0.18 inches below the normal amount of 3.87 inches for June. The total precipitation for the year still stands at 22.51 inches, which is 1.25 inches below normal. Sunrise today is at 6:24 a.m. and sunset is at 8:48 p.m. Here is the official forecast from your National Weather Service for the Athens listening area. Today, mostly sunny. Highs in the upper 80s. South winds 5 to 10 miles an hour. Tonight, mostly clear in the evening, then becoming partly cloudy. Lows in the upper 60s. Light south winds in the evening, becoming light and variable. Friday, partly sunny. A slight chance of showers and thunderstorms in the morning, then a chance of showers and thunderstorms in the afternoon. Highs around 90. South winds 5 to 10 miles an hour. Chance of rain 40%. Friday night, mostly clear. Lows in the lower 70s. Light southwest winds. And now the extended forecast. Saturday and Saturday night, mostly clear. Highs in the lower 90s. Lows in the mid 70s. Sunday and Sunday night, mostly clear. A slight chance of showers and thunderstorms. Highs in the mid 90s. Lows in the mid 70s. Monday and Monday night, clear. A slight chance of showers and thunderstorms. Highs in the mid-90s. Lows in the mid-70s. Tuesday through Wednesday night, mostly clear. Highs in the mid-90s. Lows in the mid-70s. For more detailed weather, water, and climate information, please visit our website at weather.gov/Atlanta. The current time is 7:23 a.m. Eastern Daylight Time. Here are the 7 a.m. weather observations from around the area. At Athens, it was mostly cloudy, the temperature was 64 degrees, dew point 61 degrees, relative humidity 90%, wind calm, pressure was 30.07 inches and rising. At Winder, it was partly cloudy, the temperature was 63. At Greensboro, it was partly sunny and 68, wind calm. At Jefferson, it was partly cloudy and 63, wind northeast at 3. At Monroe, it was mostly cloudy. At Albertton, it was partly cloudy and 63, wind calm. At Canyon, it was partly cloudy and 62, wind calm. At Clemson, it was partly cloudy and 65, wind calm. Elsewhere across Georgia, at Atlanta it was mostly cloudy and 71, wind southeast at 3. At Cartersville, it was cloudy and 64, wind calm. At Lawrenceville, it was partly cloudy and 64, wind calm. At Macon, it was mostly cloudy and 66, wind calm. At Rome, it was partly cloudy and 62, wind northeast at 3. At Augusta, it was partly cloudy and 67, wind calm. At Savannah, it was partly cloudy and 73, wind northeast at 3.
elsewhere across the region. At Chattanooga, it was partly

cloudy and 63, wind calm. At Asheville, it was mostly cloudy and 57, wind west at 3. At Greenville-Spartanburg, it was partly cloudy and 61, wind northeast at 5. Here is the hazardous weather outlook. This hazardous weather outlook is for North and Central Georgia. For today and tonight, scattered thunderstorms are expected this afternoon across Central Georgia. A few may be strong with gusty winds, frequent lightning, and heavy rainfall. And now the extended outlook for the period Friday through Wednesday, scattered afternoon thunderstorms will be around the region on Friday. Any storms that form will be capable of producing gusty winds, frequent lightning, and heavy rainfall. Much warmer temperatures are expected over the weekend into next week, with heat index values in the upper 90s to low 100s each day. Spotter information statement, spotter activation will not be needed through tonight. Here is the official forecast from your National Weather Service for the Athens listening area. Today, mostly sunny. Highs in the upper 80s. South winds 5 to 10 miles an hour. Tonight, mostly clear in the evening, then becoming partly cloudy. Lows in the upper 60s. Light south winds in the evening, becoming light and variable. Friday, partly sunny. A slight chance of showers and thunderstorms in the morning, then a chance of showers and thunderstorms in the afternoon. Highs around 90. South winds 5 to 10 miles an hour. Chance of rain 40%. Friday night, mostly clear. Lows in the lower 70s. Light southwest winds. And now the extended forecast. Saturday and Saturday night, mostly clear. Highs in the lower 90s. Lows in the mid 70s. Sunday and Sunday night, mostly clear. A slight chance of showers and thunderstorms. Highs in the mid 90s. Lows in the mid 70s. Monday and Monday night, clear. A slight chance of showers and thunderstorms. Highs in the mid 90s. Lows in the mid 70s. Tuesday through Wednesday night, mostly clear. Highs in the mid 90s. Lows in the mid 70s. For more detailed weather, water, and climate information, please visit our website at weather.gov/Atlanta. The current time is 7:27 a.m. Eastern Daylight Time. Here are the 7 a.m. weather observations from around the area. At Athens, it was mostly cloudy, the temperature was 64 degrees, dew point 61 degrees, relative humidity 90%, wind calm, pressure was 30.07 inches and rising. At Winder, it was partly cloudy, the temperature was 63. At Greensboro, it was partly sunny and 68, wind calm. At Jefferson, it was partly cloudy and 63, wind northeast at 3. At Monroe, it was mostly cloudy. At Elberton, it was partly cloudy and 63, wind calm. At Canyon, it was partly cloudy and 62, wind calm. At Clemson, it was partly cloudy and 65, wind calm. Elsewhere across Georgia, at Atlanta it was mostly cloudy and 71, wind southeast at 3. At Cartersville, it was cloudy and 64, wind calm. At Lawrenceville, it was partly cloudy and 64, wind calm. At Macon, it was mostly cloudy and 66, wind calm. At Rome, it was partly cloudy and 62, wind northeast at 3. At Augusta, it was partly cloudy and 67, wind calm. At Savannah, it was partly cloudy and 73, wind northeast at 3. Elsewhere across the region, at Chattanooga, it was partly cloudy and 63, wind calm. At Asheville, it was mostly cloudy and 57, wind west at 3. At Greenville-Spartanburg, it was partly cloudy and 61, wind northeast at 5. Here is the hazardous weather outlook. This hazardous weather outlook is for North and Central Georgia. For today and tonight, scattered thunderstorms are expected this afternoon across Central Georgia. A few

strong with gusty winds, frequent lightning, and heavy rainfall. And now the extended outlook for the period Friday through Wednesday, scattered afternoon thunderstorms will be around the region on Friday. Any storms that form will be capable of producing gusty winds, frequent lightning, and heavy rainfall. Much warmer temperatures are expected over the weekend into next week, with heat index values in the upper 90s to low 100s each day. Spotter information statement. Spotter activation will not be needed through tonight. The Athens climate summary for yesterday, June 24, 2026. Yesterday's high temperature of 85 degrees occurred at 2:53 p.m. The normal high is 90. The record high is 105 degrees, which was set in 1930. Yesterday's low temperature of 63 degrees occurred at 5:12 a.m. The normal low is 68. The record low is 53 degrees, which was set in 1947. No precipitation fell yesterday, which leaves the monthly total at 3.69 inches. This is 0.18 inches below the normal amount of 3.87 inches for June. The total precipitation for the year still stands at 22.51 inches, which is 1.25 inches below normal. Sunrise today is at 6:24 a.m. and sunset is at 8:48 p.m. Here is the official forecast from your National Weather Service for the Athens listening area. Today, mostly sunny. Highs in the upper 80s. South winds 5 to 10 miles an hour. Tonight, mostly clear in the evening, then becoming partly cloudy. Lows in the upper 60s. Light south winds in the evening, becoming light and variable. Friday, partly sunny. A slight chance of showers and thunderstorms in the morning, then a chance of showers and thunderstorms in the afternoon. Highs around 90. South winds 5 to 10 miles an hour. Chance of rain 40%. Friday night, mostly clear. Lows in the lower 70s. Light southwest winds. And now the extended forecast. Saturday and Saturday night, mostly clear. Highs in the lower 90s. Lows in the mid 70s. Sunday and Sunday night, mostly clear. A slight chance of showers and thunderstorms. Highs in the mid 90s. Lows in the mid 70s. Monday and Monday night, clear. A slight chance of showers and thunderstorms. Highs in the mid-90s. Lows in the mid-70s. Tuesday through Wednesday night, mostly clear. Highs in the mid-90s. Lows in the mid-70s. For more detailed weather, water, and climate information, please visit our website at weather.gov. Highs in the mid-90s. Lows in the mid-70s. For more detailed weather, water, and climate information, please visit our website at weather.gov/Atlanta. The current time is 7:33 a.m. Eastern Daylight Time. Here are the 7 a.m. weather observations from around the area. At Athens, it was mostly cloudy. The temperature was 64 degrees, dew point 61 degrees. Relative humidity 90%, wind column, pressure was 30.07 inches and rising. At Winder, it was partly cloudy, the temperature was 63. At Greensboro, it was partly sunny and 68, wind calm. At Jefferson, it was partly cloudy and 63, wind northeast at 3. At Monroe, it was mostly cloudy. At Albertton, it was partly cloudy and 63, wind calm. At Canyon, it was partly cloudy and 62, wind calm. At Clemson, it was partly cloudy and 65, wind calm. Elsewhere across Georgia, at Atlanta it was mostly cloudy and 71, wind southeast at 3. At Cartersville, it was cloudy and 64, wind calm. At Lawrenceville, it was partly cloudy and 64, wind calm. At Macon, it was mostly cloudy and 66, wind calm. At Rome, it was partly cloudy and 62, wind northeast at 3. At Augusta, it was partly cloudy and 67, wind calm.

Savannah. It was partly cloudy and 73, wind northeast at 3. Elsewhere across the region, at Chattanooga, it was partly cloudy and 63, wind calm. At Asheville, it was mostly cloudy at 57, wind west at 3. At Greenville-Spartanburg, it was partly cloudy and 61, wind northeast at 5. Here is the hazardous weather outlook. This hazardous weather outlook is for north and central Georgia. For today and tonight, scattered thunderstorms are expected this afternoon across central Georgia. A few may be strong with gusty winds, frequent lightning, and heavy rainfall. And now the extended outlook for the period Friday through Wednesday. Scattered afternoon thunderstorms will be around the region on Friday. Any storms that form will be capable of producing gusty winds, frequent lightning, and heavy rainfall. Much warmer temperatures are expected over the weekend into next week, with heat index values in the upper 90s to low 100s each day. Spotter information statement. Spotter activation will not be needed through tonight. Here is the official forecast from your National Weather Service for the Athens listening area. Today, mostly sunny. Highs in the upper 80s. South winds 5 to 10 miles an hour. Tonight, mostly clear in the evening, then becoming partly cloudy. Lows in the upper 60s. Light south winds in the evening, becoming light and variable. Friday, partly sunny. A slight chance of showers and thunderstorms in the morning, then a chance of showers and thunderstorms in the afternoon. Highs around 90. South winds 5 to 10 miles an hour. Chance of rain 40%. Friday night, mostly clear. Lows in the lower 70s. Light southwest winds. And now the extended forecast. Saturday and Saturday night, mostly clear. Highs in the lower 90s. Lows in the mid 70s. Sunday and Sunday night, mostly clear. A slight chance of showers and thunderstorms. Highs in the mid 90s. Lows in the mid 70s. Monday and Monday night, clear. A slight chance of showers and thunderstorms. Highs in the mid 90s. Lows in the mid 70s. Tuesday through Wednesday night, mostly clear. Highs in the mid 90s. Lows in the mid 70s. For more detailed weather, water, and climate information, please visit our website at weather.gov/Atlanta. The current time is 7:37 a.m. Eastern Daylight Time. Here are the 7 a.m. weather observations from around the area. At Athens, it was mostly cloudy. The temperature was 64 degrees, dew point 61 degrees, relative humidity 90%, wind calm, pressure was 30.07 inches and rising. At Winder, it was partly cloudy. The temperature was 63. At Greensboro, it was partly sunny and 68, wind calm. At Jefferson, it was partly cloudy and 63, wind northeast at 3. At Monroe, it was mostly cloudy. At Albertton, it was partly cloudy and 63, wind calm. At Canyon, it was partly cloudy and 62, wind calm. At Clemson, it was partly cloudy and 65, wind calm. Elsewhere across Georgia, at Atlanta it was mostly cloudy and 71, wind southeast at 3. At Cartersville, it was cloudy and 64, wind calm. At Lawrenceville, it was partly cloudy and 64, wind calm. At Macon, it was mostly cloudy and 66, wind calm. At Rome, it was partly cloudy and 62, wind northeast at 3. At Augusta, it was partly cloudy and 67, wind calm. At Savannah, it was partly cloudy and 73, wind northeast at 3. Elsewhere across the region, at Chattanooga, it was partly cloudy and 63, wind calm. At Asheville, it was mostly cloudy and 57, wind west at 3. At Greenville-Spartanburg, it was partly cloudy and 61, wind northeast at 5. Here is the hazardous weather outlook. This hazardous weather outlook is for

South and Central Georgia. For today and tonight, scattered thunderstorms are expected this afternoon across Central Georgia. A few may be strong with gusty winds, frequent lightning, and heavy rainfall. And now the extended outlook for the period Friday through Wednesday, scattered afternoon thunderstorms will be around the region on Friday. Any storms that form will be capable of producing gusty winds, frequent lightning, and heavy rainfall. Much warmer temperatures are expected over the weekend into next week, with heat index values in the upper 90s to low 100s each day. Spotter information statement, spotter activation will not be needed through tonight. The Athens climate summary for yesterday, June 24, 2026. Yesterday's high temperature of 85 degrees occurred at 2:53 p.m. The normal high is 90. The record high is 105 degrees, which was set in 1930. Yesterday's low temperature of 63 degrees occurred at 5:12 a.m. The normal low is 68. The record low is 53 degrees, which was set in 1947. No precipitation fell yesterday, which leaves the monthly total at 3.69 inches. This is 0.18 inches below the normal amount of 3.87 inches for June. The total precipitation for the year still stands at 22.51 inches, which is 1.25 inches below normal. Sunrise today is at 6:24 a.m. and sunset is at 8:48 p.m. You're listening to NOAA Weather Radio Station, WXK 56, originating from the National Weather Service office in Peachtree City, and transmitting from Athens on a frequency of 162.4 MHz. 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Here is the official forecast from your National Weather Service for the Athens listening area. Today, mostly sunny. Highs in the upper 80s. South winds 5 to 10 miles an hour. Tonight, mostly clear in the evening, then becoming partly cloudy. Lows in the upper 60s. Light south winds in the evening, becoming light and variable. Friday, partly sunny. A slight chance of showers and thunderstorms in the morning, then a chance of showers and thunderstorms in the afternoon. Highs around 90. South winds 5 to 10 miles an hour. Chance of rain 40%. Friday night, mostly clear. Lows in the lower 70s. Light southwest winds. And now the extended forecast. Saturday and Saturday night, mostly clear. Highs in the lower 90s. Lows in the mid 70s. Sunday and Sunday night, mostly clear. A slight chance of showers and thunderstorms. Highs in the mid 90s. Lows in the mid 70s. Monday and Monday night, clear. A slight chance of showers and thunderstorms. Highs in the mid 90s. Lows in the mid 70s. Tuesday through Wednesday night, mostly clear. Highs in the mid-90s. Lows in the mid-70s. For more detailed weather, water, and climate information, please visit our website at weather.gov/Atlanta. The current time is 7:44 a.m. Eastern Daylight Time. Here are the 7 a.m. weather observations from around the area. At Athens, it was mostly cloudy, the temperature was 64 degrees, dew point 61 degrees, relative humidity 90%, wind calm, pressure was 30.07 inches and rising. At Winder, it was partly cloudy, the temperature was 63. At Greensboro, it was partly sunny and 68, wind calm. At Jefferson, it was partly cloudy and 63, wind northeast at 3. At Monroe, it was mostly cloudy,

Albert Tun. It was partly cloudy and 63. Wind calm. At Canyon, it was partly cloudy and 62. Wind calm. At Clemson, it was partly cloudy and 65. Wind calm. Elsewhere across Georgia, at Atlanta it was mostly cloudy and 71. Wind southeast at 3. At Cartersville, it was cloudy and 64. Wind calm. At Lawrenceville, it was partly cloudy and 64. Wind calm. At Macon, it was mostly cloudy and 66. Wind calm. At Rome, it was partly cloudy and 62. Wind northeast at 3. At Augusta, it was partly cloudy and 67. Wind calm. At Savannah, it was partly cloudy and 73. Wind northeast at 3. Elsewhere across the region, at Chattanooga, it was partly cloudy and 63. Wind calm. At Asheville, it was mostly cloudy and 57. Wind west at 3. At Greenville-Spartanburg, it was partly cloudy and 61. Wind northeast at 5. Here is the hazardous weather outlook. This hazardous weather outlook is for North and Central Georgia. For today and tonight, scattered thunderstorms are expected this afternoon across Central Georgia. A few may be strong with gusty winds, frequent lightning, and heavy rainfall. And now the extended outlook for the period Friday through Wednesday. Scattered afternoon thunderstorms will be around the region on Friday. Any storms that form will be capable of producing gusty winds, frequent lightning, and heavy rainfall. Much warmer temperatures are expected over the weekend into next week, with heat index values in the upper 90s to low 100s each day. Spotter information statement, spotter activation will not be needed through tonight. Here is the official forecast from your National Weather Service for the Athens listening area. Today, mostly sunny. Highs in the upper 80s. South winds 5 to 10 miles an hour. Tonight, mostly clear in the evening, then becoming partly cloudy. Lows in the upper 60s. Light south winds in the evening, becoming light and variable. Friday, partly sunny. A slight chance of showers and thunderstorms in the morning, then a chance of showers and thunderstorms in the afternoon. Highs around 90. South winds 5 to 10 miles an hour. Chance of rain 40%. Friday night, mostly clear. Lows in the lower 70s. Light southwest winds. And now the extended forecast. Saturday and Saturday night, mostly clear. Highs in the lower 90s. Lows in the mid 70s. Sunday and Sunday night, mostly clear. A slight chance of showers and thunderstorms. Highs in the mid 90s. Lows in the mid 70s. Monday and Monday night, clear. A slight chance of showers and thunderstorms. Highs in the mid 90s. Lows in the mid 70s. Tuesday through Wednesday night, mostly clear. Highs in the mid-90s. Lows in the mid-70s. For more detailed weather, water, and climate information, please visit our website at weather.gov/Atlanta. The current time is 7:48 a.m. Eastern Daylight Time. Here are the 7 a.m. weather observations from around the area. At Athens, it was mostly cloudy. The temperature was 64 degrees, dew point 61 degrees, relative humidity 90%, wind calm, pressure was 30.07 inches and rising. At Winder, it was partly cloudy, the temperature was 63. At Greensboro, it was partly sunny and 68, wind calm. At Jefferson, it was partly cloudy and 63, wind northeast at 3. At Monroe, it was mostly cloudy. At Albert Tun, it was partly cloudy and 63, wind calm. At Canyon, it was partly cloudy and 62, wind calm. At Clemson, it was partly cloudy and 65, wind calm. Elsewhere across Georgia, at Atlanta it was mostly cloudy and 71, wind southeast at 3. At Cartersville, it was cloudy and 64, wind calm. At Lawrenceville, it was partly cloudy and 64.
wind calm. At Macon, it was mostly cloudy and 66, wind calm. At Rome, it was partly cloudy and 62, wind northeast at 3. At Augusta, it was partly cloudy and 67, wind calm. At Savannah, it was partly cloudy and 73, wind northeast at 3. Elsewhere across the region, at Chattanooga, it was partly cloudy and 63, wind calm. At Asheville, it was mostly cloudy and 57, wind west at 3. At Greenville-Spartanburg, it was partly cloudy and 61, wind northeast at 5. The Athens climate summary for yesterday, June 24, 2026. Yesterday's high temperature of 85 degrees occurred at 2:53 p.m. The normal high is 90. The record high is 105 degrees, which was set in 1930. Yesterday's low temperature of 63 degrees occurred at 5:12 a.m. The normal low is 68. The record low is 53 degrees, which was set in 1947. No precipitation fell yesterday, which leaves the monthly total at 3.69 inches. This is 0.18 inches below the normal amount of 3.87 inches for June. The total precipitation for the year still stands at 22.51 inches, which is 1.25 inches below normal. Sunrise today is at 6:24 a.m. and sunset is at 8:48 p.m. Here is the hazardous weather outlook. This hazardous weather outlook is for North and Central Georgia. For today and tonight, scattered thunderstorms are expected this afternoon across Central Georgia. A few may be strong with gusty winds, frequent lightning, and heavy rainfall. And now the extended outlook for the period Friday through Wednesday, scattered afternoon thunderstorms will be around the region on Friday. Any storms that form will be capable of producing gusty winds, frequent lightning, and heavy rainfall. Much warmer temperatures are expected over the weekend into next week, with heat index values in the upper 90s to low 100s each day. Spotter information statement, spotter activation will not be needed through tonight. Here is the official forecast from your National Weather Service for the Athens listening area. Today, mostly sunny. Highs in the upper 80s. South winds 5 to 10 miles an hour. Tonight, mostly clear in the evening, then becoming partly cloudy. Lows in the upper 60s. Light south winds in the evening, becoming light and variable. Friday, partly sunny. A slight chance of showers and thunderstorms in the morning, then a chance of showers and thunderstorms in the afternoon. Highs around 90. South winds 5 to 10 miles an hour. Chance of rain 40%. Friday night, mostly clear. Lows in the lower 70s. Light southwest winds. And now the extended forecast. Saturday and Saturday night, mostly clear. Highs in the lower 90s. Lows in the mid 70s. Sunday and Sunday night, mostly clear. A slight chance of showers and thunderstorms. Highs in the mid 90s. Lows in the mid 70s. Monday and Monday night, clear. A slight chance of showers and thunderstorms. Highs in the mid 90s. Lows in the mid 70s. Tuesday through Wednesday night, mostly clear. Highs in the mid 90s. Lows in the mid 70s. For more detailed weather, water, and climate information, please visit our website at weather.gov/Atlanta. The current time is 7:54 a.m. Eastern Daylight Time. Here are the 7 a.m. weather observations from around the area. At Athens, it was mostly cloudy, the temperature was 64 degrees, dew point 61 degrees, relative humidity 90%, wind calm, pressure was 30.07 inches and rising. At Winder, it was partly cloudy, the temperature was 63. At Greensboro, it was partly sunny and 68, wind calm. At Jefferson, it was partly cloudy and 63, wind northeast at 3. At Monroe, it was mostly cloudy. At Albertton, it was partly cloudy

63, wind calm. At Canyon, it was partly cloudy and 62, wind calm. At Clemson, it was partly cloudy and 65, wind calm. Elsewhere across Georgia, at Atlanta it was mostly cloudy and 71, wind southeast at 3. At Cartersville, it was cloudy and 64, wind calm. At Lawrenceville, it was partly cloudy and 64, wind calm. At Macon, it was mostly cloudy and 66, wind calm. At Rome, it was partly cloudy and 62, wind northeast at 3. At Augusta, it was partly cloudy and 67, wind calm. At Savannah, it was partly cloudy and 73, wind northeast at 3. Elsewhere across the region, at Chattanooga, it was partly cloudy and 63, wind calm. At Asheville, it was mostly cloudy and 57, wind west at 3. At Greenville-Spartanburg, it was partly cloudy and 61, wind northeast at 5. Here is the hazardous weather outlook. This hazardous weather outlook is for north and central Georgia. For today and tonight, scattered thunderstorms are expected this afternoon across central Georgia. A few may be strong with gusty winds, frequent lightning, and heavy rainfall. And now the extended outlook for the period Friday through Wednesday, scattered afternoon thunderstorms will be around the region on Friday. Any storms that form will be capable of producing gusty winds, frequent lightning, and heavy rainfall. Much warmer temperatures are expected over the weekend into next week, with heat index values in the upper 90s to low 100s each day. Spotter information statement, spotter activation will not be needed through tonight. Here is the official forecast from your National Weather Service for the Athens listening area. Today, mostly sunny. Highs in the upper 80s. South winds 5 to 10 miles an hour. Tonight, mostly clear in the evening, then becoming partly cloudy. Lows in the upper 60s. Light south winds in the evening, becoming light and variable. Friday, partly sunny. A slight chance of showers and thunderstorms in the morning, then a chance of showers and thunderstorms in the afternoon. Highs around 90. South winds 5 to 10 miles an hour. Chance of rain 40%. Friday night, mostly clear. Lows in the lower 70s. Light southwest winds. And now the extended forecast. Saturday and Saturday night, mostly clear. Highs in the lower 90s. Lows in the mid 70s. Sunday and Sunday night, mostly clear. A slight chance of showers and thunderstorms. Highs in the mid 90s. Lows in the mid 70s. Monday and Monday night, clear. A slight chance of showers and thunderstorms. Highs in the mid 90s. Lows in the mid 70s. Tuesday through Wednesday night, mostly clear. Highs in the mid 90s. Lows in the mid 70s. For more detailed weather, water, and climate information, please visit our website at weather.gov/Atlanta. The current time is 7:58 a.m. Eastern Daylight Time. Here are the 7 a.m. weather observations from around the area. At Athens, it was mostly cloudy, the temperature was 64 degrees, dew point 61 degrees, relative humidity 90%, wind calm, pressure was 30.07 inches and rising. At Winder, it was partly cloudy, the temperature was 63. At Greensboro, it was partly sunny and 68, wind calm. At Jefferson, it was partly cloudy and 63, wind northeast at 3. At Monroe, it was mostly cloudy. At Elberton, it was partly cloudy and 63, wind calm. At Canyon, it was partly cloudy and 62, wind calm. At Clemson, it was partly cloudy and 65, wind calm. Elsewhere across Georgia, at Atlanta it was mostly cloudy and 71, wind southeast at 3. At Cartersville, it was cloudy and 64, wind calm. At Lawrenceville, it was partly cloudy and 64, wind calm.

3 p.m. The normal high is 90. The record high is 105 degrees, which was set in 1930. Yesterday's low temperature of 63 degrees occurred at 5:12 a.m. The normal low is 68. The record low is 53 degrees, which was set in 1947. No precipitation fell yesterday, which leaves the monthly total at 3.69 inches. This is 0.18 inches below the normal amount of 3.87 inches for June. The total precipitation for the year still stands at 22.51 inches, which is 1.25 inches below normal. Sunrise today is at 6:24 a.m. and sunset is at 8:48 p.m. Here is the hazardous weather outlook. This hazardous weather outlook is for North and Central Georgia. For today and tonight, scattered thunderstorms are expected this afternoon across Central Georgia. A few may be strong with gusty winds, frequent lightning, and heavy rainfall. And now the extended outlook for the period Friday through Wednesday, scattered afternoon thunderstorms will be around the region on Friday. Any storms that form will be capable of producing gusty winds, frequent lightning, and heavy rainfall. Much warmer temperatures are expected over the weekend into next week, with heat index values in the upper 90s to low 100s each day. Spotter information statement, spotter activation will not be needed through tonight. Here is the official forecast from your National Weather Service for the Athens listening area. Today, mostly sunny. Highs in the upper 80s. South winds 5 to 10 miles an hour. Tonight, mostly clear in the evening, then becoming partly cloudy. Lows in the upper 60s. Light south winds in the evening, becoming light and variable. Friday, partly sunny. A slight chance of showers and thunderstorms in the morning, then a chance of showers and thunderstorms in the afternoon. Highs around 90. South winds 5 to 10 miles an hour. Chance of rain 40%. Friday night, mostly clear. Lows in the lower 70s. Light southwest winds. And now the extended forecast. Saturday and Saturday night, mostly clear. Highs in the lower 90s. Lows in the mid 70s. Sunday and Sunday night, mostly clear. A slight chance of showers and thunderstorms. Highs in the mid 90s. Lows in the mid 70s. Monday and Monday night, clear. A slight chance of showers and thunderstorms. Highs in the mid-90s. Lows in the mid-70s. Tuesday through Wednesday night, mostly clear. Highs in the mid-90s. Lows in the mid-70s. For more detailed weather, water, and climate information, please visit our website at weather.gov/Atlanta. The current time is 8:04 a.m. Eastern Daylight Time. Here are the 7 a.m. weather observations from around the area. At Athens, it was mostly cloudy, the temperature was 64 degrees, dew point 61 degrees, relative humidity 90%, wind calm, pressure was 30.07 inches and rising. At Winder, it was partly cloudy, the temperature was 63. At Greensboro, it was partly sunny and 68, wind calm. At Jefferson, it was partly cloudy and 63, wind northeast at 3. At Monroe, it was mostly cloudy. At Albertton, it was partly cloudy and 63, wind calm. At Canyon, it was partly cloudy and 62, wind calm. At Clemson, it was partly cloudy and 65, wind calm. Elsewhere across Georgia, at Atlanta it was mostly cloudy and 71, wind southeast at 3. At Cartersville, it was cloudy and 64, wind calm. At Lawrenceville, it was partly cloudy and 64, wind calm. At Macon, it was mostly cloudy and 66, wind calm. At Rome, it was partly cloudy and 62, wind northeast at 3. At Augusta, it was partly cloudy and 67, wind calm. At Savannah, it was partly cloudy and 73, wind northeast at 3. Elsewhere,

Across the region, at Chattanooga, it was partly cloudy and 63, wind calm. At Asheville, it was mostly cloudy and 57, wind west at 3. At Greenville-Spartanburg, it was partly cloudy and 61, wind northeast at 5. Here are the 8 a.m. weather observations from around the area. At Athens, it was partly sunny, the temperature was 67 degrees, dew point 63 degrees, relative humidity 87%, wind calm, pressure was 30.09 inches and rising. At Winder, it was mostly sunny, the temperature was 66. At Greensboro, it was partly sunny and 70, wind east at 3. At Jefferson, it was mostly sunny and 66, wind calm. At Monroe, it was partly sunny. At Albertton, it was mostly sunny and 67, wind calm. At Canyon, it was mostly sunny and 67, wind calm. At Clemson, it was mostly sunny and 67, wind calm. Elsewhere across Georgia, at Atlanta it was partly sunny and 73, wind southeast at 5. At Cartersville, it was mostly sunny and 66, wind calm. At Lawrenceville, it was mostly sunny and 68, wind calm. At Macon, it was partly sunny and 68, wind calm. At Rome, it was mostly sunny and 64, wind northeast at 5. At Augusta, it was mostly sunny and 70, wind north at 3. At Savannah, it was mostly sunny and 78, wind east at 6. Elsewhere across the region, at Chattanooga, it was mostly sunny and 65, wind calm. At Asheville, it was partly sunny and 59, wind west at 3. At Greenville-Spartanburg, it was mostly sunny and 66, wind calm. Here is the hazardous weather outlook. This hazardous weather outlook is for North and Central Georgia. For today and tonight, scattered thunderstorms are expected this afternoon across Central Georgia. A few may be strong with gusty winds, frequent lightning, and heavy rainfall. And now the extended outlook for the period Friday through Wednesday, scattered afternoon thunderstorms will be around the region on Friday. Any storms that form will be capable of producing gusty winds, frequent lightning, and heavy rainfall. Much warmer temperatures are expected over the weekend into next week, with heat index values in the upper 90s to low 100s each day. Spotter information statement, spotter activation will not be needed through tonight. Here is the official forecast from your National Weather Service for the Athens listening area. Today, mostly sunny. Highs in the upper 80s. South winds 5 to 10 miles an hour. Tonight, mostly clear in the evening, then becoming partly cloudy. Lows in the upper 60s. Light south winds in the evening, becoming light and variable. Friday, partly sunny. A slight chance of showers and thunderstorms in the morning, then a chance of showers and thunderstorms in the afternoon. Highs around 90. South winds 5 to 10 miles an hour. Chance of rain 40%. Friday night, mostly clear. Lows in the lower 70s. Light southwest winds. And now the extended forecast. Saturday and Saturday night, mostly clear. Highs in the lower 90s. Lows in the mid 70s. Sunday and Sunday night, mostly clear. A slight chance of showers and thunderstorms. Highs in the mid-90s. Lows in the mid-70s. Monday and Monday night, clear. A slight chance of showers and thunderstorms. Highs in the mid-90s. Lows in the mid-70s. Tuesday through Wednesday night, mostly clear. Highs in the mid-90s. Lows in the mid-70s. For more detailed weather, water, and climate information, please visit our website at weather.gov/Atlanta. The current time is 8:10 a.m. Eastern Daylight Time. The Athens climate summary for yesterday, June 24, 2026. Yesterday's high temperature of 85 degrees occurred at 2:53 p.m. The normal

high is 90. The record high is 105 degrees, which was set in 1930. Yesterday's low temperature of 63 degrees occurred at 5:12 a.m. The normal low is 68. The record low is 53 degrees, which was set in 1947. No precipitation fell yesterday, which leaves the monthly total at 3.69 inches. This is 0.18 inches below the normal amount of 3.87 inches for June. The total precipitation for the year still stands at 22.51 inches, which is 1.25 inches below normal. Sunrise today is at 6:24 a.m. and sunset is at 8:48 p.m. Here is the official forecast from your National Weather Service for the Athens listening area. Today, mostly sunny. Highs in the upper 80s. South winds 5 to 10 miles an hour. Tonight, mostly clear in the evening, then becoming partly cloudy. Lows in the upper 60s. Light south winds in the evening, becoming light and variable. Friday, partly sunny. A slight chance of showers and thunderstorms in the morning, then a chance of showers and thunderstorms in the afternoon. Highs around 90. South winds 5 to 10 miles an hour. Chance of rain 40%. Friday night, mostly clear. Lows in the lower 70s. Light southwest winds. And now the extended forecast. Saturday and Saturday night, mostly clear. Highs in the lower 90s. Lows in the mid 70s. Sunday and Sunday night, mostly clear. A slight chance of showers and thunderstorms. Highs in the mid 90s. Lows in the mid 70s. Monday and Monday night, clear. A slight chance of showers and thunderstorms. Highs in the mid-90s. Lows in the mid-70s. Tuesday through Wednesday night, mostly clear. Highs in the mid-90s. Lows in the mid-70s. For more detailed weather, water, and climate information, please visit our website at weather.gov/Atlanta. The current time is 8:13 a.m. Eastern Daylight Time. Here are the 8 a.m. weather observations from around the area. At Athens, it was mostly sunny. The temperature was 67 degrees, dew point 63 degrees, relative humidity 87%, wind calm, pressure was 30.09 inches and rising. At Winder, it was mostly sunny. The temperature was 66. At Greensboro, it was partly sunny and 70, wind east at 3. At Jefferson, it was mostly sunny and 66, wind calm. At Monroe, it was mostly sunny. At Albertton, it was mostly sunny and 67, wind calm. At Canyon, it was mostly sunny and 67, wind calm. At Clemson, it was mostly sunny and 67, wind calm. Elsewhere across Georgia, at Atlanta it was partly sunny and 73, wind southeast at 5. At Cartersville, it was mostly sunny and 66, wind calm. At Lawrenceville, it was mostly sunny and 68, wind calm. At Macon, it was partly sunny and 68, wind calm. At Rome, it was mostly sunny and 64, wind northeast at 5. At Augusta, it was mostly sunny and 70, wind north at 3. At Savannah, it was mostly sunny and 78, wind east at 6. Elsewhere across the region, at Chattanooga, it was mostly sunny and 65, wind calm. At Asheville, it was mostly sunny and 59, wind west at 3. At Greenville-Spartanburg, it was mostly sunny and 66, wind calm. Here is the hazardous weather outlook. This hazardous weather outlook is for North and Central Georgia. For today and tonight, scattered thunderstorms are expected this afternoon across Central Georgia. A few may be strong with gusty winds, frequent lightning, and heavy rainfall. And now the extended outlook for the period Friday through Wednesday, scattered afternoon thunderstorms will be around the region on Friday. Any storms that form will be capable of producing gusty winds, frequent lightning.

and heavy rainfall. Much warmer temperatures are expected over the weekend into next week, with heat index values in the upper 90s to low 100s each day. Spotter information statement. Spotter activation will not be needed through tonight. Here is the official forecast from your National Weather Service for the Athens listening area. Today, mostly sunny. Highs in the upper 80s. South winds 5 to 10 miles an hour. Tonight, mostly clear in the evening, then becoming partly cloudy. Lows in the upper 60s. Light south winds in the evening, becoming light and variable. Friday, partly sunny. A slight chance of showers and thunderstorms in the morning, then a chance of showers and thunderstorms in the afternoon. Highs around 90. South winds 5 to 10 miles an hour. Chance of rain 40%. Friday night, mostly clear. Lows in the lower 70s. Light southwest winds. And now the extended forecast. Saturday and Saturday night, mostly clear. Highs in the lower 90s. Lows in the mid 70s. Sunday and Sunday night, mostly clear. A slight chance of showers and thunderstorms. Highs in the mid 90s. Lows in the mid 70s. Monday and Monday night, clear. A slight chance of showers and thunderstorms. Highs in the mid-90s. Lows in the mid-70s. Tuesday through Wednesday night, mostly clear. Highs in the mid-90s. Lows in the mid-70s. For more detailed weather, water, and climate information, please visit our website at weather.gov/Atlanta. The current time is 8:17 a.m. Eastern Daylight Time. Here are the 8 a.m. weather observations from around the area. At Athens, it was mostly sunny. The temperature was 67 degrees, dew point 63 degrees, relative humidity 87%, wind calm, pressure was 30.09 inches and rising. At Winder, it was mostly sunny. The temperature was 66. At Greensboro, it was partly sunny and 70, wind east at 3. At Jefferson, it was mostly sunny and 66, wind calm. At Monroe, it was mostly sunny. At Albertton, it was mostly sunny and 67, wind calm. At Canyon, it was mostly sunny and 67, wind calm. At Clemson, it was mostly sunny and 67, wind calm. Elsewhere across Georgia, at Atlanta it was partly sunny and 73, wind southeast at 5. At Cartersville, it was mostly sunny and 66, wind calm. At Lawrenceville, it was mostly sunny and 68, wind calm. At Macon, it was partly sunny and 68, wind calm. At Rome, it was mostly sunny and 64, wind northeast at 5. At Augusta, it was mostly sunny and 70, wind north at 3. At Savannah, it was mostly sunny and 78, wind east at 6. Elsewhere across the region, at Chattanooga, it was mostly sunny and 65, wind calm. At Asheville, it was mostly sunny and 59, wind west at 3. At Greenville-Spartanburg, it was mostly sunny and 66, wind calm. Here is the hazardous weather outlook. This hazardous weather outlook is for North and Central Georgia. For today and tonight, scattered thunderstorms are expected this afternoon across Central Georgia. A few may be strong with gusty winds, frequent lightning, and heavy rainfall. And now the extended outlook for the period Friday through Wednesday, scattered afternoon thunderstorms will be around the region on Friday. Any storms that form will be capable of producing gusty winds, frequent lightning, and heavy rainfall. Much warmer temperatures are expected over the weekend into next week, with heat index values in the upper 90s to low 100s each day. Spotter information statement. Spotter activation will not be needed through tonight. The Athens climate summary for yesterday, June 24, 2026. Yesterday's high temperature of 85 degrees occurred at 2:53 p.m. The normal

high is 90. The record high is 105 degrees, which was set in 1930. Yesterday's low temperature of 63 degrees occurred at 5:12 a.m. The normal low is 68. The record low is 53 degrees, which was set in 1947. No precipitation fell yesterday, which leaves the monthly total at 3.69 inches. This is 0.18 inches below the normal amount of 3.87 inches for June. The total precipitation for the year still stands at 22.51 inches, which is 1.25 inches below normal. Sunrise today is at 6:24 a.m. and sunset is at 8:48 p.m. Here is the official forecast from your National Weather Service for the Athens listening area. Today, mostly sunny. Highs in the upper 80s. South winds 5 to 10 miles an hour. Tonight, mostly clear in the evening, then becoming partly cloudy. Lows in the upper 60s. Light south winds in the evening, becoming light and variable. Friday, partly sunny. A slight chance of showers and thunderstorms in the morning, then a chance of showers and thunderstorms in the afternoon. Highs around 90. South winds 5 to 10 miles an hour. Chance of rain 40%. Friday night, mostly clear. Lows in the lower 70s. Light southwest winds. And now the extended forecast. Saturday and Saturday night, mostly clear. Highs in the lower 90s. Lows in the mid-70s. Sunday and Sunday night, mostly clear. A slight chance of showers and thunderstorms. Highs in the mid-90s. Lows in the mid-70s. Monday and Monday night, clear. A slight chance of showers and thunderstorms. Highs in the mid-90s. Lows in the mid-70s. Tuesday through Wednesday night, mostly clear. Highs in the mid-90s. Lows in the mid-70s. For more detailed weather, water, and climate information, please visit our website at weather.gov/Atlanta. The current time is 8:23 a.m. Eastern Daylight Time. Here are the 8 a.m. weather observations from around the area. At Athens, it was mostly sunny. The temperature was 67 degrees, dew point 63 degrees, relative humidity 87%, wind calm, pressure was 30.09 inches and rising. At Winder, it was mostly sunny, the temperature was 66. At Greensboro, it was partly sunny and 70, wind east at 3. At Jefferson, it was mostly sunny and 66, wind calm. At Monroe, it was mostly sunny. At Albertton, it was mostly sunny and 67, wind calm. At Canyon, it was mostly sunny and 67, wind calm. At Clemson, it was mostly sunny and 67, wind calm. Elsewhere across Georgia, at Atlanta it was partly sunny and 73, wind southeast at 5. At Cartersville, it was mostly sunny and 66, wind calm. At Lawrenceville, it was mostly sunny and 68, wind calm. At Macon, it was partly sunny and 68, wind calm. At Rome, it was mostly sunny and 64, wind northeast at 5. At Augusta, it was mostly sunny and 70, wind north at 3. At Savannah, it was mostly sunny and 78, wind east at 6. Elsewhere across the region, at Chattanooga, it was mostly sunny and 65, wind calm. At Asheville, it was mostly sunny and 59, wind west at 3. At Greenville-Spartanburg, it was mostly sunny and 66, wind calm. Here is the hazardous weather outlook. This hazardous weather outlook is for North and Central Georgia. For today and tonight, scattered thunderstorms are expected this afternoon across Central Georgia. A few may be strong with gusty winds, frequent lightning, and heavy rainfall. And now the extended outlook for the period Friday through Wednesday, scattered afternoon thunderstorms will be around the region on Friday. Any storms that form will be capable of producing gusty winds, frequent

lightning, and heavy rainfall. Much warmer temperatures are expected over the weekend into next week, with heat index values in the upper 90s to low 100s each day. Spotter information statement. Spotter activation will not be needed through tonight. Here is the official forecast from your National Weather Service for the Athens listening area. Today, mostly sunny. Highs in the upper 80s. South winds 5 to 10 miles an hour. Tonight, mostly clear in the evening, then becoming partly cloudy. Lows in the upper 60s. Light south winds in the evening, becoming light and variable. Friday, partly sunny. A slight chance of showers and thunderstorms in the morning, then a chance of showers and thunderstorms in the afternoon. Highs around 90. South winds 5 to 10 miles an hour. Chance of rain 40%. Friday night, mostly clear. Lows in the lower 70s. Light southwest winds. And now the extended forecast. Saturday and Saturday night, mostly clear. Highs in the lower 90s. Lows in the mid 70s. Sunday and Sunday night, mostly clear. A slight chance of showers and thunderstorms. Highs in the mid 90s. Lows in the mid 70s. Monday and Monday night, clear. A slight chance of showers and thunderstorms. Highs in the mid-90s. Lows in the mid-70s. Tuesday through Wednesday night, mostly clear. Highs in the mid-90s. Lows in the mid-70s. For more detailed weather, water, and climate information, please visit our website at weather.gov/Atlanta. The current time is 8:27 a.m. Eastern Daylight Time. Here are the 8 a.m. weather observations from around the area. At Athens, it was mostly sunny. The temperature was 67 degrees, dew point 63 degrees, relative humidity 87%, wind calm, pressure was 30.09 inches and rising. At Winder, it was mostly sunny. The temperature was 66. At Greensboro, it was partly sunny and 70, wind east at 3. At Jefferson, it was mostly sunny and 66, wind calm. At Monroe, it was mostly sunny. At Albertton, it was mostly sunny and 67, wind calm. At Canyon, it was mostly sunny and 67, wind calm. At Clemson, it was mostly sunny and 67, wind calm. Elsewhere across Georgia, at Atlanta it was partly sunny and 73, wind southeast at 5. At Cartersville, it was mostly sunny and 66, wind calm. At Lawrenceville, it was mostly sunny and 68, wind calm. At Macon, it was partly sunny and 68, wind calm. At Rome, it was mostly sunny and 64, wind northeast at 5. At Augusta, it was mostly sunny and 70, wind north at 3. At Savannah, it was mostly sunny and 78, wind east at 6. Elsewhere across the region, at Chattanooga, it was mostly sunny and 65, wind calm. At Asheville, it was mostly sunny and 59, wind west at 3. At Greenville-Spartanburg, it was mostly sunny and 66, wind calm. Here is the hazardous weather outlook. This hazardous weather outlook is for North and Central Georgia. For today and tonight, scattered thunderstorms are expected this afternoon across Central Georgia. A few may be strong with gusty winds, frequent lightning, and heavy rainfall. And now the extended outlook for the period Friday through Wednesday, scattered afternoon thunderstorms will be around the region on Friday. Any storms that form will be capable of producing gusty winds, frequent lightning, and heavy rainfall. Much warmer temperatures are expected over the weekend into next week, with heat index values in the upper 90s to low 100s each day. Spotter information statement. Spotter activation will not be needed through tonight. The Athens climate summary for yesterday, June 24, 2026. Yesterday's high temperature of 85 degrees occurred at 2:53 p.m. The normal

high is 90. The record high is 105 degrees, which was set in 1930. Yesterday's low temperature of 63 degrees occurred at 5:12 a.m. The normal low is 68. The record low is 53 degrees, which was set in 1947. No precipitation fell yesterday, which leaves the monthly total at 3.69 inches. This is 0.18 inches below the normal amount of 3.87 inches for June. The total precipitation for the year still stands at 22.51 inches, which is 1.25 inches below normal. Sunrise today is at 6:24 a.m. and sunset is at 8:48 p.m. Here is the official forecast from your National Weather Service for the Athens listening area. Today, mostly sunny. Highs in the upper 80s. South winds 5 to 10 miles an hour. Tonight, mostly clear in the evening, then becoming partly cloudy. Lows in the upper 60s. Light south winds in the evening, becoming light and variable. Friday, partly sunny. A slight chance of showers and thunderstorms in the morning, then a chance of showers and thunderstorms in the afternoon. Highs around 90. South winds 5 to 10 miles an hour. Chance of rain 40%. Friday night, mostly clear. Lows in the lower 70s. Light southwest winds. And now the extended forecast. Saturday and Saturday night, mostly clear. Highs in the lower 90s. Lows in the mid 70s. Sunday and Sunday night, mostly clear. A slight chance of showers and thunderstorms. Highs in the mid 90s. Lows in the mid 70s. Monday and Monday night, clear. A slight chance of showers and thunderstorms. Highs in the mid-90s. Lows in the mid-70s. Tuesday through Wednesday night, mostly clear. Highs in the mid-90s. Lows in the mid-70s. For more detailed weather, water, and climate information, please visit our website at weather.gov/Atlanta. The current time is 8:33 a.m. Eastern at weather.gov/Atlanta. The current time is 8:33 a.m. Eastern Daylight Time. Here are the 8 a.m. weather observations from around the area. At Athens, it was mostly sunny. The temperature was 67 degrees, dew point 63 degrees, relative humidity 87%, wind calm, pressure was 30.09 inches and rising. At Winder, it was mostly sunny. The temperature was 66. At Greensboro, it was partly sunny and 70, wind east at 3. At Jefferson, it was mostly sunny and 66, wind calm. At Monroe, it was mostly sunny. At Albertton, it was mostly sunny and 67, wind calm. At Canyon, it was mostly sunny and 67, wind calm. At Clemson, it was mostly sunny and 67, wind calm. Elsewhere across Georgia, at Atlanta it was partly sunny and 73, wind southeast at 5. At Cartersville, it was mostly sunny and 66, wind calm. At Lawrenceville, it was mostly sunny and 68, wind calm. At Macon, it was partly sunny and 68, wind calm. At Rome, it was mostly sunny and 64, wind northeast at 5. At Augusta, it was mostly sunny and 70, wind north at 3. At Savannah, it was mostly sunny and 78, wind east at 6. Elsewhere across the region, at Chattanooga, it was mostly sunny and 65, wind calm. At Asheville, it was mostly sunny and 59, wind west at 3. At Greenville-Spartanburg, it was mostly sunny and 66, wind calm. Here is the hazardous weather outlook. This hazardous weather outlook is for North and Central Georgia. For today and tonight, scattered thunderstorms are expected this afternoon across Central Georgia. A few may be strong with gusty winds, frequent lightning, and heavy rainfall. And now the extended outlook for the period Friday through Wednesday, scattered afternoon thunderstorms.

Thunderstorms will be around the region on Friday. Any storms that form will be capable of producing gusty winds, frequent lightning, and heavy rainfall. Much warmer temperatures are expected over the weekend into next week, with heat index values in the upper 90s to low 100s each day. Spotter information statement. Spotter activation will not be needed through tonight. Here is the official forecast from your National Weather Service for the Athens listening area. Today, mostly sunny. Highs in the upper 80s. South winds 5 to 10 miles an hour. Tonight, mostly clear in the evening, then becoming partly cloudy. Lows in the upper 60s. Light south winds in the evening, becoming light and variable. Friday, partly sunny. A slight chance of showers and thunderstorms in the morning, then a chance of showers and thunderstorms in the afternoon. Highs around 90. South winds 5 to 10 miles an hour. Chance of rain 40%. Friday night, mostly clear. Lows in the lower 70s. Light southwest winds. And now the extended forecast. Saturday and Saturday night, mostly clear. Highs in the lower 90s. Lows in the mid 70s. Sunday and Sunday night, mostly clear. A slight chance of showers and thunderstorms. Highs in the mid 90s. Lows in the mid 70s. Monday and Monday night, clear. A slight chance of showers and thunderstorms. Highs in the mid-90s. Lows in the mid-70s. Tuesday through Wednesday night, mostly clear. Highs in the mid-90s. Lows in the mid-70s. For more detailed weather, water, and climate information, please visit our website at weather.gov/Atlanta. The current time is 8:37 a.m. Eastern Daylight Time. Here are the 8 a.m. weather observations from around the area. At Athens, it was mostly sunny. The temperature was 67 degrees, dew point 63 degrees, relative humidity 87%, wind calm, pressure was 30.09 inches and rising. At Winder, it was mostly sunny. The temperature was 66. At Greensboro, it was partly sunny and 70, wind east at 3. At Jefferson, it was mostly sunny and 66, wind calm. At Monroe, it was mostly sunny. At Albertton, it was mostly sunny and 67, wind calm. At Canyon, it was mostly sunny and 67, wind calm. At Clemson, it was mostly sunny and 67, wind calm. Elsewhere across Georgia, at Atlanta it was partly sunny and 73, wind southeast at 5. At Cartersville, it was mostly sunny and 66, wind calm. At Lawrenceville, it was mostly sunny and 68, wind calm. At Macon, it was partly sunny and 68, wind calm. At Rome, it was mostly sunny and 64, wind northeast at 5. At Augusta, it was mostly sunny and 70, wind north at 3. At Savannah, it was mostly sunny and 78, wind east at 6. Elsewhere across the region, at Chattanooga, it was mostly sunny and 65, wind calm. At Asheville, it was mostly sunny and 59, wind west at 3. At Greenville-Spartanburg, it was mostly sunny and 66, wind calm. Here is the hazardous weather outlook. This hazardous weather outlook is for north and central Georgia. For today and tonight, scattered thunderstorms are expected this afternoon across central Georgia. A few may be strong with gusty winds, frequent lightning, and heavy rainfall. And now the extended outlook for the period Friday through Wednesday, scattered afternoon thunderstorms will be around the region on Friday. Any storms that form will be capable of producing gusty winds, frequent lightning, and heavy rainfall. Much warmer temperatures are expected over the weekend into next week, with heat index values in the upper 90s to low 100s each day. Spotter information statement. Spotter activation will not be needed through tonight. The Athens climate summary for yesterday, June 24th, 2020.

26. Yesterday's high temperature of 85 degrees occurred at 2:53 p.m. The normal high is 90. The record high is 105 degrees, which was set in 1930. Yesterday's low temperature of 63 degrees occurred at 5:12 a.m. The normal low is 68. The record low is 53 degrees, which was set in 1947. No precipitation fell yesterday, which leaves the monthly total at 3.69 inches. This is 0.18 inches below the normal amount of 3.87 inches for June. The total precipitation for the year still stands at 22.51 inches, which is 1.25 inches below normal. Sunrise today is at 6:24 a.m. and sunset is at 8:48 p.m. You are listening to NOAA Weather Radio Station, WXK 56, originating from the National Weather Service office in Peachtree City, and transmitting from Athens on a frequency of 162.4 MHz. 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Here is the official forecast from your National Weather Service for the Athens listening area. Today, mostly sunny. Highs in the upper 80s. South winds 5 to 10 miles an hour. Tonight, mostly clear in the evening, then becoming partly cloudy. Lows in the upper 60s. Light south winds in the evening, becoming light and variable. Friday, partly sunny. A slight chance of showers and thunderstorms in the morning, then a chance of showers and thunderstorms in the afternoon. Highs around 90. South winds 5 to 10 miles an hour. Chance of rain 40%. Friday night, mostly clear. Lows in the lower 70s. Light southwest winds. And now the extended forecast. Saturday and Saturday night, mostly clear. Highs in the lower 90s. Lows in the mid 70s. Sunday and Sunday night, mostly clear. A slight chance of showers and thunderstorms. Highs in the mid-90s. Lows in the mid-70s. Monday and Monday night, clear. A slight chance of showers and thunderstorms. Highs in the mid-90s. Lows in the mid-70s. Tuesday through Wednesday night, mostly clear. Highs in the mid-90s. Lows in the mid-70s. For more detailed weather, water, and climate information, please visit our website at weather.gov/Atlanta. The current time is 8:43 a.m. Eastern Daylight Time. Here are the 8 a.m. weather observations from around the area. At Athens, it was mostly sunny. The temperature was 67 degrees, dew point 63 degrees, relative humidity 87%, wind column, pressure was 30.09 inches and rising. At Winder, it was mostly sunny, the temperature was 66. At Greensboro, it was partly sunny and 70, wind east at 3. At Jefferson, it was mostly sunny and 66, wind calm. At Monroe, it was mostly sunny. At Albertton, it was mostly sunny and 67, wind calm. At Canyon, it was mostly sunny and 67, wind calm. At Clemson, it was mostly sunny and 67, wind calm. Elsewhere across Georgia, at Atlanta it was partly sunny and 73, wind southeast at 5. At Cartersville, it was mostly sunny and 66, wind calm. At Lawrenceville, it was mostly sunny and 68, wind calm. At Macon, it was partly sunny and 68, wind calm. At Rome, it was mostly sunny and 64, wind northeast at 5.
At Augusta, it was mostly sunny and 70, wind north at 3. At Savannah, it was mostly sunny and 78, wind east at 6. Elsewhere across the region, at Chattanooga, it was mostly sunny and 65, wind calm. At Asheville, it was mostly sunny and 59, wind west at 3. At Greenville-Spartanburg, it was mostly sunny and 66, wind calm. Here is the hazardous weather outlook. This hazardous weather outlook is for north and central Georgia. For today and tonight, scattered thunderstorms are expected this afternoon across central Georgia. A few may be strong with gusty winds, frequent lightning, and heavy rainfall. And now the extended outlook for the period Friday through Wednesday, scattered afternoon thunderstorms will be around the region on Friday. Any storms that form will be capable of producing gusty winds, frequent lightning, and heavy rainfall. Much warmer temperatures are expected over the weekend into next week, with heat index values in the upper 90s to low 100s each day. Spotter information statement, spotter activation will not be needed through tonight. Here is the official forecast from your National Weather Service for the Athens listening area. Today, mostly sunny. Highs in the upper 80s. South winds 5 to 10 miles an hour. Tonight, mostly clear in the evening, then becoming partly cloudy. Lows in the upper 60s. Light south winds in the evening, becoming light and variable. Friday, partly sunny. A slight chance of showers and thunderstorms in the morning, then a chance of showers and thunderstorms in the afternoon. Highs around 90. South winds 5 to 10 miles an hour. Chance of rain 40%. Friday night, mostly clear. Lows in the lower 70s. Light southwest winds. And now the extended forecast. Saturday and Saturday night, mostly clear. Highs in the lower 90s. Lows in the mid 70s. Sunday and Sunday night, mostly clear. A slight chance of showers and thunderstorms. Highs in the mid 90s. Lows in the mid 70s. Monday and Monday night, clear. A slight chance of showers and thunderstorms. Highs in the mid 90s. Lows in the mid 70s. Tuesday through Wednesday night, mostly clear. Highs in the mid-90s. Lows in the mid-70s. For more detailed weather, water, and climate information, please visit our website at weather.gov/Atlanta. The current time is 8:48 a.m. Eastern Daylight Time. Here are the 8 a.m. weather observations from around the area. At Athens, it was mostly sunny. The temperature was 67 degrees, dew point 63 degrees, relative humidity 87%, wind calm, pressure was 30.09 inches and rising. At Winder, it was mostly sunny, the temperature was 66. At Greensboro, it was partly sunny and 70, wind east at 3. At Jefferson, it was mostly sunny and 66, wind calm. At Monroe, it was mostly sunny. At Albertton, it was mostly sunny and 67, wind calm. At Canyon, it was mostly sunny and 67, wind calm. At Clemson, it was mostly sunny and 67, wind calm. Elsewhere across Georgia, at Atlanta it was partly sunny and 73, wind southeast at 5. At Cartersville, it was mostly sunny and 66, wind calm. At Lawrenceville, it was mostly sunny and 68, wind calm. At Macon, it was partly sunny and 68, wind calm. At Rome, it was mostly sunny and 64, wind northeast at 5. At Augusta, it was mostly sunny and 70, wind north at 3. At Savannah, it was mostly sunny and 78, wind east at 6. Elsewhere across the region, at Chattanooga, it was mostly sunny and 65, wind calm. At Asheville, it was mostly sunny and 59, wind west at 3. At Greenville-Spartanburg, it was mostly sunny and 66, wind calm.
the Athens Climate Summary for yesterday, June 24th.

2026. Yesterday's high temperature of 85 degrees occurred at 2:53 p.m. The normal high is 90. The record high is 105 degrees, which was set in 1930. Yesterday's low temperature of 63 degrees occurred at 5:12 a.m. The normal low is 68. The record low is 53 degrees, which was set in 1947. No precipitation fell yesterday, which leaves the monthly total at 3.69 inches. This is 0.18 inches below the normal amount of 3.87 inches for June. The total precipitation for the year still stands at 22.51 inches, which is 1.25 inches below normal. Sunrise today is at 6:24 a.m. and sunset is at 8:48 p.m. Here is the hazardous weather outlook. This hazardous weather outlook is for North and Central Georgia. For today and tonight, scattered thunderstorms are expected this afternoon across Central Georgia. A few may be strong with gusty winds, frequent lightning, and heavy rainfall. And now the extended outlook for the period Friday through Wednesday, scattered afternoon thunderstorms will be around the region on Friday. Any storms that form will be capable of producing gusty winds, frequent lightning, and heavy rainfall. Much warmer temperatures are expected over the weekend into next week, with heat index values in the upper 90s to low 100s each day. Spotter information statement, spotter activation will not be needed through tonight. Here is the official forecast from your National Weather Service for the Athens listening area. Today, mostly sunny. Highs in the upper 80s. South winds 5 to 10 miles an hour. Tonight, mostly clear in the evening, then becoming partly cloudy. Lows in the upper 60s. Light south winds in the evening, becoming light and variable. Friday, partly sunny. A slight chance of showers and thunderstorms in the morning, then a chance of showers and thunderstorms in the afternoon. Highs around 90. South winds 5 to 10 miles an hour. Chance of rain 40%. Friday night, mostly clear. Lows in the lower 70s. Light southwest winds. And now the extended forecast. Saturday and Saturday night, mostly clear. Highs in the lower 90s. Lows in the mid-70s. Sunday and Sunday night, mostly clear. A slight chance of showers and thunderstorms. Highs in the mid-90s. Lows in the mid-70s. Monday and Monday night, clear. A slight chance of showers and thunderstorms. Highs in the mid-90s. Lows in the mid-70s. Tuesday through Wednesday night, mostly clear. Highs in the mid-90s. Lows in the mid-70s. For more detailed weather, water, and climate information, please visit our website at weather.gov/Atlanta. The current time is 8:53 a.m. Eastern Daylight Time. Here are the 8 a.m. weather observations from around the area. At Athens, it was mostly sunny. The temperature was 67 degrees, dew point 63 degrees, relative humidity 87%, wind calm, pressure was 30.09 inches and rising. At Winder, it was mostly sunny. The temperature was 66. At Greensboro, it was partly sunny and 70, wind east at 3. At Jefferson, it was mostly sunny and 66, wind calm. At Monroe, it was mostly sunny. At Albertton, it was mostly sunny and 67, wind calm. At Canyon, it was mostly sunny and 67, wind calm. At Clemson, it was mostly sunny and 67, wind calm. Elsewhere across Georgia, at Atlanta it was partly sunny and 73, wind southeast at 5. At Cartersville, it was mostly sunny and 66, wind calm. At Lawrenceville, it was mostly sunny and 68, wind calm. At Macon, it was partly sunny and 68, wind calm. At Rome, it was mostly sunny and 64, wind northeast at 5. At Augusta, it was mostly sunny and 70,
Wind north at 3. At Savannah, it was mostly sunny and 78. Wind east at 6. Elsewhere across the region, at Chattanooga, it was mostly sunny and 65. Wind calm. At Asheville, it was mostly sunny and 59. Wind west at 3. At Greenville, Spartanburg, it was mostly sunny and 66. Wind calm. Here is the hazardous weather outlook. This hazardous weather outlook is for North and Central Georgia. For today and tonight, scattered thunderstorms are expected this afternoon across Central Georgia. A few may be strong with gusty winds, frequent lightning, and heavy rainfall. And now the extended outlook for the period Friday through Wednesday, scattered afternoon thunderstorms will be around the region on Friday. Any storms that form will be capable of producing gusty winds, frequent lightning, and heavy rainfall. Much warmer temperatures are expected over the weekend into next week, with heat index values in the upper 90s to low 100s each day. Spotter information statement, spotter activation will not be needed through tonight. Here is the official forecast from your National Weather Service for the Athens listening area. Today, mostly sunny. Highs in the upper 80s. South winds 5 to 10 miles an hour. Tonight, mostly clear in the evening, then becoming partly cloudy. Lows in the upper 60s. Light south winds in the evening, becoming light and variable. Friday, partly sunny. A slight chance of showers and thunderstorms in the morning, then a chance of showers and thunderstorms in the afternoon. Highs around 90. South winds 5 to 10 miles an hour. Chance of rain 40%. Friday night, mostly clear. Lows in the lower 70s. Light southwest winds. And now the extended forecast. Saturday and Saturday night, mostly clear. Highs in the lower 90s. Lows in the mid 70s. Sunday and Sunday night, mostly clear. A slight chance of showers and thunderstorms. Highs in the mid 90s. Lows in the mid 70s. Monday and Monday night, clear. A slight chance of showers and thunderstorms. Highs in the mid 90s. Lows in the mid 70s. Tuesday through Wednesday night, mostly clear. Highs in the mid 90s. Lows in the mid 70s. For more detailed weather, water, and climate information, please visit our website at weather.gov/Atlanta. The current time is 8:58 a.m. Eastern Daylight Time. Here are the 8 a.m. weather observations from around the area. At Athens, it was mostly sunny. The temperature was 67 degrees, dew point 63 degrees, relative humidity 87%, wind calm, pressure was 30.09 inches and rising. At Winder, it was mostly sunny, the temperature was 66. At Greensboro, it was partly sunny and 70, wind east at 3. At Jefferson, it was mostly sunny and 66, wind calm. At Monroe, it was mostly sunny. At Albertton, it was mostly sunny and 67, wind calm. At Canyon, it was mostly sunny and 67, wind calm. At Clemson, it was mostly sunny and 67, wind calm. Elsewhere across Georgia, at Atlanta it was partly sunny and 73, wind southeast at 5. At Cartersville, it was mostly sunny and 66, wind calm. At Lawrenceville, it was mostly sunny and 68, wind calm. At Macon, it was partly sunny and 68, wind calm. At Rome, it was mostly sunny and 64, wind northeast at 5. At Augusta, it was mostly sunny and 70, wind north at 3. At Savannah, it was mostly sunny and 78, wind east at 6. Elsewhere across the region, at Chattanooga, it was mostly sunny and 65, wind calm. At Asheville, it was mostly sunny and 59, wind west at 3. At Greenville, Spartanburg, it was mostly sunny and 66, wind calm.
the Athens Climate Summary for yesterday, June 24th.

1 inches, which is 1.25 inches below normal. Sunrise today is at 6:24 a.m. and sunset is at 8:48 p.m. Here is the hazardous weather outlook. This hazardous weather outlook is for North and Central Georgia. For today and tonight, scattered thunderstorms are expected this afternoon across Central Georgia. A few may be strong with gusty winds, frequent lightning, and heavy rainfall. And now the extended outlook for the period Friday through Wednesday. Scattered afternoon thunderstorms will be around the region on Friday. Any storms that form will be capable of producing gusty winds, frequent lightning, and heavy rainfall. Much warmer temperatures are expected over the weekend into next week, with heat index values in the upper 90s to low 100s each day. Spotter information statement. Spotter activation will not be needed through tonight. Here is the official forecast from your National Weather Service for the Athens listening area. Today, mostly sunny. Highs in the upper 80s. South winds 5 to 10 miles an hour. Tonight, mostly clear in the evening, then becoming partly cloudy. Lows in the upper 60s. Light south winds in the evening, becoming light and variable. Friday, partly sunny. A slight chance of showers and thunderstorms in the morning, then a chance of showers and thunderstorms in the afternoon. Highs around 90. South winds 5 to 10 miles an hour. Chance of rain 40%. Friday night, mostly clear. Lows in the lower 70s. Light southwest winds. And now the extended forecast. Saturday and Saturday night, mostly clear. Highs in the lower 90s. Lows in the mid 70s. Sunday and Sunday night, mostly clear. A slight chance of showers and thunderstorms. Highs in the mid 90s. Lows in the mid 70s. Monday and Monday night, clear. A slight chance of showers and thunderstorms. Highs in the mid-90s. Lows in the mid-70s. Tuesday through Wednesday night, mostly clear. Highs in the mid-90s. Lows in the mid-70s. For more detailed weather, water, and climate information, please visit our website at weather.gov/Atlanta. The current time is 9:03 a.m. Eastern Daylight Time. Here are the 8 a.m. weather observations from around the area. At Athens, it was mostly sunny. The temperature was 67 degrees, dew point 63 degrees, relative humidity 87%, wind calm, pressure was 30.09 inches and rising. At Winder, it was mostly sunny. The temperature was 66. At Greensboro, it was partly sunny and 70, wind east at 3. At Jefferson, it was mostly sunny and 66, wind calm. At Monroe, it was mostly sunny. At Albertton, it was mostly sunny and 67, wind calm. At Canyon, it was mostly sunny and 67, wind calm. At Clemson, it was mostly sunny and 67, wind calm. Elsewhere across Georgia, at Atlanta it was partly sunny and 73, wind southeast at 5. At Cartersville, it was mostly sunny and 66, wind calm. At Lawrenceville, it was mostly sunny and 68, wind calm. At Macon, it was partly sunny and 68, wind calm. At Rome, it was mostly sunny and 64, wind northeast at 5. At Augusta, it was mostly sunny and 70, wind north at 3. At Savannah, it was mostly sunny and 78, wind east at 6. Elsewhere across the region, at Chattanooga, it was mostly sunny and 65, wind calm. At Asheville, it was mostly sunny and 59, wind west at 3. At Greenville-Spartanburg, it was mostly sunny and 66, wind calm. Here are the 9 a.m. weather observations from around the area. At Athens, it was partly sunny. The temperature was 74 degrees, dew point 63 degrees, relative humidity 68%, wind calm, pressure was 30.10 inches and rising. At Winder,

it was mostly sunny. The temperature was 70. At Greensboro, it was partly sunny and 73, wind calm. At Jefferson, it was mostly sunny and 70, wind calm. At Monroe, it was mostly sunny. At Albertton, it was mostly sunny and 73, wind calm. At Canyon, it was mostly sunny and 73, wind calm. At Clemson, it was mostly sunny and 70, wind calm. Elsewhere across Georgia, at Atlanta it was partly sunny and 75, wind southeast at 6. At Cartersville, it was mostly sunny and 72, wind calm. At Lawrenceville, it was mostly sunny and 72, wind east at 3. At Macon, it was partly sunny and 74, wind east at 3. At Rome, it was mostly sunny and 67, wind northeast at 3. At Augusta, it was mostly sunny and 73, wind calm. At Savannah, it was partly sunny and 81, wind southeast at 5. Elsewhere across the region, at Chattanooga, it was mostly sunny and 69, wind calm. At Asheville, it was mostly sunny and 63, wind calm. At Greenville-Spartanburg, it was mostly sunny and 72, wind calm. Here is the hazardous weather outlook. This hazardous weather outlook is for North and Central Georgia. For today and tonight, scattered thunderstorms are expected this afternoon across Central Georgia. A few may be strong with gusty winds, frequent lightning, and heavy rainfall. And now the extended outlook for the period Friday through Wednesday, scattered afternoon thunderstorms will be around the region on Friday. Any storms that form will be capable of producing gusty winds, frequent lightning, and heavy rainfall. Much warmer temperatures are expected over the weekend into next week, with heat index values in the upper 90s to low 100s each day. Spotter information statement, spotter activation will not be needed through tonight. Here is the official forecast from your National Weather Service for the Athens listening area. Today, mostly sunny. Highs in the upper 80s. South winds 5 to 10 miles an hour. Tonight, mostly clear in the evening, then becoming partly cloudy. Lows in the upper 60s. Light south winds in the evening, becoming light and variable. Friday, partly sunny. A slight chance of showers and thunderstorms in the morning, then a chance of showers and thunderstorms in the afternoon. Highs around 90. South winds 5 to 10 miles an hour. Chance of rain 40%. Friday night, mostly clear. Lows in the lower 70s. Light southwest winds. And now the extended forecast. Saturday and Saturday night, mostly clear. Highs in the lower 90s. Lows in the mid 70s. Sunday and Sunday night, mostly clear. A slight chance of showers and thunderstorms. Highs in the mid 90s. Lows in the mid 70s. Monday and Monday night, clear. A slight chance of showers and thunderstorms. Highs in the mid 90s. Lows in the mid 70s. Tuesday through Wednesday night, mostly clear. Highs in the mid 90s. Lows in the mid 70s. For more detailed weather, water, and climate information, please visit our website at weather.gov/Atlanta. The current time is 9:10 a.m. Eastern Daylight Time. The Athens climate summary for yesterday, June 24, 2026. Yesterday's high temperature of 85 degrees occurred at 2:53 p.m. The normal high is 90. The record high is 105 degrees, which was set in 1930. Yesterday's low temperature of 63 degrees occurred at 5:12 a.m. The normal low is 68. The record low is 53 degrees, which was set in 1947. No precipitation fell yesterday, which leaves the monthly total at 3.69 inches. This is 0.18 inches below the normal amount of 3.87 inches for June. The total precipitation for the year still stands at 22.51 inches, which

7.25 inches below normal. Sunrise today is at 6:24 a.m. and sunset is at 8:48 p.m. Here is the official forecast from your National Weather Service for the Athens listening area. Today, mostly sunny. Highs in the upper 80s. South winds 5 to 10 miles an hour. Tonight, mostly clear in the evening, then becoming partly cloudy. Lows in the upper 60s. Light south winds in the evening, becoming light and variable. Friday, partly sunny. A slight chance of showers and thunderstorms in the morning, then a chance of showers and thunderstorms in the afternoon. Highs around 90. South winds 5 to 10 miles an hour. Chance of rain 40%. Friday night, mostly clear. Lows in the lower 70s. Light southwest winds. And now the extended forecast. Saturday and Saturday night, mostly clear. Highs in the lower 90s. Lows in the mid 70s. Sunday and Sunday night, mostly clear. A slight chance of showers and thunderstorms. Highs in the mid 90s. Lows in the mid 70s. Monday and Monday night, clear. A slight chance of showers and thunderstorms. Highs in the mid 90s. Lows in the mid 70s. Tuesday through Wednesday night, mostly clear. Highs in the mid 90s. Lows in the mid 70s. For more detailed weather, water, and climate information, please visit our website at weather.gov/Atlanta. The current time is 9:13 a.m. Eastern Daylight Time. Here are the 9 a.m. weather observations from around the area. At Athens, it was partly sunny, the temperature was 74 degrees, dew point 63 degrees, relative humidity 68%, wind calm, pressure was 30.10 inches and rising. At Winder, it was mostly sunny, the temperature was 70. At Greensboro, it was partly sunny and 73, wind calm. At Jefferson, it was mostly sunny and 70, wind calm. At Monroe, it was mostly sunny. At Albertton, it was mostly sunny and 73, wind calm. At Canyon, it was mostly sunny and 73, wind calm. At Clemson, it was mostly sunny and 70, wind calm. Elsewhere across Georgia, at Atlanta it was partly sunny and 75, wind southeast at 6. At Cartersville, it was partly sunny and 72, wind calm. At Lawrenceville, it was mostly sunny and 72, wind east at 3. At Macon, it was partly sunny and 74, wind east at 3. At Rome, it was partly sunny and 67, wind northeast at 3. At Augusta, it was partly sunny and 73, wind calm. At Savannah, it was partly sunny and 81, wind southeast at 5. Elsewhere across the region, at Chattanooga, it was mostly sunny and 69, wind calm. At Asheville, it was partly sunny and 63, wind calm. At Greenville-Spartanburg, it was mostly sunny and 72, wind calm. Here is the hazardous weather outlook. This hazardous weather outlook is for North and Central Georgia. For today and tonight, scattered thunderstorms are expected this afternoon across Central Georgia. A few may be strong with gusty winds, frequent lightning, and heavy rainfall. And now the extended outlook for the period Friday through Wednesday, scattered afternoon thunderstorms will be around the region on Friday. Any storms that form will be capable of producing gusty winds, frequent lightning, and heavy rainfall. Much warmer temperatures are expected over the weekend into next week, with heat index values in the upper 90s to low 100s each day. Spotter information statement, spotter activation will not be needed through tonight. Here is the official forecast from your National Weather Service for the Athens listening area. Today, mostly sunny. Highs in the upper 80s. South winds 5 to 10 miles an hour. Tonight, mostly clear in the evening, then becoming partly cloudy. Lows in the upper 60s.

light south winds in the evening, becoming light and variable. Friday, partly sunny. A slight chance of showers and thunderstorms in the morning, then a chance of showers and thunderstorms in the afternoon. Highs around 90. South winds 5 to 10 miles an hour. Chance of rain 40%. Friday night, mostly clear. Lows in the lower 70s. Light southwest winds. And now the extended forecast. Saturday and Saturday night, mostly clear. Highs in the lower 90s. Lows in the mid 70s. Sunday and Sunday night, mostly clear. A slight chance of showers and thunderstorms. Highs in the mid 90s. Lows in the mid 70s. Monday and Monday night, clear. A slight chance of showers and thunderstorms. Highs in the mid-90s. Lows in the mid-70s. Tuesday through Wednesday night, mostly clear. Highs in the mid-90s. Lows in the mid-70s. For more detailed weather, water, and climate information, please visit our website at weather.gov/Atlanta. The current time is 9:17 a.m. Eastern Daylight Time. Here are the 9 a.m. weather observations from around the area. At Athens, it was partly sunny. The temperature was 74 degrees, dew point 63 degrees, relative humidity 68%, wind calm, pressure was 30.10 inches and rising. At Winder, it was mostly sunny. The temperature was 70. At Greensboro, it was partly sunny and 73, wind calm. At Jefferson, it was mostly sunny and 70, wind calm. At Monroe, it was mostly sunny. At Albertton, it was mostly sunny and 73, wind calm. At Canyon, it was mostly sunny and 73, wind calm. At Clemson, it was mostly sunny and 70, wind calm. Elsewhere across Georgia, at Atlanta it was partly sunny and 75, wind southeast at 6. At Cartersville, it was partly sunny and 72, wind calm. At Lawrenceville, it was mostly sunny and 72, wind east at 3. At Macon, it was partly sunny and 74, wind east at 3. At Rome, it was partly sunny and 67, wind northeast at 3. At Augusta, it was partly sunny and 73, wind calm. At Savannah, it was partly sunny and 81, wind southeast at 5. Elsewhere across the region, at Chattanooga, it was mostly sunny and 69, wind calm. At Asheville, it was partly sunny and 63, wind calm. At Greenville-Spartanburg, it was mostly sunny and 72, wind calm. Here is the hazardous weather outlook. This hazardous weather outlook is for North and Central Georgia. For today and tonight, scattered thunderstorms are expected this afternoon across Central Georgia. A few may be strong with gusty winds, frequent lightning, and heavy rainfall. And now the extended outlook for the period Friday through Wednesday, scattered afternoon thunderstorms will be around the region on Friday. Any storms that form will be capable of producing gusty winds, frequent lightning, and heavy rainfall. Much warmer temperatures are expected over the weekend into next week, with heat index values in the upper 90s to low 100s each day. Spotter information statement, spotter activation will not be needed through tonight. The Athens climate summary for yesterday, June 24, 2026. Yesterday's high temperature of 85 degrees occurred at 2:53 p.m. The normal high is 90. The record high is 105 degrees, which was set in 1930. Yesterday's low temperature of 63 degrees occurred at 5:12 a.m. The normal low is 68. The record low is 53 degrees, which was set in 1947. No precipitation fell yesterday, which leaves the monthly total at 3.69 inches. This is 0.18 inches below the normal amount of 3.87 inches for June. The total precipitation for the year still stands at 22.51 inches, which is 1.25 inches below normal.

Sunrise today is at 6:24 a.m. and sunset is at 8:48 p.m. Here is the official forecast from your National Weather Service for the Athens listening area. Today, mostly sunny. Highs in the upper 80s. South winds 5 to 10 miles an hour. Tonight, mostly clear in the evening, then becoming partly cloudy. Lows in the upper 60s. Light south winds in the evening, becoming light and variable. Friday, partly sunny. A slight chance of showers and thunderstorms in the morning, then a chance of showers and thunderstorms in the afternoon. Highs around 90. South winds 5 to 10 miles an hour. Chance of rain 40%. Friday night, mostly clear. Lows in the lower 70s. Light southwest winds. And now the extended forecast. Saturday and Saturday night, mostly clear. Highs in the lower 90s. Lows in the mid 70s. Sunday and Sunday night, mostly clear. A slight chance of showers and thunderstorms. Highs in the mid 90s. Lows in the mid 70s. Monday and Monday night, clear. A slight chance of showers and thunderstorms. Highs in the mid 90s. Lows in the mid 70s. Tuesday through Wednesday night, mostly clear. Highs in the mid 90s. Lows in the mid 70s. For more detailed weather, water, and climate information, please visit our website at weather.gov/Atlanta. The current time is 9:23 a.m. Eastern Daylight Time. Here are the 9 a.m. weather observations from around the area. At Athens, it was partly sunny, the temperature was 74 degrees, dew point 63 degrees, relative humidity 68%, wind calm, pressure was 30.10 inches and rising. At Winder, it was mostly sunny, the temperature was 70. At Greensboro, it was partly sunny and 73, wind calm. At Jefferson, it was mostly sunny and 70, wind calm. At Monroe, it was mostly sunny. At Albertton, it was mostly sunny and 73, wind calm. At Canyon, it was mostly sunny and 73, wind calm. At Clemson, it was mostly sunny and 70, wind calm. Elsewhere across Georgia, at Atlanta it was partly sunny and 75, wind southeast at 6. At Cartersville, it was partly sunny and 72, wind calm. At Lawrenceville, it was mostly sunny and 72, wind east at 3. At Macon, it was partly sunny and 74, wind east at 3. At Rome, it was partly sunny and 67, wind northeast at 3. At Augusta, it was partly sunny and 73, wind calm. At Savannah, it was partly sunny and 81, wind southeast at 5. Elsewhere across the region, at Chattanooga, it was mostly sunny and 69, wind calm. At Asheville, it was partly sunny and 63, wind calm. At Greenville-Spartanburg, it was mostly sunny and 72, wind calm. Here is the hazardous weather outlook. This hazardous weather outlook is for North and Central Georgia. For today and tonight, scattered thunderstorms are expected this afternoon across Central Georgia. A few may be strong with gusty winds, frequent lightning, and heavy rainfall. And now the extended outlook for the period Friday through Wednesday, scattered afternoon thunderstorms will be around the region on Friday. Any storms that form will be capable of producing gusty winds, frequent lightning, and heavy rainfall. Much warmer temperatures are expected over the weekend into next week, with heat index values in the upper 90s to low 100s each day. Spotter information statement, spotter activation will not be needed through tonight. Here is the official forecast from your National Weather Service for the Athens listening area. Today, mostly sunny. Highs in the upper 80s. South winds 5 to 10 miles an hour. Tonight, mostly clear in the evening, then becoming partly cloudy. Lows in the upper 60s. Light south winds in the evening, becoming light and

variable. Friday, partly sunny. A slight chance of showers and thunderstorms in the morning, then a chance of showers and thunderstorms in the afternoon. Highs around 90. South winds 5 to 10 miles an hour. Chance of rain 40%. Friday night, mostly clear. Lows in the lower 70s. Light southwest winds. And now the extended forecast. Saturday and Saturday night, mostly clear. Highs in the lower 90s. Lows in the mid 70s. Sunday and Sunday night, mostly clear. A slight chance of showers and thunderstorms. Highs in the mid 90s. Lows in the mid 70s. Monday and Monday night, clear. A slight chance of showers and thunderstorms. Highs in the mid-90s. Lows in the mid-70s. Tuesday through Wednesday night, mostly clear. Highs in the mid-90s. Lows in the mid-70s. For more detailed weather, water, and climate information, please visit our website at weather.gov/Atlanta. The current time is 9:27 a.m. Eastern Daylight Time. Here are the 9 a.m. weather observations from around the area. At Athens, it was partly sunny. The temperature was 74 degrees, dew point 63 degrees, relative humidity 68%, wind calm, pressure was 30.10 inches and rising. At Winder, it was mostly sunny. The temperature was 70. At Greensboro, it was partly sunny and 73, wind calm. At Jefferson, it was mostly sunny and 70, wind calm. At Monroe, it was mostly sunny. At Albertton, it was mostly sunny and 73, wind calm. At Canyon, it was mostly sunny and 73, wind calm. At Clemson, it was mostly sunny and 70, wind calm. Elsewhere across Georgia, at Atlanta it was partly sunny and 75, wind southeast at 6. At Cartersville, it was partly sunny and 72, wind calm. At Lawrenceville, it was mostly sunny and 72, wind east at 3. At Macon, it was partly sunny and 74, wind east at 3. At Rome, it was partly sunny and 67, wind northeast at 3. At Augusta, it was partly sunny and 73, wind calm. At Savannah, it was partly sunny and 81, wind southeast at 5. Elsewhere across the region, at Chattanooga, it was mostly sunny and 69, wind calm. At Asheville, it was partly sunny and 63, wind calm. At Greenville-Spartanburg, it was mostly sunny and 72, wind calm. Here is the hazardous weather outlook. This hazardous weather outlook is for North and Central Georgia. For today and tonight, scattered thunderstorms are expected this afternoon across Central Georgia. A few may be strong with gusty winds, frequent lightning, and heavy rainfall. And now the extended outlook for the period Friday through Wednesday, scattered afternoon thunderstorms will be around the region on Friday. Any storms that form will be capable of producing gusty winds, frequent lightning, and heavy rainfall. Much warmer temperatures are expected over the weekend into next week, with heat index values in the upper 90s to low 100s each day. Spotter information statement, spotter activation will not be needed through tonight. The Athens climate summary for yesterday, June 24, 2026. Yesterday's high temperature of 85 degrees occurred at 2:53 p.m. The normal high is 90. The record high is 105 degrees, which was set in 1930. Yesterday's low temperature of 63 degrees occurred at 5:12 a.m. The normal low is 68. The record low is 53 degrees, which was set in 1947. No precipitation fell yesterday, which leaves the monthly total at 3.69 inches. This is 0.18 inches below the normal amount of 3.87 inches for June. The total precipitation for the year still stands at 22.51 inches, which is 1.25 inches below normal. Sunrise today is at 6:24 a.m. and sunset is

8:48 p.m. Here is the official forecast from your National Weather Service for the Athens listening area. Today, mostly sunny. Highs in the upper 80s. South winds 5 to 10 miles an hour. Tonight, mostly clear in the evening, then becoming partly cloudy. Lows in the upper 60s. Light south winds in the evening, becoming light and variable. Friday, partly sunny. A slight chance of showers and thunderstorms in the morning, then a chance of showers and thunderstorms in the afternoon. Highs around 90. South winds 5 to 10 miles an hour. Chance of rain 40%. Friday night, mostly clear. Lows in the lower 70s. Light southwest winds. And now the extended forecast. Saturday and Saturday night, mostly clear. Highs in the lower 90s. Lows in the mid 70s. Sunday and Sunday night, mostly clear. A slight chance of showers and thunderstorms. Highs in the mid 90s. Lows in the mid 70s. Monday and Monday night, clear. A slight chance of showers and thunderstorms. Highs in the mid 90s. Lows in the mid 70s. Tuesday through Wednesday night, mostly clear. Highs in the mid 90s. Lows in the mid 70s. For more detailed weather, water, and climate information, please visit our website at weather.gov/Atlanta. The current time is 9:33 a.m. Eastern Daylight Time. Here are the 9 a.m. weather observations from around the area. At Athens, it was partly sunny, the temperature was 74 degrees, dew point Eastern Daylight Time. Here are the 9 a.m. weather observations from around the area. At Athens, it was partly sunny, the temperature was 74 degrees, dew point 63 degrees, relative humidity 68%, wind calm, pressure was 30.10 inches and rising. At Winder, it was mostly sunny, the temperature was 70. At Greensboro, it was partly sunny and 73, wind calm. At Jefferson, it was mostly sunny and 70, wind calm. At Monroe, it was mostly sunny. At Albertton, it was mostly sunny and 73, wind calm. At Canyon, it was mostly sunny and 73, wind calm. At Clemson, it was mostly sunny and 70, wind calm. Elsewhere across Georgia, at Atlanta it was partly sunny and 75, wind southeast at 6. At Cartersville, it was partly sunny and 72, wind calm. At Lawrenceville, it was mostly sunny and 72, wind east at 3. At Macon, it was partly sunny and 74, wind east at 3. At Rome, it was partly sunny and 67, wind northeast at 3. At Augusta, it was partly sunny and 73, wind calm. At Savannah, it was partly sunny and 81, wind southeast at 5. Elsewhere across the region, at Chattanooga, it was mostly sunny and 69, wind calm. At Asheville, it was partly sunny and 63, wind calm. At Greenville-Spartanburg, it was mostly sunny and 72, wind calm. Here is the hazardous weather outlook. This hazardous weather outlook is for North and Central Georgia. For today and tonight, scattered thunderstorms are expected this afternoon across Central Georgia. A few may be strong with gusty winds, frequent lightning, and heavy rainfall. And now the extended outlook for the period Friday through Wednesday, scattered afternoon thunderstorms will be around the region on Friday. Any storms that form will be capable of producing gusty winds, frequent lightning, and heavy rainfall. Much warmer temperatures are expected over the weekend into next week, with heat index values in the upper 90s to low 100s each day. Spotter information statement, spotter activation will not be needed through tonight. Here is the official forecast from your National Weather Service for the Athens listening area. Today, mostly sunny. Highs in the upper 80s. South winds 5 to 10 miles an hour. Tonight, mostly clear.

in the evening, then becoming partly cloudy. Lows in the upper 60s. Light south winds in the evening, becoming light and variable. Friday, partly sunny. A slight chance of showers and thunderstorms in the morning, then a chance of showers and thunderstorms in the afternoon. Highs around 90. South winds 5 to 10 miles an hour. Chance of rain 40%. Friday night, mostly clear. Lows in the lower 70s. Light southwest winds. And now the extended forecast. Saturday and Saturday night, mostly clear. Highs in the lower 90s. Lows in the mid 70s. Sunday and Sunday night, mostly clear. A slight chance of showers and thunderstorms. Highs in the mid 90s. Lows in the mid 70s. Monday and Monday night, clear. A slight chance of showers and thunderstorms. Highs in the mid 90s. Lows in the mid 70s. Tuesday through Wednesday night, mostly clear. Highs in the mid 90s. Lows in the mid 70s. 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The current time is 9:37 a.m. Eastern Daylight Time. Here are the 9 a.m. weather observations from around the area. At Athens, it was partly sunny, the temperature was 74 degrees, dew point 63 degrees, relative humidity 68%, wind column, pressure was 30.10 inches and rising. At Winder, it was mostly sunny, the temperature was 70. At Greensboro, it was partly sunny and 73, wind calm. At Jefferson, it was mostly sunny and 70, wind calm. At Monroe, it was mostly sunny. At Elberton, it was mostly sunny and 73, wind calm. At Canyon, it was mostly sunny and 73, wind calm. At Clemson, it was mostly sunny and 70, wind calm. Elsewhere across Georgia, at Atlanta it was partly sunny and 75, wind southeast at 6. At Cartersville, it was partly sunny and 72, wind calm. At Lawrenceville, it was mostly sunny and 72, wind east at 3. At Macon, it was partly sunny and 74, wind east at 3. At Rome, it was partly sunny and 67, wind northeast at 3. At Augusta, it was partly sunny and 73, wind calm. At Savannah, it was partly sunny and 81, wind southeast at 5. Elsewhere across the region, at Chattanooga, it was mostly sunny and 69, wind calm. At Asheville, it was partly sunny and 63, wind calm. At Greenville-Spartanburg, it was mostly sunny and 72, wind calm. Here is the hazardous weather outlook. This hazardous weather outlook is for North and Central Georgia. For today and tonight, scattered thunderstorms are expected this afternoon across Central Georgia. A few may be strong with gusty winds, frequent lightning, and heavy rainfall. And now the extended outlook for the period Friday through Wednesday, scattered afternoon thunderstorms will be around the region on Friday. Any storms that form will be capable of producing gusty winds, frequent lightning, and heavy rainfall. Much warmer temperatures are expected over the weekend into next week, with heat index values in the upper 90s to low 100s each day. Spotter information statement, spotter activation will not be needed through tonight. The Athens climate summary for yesterday, June 24, 2026. Yesterday's high temperature of 85 degrees occurred at 2:53 p.m. The normal high is 90. The record high is 105 degrees, which was set in 1930. Yesterday's low temperature of 63 degrees occurred at 5:12 a.m. The normal low is 68. The record low is 53 degrees, which was set in 1947. No precipitation fell yesterday, which leaves the monthly total at 3.69 inches. This is 0.18 inches below the normal amount of 3.87 inches for June. The total precipitation for the year still stands at 20.

22.51 inches, which is 1.25 inches below normal. Sunrise today is at 6:24 a.m. and sunset is at 8:48 p.m. You're listening to NOAA Weather Radio Station, WXK 56, originating from the National Weather Service office in Peachtree City, and transmitting from Athens on a frequency of 162.4 MHz. 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Here is the official forecast from your National Weather Service for the Athens listening area. Today, mostly sunny. Highs in the upper 80s. South winds 5 to 10 miles an hour. Tonight, mostly clear in the evening, then becoming partly cloudy. Lows in the upper 60s. Light south winds in the evening, becoming light and variable. Friday, partly sunny. A slight chance of showers and thunderstorms in the morning, then a chance of showers and thunderstorms in the afternoon. Highs around 90. South winds 5 to 10 miles an hour. Chance of rain 40%. Friday night, mostly clear. Lows in the lower 70s. Light southwest winds. And now the extended forecast. Saturday and Saturday night, mostly clear. Highs in the lower 90s. Lows in the mid 70s. Sunday and Sunday night, mostly clear. A slight chance of showers and thunderstorms. Highs in the mid-90s. Lows in the mid-70s. Monday and Monday night, clear. A slight chance of showers and thunderstorms. Highs in the mid-90s. Lows in the mid-70s. Tuesday through Wednesday night, mostly clear. Highs in the mid-90s. Lows in the mid-70s. For more detailed weather, water, and climate information, please visit our website at weather.gov/Atlanta. The current time is 9:43 a.m. Eastern Daylight Time. Here are the 9 a.m. weather observations from around the area. At Athens, it was partly sunny. The temperature was 74 degrees, dew point 63 degrees, relative humidity 68%, wind calm, pressure was 30.10 inches and rising. At Winder, it was mostly sunny, the temperature was 70. At Greensboro, it was partly sunny and 73, wind calm. At Jefferson, it was mostly sunny and 70, wind calm. At Monroe, it was mostly sunny. At Albertton, it was mostly sunny and 73, wind calm. At Canyon, it was mostly sunny and 73, wind calm. At Clemson, it was mostly sunny and 70, wind calm. Elsewhere across Georgia, at Atlanta it was partly sunny and 75, wind southeast at 6. At Cartersville, it was partly sunny and 72, wind calm. At Lawrenceville, it was mostly sunny and 72, wind east at 3. At Macon, it was partly sunny and 74, wind east at 3. At Rome, it was partly sunny and 67, wind northeast at 3. At Augusta, it was partly sunny and 73, wind calm. At Savannah, it was partly sunny and 81, wind southeast at 5. Elsewhere across the region, at Chattanooga, it was mostly sunny and 69, wind calm. At Asheville, it was partly sunny and 63, wind calm. At Greenville-Spartanburg, it was mostly sunny and 72, wind calm. Here is the hazardous weather outlook. This hazardous weather outlook is for North and Central Georgia. For today and tonight, scattered thunderstorms are expected this afternoon across Central Georgia. A few may be strong with gusty winds, frequent lightning, and heavy rainfall.

And now the extended outlook for the period Friday through Wednesday. Scattered afternoon thunderstorms will be around the region on Friday. Any storms that form will be capable of producing gusty winds, frequent lightning, and heavy rainfall. Much warmer temperatures are expected over the weekend into next week, with heat index values in the upper 90s to low 100s each day. Spotter information statement. Spotter activation will not be needed through tonight. Here is the official forecast from your National Weather Service for the Athens listening area. Today, mostly sunny. Highs in the upper 80s. South winds 5 to 10 miles an hour. Tonight, mostly clear in the evening, then becoming partly cloudy. Lows in the upper 60s. Light south winds in the evening, becoming light and variable. Friday, partly sunny. A slight chance of showers and thunderstorms in the morning, then a chance of showers and thunderstorms in the afternoon. Highs around 90. South winds 5 to 10 miles an hour. Chance of rain 40%. Friday night, mostly clear. Lows in the lower 70s. Light southwest winds. And now the extended forecast. Saturday and Saturday night, mostly clear. Highs in the lower 90s. Lows in the mid 70s. Sunday and Sunday night, mostly clear. A slight chance of showers and thunderstorms. Highs in the mid 90s. Lows in the mid 70s. Monday and Monday night, clear. A slight chance of showers and thunderstorms. Highs in the mid 90s. Lows in the mid 70s. Tuesday through Wednesday night, mostly clear. Highs in the mid 90s. Lows in the mid 70s. For more detailed weather, water, and climate information, please visit our website at weather.gov/Atlanta. The current time is 9:48 a.m. Eastern Daylight Time. Here are the 9 a.m. weather observations from around the area. At Athens, it was partly sunny. The temperature was 74 degrees, dew point 63 degrees, relative humidity 68%, wind calm, pressure was 30.10 inches and rising. At Winder, it was mostly sunny. The temperature was 70. At Greensboro, it was partly sunny and 73, wind calm. At Jefferson, it was mostly sunny and 70, wind calm. At Monroe, it was mostly sunny. At Albertton, it was mostly sunny and 73, wind calm. At Canyon, it was mostly sunny and 73, wind calm. At Clemson, it was mostly sunny and 70, wind calm. Elsewhere across Georgia, at Atlanta it was partly sunny and 75, wind southeast at 6. At Cartersville, it was partly sunny and 72, wind calm. At Lawrenceville, it was mostly sunny and 72, wind east at 3. At Macon, it was partly sunny and 74, wind east at 3. At Rome, it was partly sunny and 67, wind northeast at 3. At Augusta, it was partly sunny and 73, wind calm. At Savannah, it was partly sunny and 81, wind southeast at 5. Elsewhere across the region, at Chattanooga, it was mostly sunny and 69, wind calm. At Asheville, it was partly sunny and 63, wind calm. At Greenville-Spartanburg, it was mostly sunny and 72, wind calm. The Athens climate summary for yesterday, June 24, 2026. Yesterday's high temperature of 85 degrees occurred at 2:53 p.m. The normal high is 90. The record high is 105 degrees, which was set in 1930. Yesterday's low temperature of 63 degrees occurred at 5:12 a.m. The normal low is 68. The record low is 53 degrees, which was set in 1947. No precipitation fell yesterday, which leaves the monthly total at 3.69 inches. This is 0.18 inches below the normal amount of 3.87 inches for June. The total precipitation for the year still stands at 22.51 inches, which is 1.2

5 inches below normal. Sunrise today is at 6:24 a.m. and sunset is at 8:48 p.m. Here is the hazardous weather outlook. This hazardous weather outlook is for North and Central Georgia. For today and tonight, scattered thunderstorms are expected this afternoon across Central Georgia. A few may be strong with gusty winds, frequent lightning, and heavy rainfall. And now the extended outlook for the period Friday through Wednesday. Scattered afternoon thunderstorms will be around the region on Friday. Any storms that form will be capable of producing gusty winds, frequent lightning, and heavy rainfall. Much warmer temperatures are expected over the weekend into next week, with heat index values in the upper 90s to low 100s each day. Spotter information statement. Spotter activation will not be needed through tonight. Here is the official forecast from your National Weather Service for the Athens listening area. Today, mostly sunny. Highs in the upper 80s. South winds 5 to 10 miles an hour. Tonight, mostly clear in the evening, then becoming partly cloudy. Lows in the upper 60s. Light south winds in the evening, becoming light and variable. Friday, partly sunny. A slight chance of showers and thunderstorms in the morning, then a chance of showers and thunderstorms in the afternoon. Highs around 90. South winds 5 to 10 miles an hour. Chance of rain 40%. Friday night, mostly clear. Lows in the lower 70s. Light southwest winds. And now the extended forecast. Saturday and Saturday night, mostly clear. Highs in the lower 90s. Lows in the mid-70s. Sunday and Sunday night, mostly clear. A slight chance of showers and thunderstorms. Highs in the mid-90s. Lows in the mid-70s. Monday and Monday night, clear. A slight chance of showers and thunderstorms. Highs in the mid-90s. Lows in the mid-70s. Tuesday through Wednesday night, mostly clear. Highs in the mid-90s. Lows in the mid-70s. For more detailed weather, water, and climate information, please visit our website at weather.gov/Atlanta. The current time is 9:53 a.m. Eastern Daylight Time. Here are the 9 a.m. weather observations from around the area. At Athens, it was partly sunny. The temperature was 74 degrees, dew point 63 degrees, relative humidity 68%, wind calm, pressure was 30.10 inches and rising. At Winder, it was mostly sunny, the temperature was 70. At Greensboro, it was partly sunny and 73, wind calm. At Jefferson, it was mostly sunny and 70, wind calm. At Monroe, it was mostly sunny. At Albertton, it was mostly sunny and 73, wind calm. At Canyon, it was mostly sunny and 73, wind calm. At Clemson, it was mostly sunny and 70, wind calm. Elsewhere across Georgia, at Atlanta it was partly sunny and 75, wind southeast at 6. At Cartersville, it was partly sunny and 72, wind calm. At Lawrenceville, it was mostly sunny and 72, wind east at 3. At Macon, it was partly sunny and 74, wind east at 3. At Rome, it was partly sunny and 67, wind northeast at 3. At Augusta, it was partly sunny and 73, wind calm. At Savannah, it was partly sunny and 81, wind southeast at 5. Elsewhere across the region, at Chattanooga, it was mostly sunny and 69, wind calm. At Asheville, it was partly sunny and 63, wind calm. At Greenville-Spartanburg, it was mostly sunny and 72, wind calm. Here is the hazardous weather outlook. This hazardous weather outlook is for North and Central Georgia. For today and tonight, scattered thunderstorms are expected this afternoon across Central Georgia. A few may be strong with gusty winds, frequent lightning, and heavy rainfall. And now the extended outlook for the period Friday through

Wednesday, scattered afternoon thunderstorms will be around the region on Friday. Any storms that form will be capable of producing gusty winds, frequent lightning, and heavy rainfall. Much warmer temperatures are expected over the weekend into next week, with heat index values in the upper 90s to low 100s each day. Spotter information statement. Spotter activation will not be needed through tonight. Here is the official forecast from your National Weather Service for the Athens listening area. Today, mostly sunny. Highs in the upper 80s. South winds 5 to 10 miles an hour. Tonight, mostly clear in the evening, then becoming partly cloudy. Lows in the upper 60s. Light south winds in the evening, becoming light and variable. Friday, partly sunny. A slight chance of showers and thunderstorms in the morning, then a chance of showers and thunderstorms in the afternoon. Highs around 90. South winds 5 to 10 miles an hour. Chance of rain 40%. Friday night, mostly clear. Lows in the lower 70s. Light southwest winds. And now the extended forecast. Saturday and Saturday night, mostly clear. Highs in the lower 90s. Lows in the mid 70s. Sunday and Sunday night, mostly clear. A slight chance of showers and thunderstorms. Highs in the mid 90s. Lows in the mid 70s. Monday and Monday night, clear. A slight chance of showers and thunderstorms. Highs in the mid-90s. Lows in the mid-70s. Tuesday through Wednesday night, mostly clear. Highs in the mid-90s. Lows in the mid-70s. For more detailed weather, water, and climate information, please visit our website at weather.gov/Atlanta. The current time is 9:58 a.m. Eastern Daylight Time. Here are the 9 a.m. weather observations from around the area. At Athens, it was partly sunny, the temperature was 74 degrees, dew point 63 degrees, relative humidity 68%, wind calm, pressure was 30.10 inches and rising. At Winder, it was mostly sunny, the temperature was 70. At Greensboro, it was partly sunny and 73, wind calm. At Jefferson, it was mostly sunny and 70, wind calm. At Monroe, it was mostly sunny. At Albertton, it was mostly sunny and 73, wind calm. At Canyon, it was mostly sunny and 73, wind calm. At Clemson, it was mostly sunny and 70, wind calm. Elsewhere across Georgia, at Atlanta it was partly sunny and 75, wind southeast at 6. At Cartersville, it was partly sunny and 72, wind calm. At Lawrenceville, it was mostly sunny and 72, wind east at 3. At Macon, it was partly sunny and 74, wind east at 3. At Rome, it was partly sunny and 67, wind northeast at 3. At Augusta, it was partly sunny and 73, wind calm. At Savannah, it was partly sunny and 81, wind southeast at 5. Elsewhere across the region, at Chattanooga, it was mostly sunny and 69, wind calm. At Asheville, it was partly sunny and 63, wind calm. At Greenville-Spartanburg, it was mostly sunny and 72, wind calm. Here is the hazardous weather outlook. This hazardous weather outlook is for North and Central Georgia. For today and tonight, scattered thunderstorms are expected this afternoon across Central Georgia. A few may be strong with gusty winds, frequent lightning, and heavy rainfall. And now the extended outlook for the period Friday through Wednesday, scattered afternoon thunderstorms will be around the region on Friday. Any storms that form will be capable of producing gusty winds, frequent lightning, and heavy rainfall. Much warmer temperatures are expected over the weekend into next week, with heat index values in the upper 90s to low 100s each day. Spotter information statement. Spotter activation will not be needed through tonight. Here is the official forecast from your National Weather Service

And now the extended forecast. Saturday and Saturday night, mostly clear. Highs in the lower 90s. Lows in the mid-70s. Sunday and Sunday night, mostly clear. A slight chance of showers and thunderstorms. Highs in the mid-90s. Lows in the mid-70s. Monday and Monday night, clear. A slight chance of showers and thunderstorms. Highs in the mid-90s. Lows in the mid-70s. Tuesday through Wednesday night, mostly clear. Highs in the mid-90s. Lows in the mid-70s. For more detailed weather, water, and climate information, please visit our website at weather.gov/Atlanta. The current time is 10:02 a.m. Eastern Daylight Time. Here are the 9 a.m. weather observations from around the area. At Athens, it was partly sunny. The temperature was 74 degrees, dew point 63 degrees, relative humidity 68%, wind calm, pressure was 30.10 inches and rising. At Winder, it was mostly sunny. The temperature was 70. At Greensboro, it was partly sunny and 73, wind calm. At Jefferson, it was mostly sunny and 70, wind calm. At Monroe, it was mostly sunny. At Albertton, it was mostly sunny and 73, wind calm. At Canyon, it was mostly sunny and 73, wind calm. At Clemson, it was mostly sunny and 70, wind calm. Elsewhere across Georgia, at Atlanta it was partly sunny and 75, wind southeast at 6. At Cartersville, it was partly sunny and 72, wind calm. At Lawrenceville, it was mostly sunny and 72, wind east at 3. At Macon, it was partly sunny and 74, wind east at 3. At Rome, it was partly sunny and 67, wind northeast at 3. At Augusta, it was partly sunny and 73, wind calm. At Savannah, it was partly sunny and 81, wind southeast at 5. Elsewhere across the region, at Chattanooga, it was mostly sunny and 69, wind calm. At Asheville, it was partly sunny and 63, wind calm. At Greenville-Spartanburg, it was mostly sunny and 72, wind calm. Here are the 10 a.m. weather observations from around the area. At Athens, it was mostly sunny. The temperature was 76 degrees, dew point 61 degrees, relative humidity 59%, wind south at 3 miles an hour, pressure was 30.11 inches and rising. At Winder, it was mostly sunny. The temperature was 73. At Greensboro, it was partly sunny and 75, wind calm. At Jefferson, it was mostly sunny and 74, wind south at 6. At Monroe, it was mostly sunny. At Albertton, it was mostly sunny and 77, wind calm. At Canyon, it was mostly sunny and 75, wind calm. At Clemson, it was mostly sunny and 74, wind calm. Elsewhere across Georgia, at Atlanta it was partly sunny and 78, wind southeast at 8. At Cartersville, it was partly sunny and 73, wind calm. At Lawrenceville, it was mostly sunny and 76, wind southeast at 5. At Macon, it was partly sunny and 78, wind southeast at 5. At Rome, it was cloudy and 71, wind northeast at 6. At Augusta, it was partly sunny and 76, wind calm. At Savannah, it was partly sunny and 84, wind southeast at 5. Elsewhere across the region, at Chattanooga, it was mostly sunny and 74, wind calm. At Asheville, it was partly sunny and 67, wind northwest at 3. At Greenville-Spartanburg, it was mostly sunny and 76, wind variable at 3. Here is the hazardous weather outlook. This hazardous weather outlook is for North and Central Georgia. For today and tonight, scattered thunderstorms are expected this afternoon across Central Georgia. A few may be strong with gusty winds, frequent lightning, and heavy rain.

rainfall. And now the extended outlook for the period Friday through Wednesday. Scattered afternoon thunderstorms will be around the region on Friday. Any storms that form will be capable of producing gusty winds, frequent lightning, and heavy rainfall. Much warmer temperatures are expected over the weekend into next week, with heat index values in the upper 90s to low 100s each day. Spotter information statement. Spotter activation will not be needed through tonight. Here is the official forecast from your National Weather Service for the Athens listening area. Today, mostly sunny. Highs in the upper 80s. South winds 5 to 10 miles an hour. Tonight, mostly clear in the evening, then becoming partly cloudy. Lows in the upper 60s. Light south winds in the evening, becoming light and variable. Friday, partly sunny. A slight chance of showers and thunderstorms in the morning, then a chance of showers and thunderstorms in the afternoon. Highs around 90. South winds 5 to 10 miles an hour. Chance of rain 40%. Friday night, mostly clear. Lows in the lower 70s. Light southwest winds. And now the extended forecast. Saturday and Saturday night, mostly clear. Highs in the lower 90s. Lows in the mid 70s. Sunday and Sunday night, mostly clear. A slight chance of showers and thunderstorms. Highs in the mid 90s. Lows in the mid 70s. Monday and Monday night, clear. A slight chance of showers and thunderstorms. Highs in the mid 90s. Lows in the mid 70s. Tuesday through Wednesday night, mostly clear. Highs in the mid 90s. Lows in the mid 70s. For more detailed weather, water, and climate information, please visit our website at weather.gov/Atlanta. The current time is 10:09 a.m. Eastern Daylight Time. Here are the 10 a.m. weather observations from around the area. At Athens, it was mostly sunny. The temperature was 76 degrees, dew point 61 degrees, relative humidity 59%, wind south at 3 miles an hour, pressure was 30.11 inches and rising. At Winder, it was mostly sunny. The temperature was 73. At Greensboro, it was partly sunny and 75, wind calm. At Jefferson, it was mostly sunny and 74, wind south at 6. At Monroe, it was mostly sunny. At Albertton, it was mostly sunny and 77, wind calm. At Canyon, it was mostly sunny and 75, wind calm. At Clemson, it was mostly sunny and 74, wind calm. Elsewhere across Georgia, at Atlanta it was partly sunny and 78, wind southeast at 8. At Cartersville, it was partly sunny and 73, wind calm. At Lawrenceville, it was mostly sunny and 76, wind southeast at 5. At Macon, it was partly sunny and 78, wind southeast at 5. At Rome, it was cloudy and 71, wind northeast at 6. At Augusta, it was partly sunny and 76, wind calm. At Savannah, it was partly sunny and 84, wind southeast at 5. Elsewhere across the region, at Chattanooga, it was mostly sunny and 74, wind calm. At Asheville, it was partly sunny and 67, wind northwest at 3. At Greenville-Spartanburg, it was mostly sunny and 76, wind variable at 3. Here is the hazardous weather outlook. This hazardous weather outlook is for North and Central Georgia. For today and tonight, scattered thunderstorms are expected this afternoon across Central Georgia. A few may be strong with gusty winds, frequent lightning, and heavy rainfall. And now the extended outlook for the period Friday through Wednesday, scattered afternoon thunderstorms will be around the region on Friday. Any storms that form will be capable of producing gusty winds, frequent lightning, and heavy rainfall. Much warmer temperatures are expected over the weekend into next week, with heat index values in the upper 90s to low 100s each day. Spotter information statement.

spotter activation will not be needed through tonight. Here is the official forecast from your National Weather Service for the Athens listening area. Today, mostly sunny. Highs in the upper 80s. South winds 5 to 10 miles an hour. Tonight, mostly clear in the evening, then becoming partly cloudy. Lows in the upper 60s. Light south winds in the evening, becoming light and variable. Friday, partly sunny. A slight chance of showers and thunderstorms in the morning, then a chance of showers and thunderstorms in the afternoon. Highs around 90. South winds 5 to 10 miles an hour. Chance of rain 40%. Friday night, mostly clear. Lows in the lower 70s. Light southwest winds. And now the extended forecast. Saturday and Saturday night, mostly clear. Highs in the lower 90s. Lows in the mid 70s. Sunday and Sunday night, mostly clear. A slight chance of showers and thunderstorms. Highs in the mid 90s. Lows in the mid 70s. Monday and Monday night, clear. A slight chance of showers and thunderstorms. Highs in the mid 90s. Lows in the mid 70s. Tuesday through Wednesday night, mostly clear. Highs in the mid 90s. Lows in the mid 70s. For more detailed weather, water, and climate information, please visit our website at weather.gov/Atlanta. The current time is 10:13 a.m. Eastern Daylight Time. Here are the 10 a.m. weather observations from around the area. At Athens, it was partly sunny. The temperature was 76 degrees, dew point 61 degrees, relative humidity 59%, wind south at 3 miles an hour, pressure was 30.11 inches and rising. At Winder, it was mostly sunny. The temperature was 73. At Greensboro, it was cloudy and 75, wind calm. At Jefferson, it was mostly sunny and 74, wind south at 6. At Monroe, it was partly sunny. At Albertton, it was partly sunny and 77, wind calm. At Canyon, it was partly sunny and 75, wind calm. At Clemson, it was partly sunny and 74, wind calm. Elsewhere across Georgia, at Atlanta it was partly sunny and 78, wind southeast at 8. At Cartersville, it was partly sunny and 73, wind calm. At Lawrenceville, it was partly sunny and 76, wind southeast at 5. At Macon, it was mostly sunny and 78, wind southeast at 5. At Rome, it was cloudy and 71, wind northeast at 6. At Augusta, it was partly sunny and 77, wind calm. At Savannah, it was partly sunny and 84, wind southeast at 5. Elsewhere across the region, at Chattanooga, it was mostly sunny and 74, wind calm. At Asheville, it was partly sunny and 67, wind northwest at 3. At Greenville-Spartanburg, it was partly sunny and 76, wind variable at 3. Here is the hazardous weather outlook. This hazardous weather outlook is for North and Central Georgia. For today and tonight, scattered thunderstorms are expected this afternoon across Central Georgia. A few may be strong with gusty winds, frequent lightning, and heavy rainfall. And now the extended outlook for the period Friday through Wednesday, scattered afternoon thunderstorms will be around the region on Friday. Any storms that form will be capable of producing gusty winds, frequent lightning, and heavy rainfall. Much warmer temperatures are expected over the weekend into next week, with heat index values in the upper 90s to low 100s each day. Spotter information statement, spotter activation will not be needed through tonight. Here is the official forecast from your National Weather Service for the Athens listening area. Today, mostly sunny. Highs in the upper 80s. South winds 5 to 10 miles an hour. Tonight, mostly clear in the evening, then becoming partly cloudy. Lows in the upper 60s. Light south winds in the evening.

becoming light and variable. Friday, partly sunny. A slight chance of showers and thunderstorms in the morning, then a chance of showers and thunderstorms in the afternoon. Highs around 90. South winds 5 to 10 miles an hour. Chance of rain 40%. Friday night, mostly clear. Lows in the lower 70s. Light southwest winds. And now the extended forecast. Saturday and Saturday night, mostly clear. Highs in the lower 90s. Lows in the mid 70s. Sunday and Sunday night, mostly clear. A slight chance of showers and thunderstorms. Highs in the mid 90s. Lows in the mid 70s. Monday and Monday night, clear. A slight chance of showers and thunderstorms. Highs in the mid-90s. Lows in the mid-70s. Tuesday through Wednesday night, mostly clear. Highs in the mid-90s. Lows in the mid-70s. For more detailed weather, water, and climate information, please visit our website at weather.gov/Atlanta. The current time is 10:18 a.m. Eastern Daylight Time. Here are the 10 a.m. weather observations from around the area. At Athens, it was partly sunny, the temperature was 76 degrees, dew point 61 degrees, relative humidity 59%, wind south at 3 miles an hour, pressure was 30.11 inches and rising. At Winder, it was mostly sunny, the temperature was 73. At Greensboro, it was cloudy and 75, wind calm. At Jefferson, it was mostly sunny and 74, wind south at 6. At Monroe, it was partly sunny. At Albertton, it was partly sunny and 77, wind calm. At Canyon, it was partly sunny and 75, wind calm. At Clemson, it was partly sunny and 74, wind calm. Elsewhere across Georgia, at Atlanta it was partly sunny and 78, wind southeast at 8. At Cartersville, it was partly sunny and 73, wind calm. At Lawrenceville, it was partly sunny and 76, wind southeast at 5. At Macon, it was mostly sunny and 78, wind southeast at 5. At Rome, it was cloudy and 71, wind northeast at 6. At Augusta, it was partly sunny and 77, wind calm. At Savannah, it was partly sunny and 84, wind southeast at 5. Elsewhere across the region, at Chattanooga, it was mostly sunny and 74, wind calm. At Asheville, it was partly sunny and 67, wind northwest at 3. At Greenville-Spartanburg, it was partly sunny and 76, wind variable at 3. Here is the hazardous weather outlook. This hazardous weather outlook is for North and Central Georgia. For today and tonight, scattered thunderstorms are expected this afternoon across Central Georgia. A few may be strong with gusty winds, frequent lightning, and heavy rainfall. And now the extended outlook for the period Friday through Wednesday, scattered afternoon thunderstorms will be around the region on Friday. Any storms that form will be capable of producing gusty winds, frequent lightning, and heavy rainfall. Much warmer temperatures are expected over the weekend into next week, with heat index values in the upper 90s to low 100s each day. Spotter information statement, spotter activation will not be needed through tonight. Here is the official forecast from your National Weather Service for the Athens listening area. Today, mostly sunny. Highs in the upper 80s. South winds 5 to 10 miles an hour. Tonight, mostly clear in the evening, then becoming partly cloudy. Lows in the upper 60s. Light south winds in the evening, becoming light and variable. Friday, partly sunny. A slight chance of showers and thunderstorms in the morning, then a chance of showers and thunderstorms in the afternoon. Highs around 90. South winds 5 to 10 miles an hour. Chance of rain 40%. Friday night, mostly clear. Lows in the lower 70s. Light southwest winds.

Now the extended forecast. Saturday and Saturday night, mostly clear. Highs in the lower 90s. Lows in the mid 70s. Sunday and Sunday night, mostly clear. A slight chance of showers and thunderstorms. Highs in the mid 90s. Lows in the mid 70s. Monday and Monday night, clear. A slight chance of showers and thunderstorms. Highs in the mid-90s. Lows in the mid-70s. Tuesday through Wednesday night, mostly clear. Highs in the mid-90s. Lows in the mid-70s. For more detailed weather, water, and climate information, please visit our website at weather.gov/Atlanta. The current time is 10:22 a.m. Eastern Daylight Time. Here are the 10 a.m. weather observations from around the area. At Athens, it was partly sunny. The temperature was 76 degrees, dew point 61 degrees, relative humidity 59%, wind south at 3 miles an hour, pressure was 30.11 inches and rising. At Winder, it was mostly sunny. The temperature was 73. At Greensboro, it was cloudy and 75, wind calm. At Jefferson, it was mostly sunny and 74, wind south at 6. At Monroe, it was partly sunny. At Albertton, it was partly sunny and 77, wind calm. At Canyon, it was partly sunny and 75, wind calm. At Clemson, it was partly sunny and 74, wind calm. Elsewhere across Georgia, at Atlanta it was partly sunny and 78, wind southeast at 8. At Cartersville, it was partly sunny and 73, wind calm. At Lawrenceville, it was partly sunny and 76, wind southeast at 5. At Macon, it was mostly sunny and 78, wind southeast at 5. At Rome, it was cloudy and 71, wind northeast at 6. At Augusta, it was partly sunny and 77, wind calm. At Savannah, it was partly sunny and 84, wind southeast at 5. Elsewhere across the region, at Chattanooga, it was mostly sunny and 74, wind calm. At Asheville, it was partly sunny and 67, wind northwest at 3. At Greenville-Spartanburg, it was partly sunny and 76, wind variable at 3. Here is the hazardous weather outlook. This hazardous weather outlook is for North and Central Georgia. For today and tonight, scattered thunderstorms are expected this afternoon across Central Georgia. A few may be strong with gusty winds, frequent lightning, and heavy rainfall. And now the extended outlook for the period Friday through Wednesday, scattered afternoon thunderstorms will be around the region on Friday. Any storms that form will be capable of producing gusty winds, frequent lightning, and heavy rainfall. Much warmer temperatures are expected over the weekend into next week, with heat index values in the upper 90s to low 100s each day. Spotter information statement, spotter activation will not be needed through tonight. Here is the official forecast from your National Weather Service for the Athens listening area. Today, mostly sunny. Highs in the upper 80s. South winds 5 to 10 miles an hour. Tonight, mostly clear in the evening, then becoming partly cloudy. Lows in the upper 60s. Light south winds in the evening, becoming light and variable. Friday, partly sunny. A slight chance of showers and thunderstorms in the morning, then a chance of showers and thunderstorms in the afternoon. Highs around 90. South winds 5 to 10 miles an hour. Chance of rain 40%. Friday night, mostly clear. Lows in the lower 70s. Light southwest winds. And now the extended forecast. Saturday and Saturday night, mostly clear. Highs in the lower 90s. Lows in the mid 70s. Sunday and Sunday night, mostly clear. A slight chance of showers and thunderstorms. Highs in the mid-90s. Lows in the mid-70s. Monday and Monday night, clear. A slight chance of showers and thunderstorms.

Highs in the mid-90s. Lows in the mid-70s. Tuesday through Wednesday night, mostly clear. Highs in the mid-90s. Lows in the mid-70s. For more detailed weather, water, and climate information, please visit our website at weather.gov/Atlanta. The current time is 10:27 a.m. Eastern Daylight Time. Here are the 10 a.m. weather observations from around the area. At Athens, it was partly sunny. The temperature was 76 degrees, dew point 61 degrees, relative humidity 59%, wind south at 3 miles an hour, pressure was 30.11 inches and rising. At Winder, it was mostly sunny. The temperature was 73. At Greensboro, it was cloudy and 75, wind calm. At Jefferson, it was mostly sunny and 74, wind south at 6. At Monroe, it was partly sunny. At Albertton, it was partly sunny and 77, wind calm. At Canyon, it was partly sunny and 75, wind calm. At Clemson, it was partly sunny and 74, wind calm. Elsewhere across Georgia, at Atlanta it was partly sunny and 78, wind southeast at 8. At Cartersville, it was partly sunny and 73, wind calm. At Lawrenceville, it was partly sunny and 76, wind southeast at 5. At Macon, it was mostly sunny and 78, wind southeast at 5. At Rome, it was cloudy and 71, wind northeast at 6. At Augusta, it was partly sunny and 77, wind calm. At Savannah, it was partly sunny and 84, wind southeast at 5. Elsewhere across the region, at Chattanooga, it was mostly sunny and 74, wind calm. At Asheville, it was partly sunny and 67, wind northwest at 3. At Greenville-Spartanburg, it was partly sunny and 76, wind variable at 3. Here is the hazardous weather outlook. This hazardous weather outlook is for north and central Georgia. For today and tonight, scattered thunderstorms are expected this afternoon across central Georgia. A few may be strong with gusty winds, frequent lightning, and heavy rainfall. And now the extended outlook for the period Friday through Wednesday. Scattered afternoon thunderstorms will be around the region on Friday. Any storms that form will be capable of producing gusty winds, frequent lightning, and heavy rainfall. Much warmer temperatures are expected over the weekend into next week, with heat index values in the upper 90s to low 100s each day. Spotter information statement, spotter activation will not be needed through tonight. Here is the official forecast from your National Weather Service for the Athens listening area. Today, mostly sunny. Highs in the upper 80s. South winds 5 to 10 miles an hour. Tonight, mostly clear in the evening, then becoming partly cloudy. Lows in the upper 60s. Light south winds in the evening, becoming light and variable. Friday, partly sunny. A slight chance of showers and thunderstorms in the morning, then a chance of showers and thunderstorms in the afternoon. Highs around 90. South winds 5 to 10 miles an hour. Chance of rain 40%. Friday night, mostly clear. Lows in the lower 70s. Light southwest winds. And now the extended forecast. Saturday and Saturday night, mostly clear. Highs in the lower 90s. Lows in the mid-70s. Sunday and Sunday night, mostly clear. A slight chance of showers and thunderstorms. Highs in the mid-90s. Lows in the mid-70s. Monday and Monday night, clear. A slight chance of showers and thunderstorms. Highs in the mid-90s. Lows in the mid-70s. Tuesday through Wednesday night, mostly clear. Highs in the mid-90s. Lows in the mid-70s. For more detailed weather, water, and climate information, please visit our website at weather.gov/Atlanta. The current time is 10:31 a.m. Eastern Daylight Time.

Here are the 10 a.m. weather observations from around the area. At Athens, it was partly sunny. The temperature was 76 degrees, dew point 61 degrees, relative humidity 59%, wind south at 3 miles an hour, pressure was 30.11 inches and rising. At Winder, it was mostly sunny. The temperature was 73. At Greensboro, it was cloudy and 75, wind calm. At Jefferson, it was mostly sunny and 74, wind south at 6. At Monroe, it was partly sunny. At Albertton, it was partly sunny and 77, wind calm. At Canyon, it was partly sunny and 75, wind calm. At Clemson, it was partly sunny and 74, wind calm. Elsewhere across Georgia, at Atlanta it was partly sunny and 78, wind southeast at 8. At Cartersville, it was partly sunny and 73, wind calm. At Lawrenceville, it was partly sunny and 76, wind southeast at 5. At Macon, it was mostly sunny and 78, wind southeast at 5. At Rome, it was cloudy and 71, wind northeast at 6. At Augusta, it was partly sunny. Home, it was cloudy and 71, wind northeast at 6. At Augusta, it was partly sunny and 77, wind calm. At Savannah, it was partly sunny and 84, wind southeast at 5. Elsewhere across the region, at Chattanooga, it was mostly sunny and 74, wind calm. At Asheville, it was partly sunny and 67, wind northwest at 3. At Greenville-Spartanburg, it was partly sunny and 76, wind variable at 3. Here is the hazardous weather outlook. This hazardous weather outlook is for north and central Georgia. For today and tonight, scattered thunderstorms are expected this afternoon across central Georgia. A few may be strong with gusty winds, frequent lightning, and heavy rainfall. And now the extended outlook for the period Friday through Wednesday. Scattered afternoon thunderstorms will be around the region on Friday. Any storms that form will be capable of producing gusty winds, frequent lightning, and heavy rainfall. Much warmer temperatures are expected over the weekend into next week, with heat index values in the upper 90s to low 100s each day. Spotter information statement, spotter activation will not be needed through tonight. Here is the official forecast from your National Weather Service for the Athens listening area. Today, mostly sunny. Highs in the upper 80s. South winds 5 to 10 miles an hour. Tonight, mostly clear in the evening, then becoming partly cloudy. Lows in the upper 60s. Light south winds in the evening, becoming light and variable. Friday, partly sunny. A slight chance of showers and thunderstorms in the morning, then a chance of showers and thunderstorms in the afternoon. Highs around 90. South winds 5 to 10 miles an hour. Chance of rain 40%. Friday night, mostly clear. Lows in the lower 70s. Light southwest winds. And now the extended forecast. Saturday and Saturday night, mostly clear. Highs in the lower 90s. Lows in the mid-70s. Sunday and Sunday night, mostly clear. A slight chance of showers and thunderstorms. Highs in the mid-90s. Lows in the mid-70s. Monday and Monday night, clear. A slight chance of showers and thunderstorms. Highs in the mid-90s. Lows in the mid-70s. Tuesday through Wednesday night, mostly clear. Highs in the mid-90s. Lows in the mid-70s. For more detailed weather, water, and climate information, please visit our website at weather.gov/Atlanta. The current time is 10:36 a.m. Eastern Daylight Time. Here are the 10 a.m. weather observations from around the area. At Athens, it was partly sunny. The temperature was 76 degrees, dew point 61 degrees, relative humidity 59%, wind south at 3 miles an hour, pressure was 30.11 inches and rising. At Winder, it was mostly sunny.

The temperature was 73. At Greensboro, it was cloudy and 75, wind calm. At Jefferson, it was mostly sunny and 74, wind south at 6. At Monroe, it was partly sunny. At Albertton, it was partly sunny and 77, wind calm. At Canyon, it was partly sunny and 75, wind calm. At Clemson, it was partly sunny and 74, wind calm. Elsewhere across Georgia, at Atlanta it was partly sunny and 78, wind southeast at 8. At Cartersville, it was partly sunny and 73, wind calm. At Lawrenceville, it was partly sunny and 76, wind southeast at 5. At Macon, it was mostly sunny and 78, wind southeast at 5. At Rome, it was cloudy and 71, wind northeast at 6. At Augusta, it was partly sunny and 77, wind calm. At Savannah, it was partly sunny and 84, wind southeast at 5. Elsewhere across the region, at Chattanooga, it was mostly sunny and 74, wind calm. At Asheville, it was partly sunny and 67, wind northwest at 3. At Greenville-Spartanburg, it was partly sunny and 76, wind variable at 3. Here is the hazardous weather outlook. This hazardous weather outlook is for north and central Georgia. For today and tonight, scattered thunderstorms are expected this afternoon across central Georgia. A few may be strong with gusty winds, frequent lightning, and heavy rainfall. And now the extended outlook for the period Friday through Wednesday. Scattered afternoon thunderstorms will be around the region on Friday. Any storms that form will be capable of producing gusty winds, frequent lightning, and heavy rainfall. Much warmer temperatures are expected over the weekend into next week, with heat index values in the upper 90s to low 100s each day. Spotter information statement, spotter activation will not be needed through tonight. Here is the official forecast from your National Weather Service for the Athens listening area. Today, mostly sunny. Highs in the upper 80s. South winds 5 to 10 miles an hour. Tonight, mostly clear in the evening, then becoming partly cloudy. Lows in the upper 60s. Light south winds in the evening, becoming light and variable. Friday, partly sunny. A slight chance of showers and thunderstorms in the morning, then a chance of showers and thunderstorms in the afternoon. Highs around 90. South winds 5 to 10 miles an hour. Chance of rain 40%. Friday night, mostly clear. Lows in the lower 70s. Light southwest winds. And now the extended forecast. Saturday and Saturday night, mostly clear. Highs in the lower 90s. Lows in the mid 70s. Sunday and Sunday night, mostly clear. A slight chance of showers and thunderstorms. Highs in the mid 90s. Lows in the mid 70s. Monday and Monday night, clear. A slight chance of showers and thunderstorms. Highs in the mid 90s. Lows in the mid 70s. Tuesday through Wednesday night, mostly clear. Highs in the mid 90s. Lows in the mid 70s. For more detailed weather, water, and climate information, please visit our website at weather.gov/Atlanta. 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

sunny and 78. Wind southeast at 8. At Cartersville, it was partly sunny and 73, wind calm. At Lawrenceville, it was partly sunny and 76, wind southeast at 5. At Macon, it was mostly sunny and 78, wind southeast at 5. At Rome, it was cloudy and 71, wind northeast at 6. At Augusta, it was partly sunny and 77, wind calm. At Savannah, it was partly sunny and 84, wind southeast at 5. Elsewhere across the region, at Chattanooga, it was mostly sunny and 74, wind calm. At Asheville, it was partly sunny and 67, wind northwest at 3. At Greenville-Spartanburg, it was partly sunny and 76, wind variable at 3. Here is the hazardous weather outlook. This hazardous weather outlook is for North and Central Georgia. For today and tonight, scattered thunderstorms are expected this afternoon across Central Georgia. A few may be strong with gusty winds, frequent lightning, and heavy rainfall. And now the extended outlook for the period Friday through Wednesday, scattered afternoon thunderstorms will be around the region on Friday. Any storms that form will be capable of producing gusty winds, frequent lightning, and heavy rainfall. Much warmer temperatures are expected over the weekend into next week, with heat index values in the upper 90s to low 100s each day. Spotter information statement, spotter activation will not be needed through tonight. Here is the official forecast from your National Weather Service for the Athens listening area. Today, mostly sunny. Highs in the upper 80s. South winds 5 to 10 miles an hour. Tonight, mostly clear in the evening, then becoming partly cloudy. Lows in the upper 60s. Light south winds in the evening, becoming light and variable. Friday, partly sunny. A slight chance of showers and thunderstorms in the morning, then a chance of showers and thunderstorms in the afternoon. Highs around 90. South winds 5 to 10 miles an hour. Chance of rain 40%. Friday night, mostly clear. Lows in the lower 70s. Light southwest winds. And now the extended forecast. Saturday and Saturday night, mostly clear. Highs in the lower 90s. Lows in the mid 70s. Sunday and Sunday night, mostly clear. A slight chance of showers and thunderstorms. Highs in the mid 90s. Lows in the mid 70s. Monday and Monday night, clear. A slight chance of showers and thunderstorms. Highs in the mid-90s. Lows in the mid-70s. Tuesday through Wednesday night, mostly clear. Highs in the mid-90s. Lows in the mid-70s. For more detailed weather, water, and climate information, please visit our website at weather.gov/Atlanta. The current time is 10:55 a.m. Eastern Daylight Time. Here are the 10 a.m. weather observations from around the area. At Athens, it was partly sunny. The temperature was 76 degrees, dew point 61 degrees, relative humidity 59%, wind south at 3 miles an hour, pressure was 30.11 inches and rising. At Winder, it was mostly sunny. The temperature was 73. At Greensboro, it was cloudy and 75, wind calm. At Jefferson, it was mostly sunny and 74, wind south at 6. At Monroe, it was partly sunny. At Albertton, it was partly sunny and 77, wind calm. At Canyon, it was partly sunny and 75, wind calm. At Clemson, it was partly sunny and 74, wind calm. Elsewhere across Georgia, at Atlanta it was partly sunny and 78, wind southeast at 8. At Cartersville, it was partly sunny and 73, wind calm. At Lawrenceville, it was partly sunny and 76, wind southeast at 5. At Macon, it was mostly sunny and 78, wind southeast at 5. At Rome, it was cloudy and 71, wind northeast at 6. At Augusta, it was partly sunny and 70.

77, wind calm. At Savannah, it was partly sunny and 84, wind southeast at 5. Elsewhere across the region, at Chattanooga, it was mostly sunny and 74, wind calm. At Asheville, it was partly sunny and 67, wind northwest at 3. At Greenville-Spartanburg, it was partly sunny and 76, wind variable at 3. Here is the hazardous weather outlook. This hazardous weather outlook is for north and central Georgia. For today and tonight, scattered thunderstorms are expected this afternoon across central Georgia. A few may be strong with gusty winds, frequent lightning, and heavy rainfall. And now the extended outlook for the period Friday through Wednesday, scattered afternoon thunderstorms will be around the region on Friday. Any storms that form will be capable of producing gusty winds, frequent lightning, and heavy rainfall. Much warmer temperatures are expected over the weekend into next week, with heat index values in the upper 90s to low 100s each day. Spotter information statement, spotter activation will not be needed through tonight. Here is the official forecast from your National Weather Service for the Athens listening area. Today, mostly sunny. Highs in the upper 80s. South winds 5 to 10 miles an hour. Tonight, mostly clear in the evening, then becoming partly cloudy. Lows in the upper 60s. Light south winds in the evening, becoming light and variable. Friday, partly sunny. A slight chance of showers and thunderstorms in the morning, then a chance of showers and thunderstorms in the afternoon. Highs around 90. South winds 5 to 10 miles an hour. Chance of rain 40%. Friday night, mostly clear. Lows in the lower 70s. Light southwest winds. And now the extended forecast. Saturday and Saturday night, mostly clear. Highs in the lower 90s. Lows in the mid 70s. Sunday and Sunday night, mostly clear. A slight chance of showers and thunderstorms. Highs in the mid 90s. Lows in the mid 70s. Monday and Monday night, clear. A slight chance of showers and thunderstorms. Highs in the mid-90s. Lows in the mid-70s. Tuesday through Wednesday night, mostly clear. Highs in the mid-90s. Lows in the mid-70s. For more detailed weather, water, and climate information, please visit our website at weather.gov/Atlanta. The current time is 10:59 a.m. Eastern Daylight Time. Here are the 10 a.m. weather observations from around the area. At Athens, it was partly sunny. The temperature was 76 degrees, dew point 61 degrees, relative humidity 59%, wind south at 3 miles an hour, pressure was 30.11 inches and rising. At Winder, it was mostly sunny. The temperature was 73. At Greensboro, it was cloudy and 75, wind calm. At Jefferson, it was mostly sunny and 74, wind south at 6. At Monroe, it was partly sunny. At Albertton, it was partly sunny and 77, wind calm. At Canyon, it was partly sunny and 75, wind calm. At Clemson, it was partly sunny and 74, wind calm. Elsewhere across Georgia, at Atlanta it was partly sunny and 78, wind southeast at 8. At Cartersville, it was partly sunny and 73, wind calm. At Lawrenceville, it was partly sunny and 76, wind southeast at 5. At Macon, it was mostly sunny and 78, wind southeast at 5. At Rome, it was cloudy and 71, wind northeast at 6. At Augusta, it was partly sunny and 77, wind calm. At Savannah, it was partly sunny and 84, wind southeast at 5. Elsewhere across the region, at Chattanooga, it was mostly sunny and 74, wind calm. At Asheville, it was partly sunny and 67, wind northwest at 3. At Greenville-Spartanburg, it was partly sunny and 76, wind variable at 3.

Operation statement, spotter activation will not be needed through tonight. Here is the official forecast from your National Weather Service for the Athens listening area. Today, mostly sunny. Highs in the upper 80s. South winds 5 to 10 miles an hour. Tonight, mostly clear in the evening, then becoming partly cloudy. Lows in the upper 60s. Light south winds in the evening, becoming light and variable. Friday, partly sunny. A slight chance of showers and thunderstorms in the morning, then a chance of showers and thunderstorms in the afternoon. Highs around 90. South winds 5 to 10 miles an hour. Chance of rain 40%. Friday night, mostly clear. Lows in the lower 70s. Light southwest winds. And now the extended forecast. Saturday and Saturday night, mostly clear. Highs in the lower 90s. Lows in the mid 70s. Sunday and Sunday night, mostly clear. A slight chance of showers and thunderstorms. Highs in the mid 90s. Lows in the mid 70s. Monday and Monday night, clear. A slight chance of showers and thunderstorms. Highs in the mid-90s. Lows in the mid-70s. Tuesday through Wednesday night, mostly clear. Highs in the mid-90s. Lows in the mid-70s. For more detailed weather, water, and climate information, please visit our website at weather.gov/Atlanta. The current time is 11:04 a.m. Eastern Daylight Time. Here are the 11 a.m. weather observations from around the area. At Athens, it was partly sunny. The temperature was 77 degrees, dew point 61 degrees, relative humidity 57%, wind south at 3 miles an hour, pressure was 30.13 inches and rising. At Winder, it was mostly sunny. The temperature was 77. At Jefferson, it was partly sunny and 77, wind southwest at 5. At Monroe, it was partly sunny. At Albertton, it was partly sunny and 79, wind south at 3. At Canyon, it was partly sunny and 78, wind west at 7. At Clemson, it was partly sunny and 77, wind variable at 3. Elsewhere across Georgia, at Atlanta it was partly sunny and 78, wind south at 6. At Cartersville, it was partly sunny and 77, wind calm. At Lawrenceville, it was partly sunny and 77, wind south at 3. At Macon, it was mostly sunny and 81, wind calm. At Rome, it was partly sunny and 75, wind calm. At Augusta, it was partly sunny and 79, wind calm. At Savannah, it was partly sunny and 86, wind south at 8. Elsewhere across the region, at Chattanooga, it was mostly sunny and 79, wind calm. At Asheville, it was partly sunny and 70, wind calm. At Greenville-Spartanburg, it was partly sunny and 79, wind variable at 6. Here is the hazardous weather outlook. This hazardous weather outlook is for North and Central Georgia. For today and tonight, scattered thunderstorms are expected this afternoon across Central Georgia. A few may be strong with gusty winds, frequent lightning, and heavy rainfall. And now the extended outlook for the period Friday through Wednesday, scattered afternoon thunderstorms will be around the region on Friday. Any storms that form will be capable of producing gusty winds, frequent lightning, and heavy rainfall. Much warmer temperatures are expected over the weekend into next week, with heat index values in the upper 90s to low 100s each day. Spotter information statement, spotter activation will not be needed through tonight. Here is the official forecast from your National Weather Service for the Athens listening area. Today, mostly sunny. Highs in the upper 80s. South winds 5 to 10 miles an hour. Tonight, mostly clear in the evening, then becoming partly cloudy. Lows in the upper 60s. Light south winds in the evening, becoming light and variable. Friday, partly

sunny. A slight chance of showers and thunderstorms in the morning, then a chance of showers and thunderstorms in the afternoon. Highs around 90. South winds 5 to 10 miles an hour. Chance of rain 40%. Friday night, mostly clear. Lows in the lower 70s. Light southwest winds. And now the extended forecast. Saturday and Saturday night, mostly clear. Highs in the lower 90s. Lows in the mid 70s. Sunday and Sunday night, mostly clear. A slight chance of showers and thunderstorms. Highs in the mid 90s. Lows in the mid 70s. Monday and Monday night, clear. A slight chance of showers and thunderstorms. Highs in the mid 90s. Lows in the mid 70s. Tuesday through Wednesday night, mostly clear. Highs in the mid 90s. Lows in the mid 70s. For more detailed weather, water, and climate information, please visit our website at weather.gov/Atlanta. The current time is 11:08 a.m. Eastern Daylight Time. Here are the 11 a.m. weather observations from around the area. At Athens, it was partly sunny. The temperature was 77 degrees, dew point 61 degrees, relative humidity 57%, wind south at 3 miles an hour, pressure was 30.13 inches and rising. At Winder, it was mostly sunny. The temperature was 77. At Jefferson, it was partly sunny and 77, wind southwest at 5. At Monroe, it was partly sunny. At Albertton, it was partly sunny and 79, wind south at 3. At Canyon, it was partly sunny and 78, wind west at 7. At Clemson, it was partly sunny and 77, wind variable at 3. Elsewhere across Georgia, at Atlanta it was partly sunny and 78, wind south at 6. At Cartersville, it was partly sunny and 77, wind calm. At Lawrenceville, it was partly sunny and 77, wind south at 3. At Macon, it was mostly sunny and 81, wind calm. At Rome, it was partly sunny and 75, wind calm. At Augusta, it was partly sunny and 79, wind calm. At Savannah, it was partly sunny and 86, wind south at 8. Elsewhere across the region, at Chattanooga, it was mostly sunny and 79, wind calm. At Asheville, it was partly sunny and 70, wind calm. At Greenville-Spartanburg, it was partly sunny and 79, wind variable at 6. Here is the hazardous weather outlook. This hazardous weather outlook is for North and Central Georgia. For today and tonight, scattered thunderstorms are expected this afternoon across Central Georgia. A few may be strong with gusty winds, frequent lightning, and heavy rainfall. And now the extended outlook for the period Friday through Wednesday, scattered afternoon thunderstorms will be around the region on Friday. Any storms that form will be capable of producing gusty winds, frequent lightning, and heavy rainfall. Much warmer temperatures are expected over the weekend into next week, with heat index values in the upper 90s to low 100s each day. Spotter information statement, spotter activation will not be needed through tonight. Here is the official forecast from your National Weather Service for the Athens listening area. Today, mostly sunny. Highs in the upper 80s. South winds 5 to 10 miles an hour. Tonight, mostly clear in the evening, then becoming partly cloudy. Lows in the upper 60s. Light south winds in the evening, becoming light and variable. Friday, partly sunny. A slight chance of showers and thunderstorms in the morning, then a chance of showers and thunderstorms in the afternoon. Highs around 90. South winds 5 to 10 miles an hour. Chance of rain 40%. Friday night, mostly clear. Lows in the lower 70s. Light southwest winds. And now the extended forecast. Saturday and Saturday night, mostly clear. Highs in the lower 90s.

Lows in the mid-70s. Sunday and Sunday night, mostly clear. A slight chance of showers and thunderstorms. Highs in the mid-90s. Lows in the mid-70s. Monday and Monday night, clear. A slight chance of showers and thunderstorms. Highs in the mid-90s. Lows in the mid-70s. Tuesday through Wednesday night, mostly clear. Highs in the mid-90s. Lows in the mid-70s. For more detailed weather, water, and climate information, please visit our website at weather.gov/Atlanta. The current time is 11:13 a.m. Eastern Daylight Time. Here are the 11 a.m. weather observations from around the area. At Athens, it was partly sunny. The temperature was 77 degrees, dew point 61 degrees, relative humidity 57%, wind south at 3 miles an hour, pressure was 30.13 inches and rising. At Winder, it was partly sunny. The temperature was 77. At Jefferson, it was partly sunny and 77, wind southwest at 5. At Monroe, it was partly sunny. At Albertton, it was partly sunny and 79, wind south at 3. At Canyon, it was partly sunny and 78, wind west at 7. At Clemson, it was partly sunny and 77, wind variable at 3. Elsewhere across Georgia, at Atlanta it was partly sunny and 78, wind south at 6. At Cartersville, it was mostly sunny and 77, wind calm. At Lawrenceville, it was partly sunny and 77, wind south at 3. At Macon, it was partly sunny and 81, wind calm. At Rome, it was sunny and 75, wind calm. At Augusta, it was partly sunny and 79, wind calm. At Savannah, it was partly sunny and 86, wind south at 8. Elsewhere across the region, at Chattanooga, it was mostly sunny and 79, wind calm. At Asheville, it was mostly sunny and 70, wind calm. At Greenville-Spartanburg, it was partly sunny and 79, wind variable at 6. Here is the hazardous weather outlook. This hazardous weather outlook is for North and Central Georgia. For today and tonight, scattered thunderstorms are expected this afternoon across Central Georgia. A few may be strong with gusty winds, frequent lightning, and heavy rainfall. And now the extended outlook for the period Friday through Wednesday, scattered afternoon thunderstorms will be around the region on Friday. Any storms that form will be capable of producing gusty winds, frequent lightning, and heavy rainfall. Much warmer temperatures are expected over the weekend into next week, with heat index values in the upper 90s to low 100s each day. Spotter information statement, spotter activation will not be needed through tonight. Here is the official forecast from your National Weather Service for the Athens listening area. Today, mostly sunny. Highs in the upper 80s. South winds 5 to 10 miles an hour. Tonight, mostly clear in the evening, then becoming partly cloudy. Lows in the upper 60s. Light south winds in the evening, becoming light and variable. Friday, partly sunny. A slight chance of showers and thunderstorms in the morning, then a chance of showers and thunderstorms in the afternoon. Highs around 90. South winds 5 to 10 miles an hour. Chance of rain 40%. Friday night, mostly clear. Lows in the lower 70s. Light southwest winds. And now the extended forecast. Saturday and Saturday night, mostly clear. Highs in the lower 90s. Lows in the mid-70s. Sunday and Sunday night, mostly clear. A slight chance of showers and thunderstorms. Highs in the mid-90s. Lows in the mid-70s. Monday and Monday night, clear. A slight chance of showers and thunderstorms. Highs in the mid-90s. Lows in the mid-70s. Tuesday through Wednesday night, mostly clear. Highs in the mid-90s. Lows in the mid-70s. For more

detailed weather, water, and climate information, please visit our website at weather.gov/Atlanta. The current time is 11:17 a.m. Eastern Daylight Time. Here are the 11 a.m. weather observations from around the area. At Athens, it was partly sunny. The temperature was 77 degrees, dew point 61 degrees, relative humidity 57%, wind south at 3 miles an hour, pressure was 30.13 inches and rising. At Winder, it was partly sunny. The temperature was 77. At Jefferson, it was partly sunny and 77, wind southwest at 5. At Monroe, it was partly sunny. At Albertton, it was partly sunny and 79, wind south at 3. At Canyon, it was partly sunny and 78, wind west at 7. At Clemson, it was partly sunny and 77, wind variable at 3. Elsewhere across Georgia, at Atlanta it was partly sunny and 78, wind south at 6. At Cartersville, it was mostly sunny and 77, wind calm. At Lawrenceville, it was partly sunny and 77, wind south at 3. At Macon, it was partly sunny and 81, wind calm. At Rome, it was sunny and 75, wind calm. At Augusta, it was partly sunny and 79, wind calm. At Savannah, it was partly sunny and 86, wind south at 8. Elsewhere across the region, at Chattanooga, it was mostly sunny and 79, wind calm. At Asheville, it was mostly sunny and 70, wind calm. At Greenville-Spartanburg, it was partly sunny and 79, wind variable at 6. Here is the hazardous weather outlook. This hazardous weather outlook is for North and Central Georgia. For today and tonight, scattered thunderstorms are expected this afternoon across Central Georgia. A few may be strong with gusty winds, frequent lightning, and heavy rainfall. And now the extended outlook for the period Friday through Wednesday, scattered afternoon thunderstorms will be around the region on Friday. Any storms that form will be capable of producing gusty winds, frequent lightning, and heavy rainfall. Much warmer temperatures are expected over the weekend into next week, with heat index values in the upper 90s to low 100s each day. Spotter information statement, spotter activation will not be needed through tonight. Here is the official forecast from your National Weather Service for the Athens listening area. Today, mostly sunny. Highs in the upper 80s. South winds 5 to 10 miles an hour. Tonight, mostly clear in the evening, then becoming partly cloudy. Lows in the upper 60s. Light south winds in the evening, becoming light and variable. Friday, partly sunny. A slight chance of showers and thunderstorms in the morning, then a chance of showers and thunderstorms in the afternoon. Highs around 90. South winds 5 to 10 miles an hour. Chance of rain 40%. Friday night, mostly clear. Lows in the lower 70s. Light southwest winds. And now the extended forecast. Saturday and Saturday night, mostly clear. Highs in the lower 90s. Lows in the mid 70s. Sunday and Sunday night, mostly clear. A slight chance of showers and thunderstorms. Highs in the mid-90s. Lows in the mid-70s. Monday and Monday night, clear. A slight chance of showers and thunderstorms. Highs in the mid-90s. Lows in the mid-70s. Tuesday through Wednesday night, mostly clear. Highs in the mid-90s. Lows in the mid-70s. For more detailed weather, water, and climate information, please visit our website at weather.gov/Atlanta. The current time is 11:22 a.m. Eastern Daylight Time. Here are the 11 a.m. weather observations from around the area. At Athens, it was partly sunny. The temperature was 77 degrees, dew point 61 degrees, relative humidity 57%, wind south at 3 miles an hour. Pressure was 30.13 inches and rising.

At Winder, it was partly sunny. The temperature was 77. At Jefferson, it was partly sunny and 77. Wind southwest at 5. At Monroe, it was partly sunny. At Albertton, it was partly sunny and 79. Wind south at 3. At Canyon, it was partly sunny and 78. Wind west at 7. At Clemson, it was partly sunny and 77. Wind variable at 3. Elsewhere across Georgia, at Atlanta it was partly sunny and 78. Wind south at 6. At Cartersville, it was mostly sunny and 77. Wind calm. At Lawrenceville, it was partly sunny and 77. Wind south at 3. At Macon, it was partly sunny and 81. Wind calm. At Rome, it was sunny and 75. Wind calm. At Augusta, it was partly sunny and 79. Wind calm. At Savannah, it was partly sunny and 86. Wind south at 8. Elsewhere across the region, at Chattanooga, it was mostly sunny and 79. Wind calm. At Asheville, it was mostly sunny and 70. Wind calm. At Greenville-Spartanburg, it was partly sunny and 79. Wind variable at 6. Here is the hazardous weather outlook. This hazardous weather outlook is for North and Central Georgia. For today and tonight, scattered thunderstorms are expected this afternoon across Central Georgia. A few may be strong with gusty winds, frequent lightning, and heavy rainfall. And now the extended outlook for the period Friday through Wednesday. Scattered afternoon thunderstorms will be around the region on Friday. Any storms that form will be capable of producing gusty winds, frequent lightning, and heavy rainfall. Much warmer temperatures are expected over the weekend into next week, with heat index values in the upper 90s to low 100s each day. Spotter information statement, spotter activation will not be needed through tonight. Here is the official forecast from your National Weather Service for the Athens listening area. Today, mostly sunny. Highs in the upper 80s. South winds 5 to 10 miles an hour. Tonight, mostly clear in the evening, then becoming partly cloudy. Lows in the upper 60s. Light south winds in the evening, becoming light and variable. Friday, partly sunny. A slight chance of showers and thunderstorms in the morning, then a chance of showers and thunderstorms in the afternoon. Highs around 90. South winds 5 to 10 miles an hour. Chance of rain 40%. Friday night, mostly clear. Lows in the lower 70s. Light southwest winds. And now the extended forecast. Saturday and Saturday night, mostly clear. Highs in the lower 90s. Lows in the mid 70s. Sunday and Sunday night, mostly clear. A slight chance of showers and thunderstorms. Highs in the mid 90s. Lows in the mid 70s. Monday and Monday night, clear. A slight chance of showers and thunderstorms. Highs in the mid-90s. Lows in the mid-70s. Tuesday through Wednesday night, mostly clear. Highs in the mid-90s. Lows in the mid-70s. For more detailed weather, water, and climate information, please visit our website at weather.gov/Atlanta. The current time is 11:26 a.m. Eastern Daylight Time. Here are the 11 a.m. weather observations from around the area. At Athens, it was partly sunny. The temperature was 77 degrees, dew point 61 degrees, relative humidity 57%, wind south at 3 miles an hour, pressure was 30.13 inches and rising. At Winder, it was partly sunny. The temperature was 77. At Jefferson, it was partly sunny and 77, wind southwest at 5. At Monroe, it was partly sunny. At Albertton, it was partly sunny and 79, wind south at 3. At Canyon, it was partly sunny and 78, wind west at 7. At Clemson, it was partly sunny and 77, wind variable at 3. Elsewhere across Georgia,

Atlanta, it was partly sunny and 78. Wind south at 6. At Cartersville, it was mostly sunny and 77. Wind calm. At Lawrenceville, it was partly sunny and 77. Wind south at 3. At Macon, it was partly sunny and 81. Wind calm. At Rome, it was sunny and 75. Wind calm. At Augusta, it was partly sunny and 79. Wind calm. At Savannah, it was partly sunny and 86. Wind south at 8. Elsewhere across the region, at Chattanooga, it was mostly sunny and 79. Wind calm. At Asheville, it was mostly sunny and 70. Wind calm. At Greenville-Spartanburg, it was partly sunny and 79. Wind variable at 6. Here is the hazardous weather outlook. This hazardous weather outlook is for North and Central Georgia. For today and tonight, scattered thunderstorms are expected this afternoon across Central Georgia. A few may be strong with gusty winds, frequent lightning, and heavy rainfall. And now the extended outlook for the period Friday through Wednesday, scattered afternoon thunderstorms will be around the region on Friday. Any storms that form will be capable of producing gusty winds, frequent lightning, and heavy rainfall. Much warmer temperatures are expected over the weekend into next week, with heat index values in the upper 90s to low 100s each day. Spotter information statement, spotter activation will not be needed through tonight. Here is the official forecast from your National Weather Service for the Athens listening area. Today, mostly sunny. Highs in the upper 80s. South winds 5 to 10 miles an hour. Tonight, mostly clear in the evening, then becoming partly cloudy. Lows in the upper 60s. Light south winds in the evening, becoming light and variable. Friday, partly sunny. A slight chance of showers and thunderstorms in the morning, then a chance of showers and thunderstorms in the afternoon. Highs around 90. South winds 5 to 10 miles an hour. Chance of rain 40%. Friday night, mostly clear. Lows in the lower 70s. Light southwest winds. And now the extended forecast. Saturday and Saturday night, mostly clear. Highs in the lower 90s. Lows in the mid 70s. Sunday and Sunday night, mostly clear. A slight chance of showers and thunderstorms. Highs in the mid-90s. Lows in the mid-70s. Monday and Monday night, clear. A slight chance of showers and thunderstorms. Highs in the mid-90s. Lows in the mid-70s. Tuesday through Wednesday night, mostly clear. Highs in the mid-90s. Lows in the mid-70s. For more detailed weather, water, and climate information, please visit our website at weather.gov/Atlanta. The current time is 11:30 a.m. Eastern Daylight Time. Here are the 11 a.m. weather observations from around the area. At Athens, it was partly sunny. The temperature was 77 degrees, dew point 61 degrees, relative humidity 57%, wind south at 3 miles an hour. Pressure was 30.13 inches and rising. At Winder, it was partly sunny. The temperature was 77. At Jefferson, it was partly sunny and 77. Wind southwest at 5. At Monroe, it was partly sunny. At Elberton, it was partly sunny and 79. Wind south at 3. At Canyon, it was partly sunny and 78. Wind west at 7. At Clemson, it was partly sunny and 77, wind variable at 3. Elsewhere across Georgia, at Atlanta it was partly sunny and 78, wind south at 6. At Cartersville, it was mostly sunny and 77, wind calm. At Lawrenceville, it was partly sunny and 77, wind south at 3. At Macon, it was partly sunny and 81, wind calm. At Rome, it was sunny and 75, wind calm. At Augusta, it was partly sunny and 79, wind calm. At Savannah, it was partly sunny and 86,

wind south at 8. Elsewhere across the region, at Chattanooga, it was mostly sunny and 79, wind calm. At Asheville, it was mostly sunny and 70, wind calm. At Greenville-Spartanburg, it was partly sunny and 79, wind variable at 6. Here is the hazardous weather outlook. This hazardous weather outlook is for North and Central Georgia. For today and tonight, scattered thunderstorms are expected this afternoon across Central Georgia. A few may be strong with gusty winds, frequent lightning, and heavy rainfall. And now the extended outlook for the period Friday through Wednesday, scattered afternoon thunderstorms will be around the region, frequent lightning, and heavy rainfall. And now the extended outlook for the period Friday through Wednesday, scattered afternoon thunderstorms will be around the region on Friday. Any storms that form will be capable of producing gusty winds, frequent lightning, and heavy rainfall. Much warmer temperatures are expected over the weekend into next week, with heat index values in the upper 90s to low 100s each day. Spotter information statement, spotter activation will not be needed through tonight. Here is the official forecast from your National Weather Service for the Athens listening area. Today, mostly sunny. Highs in the upper 80s. South winds 5 to 10 miles an hour. Tonight, mostly clear in the evening, then becoming partly cloudy. Lows in the upper 60s. Light south winds in the evening, becoming light and variable. Friday, partly sunny. A slight chance of showers and thunderstorms in the morning, then a chance of showers and thunderstorms in the afternoon. Highs around 90. South winds 5 to 10 miles an hour. Chance of rain 40%. Friday night, mostly clear. Lows in the lower 70s. Light southwest winds. And now the extended forecast. Saturday and Saturday night, mostly clear. Highs in the lower 90s. Lows in the mid 70s. Sunday and Sunday night, mostly clear. A slight chance of showers and thunderstorms. Highs in the mid 90s. Lows in the mid 70s. Monday and Monday night, clear. A slight chance of showers and thunderstorms. Highs in the mid 90s. Lows in the mid 70s. Tuesday through Wednesday night, mostly clear. Highs in the mid-90s. Lows in the mid-70s. For more detailed weather, water, and climate information, please visit our website at weather.gov/Atlanta. The current time is 11:35 a.m. Eastern Daylight Time. Here are the 11 a.m. weather observations from around the area. At Athens, it was partly sunny. The temperature was 77 degrees, dew point 61 degrees, relative humidity 57%, wind south at 3 miles an hour, pressure was 30.13 inches and rising. At Winder, it was partly sunny, the temperature was 77. At Jefferson, it was partly sunny and 77, wind southwest at 5. At Monroe, it was partly sunny. At Albertton, it was partly sunny and 79, wind south at 3. At Canyon, it was partly sunny and 78, wind west at 7. At Clemson, it was partly sunny and 77, wind variable at 3. Elsewhere across Georgia, at Atlanta it was partly sunny and 78, wind south at 6. At Cartersville, it was mostly sunny and 77, wind calm. At Lawrenceville, it was partly sunny and 77, wind south at 3. At Macon, it was partly sunny and 81, wind calm. At Rome, it was sunny and 75, wind calm. At Augusta, it was partly sunny and 79, wind calm. At Savannah, it was partly sunny and 86, wind south at 8. Elsewhere across the region, at Chattanooga, it was mostly sunny and 79, wind calm. At Asheville, it was mostly sunny and 70, wind calm. At Greenville-Spartanburg, it was partly sunny and 79, wind variable at 6. Here is the hazardous weather outlook.

This hazardous weather outlook is for North and Central Georgia. For today and tonight, scattered thunderstorms are expected this afternoon across Central Georgia. A few may be strong with gusty winds, frequent lightning, and heavy rainfall. And now the extended outlook for the period Friday through Wednesday, scattered afternoon thunderstorms will be around the region on Friday. Any storms that form will be capable of producing gusty winds, frequent lightning, and heavy rainfall. Much warmer temperatures are expected over the weekend into next week, with heat index values in the upper 90s to low 100s each day. Spotter information statement, spotter activation will not be needed through tonight. Here is the official forecast from your National Weather Service for the Athens listening area. Today, mostly sunny. Highs in the upper 80s. South winds 5 to 10 miles an hour. Tonight, mostly clear in the evening, then becoming partly cloudy. Lows in the upper 60s. Light south winds in the evening, becoming light and variable. Friday, partly sunny. A slight chance of showers and thunderstorms in the morning, then a chance of showers and thunderstorms in the afternoon. Highs around 90. South winds 5 to 10 miles an hour. Chance of rain 40%. Friday night, mostly clear. Lows in the lower 70s. Light southwest winds. And now the extended forecast. Saturday and Saturday night, mostly clear. Highs in the lower 90s. Lows in the mid 70s. Sunday and Sunday night, mostly clear. A slight chance of showers and thunderstorms. Highs in the mid 90s. Lows in the mid 70s. Monday and Monday night, clear. A slight chance of showers and thunderstorms. Highs in the mid 90s. Lows in the mid 70s. Tuesday through Wednesday night, mostly clear. Highs in the mid 90s. Lows in the mid 70s. For more detailed weather, water, and climate information, please visit our website at weather.gov/Atlanta. The current time is 11:39 a.m. Eastern Daylight Time. Here are the 11 a.m. weather observations from around the area. At Athens, it was partly sunny, the temperature was 77 degrees, dew point 61 degrees, relative humidity 57%, wind south at 3 miles an hour, pressure was 30.13 inches and rising. At Winder, it was partly sunny, the temperature was 77. At Jefferson, it was partly sunny and 77, wind southwest at 5. At Monroe, it was partly sunny. At Albertton, it was partly sunny and 79, wind south at 3. At Canyon, it was partly sunny and 78, wind west at 7. At Clemson, it was partly sunny and 77, wind variable at 3. Elsewhere across Georgia, at Atlanta it was partly sunny and 78, wind south at 6. At Cartersville, it was mostly sunny and 77, wind calm. At Lawrenceville, it was partly sunny and 77, wind south at 3. At Macon, it was partly sunny and 81, wind calm. At Rome, it was sunny and 75, wind calm. At Augusta, it was partly sunny and 79, wind calm. At Savannah, it was partly sunny and 86, wind south at 8. Elsewhere across the region, at Chattanooga, it was mostly sunny and 79, wind calm. At Asheville, it was mostly sunny and 70, wind calm. At Greenville-Spartanburg, it was partly sunny and 79, wind variable at 6. 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

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You can also like your Peachtree City National Weather Service on Facebook or follow NWS Atlanta on Twitter. Here is the hazardous weather outlook. This hazardous weather outlook is for North and Central Georgia. For today and tonight, scattered thunderstorms are expected this afternoon across Central Georgia. A few may be strong with gusty winds, frequent lightning, and heavy rainfall. And now the extended outlook for the period Friday through Wednesday. Scattered afternoon thunderstorms will be around the region on Friday. Any storms that form will be capable of producing gusty winds, frequent lightning, and heavy rainfall. Much warmer temperatures are expected over the weekend into next week, with heat index values in the upper 90s to low 100s each day. Spotter information statement. Spotter activation will not be needed through tonight. Here is the official forecast from your National Weather Service for the Athens listening area. Today, mostly sunny. Highs in the upper 80s. South winds 5 to 10 miles an hour. Tonight, mostly clear in the evening, then becoming partly cloudy. Lows in the upper 60s. Light south winds in the evening, becoming light and variable. Friday, partly sunny. A slight chance of showers and thunderstorms in the morning, then a chance of showers and thunderstorms in the afternoon. Highs around 90. South winds 5 to 10 miles an hour. Chance of rain 40%. Friday night, mostly clear. Lows in the lower 70s. Light southwest winds. And now the extended forecast. Saturday and Saturday night, mostly clear. Highs in the lower 90s. Lows in the mid 70s. Sunday and Sunday night, mostly clear. A slight chance of showers and thunderstorms. Highs in the mid 90s. Lows in the mid 70s. Monday and Monday night, clear. A slight chance of showers and thunderstorms. Highs in the mid-90s. Lows in the mid-70s. Tuesday through Wednesday night, mostly clear. Highs in the mid-90s. Lows in the mid-70s. For more detailed weather, water, and climate information, please visit our website at weather.gov/Atlanta. The current time is 11:45 a.m. Eastern Daylight Time. Here are the 11 a.m. weather observations from around the area. At Athens, it was partly sunny. The temperature was 77 degrees, dew point 61 degrees, relative humidity 57%, wind south at 3 miles an hour, pressure was 30.13 inches and rising. At Winder, it was partly sunny. The temperature was 77. At Jefferson, it was partly sunny and 77, wind southwest at 5. At Monroe, it was partly sunny. At Albertton, it was partly sunny and 79, wind south at 3. At Canyon, it was partly sunny and 78, wind west at 7. At Clemson, it was partly sunny and 77, wind variable at 3. Elsewhere across Georgia, at Atlanta it was partly sunny and 78, wind south at 6. At Cartersville, it was mostly sunny and 77, wind calm. At Lawrenceville, it was partly sunny and 77, wind south at 3. At Macon, it was partly sunny and 81, wind calm. At Rome, it was sunny and 75, wind calm. At Augusta, it was partly sunny and 79, wind calm. At Savannah, it was partly sunny and 86, wind south at 8. Elsewhere across the region, at Chattanooga, it was mostly sunny and 79, wind calm. At Asheville, it was mostly sunny and 70, wind calm. At Greenville-Spartanburg, it was partly sunny and 79, wind variable at 6. Here is the hazardous weather outlook. This hazardous weather outlook is for North and Central Georgia. For today and tonight, scattered thunderstorms are expected this afternoon across Central Georgia. A few may be strong with gusty winds, frequent lightning,
and heavy rainfall. And now the extended outlook for the period Friday through Wednesday. Scattered afternoon thunderstorms will be around the region on Friday. Any storms that form will be capable of producing gusty winds, frequent lightning, and heavy rainfall. Much warmer temperatures are expected over the weekend into next week, with heat index values in the upper 90s to low 100s each day. Spotter information statement. Spotter activation will not be needed through tonight. Here is the official forecast from your National Weather Service for the Athens listening area. Today, mostly sunny. Highs in the upper 80s. South winds 5 to 10 miles an hour. Tonight, mostly clear in the evening, then becoming partly cloudy. Lows in the upper 60s. Light south winds in the evening, becoming light and variable. Friday, partly sunny. A slight chance of showers and thunderstorms in the morning, then a chance of showers and thunderstorms in the afternoon. Highs around 90. South winds 5 to 10 miles an hour. Chance of rain 40%. Friday night, mostly clear. Lows in the lower 70s. Light southwest winds. And now the extended forecast. Saturday and Saturday night, mostly clear. Highs in the lower 90s. Lows in the mid 70s. Sunday and Sunday night, mostly clear. A slight chance of showers and thunderstorms. Highs in the mid 90s. Lows in the mid 70s. Monday and Monday night, clear. A slight chance of showers and thunderstorms. Highs in the mid 90s. Lows in the mid 70s. Tuesday through Wednesday night, mostly clear. Highs in the mid-90s. Lows in the mid-70s. For more detailed weather, water, and climate information, please visit our website at weather.gov/Atlanta. The current time is 11:49 a.m. Eastern Daylight Time. Here are the 11 a.m. weather observations from around the area. At Athens, it was partly sunny. The temperature was 77 degrees, dew point 61 degrees, relative humidity 57%, wind south at 3 miles an hour, pressure was 30.13 inches and rising. At Winder, it was partly sunny. The temperature was 77. At Jefferson, it was partly sunny and 77, wind southwest at 5. At Monroe, it was partly sunny. At Albertton, it was partly sunny and 79, wind south at 3. At Canyon, it was partly sunny and 78, wind west at 7. At Clemson, it was partly sunny and 77, wind variable at 3. Elsewhere across Georgia, at Atlanta it was partly sunny and 78, wind south at 6. At Cartersville, it was mostly sunny and 77, wind calm. At Lawrenceville, it was partly sunny and 77, wind south at 3. At Macon, it was partly sunny and 81, wind calm. At Rome, it was sunny and 75, wind calm. At Augusta, it was partly sunny and 79, wind calm. At Savannah, it was partly sunny and 86, wind south at 8. Elsewhere across the region, at Chattanooga, it was mostly sunny and 79, wind calm. At Asheville, it was mostly sunny and 70, wind calm. At Greenville-Spartanburg, it was partly sunny and 79, wind variable at 6. Here is the hazardous weather outlook. This hazardous weather outlook is for North and Central Georgia. For today and tonight, scattered thunderstorms are expected this afternoon across central Georgia. A few may be strong with gusty winds, frequent lightning, and heavy rainfall. And now the extended outlook for the period Friday through Wednesday, scattered afternoon thunderstorms will be around the region on Friday. Any storms that form will be capable of producing gusty winds, frequent lightning, and heavy rainfall. Much warmer temperatures are expected over the weekend into next week, with heat index values in the upper 90s to low 100s each day. Spotter information statement. Spotter activation will not be needed through tonight.
Here is the official forecast from your

National Weather Service for the Athens listening area. Today, mostly sunny. Highs in the upper 80s. South winds 5 to 10 miles an hour. Tonight, mostly clear in the evening, then becoming partly cloudy. Lows in the upper 60s. Light south winds in the evening, becoming light and variable. Friday, partly sunny. A slight chance of showers and thunderstorms in the morning, then a chance of showers and thunderstorms in the afternoon. Highs around 90. South winds 5 to 10 miles an hour. Chance of rain 40%. Friday night, mostly clear. Lows in the lower 70s. Light southwest winds. And now the extended forecast. Saturday and Saturday night, mostly clear. Highs in the lower 90s. Lows in the mid 70s. Sunday and Sunday night, mostly clear. A slight chance of showers and thunderstorms. Highs in the mid 90s. Lows in the mid 70s. Monday and Monday night, clear. A slight chance of showers and thunderstorms. Highs in the mid 90s. Lows in the mid 70s. Tuesday through Wednesday night, mostly clear. Highs in the mid 90s. Lows in the mid 70s. For more detailed weather, water, and climate information, please visit our website at weather.gov/Atlanta. The current time is 11:53 a.m. Eastern Daylight Time. Here are the 11 a.m. weather observations from around the area. At Athens, it was partly sunny. The temperature was 77 degrees, dew point 61 degrees, relative humidity 57%, wind south at 3 miles an hour, pressure was 30.13 inches and rising. At Winder, it was partly sunny. The temperature was 77. At Jefferson, it was partly sunny and 77, wind southwest at 5. At Monroe, it was partly sunny. At Albertton, it was partly sunny and 79, wind south at 3. At Canyon, it was partly sunny and 78, wind west at 7. At Clemson, it was partly sunny and 77, wind variable at 3. Elsewhere across Georgia, at Atlanta it was partly sunny and 78, wind south at 6. At Cartersville, it was mostly sunny and 77, wind calm. At Lawrenceville, it was partly sunny and 77, wind south at 3. At Macon, it was partly sunny and 81, wind calm. At Rome, it was sunny and 75, wind calm. At Augusta, it was partly sunny and 79, wind calm. At Savannah, it was partly sunny and 86, wind south at 8. Elsewhere across the region, at Chattanooga, it was mostly sunny and 79, wind calm. At Asheville, it was mostly sunny and 70, wind calm. At Greenville-Spartanburg, it was partly sunny and 79, wind variable at 6. Here is the hazardous weather outlook. This hazardous weather outlook is for North and Central Georgia. For today and tonight, scattered thunderstorms are expected this afternoon across Central Georgia. A few may be strong with gusty winds, frequent lightning, and heavy rainfall. And now the extended outlook for the period Friday through Wednesday, scattered afternoon thunderstorms will be around the region on Friday. Any storms that form will be capable of producing gusty winds, frequent lightning, and heavy rainfall. Much warmer temperatures are expected over the weekend into next week, with heat index values in the upper 90s to low 100s each day. Spotter information statement, spotter activation will not be needed through tonight. Here is the official forecast from your National Weather Service for the Athens listening area. Today, mostly sunny. Highs in the upper 80s. South winds 5 to 10 miles an hour. Tonight, mostly clear in the evening, then becoming partly cloudy. Lows in the upper 60s. Light south winds in the evening, becoming light and variable. Friday, partly sunny. A slight chance of showers and thunderstorms in the morning, then a chance of showers and thunderstorms in the afternoon.

highs around 90. South winds 5 to 10 miles an hour. Chance of rain 40%. Friday night, mostly clear. Lows in the lower 70s. Light southwest winds. And now the extended forecast. Saturday and Saturday night, mostly clear. Highs in the lower 90s. Lows in the mid 70s. Sunday and Sunday night, mostly clear. A slight chance of showers and thunderstorms. Highs in the mid-90s. Lows in the mid-70s. Monday and Monday night, clear. A slight chance of showers and thunderstorms. Highs in the mid-90s. Lows in the mid-70s. Tuesday through Wednesday night, mostly clear. Highs in the mid-90s. Lows in the mid-70s. For more detailed weather, water, and climate information, please visit our website at weather.gov/Atlanta. The current time is 11:58 a.m. Eastern Daylight Time. Here are the 11 a.m. weather observations from around the area. At Athens, it was partly sunny. The temperature was 77 degrees, dew point 61 degrees. Relative humidity 57%, wind south at 3 miles an hour, pressure was 30.13 inches and rising. At Winder, it was partly sunny, the temperature was 77. At Jefferson, it was partly sunny and 77, wind southwest at 5. At Monroe, it was partly sunny. At Albertton, it was partly sunny and 79, wind south at 3. At Canyon, it was partly sunny and 78, wind west at 7. At Clemson, it was partly sunny and 77, wind variable at 3. Elsewhere across Georgia, at Atlanta it was partly sunny and 78, wind south at 6. At Cartersville, it was mostly sunny and 77, wind calm. At Lawrenceville, it was partly sunny and 77, wind south at 3. At Macon, it was partly sunny and 81, wind calm. At Rome, it was sunny and 75, wind calm. At Augusta, it was partly sunny and 79, wind calm. At Savannah, it was partly sunny and 86, wind south at 8. Elsewhere across the region, at Chattanooga, it was mostly sunny and 79, wind calm. At Asheville, it was mostly sunny and 70, wind calm. At Greenville-Spartanburg, it was partly sunny and 79, wind variable at 6. Here is the hazardous weather outlook. This hazardous weather outlook is for North and Central Georgia. For today and tonight, scattered thunderstorms are expected this afternoon across Central Georgia. A few may be strong with gusty winds, frequent lightning, and heavy rainfall. And now the extended outlook for the period Friday through Wednesday, scattered afternoon thunderstorms will be around the region on Friday. Any storms that form will be capable of producing gusty winds, frequent lightning, and heavy rainfall. Much warmer temperatures are expected over the weekend into next week, with heat index values in the upper 90s to low 100s each day. Spotter information statement, spotter activation will not be needed through tonight. Here is the official forecast from your National Weather Service for the Athens listening area. Today, mostly sunny. Highs in the upper 80s. South winds 5 to 10 miles an hour. Tonight, mostly clear in the evening, then becoming partly cloudy. Lows in the upper 60s. Light south winds in the evening, becoming light and variable. Friday, partly sunny. A slight chance of showers and thunderstorms in the morning, then a chance of showers and thunderstorms in the afternoon. Highs around 90. South winds 5 to 10 miles an hour. Chance of rain 40%. Friday night, mostly clear. Lows in the lower 70s. Light southwest winds. And now the extended forecast. Saturday and Saturday night, mostly clear. Highs in the lower 90s. Lows in the mid-70s. Sunday and Sunday night, mostly clear. A slight chance of showers and thunderstorms.

sunny. The temperature was 77 degrees. Dew point 61 degrees. Relative humidity 57%. Wind south at 3 miles an hour. Pressure was 30.13 inches and rising. At Winder, it was partly sunny. The temperature was 77. At Jefferson, it was partly sunny and 77. Wind southwest at 5. At Monroe, it was partly sunny. At Albertton, it was partly sunny and 79. Wind south at 3. At Canyon, it was partly sunny and 78. Wind west at 7. At Clemson, it was partly sunny and 77. Wind variable at 3. Elsewhere across Georgia, at Atlanta it was partly sunny and 78, wind south at 6. At Cartersville, it was mostly sunny and 77, wind calm. At Lawrenceville, it was partly sunny and 77, wind south at 3. At Macon, it was partly sunny and 81, wind calm. At Rome, it was sunny and 75, wind calm. At Augusta, it was partly sunny and 79, wind calm. At Savannah, it was partly sunny and 86, wind south at 8. Elsewhere across the region, at Chattanooga, it was mostly sunny and 79, wind calm. At Asheville, it was mostly sunny and 70, wind calm. At Greenville-Spartanburg, it was partly sunny and 79, wind variable at 6. Here are the noon weather observations from around the area. At Athens, it was partly sunny. The temperature was 80 degrees. Dew point 61 degrees. Relative humidity 52%. Wind calm. Pressure was 30.13 inches and steady. At Winder, it was partly sunny. The temperature was 79. At Greensboro, it was partly sunny and 81. Wind calm. At Jefferson, it was partly sunny and 79, wind south at 6. At Monroe, it was partly sunny. At Albertton, it was partly sunny and 81, wind southeast at 5. At Canyon, it was partly sunny and 80, wind south at 5. At Clemson, it was partly sunny and 79, wind west at 6. Elsewhere across Georgia, at Atlanta it was cloudy and 77, wind south at 7. At Cartersville, it was mostly sunny and 81, wind variable at 5. At Lawrenceville, it was partly sunny and 80, wind calm. At Macon, it was partly sunny and 82, wind southeast at 5. At Rome, it was sunny and 80, wind variable at 5. At Augusta, it was partly sunny and 81, wind calm. At Savannah, it was cloudy and 87, wind south at 8. Elsewhere across the region, at Chattanooga, it was mostly sunny and 81, wind calm. At Asheville, it was mostly sunny and 75, wind calm. At Greenville-Spartanburg, it was partly sunny and 82, wind south at 6. Here is the hazardous weather outlook. This hazardous weather outlook is for North and Central Georgia. For today and tonight, scattered thunderstorms are expected this afternoon across Central Georgia. A few may be strong with gusty winds, frequent lightning, and heavy rainfall. And now the extended outlook for the period Friday through Wednesday, scattered afternoon thunderstorms will be around the region on Friday. Any storms that form will be capable of producing gusty winds, frequent lightning, and heavy rainfall. Much warmer temperatures are expected over the weekend into next week, with heat index values in the upper 90s to low 100s each day. Spotter information statement, spotter activation will not be needed through tonight. Here is the official forecast from your National Weather Service for the Athens listening area. Today, mostly sunny. Highs in the upper 80s. South winds 5 to 10 miles an hour. Tonight, mostly clear in the evening, then becoming partly cloudy. Lows in the upper 60s. Light south winds in the evening, becoming light and variable. Friday, partly sunny. A slight chance of showers and thunderstorms in the morning, then a chance of showers and thunderstorms in the afternoon. Highs around 90. South winds 5 to 10.

miles an hour. Chance of rain 40%. Friday night, mostly clear. Lows in the lower 70s. Light southwest winds. And now the extended forecast. Saturday and Saturday night, mostly clear. Highs in the lower 90s. Lows in the mid 70s. Sunday and Sunday night, mostly clear. A slight chance of showers and thunderstorms. Highs in the mid 90s. Lows in the mid 70s. Monday and Monday night, clear. A slight chance of showers and thunderstorms. Highs in the mid 90s. Lows in the mid 70s. Tuesday through Wednesday night, mostly clear. Highs in the mid 90s. Lows in the mid 70s. For more detailed weather, water, and climate information, please visit our website at weather.gov/Atlanta. The current time is 12:09 p.m. Eastern Daylight Time. Here are the noon weather observations from around the area. At Athens, it was partly sunny. The temperature was 80 degrees, dew point 61 degrees, relative humidity 52%, wind calm, pressure was 30.13 inches and steady. At Winder, it was partly sunny, the temperature was 79. At Greensboro, it was partly sunny and 81, wind calm. At Jefferson, it was partly sunny and 79, wind south at 6. At Monroe, it was partly sunny. At Albertton, it was partly sunny and 81, wind southeast at 5. At Canyon, it was partly sunny and 80, wind south at 5. At Clemson, it was partly sunny and 79, wind west at 6. Elsewhere across Georgia, at Atlanta it was cloudy and 77, wind south at 7. At Cartersville, it was mostly sunny and 81, wind variable at 5. At Lawrenceville, it was partly sunny and 80, wind calm. At Macon, it was partly sunny and 82, wind southeast at 5. At Rome, it was sunny and 80, wind variable at 5. At Augusta, it was partly sunny and 81, wind calm. At Savannah, it was cloudy and 87, wind south at 8. Elsewhere across the region, at Chattanooga, it was mostly sunny and 81, wind calm. At Asheville, it was mostly sunny and 75, wind calm. At Greenville-Spartanburg, it was partly sunny and 82, wind south at 6. Here is the hazardous weather outlook. This hazardous weather outlook is for North and Central Georgia. For today and tonight, scattered thunderstorms are expected this afternoon across central Georgia. A few may be strong with gusty winds, frequent lightning, and heavy rainfall. And now the extended outlook for the period Friday through Wednesday, scattered afternoon thunderstorms will be around the region on Friday. Any storms that form will be capable of producing gusty winds, frequent lightning, and heavy rainfall. Much warmer temperatures are expected over the weekend into next week, with heat index values in the upper 90s to low 100s each day. Spotter information statement, spotter activation will not be needed through tonight. Here is the official forecast from your National Weather Service for the Athens listening area. Today, mostly sunny. Highs in the upper 80s. South winds 5 to 10 miles an hour. Tonight, mostly clear in the evening, then becoming partly cloudy. Lows in the upper 60s. Light south winds in the evening, becoming light and variable. Friday, partly sunny. A slight chance of showers and thunderstorms in the morning, then a chance of showers and thunderstorms in the afternoon. Highs around 90. South winds 5 to 10 miles an hour. Chance of rain 40%. Friday night, mostly clear. Lows in the lower 70s. Light southwest winds. And now the extended forecast. Saturday and Saturday night, mostly clear. Highs in the lower 90s. Lows in the mid 70s. Sunday and Sunday night, mostly clear. A slight chance of showers and thunderstorms. Highs in the mid 90s. Lows

mid-70s. Monday and Monday night, clear. A slight chance of showers and thunderstorms. Highs in the mid-90s. Lows in the mid-70s. Tuesday through Wednesday night, mostly clear. Highs in the mid-90s. Lows in the mid-70s. For more detailed weather, water, and climate information, please visit our website at weather.gov/Atlanta. Here is the official forecast from your National Weather Service for the Athens listening area. This afternoon, mostly sunny. Highs in the upper 80s. South winds 5 to 10 miles an hour. Tonight, mostly clear in the evening, then becoming partly cloudy. Lows in the upper 60s. Light and variable winds. Friday, mostly sunny with a chance of showers. A slight chance of thunderstorms in the morning, then a chance of thunderstorms in the afternoon. Highs around 90. Southwest winds 5 to 10 miles an hour. Chance of rain 30%. Friday night, mostly clear. Lows in the lower 70s. Light southwest winds. And now the extended forecast. Saturday and Saturday night, mostly clear. Highs in the lower 90s. Lows in the mid-70s. Sunday and Sunday night, mostly clear. A slight chance of showers and thunderstorms. Highs in the mid-90s. Lows in the mid-70s. Monday and Monday night, mostly clear. A slight chance of showers and thunderstorms. Highs in the mid-90s. Lows in the mid-70s. Tuesday and Tuesday night, mostly clear. Highs in the mid-90s. Lows in the mid-70s. Wednesday and Wednesday night, clear. Highs in the mid-90s. Lows in the mid-70s. For more detailed weather, water, and climate information, please visit our website at weather.gov/Atlanta. The current time is 12:15 p.m. Eastern Daylight Time. Here are the noon weather observations from around the area. At Athens, it was partly sunny. The temperature was 80 degrees, dew point 61 degrees, relative humidity 52%, wind calm, pressure was 30.13 inches and steady. At Winder, it was partly sunny, the temperature was 79. At Greensboro, it was partly sunny and 81, wind calm. At Jefferson, it was partly sunny and 79, wind south at 6. At Monroe, it was partly sunny. At Albertton, it was partly sunny and 81, wind southeast at 5. At Canyon, it was partly sunny and 80, wind south at 5. At Clemson, it was mostly sunny and 79, wind west at 6. Elsewhere across Georgia, at Atlanta it was cloudy and 77, wind south at 7. At Cartersville, it was mostly sunny and 81, wind variable at 5. At Lawrenceville, it was partly sunny and 80, wind calm. At Macon, it was partly sunny and 82, wind southeast at 5. At Rome, it was sunny and 80, wind variable at 5. At Augusta, it was partly sunny and 81, wind calm. At Savannah, it was cloudy and 87, wind south at 8. Elsewhere across the region, at Chattanooga, it was mostly sunny and 81, wind calm. At Asheville, it was sunny and 75, wind calm. At Greenville-Spartanburg, it was mostly sunny and 82, wind south at 6. Here is the hazardous weather outlook. This hazardous weather outlook is for North and Central Georgia. For today and tonight, scattered thunderstorms are expected this afternoon across Central Georgia. A few may be strong with gusty winds, frequent lightning, and heavy rainfall. And now the extended outlook for the period Friday through Wednesday. Scattered afternoon thunderstorms will be around the region on Friday. Any storms that form will be capable of producing gusty winds, frequent lightning, and heavy rainfall. Much warmer temperatures are expected over the weekend into next week, with heat index values in the upper 90s to low 100s each day. Spotter information statement.

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Here is the official forecast from your National Weather Service for the Athens listening area. This afternoon, mostly sunny. Highs in the upper 80s. South winds 5 to 10 miles an hour. Tonight, mostly clear in the evening, then becoming partly cloudy. Lows in the upper 60s. Light and variable winds. Friday, mostly sunny with a chance of showers. A slight chance of thunderstorms in the morning, then a chance of thunderstorms in the afternoon. Highs around 90. Southwest winds 5 to 10 miles an hour. Chance of rain 30%. Friday night, mostly clear. Lows in the lower 70s. Light southwest winds. And now the extended forecast. Saturday and Saturday night, mostly clear. Highs in the lower 90s. Lows in the mid 70s. Sunday and Sunday night, mostly clear. A slight chance of showers and thunderstorms. Highs in the mid 90s. Lows in the mid 70s. Monday and Monday night, mostly clear. A slight chance of showers and thunderstorms. Highs in the mid 90s. Lows in the mid 70s. Tuesday and Tuesday night, mostly clear. Highs in the mid 90s. Lows in the mid 70s. Wednesday and Wednesday night, clear. Highs in the mid 90s. Lows in the mid 70s. For more detailed weather, water, and climate information, please visit our website at weather.gov/Atlanta. The current time is 12:19 p.m. Eastern Daylight Time. Here are the noon weather observations from around the area. At Athens, it was partly sunny, the temperature was 80 degrees, dew point 61 degrees, relative humidity 52%, wind calm, pressure was 30.13 inches and steady. At Winder, it was partly sunny, the temperature was 79. At Greensboro, it was partly sunny and 81, wind calm. At Jefferson, it was partly sunny and 79, wind south at 6. At Monroe, it was partly sunny. At Albertton, it was partly sunny and 81, wind southeast at 5. At Canyon, it was partly sunny and 80, wind south at 5. At Clemson, it was mostly sunny and 79, wind west at 6. Elsewhere across Georgia, at Atlanta it was cloudy and 77, wind south at 7. At Cartersville, it was mostly sunny and 81, wind variable at 5. At Lawrenceville, it was partly sunny and 80, wind calm. At Macon, it was partly sunny and 82, wind southeast at 5. At Rome, it was sunny and 80, wind variable at 5. At Augusta, it was partly sunny and 81, wind calm. At Savannah, it was cloudy and 87, wind south at 8. Elsewhere across the region, at Chattanooga, it was mostly sunny and 81, wind calm. At Asheville, it was sunny and 75, wind calm. At Greenville-Spartanburg, it was mostly sunny and 82, wind south at 6. Here is the hazardous weather outlook. This hazardous weather outlook is for north and central Georgia. For today and tonight, scattered thunderstorms are expected this afternoon across central Georgia. A few may be strong with gusty winds, frequent lightning, and heavy rainfall. And now the extended outlook for the period Friday through Wednesday, scattered afternoon thunderstorms will be around the region on Friday. Any storms that form will be capable of producing gusty winds, frequent lightning, and heavy rainfall. Much warmer temperatures are expected over the weekend into next week, with heat index values in the upper 90s to low 100s each day. Spotter information statement, spotter activation will not be needed through tonight. Here is the official forecast from your National Weather Service for the Athens listening area. This afternoon, mostly sunny. Highs in the upper 80s. South winds 5 to 10 miles an hour. Tonight, mostly clear in the evening, then becoming partly cloudy. Lows in the upper 60s.

light and variable winds. Friday, mostly sunny with a chance of showers. A slight chance of thunderstorms in the morning, then a chance of thunderstorms in the afternoon. Highs around 90. Southwest winds 5 to 10 miles an hour. Chance of rain 30%. Friday night, mostly clear. Lows in the lower 70s. Light southwest winds. And now the extended forecast. Saturday and Saturday night, mostly clear. Highs in the lower 90s. Lows in the mid 70s. Sunday and Sunday night, mostly clear. A slight chance of showers and thunderstorms. Highs in the mid 90s. Lows in the mid 70s. Monday and Monday night, mostly clear. A slight chance of showers and thunderstorms. Highs in the mid-90s. Lows in the mid-70s. Tuesday and Tuesday night, mostly clear. Highs in the mid-90s. Lows in the mid-70s. Wednesday and Wednesday night, clear. Highs in the mid-90s. Lows in the mid-70s. For more detailed weather, water, and climate information, please visit our website at weather.gov/Atlanta. The current time is 12:24 p.m. Eastern Daylight Time. Here are the noon weather observations from around the area. At Athens, it was partly sunny, the temperature was 80 degrees, dew point 61 degrees, relative humidity 52%, wind calm, pressure was 30.13 inches and steady. At Winder, it was partly sunny, the temperature was 79. At Greensboro, it was partly sunny and 81, wind calm. At Jefferson, it was partly sunny and 79, wind south at 6. At Monroe, it was partly sunny. At Albertton, it was partly sunny and 81, wind southeast at 5. At Canyon, it was partly sunny and 80, wind south at 5. At Clemson, it was mostly sunny and 79, wind west at 6. Elsewhere across Georgia, at Atlanta it was cloudy and 77, wind south at 7. At Cartersville, it was mostly sunny and 81, wind variable at 5. At Lawrenceville, it was partly sunny and 80, wind calm. At Macon, it was partly sunny and 82, wind southeast at 5. At Rome, it was sunny and 80, wind variable at 5. At Augusta, it was partly sunny and 81, wind calm. At Savannah, it was cloudy and 87, wind south at 8. Elsewhere across the region, at Chattanooga, it was mostly sunny and 81, wind calm. At Asheville, it was sunny and 75, wind calm. At Greenville-Spartanburg, it was mostly sunny and 82, wind south at 6. Here is the hazardous weather outlook. This hazardous weather outlook is for North and Central Georgia. For today and tonight, scattered thunderstorms are expected this afternoon across Central Georgia. A few may be strong with gusty winds, frequent lightning, and heavy rainfall. And now the extended outlook for the period Friday through Wednesday, scattered afternoon thunderstorms will be around the region on Friday. Any storms that form will be capable of producing gusty winds, frequent lightning, and heavy rainfall. Much warmer temperatures are expected over the weekend into next week, with heat index values in the upper 90s to low 100s each day. Spotter information statement, spotter activation will not be needed through tonight. Here is the official forecast from your National Weather Service for the Athens listening area. This afternoon, mostly sunny. Highs in the upper 80s. South winds 5 to 10 miles an hour. Tonight, mostly clear in the evening, then becoming partly cloudy. Lows in the upper 60s. Light and variable winds. Friday, mostly sunny with a chance of showers. A slight chance of thunderstorms in the morning, then a chance of thunderstorms in the afternoon. Highs around 90. Southwest winds 5 to 10 miles an hour. Chance of rain 30%. Friday night, mostly clear. Lows in the lower 70s.

light southwest winds. And now the extended forecast. Saturday and Saturday night, mostly clear. Highs in the lower 90s. Lows in the mid-70s. Sunday and Sunday night, mostly clear. A slight chance of showers and thunderstorms. Highs in the mid-90s. Lows in the mid-70s. Monday and Monday night, mostly clear. A slight chance of showers and thunderstorms. Highs in the mid-90s. Lows in the mid-70s. Tuesday and Tuesday night, mostly clear. Highs in the mid-90s. Lows in the mid-70s. Wednesday and Wednesday night, clear. Highs in the mid-90s. Lows in the mid-70s. For more detailed weather, water, and climate information, please visit our website at weather.gov/Atlanta. The current time is 12:29 p.m. Eastern Daylight Time. Here are the noon weather observations from around the area. At Athens, it was partly sunny. The temperature was 80 degrees, dew point 61 degrees, relative humidity 52%, wind calm, pressure was 30.13 inches and steady. At Winder, it was partly sunny. The temperature was 79. At Greensboro, it was partly sunny and 81, wind calm. At Jefferson, it was partly sunny and 79, wind south at 6. At Monroe, it was partly sunny. At Albertton, it was partly sunny and 81, wind southeast at 5. At Canyon, it was partly sunny and 80, wind south at 5. At Clemson, it was mostly sunny and 79, wind west at 6. Elsewhere across Georgia, at Atlanta it was cloudy and 77, wind south at 7. At Cartersville, it was mostly sunny and 81, wind variable at 5. At Lawrenceville, it was partly sunny and 80, wind calm. At Macon, it was partly sunny and 82, wind southeast at 5. At Rome, it was sunny and 80, wind variable at 5. At Augusta, it was partly sunny and 81, wind calm. At Savannah, it was cloudy and 87, wind south at 8. Elsewhere across the region, at Chattanooga, it was mostly sunny and 81, wind calm. At Asheville, it was sunny and 75, wind calm. At Greenville-Spartanburg, it was mostly sunny and 82, wind south at 6. Here is the hazardous weather outlook. This hazardous weather outlook is for North and Central Georgia. For today and tonight, scattered thunderstorms are expected this afternoon across Central Georgia. A few may be strong with gusty winds, frequent lightning, and heavy rainfall. And now the extended outlook for the period Friday through Wednesday, scattered afternoon thunderstorms will be around the region on Friday. Any storms that form will be capable of producing gusty winds, frequent lightning, and heavy rainfall. Much warmer temperatures are expected over the weekend into next week, with heat index values in the upper 90s to low 100s each day. Spotter information statement, spotter activation will not be needed through tonight. Here is the official forecast from your National Weather Service for the Athens listening area. This afternoon, mostly sunny. Highs in the upper 80s. South winds 5 to 10 miles an hour. Tonight, mostly clear in the evening, then becoming partly cloudy. Lows in the upper 60s. Light and variable winds. Friday, mostly sunny with a chance of showers. A slight chance of thunderstorms in the morning, then a chance of thunderstorms in the afternoon. Highs around 90. Southwest winds 5 to 10 miles an hour. Chance of rain 30%. Friday night, mostly clear. Lows in the lower 70s. Light southwest winds. And now the extended forecast. Saturday and Saturday night, mostly clear. Highs in the lower 90s. Lows in the mid-70s. Sunday and Sunday night, mostly clear. A slight chance of showers and thunderstorms. Highs in the mid-90s. Lows in the mid-70s.

and Monday night, mostly clear. A slight chance of showers and thunderstorms. Highs in the mid-90s. Lows in the mid-70s. Tuesday and Tuesday night, mostly clear. Highs in the mid-90s. Lows in the mid-70s. Highs in the mid-90s. Lows in the mid-70s. Tuesday and Tuesday night, mostly clear. Highs in the mid-90s. Lows in the mid-70s. Wednesday and Wednesday night, clear. Highs in the mid-90s. Lows in the mid-70s. For more detailed weather, water, and climate information, please visit our website at weather.gov/Atlanta. The current time is 12:33 p.m. Eastern Daylight Time. Here are the noon weather observations from around the area. At Athens, it was partly sunny. The temperature was 80 degrees, dew point 61 degrees, relative humidity 52%, wind calm, pressure was 30.13 inches and steady. At Winder, it was partly sunny, the temperature was 79. At Greensboro, it was partly sunny and 81, wind calm. At Jefferson, it was partly sunny and 79, wind south at 6. At Monroe, it was partly sunny. At Albertton, it was partly sunny and 81, wind southeast at 5. At Canyon, it was partly sunny and 80, wind south at 5. At Clemson, it was mostly sunny and 79, wind west at 6. Elsewhere across Georgia, at Atlanta it was cloudy and 77, wind south at 7. At Cartersville, it was mostly sunny and 81, wind variable at 5. At Lawrenceville, it was partly sunny and 80, wind calm. At Macon, it was partly sunny and 82, wind southeast at 5. At Rome, it was sunny and 80, wind variable at 5. At Augusta, it was partly sunny and 81, wind calm. At Savannah, it was cloudy and 87, wind south at 8. Elsewhere across the region, at Chattanooga, it was mostly sunny and 81, wind calm. At Asheville, it was sunny and 75, wind calm. At Greenville-Spartanburg, it was mostly sunny and 82, wind south at 6. Here is the hazardous weather outlook. This hazardous weather outlook is for North and Central Georgia. For today and tonight, scattered thunderstorms are expected this afternoon across Central Georgia. A few may be strong with gusty winds, frequent lightning, and heavy rainfall. And now the extended outlook for the period Friday through Wednesday, scattered afternoon thunderstorms will be around the region on Friday. Any storms that form will be capable of producing gusty winds, frequent lightning, and heavy rainfall. Much warmer temperatures are expected over the weekend into next week, with heat index values in the upper 90s to low 100s each day. Spotter information statement, spotter activation will not be needed through tonight. Here is the official forecast from your National Weather Service for the Athens listening area. This afternoon, mostly sunny. Highs in the upper 80s. South winds 5 to 10 miles an hour. Tonight, mostly clear in the evening, then becoming partly cloudy. Lows in the upper 60s. Light and variable winds. Friday, mostly sunny with a chance of showers. A slight chance of thunderstorms in the morning, then a chance of thunderstorms in the afternoon. Highs around 90. Southwest winds 5 to 10 miles an hour. Chance of rain 30%. Friday night, mostly clear. Lows in the lower 70s. Light southwest winds. And now the extended forecast. Saturday and Saturday night, mostly clear. Highs in the lower 90s. Lows in the mid 70s. Sunday and Sunday night, mostly clear. A slight chance of showers and thunderstorms. Highs in the mid 90s. Lows in the mid 70s. Monday and Monday night, mostly clear. A slight chance of showers and thunderstorms. Highs in the mid-90s. Lows in the mid-70s. Tuesday and Tuesday night.

mostly clear. Highs in the mid-90s. Lows in the mid-70s. Wednesday and Wednesday night, clear. Highs in the mid-90s. Lows in the mid-70s. For more detailed weather, water, and climate information, please visit our website at weather.gov/Atlanta. The current time is 12:38 p.m. Eastern Daylight Time. Here are the noon weather observations from around the area. At Athens, it was partly sunny. The temperature was 80 degrees, dew point 61 degrees, relative humidity 52%, wind calm, pressure was 30.13 inches and steady. At Winder, it was partly sunny, the temperature was 79. At Greensboro, it was partly sunny and 81, wind calm. At Jefferson, it was partly sunny and 79, wind south at 6. At Monroe, it was partly sunny. At Albertton, it was partly sunny and 81, wind southeast at 5. At Canyon, it was partly sunny and 80, wind south at 5. At Clemson, it was mostly sunny and 79, wind west at 6. Elsewhere across Georgia, at Atlanta it was cloudy and 77, wind south at 7. At Cartersville, it was mostly sunny and 81, wind variable at 5. At Lawrenceville, it was partly sunny and 80, wind calm. At Macon, it was partly sunny and 82, wind southeast at 5. At Rome, it was sunny and 80, wind variable at 5. At Augusta, it was partly sunny and 81, wind calm. At Savannah, it was cloudy and 87, wind south at 8. Elsewhere across the region, at Chattanooga, it was mostly sunny and 81, wind calm. At Asheville, it was sunny and 75, wind calm. At Greenville-Spartanburg, it was mostly sunny and 82, wind south at 6. 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The WXK 56 listening area include the following counties: Banks, Barrow, Clark, Elbert, Franklin, Greene, Hall, Hart, Jackson, Madison, Morgan, Oconee, Oglethorpe, Tolliver, Walton, and Wilkes. 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You can also like your Peachtree City National Weather Service on Facebook or follow NWS Atlanta on Twitter. Here is the hazardous weather outlook. This hazardous weather outlook is for North and Central Georgia. For today and tonight, scattered thunderstorms are expected this afternoon across Central Georgia. A few may be strong with gusty winds, frequent lightning, and heavy rainfall. And now the extended outlook for the period Friday through Wednesday. Scattered afternoon thunderstorms will be around the region on Friday. Any storms that form will be capable of producing gusty winds, frequent lightning, and heavy rainfall. Much warmer temperatures are expected over the weekend into next week, with heat index values in the upper 90s to low 100s each day. Spotter information statement: spotter activation will not be needed through tonight. Here is the official forecast from your National Weather Service for the Athens listening area. This afternoon, mostly sunny. Highs in the upper 80s. South winds 5 to 10 miles an hour. Tonight, mostly clear in the evening, then becoming partly cloudy. Lows in the upper 60s. Light and variable winds. Friday, mostly sunny with a chance of showers. A slight chance of thunderstorms in the morning, then a chance of thunderstorms in the afternoon. Highs around 90. Southwest winds 5 to 10 miles an hour. Chance of rain 30%. Friday night, mostly clear. Lows in the lower 70s. Light southwest winds. And now the extended forecast. Saturday and Saturday night, mostly clear. Highs in the lower 90s. Lows in the mid 70s. Sunday and

0: Here are the noon weather
1: observations from around the area. At Athens, it was partly sunny. The temperature was 80 degrees. Dew point 61 degrees. Relative humidity 52%. Wind calm. Pressure was 30.13 inches and steady. At Winder, it was partly sunny. The temperature was 79. At Greensboro, it was partly sunny and 81. Wind calm. At Jefferson, it was partly sunny and 79. Wind south at 6. At Monroe, it was partly sunny. At Albertton, it was partly sunny and 81. Wind southeast at 5. At Canyon, it was partly sunny and 80. Wind south at 5. At Clemson, it was mostly sunny and 79. Wind west at 6. Elsewhere across Georgia, at Atlanta it was cloudy and 77. Wind south at 7. At Cartersville, it was mostly sunny and 81. Wind variable at 5. At Lawrenceville, it was partly sunny and 80. Wind calm. At Macon, it was partly sunny and 82. Wind southeast at 5. At Rome, it was sunny and 80. Wind variable at 5. At Augusta, it was partly sunny and 81. Wind calm. At Savannah, it was cloudy and 87. Wind south at 8. Elsewhere across the region, at Chattanooga, it was mostly sunny and 81. Wind calm. At Asheville, it was sunny and 75. Wind calm. At Greenville-Spartanburg, it was mostly sunny and 82. Wind south at 6. Here is the hazardous weather outlook. This hazardous weather outlook is for North and Central Georgia. For today and tonight, scattered thunderstorms are expected this afternoon across Central Georgia. A few may be strong with gusty winds, frequent lightning, and heavy rainfall. And now the extended outlook for the period Friday through Wednesday, scattered afternoon thunderstorms will be around the region on Friday. Any storms that form will be capable of producing gusty winds, frequent lightning, and heavy rainfall. Much warmer temperatures are expected over the weekend into next week, with heat index values in the upper 90s to low 100s each day. Spotter information statement, spotter activation will not be needed through tonight. Here is the official forecast from your National Weather Service for the Athens listening area. This afternoon, mostly sunny. Highs in the upper 80s. South winds 5 to 10 miles an hour. Tonight, mostly clear in the evening, then becoming partly cloudy. Lows in the upper 60s. Light and variable winds. Friday, mostly sunny with a chance of showers. A slight chance of thunderstorms in the morning, then a chance of thunderstorms in the afternoon. Highs around 90. Southwest winds 5 to 10 miles an hour. Chance of rain 30%. Friday night, mostly clear. Lows in the lower 70s. Light southwest winds. And now the extended forecast. Saturday and Saturday night, mostly clear. Highs in the lower 90s. Lows in the mid 70s. Sunday and Sunday night, mostly clear. A slight chance of showers and thunderstorms. Highs in the mid-90s. Lows in the mid-70s. Monday and Monday night, mostly clear. A slight chance of showers and thunderstorms. Highs in the mid-90s. Lows in the mid-70s. Tuesday and Tuesday night, mostly clear. Highs in the mid-90s. Lows in the mid-70s. Wednesday and Wednesday night, clear. Highs in the mid-90s. Lows in the mid-70s. For more detailed weather, water, and climate information, please visit our website at weather.gov/Atlanta. The current time is 12:57 p.m. Eastern Daylight Time. Here are the noon weather observations from around the area. At Athens, it was partly sunny. The temperature was 80 degrees, dew point 61 degrees, relative humidity 52%, wind calm, pressure was 30.13 inches and steady. At Winder, it was partly sunny, the temperature was 79. At Greensboro, it was partly sunny and 81.

remain calm. At Jefferson, it was partly sunny and 79, wind south at 6. At Monroe, it was partly sunny. At Albertton, it was partly sunny and 81, wind southeast at 5. At Canyon, it was partly sunny and 80, wind south at 5. At Clemson, it was mostly sunny and 79, wind west at 6. Elsewhere across Georgia, at Atlanta it was cloudy and 77, wind south at 7. At Cartersville, it was mostly sunny and 81, wind variable at 5. At Lawrenceville, it was partly sunny and 80, wind calm. At Macon, it was partly sunny and 82, wind southeast at 5. At Rome, it was sunny and 80, wind variable at 5. At Augusta, it was partly sunny and 81, wind calm. At Savannah, it was cloudy and 87, wind south at 8. Elsewhere across the region, at Chattanooga, it was mostly sunny and 81, wind calm. At Asheville, it was sunny and 75, wind calm. At Greenville-Spartanburg, it was mostly sunny and 82, wind south at 6. Here is the hazardous weather outlook. This hazardous weather outlook is for North and Central Georgia. For today and tonight, scattered thunderstorms are expected this afternoon across Central Georgia. A few may be strong with gusty winds, frequent lightning, and heavy rainfall. And now the extended outlook for the period Friday through Wednesday, scattered afternoon thunderstorms will be around the region on Friday. Any storms that form will be capable of producing gusty winds, frequent lightning, and heavy rainfall. Much warmer temperatures are expected over the weekend into next week, with heat index values in the upper 90s to low 100s each day. Spotter information statement, spotter activation will not be needed through tonight. Here is the official forecast from your National Weather Service for the Athens listening area. This afternoon, mostly sunny. Highs in the upper 80s. South winds 5 to 10 miles an hour. Tonight, mostly clear in the evening, then becoming partly cloudy. Lows in the upper 60s. Light and variable winds. Friday, mostly sunny with a chance of showers. A slight chance of thunderstorms in the morning, then a chance of thunderstorms in the afternoon. Highs around 90. Southwest winds 5 to 10 miles an hour. Chance of rain 30%. Friday night, mostly clear. Lows in the lower 70s. Light southwest winds. And now the extended forecast. Saturday and Saturday night, mostly clear. Highs in the lower 90s. Lows in the mid 70s. Sunday and Sunday night, mostly clear. A slight chance of showers and thunderstorms. Highs in the mid 90s. Lows in the mid 70s. Monday and Monday night, mostly clear. A slight chance of showers and thunderstorms. Highs in the mid-90s. Lows in the mid-70s. Tuesday and Tuesday night, mostly clear. Highs in the mid-90s. Lows in the mid-70s. Wednesday and Wednesday night, clear. Highs in the mid-90s. Lows in the mid-70s. For more detailed weather, water, and climate information, please visit our website at weather.gov/Atlanta. The current time is 1:01 p.m. Eastern Daylight Time. Here are the noon weather observations from around the area. At Athens, it was partly sunny, the temperature was 80 degrees, dew point 61 degrees, relative humidity 52%, wind calm, pressure was 30.13 inches and steady. At Winder, it was partly sunny, the temperature was 79. At Greensboro, it was partly sunny and 81, wind calm. At Jefferson, it was partly sunny and 79, wind south at 6. At Monroe, it was partly sunny. At Albertton, it was partly sunny and 81, wind southeast at 5. At Canyon, it was partly sunny and 80, wind south at 5. At Clemson, it was mostly sunny and 79, wind west at 6.

at Greenville, Spartanburg. It was mostly sunny and 82, wind south at 6. Here is the hazardous weather outlook. This hazardous weather outlook is for North and Central Georgia. For today and tonight, scattered thunderstorms are expected this afternoon across Central Georgia. A few may be strong with gusty winds, frequent lightning, and heavy rainfall. And now the extended outlook for the period Friday through Wednesday, scattered afternoon thunderstorms will be around the region on Friday. Any storms that form will be capable of producing gusty winds, frequent lightning, and heavy rainfall. Much warmer temperatures are expected over the weekend into next week, with heat index values in the upper 90s to low 100s each day. Spotter information statement, spotter activation will not be needed through tonight. Here is the official forecast from your National Weather Service for the Athens listening area. This afternoon, mostly sunny. Highs in the upper 80s. South winds 5 to 10 miles an hour. Tonight, mostly clear in the evening, then becoming partly cloudy. Lows in the upper 60s. Light and variable winds. Friday, mostly sunny with a chance of showers. A slight chance of thunderstorms in the morning, then a chance of thunderstorms in the afternoon. Highs around 90. Southwest winds 5 to 10 miles an hour. Chance of rain 30%. Friday night, mostly clear. Lows in the lower 70s. Light southwest winds. And now the extended forecast. Saturday and Saturday night, mostly clear. Highs in the lower 90s. Lows in the mid 70s. Sunday and Sunday night, mostly clear. A slight chance of showers and thunderstorms. Highs in the mid 90s. Lows in the mid 70s. Monday and Monday night, mostly clear. A slight chance of showers and thunderstorms. Highs in the mid-90s. Lows in the mid-70s. Tuesday and Tuesday night, mostly clear. Highs in the mid-90s. Lows in the mid-70s. Wednesday and Wednesday night, clear. Highs in the mid-90s. Lows in the mid-70s. For more detailed weather, water, and climate information, please visit our website at weather.gov/Atlanta. The current time is 1:06 p.m. Eastern Daylight Time. Here are the 1 p.m. weather observations from around the area. At Athens, it was partly sunny, the temperature was 77 degrees, dew point 64 degrees, relative humidity 64%, wind variable at 3 miles an hour, pressure was 30.12 inches and falling. At Winder, it was partly sunny, the temperature was 79. At Greensboro, it was partly sunny and 82, wind variable at 5. At Jefferson, it was partly sunny and 80, wind southwest at 6. At Monroe, it was partly sunny. At Albertton, it was partly sunny and 79, wind south at 5. At Canyon, it was mostly sunny and 81, wind southwest at 5. At Clemson, it was mostly sunny and 80, wind west at 6. Elsewhere across Georgia, at Atlanta it was partly sunny and 79, wind southeast at 5. At Cartersville, it was partly sunny and 82, wind variable at 3. At Lawrenceville, it was partly sunny and 81, wind southeast at 6. At Macon, it was cloudy and 82, wind calm. At Rome, it was mostly sunny and 82, wind variable at 3. At Augusta, it was partly sunny and 83, wind calm. At Savannah, it was partly sunny and 89, wind southeast at 8. Elsewhere across the region, at Chattanooga, it was mostly sunny and 83, wind north at 3. At Asheville, it was sunny and 78, wind northwest at 6. At Greenville, Spartanburg, it was partly sunny and 83, wind east at 6. Here is the hazardous weather outlook. This hazardous weather outlook is for North and Central Georgia. For today and tonight, scattered thunderstorms are expected this afternoon.

afternoon across central Georgia. A few may be strong with gusty winds, frequent lightning, and heavy rainfall. And now the extended outlook for the period Friday through Wednesday. Scattered afternoon thunderstorms will be around the region on Friday. Any storms that form will be capable of producing gusty winds, frequent lightning, and heavy rainfall. Much warmer temperatures are expected over the weekend into next week, with heat index values in the upper 90s to low 100s each day. Spotter information statement. Spotter activation will not be needed through tonight. Here is the official forecast from your National Weather Service for the Athens listening area. This afternoon, mostly sunny. Highs in the upper 80s. South winds 5 to 10 miles an hour. Tonight, mostly clear in the evening, then becoming partly cloudy. Lows in the upper 60s. Light and variable winds. Friday, mostly sunny with a chance of showers. A slight chance of thunderstorms in the morning, then a chance of thunderstorms in the afternoon. Highs around 90. Southwest winds 5 to 10 miles an hour. Chance of rain 30%. Friday night, mostly clear. Lows in the lower 70s. Light southwest winds. And now the extended forecast. Saturday and Saturday night, mostly clear. Highs in the lower 90s. Lows in the mid 70s. Sunday and Sunday night, mostly clear. A slight chance of showers and thunderstorms. Highs in the mid 90s. Lows in the mid 70s. Monday and Monday night, mostly clear. A slight chance of showers and thunderstorms. Highs in the mid-90s. Lows in the mid-70s. Tuesday and Tuesday night, mostly clear. Highs in the mid-90s. Lows in the mid-70s. Wednesday and Wednesday night, clear. Highs in the mid-90s. Lows in the mid-70s. For more detailed weather, water, and climate information, please visit our website at weather.gov/Atlanta. The current time is 1:11 p.m. Eastern Daylight Time. Here are the 1 p.m. weather observations from around the area. At Athens, it was partly sunny, the temperature was 77 degrees, dew point 64 degrees, relative humidity 64%, wind variable at 3 miles an hour, pressure was 30.12 inches and falling. At Winder, it was partly sunny, the temperature was 79. At Greensboro, it was partly sunny and 82, wind variable at 5. At Jefferson, it was partly sunny and 80, wind southwest at 6. At Monroe, it was partly sunny. At Albertton, it was partly sunny and 79, wind south at 5. At Canyon, it was mostly sunny and 81, wind southwest at 5. At Clemson, it was mostly sunny and 80, wind west at 6. Elsewhere across Georgia, at Atlanta it was partly sunny and 79, wind southeast at 5. At Cartersville, it was partly sunny and 82, wind variable at 3. At Lawrenceville, it was partly sunny and 81, wind southeast at 6. At Macon, it was cloudy and 82, wind calm. At Rome, it was mostly sunny and 82, wind variable at 3. At Augusta, it was partly sunny and 83, wind calm. At Savannah, it was partly sunny and 89, wind southeast at 8. Elsewhere across the region, at Chattanooga, it was mostly sunny and 83, wind north at 3. At Asheville, it was sunny and 78, wind northwest at 6. At Greenville-Spartanburg, it was partly sunny and 83, wind east at 6. Here are the 1 p.m. weather observations from around the area. At Athens, it was partly sunny, the temperature was 77 degrees, dew point 64 degrees, relative humidity 64%, wind variable at 3 miles an hour, pressure was 30.12 inches and falling. At Winder, it was partly sunny, the temperature was 79. At Greensboro, it was partly sunny and 82, wind variable at 5.

at Jefferson, it was partly sunny and 80, wind southwest at 6. At Monroe, it was partly sunny. At Albertton, it was partly sunny and 79, wind south at 5. At Canyon, it was mostly sunny and 81, wind southwest at 5. At Clemson, it was sunny and 80, wind west at 6. Elsewhere across Georgia, at Atlanta it was cloudy and 79, wind southeast at 5. At Cartersville, it was partly sunny and 82, wind variable at 3. At Lawrenceville, it was partly sunny and 81, wind southeast at 6. At Macon, it was cloudy and 82, wind calm. At Rome, it was mostly sunny and 82, wind variable at 3. At Augusta, it was partly sunny and 83, wind calm. At Savannah, it was partly sunny and 89, wind southeast at 8. Elsewhere across the region, at Chattanooga, it was mostly sunny and 83, wind north at 3. At Asheville, it was sunny and 78, wind northwest at 6. At Greenville-Spartanburg, it was partly sunny and 83, wind east at 6. Here is the hazardous weather outlook. This hazardous weather outlook is for north and central Georgia. For today and tonight, scattered thunderstorms are expected this afternoon across central Georgia. A few may be strong with gusty winds, frequent lightning, and heavy rainfall. And now the extended outlook for the period Friday through Wednesday, scattered afternoon thunderstorms will be around the region on Friday. Any storms that form will be capable of producing gusty winds, frequent lightning, and heavy rainfall. Much warmer temperatures are expected over the weekend into next week, with heat index values in the upper 90s to low 100s each day. Spotter information statement, spotter activation will not be needed through tonight. Here is the official forecast from your National Weather Service for the Athens listening area. This afternoon, mostly sunny. Highs in the upper 80s. South winds 5 to 10 miles an hour. Tonight, mostly clear in the evening, then becoming partly cloudy. Lows in the upper 60s. Light and variable winds. Friday, mostly sunny with a chance of showers. A slight chance of thunderstorms in the morning, then a chance of thunderstorms in the afternoon. Highs around 90. Southwest winds 5 to 10 miles an hour. Chance of rain 30%. Friday night, mostly clear. Lows in the lower 70s. Light southwest winds. And now the extended forecast. Saturday and Saturday night, mostly clear. Highs in the lower 90s. Lows in the mid 70s. Sunday and Sunday night, mostly clear. A slight chance of showers and thunderstorms. Highs in the mid 90s. Lows in the mid 70s. Monday and Monday night, mostly clear. A slight chance of showers and thunderstorms. Highs in the mid 90s. Lows in the mid 70s. Tuesday and Tuesday night, mostly clear. Highs in the mid 90s. Lows in the mid 70s. Wednesday and Wednesday night, clear. Highs in the mid 90s. Lows in the mid 70s. For more detailed weather, water, and climate information, please visit our website at weather.gov/Atlanta. The current time is 1:17 p.m. Eastern Daylight Time. Here are the 1 p.m. weather observations from around the area. At Athens, it was partly sunny. The temperature was 77 degrees, dew point 64 degrees, relative humidity 64%, wind variable at 3 miles an hour, pressure was 30.12 inches and falling. At Winder, it was partly sunny. The temperature was 79. At Greensboro, it was partly sunny and 82, wind variable at 5. At Jefferson, it was partly sunny and 80, wind southwest at 6. At Monroe, it was partly sunny. At Albertton, it was partly sunny and 79, wind south at 5. At Canyon, it was mostly sunny and 81, wind southwest at 5.

Wisconsin, it was sunny and 80, wind west at 6. Elsewhere across Georgia, at Atlanta it was cloudy and 79, wind southeast at 5. At Cartersville, it was partly sunny and 82, wind variable at 3. At Lawrenceville, it was partly sunny and 81, wind southeast at 6. At Macon, it was cloudy and 82, wind calm. At Rome, it was mostly sunny and 82, wind variable at 3. At Augusta, it was partly sunny and 83, wind calm. At Savannah, it was partly sunny and 89, wind southeast at 8. Elsewhere across the region, at Chattanooga, it was mostly sunny and 83, wind north at 3. At Asheville, it was sunny and 78, wind northwest at 6. At Greenville-Spartanburg, it was partly sunny and 83, wind east at 6. Here is the hazardous weather outlook. This hazardous weather outlook is for north and central Georgia. For today and tonight, scattered thunderstorms are expected this afternoon across central Georgia. A few may be strong with gusty winds, frequent lightning, and heavy rainfall. And now the extended outlook for the period Friday through Wednesday, scattered afternoon thunderstorms will be around the region on Friday. Any storms that form will be capable of producing gusty winds, frequent lightning, and heavy rainfall. Much warmer temperatures are expected over the weekend into next week, with heat index values in the upper 90s to low 100s each day. Spotter information statement, spotter activation will not be needed through tonight. Here is the official forecast from your National Weather Service for the Athens listening area. This afternoon, mostly sunny. Highs in the upper 80s. South winds 5 to 10 miles an hour. Tonight, mostly clear in the evening, then becoming partly cloudy. Lows in the upper 60s. Light and variable winds. Friday, mostly sunny with a chance of showers. A slight chance of thunderstorms in the morning, then a chance of thunderstorms in the afternoon. Highs around 90. Southwest winds 5 to 10 miles an hour. Chance of rain 30%. Friday night, mostly clear. Lows in the lower 70s. Light southwest winds. And now the extended forecast. Saturday and Saturday night, mostly clear. Highs in the lower 90s. Lows in the mid-70s. Sunday and Sunday night, mostly clear. A slight chance of showers and thunderstorms. Highs in the mid-90s. Lows in the mid-70s. Monday and Monday night, mostly clear. A slight chance of showers and thunderstorms. Highs in the mid-90s. Lows in the mid-70s. Tuesday and Tuesday night, mostly clear. Highs in the mid-90s. Lows in the mid-70s. Wednesday and Wednesday night, clear. Highs in the mid-90s. Lows in the mid-70s. For more detailed weather, water, and climate information, please visit our website at weather.gov/Atlanta. The current time is 1:22 p.m. Eastern Daylight Time. Here are the 1 p.m. weather observations from around the area. At Athens, it was partly sunny, the temperature was 77 degrees, dew point 64 degrees, relative humidity 64%, wind variable at 3 miles an hour, pressure was 30.12 inches and falling. At Winder, it was partly sunny, the temperature was 79. At Greensboro, it was partly sunny and 82, wind variable at 5. At Jefferson, it was partly sunny and 80, wind southwest at 6. At Monroe, it was partly sunny. At Elberton, it was partly sunny and 79, wind south at 5. At Canyon, it was mostly sunny and 81, wind southwest at 5. At Clemson, it was sunny and 80, wind west at 6. Elsewhere across Georgia, at Atlanta it was cloudy and 79, wind southeast at 5. At Cartersville, it was partly sunny and 82, wind variable at 3. At Lawrenceville, it was partly sunny and 81,

Wind southeast at 6. At Macon, it was cloudy and 82, wind calm. At Rome, it was mostly sunny and 82, wind variable at 3. At Augusta, it was partly sunny and 83, wind calm. At Savannah, it was partly sunny and 89, wind southeast at 8. Elsewhere across the region, at Chattanooga, it was mostly sunny and 83, wind north at 3. At Asheville, it was sunny and 78, wind northwest at 6. At Greenville-Spartanburg, it was partly sunny and 83, wind east at 6. Here is the hazardous weather outlook. This hazardous weather outlook is for north and central Georgia. For today and tonight, scattered thunderstorms are expected this afternoon across central Georgia. A few may be strong with gusty winds, frequent lightning, and heavy rainfall. And now the extended outlook for the period Friday through Wednesday, scattered afternoon thunderstorms will be around the region on Friday. Any storms that form will be capable of producing gusty winds, frequent lightning, and heavy rainfall. Much warmer temperatures are expected over the weekend into next week, with heat index values in the upper 90s to low 100s each day. Spotter information statement, spotter activation will not be needed through tonight. Here is the official forecast from your National Weather Service for the Athens listening area. This afternoon, mostly sunny. Highs in the upper 80s. South winds 5 to 10 miles an hour. Tonight, mostly clear in the evening, then becoming partly cloudy. Lows in the upper 60s. Light and variable winds. Friday, mostly sunny with a chance of showers. A slight chance of thunderstorms in the morning, then a chance of thunderstorms in the afternoon. Highs around 90. Southwest winds 5 to 10 miles an hour. Chance of rain 30%. Friday night, mostly clear. Lows in the lower 70s. Light southwest winds. And now the extended forecast. Saturday and Saturday night, mostly clear. Highs in the lower 90s. Lows in the mid 70s. Sunday and Sunday night, mostly clear. A slight chance of showers and thunderstorms. Highs in the mid 90s. Lows in the mid 70s. Monday and Monday night, mostly clear. A slight chance of showers and thunderstorms. Highs in the mid-90s. Lows in the mid-70s. Tuesday and Tuesday night, mostly clear. Highs in the mid-90s. Lows in the mid-70s. Wednesday and Wednesday night, clear. Highs in the mid-90s. Lows in the mid-70s. For more detailed weather, water, and climate information, please visit our website at weather.gov/Atlanta. The current time is 1:27 p.m. Eastern Daylight Time. Here are the 1 p.m. weather observations from around the area. At Athens, it was partly sunny, the temperature was 77 degrees, dew point 64 degrees, relative humidity 64%, wind variable at 3 miles an hour, pressure was 30.12 inches and falling. At Winder, it was partly sunny, the temperature was 79. At Greensboro, it was partly sunny and 82, wind variable at 5. At Jefferson, it was partly sunny and 80, wind southwest at 6. At Monroe, it was partly sunny. At Albertton, it was partly sunny and 79, wind south at 5. At Canyon, it was mostly sunny and 81, wind southwest at 5. At Clemson, it was sunny and 80, wind west at 6. Elsewhere across Georgia, at Atlanta it was cloudy and 79, wind southeast at 5. At Cartersville, it was partly sunny and 82, wind variable at 3. At Lawrenceville, it was partly sunny and 81, wind southeast at 6. At Macon, it was cloudy and 82, wind calm. At Rome, it was mostly sunny and 82, wind variable at 3. At Augusta, it was partly sunny and 83, wind calm. At Savannah, it was partly sunny and 89,

wind southeast at 8. Elsewhere across the region, at Chattanooga, it was mostly sunny and 83, wind north at 3. At Asheville, it was sunny and 78, wind northwest at 6. At Greenville-Spartanburg, it was partly sunny and 83, wind east at 6. Here is the hazardous weather outlook. This hazardous weather outlook is for north and central Georgia. For today and tonight, scattered thunderstorms are expected this afternoon across central Georgia. A few may be strong with gusty winds, frequent lightning, and heavy rainfall. And now the extended outlook for the period Friday through Wednesday, scattered afternoon thunderstorms will be around the region on Friday. Any storms that form will be capable of producing gusty winds, frequent lightning, and heavy rainfall. Much warmer temperatures are expected over the weekend into next week, with heat index values in the upper 90s to low 100s each day. Spotter information statement, spotter activation will not be needed through tonight. Here is the official forecast from your National Weather Service for the Athens listening area. This afternoon, mostly sunny. Highs in the upper 80s. South winds 5 to 10 miles an hour. Tonight, mostly clear in the evening, then becoming partly cloudy. Lows in the upper 60s. Light and variable winds. Friday, mostly sunny with a chance of showers. A slight chance of thunderstorms in the morning, then a chance of thunderstorms in the afternoon. Highs around 90. Southwest winds 5 to 10 miles an hour. Chance of rain 30%. Friday night, mostly clear. Lows in the lower 70s. Light southwest winds. And now the extended forecast. Saturday and Saturday night, mostly clear. Highs in the lower 90s. Lows in the mid 70s. Sunday and Sunday night, mostly clear. A slight chance of showers and thunderstorms. Highs in the mid 90s. Lows in the mid 70s. Monday and Monday night, mostly clear. A slight chance of showers and thunderstorms. Highs in the mid 90s. Lows in the mid 70s. Tuesday and Tuesday night, mostly clear. Highs in the mid 90s. Lows in the mid 70s. Wednesday and Wednesday night, clear. Highs in the mid 90s. Lows in the mid 70s. For more detailed weather, water, and climate information, please visit our website at weather.gov/Atlanta. The current time is 1:31 p.m. Eastern Daylight Time. Here are the 1 p.m. weather observations from around the area. At Athens, it was partly sunny, the temperature was 77 degrees, dew point 64 degrees, relative humidity 64%, wind variable at 3 miles an hour, pressure was 30.12 inches and falling. At Winder, it was partly sunny, the temperature was 79. At Greensboro, it was partly sunny and 82, wind variable at 5. At Jefferson, it was partly sunny and 80, wind southwest at 6. At Monroe, it was partly sunny. At Albertton, it was partly sunny and 79, wind south at 5. At Canyon, it was mostly sunny and 81, wind southwest at 5. At Clemson, it was sunny and 80, wind west at 6. Elsewhere across Georgia, at Atlanta it was cloudy and 79, wind southeast at 5. At Cartersville, it was partly sunny and 82, wind variable at 3. At Lawrenceville, it was partly sunny and 81, wind southeast at 6. At Macon, it was cloudy and 82, wind calm. At Rome, it was mostly sunny and 82, wind variable at 3. At Augusta, it was partly sunny and 8, wind calm. At Rome, it was mostly sunny and 82, wind variable at 3. At Augusta, it was partly sunny and 83, wind calm. At Savannah, it was partly sunny and 89, wind southeast at 8. Elsewhere across the region, at Chattanooga, it was mostly sunny and 83, wind north at 3. At Asheville,

It was sunny and 78. Wind northwest at 6. At Greenville, Spartanburg, it was partly sunny and 83. Wind east at 6. Here is the hazardous weather outlook. This hazardous weather outlook is for north and central Georgia. For today and tonight, scattered thunderstorms are expected this afternoon across central Georgia. A few may be strong with gusty winds, frequent lightning, and heavy rainfall. And now the extended outlook for the period Friday through Wednesday, scattered afternoon thunderstorms will be around the region on Friday. Any storms that form will be capable of producing gusty winds, frequent lightning, and heavy rainfall. Much warmer temperatures are expected over the weekend into next week, with heat index values in the upper 90s to low 100s each day. Spotter information statement, spotter activation will not be needed through tonight. Here is the official forecast from your National Weather Service for the Athens listening area. This afternoon, mostly sunny. Highs in the upper 80s. South winds 5 to 10 miles an hour. Tonight, mostly clear in the evening, then becoming partly cloudy. Lows in the upper 60s. Light and variable winds. Friday, mostly sunny with a chance of showers. A slight chance of thunderstorms in the morning, then a chance of thunderstorms in the afternoon. Highs around 90. Southwest winds 5 to 10 miles an hour. Chance of rain 30%. Friday night, mostly clear. Lows in the lower 70s. Light southwest winds. And now the extended forecast. Saturday and Saturday night, mostly clear. Highs in the lower 90s. Lows in the mid 70s. Sunday and Sunday night, mostly clear. A slight chance of showers and thunderstorms. Highs in the mid 90s. Lows in the mid 70s. Monday and Monday night, mostly clear. A slight chance of showers and thunderstorms. Highs in the mid 90s. Lows in the mid 70s. Tuesday and Tuesday night, mostly clear. Highs in the mid 90s. Lows in the mid 70s. Wednesday and Wednesday night, clear. Highs in the mid 90s. Lows in the mid 70s. For more detailed weather, water, and climate information, please visit our website at weather.gov/Atlanta. The current time is 1:36 p.m. Eastern Daylight Time. Here are the 1 p.m. weather observations from around the area. At Athens, it was partly sunny, the temperature was 77 degrees, dew point 64 degrees, relative humidity 64%, wind variable at 3 miles an hour, pressure was 30.12 inches and falling. At Winder, it was partly sunny, the temperature was 79. At Greensboro, it was partly sunny and 82, wind variable at 5. At Jefferson, it was partly sunny and 80, wind southwest at 6. At Monroe, it was partly sunny. At Albertton, it was partly sunny and 79, wind south at 5. At Canyon, it was mostly sunny and 81, wind southwest at 5. At Clemson, it was sunny and 80, wind west at 6. Elsewhere across Georgia, at Atlanta it was cloudy and 79, wind southeast at 5. At Cartersville, it was partly sunny and 82, wind variable at 3. At Lawrenceville, it was partly sunny and 81, wind southeast at 6. At Macon, it was cloudy and 82, wind calm. At Rome, it was mostly sunny and 82, wind variable at 3. At Augusta, it was partly sunny and 83, wind calm. At Savannah, it was partly sunny and 89, wind southeast at 8. Elsewhere across the region, at Chattanooga, it was mostly sunny and 83, wind north at 3. At Asheville, it was sunny and 78, wind northwest at 6. At Greenville, Spartanburg, it was partly sunny and 83, wind east at 6. Here is the hazardous weather outlook. This hazardous weather outlook is for north and central Georgia. For today and tonight,
scattered thunderstorms are expected this afternoon across central Georgia. A few may be strong with gusty winds, frequent lightning, and heavy rainfall. And now the extended outlook for the period Friday through Wednesday. Scattered afternoon thunderstorms will be around the region on Friday. Any storms that form will be capable of producing gusty winds, frequent lightning, and heavy rainfall. Much warmer temperatures are expected over the weekend into next week, with heat index values in the upper 90s to low 100s each day. Spotter information statement. Spotter activation will not be needed through tonight. Here is the official forecast from your National Weather Service for the Athens listening area. This afternoon, mostly sunny. Highs in the upper 80s. South winds 5 to 10 miles an hour. Tonight, mostly clear in the evening, then becoming partly cloudy. Lows in the upper 60s. Light and variable winds. Friday, mostly sunny with a chance of showers. A slight chance of thunderstorms in the morning, then a chance of thunderstorms in the afternoon. Highs around 90. Southwest winds 5 to 10 miles an hour. Chance of rain 30%. Friday night, mostly clear. Lows in the lower 70s. Light southwest winds. And now the extended forecast. Saturday and Saturday night, mostly clear. Highs in the lower 90s. Lows in the mid 70s. Sunday and Sunday night, mostly clear. A slight chance of showers and thunderstorms. Highs in the mid 90s. Lows in the mid 70s. Monday and Monday night, mostly clear. A slight chance of showers and thunderstorms. Highs in the mid 90s. Lows in the mid 70s. Tuesday and Tuesday night, mostly clear. Highs in the mid 90s. Lows in the mid 70s. Wednesday and Wednesday night, clear. Highs in the mid 90s. Lows in the mid 70s. For more detailed weather, water, and climate information, please visit our website at weather.gov/Atlanta. 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The current time is 1:41 p.m. Eastern Daylight Time. Here are the 1 p.m. weather observations from around the area. At Athens, it was partly sunny. The temperature was 77 degrees, dew point 64 degrees, relative humidity 64%, wind variable at 3 miles an hour, pressure was 30.12 inches and falling. At Winder, it was partly sunny. The temperature was 79. At Greensboro, it was partly sunny and 82, wind variable at 5. At Jefferson, it was partly sunny and 80, wind southwest at 6. At Monroe, it was partly sunny. At Elberton, it was partly sunny and 79, wind south at 5. At Canyon, it was mostly sunny and 81, wind southwest at 5. At Clemson, it was sunny and 80, wind west at 6. Elsewhere across Georgia, at Atlanta it was cloudy and 79, wind southeast at 5. At Cartersville, it was partly sunny and 82, wind variable at 3. At Lawrenceville, it was partly sunny and 81, wind southeast at 6. At Macon, it was cloudy and 82, wind calm. At Rome, it was mostly sunny and 82, wind variable at 3. At Augusta, it was partly sunny and 83, wind calm. At Savannah, it was partly sunny and 89,
Wind southeast at

elsewhere across the region. At Chattanooga, it was mostly sunny and 83, wind north at 3. At Asheville, it was sunny and 78, wind northwest at 6. At Greenville, Spartanburg, it was partly sunny and 83, wind east at 6. Here is the hazardous weather outlook. This hazardous weather outlook is for North and Central Georgia. For today and tonight, scattered thunderstorms are expected this afternoon across Central Georgia. A few may be strong with gusty winds, frequent lightning, and heavy rainfall. And now the extended outlook for the period Friday through Wednesday, scattered afternoon thunderstorms will be around the region on Friday. Any storms that form will be capable of producing gusty winds, frequent lightning, and heavy rainfall. Much warmer temperatures are expected over the weekend into next week, with heat index values in the upper 90s to low 100s each day. Spotter information statement, spotter activation will not be needed through tonight. Here is the official forecast from your National Weather Service for the Athens listening area. This afternoon, mostly sunny. Highs in the upper 80s. South winds 5 to 10 miles an hour. Tonight, mostly clear in the evening, then becoming partly cloudy. Lows in the upper 60s. Light and variable winds. Friday, mostly sunny with a chance of showers. A slight chance of thunderstorms in the morning, then a chance of thunderstorms in the afternoon. Highs around 90. Southwest winds 5 to 10 miles an hour. Chance of rain 30%. Friday night, mostly clear. Lows in the lower 70s. Light southwest winds. And now the extended forecast. Saturday and Saturday night, mostly clear. Highs in the lower 90s. Lows in the mid 70s. Sunday and Sunday night, mostly clear. A slight chance of showers and thunderstorms. Highs in the mid 90s. Lows in the mid 70s. Monday and Monday night, mostly clear. A slight chance of showers and thunderstorms. Highs in the mid 90s. Lows in the mid 70s. Tuesday and Tuesday night, mostly clear. Highs in the mid 90s. Lows in the mid 70s. Wednesday and Wednesday night, clear. Highs in the mid 90s. Lows in the mid 70s. For more detailed weather, water, and climate information, please visit our website at weather.gov/Atlanta. The current time is 1:46 p.m. Eastern Daylight Time. Here are the 1 p.m. weather observations from around the area. At Athens, it was partly sunny. The temperature was 77 degrees, dew point 64 degrees, relative humidity 64%, wind variable at 3 miles an hour, pressure was 30.12 inches and falling. At Winder, it was partly sunny, the temperature was 79. At Greensboro, it was partly sunny and 82, wind variable at 5. At Jefferson, it was partly sunny and 80, wind southwest at 6. At Monroe, it was partly sunny. At Albertton, it was partly sunny and 79, wind south at 5. At Canyon, it was mostly sunny and 81, wind southwest at 5. At Clemson, it was sunny and 80, wind west at 6. Elsewhere across Georgia, at Atlanta it was cloudy and 79, wind southeast at 5. At Cartersville, it was partly sunny and 82, wind variable at 3. At Lawrenceville, it was partly sunny and 81, wind southeast at 6. At Macon, it was cloudy and 82, wind calm. At Rome, it was mostly sunny and 82, wind variable at 3. At Augusta, it was partly sunny and 83, wind calm. At Savannah, it was partly sunny and 89, wind southeast at 8. Elsewhere across the region, at Chattanooga, it was mostly sunny and 83, wind north at 3. At Asheville, it was sunny and 78, wind northwest at 6. At Greenville, Spartanburg, it was partly sunny and 83, wind east at 6.
Here is the hazardous weather outlook. This hazardous weather outlook is for North and Central Georgia. For today and tonight, scattered thunderstorms are expected this afternoon across Central Georgia. A few may be strong with gusty winds, frequent lightning, and heavy rainfall. And now the extended outlook for the period Friday through Wednesday, scattered afternoon thunderstorms will be around the region on Friday. Any storms that form will be capable of producing gusty winds, frequent lightning, and heavy rainfall. Much warmer temperatures are expected over the weekend into next week, with heat index values in the upper 90s to low 100s each day. Spotter information statement, spotter activation will not be needed through tonight. Here is the official forecast from your National Weather Service for the Athens listening area. This afternoon, mostly sunny. Highs in the upper 80s. South winds 5 to 10 miles an hour. Tonight, mostly clear in the evening, then becoming partly cloudy. Lows in the upper 60s. Light and variable winds. Friday, mostly sunny with a chance of showers. A slight chance of thunderstorms in the morning, then a chance of thunderstorms in the afternoon. Highs around 90. Southwest winds 5 to 10 miles an hour. Chance of rain 30%. Friday night, mostly clear. Lows in the lower 70s. Light southwest winds. And now the extended forecast. Saturday and Saturday night, mostly clear. Highs in the lower 90s. Lows in the mid 70s. Sunday and Sunday night, mostly clear. A slight chance of showers and thunderstorms. Highs in the mid 90s. Lows in the mid 70s. Monday and Monday night, mostly clear. A slight chance of showers and thunderstorms. Highs in the mid 90s. Lows in the mid 70s. Tuesday and Tuesday night, mostly clear. Highs in the mid 90s. Lows in the mid 70s. Wednesday and Wednesday night, clear. Highs in the mid 90s. Lows in the mid 70s. For more detailed weather, water, and climate information, please visit our website at weather.gov/Atlanta. The current time is 1:51 p.m. Eastern Daylight Time. Here are the 1 p.m. weather observations from around the area. At Athens, it was partly sunny, the temperature was 77 degrees, dew point 64 degrees, relative humidity 64%, wind variable at 3 miles an hour, pressure was 30.12 inches and falling. At Winder, it was partly sunny, the temperature was 79. At Greensboro, it was partly sunny and 82, wind variable at 5. At Jefferson, it was partly sunny and 80, wind southwest at 6. At Monroe, it was partly sunny. At Albertton, it was partly sunny and 79, wind south at 5. At Canyon, it was mostly sunny and 81, wind southwest at 5. At Clemson, it was sunny and 80, wind west at 6. Elsewhere across Georgia, at Atlanta it was cloudy and 79, wind southeast at 5. At Cartersville, it was partly sunny and 82, wind variable at 3. At Lawrenceville, it was partly sunny and 81, wind southeast at 6. At Macon, it was cloudy and 82, wind calm. At Rome, it was mostly sunny and 82, wind variable at 3. At Augusta, it was partly sunny and 83, wind calm. At Savannah, it was partly sunny and 89, wind southeast at 8. Elsewhere across the region, at Chattanooga, it was mostly sunny and 83, wind north at 3. At Asheville, it was sunny and 78, wind northwest at 6. At Greenville-Spartanburg, it was partly sunny and 83, wind east at 6. Here is the hazardous weather outlook. This hazardous weather outlook is for North and Central Georgia. For today and tonight, scattered thunderstorms are expected this afternoon across Central Georgia. A few may be strong with gusty winds, frequent lightning, and heavy rainfall. And now the

outlook for the period Friday through Wednesday. Scattered afternoon thunderstorms will be around the region on Friday. Any storms that form will be capable of producing gusty winds, frequent lightning, and heavy rainfall. Much warmer temperatures are expected over the weekend into next week, with heat index values in the upper 90s to low 100s each day. Spotter information statement. Spotter activation will not be needed through tonight. Here is the official forecast from your National Weather Service for the Athens listening area. This afternoon, mostly sunny. Highs in the upper 80s. South winds 5 to 10 miles an hour. Tonight, mostly clear in the evening, then becoming partly cloudy. Lows in the upper 60s. Light and variable winds. Friday, mostly sunny with a chance of showers. A slight chance of thunderstorms in the morning, then a chance of thunderstorms in the afternoon. Highs around 90. Southwest winds 5 to 10 miles an hour. Chance of rain 30%. Friday night, mostly clear. Lows in the lower 70s. Light southwest winds. And now the extended forecast. Saturday and Saturday night, mostly clear. Highs in the lower 90s. Lows in the mid 70s. Sunday and Sunday night, mostly clear. A slight chance of showers and thunderstorms. Highs in the mid 90s. Lows in the mid 70s. Monday and Monday night, mostly clear. A slight chance of showers and thunderstorms. Highs in the mid-90s. Lows in the mid-70s. Tuesday and Tuesday night, mostly clear. Highs in the mid-90s. Lows in the mid-70s. Wednesday and Wednesday night, clear. Highs in the mid-90s. Lows in the mid-70s. For more detailed weather, water, and climate information, please visit our website at weather.gov/Atlanta. The current time is 1:55 p.m. Eastern Daylight Time. Here are the 1 p.m. weather observations from around the area. At Athens, it was partly sunny. The temperature was 77 degrees, dew point 64 degrees, relative humidity 64%, wind variable at 3 miles an hour, pressure was 30.12 inches and falling. At Winder, it was partly sunny, the temperature was 79. At Greensboro, it was partly sunny and 82, wind variable at 5. At Jefferson, it was partly sunny and 80, wind southwest at 6. At Monroe, it was partly sunny. At Albertton, it was partly sunny and 79, wind south at 5. At Canyon, it was mostly sunny and 81, wind southwest at 5. At Clemson, it was sunny and 80, wind west at 6. Elsewhere across Georgia, at Atlanta it was cloudy and 79, wind southeast at 5. At Cartersville, it was partly sunny and 82, wind variable at 3. At Lawrenceville, it was partly sunny and 81, wind southeast at 6. At Macon, it was cloudy and 82, wind calm. At Rome, it was mostly sunny and 82, wind variable at 3. At Augusta, it was partly sunny and 83, wind calm. At Savannah, it was partly sunny and 89, wind southeast at 8. Elsewhere across the region, at Chattanooga, it was mostly sunny and 83, wind north at 3. At Asheville, it was sunny and 78, wind northwest at 6. At Greenville-Spartanburg, it was partly sunny and 83, wind east at 6. Here is the hazardous weather outlook. This hazardous weather outlook is for North and Central Georgia. For today and tonight, scattered thunderstorms are expected this afternoon across Central Georgia. A few may be strong with gusty winds, frequent lightning, and heavy rainfall. And now the extended outlook for the period Friday through Wednesday. Scattered afternoon thunderstorms will be around the region on Friday. Any storms that form will be capable of producing gusty winds, frequent lightning, and heavy rainfall. Much warmer temperatures are expected over the weekend into next week, with heat index values in the upper 90s.

to low 100s each day. Spotter information statement. Spotter activation will not be needed through tonight. Here is the official forecast from your National Weather Service for the Athens listening area. This afternoon, mostly sunny. Highs in the upper 80s. South winds 5 to 10 miles an hour. Tonight, mostly clear in the evening, then becoming partly cloudy. Lows in the upper 60s. Light and variable winds. Friday, mostly sunny with a chance of showers. A slight chance of thunderstorms in the morning, then a chance of thunderstorms in the afternoon. Highs around 90. Southwest winds 5 to 10 miles an hour. Chance of rain 30%. Friday night, mostly clear. Lows in the lower 70s. Light southwest winds. And now the extended forecast. Saturday and Saturday night, mostly clear. Highs in the lower 90s. Lows in the mid 70s. Sunday and Sunday night, mostly clear. A slight chance of showers and thunderstorms. Highs in the mid 90s. Lows in the mid 70s. Monday and Monday night, mostly clear. A slight chance of showers and thunderstorms. Highs in the mid 90s. Lows in the mid 70s. Tuesday and Tuesday night, mostly clear. Highs in the mid 90s. Lows in the mid 70s. Wednesday and Wednesday night, clear. Highs in the mid 90s. Lows in the mid 70s. For more detailed weather, water, and climate information, please visit our website at weather.gov/Atlanta. The current time is 2 p.m. Eastern Daylight Time. Here are the 1 p.m. weather observations from around the area. At Athens, it was partly sunny. The temperature was 77 degrees, dew point 64 degrees, relative humidity 64%, wind variable at 3 miles an hour, pressure was 30.12 inches and falling. At Winder, it was partly sunny. The temperature was 79. At Greensboro, it was partly sunny and 82, wind variable at 5. At Jefferson, it was partly sunny and 80, wind southwest at 6. At Monroe, it was partly sunny. At Albertton, it was partly sunny and 79, wind south at 5. At Canyon, it was mostly sunny and 81, wind southwest at 5. At Clemson, it was sunny and 80, wind west at 6. Elsewhere across Georgia, at Atlanta it was cloudy and 79, wind southeast at 5. At Cartersville, it was partly sunny and 82, wind variable at 3. At Lawrenceville, it was partly sunny and 81, wind southeast at 6. At Macon, it was cloudy and 82, wind calm. At Rome, it was mostly sunny and 82, wind variable at 3. At Augusta, it was partly sunny and 83, wind calm. At Savannah, it was partly sunny and 89, wind southeast at 8. Elsewhere across the region, at Chattanooga, it was mostly sunny and 83, wind north at 3. At Asheville, it was sunny and 78, wind northwest at 6. At Greenville-Spartanburg, it was partly sunny and 83, wind east at 6. Here is the hazardous weather outlook. This hazardous weather outlook is for North and Central Georgia. For today and tonight, scattered thunderstorms are expected this afternoon across Central Georgia. A few may be strong with gusty winds, frequent lightning, and heavy rainfall. And now the extended outlook for the period Friday through Wednesday, scattered afternoon thunderstorms will be around the region on Friday. Any storms that form will be capable of producing gusty winds, frequent lightning, and heavy rainfall. Much warmer temperatures are expected over the weekend into next week, with heat index values in the upper 90s to low 100s each day. Spotter information statement. Spotter activation will not be needed through tonight. Here is the official forecast from your National Weather Service for the Athens listening area. This afternoon, mostly sunny. Highs in the upper 80s. South wind

mid-70s. Sunday and Sunday night, mostly clear. A slight chance of showers and thunderstorms. Highs in the mid-90s. Lows in the mid-70s. Monday and Monday night, mostly clear. A slight chance of showers and thunderstorms. Highs in the mid-90s. Lows in the mid-70s. Tuesday and Tuesday night, mostly clear. Highs in the mid-90s. Lows in the mid-70s. Wednesday and Wednesday night, clear. Highs in the mid-90s. Lows in the mid-70s. For more detailed weather, water, and climate information, please visit our website at weather.gov/Atlanta. The current time is 2:05 p.m. Eastern Daylight Time. Here are the 2 p.m. weather observations from around the area. At Athens, it was partly sunny. The temperature was 78 degrees, dew point 62 degrees, relative humidity 57%, wind variable at 3 miles an hour, pressure was 30.12 inches and steady. At Winder, it was partly sunny. The temperature was 81. At Greensboro, it was mostly cloudy and 82, wind calm. At Jefferson, it was partly sunny and 80, wind southwest at 3. At Monroe, it was partly sunny. At Albertton, it was partly sunny and 78, wind south at 5. At Canyon, it was mostly sunny and 82, wind southwest at 5. At Clemson, it was sunny and 82, wind variable at 3. Elsewhere across Georgia, at Atlanta it was cloudy and 81, wind southwest at 6. At Cartersville, it was cloudy and 82, wind variable at 6 gusting to 12. At Lawrenceville, it was cloudy and 80, wind variable at 5. At Macon, it was cloudy and 82, wind calm. At Rome, it was partly sunny, the temperature was 84. At Augusta, it was partly sunny and 85, wind southwest at 5. At Savannah, it was partly sunny and 88, wind variable at 3. Elsewhere across the region, at Chattanooga, it was mostly sunny and 85, wind south at 3. At Asheville, it was partly sunny and 78, wind south at 6. At Greenville-Spartanburg, it was partly sunny and 83, wind variable at 6 gusting to 18. Here is the hazardous weather outlook. This hazardous weather outlook is for North and Central Georgia. For today and tonight, scattered thunderstorms are expected this afternoon across Central Georgia. A few may be strong with gusty winds, frequent lightning, and heavy rainfall. And now the extended outlook for the period Friday through Wednesday, scattered afternoon thunderstorms will be around the region on Friday. Any storms that form will be capable of producing gusty winds, frequent lightning, and heavy rainfall. Much warmer temperatures are expected over the weekend into next week, with heat index values in the upper 90s to low 100s each day. Spotter information statement, spotter activation will not be needed through tonight. Here is the official forecast from your National Weather Service for the Athens listening area. This afternoon, mostly sunny. Highs in the upper 80s. South winds 5 to 10 miles an hour. Tonight, mostly clear in the evening, then becoming partly cloudy. Lows in the upper 60s. Light and variable winds. Friday, mostly sunny with a chance of showers. A slight chance of thunderstorms in the morning, then a chance of thunderstorms in the afternoon. Highs around 90. Southwest winds 5 to 10 miles an hour. Chance of rain 30%. Friday night, mostly clear. Lows in the lower 70s. Light southwest winds. And now the extended forecast. Saturday and Saturday night, mostly clear. Highs in the lower 90s. Lows in the mid-70s. Sunday and Sunday night, mostly clear. A slight chance of showers and thunderstorms. Highs in the mid-90s. Lows in the mid-70s. Monday and Monday night, mostly clear. A slight chance of showers and thunderstorms.

Highs in the mid-90s. Lows in the mid-70s. Tuesday and Tuesday night, mostly clear. Highs in the mid-90s. Lows in the mid-70s. Wednesday and Wednesday night, clear. Highs in the mid-90s. Lows in the mid-70s. For more detailed weather, water, and climate information, please visit our website at weather.gov/Atlanta. The current time is 2:09 p.m. Eastern Daylight Time. Here are the 2 p.m. weather observations from around the area. At Athens, it was partly sunny. The temperature was 78 degrees, dew point 62 degrees, relative humidity 57%, wind variable at 3 miles an hour, pressure was 30.12 inches and steady. At Winder, it was partly sunny. The temperature was 81. At Greensboro, it was mostly cloudy and 82, wind calm. At Jefferson, it was partly sunny and 80, wind southwest at 3. At Monroe, it was partly sunny. At Albertton, it was partly sunny and 78, wind south at 5. At Canyon, it was mostly sunny and 82, wind southwest at 5. At Clemson, it was sunny and 82, wind variable at 3. Elsewhere across Georgia, at Atlanta it was cloudy and 81, wind southwest at 6. At Cartersville, it was cloudy and 82, wind variable at 6 gusting to 12. At Lawrenceville, it was cloudy and 80, wind variable at 5. At Macon, it was cloudy and 82, wind calm. At Rome, it was partly sunny, the temperature was 84. At Augusta, it was partly sunny and 85, wind southwest at 5. At Savannah, it was partly sunny and 88, wind variable at 3. Elsewhere across the region, at Chattanooga, it was mostly sunny and 85, wind south at 3. At Asheville, it was partly sunny and 78, wind south at 6. At Greenville-Spartanburg, it was partly sunny and 83, wind variable at 6 gusting to 18. Here are the 2 p.m. weather observations from around the area. At Athens, it was partly sunny. The temperature was 78 degrees, dew point 62 degrees, relative humidity 57%, wind variable at 3 miles an hour, pressure was 30.12 inches and steady. At Winder, it was partly sunny. The temperature was 81. At Greensboro, it was mostly cloudy and 82, wind calm. At Jefferson, it was partly sunny and 80, wind southwest at 3. At Monroe, it was partly sunny. At Albertton, it was partly sunny and 78, wind south at 5. At Canyon, it was mostly sunny and 82, wind southwest at 5. At Clemson, it was sunny and 82, wind variable at 3. Elsewhere across Georgia, at Atlanta it was partly sunny and 81, wind southwest at 6. At Cartersville, it was cloudy and 82, wind variable at 6 gusting to 12. At Lawrenceville, it was cloudy and 80, wind variable at 5. At Macon, it was cloudy and 82, wind calm. At Rome, it was partly sunny, the temperature was 84. At Augusta, it was partly sunny and 85, wind southwest at 5. At Savannah, it was partly sunny and 88, wind variable at 3. Elsewhere across the region, at Chattanooga, it was mostly sunny and 85, wind south at 3. At Asheville, it was partly sunny and 78, wind south at 6. At Greenville-Spartanburg, it was partly sunny and 83, wind variable at 6 gusting to 18. Here is the hazardous weather outlook. This hazardous weather outlook is for North and Central Georgia. For today and tonight, scattered thunderstorms are expected this afternoon across Central Georgia. A few may be strong with gusty winds, frequent lightning, and heavy rainfall. And now the extended outlook for the period Friday through Wednesday. Scattered afternoon thunderstorms will be around the region on Friday. Any storms that form will be capable of producing gusty winds, frequent lightning, and heavy rainfall.

Much warmer temperatures are expected over the weekend into next week, with heat index values in the upper 90s to low 100s each day. Spotter information statement. Spotter activation will not be needed through tonight. Here is the official forecast from your National Weather Service for the Athens listening area. This afternoon, mostly sunny. Highs in the upper 80s. South winds 5 to 10 miles an hour. Tonight, mostly clear in the evening, then becoming partly cloudy. Lows in the upper 60s. Light and variable winds. Friday, mostly sunny with a chance of showers. A slight chance of thunderstorms in the morning, then a chance of thunderstorms in the afternoon. Highs around 90. Southwest winds 5 to 10 miles an hour. Chance of rain 30%. Friday night, mostly clear. Lows in the lower 70s. Light southwest winds. And now the extended forecast. Saturday and Saturday night, mostly clear. Highs in the lower 90s. Lows in the mid 70s. Sunday and Sunday night, mostly clear. A slight chance of showers and thunderstorms. Highs in the mid 90s. Lows in the mid 70s. Monday and Monday night, mostly clear. A slight chance of showers and thunderstorms. Highs in the mid 90s. Lows in the mid 70s. Tuesday and Tuesday night, mostly clear. Highs in the mid 90s. Lows in the mid 70s. Wednesday and Wednesday night, clear. Highs in the mid 90s. Lows in the mid 70s. For more detailed weather, water, and climate information, please visit our website at weather.gov/Atlanta. The current time is 2:16 p.m. Eastern Daylight Time. Here are the 2 p.m. weather observations from around the area. At Athens, it was partly sunny. The temperature was 78 degrees, dew point 62 degrees, relative humidity 57%, wind variable at 3 miles an hour, pressure was 30.12 inches and steady. At Winder, it was partly sunny. The temperature was 81. At Greensboro, it was mostly cloudy and 82, wind calm. At Jefferson, it was partly sunny and 80, wind southwest at 3. At Monroe, it was partly sunny. At Albertton, it was partly sunny and 78, wind south at 5. At Canyon, it was mostly sunny and 82, wind southwest at 5. At Clemson, it was sunny and 82, wind variable at 3. Elsewhere across Georgia, at Atlanta it was partly sunny and 81, wind southwest at 6. At Cartersville, it was cloudy and 82, wind variable at 6 gusting to 12. At Lawrenceville, it was cloudy and 80, wind variable at 5. At Macon, it was cloudy and 82, wind calm. At Rome, it was partly sunny, the temperature was 84. At Augusta, it was partly sunny and 85, wind southwest at 5. At Savannah, it was partly sunny and 88, wind variable at 3. Elsewhere across the region, at Chattanooga, it was mostly sunny and 85, wind south at 3. At Asheville, it was partly sunny and 78, wind south at 6. At Greenville-Spartanburg, it was partly sunny and 83, wind variable at 6 gusting to 18. Here is the hazardous weather outlook. This hazardous weather outlook is for North and Central Georgia. For today and tonight, scattered thunderstorms are expected this afternoon across Central Georgia. A few may be strong with gusty winds, frequent lightning, and heavy rainfall. And now the extended outlook for the period Friday through Wednesday. Scattered afternoon thunderstorms will be around the region on Friday. Any storms that form will be capable of producing gusty winds, frequent lightning, and heavy rainfall. Much warmer temperatures are expected over the weekend into next week, with heat index values in the upper 90s to low 100s each day. Spotter information statement. Spotter activation will not be needed through tonight. Here is the official forecast from your National Weather Service for

Athens listening area. This afternoon, mostly sunny. Highs in the upper 80s. South winds 5 to 10 miles an hour. Tonight, mostly clear in the evening, then becoming partly cloudy. Lows in the upper 60s. Light and variable winds. Friday, mostly sunny with a chance of showers. A slight chance of thunderstorms in the morning, then a chance of thunderstorms in the afternoon. Highs around 90. Southwest winds 5 to 10 miles an hour. Chance of rain 30%. Friday night, mostly clear. Lows in the lower 70s. Light southwest winds. And now the extended forecast. Saturday and Saturday night, mostly clear. Highs in the lower 90s. Lows in the mid 70s. Sunday and Sunday night, mostly clear. A slight chance of showers and thunderstorms. Highs in the mid-90s. Lows in the mid-70s. Monday and Monday night, mostly clear. A slight chance of showers and thunderstorms. Highs in the mid-90s. Lows in the mid-70s. Tuesday and Tuesday night, mostly clear. Highs in the mid-90s. Lows in the mid-70s. Wednesday and Wednesday night, clear. Highs in the mid-90s. Lows in the mid-70s. For more detailed weather, water, and climate information, please visit our website at weather.gov/Atlanta. The current time is 2:21 p.m. Eastern Daylight Time. Here are the 2 p.m. weather observations from around the area. At Athens, it was partly sunny. The temperature was 78 degrees, dew point 62 degrees, relative humidity 57%, wind variable at 3 miles an hour, pressure was 30.12 inches and steady. At Winder, it was partly sunny, the temperature was 81. At Greensboro, it was mostly cloudy and 82, wind calm. At Jefferson, it was partly sunny and 80, wind southwest at 3. At Monroe, it was partly sunny. At Albertton, it was partly sunny and 78, wind south at 5. At Canyon, it was mostly sunny and 82, wind southwest at 5. At Clemson, it was sunny and 82, wind variable at 3. Elsewhere across Georgia, at Atlanta it was partly sunny and 81, wind southwest at 6. At Cartersville, it was cloudy and 82, wind variable at 6 gusting to 12. At Lawrenceville, it was cloudy and 80, wind variable at 5. At Macon, it was cloudy and 82, wind calm. At Rome, it was partly sunny, the temperature was 84. At Augusta, it was partly sunny and 85, wind southwest at 5. At Savannah, it was partly sunny and 88, wind variable at 3. Elsewhere across the region, at Chattanooga, it was mostly sunny and 85, wind south at 3. At Asheville, it was partly sunny and 78, wind south at 6. At Greenville-Spartanburg, it was partly sunny and 83, wind variable at 6 gusting to 18. Here is the hazardous weather outlook. This hazardous weather outlook is for North and Central Georgia. For today and tonight, scattered thunderstorms are expected this afternoon across Central Georgia. A few may be strong with gusty winds, frequent lightning, and heavy rainfall. And now the extended outlook for the period Friday through Wednesday, scattered afternoon thunderstorms will be around the region on Friday. Any storms that form will be capable of producing gusty winds, frequent lightning, and heavy rainfall. Much warmer temperatures are expected over the weekend into next week, with heat index values in the upper 90s to low 100s each day. Spotter information statement, spotter activation will not be needed through tonight. Here is the official forecast from your National Weather Service for the Athens listening area. This afternoon, mostly sunny. Highs in the upper 80s. South winds 5 to 10 miles an hour. Tonight, mostly clear in the evening, then becoming partly cloudy. Lows in the upper 60s.

and variable winds. Friday, mostly sunny with a chance of showers. A slight chance of thunderstorms in the morning, then a chance of thunderstorms in the afternoon. Highs around 90. Southwest winds 5 to 10 miles an hour. Chance of rain 30%. Friday night, mostly clear. Lows in the lower 70s. Light southwest winds. And now the extended forecast. Saturday and Saturday night, mostly clear. Highs in the lower 90s. Lows in the mid 70s. Sunday and Sunday night, mostly clear. A slight chance of showers and thunderstorms. Highs in the mid 90s. Lows in the mid 70s. Monday and Monday night, mostly clear. A slight chance of showers and thunderstorms. Highs in the mid-90s. Lows in the mid-70s. Tuesday and Tuesday night, mostly clear. Highs in the mid-90s. Lows in the mid-70s. Wednesday and Wednesday night, clear. Highs in the mid-90s. Lows in the mid-70s. For more detailed weather, water, and climate information, please visit our website at weather.gov/Atlanta. The current time is 2:25 p.m. Eastern Daylight Time. Here are the 2 p.m. weather observations from around the area. At Athens, it was partly sunny, the temperature was 78 degrees, dew point 62 degrees, relative humidity 57%, wind variable at 3 miles an hour, pressure was 30.12 inches and steady. At Winder, it was partly sunny, the temperature was 81. At Greensboro, it was mostly cloudy and 82, wind calm. At Jefferson, it was partly sunny and 80, wind southwest at 3. At Monroe, it was partly sunny. At Albertton, it was partly sunny and 78, wind south at 5. At Canyon, it was mostly sunny and 82, wind southwest at 5. At Clemson, it was sunny and 82, wind variable at 3. Elsewhere across Georgia, at Atlanta it was partly sunny and 81, wind southwest at 6. At Cartersville, it was cloudy and 82, wind variable at 6 gusting to 12. At Lawrenceville, it was cloudy and 80, wind variable at 5. At Macon, it was cloudy and 82, wind calm. At Rome, it was partly sunny, the temperature was 84. At Augusta, it was partly sunny and 85, wind southwest at 5. At Savannah, it was partly sunny and 88, wind variable at 3. Elsewhere across the region, at Chattanooga, it was mostly sunny and 85, wind south at 3. At Asheville, it was partly sunny and 78, wind south at 6. At Greenville-Spartanburg, it was partly sunny and 83, wind variable at 6 gusting to 18. Here is the hazardous weather outlook. This hazardous weather outlook is for North and Central Georgia. For today and tonight, scattered thunderstorms are expected this afternoon across Central Georgia. A few may be strong with gusty winds, frequent lightning, and heavy rainfall. And now the extended outlook for the period Friday through Wednesday, scattered afternoon thunderstorms will be around the region on Friday. Any storms that form will be capable of producing gusty winds, frequent lightning, and heavy rainfall. Much warmer temperatures are expected over the weekend into next week, with heat index values in the upper 90s to low 100s each day. Spotter information statement, spotter activation will not be needed through tonight. Here is the official forecast from your National Weather Service for the Athens listening area. This afternoon, mostly sunny. Highs in the upper 80s. South winds 5 to 10 miles an hour. Tonight, mostly clear in the evening, then becoming partly cloudy. Lows in the upper 60s. Light and variable winds. Friday, mostly sunny with a chance of showers. A slight chance of thunderstorms in the morning, then a chance of thunderstorms in the afternoon. Highs around 90. Southwest winds 5 to 10 miles an hour. Chance of rain 30%.

60%. Friday night, mostly clear. Lows in the lower 70s. Light southwest winds. And now the extended forecast. Saturday and Saturday night, mostly clear. Highs in the lower 90s. Lows in the mid-70s. Sunday and Sunday night, mostly clear. A slight chance of showers and thunderstorms. Highs in the mid-90s. Lows in the mid-70s. Monday and Monday night, mostly clear. A slight chance of showers and thunderstorms. Highs in the mid-90s. Lows in the mid-70s. Tuesday and Tuesday night, mostly clear. Highs in the mid-90s. Lows in the mid-70s. Wednesday and Wednesday night, clear. Highs in the mid-90s. Lows in the mid-70s. For more detailed weather, water, and climate information, please visit our website at weather.gov/Atlanta. Here is the official forecast from your National Weather Service for the Athens listening area. This afternoon, mostly sunny. Near steady temperature in the mid-80s. South winds 5 to 10 miles an hour. Tonight, mostly clear in the evening, then becoming partly cloudy. Lows in the upper 60s. Light and variable winds. Friday, mostly sunny with a chance of showers. A slight chance of thunderstorms in the morning, then a chance of thunderstorms in the afternoon. Highs in the upper 80s. Southwest winds 5 to 10 miles an hour. Chance of rain 30%. Friday night, mostly clear. Lows in the lower 70s. Light southwest winds. And now the extended forecast. Saturday and Saturday night, mostly clear. Highs in the lower 90s. Lows in the mid-70s. Sunday and Sunday night, mostly clear. A slight chance of showers and thunderstorms. Highs in the mid-90s. Lows in the mid-70s. Monday and Monday night, mostly clear. A slight chance of showers and thunderstorms. Highs in the mid-90s. Lows in the mid-70s. Tuesday and Tuesday night, mostly clear. Highs in the mid-90s. Lows in the mid-70s. Wednesday and Wednesday night, clear. Highs in the mid-90s. Lows in the mid-70s. For more detailed weather, water, and climate information, please visit our website at weather.gov/Atlanta. The current time is 2:32 p.m. Eastern Daylight Time. Here are the 2 p.m. weather observations from around the area. At Athens, it was partly sunny. The temperature was 78 degrees, dew point 62 degrees, relative humidity 57%, wind variable at 3 miles an hour, pressure was 30.12 inches and steady. At Winder, it was partly sunny. The temperature was 81. At Greensboro, it was mostly cloudy and 82, wind calm. At Jefferson, it was partly sunny and 80, wind southwest at 3. At Monroe, it was partly sunny. At Albertton, it was partly sunny and 78, wind south at 5. At Canyon, it was mostly sunny and 82, wind southwest at 5. At Clemson, it was sunny and 82, sunny and 78, wind south at 5. At Canyon, it was mostly sunny and 82, wind southwest at 5. At Clemson, it was sunny and 82, wind variable at 3. Elsewhere across Georgia, at Atlanta it was partly sunny and 81, wind southwest at 6. At Cartersville, it was cloudy and 82, wind variable at 6 gusting to 12. At Lawrenceville, it was cloudy and 80, wind variable at 5. At Macon, it was cloudy and 82, wind calm. At Rome, it was partly sunny, the temperature was 84. At Augusta, it was partly sunny and 85, wind southwest at 5. At Savannah, it was partly sunny and 88, wind variable at 3. Elsewhere across the region, at Chattanooga, it was mostly sunny and 85, wind south at 3. At Asheville,

partly sunny and 78. Wind south at 6. At Greenville, Spartanburg, it was partly sunny and 83. Wind variable at 6 gusting to 18. Here is the hazardous weather outlook. This hazardous weather outlook is for North and Central Georgia. For today and tonight, scattered thunderstorms are expected this afternoon across Central Georgia. A few may be strong with gusty winds, frequent lightning, and heavy rainfall. And now the extended outlook for the period Friday through Wednesday, scattered afternoon thunderstorms will be around the region on Friday. Any storms that form will be capable of producing gusty winds, frequent lightning, and heavy rainfall. Much warmer temperatures are expected over the weekend into next week, with heat index values in the upper 90s to low 100s each day. Spotter information statement, spotter activation will not be needed through tonight. Here is the official forecast from your National Weather Service for the Athens listening area. This afternoon, mostly sunny. Near steady temperature in the mid-80s. South winds 5 to 10 miles an hour. Tonight, mostly clear in the evening, then becoming partly cloudy. Lows in the upper 60s. Light and variable winds. Friday, mostly sunny with a chance of showers. A slight chance of thunderstorms in the morning, then a chance of thunderstorms in the afternoon. Highs in the upper 80s. Southwest winds 5 to 10 miles an hour. Chance of rain 30%. Friday night, mostly clear. Lows in the lower 70s. Light southwest winds. And now the extended forecast. Saturday and Saturday night, mostly clear. Highs in the lower 90s. Lows in the mid 70s. Sunday and Sunday night, mostly clear. A slight chance of showers and thunderstorms. Highs in the mid 90s. Lows in the mid 70s. Monday and Monday night, mostly clear. A slight chance of showers and thunderstorms. Highs in the mid 90s. Lows in the mid 70s. Tuesday and Tuesday night, mostly clear. Highs in the mid 90s. Lows in the mid 70s. Wednesday and Wednesday night, clear. Highs in the mid 90s. Lows in the mid 70s. For more detailed weather, water, and climate information, please visit our website at weather.gov/Atlanta. The current time is 2:37 p.m. Eastern Daylight Time. Here are the 2 p.m. weather observations from around the area. At Athens, it was partly sunny, the temperature was 78 degrees, dew point 62 degrees, relative humidity 57%, wind variable at 3 miles an hour, pressure was 30.12 inches and steady. At Winder, it was partly sunny, the temperature was 81. At Greensboro, it was mostly cloudy and 82, wind calm. At Jefferson, it was partly sunny and 80, wind southwest at 3. At Monroe, it was partly sunny. At Albertton, it was partly sunny and 78, wind south at 5. At Canyon, it was mostly sunny and 82, wind southwest at 5. At Clemson, it was sunny and 82, wind variable at 3. Elsewhere across Georgia, at Atlanta it was partly sunny and 81, wind southwest at 6. At Cartersville, it was cloudy and 82, wind variable at 6 gusting to 12. At Lawrenceville, it was cloudy and 80, wind variable at 5. At Macon, it was cloudy and 82, wind calm. At Rome, it was partly sunny, the temperature was 84. At Augusta, it was partly sunny and 85, wind southwest at 5. At Savannah, it was partly sunny and 88, wind variable at 3. Elsewhere across the region, at Chattanooga, it was mostly sunny and 85, wind south at 3. At Asheville, it was partly sunny and 78, wind south at 6. At Greenville, Spartanburg, it was partly sunny and 83, wind variable at 6 gusting to 18. Here is the hazardous weather outlook.
This hazardous weather outlook is for North and Central Georgia. For today and tonight, scattered thunderstorms are expected this afternoon across Central Georgia. A few may be strong with gusty winds, frequent lightning, and heavy rainfall. And now the extended outlook for the period Friday through Wednesday, scattered afternoon thunderstorms will be around the region on Friday. Any storms that form will be capable of producing gusty winds, frequent lightning, and heavy rainfall. Much warmer temperatures are expected over the weekend into next week, with heat index values in the upper 90s to low 100s each day. Spotter information statement, spotter activation will not be needed through tonight. Here is the official forecast from your National Weather Service for the Athens listening area. This afternoon, mostly sunny. Near steady temperature in the mid-80s. South winds 5 to 10 miles an hour. Tonight, mostly clear in the evening, then becoming partly cloudy. Lows in the upper 60s. Light and variable winds. Friday, mostly sunny with a chance of showers. A slight chance of thunderstorms in the morning, then a chance of thunderstorms in the afternoon. Highs in the upper 80s. Southwest winds 5 to 10 miles an hour. Chance of rain 30%. Friday night, mostly clear. Lows in the lower 70s. Light southwest winds. And now the extended forecast. Saturday and Saturday night, mostly clear. Highs in the lower 90s. Lows in the mid-70s. Sunday and Sunday night, mostly clear. A slight chance of showers and thunderstorms. Highs in the mid-90s. Lows in the mid-70s. Monday and Monday night, mostly clear. A slight chance of showers and thunderstorms. Highs in the mid-90s. Lows in the mid-70s. Tuesday and Tuesday night, mostly clear. Highs in the mid-90s. Lows in the mid-70s. Wednesday and Wednesday night, clear. Highs in the mid-90s. Lows in the mid-70s. For more detailed weather, water, and climate information, please visit our website at weather.gov/Atlanta. 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The current time is 2:42 p.m. Eastern Daylight Time. Here are the 2 p.m. weather observations from around the area. At Athens, it was partly sunny, the temperature was 78 degrees, dew point 62 degrees, relative humidity 57%, wind variable at 3 miles an hour, pressure was 30.12 inches and steady. At Winder, it was partly sunny, the temperature was 81. At Greensboro, it was mostly cloudy and 82, wind calm. At Jefferson, it was partly sunny and 80, wind southwest at 3. At Monroe, it was partly sunny. At Elberton, it was partly sunny and 78, wind south at 5. At Canyon, it was mostly sunny and 82, wind southwest at 5. At Clemson, it was sunny and 82, wind variable at 3. Elsewhere across Georgia, at Atlanta it was partly sunny and 81, wind southwest at 6. At Cartersville, it was cloudy and 82, wind variable at 6 gusting to 12. At Lawrenceville, it was cloudy and 80, wind variable at 5. At Macon, it was cloudy and 82, wind calm. At Rome, it was partly sunny, the temperature was 84.
At Augusta, it was partly sunny and 85, wind southwest at 5. At Savannah,

are expected this afternoon across central Georgia. A few may be strong with gusty winds, frequent lightning, and heavy rainfall. And now the extended outlook for the period Friday through Wednesday. Scattered afternoon thunderstorms will be around the region on Friday. Any storms that form will be capable of producing gusty winds, frequent lightning, and heavy rainfall. Much warmer temperatures are expected over the weekend into next week, with heat index values in the upper 90s to low 100s each day. Spotter information statement. Spotter activation will not be needed through tonight. Here is the official forecast from your National Weather Service for the Athens listening area. This afternoon, mostly sunny. Near steady temperature in the mid-80s. South winds 5 to 10 miles an hour. Tonight, mostly clear in the evening, then becoming partly cloudy. Lows in the upper 60s. Light and variable winds. Friday, mostly sunny with a chance of showers. A slight chance of thunderstorms in the morning, then a chance of thunderstorms in the afternoon. Highs in the upper 80s. Southwest winds 5 to 10 miles an hour. Chance of rain 30%. Friday night, mostly clear. Lows in the lower 70s. Light southwest winds. And now the extended forecast. Saturday and Saturday night, mostly clear. Highs in the lower 90s. Lows in the mid-70s. Sunday and Sunday night, mostly clear. A slight chance of showers and thunderstorms. Highs in the mid-90s. Lows in the mid-70s. Monday and Monday night, mostly clear. A slight chance of showers and thunderstorms. Highs in the mid-90s. Lows in the mid-70s. Tuesday and Tuesday night, mostly clear. Highs in the mid-90s. Lows in the mid-70s. Wednesday and Wednesday night, clear. Highs in the mid-90s. Lows in the mid-70s. For more detailed weather, water, and climate information, please visit our website at weather.gov/Atlanta. The current time is 2:56 p.m. Eastern Daylight Time. Here are the 2 p.m. weather observations from around the area. At Athens, it was partly sunny, the temperature was 78 degrees, dew point 62 degrees, relative humidity 57%, wind variable at 3 miles an hour, pressure was 30.12 inches and steady. At Winder, it was partly sunny, the temperature was 81. At Greensboro, it was mostly cloudy and 82, wind calm. At Jefferson, it was partly sunny and 80, wind southwest at 3. At Monroe, it was partly sunny. At Albertton, it was partly sunny and 78, wind south at 5. At Canyon, it was mostly sunny and 82, wind southwest at 5. At Clemson, it was sunny and 82, wind variable at 3. Elsewhere across Georgia, at Atlanta it was partly sunny and 81, wind southwest at 6. At Cartersville, it was cloudy and 82, wind variable at 6 gusting to 12. At Lawrenceville, it was cloudy and 80, wind variable at 5. At Macon, it was cloudy and 82, wind calm. At Rome, it was partly sunny, the temperature was 84. At Augusta, it was partly sunny and 85, wind southwest at 5. At Savannah, it was partly sunny and 88, wind variable at 3. Elsewhere across the region, at Chattanooga, it was mostly sunny and 85, wind south at 3. At Asheville, it was partly sunny and 78, wind south at 6. At Greenville-Spartanburg, it was partly sunny and 83, wind variable at 6 gusting to 18. Here is the hazardous weather outlook. This hazardous weather outlook is for north and central Georgia. For today and tonight, scattered thunderstorms are expected this afternoon across central Georgia. A few may be strong with gusty winds, frequent lightning, and heavy rainfall. And now the extended outlook for the period Friday through Wednesday. Scattered afternoon thunderstorms will be around the region on Friday. Any storms

That form will be capable of producing gusty winds, frequent lightning, and heavy rainfall. Much warmer temperatures are expected over the weekend into next week, with heat index values in the upper 90s to low 100s each day. Spotter information statement. Spotter activation will not be needed through tonight. Here is the official forecast from your National Weather Service for the Athens listening area. This afternoon, mostly sunny. Near steady temperature in the mid-80s. South winds 5 to 10 miles an hour. Tonight, mostly clear in the evening, then becoming partly cloudy. Lows in the upper 60s. Light and variable winds. Friday, mostly sunny with a chance of showers. A slight chance of thunderstorms in the morning, then a chance of thunderstorms in the afternoon. Highs in the upper 80s. Southwest winds 5 to 10 miles an hour. Chance of rain 30%. Friday night, mostly clear. Lows in the lower 70s. Light southwest winds. And now the extended forecast. Saturday and Saturday night, mostly clear. Highs in the lower 90s. Lows in the mid 70s. Sunday and Sunday night, mostly clear. A slight chance of showers and thunderstorms. Highs in the mid 90s. Lows in the mid 70s. Monday and Monday night, mostly clear. A slight chance of showers and thunderstorms. Highs in the mid-90s. Lows in the mid-70s. Tuesday and Tuesday night, mostly clear. Highs in the mid-90s. Lows in the mid-70s. Wednesday and Wednesday night, clear. Highs in the mid-90s. Lows in the mid-70s. For more detailed weather, water, and climate information, please visit our website at weather.gov/Atlanta. The current time is 3:01 p.m. Eastern Daylight Time. Here are the 2 p.m. weather observations from around the area. At Athens, it was partly sunny. The temperature was 78 degrees, dew point 62 degrees, relative humidity 57%, wind variable at 3 miles an hour, pressure was 30.12 inches and steady. At Winder, it was partly sunny. The temperature was 81. At Greensboro, it was mostly cloudy and 82, wind calm. At Jefferson, it was partly sunny and 80, wind southwest at 3. At Monroe, it was partly sunny. At Albertton, it was partly sunny and 78, wind south at 5. At Canyon, it was mostly sunny and 82, wind southwest at 5. At Clemson, it was sunny and 82, wind variable at 3. Elsewhere across Georgia, at Atlanta it was partly sunny and 81, wind southwest at 6. At Cartersville, it was cloudy and 82, wind variable at 6 gusting to 12. At Lawrenceville, it was cloudy and 80, wind variable at 5. At Macon, it was cloudy and 82, wind calm. At Rome, it was partly sunny, the temperature was 84. At Augusta, it was partly sunny and 85, wind southwest at 5. At Savannah, it was partly sunny and 88, wind variable at 3. Elsewhere across the region, at Chattanooga, it was mostly sunny and 85, wind south at 3. At Asheville, it was partly sunny and 78, wind south at 6. At Greenville-Spartanburg, it was partly sunny and 83. Wind variable at 6 gusting to 18. Here is the hazardous weather outlook. This hazardous weather outlook is for North and Central Georgia. For today and tonight, scattered thunderstorms are expected this afternoon across Central Georgia. A few may be strong with gusty winds, frequent lightning, and heavy rainfall. And now the extended outlook for the period Friday through Wednesday. Scattered afternoon thunderstorms will be around the region on Friday. Any storms that form will be capable of producing gusty winds, frequent lightning, and heavy rainfall. Much warmer temperatures are expected over the weekend into next week, with heat index values in the upper 90s to low 100s each day. Spotter information statement. Spotter activation.

Friday night, mostly clear. Lows in the lower 70s. Light southwest winds. And now the extended forecast. Saturday and Saturday night, mostly clear. Highs in the lower 90s. Lows in the mid 70s. Sunday and Sunday night, mostly clear. A slight chance of showers and thunderstorms. Highs in the mid 90s. Lows in the mid 70s. Monday and Monday night, mostly clear. A slight chance of showers and thunderstorms. Highs in the mid 90s. Lows in the mid 70s. Tuesday and Tuesday night, mostly clear. Highs in the mid 90s. Lows in the mid 70s. Wednesday and Wednesday night, clear. Highs in the mid 90s. Lows in the mid 70s. For more detailed weather, water, and climate information, please visit our website at weather.gov/Atlanta. The current time is 3:06 p.m. Eastern Daylight Time. Here are the 3 p.m. weather observations from around the area. At Athens, it was partly sunny, the temperature was 81 degrees, dew point 63 degrees, relative humidity 54%, wind variable at 3 miles an hour, pressure was 30.10 inches and falling. At Winder, it was partly sunny, the temperature was 79. At Greensboro, it was mostly cloudy and 86, wind variable at 6. At Monroe, it was partly sunny. At Canyon, it was partly sunny and 83, wind calm. At Clemson, it was sunny and 83, wind west at 8. Elsewhere across Georgia, at Atlanta it was partly sunny and 81, wind calm. At Cartersville, it was mostly sunny and 84, wind variable at 5. At Lawrenceville, it was cloudy and 82, wind variable at 3. At Macon, it was cloudy and 82, wind east at 9. At Rome, it was mostly sunny and 83, wind calm. At Augusta, it was partly sunny and 87, wind variable at 3. At Savannah, it was partly sunny and 89, wind south at 8. Elsewhere across the region, at Chattanooga, it was mostly sunny and 85, wind calm. At Asheville, it was sunny and 81, wind variable at 5. At Greenville-Spartanburg, it was partly sunny and 83, wind southeast at 9. Here is the hazardous weather outlook. This hazardous weather outlook is for North and Central Georgia. For today and tonight, scattered thunderstorms are expected this afternoon across Central Georgia. A few may be strong with gusty winds, frequent lightning, and heavy rainfall. And now the extended outlook for the period Friday through Wednesday, scattered afternoon thunderstorms will be around the region on Friday. Any storms that form will be capable of producing gusty winds, frequent lightning, and heavy rainfall. Much warmer temperatures are expected over the weekend into next week, with heat index values in the upper 90s to low 100s each day. Spotter information statement, spotter activation will not be needed through tonight. Here is the official forecast from your National Weather Service for the Athens listening area. This afternoon, mostly sunny. Near steady temperature in the mid-80s. South winds 5 to 10 miles an hour. Tonight, mostly clear in the evening, then becoming partly cloudy. Lows in the upper 60s. Light and variable winds. Friday, mostly sunny with a chance of showers. A slight chance of thunderstorms in the morning, then a chance of thunderstorms in the afternoon. Highs in the upper 80s. Southwest winds 5 to 10 miles an hour. Chance of rain 30%. Friday night, mostly clear. Lows in the lower 70s. Light southwest winds. And now the extended forecast. Saturday and Saturday night, mostly clear. Highs in the lower 90s. Lows in the mid 70s. Sunday and Sunday night, mostly clear. A slight chance of showers and thunderstorms. Highs in the mid 90s. Lows in the mid 70s. Monday and Monday night.

Night, mostly clear. A slight chance of showers and thunderstorms. Highs in the mid-90s. Lows in the mid-70s. Tuesday and Tuesday night, mostly clear. Highs in the mid-90s. Lows in the mid-70s. Wednesday and Wednesday night, clear. Highs in the mid-90s. Lows in the mid-70s. For more detailed weather, water, and climate information, please visit our website at weather.gov/Atlanta. The current time is 3:10 p.m. Eastern Daylight Time. Here are the 3 p.m. weather observations from around the area. At Athens, it was partly sunny. The temperature was 81 degrees, dew point 63 degrees, relative humidity 54%, wind variable at 3 miles an hour, pressure was 30.10 inches and falling. At Winder, it was partly sunny, the temperature was 79. At Greensboro, it was mostly cloudy and 86, wind variable at 6. At Monroe, it was partly sunny. At Canyon, it was partly sunny and 83, wind calm. At Clemson, it was sunny and 83, wind west at 8. Elsewhere across Georgia, at Atlanta it was partly sunny and 81, wind calm. At Cartersville, it was mostly sunny and 84, wind variable at 5. At Lawrenceville, it was cloudy and 82, wind variable at 3. At Macon, it was cloudy and 82, wind east at 9. At Rome, it was mostly sunny and 83, wind calm. At Augusta, it was partly sunny and 87, wind variable at 3. At Savannah, it was partly sunny and 89, wind south at 8. Elsewhere across the region, at Chattanooga, it was mostly sunny and 85, wind calm. At Asheville, it was sunny and 81, wind variable at 5. At Greenville-Spartanburg, it was partly sunny and 83, wind southeast at 9. Here are the 3 p.m. weather observations from around the area. At Athens, it was mostly sunny. The temperature was 81 degrees, dew point 63 degrees, relative humidity 54%, wind variable at 3 miles an hour, pressure was 30.10 inches and falling. At Winder, it was mostly sunny. The temperature was 79. At Greensboro, it was partly cloudy and 86, wind variable at 6. At Monroe, it was partly sunny. At Canyon, it was partly sunny and 83, wind calm. At Clemson, it was sunny and 83, wind west at 8. Elsewhere across Georgia, at Atlanta it was partly sunny and 81, wind calm. At Cartersville, it was mostly sunny and 84, wind variable at 5. At Lawrenceville, it was cloudy and 82, wind variable at 3. At Macon, it was partly sunny and 82, wind east at 9. At Rome, it was mostly sunny and 83, wind calm. At Augusta, it was mostly sunny and 87, wind variable at 3. At Savannah, it was partly sunny and 89, wind south at 8. Elsewhere across the region, at Chattanooga, it was mostly sunny and 85, wind calm. At Asheville, it was sunny and 81, wind variable at 5. At Greenville-Spartanburg, it was partly sunny and 83, wind southeast at 9. Here is the hazardous weather outlook. This hazardous weather outlook is for North and Central Georgia. For today and tonight, scattered thunderstorms are expected this afternoon across Central Georgia. A few may be strong with gusty winds, frequent lightning, and heavy rainfall. And now the extended outlook for the period Friday through Wednesday, scattered afternoon thunderstorms will be around the region on Friday. Any storms that form will be capable of producing gusty winds, frequent lightning, and heavy rainfall. Much warmer temperatures are expected over the weekend into next week, with heat index values in the upper 90s to low 100s each day. Spotter information statement, spotter activation will not be needed through tonight. Here is the official forecast from your National Weather Service for the Athens listening area.

Afternoon, mostly sunny. Near steady temperature in the mid-80s. South winds 5 to 10 miles an hour. Tonight, mostly clear in the evening, then becoming partly cloudy. Lows in the upper 60s. Light and variable winds. Friday, mostly sunny with a chance of showers. A slight chance of thunderstorms in the morning, then a chance of thunderstorms in the afternoon. Highs in the upper 80s. Southwest winds 5 to 10 miles an hour. Chance of rain 30%. Friday night, mostly clear. Lows in the lower 70s. Light southwest winds. And now the extended forecast. Saturday and Saturday night, mostly clear. Highs in the lower 90s. Lows in the mid 70s. Sunday and Sunday night, mostly clear. A slight chance of showers and thunderstorms. Highs in the mid-90s. Lows in the mid-70s. Monday and Monday night, mostly clear. A slight chance of showers and thunderstorms. Highs in the mid-90s. Lows in the mid-70s. Tuesday and Tuesday night, mostly clear. Highs in the mid-90s. Lows in the mid-70s. Wednesday and Wednesday night, clear. Highs in the mid-90s. Lows in the mid-70s. For more detailed weather, water, and climate information, please visit our website at weather.gov/Atlanta. The current time is 3:16 p.m. Eastern Daylight Time. Here are the 3 p.m. weather observations from around the area. At Athens, it was mostly sunny. The temperature was 81 degrees, dew point 63 degrees, relative humidity 54%, wind variable at 3 miles an hour, pressure was 30.10 inches and falling. At Winder, it was mostly sunny, the temperature was 79. At Greensboro, it was partly cloudy and 86, wind variable at 6. At Monroe, it was partly sunny. At Canyon, it was partly sunny and 83, wind calm. At Clemson, it was sunny and 83, wind west at 8. Elsewhere across Georgia, at Atlanta it was partly sunny and 81, wind calm. At Cartersville, it was mostly sunny and 84, wind variable at 5. At Lawrenceville, it was cloudy and 82, wind variable at 3. At Macon, it was partly sunny and 82, wind east at 9. At Rome, it was mostly sunny and 83, wind calm. At Augusta, it was mostly sunny and 87, wind variable at 3. At Savannah, it was partly sunny and 89, wind south at 8. Elsewhere across the region, at Chattanooga, it was mostly sunny and 85, wind calm. At Asheville, it was sunny and 81, wind variable at 5. At Greenville-Spartanburg, it was partly sunny and 83, wind southeast at 9. Here is the hazardous weather outlook. This hazardous weather outlook is for north and central Georgia. For today and tonight, scattered thunderstorms are expected this afternoon across central Georgia. A few may be strong with gusty winds, frequent lightning, and heavy rainfall. And now the extended outlook for the period Friday through Wednesday, scattered afternoon thunderstorms will be around the region on Friday. Any storms that form will be capable of producing gusty winds, frequent lightning, and heavy rainfall. Much warmer temperatures are expected over the weekend into next week, with heat index values in the upper 90s to low 100s each day. Spotter information statement, spotter activation will not be needed through tonight. Here is the official forecast from your National Weather Service for the Athens listening area. This afternoon, mostly sunny. Near steady temperature in the mid-80s. South winds 5 to 10 miles an hour. Tonight, mostly clear in the evening, then becoming partly cloudy. Lows in the upper 60s. Light and variable winds. Friday, mostly sunny with a chance of showers. A slight chance of thunderstorms in the morning, then a chance of thunderstorms in the afternoon. Highs in the upper 80s.

southwest winds 5 to 10 miles an hour. Chance of rain 30%. Friday night, mostly clear. Lows in the lower 70s. Light southwest winds. And now the extended forecast. Saturday and Saturday night, mostly clear. Highs in the lower 90s. Lows in the mid 70s. Sunday and Sunday night, mostly clear. A slight chance of showers and thunderstorms. Highs in the mid 90s. Lows in the mid 70s. Monday and Monday night, mostly clear. A slight chance of showers and thunderstorms. Highs in the mid 90s. Lows in the mid 70s. Tuesday and Tuesday night, mostly clear. Highs in the mid 90s. Lows in the mid 70s. Wednesday and Wednesday night, clear. Highs in the mid 90s. Lows in the mid 70s. For more detailed weather, water, and climate information, please visit our website at weather.gov/Atlanta. The current time is 3:21 p.m. Eastern Daylight Time. Here are the 3 p.m. weather observations from around the area. At Athens, it was mostly sunny. The temperature was 81 degrees, dew point 63 degrees, relative humidity 54%, wind variable at 3 miles an hour, pressure was 30.10 inches and falling. At Winder, it was mostly sunny. The temperature was 79. At Greensboro, it was partly cloudy and 86, wind variable at 6. At Monroe, it was partly sunny. At Canyon, it was partly sunny and 83, wind calm. At Clemson, it was sunny and 83, wind west at 8. Elsewhere across Georgia, at Atlanta it was partly sunny and 81, wind calm. At Cartersville, it was mostly sunny and 84, wind variable at 5. At Lawrenceville, it was cloudy and 82, wind variable at 3. At Macon, it was partly sunny and 82, wind east at 9. At Rome, it was mostly sunny and 83, wind calm. At Augusta, it was mostly sunny and 87, wind variable at 3. At Savannah, it was partly sunny and 89, wind south at 8. Elsewhere across the region, at Chattanooga, it was mostly sunny and 85, wind calm. At Asheville, it was sunny and 81, wind variable at 5. At Greenville-Spartanburg, it was partly sunny and 83, wind southeast at 9. Here is the hazardous weather outlook. This hazardous weather outlook is for north and central Georgia. For today and tonight, scattered thunderstorms are expected this afternoon across central Georgia. A few may be strong with gusty winds, frequent lightning, and heavy rainfall. And now the extended outlook for the period Friday through Wednesday, scattered afternoon thunderstorms will be around the region on Friday. Any storms that form will be capable of producing gusty winds, frequent lightning, and heavy rainfall. Much warmer temperatures are expected over the weekend into next week, with heat index values in the upper 90s to low 100s each day. Spotter information statement, spotter activation will not be needed through tonight. Here is the official forecast from your National Weather Service for the Athens listening area. This afternoon, mostly sunny. Near steady temperature in the mid-80s. South winds 5 to 10 miles an hour. Tonight, mostly clear in the evening, then becoming partly cloudy. Lows in the upper 60s. Light and variable winds. Friday, mostly sunny with a chance of showers. A slight chance of thunderstorms in the morning, then a chance of thunderstorms in the afternoon. Highs in the upper 80s. Southwest winds 5 to 10 miles an hour. Chance of rain 30%. Friday night, mostly clear. Lows in the lower 70s. Light southwest winds. And now the extended forecast. Saturday and Saturday night, mostly clear. Highs in the lower 90s. Lows in the mid 70s. Sunday and Sunday night, mostly clear. A slight chance of showers and thunderstorms.

highs in the mid-90s, lows in the mid-70s. Monday and Monday night, mostly clear. A slight chance of showers and thunderstorms. Highs in the mid-90s, lows in the mid-70s. Tuesday and Tuesday night, mostly clear. Highs in the mid-90s, lows in the mid-70s. Wednesday and Wednesday night, clear. Highs in the mid-90s, lows in the mid-70s. For more detailed weather, water, and climate information, please visit our website at weather.gov/Atlanta. The current time is 3:25 p.m. Eastern Daylight Time. Here are the 3 p.m. weather observations from around the area. At Athens, it was mostly sunny. The temperature was 81 degrees, dew point 63 degrees, relative humidity 54%, wind variable at 3 miles an hour, pressure was 30.10 inches and falling. At Winder, it was mostly sunny. The temperature was 79. At Greensboro, it was partly cloudy and 86, wind variable at 6. At Monroe, it was partly sunny. At Canyon, it was partly sunny and 83, wind calm. At Clemson, it was sunny and 83, wind west at 8. Elsewhere across Georgia, at Atlanta it was partly sunny and 81, wind calm. At Cartersville, it was mostly sunny and 84, wind variable at 5. At Lawrenceville, it was cloudy and 82, wind variable at 3. At Macon, it was partly sunny and 82, wind east at 9. At Rome, it was mostly sunny and 83, wind calm. At Augusta, it was mostly sunny and 87, wind variable at 3. At Savannah, it was partly sunny and 89, wind south at 8. Elsewhere across the region, at Chattanooga, it was mostly sunny and 85, wind calm. At Asheville, it was sunny and 81, wind variable at 5. At Greenville-Spartanburg, it was partly sunny and 83, wind southeast at 9. Here is the hazardous weather outlook. This hazardous weather outlook is for North and Central Georgia. For today and tonight, scattered thunderstorms are expected this afternoon across Central Georgia. A few may be strong with gusty winds, frequent lightning, and heavy rainfall. And now the extended outlook for the period Friday through Wednesday. Scattered afternoon thunderstorms will be around the region on Friday. Any storms that form will be capable of producing gusty winds, frequent lightning, and heavy rainfall. Much warmer temperatures are expected over the weekend into next week, with heat index values in the upper 90s to low 100s each day. Spotter information statement, spotter activation will not be needed through tonight. Here is the official forecast from your National Weather Service for the Athens listening area. This afternoon, mostly sunny. Near steady temperature in the mid-80s. South winds 5 to 10 miles an hour. Tonight, mostly clear in the evening, then becoming partly cloudy. Lows in the upper 60s. Light and variable winds. Friday, mostly sunny with a chance of showers. A slight chance of thunderstorms in the morning, then a chance of thunderstorms in the afternoon. Highs in the upper 80s. Southwest winds 5 to 10 miles an hour. Chance of rain 30%. Friday night, mostly clear. Lows in the lower 70s. Light southwest winds. And now the extended forecast. Saturday and Saturday night, mostly clear. Highs in the lower 90s. Lows in the mid-70s. Sunday and Sunday night, mostly clear. A slight chance of showers and thunderstorms. Highs in the mid-90s. Lows in the mid-70s. Monday and Monday night, mostly clear. A slight chance of showers and thunderstorms. Highs in the mid-90s. Lows in the mid-70s. Tuesday and Tuesday night, mostly clear. Highs in the mid-90s. Lows in the mid-70s. Wednesday and Wednesday night, clear. Highs in the mid-90s. Lows in the mid-70s.

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The current time is 3:30 p.m. Eastern Daylight Time. Here are the 3 p.m. weather observations from around the area. At Athens, it was mostly sunny. The temperature was 81 degrees, dew point 63 degrees, relative humidity 54%, wind variable at 3 miles an hour, pressure was 30.10 inches and falling. At Winder, it was mostly sunny. The temperature was 79. At Greensboro, it was partly cloudy and 86, wind variable at 6. At Monroe, it was partly sunny. At Canyon, it was partly sunny and 83, wind calm. At Clemson, it was sunny and 83, wind west at 8. Elsewhere across Georgia, at Atlanta it was partly sunny and 81, wind calm. At Cartersville, it was mostly sunny and 84, wind variable at 5. At Lawrenceville, it was cloudy and 82, wind variable at 3. At Macon, it was partly sunny and 82, wind east at 9. At Rome, it was mostly sunny and 83, wind calm. At Augusta, it was mostly sunny and 87, wind variable at 3. At Savannah, it was partly sunny and 89, wind south at 8. Elsewhere across the region, at Chattanooga, it was mostly sunny and 85, wind calm. At Asheville, it was sunny and 81, wind variable at 5. At Greenville-Spartanburg, it was partly sunny and 83, wind southeast at 9. Here is the hazardous weather outlook. This hazardous weather outlook is for north and central Georgia. For today and tonight, scattered thunderstorms are expected this afternoon across central Georgia. A few may be strong with gusty winds, frequent lightning, and heavy rainfall. And now the extended outlook for the period Friday through Wednesday. Scattered afternoon thunderstorms will be around the region on Friday. Any storms that form will be capable of producing gusty winds, frequent lightning, and heavy rainfall. Much warmer temperatures are expected over the weekend into next week, with heat index values in the upper 90s to low 100s each day. Spotter information statement, spotter activation will not be needed through tonight. Here is the official forecast from your National Weather Service for the Athens listening area. This afternoon, mostly sunny. Near steady temperature in the mid-80s. South winds 5 to 10 miles an hour. Tonight, mostly clear in the evening, then becoming partly cloudy. Lows in the upper 60s. Light and variable winds. Friday, mostly sunny with a chance of showers. A slight chance of thunderstorms in the morning, then a chance light and variable winds. Friday, mostly sunny with a chance of showers. A slight chance of thunderstorms in the morning, then a chance of thunderstorms in the afternoon. Highs in the upper 80s. Southwest winds 5 to 10 miles an hour. Chance of rain 30%. Friday night, mostly clear. Lows in the lower 70s. Light southwest winds. And now the extended forecast. Saturday and Saturday night, mostly clear. Highs in the lower 90s. Lows in the mid-70s. Sunday and Sunday night, mostly clear. A slight chance of showers and thunderstorms. Highs in the mid-90s. Lows in the mid-70s. Monday and Monday night, mostly clear. A slight chance of showers and thunderstorms. Highs in the mid-90s. Lows in the mid-70s. Tuesday and Tuesday night, mostly clear. Highs in the mid-90s. Lows in the mid-70s. Wednesday and Wednesday night, clear. Highs in the mid-90s. Lows in the mid-70s. For more detailed weather, water, and climate information, please visit our website at weather.gov/Atlanta. The current time is 3:34 p.m. Eastern Daylight Time. Here are the 3 p.m. weather observations from around the area. At Athens,

It was mostly sunny. The temperature was 81 degrees, dew point 63 degrees, relative humidity 54%, wind variable at 3 miles an hour, pressure was 30.10 inches and falling. At Winder, it was mostly sunny. The temperature was 79. At Greensboro, it was partly cloudy and 86, wind variable at 6. At Monroe, it was partly sunny. At Canyon, it was partly sunny and 83, wind calm. At Clemson, it was sunny and 83, wind west at 8. Elsewhere across Georgia, at Atlanta it was partly sunny and 81, wind calm. At Cartersville, it was mostly sunny and 84, wind variable at 5. At Lawrenceville, it was cloudy and 82, wind variable at 3. At Macon, it was partly sunny and 82, wind east at 9. At Rome, it was mostly sunny and 83, wind calm. At Augusta, it was mostly sunny and 87, wind variable at 3. At Savannah, it was partly sunny and 89, wind south at 8. Elsewhere across the region, at Chattanooga, it was mostly sunny and 85, wind calm. At Asheville, it was sunny and 81, wind variable at 5. At Greenville-Spartanburg, it was partly sunny and 83, wind southeast at 9. Here is the hazardous weather outlook. This hazardous weather outlook is for North and Central Georgia. For today and tonight, scattered thunderstorms are expected this afternoon across Central Georgia. A few may be strong with gusty winds, frequent lightning, and heavy rainfall. And now the extended outlook for the period Friday through Wednesday, scattered afternoon thunderstorms will be around the region on Friday. Any storms that form will be capable of producing gusty winds, frequent lightning, and heavy rainfall. Much warmer temperatures are expected over the weekend into next week, with heat index values in the upper 90s to low 100s each day. Spotter information statement, spotter activation will not be needed through tonight. Here is the official forecast from your National Weather Service for the Athens listening area. This afternoon, mostly sunny. Near steady temperature in the mid-80s. South winds 5 to 10 miles an hour. Tonight, mostly clear in the evening, then becoming partly cloudy. Lows in the upper 60s. Light and variable winds. Friday, mostly sunny with a chance of showers. A slight chance of thunderstorms in the morning, then a chance of thunderstorms in the afternoon. Highs in the upper 80s. Southwest winds 5 to 10 miles an hour. Chance of rain 30%. Friday night, mostly clear. Lows in the lower 70s. Light southwest winds. And now the extended forecast. Saturday and Saturday night, mostly clear. Highs in the lower 90s. Lows in the mid 70s. Sunday and Sunday night, mostly clear. A slight chance of showers and thunderstorms. Highs in the mid-90s. Lows in the mid-70s. Monday and Monday night, mostly clear. A slight chance of showers and thunderstorms. Highs in the mid-90s. Lows in the mid-70s. Tuesday and Tuesday night, mostly clear. Highs in the mid-90s. Lows in the mid-70s. Wednesday and Wednesday night, clear. Highs in the mid-90s. Lows in the mid-70s. For more detailed weather, water, and climate information, please visit our website at weather.gov/Atlanta. The current time is 3:39 p.m. Eastern Daylight Time. Here are the 3 p.m. weather observations from around the area. At Athens, it was mostly sunny. The temperature was 81 degrees, dew point 63 degrees, relative humidity 54%, wind variable at 3 miles an hour, pressure was 30.10 inches and falling. At Winder, it was mostly sunny. The temperature was 79. At Greensboro, it was partly cloudy and 86, wind variable at 6. At Monroe, it was partly sunny. At Canyon, it was partly sunny and 83,
wind calm. At Clemson, it was sunny and 83, wind west at 8. Elsewhere across Georgia, at Atlanta it was partly sunny and 81, wind calm. At Cartersville, it was mostly sunny and 84, wind variable at 5. At Lawrenceville, it was cloudy and 82, wind variable at 3. At Macon, it was partly sunny and 82, wind east at 9. At Rome, it was mostly sunny and 83, wind calm. At Augusta, it was mostly sunny and 87, wind variable at 3. At Savannah, it was partly sunny and 89, wind south at 8. Elsewhere across the region, at Chattanooga, it was mostly sunny and 85, wind calm. At Asheville, it was sunny and 81, wind variable at 5. At Greenville-Spartanburg, it was partly sunny and 83, wind southeast at 9. 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You can also like your Peachtree City National Weather Service on Facebook or follow NWS Atlanta on Twitter. Here is the hazardous weather outlook. This hazardous weather outlook is for North and Central Georgia. For today and tonight, scattered thunderstorms are expected this afternoon across Central Georgia. A few may be strong with gusty winds, frequent lightning, and heavy rainfall. And now the extended outlook for the period Friday through Wednesday. Scattered afternoon thunderstorms will be around the region on Friday. Any storms that form will be capable of producing gusty winds, frequent lightning, and heavy rainfall. Much warmer temperatures are expected over the weekend into next week, with heat index values in the upper 90s to low 100s each day. Spotter information statement: spotter activation will not be needed through tonight. Here is the official forecast from your National Weather Service for the Athens listening area. This afternoon, mostly sunny. Near steady temperature in the mid-80s. South winds 5 to 10 miles an hour. Tonight, mostly clear in the evening, then becoming partly cloudy. Lows in the upper 60s. Light and variable winds. Friday, mostly sunny with a chance of showers. A slight chance of thunderstorms in the morning, then a chance of thunderstorms in the afternoon. Highs in the upper 80s. Southwest winds 5 to 10 miles an hour. Chance of rain 30%. Friday night, mostly clear. Lows in the lower 70s. Light southwest winds. And now the extended forecast. Saturday and Saturday night, mostly clear. Highs in the lower 90s. Lows in the mid-70s. Sunday and Sunday night, mostly clear. A slight chance of showers and thunderstorms. Highs in the mid-90s. Lows in the mid-70s. Monday and Monday night, mostly clear. A slight chance of showers and thunderstorms. Highs in the mid-90s. Lows in the mid-70s. Tuesday and Tuesday night, mostly clear. Highs in the mid-90s. Lows in the mid-70s. Wednesday and Wednesday night, clear. Highs in the mid-90s. Lows in the mid-70s. For more detailed weather, water, and climate information, please visit our website at weather.gov/Atlanta. The current time is 3:44 p.m. Eastern Daylight Time. Here are the 3 p.m. weather observations from around the area. At Athens, it was mostly sunny. The temperature was 81 degrees, dew point 63 degrees, relative humidity 54%, wind variable at 3 miles an hour, pressure was 30.10.

expected this afternoon across central Georgia. A few may be strong with gusty winds, frequent lightning, and heavy rainfall. And now the extended outlook for the period Friday through Wednesday. Scattered afternoon thunderstorms will be around the region on Friday. Any storms that form will be capable of producing gusty winds, frequent lightning, and heavy rainfall. Much warmer temperatures are expected over the weekend into next week, with heat index values in the upper 90s to low 100s each day. Spotter information statement. Spotter activation will not be needed through tonight. Here is the official forecast from your National Weather Service for the Athens listening area. This afternoon, mostly sunny. Near steady temperature in the mid-80s. South winds 5 to 10 miles an hour. Tonight, mostly clear in the evening, then becoming partly cloudy. Lows in the upper 60s. Light and variable winds. Friday, mostly sunny with a chance of showers. A slight chance of thunderstorms in the morning, then a chance of thunderstorms in the afternoon. Highs in the upper 80s. Southwest winds 5 to 10 miles an hour. Chance of rain 30%. Friday night, mostly clear. Lows in the lower 70s. Light southwest winds. And now the extended forecast. Saturday and Saturday night, mostly clear. Highs in the lower 90s. Lows in the mid-70s. Sunday and Sunday night, mostly clear. A slight chance of showers and thunderstorms. Highs in the mid-90s. Lows in the mid-70s. Monday and Monday night, mostly clear. A slight chance of showers and thunderstorms. Highs in the mid-90s. Lows in the mid-70s. Tuesday and Tuesday night, mostly clear. Highs in the mid-90s. Lows in the mid-70s. Wednesday and Wednesday night, clear. Highs in the mid-90s. Lows in the mid-70s. For more detailed weather, water, and climate information, please visit our website at weather.gov/Atlanta. The current time is 4:02 p.m. Eastern Daylight Time. Here are the 3 p.m. weather observations from around the area. At Athens, it was mostly sunny. The temperature was 81 degrees, dew point 63 degrees, relative humidity 54%, wind variable at 3 miles an hour, pressure was 30.10 inches and falling. At Winder, it was mostly sunny. The temperature was 79. At Greensboro, it was partly cloudy and 86, wind variable at 6. At Monroe, it was partly sunny. At Canyon, it was partly sunny and 83, wind calm. At Clemson, it was sunny and 83, wind west at 8. Elsewhere across Georgia, at Atlanta it was partly sunny and 81, wind calm. At Cartersville, it was mostly sunny and 84, wind variable at 5. At Lawrenceville, it was cloudy and 82, wind variable at 3. At Macon, it was partly sunny and 82, wind east at 9. At Rome, it was mostly sunny and 83, wind calm. At Augusta, it was mostly sunny and 87, wind variable at 3. At Savannah, it was partly sunny and 89, wind south at 8. Elsewhere across the region, at Chattanooga, it was mostly sunny and 85, wind calm. At Asheville, it was sunny and 81, wind variable at 5. At Greenville-Spartanburg, it was partly sunny and 83, wind southeast at 9. Here is the hazardous weather outlook. This hazardous weather outlook is for north and central Georgia. For today and tonight, scattered thunderstorms are expected this afternoon across central Georgia. A few may be strong with gusty winds, frequent lightning, and heavy rainfall. And now the extended outlook for the period Friday through Wednesday. Scattered afternoon thunderstorms will be around the region on Friday. Any storms that form will be capable of producing gusty winds, frequent lightning, and heavy rainfall. Much warmer temperatures are expected over the weekend into next week, with heat index values in the upper 90s to low 100s.

West winds 5 to 10 miles an hour. Chance of rain 30%. Friday night, mostly clear. Lows in the lower 70s. Light southwest winds. And now the extended forecast. Saturday and Saturday night, mostly clear. Highs in the lower 90s. Lows in the mid 70s. Sunday and Sunday night, mostly clear. A slight chance of showers and thunderstorms. Highs in the mid-90s. Lows in the mid-70s. Monday and Monday night, mostly clear. A slight chance of showers and thunderstorms. Highs in the mid-90s. Lows in the mid-70s. Tuesday and Tuesday night, mostly clear. Highs in the mid-90s. Lows in the mid-70s. Wednesday and Wednesday night, clear. Highs in the mid-90s. Lows in the mid-70s. For more detailed weather, water, and climate information, please visit our website at weather.gov/Atlanta. The current time is 4:06 p.m. Eastern Daylight Time. Here are the 4 p.m. weather observations from around the area. At Athens, it was mostly sunny. The temperature was 82 degrees, dew point 64 degrees, relative humidity 54%, wind east at 5 miles an hour, pressure was 30.09 inches and falling. At Winder, it was partly sunny, the temperature was 81. At Greensboro, it was mostly cloudy and 84, wind variable at 6. At Jefferson, it was partly sunny and 82, wind south at 12. At Monroe, it was partly sunny. At Albertton, it was partly sunny and 80, wind south at 3. At Canyon, it was mostly sunny and 81, wind south at 9. At Clemson, it was partly sunny and 84, wind variable at 3. Elsewhere across Georgia, at Atlanta it was partly sunny and 82, wind southeast at 5. At Cartersville, it was mostly sunny and 84, wind variable at 3. At Lawrenceville, it was cloudy and 80, wind southeast at 5. At Macon, with light rain it was 80, wind east at 8. At Rome, it was partly sunny and 83, wind south at 9. At Augusta, it was mostly sunny, the temperature was 88. At Savannah, it was partly sunny and 88, wind south at 5. Elsewhere across the region, at Chattanooga, it was partly sunny and 86, wind calm. At Asheville, it was mostly sunny and 81, wind south at 3. At Greenville-Spartanburg, it was mostly sunny and 83, wind south at 12 gusting to 18. Here is the hazardous weather outlook. This hazardous weather outlook is for North and Central Georgia. For today and tonight, scattered thunderstorms are expected this afternoon across Central Georgia. A few may be strong with gusty winds, frequent lightning, and heavy rainfall. And now the extended outlook for the period Friday through Wednesday, scattered afternoon thunderstorms will be around the region on Friday. Any storms that form will be capable of producing gusty winds, frequent lightning, and heavy rainfall. Much warmer temperatures are expected over the weekend into next week, with heat index values in the upper 90s to low 100s each day. Spotter information statement, spotter activation will not be needed through tonight. Here is the official forecast from your National Weather Service for the Athens listening area. This afternoon, mostly sunny. Near steady temperature in the mid-80s. South winds 5 to 10 miles an hour. Tonight, mostly clear in the evening, then becoming partly cloudy. Lows in the upper 60s. Light and variable winds. Friday, mostly sunny with a chance of showers. A slight chance of thunderstorms in the morning, then a chance of thunderstorms in the afternoon. Highs in the upper 80s. Southwest winds 5 to 10 miles an hour. Chance of rain 30%. Friday night, mostly clear. Lows in the lower 70s. Light southwest winds. And now the extended forecast. Saturday and Saturday night, mostly clear.

highs in the lower 90s. Lows in the mid-70s. Sunday and Sunday night, mostly clear. A slight chance of showers and thunderstorms. Highs in the mid-90s. Lows in the mid-70s. Monday and Monday night, mostly clear. A slight chance of showers and thunderstorms. Highs in the mid-90s. Lows in the mid-70s. Tuesday and Tuesday night, mostly clear. Highs in the mid-90s. Lows in the mid-70s. Wednesday and Wednesday night, clear. Highs in the mid-90s. Lows in the mid-70s. For more detailed weather, water, and climate information, please visit our website at weather.gov/Atlanta. The current time is 4:11 p.m. Eastern Daylight Time. Here are the 4 p.m. weather observations from around the area. At Athens, it was mostly sunny. The temperature was 82 degrees, dew point 64 degrees, relative humidity 54%, wind east at 5 miles an hour, pressure was 30.09 inches and falling. At Winder, it was partly sunny, the temperature was 81. At Greensboro, it was mostly cloudy and 84, wind variable at 6. At Jefferson, it was partly sunny and 82, wind south at 12. At Monroe, it was partly sunny. At Albertton, it was mostly sunny and 80, wind south at 3. At Canyon, it was mostly sunny and 81, wind south at 9. At Clemson, it was partly sunny and 84, wind variable at 3. Elsewhere across Georgia, at Atlanta it was partly sunny and 82, wind southeast at 5. At Cartersville, it was mostly sunny and 84, wind variable at 3. At Lawrenceville, it was cloudy and 80, wind southeast at 5. At Macon, with light rain it was 80, wind east at 8. At Rome, it was partly sunny and 83, wind south at 9. At Augusta, it was mostly sunny, the temperature was 88. At Savannah, it was partly sunny and 88, wind south at 5. Elsewhere across the region, at Chattanooga, it was partly sunny and 86, wind calm. At Asheville, it was mostly sunny and 81, wind south at 3. At Greenville-Spartanburg, it was mostly sunny and 83, wind south at 12 gusting to 18. Here is the hazardous weather outlook. This hazardous weather outlook is for North and Central Georgia. For today and tonight, scattered thunderstorms are expected this afternoon across Central Georgia. A few may be strong with gusty winds, frequent lightning, and heavy rainfall. And now the extended outlook for the period Friday through Wednesday, scattered afternoon thunderstorms will be around the region on Friday. Any storms that form will be capable of producing gusty winds, frequent lightning, and heavy rainfall. Much warmer temperatures are expected over the weekend into next week, with heat index values in the upper 90s to low 100s each day. Spotter information statement, spotter activation will not be needed through tonight. Here is the official forecast from your National Weather Service for the Athens listening area. This afternoon, mostly sunny. Near steady temperature in the mid-80s. South winds 5 to 10 miles an hour. Tonight, mostly clear in the evening, then becoming partly cloudy. Lows in the upper 60s. Light and variable winds. Friday, mostly sunny with a chance of showers. A slight chance of thunderstorms in the morning, then a chance of thunderstorms in the afternoon. Highs in the upper 80s. Southwest winds 5 to 10 miles an hour. Chance of rain 30%. Friday night, mostly clear. Lows in the lower 70s. Light southwest winds. And now the extended forecast. Saturday and Saturday night, mostly clear. Highs in the lower 90s. Lows in the mid-70s. Sunday and Sunday night, mostly clear. A slight chance of showers and thunderstorms. Highs in the mid-90s. Lows in the mid-70s. Monday and Monday night, mostly clear.

Slight chance of showers and thunderstorms. Highs in the mid-90s. Lows in the mid-70s. Tuesday and Tuesday night, mostly clear. Highs in the mid-90s. Lows in the mid-70s. Wednesday and Wednesday night, clear. Highs in the mid-90s. Lows in the mid-70s. For more detailed weather, water, and climate information, please visit our website at weather.gov/Atlanta. The current time is 4:16 p.m. Eastern Daylight Time. Here are the 4 p.m. weather observations from around the area. At Athens, it was mostly sunny. The temperature was 82 degrees, dew point 64 degrees, relative humidity 54%, wind east at 5 miles an hour, pressure was 30.09 inches and falling. At Winder, it was partly sunny, the temperature was 81. At Greensboro, it was mostly cloudy and 84, wind variable at 6. At Jefferson, it was partly sunny and 82, wind south at 12. At Monroe, it was partly sunny. At Albertton, it was mostly sunny and 80, wind south at 3. At Canyon, it was mostly sunny and 81, wind south at 9. At Clemson, it was partly sunny and 84, wind variable at 3. Elsewhere across Georgia, at Atlanta it was partly sunny and 82, wind southeast at 5. At Cartersville, it was mostly sunny and 84, wind variable at 3. At Lawrenceville, it was cloudy and 80, wind southeast at 5. At Macon, with light rain it was 80, wind east at 8. At Rome, it was partly sunny and 83, wind south at 9. At Augusta, it was mostly sunny, the temperature was 88. At Savannah, it was partly sunny and 88, wind south at 5. Elsewhere across the region, at Chattanooga, it was partly sunny and 86, wind calm. At Asheville, it was mostly sunny and 81, wind south at 3. At Greenville-Spartanburg, it was mostly sunny and 83, wind south at 12 gusting to 18. Here is the hazardous weather outlook. This hazardous weather outlook is for North and Central Georgia. For today and tonight, scattered thunderstorms are expected this afternoon across Central Georgia. A few may be strong with gusty winds, frequent lightning, and heavy rainfall. And now the extended outlook for the period Friday through Wednesday, scattered afternoon thunderstorms will be around the region on Friday. Any storms that form will be capable of producing gusty winds, frequent lightning, and heavy rainfall. Much warmer temperatures are expected over the weekend into next week, with heat index values in the upper 90s to low 100s each day. Spotter information statement, spotter activation will not be needed through tonight. Here is the official forecast from your National Weather Service for the Athens listening area. This afternoon, mostly sunny. Near steady temperature in the mid-80s. South winds 5 to 10 miles an hour. Tonight, mostly clear in the evening, then becoming partly cloudy. Lows in the upper 60s. Light and variable winds. Friday, mostly sunny with a chance of showers. A slight chance of thunderstorms in the morning, then a chance of thunderstorms in the afternoon. Highs in the upper 80s. Southwest winds 5 to 10 miles an hour. Chance of rain 30%. Friday night, mostly clear. Lows in the lower 70s. Light southwest winds. And now the extended forecast. Saturday and Saturday night, mostly clear. Highs in the lower 90s. Lows in the mid 70s. Sunday and Sunday night, mostly clear. A slight chance of showers and thunderstorms. Highs in the mid-90s. Lows in the mid-70s. Monday and Monday night, mostly clear. A slight chance of showers and thunderstorms. Highs in the mid-90s. Lows in the mid-70s. Tuesday and Tuesday night, mostly clear. Highs in the mid-90s. Lows in the mid-70s. Wednesday and Wednesday night, clear. Highs in the

mid-90s, lows in the mid-70s. 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The current time is 4:20 p.m. Eastern Daylight Time. Here are the 4 p.m. weather observations from around the area. At Athens, it was mostly sunny. The temperature was 82 degrees, dew point 64 degrees, relative humidity 54%, wind east at 5 miles an hour, pressure was 30.09 inches and falling. At Winder, it was partly sunny, the temperature was 81. At Greensboro, it was mostly cloudy and 84, wind variable at 6. At Jefferson, it was partly sunny and 82, wind south at 12. At Monroe, it was partly sunny. At Albertton, it was mostly sunny and 80, wind south at 3. At Canyon, it was mostly sunny and 81, wind south at 9. At Clemson, it was partly sunny and 84, wind variable at 3. Elsewhere across Georgia, at Atlanta it was partly sunny and 82, wind southeast at 5. At Cartersville, it was mostly sunny and 84, wind variable at 3. At Lawrenceville, it was cloudy and 80, wind southeast at 5. At Macon, with light rain it was 80, wind east at 8. At Rome, it was partly sunny and 83, wind south at 9. At Augusta, it was mostly sunny, the temperature was 88. At Savannah, it was partly sunny and 88, wind south at 5. Elsewhere across the region, at Chattanooga, it was partly sunny and 86, wind calm. At Asheville, it was mostly sunny and 81, wind south at 3. At Greenville-Spartanburg, it was mostly sunny and 83, wind south at 12 gusting to 18. Here is the hazardous weather outlook. This hazardous weather outlook is for North and Central Georgia. For today and tonight, scattered thunderstorms are expected this afternoon across Central Georgia. A few may be strong with gusty winds, frequent lightning, and heavy rainfall. And now the extended outlook for the period Friday through Wednesday, scattered afternoon thunderstorms will be around the region on Friday. Any storms that form will be capable of producing gusty winds, frequent lightning, and heavy rainfall. Much warmer temperatures are expected over the weekend into next week, with heat index values in the upper 90s to low 100s each day. Spotter information statement, spotter activation will not be needed through tonight. Here is the official forecast from your National Weather Service for the Athens listening area. This afternoon, mostly sunny. Near steady temperature in the mid-80s. South winds 5 to 10 miles an hour. Tonight, mostly clear in the evening, then becoming partly cloudy. Lows in the upper 60s. Light and variable winds. Friday, mostly sunny with a chance of showers. A slight chance of thunderstorms in the morning, then a chance of thunderstorms in the afternoon. Highs in the upper 80s. Southwest winds 5 to 10 miles an hour. Chance of rain 30%. Friday night, mostly clear. Lows in the lower 70s. Light southwest winds. And now the extended forecast. Saturday and Saturday night, mostly clear. Highs in the lower 90s. Lows in the mid 70s. Sunday and Sunday night, mostly clear. A slight chance of showers and thunderstorms. Highs in the mid-90s. Lows in the mid-70s. Monday and Monday night, mostly clear. A slight chance of showers and thunderstorms. Highs in the mid-90s. Lows in the mid-70s. Tuesday and Tuesday night, mostly clear. Highs in the mid-90s. Lows in the mid-70s. Wednesday and Wednesday night, clear. Highs in the mid-90s. Lows in the mid-70s. For more detailed weather, water, and climate information, please visit our website at weather.gov/Atlanta. The current time is 4:25 p.m. Eastern Daylight Time. Here are the four

AM weather observations from around the area. At Athens, it was mostly sunny. The temperature was 82 degrees, dew point 64 degrees, relative humidity 54%, wind east at 5 miles an hour, pressure was 30.09 inches and falling. At Winder, it was partly sunny, the temperature was 81. At Greensboro, it was mostly cloudy and 84, wind variable at 6. At Jefferson, it was partly sunny and 82, wind south at 12. At Monroe, it was partly sunny. At Albertton, it was mostly sunny and 80, wind south at 3. At Canyon, it was mostly sunny and 81, wind south at 9. At Clemson, it was partly sunny and 84, wind variable at 3. Elsewhere across Georgia, at Atlanta it was partly sunny and 82, wind southeast at 5. At Cartersville, it was mostly sunny and 84, wind variable at 3. At Lawrenceville, it was cloudy and 80, wind southeast at 5. At Macon, with light rain it was 80, wind east at 8. At Rome, it was partly sunny and 83, wind south at 9. At Augusta, it was mostly sunny, the temperature was 88. At Savannah, it was partly sunny and 88, wind south at 5. Elsewhere across the region, at Chattanooga, it was partly sunny and 86, wind calm. At Asheville, it was mostly sunny and 81, wind south at 3. At Greenville-Spartanburg, it was mostly sunny and 83, wind south at 12 gusting to 18. Here is the hazardous weather outlook. This hazardous weather outlook is for North and Central Georgia. For today and tonight, scattered thunderstorms are expected this afternoon across Central Georgia. A few may be strong with gusty winds, frequent lightning, and heavy rainfall. And now the extended outlook for the period Friday through Wednesday, scattered afternoon thunderstorms will be around the region on Friday. Any storms that form will be capable of producing gusty winds, frequent lightning, and heavy rainfall. Much warmer temperatures are expected over the weekend into next week, with heat index values in the upper 90s to low 100s each day. Spotter information statement, spotter activation will not be needed through tonight. Here is the official forecast from your National Weather Service for the Athens listening area. This afternoon, mostly sunny. Near steady temperature in the mid-80s. South winds 5 to 10 miles an hour. Tonight, mostly clear in the evening, then becoming partly cloudy. Lows in the upper 60s. Light and variable winds. Friday, mostly sunny with a chance of showers. A slight chance of thunderstorms in the morning, then a chance of thunderstorms in the afternoon. Highs in the upper 80s. Southwest winds 5 to 10 miles an hour. Chance of rain 30%. Friday night, mostly clear. Lows in the lower 70s. Light southwest winds. And now the extended forecast. Saturday and Saturday night, mostly clear. Highs in the lower 90s. Lows in the mid-70s. Sunday and Sunday night, mostly clear. A slight chance of showers and thunderstorms. Highs in the mid-90s. Lows in the mid-70s. Monday and Monday night, mostly clear. A slight chance of showers and thunderstorms. Highs in the mid-90s. Lows in the mid-70s. Tuesday and Tuesday night, mostly clear. Highs in the mid-90s. Lows in the mid-70s. Wednesday and Wednesday night, clear. Highs in the mid-90s. Lows in the mid-70s. For more detailed weather, water, and climate information, please visit our website at weather.gov/Atlanta. The current time is 4:30 p.m. Eastern Daylight Time. Here are the 4 p.m. weather observations from around the area. At Athens, it was mostly sunny. The temperature was 82 degrees, dew point 64 degrees, relative humidity 54%, wind east at 5 miles an hour, pressure was 30.09 inches and falling. At Winder, it was partly

sunny. The temperature was 81. At Greensboro, it was mostly cloudy and 84. Wind variable at 6. At Jefferson, it was partly sunny and 82. Wind south at 12. At Monroe, it was partly sunny. At Albertton, it was mostly sunny and 80. Wind south at 3. At Canyon, it was mostly sunny and 81. Wind south at 9. At Clemson, it was partly sunny and 84, wind variable at 3. Elsewhere across Georgia, at Atlanta it was partly sunny and 82, wind southeast at 5. At Cartersville, it was mostly sunny and 84, wind variable at 3. At Lawrenceville, it was cloudy and 80, wind southeast at 5. At Macon, with light rain it was 80, wind east at 8. At Rome, it was partly sunny and 83, wind south at 9. At Augusta, it was mostly sunny, the temperature was 88. At Savannah, it was partly sunny and 88, wind south at 5. Elsewhere across the region, at Chattanooga, it was partly sunny and 86, wind calm. At Asheville, it was mostly sunny and 81, wind south at 3. At Greenville-Spartanburg, it was mostly sunny and 83, wind south at 12 gusting to 18. Here is the hazardous weather outlook. This hazardous weather outlook is for north and central Georgia. For today and tonight, scattered thunderstorms are expected this afternoon across central Georgia. A few may be strong with gusty winds, frequent lightning, and heavy rainfall. And now the extended outlook for the period Friday through Wednesday, scattered afternoon thunderstorms will be around the region on Friday. Any storms that form will be capable of producing gusty winds, frequent lightning, and heavy rainfall. Much warmer temperatures are expected over the weekend into next week, with heat index values in the upper 90s to low 100s each day. Spotter information statement, spotter activation will not be needed through tonight. Here is the official forecast from your National Weather Service for the Athens listening area. This afternoon, mostly sunny. Near steady temperature in the mid-80s. South winds 5 to 10 miles an hour. Tonight, mostly clear in the evening, then becoming partly cloudy. Low, near steady temperature in the mid-80s. South winds 5 to 10 miles an hour. Tonight, mostly clear in the evening, then becoming partly cloudy. Lows in the upper 60s. Light and variable winds. Friday, mostly sunny with a chance of showers. A slight chance of thunderstorms in the morning, then a chance of thunderstorms in the afternoon. Highs in the upper 80s. Southwest winds 5 to 10 miles an hour. Chance of rain 30%. Friday night, mostly clear. Lows in the lower 70s. Light southwest winds. And now the extended forecast. Saturday and Saturday night, mostly clear. Highs in the lower 90s. Lows in the mid 70s. Sunday and Sunday night, mostly clear. A slight chance of showers and thunderstorms. Highs in the mid 90s. Lows in the mid 70s. Monday and Monday night, mostly clear. A slight chance of showers and thunderstorms. Highs in the mid-90s. Lows in the mid-70s. Tuesday and Tuesday night, mostly clear. Highs in the mid-90s. Lows in the mid-70s. Wednesday and Wednesday night, clear. Highs in the mid-90s. Lows in the mid-70s. For more detailed weather, water, and climate information, please visit our website at weather.gov/Atlanta. The current time is 4:34 p.m. Eastern Daylight Time. Here are the 4 p.m. weather observations from around the area. At Athens, it was mostly sunny. The temperature was 82 degrees, dew point 64 degrees, relative humidity 54%, wind east at 5 miles an hour. Pressure was 30.09 inches and falling. At Winder, it was partly sunny. The temperature was 81. At Greensboro, it was mostly cloudy and 84. Wind variable.

Lead 6. At Jefferson, it was partly sunny and 82, wind south at 12. At Monroe, it was partly sunny. At Albertton, it was mostly sunny and 80, wind south at 3. At Canyon, it was mostly sunny and 81, wind south at 9. At Clemson, it was partly sunny and 84, wind variable at 3. Elsewhere across Georgia, at Atlanta it was partly sunny and 82, wind southeast at 5. At Cartersville, it was mostly sunny and 84, wind variable at 3. At Lawrenceville, it was cloudy and 80, wind southeast at 5. At Macon, with light rain it was 80, wind east at 8. At Rome, it was partly sunny and 83, wind south at 9. At Augusta, it was mostly sunny, the temperature was 88. At Savannah, it was partly sunny and 88, wind south at 5. Elsewhere across the region, at Chattanooga, it was partly sunny and 86, wind calm. At Asheville, it was mostly sunny and 81, wind south at 3. At Greenville-Spartanburg, it was mostly sunny and 83, wind south at 12 gusting to 18. Here is the hazardous weather outlook. This hazardous weather outlook is for North and Central Georgia. For today and tonight, scattered thunderstorms are expected this afternoon across Central Georgia. A few may be strong with gusty winds, frequent lightning, and heavy rainfall. And now the extended outlook for the period Friday through Wednesday, scattered afternoon thunderstorms will be around the region on Friday. Any storms that form will be capable of producing gusty winds, frequent lightning, and heavy rainfall. Much warmer temperatures are expected over the weekend into next week, with heat index values in the upper 90s to low 100s each day. Spotter information statement, spotter activation will not be needed through tonight. Here is the official forecast from your National Weather Service for the Athens listening area. This afternoon, mostly sunny. Near steady temperature in the mid-80s. South winds 5 to 10 miles an hour. Tonight, mostly clear in the evening, then becoming partly cloudy. Lows in the upper 60s. Light and variable winds. Friday, mostly sunny with a chance of showers. A slight chance of thunderstorms in the morning, then a chance of thunderstorms in the afternoon. Highs in the upper 80s. Southwest winds 5 to 10 miles an hour. Chance of rain 30%. Friday night, mostly clear. Lows in the lower 70s. Light southwest winds. And now the extended forecast. Saturday and Saturday night, mostly clear. Highs in the lower 90s. Lows in the mid 70s. Sunday and Sunday night, mostly clear. A slight chance of showers and thunderstorms. Highs in the mid-90s. Lows in the mid-70s. Monday and Monday night, mostly clear. A slight chance of showers and thunderstorms. Highs in the mid-90s. Lows in the mid-70s. Tuesday and Tuesday night, mostly clear. Highs in the mid-90s. Lows in the mid-70s. Wednesday and Wednesday night, clear. Highs in the mid-90s. Lows in the mid-70s. For more detailed weather, water, and climate information, please visit our website at weather.gov/Atlanta. The current time is 4:39 p.m. Eastern Daylight Time. Here are the 4 p.m. weather observations from around the area. At Athens, it was mostly sunny, the temperature was 82 degrees, dew point 64 degrees, relative humidity 54%, wind east at 5 miles an hour, pressure was 30.09 inches and falling. At Winder, it was partly sunny, the temperature was 81. At Greensboro, it was mostly cloudy and 84, wind variable at 6. At Jefferson, it was partly sunny and 82, wind south at 12. At Monroe, it was partly sunny. At Albertton, it was mostly sunny and 80, wind south at 3.
at Canyon, it was mostly sunny and 81, wind south at 9. At Clemson, it was partly sunny and 84, wind variable at 3. Elsewhere across Georgia, at Atlanta it was partly sunny and 82, wind southeast at 5. At Cartersville, it was mostly sunny and 84, wind variable at 3. At Lawrenceville, it was cloudy and 80, wind southeast at 5. At Macon, with light rain it was 80, wind east at 8. At Rome, it was partly sunny and 83, wind south at 9. At Augusta, it was mostly sunny, the temperature was 88. At Savannah, it was partly sunny and 88, wind south at 5. Elsewhere across the region, at Chattanooga, it was partly sunny and 86, wind calm. At Asheville, it was mostly sunny and 81, wind south at 3. At Greenville-Spartanburg, it was mostly sunny and 83, wind south at 12 gusting to 18. 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Here is the hazardous weather outlook. This hazardous weather outlook is for North and Central Georgia. For today and tonight, scattered thunderstorms are expected this afternoon across Central Georgia. A few may be strong with gusty winds, frequent lightning, and heavy rainfall. And now the extended outlook for the period Friday through Wednesday, scattered afternoon thunderstorms will be around the region on Friday. Any storms that form will be capable of producing gusty winds, frequent lightning, and heavy rainfall. Much warmer temperatures are expected over the weekend into next week, with heat index values in the upper 90s to low 100s each day. Spotter information statement: spotter activation will not be needed through tonight. Here is the official forecast from your National Weather Service for the Athens listening area. This afternoon, mostly sunny. Near steady temperature in the mid-80s. South winds 5 to 10 miles an hour. Tonight, mostly clear in the evening, then becoming partly cloudy. Lows in the upper 60s. Light and variable winds. Friday, mostly sunny with a chance of showers. A slight chance of thunderstorms in the morning, then a chance of thunderstorms in the afternoon. Highs in the upper 80s. Southwest winds 5 to 10 miles an hour. Chance of rain 30%. Friday night, mostly clear. Lows in the lower 70s. Light southwest winds. And now the extended forecast. Saturday and Saturday night, mostly clear. Highs in the lower 90s. Lows in the mid 70s. Sunday and Sunday night, mostly clear. A slight chance of showers and thunderstorms. Highs in the mid 90s. Lows in the mid 70s. Monday and Monday night, mostly clear. A slight chance of showers and thunderstorms. Highs in the mid 90s. Lows in the mid 70s. Tuesday and Tuesday night, mostly clear. Highs in the mid 90s. Lows in the mid 70s. Wednesday and Wednesday night, clear. Highs in the mid 90s. Lows in the mid 70s. For more detailed weather, water, and climate information, please visit our website at weather.gov/Atlanta. The current time is 4:44 p.m. Eastern Daylight Time. Here are the 4 p.m. weather observations from around the area. At Athens, it was mostly sunny. The temperature was 82 degrees, dew point 64 degrees,
Relative humidity 54%. Wind east at 5 miles an hour. Pressure was 30.09 inches.

Atlanta, it was partly sunny and 82, wind southeast at 5. At Cartersville, it was mostly sunny and 84, wind variable at 3. At Lawrenceville, it was cloudy and 80, wind southeast at 5. At Macon, with light rain, it was 80, wind east at 8. At Rome, it was partly sunny and 83, wind south at 9. At Augusta, it was mostly sunny, the temperature was 88. At Savannah, it was partly sunny and 88, wind south at 5. Elsewhere across the region, at Chattanooga, it was partly sunny and 86, wind calm. At Asheville, it was mostly sunny and 81, wind south at 3. At Greenville-Spartanburg, it was mostly sunny and 83, wind south at 12 gusting to 18. Here is the hazardous weather outlook. This hazardous weather outlook is for North and Central Georgia. For today and tonight, scattered thunderstorms are expected this afternoon across Central Georgia. A few may be strong with gusty winds, frequent lightning, and heavy rainfall. And now the extended outlook for the period Friday through Wednesday, scattered afternoon thunderstorms will be around the region on Friday. Any storms that form will be capable of producing gusty winds, frequent lightning, and heavy rainfall. Much warmer temperatures are expected over the weekend into next week, with heat index values in the upper 90s to low 100s each day. Spotter information statement, spotter activation will not be needed through tonight. Here is the official forecast from your National Weather Service for the Athens listening area. This afternoon, mostly sunny. Near steady temperature in the mid-80s. South winds 5 to 10 miles an hour. Tonight, mostly clear in the evening, then becoming partly cloudy. Lows in the upper 60s. Light and variable winds. Friday, mostly sunny with a chance of showers. A slight chance of thunderstorms in the morning, then a chance of thunderstorms in the afternoon. Highs in the upper 80s. Southwest winds 5 to 10 miles an hour. Chance of rain 30%. Friday night, mostly clear. Lows in the lower 70s. Light southwest winds. And now the extended forecast. Saturday and Saturday night, mostly clear. Highs in the lower 90s. Lows in the mid 70s. Sunday and Sunday night, mostly clear. A slight chance of showers and thunderstorms. Highs in the mid-90s. Lows in the mid-70s. Monday and Monday night, mostly clear. A slight chance of showers and thunderstorms. Highs in the mid-90s. Lows in the mid-70s. Tuesday and Tuesday night, mostly clear. Highs in the mid-90s. Lows in the mid-70s. Wednesday and Wednesday night, clear. Highs in the mid-90s. Lows in the mid-70s. For more detailed weather, water, and climate information, please visit our website at weather.gov/Atlanta. The current time is 4:58 p.m. Eastern Daylight Time. Here are the 4 p.m. weather observations from around the area. At Athens, it was mostly sunny, the temperature was 82 degrees, dew point 64 degrees, relative humidity 54%, wind east at 5 miles an hour, pressure was 30.09 inches and falling. At Winder, it was partly sunny, the temperature was 81. At Greensboro, it was mostly cloudy and 84, wind variable at 6. At Jefferson, it was partly sunny and 82, wind south at 12. At Monroe, it was partly sunny. At Elberton, it was mostly sunny and 80, wind south at 3. At Canyon, it was mostly sunny and 81, wind south at 9. At Clemson, it was partly sunny and 84, wind variable at 3. Elsewhere across Georgia, at Atlanta it was partly sunny and 82, wind southeast at 5. At Cartersville, it was mostly sunny and 84, wind variable at 3. At Lawrenceville, it was cloudy and 80, wind southeast at 5. At Macon, with light rain it was 80, wind east at 8.

At Rome, it was partly sunny and 83, wind south at 9. At Augusta, it was mostly sunny. The temperature was 88. At Savannah, it was partly sunny and 88, wind south at 5. Elsewhere across the region, at Chattanooga, it was partly sunny and 86, wind calm. At Asheville, it was mostly sunny and 81, wind south at 3. At Greenville-Spartanburg, it was mostly sunny and 83, wind south at 12 gusting to 18. Here is the hazardous weather outlook. This hazardous weather outlook is for north and central Georgia. For today and tonight, scattered thunderstorms are expected this afternoon across central Georgia. A few may be strong with gusty winds, frequent lightning, and heavy rainfall. And now the extended outlook for the period Friday through Wednesday, scattered afternoon thunderstorms will be around the region on Friday. Any storms that form will be capable of producing gusty winds, frequent lightning, and heavy rainfall. Much warmer temperatures are expected over the weekend into next week, with heat index values in the upper 90s to low 100s each day. Spotter information statement, spotter activation will not be needed through tonight. The Athens climate summary for this evening, as of 4 p.m., June 25, 2026. Today's high temperature of 84 degrees occurred at 2:24 p.m. This high was 7 degrees below the normal high of 91. The record high is 105 degrees, which was set in 1914. Today's low temperature of 63 degrees occurred at 5:43 a.m. This low was 5 degrees below the normal low of 68. The record low is 58 degrees, which was set in 1922. No precipitation fell today, which leaves the monthly total at 3.69 inches. This is 0.35 inches below the normal amount of 4.04 inches for June. The total precipitation for the year still stands at 22.51 inches, which is 1.42 inches below normal. There were no heating degree days today. This leaves the monthly total at zero. The yearly total since July 1st is 2,314. There were 9 cooling degree days today. This brings the monthly total to 283. The yearly total since January 1st is 674. Sunset tonight is at 8:48 p.m. Sunrise tomorrow is at 6:24 a.m. Here is the official forecast from your National Weather Service for the Athens listening area. Tonight, mostly clear. Lows in the upper 60s. Light and variable winds. Friday, mostly sunny with a chance of showers. A slight chance of thunderstorms in the morning, then a chance of thunderstorms in the afternoon. Highs in the upper 80s. Southwest winds 5 to 10 miles an hour. Chance of rain 30%. Friday night, mostly clear. Lows in the lower 70s. Light southwest winds. Saturday, mostly sunny. Highs in the lower 90s. West winds 10 to 15 miles an hour. Saturday night, partly cloudy in the evening, then becoming mostly clear. Lows in the mid-70s. Light west winds. And now the extended forecast. Sunday and Sunday night, mostly clear. A slight chance of showers and thunderstorms. Highs in the mid-90s. Lows in the mid-70s. Monday and Monday night, mostly clear. A slight chance of showers and thunderstorms. Highs in the mid-90s. Lows in the mid-70s. Tuesday and Tuesday night, mostly clear. Highs in the mid-90s. Lows in the mid-70s. Wednesday and Wednesday night, clear. Highs in the mid-90s. Lows in the mid-70s. Thursday and Thursday night, mostly clear. A slight chance of showers and thunderstorms. Highs in the mid-90s. Lows in the mid-70s. 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The current time is 5:05 p.m. East.

at Clemson, it was mostly sunny and 84, wind southwest at 3. Elsewhere across Georgia, at Atlanta it was partly sunny and 83, wind southeast at 7. At Cartersville, it was mostly sunny and 86, wind variable at 7 gusting to 13. At Lawrenceville, it was partly sunny and 81, wind south at 8. At Macon, with light rain it was 74, wind south at 6. At Rome, it was mostly sunny and 82, wind south at 7. At Augusta, it was mostly sunny and 87, wind northeast at 5. At Savannah, it was partly sunny and 88, wind southeast at 10. Elsewhere across the region, at Chattanooga, it was partly sunny and 85, wind calm. At Asheville, it was mostly sunny and 82, wind variable at 6. At Greenville-Spartanburg, it was partly sunny and 83, wind southeast at 12. Here is the hazardous weather outlook. This hazardous weather outlook is for north and central Georgia. For today and tonight, scattered thunderstorms are expected this afternoon across central Georgia. A few may be strong with gusty winds, frequent lightning, and heavy rainfall. And now the extended outlook for the period Friday through Wednesday, scattered afternoon thunderstorms will be around the region on Friday. Any storms that form will be capable of producing gusty winds, frequent lightning, and heavy rainfall. Much warmer temperatures are expected over the weekend into next week, with heat index values in the upper 90s to low 100s each day. Spotter information statement, spotter activation will not be needed through tonight. Here is the official forecast from your National Weather Service for the Athens listening area. Tonight, mostly clear. Lows in the upper 60s. Light and variable winds. Friday, mostly sunny with a chance of showers. A slight chance of thunderstorms in the morning, then a chance of thunderstorms in the afternoon. Highs in the upper 80s. Southwest winds 5 to 10 miles an hour. Chance of rain 30%. Friday night, mostly clear. Lows in the lower 70s. Light southwest winds. Saturday, mostly sunny. Highs in the lower 90s. West winds 10 to 15 miles an hour. Saturday night, partly cloudy in the evening, then becoming mostly clear. Lows in the mid-70s. Light west winds. And now the extended forecast. Sunday and Sunday night, mostly clear. A slight chance of showers and thunderstorms. Highs in the mid-90s. Lows in the mid-70s. Monday and Monday night, mostly clear. A slight chance of showers and thunderstorms. Highs in the mid-90s. Lows in the mid-70s. Tuesday and Tuesday night, mostly clear. Highs in the mid-90s. Lows in the mid-70s. Wednesday and Wednesday night, clear. Highs in the mid-90s. Lows in the mid-70s. Thursday and Thursday night, mostly clear. A slight chance of showers and thunderstorms. Highs in the mid-90s. Lows in the mid-70s. For more detailed weather, water, and climate information, please visit our website at weather.gov/Atlanta. The Athens Climate Summary for this evening, as of 4 p.m., June 25, 2026. Today's high temperature of 84 degrees occurred at 2:24 p.m. This high was 7 degrees below the normal high of 91. The record high is 105 degrees, which was set in 1914. Today's low temperature of 63 degrees occurred at 5:43 a.m. This low was 5 degrees below the normal low of 68. The record low is 58 degrees, which was set in 1922. No precipitation fell today, which leaves the monthly total at 3.69 inches. This is 0.35 inches below the normal amount of 4.04 inches for June. The total precipitation for the year still stands at 22.51 inches, which is 1.42 inches below normal. There were no heating degree days today.

leaves the monthly total at zero. The yearly total since July 1st is 2,314. There were 9 cooling degree days today. This brings the monthly total to 283. The yearly total since January 1st is 674. Sunset tonight is at 8:48 p.m. Sunrise tomorrow is at 6:24 a.m. The current time is 5:11 p.m. Eastern Daylight Time. Here are the 5 p.m. weather observations from around the area. At Athens, it was cloudy, the temperature was 82 degrees, dew point 67 degrees, relative humidity 60%, wind variable at 3 miles an hour, pressure was 30.08 inches and falling. At Winder, it was cloudy, the temperature was 81. At Greensboro, it was cloudy and 84, wind southeast at 5. At Jefferson, it was cloudy and 80, wind south at 10. At Monroe, it was cloudy. At Albertton, it was partly sunny and 82, wind southwest at 5. At Canyon, it was partly sunny and 78, wind south at 6. At Clemson, it was mostly sunny and 84, wind southwest at 3. Elsewhere across Georgia, at Atlanta it was partly sunny and 83, wind southeast at 7. At Cartersville, it was mostly sunny and 86, wind variable at 7 gusting to 13. At Lawrenceville, it was partly sunny and 81, wind south at 8. At Macon, with light rain it was 74, wind south at 6. At Rome, it was mostly sunny and 82, wind south at 7. At Augusta, it was partly sunny and 87, wind northeast at 5. At Savannah, it was partly sunny and 88, wind southeast at 10. Elsewhere across the region, at Chattanooga, it was partly sunny and 85, wind calm. At Asheville, it was mostly sunny and 82, wind variable at 6. At Greenville-Spartanburg, it was partly sunny and 83, wind southeast at 12. Here is the hazardous weather outlook. This hazardous weather outlook is for North and Central Georgia. For today and tonight, scattered thunderstorms are expected this afternoon across Central Georgia. A few may be strong with gusty winds, frequent lightning, and heavy rainfall. And now the extended outlook for the period Friday through Wednesday, scattered afternoon thunderstorms will be around the region on Friday. Any storms that form will be capable of producing gusty winds, frequent lightning, and heavy rainfall. Much warmer temperatures are expected over the weekend into next week, with heat index values in the upper 90s to low 100s each day. Spotter information statement, spotter activation will not be needed through tonight. Here is the official forecast from your National Weather Service for the Athens listening area. Tonight, mostly clear. Lows in the upper 60s. Light and variable winds. Friday, mostly sunny with a chance of showers. A slight chance of thunderstorms in the morning, then a chance of thunderstorms in the afternoon. Highs in the upper 80s. Southwest winds 5 to 10 miles an hour. Chance of rain 30%. Friday night, mostly clear. Lows in the lower 70s. Light southwest winds. Saturday, mostly sunny. Highs in the lower 90s. West winds 10 to 15 miles an hour. Saturday night, partly cloudy in the evening, then becoming mostly clear. Lows in the mid-70s. Light west winds. And now the extended forecast. Sunday and Sunday night, mostly clear. A slight chance of showers and thunderstorms. Highs in the mid-90s. Lows in the mid-70s. Monday and Monday night, mostly clear. A slight chance of showers and thunderstorms. Highs in the mid-90s. Lows in the mid-70s. Tuesday and Tuesday night, mostly clear. Highs in the mid-90s. Lows in the mid-70s. Wednesday and Wednesday night, clear. Highs in the mid-90s. Lows in the mid-70s. Thursday and Thursday night,

mostly clear. A slight chance of showers and thunderstorms. Highs in the mid-90s. Lows in the mid-70s. For more detailed weather, water, and climate information, please visit our website at weather.gov/Atlanta. The current time is 5:16 p.m. Eastern Daylight Time. Here are the 5 p.m. weather observations from around the area. At Athens, it was cloudy. The temperature was 82 degrees, dew point 67 degrees, relative humidity 60%, wind variable at 3 miles an hour, pressure was 30.08 inches and falling. At Winder, it was cloudy, the temperature was 81. At Greensboro, it was cloudy and 84, wind southeast at 5. At Jefferson, it was cloudy and 80, wind south at 10. At Monroe, it was cloudy. At Albertton, it was partly sunny and 82, wind southwest at 5. At Canyon, it was partly sunny and 78, wind south at 6. At Clemson, it was mostly sunny and 84, wind southwest at 3. Elsewhere across Georgia, at Atlanta it was partly sunny and 83, wind southeast at 7. At Cartersville, it was mostly sunny and 86, wind variable at 7 gusting to 13. At Lawrenceville, it was partly sunny and 81, wind south at 8. At Macon, with light rain it was 74, wind south at 6. At Rome, it was mostly sunny and 82, wind south at 7. At Augusta, it was partly sunny and 87, wind northeast at 5. At Savannah, it was partly sunny and 88, wind southeast at 10. Elsewhere across the region, at Chattanooga, it was partly sunny and 85, wind calm. At Asheville, it was mostly sunny and 82, wind variable at 6. At Greenville-Spartanburg, it was partly sunny and 83, wind southeast at 12. Here is the hazardous weather outlook. This hazardous weather outlook is for north and central Georgia. For today and tonight, scattered thunderstorms are expected this afternoon across central Georgia. A few may be strong with gusty winds, frequent lightning, and heavy rainfall. And now the extended outlook for the period Friday through Wednesday, scattered afternoon thunderstorms will be around the region on Friday. Any storms that form will be capable of producing gusty winds, frequent lightning, and heavy rainfall. Much warmer temperatures are expected over the weekend into next week, with heat index values in the upper 90s to low 100s each day. Spotter information statement, spotter activation will not be needed through tonight. Here is the official forecast from your National Weather Service for the Athens listening area. Tonight, mostly clear. Lows in the upper 60s. Light and variable winds. Friday, mostly sunny with a chance of showers. A slight chance of thunderstorms in the morning, then a chance of thunderstorms in the afternoon. Highs in the upper 80s. Southwest winds 5 to 10 miles an hour. Chance of rain 30%. Friday night, mostly clear. Lows in the lower 70s. Light southwest winds. Saturday, mostly sunny. Highs in the lower 90s. West winds 10 to 15 miles an hour. Saturday night, partly cloudy in the evening, then becoming mostly clear. Lows in the mid-70s. Light west winds. And now the extended forecast. Sunday and Sunday night, mostly clear. A slight chance of showers and thunderstorms. Highs in the mid-90s. Lows in the mid-70s. Monday and Monday night, mostly clear. A slight chance of showers and thunderstorms. Highs in the mid-90s. Lows in the mid-70s. Tuesday and Tuesday night, mostly clear. Highs in the mid-90s. Lows in the mid-70s. Wednesday and Wednesday night, clear. Highs in the mid-90s. Lows in the mid-70s. Thursday and Thursday night, mostly clear. A slight chance of showers and thunderstorms. Highs in the mid-90s.

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The Athens Climate Summary for this evening, as of 4 p.m., June 25, 2026. Today's high temperature of 84 degrees occurred at 2:24 p.m. This high was 7 degrees below the normal high of 91. The record high is 105 degrees, which was set in 1914. Today's low temperature of 63 degrees occurred at 5:43 a.m. This low was 5 degrees below the normal low of 68. The record low is 58 degrees, which was set in 1922. No precipitation fell today, which leaves the monthly total at 3.69 inches. This is 0.35 inches below the normal amount of 4.04 inches for June. The total precipitation for the year still stands at 22.51 inches, which is 1.42 inches below normal. There were no heating degree days today. This leaves the monthly total at zero. The yearly total since July 1st is 2,314. There were 9 cooling degree days today. This brings the monthly total to 283. The yearly total since January 1st is 674. Sunset tonight is at 8:48 p.m. Sunrise tomorrow is at 6:24 a.m. The current time is 5:22 p.m. Eastern Daylight Time. Here are the 5 p.m. weather observations from around the area. At Athens, it was cloudy, the temperature was 82 degrees, dew point 67 degrees, relative humidity 60%, wind variable at 3 miles an hour, pressure was 30.08 inches and falling. At Winder, it was cloudy, the temperature was 81. At Greensboro, it was cloudy and 84, wind southeast at 5. At Jefferson, it was cloudy and 80, wind south at 10. At Monroe, it was cloudy. At Albertton, it was partly sunny and 82, wind southwest at 5. At Canyon, it was partly sunny and 78, wind south at 6. At Clemson, it was mostly sunny and 84, wind southwest at 3. Elsewhere across Georgia, at Atlanta it was partly sunny and 83, wind southeast at 7. At Cartersville, it was mostly sunny and 86, wind variable at 7 gusting to 13. At Lawrenceville, it was partly sunny and 81, wind south at 8. At Macon, with light rain it was 74, wind south at 6. At Rome, it was mostly sunny and 82, wind south at 7. At Augusta, it was partly sunny and 87, wind northeast at 5. At Savannah, it was partly sunny and 88, wind southeast at 10. Elsewhere across the region, at Chattanooga, it was partly sunny and 85, wind calm. At Asheville, it was mostly sunny and 82, wind variable at 6. At Greenville-Spartanburg, it was partly sunny and 83, wind southeast at 12. Here is the hazardous weather outlook. This hazardous weather outlook is for North and Central Georgia. For today and tonight, scattered thunderstorms are expected this afternoon across Central Georgia. A few may be strong with gusty winds, frequent lightning, and heavy rainfall. And now the extended outlook for the period Friday through Wednesday, scattered afternoon thunderstorms will be around the region on Friday. Any storms that form will be capable of producing gusty winds, frequent lightning, and heavy rainfall. Much warmer temperatures are expected over the weekend into next week, with heat index values in the upper 90s to low 100s each day. Spotter information statement, spotter activation will not be needed through tonight. Here is the official forecast from your National Weather Service for the Athens listening area. Tonight, mostly clear. Lows in the upper 60s. Light and variable winds. Friday, mostly sunny with a chance of showers. A slight chance of thunderstorms in the morning, then a chance of thunderstorms in the afternoon. Highs in the upper 80s. Southwest winds 5 to 10 miles an hour,

chance of rain 30%. Friday night, mostly clear. Lows in the lower 70s. Light southwest winds. Saturday, mostly sunny. Highs in the lower 90s. West winds 10 to 15 miles an hour. Saturday night, partly cloudy in the evening, then becoming mostly clear. Lows in the mid-70s. Light west winds. And now the extended forecast. Sunday and Sunday night, mostly clear. A slight chance of showers and thunderstorms. Highs in the mid-90s. Lows in the mid-70s. Monday and Monday night, mostly clear. A slight chance of showers and thunderstorms. Highs in the mid-90s. Lows in the mid-70s. Tuesday and Tuesday night, mostly clear. Highs in the mid-90s. Lows in the mid-70s. Wednesday and Wednesday night, clear. Highs in the mid-90s. Lows in the mid-70s. Thursday and Thursday night, mostly clear. A slight chance of showers and thunderstorms. Highs in the mid-90s. Lows in the mid-70s. For more detailed weather, water, and climate information, please visit our website at weather.gov/Atlanta. The current time is 5:27 p.m. Eastern Daylight Time. Here are the 5 p.m. weather observations from around the area. At Athens, it was cloudy. The temperature was 82 degrees, dew point 67 degrees, relative humidity 60%, wind variable at 3 miles an hour, pressure was 30.08 inches and falling. At Winder, it was cloudy, the temperature was 81. At Greensboro, it was cloudy and 84, wind southeast at 5. At Jefferson, it was cloudy and 80, wind south at 10. At Monroe, it was cloudy. At Alberton, it was partly sunny and 82, wind southwest at 5. At Canyon, it was partly sunny and 78, wind south at 6. At Clemson, it was mostly sunny and 84, wind southwest at 3. Elsewhere across Georgia, at Atlanta it was partly sunny and 83, wind southeast at 7. At Cartersville, it was mostly sunny and 86, wind variable at 7 gusting to 13. At Lawrenceville, it was partly sunny and 81, wind south at 8. At Macon, with light rain it was 74, wind south at 6. At Rome, it was mostly sunny and 82, wind south at 7. At Augusta, it was partly sunny and 87, wind northeast at 5. At Savannah, it was partly sunny and 88, wind southeast at 10. Elsewhere across the region, at Chattanooga, it was partly sunny and 85, wind calm. At Asheville, it was mostly sunny and 82, wind variable at 6. At Greenville-Spartanburg, it was partly sunny and 83, wind southeast at 12. Here is the hazardous weather outlook. This hazardous weather outlook is for North and Central Georgia. For today and tonight, scattered thunderstorms are expected this afternoon across Central Georgia. A few may be strong with gusty winds, frequent lightning, and heavy rainfall. And now the extended outlook for the period Friday through Wednesday, scattered afternoon thunderstorms will be around the region on Friday. Any storms that form will be capable of producing gusty winds, frequent lightning, and heavy rainfall. Much warmer temperatures are expected over the weekend into next week, with heat index values in the upper 90s to low 100s each day. Spotter information statement, spotter activation will not be needed through tonight. The Athens climate summary for this evening, as of 4 p.m., June 25th, 2026. Today's high temperature of 84 degrees occurred at 2:24 p.m. This high was 7 degrees below the normal high of 91. The record high is 105 degrees, which was set in 1914. Today's low temperature of 63 degrees occurred at 5:43 a.m. This low was 5 degrees below the normal low of 68. The record low is 58 degrees, which was set in 1922. No precipitation.

precipitation fell today, which leaves the monthly total at 3.69 inches. This is 0.35 inches below the normal amount of 4.04 inches for June. The total precipitation for the year still stands at 22.51 inches, which is 1.42 inches below normal. There were no heating degree days today. This leaves the monthly total at zero. The yearly total since July 1st is 2,314. There were 9 cooling degree days today. This brings the monthly total to 283. The yearly total since January 1st is 674. Sunset tonight is at 8:48 p.m. Sunrise tomorrow is at 6:24 a.m. Here is the official forecast from your National Weather Service for the Athens listening area. Tonight, mostly clear. Lows in the upper 60s. Light and variable winds. Friday, mostly sunny with a chance of showers. A slight chance of thunderstorms in the morning, then a chance of thunderstorms in the afternoon. Highs in the upper 80s. Southwest winds 5 to 10 miles an hour. Chance of rain 30%. Friday night, mostly clear. Lows in the lower 70s. Light southwest winds. Saturday, mostly sunny. Highs in the lower 90s. West winds 10 to 15 miles an hour. Saturday night, partly cloudy in the evening, then becoming mostly clear. Lows in the mid-70s. Light west winds. And now the extended forecast. Sunday and Sunday night, mostly clear. A slight chance of showers and thunderstorms. Highs in the mid-90s. Lows in the... A slight chance of showers and thunderstorms. Highs in the mid-90s. Lows in the mid-70s. Monday and Monday night, mostly clear. A slight chance of showers and thunderstorms. Highs in the mid-90s. Lows in the mid-70s. Tuesday and Tuesday night, mostly clear. Highs in the mid-90s. Lows in the mid-70s. Wednesday and Wednesday night, clear. Highs in the mid-90s. Lows in the mid-70s. Thursday and Thursday night, mostly clear. A slight chance of showers and thunderstorms. Highs in the mid-90s. Lows in the mid-70s. For more detailed weather, water, and climate information, please visit our website at weather.gov/Atlanta. The current time is 5:34 p.m. Eastern Daylight Time. Here are the 5 p.m. weather observations from around the area. At Athens, it was cloudy, the temperature was 82 degrees, dew point 67 degrees, relative humidity 60%, wind variable at 3 miles an hour, pressure was 30.08 inches and falling. At Winder, it was cloudy, the temperature was 81. At Greensboro, it was cloudy and 84, wind southeast at 5. At Jefferson, it was cloudy and 80, wind south at 10. At Monroe, it was cloudy. At Albertton, it was partly sunny and 82, wind southwest at 5. At Canyon, it was partly sunny and 78, wind south at 6. At Clemson, it was mostly sunny and 84, wind southwest at 3. Elsewhere across Georgia, at Atlanta it was partly sunny and 83, wind southeast at 7. At Cartersville, it was mostly sunny and 86, wind variable at 7 gusting to 13. At Lawrenceville, it was partly sunny and 81, wind south at 8. At Macon, with light rain was 74, wind south at 6. At Rome, it was mostly sunny and 82, wind south at 7. At Augusta, it was partly sunny and 87, wind northeast at 5. At Savannah, it was partly sunny and 88, wind southeast at 10. Elsewhere across the region, at Chattanooga, it was partly sunny and 85, wind calm. At Asheville, it was mostly sunny and 82, wind variable at 6. At Greenville-Spartanburg, it was partly sunny and 83, wind southeast at 12.

Here is the hazardous weather outlook. This hazardous weather outlook is for North and Central Georgia. For today and tonight, scattered thunderstorms are expected this afternoon across Central Georgia. A few may be strong with gusty winds, frequent lightning, and heavy rainfall. And now the extended outlook for the period Friday through Wednesday, scattered afternoon thunderstorms will be around the region on Friday. Any storms that form will be capable of producing gusty winds, frequent lightning, and heavy rainfall. Much warmer temperatures are expected over the weekend into next week, with heat index values in the upper 90s to low 100s each day. Spotter information statement, spotter activation will not be needed through tonight. Here is the official forecast from your National Weather Service for the Athens listening area. Tonight, mostly clear. Lows in the upper 60s. Light and variable winds. Friday, mostly sunny with a chance of showers. A slight chance of thunderstorms in the morning, then a chance of thunderstorms in the afternoon. Highs in the upper 80s. Southwest winds 5 to 10 miles an hour. Chance of rain 30%. Friday night, mostly clear. Lows in the lower 70s. Light southwest winds. Saturday, mostly sunny. Highs in the lower 90s. West winds 10 to 15 miles an hour. Saturday night, partly cloudy in the evening, then becoming mostly clear. Lows in the mid-70s. Light west winds. And now the extended forecast. Sunday and Sunday night, mostly clear. A slight chance of showers and thunderstorms. Highs in the mid-90s. Lows in the mid-70s. Monday and Monday night, mostly clear. A slight chance of showers and thunderstorms. Highs in the mid-90s. Lows in the mid-70s. Tuesday and Tuesday night, mostly clear. Highs in the mid-90s. Lows in the mid-70s. Wednesday and Wednesday night, clear. Highs in the mid-90s. Lows in the mid-70s. Thursday and Thursday night, mostly clear. A slight chance of showers and thunderstorms. Highs in the mid-90s. Lows in the mid-70s. For more detailed weather, water, and climate information, please visit our website at weather.gov/Atlanta. The current time is 5:38 p.m. Eastern Daylight Time. Here are the 5 p.m. weather observations from around the area. At Athens, it was cloudy, the temperature was 82 degrees, dew point 67 degrees, relative humidity 60%, wind variable at 3 miles an hour, pressure was 30.08 inches and falling. At Winder, it was cloudy, the temperature was 81. At Greensboro, it was cloudy and 84, wind southeast at 5. At Jefferson, it was cloudy and 80, wind south at 10. At Monroe, it was cloudy. At Albertton, it was partly sunny and 82, wind southwest at 5. At Canyon, it was partly sunny and 78, wind south at 6. At Clemson, it was mostly sunny and 84, wind southwest at 3. Elsewhere across Georgia, at Atlanta it was partly sunny and 83, wind southeast at 7. At Cartersville, it was mostly sunny and 86, wind variable at 7 gusting to 13. At Lawrenceville, it was partly sunny and 81, wind south at 8. At Macon, with light rain it was 74, wind south at 6. At Rome, it was mostly sunny and 82, wind south at 7. At Augusta, it was partly sunny and 87, wind northeast at 5. At Savannah, it was partly sunny and 88, wind southeast at 10. Elsewhere across the region, at Chattanooga, it was partly sunny and 85, wind calm. At Asheville, it was mostly sunny and 82, wind variable at 6. At Greenville-Spartanburg, it was partly sunny and 83, wind southeast at 12. The Athens climate summary for this evening, as of 4 p.m., June 25th, 2026. Today's high
temperature of 84 degrees occurred at 2:24 p.m. This high was 7 degrees below the normal high of 91. The record high is 105 degrees, which was set in 1914. Today's low temperature of 63 degrees occurred at 5:43 a.m. This low was 5 degrees below the normal low of 68. The record low is 58 degrees, which was set in 1922. No precipitation fell today, which leaves the monthly total at 3.69 inches. This is 0.35 inches below the normal amount of 4.04 inches for June. The total precipitation for the year still stands at 22.51 inches, which is 1.42 inches below normal. There were no heating degree days today. This leaves the monthly total at zero. The yearly total since July 1st is 2,314. There were 9 cooling degree days today. This brings the monthly total to 283. The yearly total since January 1st is 674. Sunset tonight is at 8:48 p.m. Sunrise tomorrow is at 6:24 a.m. You are listening to NOAA Weather Radio Station, WXK 56, originating from the National Weather Service office in Peachtree City, and transmitting from Athens on a frequency of 162.4 MHz. The WXK 56 listening area include the following counties: Banks, Barrow, Clark, Albert, Franklin, Greene, Hall, Hart, Jackson, Madison, Morgan, Oconee, Oglethorpe, Tolliver, Walton, and Wilkes. 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You can also like your Peachtree City National Weather Service on Facebook or follow NWS Atlanta on Twitter. Here is the hazardous weather outlook. This hazardous weather outlook is for North and Central Georgia. For today and tonight, scattered thunderstorms are expected this afternoon across Central Georgia. A few may be strong with gusty winds, frequent lightning, and heavy rainfall. And now the extended outlook for the period Friday through Wednesday. Scattered afternoon thunderstorms will be around the region on Friday. Any storms that form will be capable of producing gusty winds, frequent lightning, and heavy rainfall. Much warmer temperatures are expected over the weekend into next week, with heat index values in the upper 90s to low 100s each day. Spotter information statement: spotter activation will not be needed through tonight. Here is the official forecast from your National Weather Service for the Athens listening area. Tonight, mostly clear. Lows in the upper 60s. Light and variable winds. Friday, mostly sunny with a chance of showers. A slight chance of thunderstorms in the morning, then a chance of thunderstorms in the afternoon. Highs in the upper 80s. Southwest winds 5 to 10 miles an hour. Chance of rain 30%. Friday night, mostly clear. Lows in the lower 70s. Light southwest winds. Saturday, mostly sunny. Highs in the lower 90s. West winds 10 to 15 miles an hour. Saturday night, partly cloudy in the evening, then becoming mostly clear. Lows in the mid-70s. Light west winds. And now the extended forecast. Sunday and Sunday night, mostly clear. A slight chance of showers and thunderstorms. Highs in the mid-90s. Lows in the mid-70s. Monday and Monday night, mostly clear. A slight chance of showers and thunderstorms. Highs in the mid-90s. Lows in the mid-70s. Tuesday and Tuesday night, mostly clear. Highs in the mid-90s. Lows in the mid-70s. Wednesday and Wednesday night, clear. Highs in the mid-90s. Lows in the mid-70s. Thursday and Thursday night, mostly clear. A slight chance of showers and thunderstorms. Highs in the mid-90s. Lows in the mid-70s. For more detailed weather, water, and climate information, please visit our website at weather.gov.

Atlanta. The current time is 5:46 p.m. Eastern Daylight Time. Here are the 5 p.m. weather observations from around the area. At Athens, it was cloudy. The temperature was 82 degrees, dew point 67 degrees, relative humidity 60%, wind variable at 3 miles an hour, pressure was 30.08 inches and falling. At Winder, it was cloudy, the temperature was 81. At Greensboro, it was cloudy and 84, wind southeast at 5. At Jefferson, it was cloudy and 80, wind south at 10. At Monroe, it was cloudy. At Alberton, it was partly sunny and 82, wind southwest at 5. At Canyon, it was partly sunny and 78, wind south at 6. At Clemson, it was mostly sunny and 84, wind southwest at 3. Elsewhere across Georgia, at Atlanta it was partly sunny and 83, wind southeast at 7. At Cartersville, it was mostly sunny and 86, wind variable at 7 gusting to 13. At Lawrenceville, it was partly sunny and 81, wind south at 8. At Macon, with light rain it was 74, wind south at 6. At Rome, it was mostly sunny and 82, wind south at 7. At Augusta, it was partly sunny and 87, wind northeast at 5. At Savannah, it was partly sunny and 88, wind southeast at 10. Elsewhere across the region, at Chattanooga, it was partly sunny and 85, wind calm. At Asheville, it was mostly sunny and 82, wind variable at 6. At Greenville-Spartanburg, it was partly sunny and 83, wind southeast at 12. Here is the hazardous weather outlook. This hazardous weather outlook is for North and Central Georgia. For today and tonight, scattered thunderstorms are expected this afternoon across Central Georgia. A few may be strong with gusty winds, frequent lightning, and heavy rainfall. And now the extended outlook for the period Friday through Wednesday, scattered afternoon thunderstorms will be around the region on Friday. Any storms that form will be capable of producing gusty winds, frequent lightning, and heavy rainfall. Much warmer temperatures are expected over the weekend into next week, with heat index values in the upper 90s to low 100s each day. Spotter information statement, spotter activation will not be needed through tonight. Here is the official forecast from your National Weather Service for the Athens listening area. Tonight, mostly clear. Lows in the upper 60s. Light and variable winds. Friday, mostly sunny with a chance of showers. A slight chance of thunderstorms in the morning, then a chance of thunderstorms in the afternoon. Highs in the upper 80s. Southwest winds 5 to 10 miles an hour. Chance of rain 30%. Friday night, mostly clear. Lows in the lower 70s. Light southwest winds. Saturday, mostly sunny. Highs in the lower 90s. West winds 10 to 15 miles an hour. Saturday night, partly cloudy in the evening, then becoming mostly clear. Lows in the mid-70s. Light west winds. And now the extended forecast. Sunday and Sunday night, mostly clear. A slight chance of showers and thunderstorms. Highs in the mid-90s. Lows in the mid-70s. Monday and Monday night, mostly clear. A slight chance of showers and thunderstorms. Highs in the mid-90s. Lows in the mid-70s. Tuesday and Tuesday night, mostly clear. Highs in the mid-90s. Lows in the mid-70s. Wednesday and Wednesday night, clear. Highs in the mid-90s. Lows in the mid-70s. Thursday and Thursday night, mostly clear. A slight chance of showers and thunderstorms. Highs in the mid-90s. Lows in the mid-70s. For more detailed weather, water, and climate information, please visit our website at weather.gov/Atlanta. The Athens Climate Summary for this evening, as of 4 p.m., June 25th, 2020.

6th. Today's high temperature of 84 degrees occurred at 2:24 p.m. This high was 7 degrees below the normal high of 91. The record high is 105 degrees, which was set in 1914. Today's low temperature of 63 degrees occurred at 5:43 a.m. This low was 5 degrees below the normal low of 68. The record low is 58 degrees, which was set in 1922. No precipitation fell today, which leaves the monthly total at 3.69 inches. This is 0.35 inches below the normal amount of 4.04 inches for June. The total precipitation for the year still stands at 22.51 inches, which is 1.42 inches below normal. There were no heating degree days today. This leaves the monthly total at zero. The yearly total since July 1st is 2,314. There were 9 cooling degree days today. This brings the monthly total to 283. The yearly total since January 1st is 674. Sunset tonight is at 8:48 p.m. Sunrise tomorrow is at 6:24 a.m. The current time is 5:52 p.m. Eastern Daylight Time. Here are the 5 p.m. weather observations from around the area. At Athens, it was cloudy. The temperature was 82 degrees, dew point 67 degrees, relative humidity 60%, wind variable at 3 miles an hour, pressure was 30.08 inches and falling. At Winder, it was cloudy, the temperature was 81. At Greensboro, it was cloudy and 84, wind southeast at 5. At Jefferson, it was cloudy and 80, wind south at 10. At Monroe, it was cloudy. At Albertton, it was partly sunny and 82, wind southwest at 5. At Canyon, it was partly sunny and 78, wind south at 6. At Clemson, it was mostly sunny and 84, wind southwest at 3. Elsewhere across Georgia, at Atlanta it was partly sunny and 83, wind southeast at 7. At Cartersville, it was mostly sunny and 86, wind variable at 7 gusting to 13. At Lawrenceville, it was partly sunny and 81, wind south at 8. At Macon, with light rain it was 74, wind south at 6. At Rome, it was mostly sunny and 82, wind south at 7. At Augusta, it was partly sunny and 87, wind northeast at 5. At Savannah, it was partly sunny and 88, wind southeast at 10. Elsewhere across the region, at Chattanooga, it was partly sunny and 85, wind calm. At Asheville, it was mostly sunny and 82, wind variable at 6. At Greenville-Spartanburg, it was partly sunny and 83, wind southeast at 12. Here is the hazardous weather outlook. This hazardous weather outlook is for North and Central Georgia. For today and tonight, scattered thunderstorms are expected this afternoon across Central Georgia. A few may be strong with gusty winds, frequent lightning, and heavy rainfall. And now the extended outlook for the period Friday through Wednesday, scattered afternoon thunderstorms will be around the region on Friday. Any storms that form will be capable of producing gusty winds, frequent lightning, and heavy rainfall. Much warmer temperatures are expected over the weekend into next week, with heat index values in the upper 90s to low 100s each day. Spotter information statement, spotter activation will not be needed through tonight. Here is the official forecast from your National Weather Service for the Athens listening area. Tonight, mostly clear. Lows in the upper 60s. Light and variable winds. Friday, mostly sunny with a chance of showers. A slight chance of thunderstorms in the morning, then a chance of thunderstorms in the afternoon. Highs in the upper 80s. Southwest winds 5 to 10 miles an hour. Chance of rain 30%. Friday night, mostly clear. Lows in the lower 70s. Light southwest winds. Saturday, mostly sunny. Highs in the lower 90s.
west winds 10 to 15 miles an hour. Saturday night, partly cloudy in the evening, then becoming mostly clear. Lows in the mid-70s. Light west winds. And now the extended forecast. Sunday and Sunday night, mostly clear. A slight chance of showers and thunderstorms. Highs in the mid-90s. Lows in the mid-70s. Monday and Monday night, mostly clear. A slight chance of showers and thunderstorms. Highs in the mid-90s. Lows in the mid-70s. Tuesday and Tuesday night, mostly clear. Highs in the mid-90s. Lows in the mid-70s. Wednesday and Wednesday night, clear. Highs in the mid-90s. Lows in the mid-70s. Thursday and Thursday night, mostly clear. A slight chance of showers and thunderstorms. Highs in the mid-90s. Lows in the mid-70s. For more detailed weather, water, and climate information, please visit our website at weather.gov/Atlanta. The current time is 5:57 p.m. Eastern Daylight Time. Here are the 5 p.m. weather observations from around the area. At Athens, it was cloudy. The temperature was 82 degrees, dew point 67 degrees, relative humidity 60%, wind variable at 3 miles an hour, pressure was 30.08 inches and falling. At Winder, it was cloudy. The temperature was 81. At Greensboro, it was cloudy and 84, wind southeast at 5. At Jefferson, it was cloudy and 80, wind south at 10. At Monroe, it was cloudy. At Albertton, it was partly sunny and 82, wind southwest at 5. At Canyon, it was partly sunny and 78, wind south at 6. At Clemson, it was mostly sunny and 84, wind southwest at 3. Elsewhere across Georgia, at Atlanta it was partly sunny and 83, wind southeast at 7. At Cartersville, it was mostly sunny and 86, wind variable at 7 gusting to 13. At Lawrenceville, it was partly sunny and 81, wind south at 8. At Macon, with light rain it was 74, wind south at 6. At Rome, it was mostly sunny and 82, wind south at 7. At Augusta, it was partly sunny and 87, wind northeast at 5. At Savannah, it was partly sunny and 88, wind southeast at 10. Elsewhere across the region, at Chattanooga, it was partly sunny and 85, wind calm. At Asheville, it was mostly sunny and 82, wind variable at 6. At Greenville-Spartanburg, it was partly sunny and 83, wind southeast at 12. Here is the hazardous weather outlook. This hazardous weather outlook is for North and Central Georgia. For today and tonight, scattered thunderstorms are expected this afternoon across Central Georgia. A few may be strong with gusty winds, frequent lightning, and heavy rainfall. And now the extended outlook for the period Friday through Wednesday, scattered afternoon thunderstorms will be around the region on Friday. Any storms that form will be capable of producing gusty winds, frequent lightning, and heavy rainfall. Much warmer temperatures are expected over the weekend into next week, with heat index values in the upper 90s to low 100s each day. Spotter information statement, spotter activation will not be needed through tonight. The Athens climate summary for this evening, as of 4 p.m., June 25th, 2026. Today's high temperature of 84 degrees occurred at 2:24 p.m. This high was 7 degrees below the normal high of 91. The record high is 105 degrees, which was set in 1914. Today's low temperature of 63 degrees occurred at 5:43 a.m. This low was 5 degrees below the normal low of 68. The record low is 58 degrees, which was set in 1922. No precipitation fell today, which leaves the monthly total at 3.69 inches. This is 0.35 inches below the normal amount of 4.04 inches for June.
The total precipitation for the year still stands at 22.51 inches.

which is 1.42 inches below normal. There were no heating degree days today. This leaves the monthly total at zero. The yearly total since July 1st is 2,314. There were 9 cooling degree days today. This brings the monthly total to 283. The yearly total since January 1st is 674. Sunset tonight is at 8:48 p.m. Sunrise tomorrow is at 6:24 a.m. Here is the official forecast from your National Weather Service for the Athens listening area. Tonight, mostly clear. Lows in the upper 60s. Light and variable winds. Friday, mostly sunny with a chance of showers. A slight chance of thunderstorms in the morning, then a chance of thunderstorms in the afternoon. Highs in the upper 80s. Southwest winds 5 to 10 miles an hour. Chance of rain 30%. Friday night, mostly clear. Lows in the lower 70s. Light southwest winds. Saturday, mostly sunny. Highs in the lower 90s. West winds 10 to 15 miles an hour. Saturday night, partly cloudy in the evening, then becoming mostly clear. Lows in the mid-70s. Light west winds. And now the extended forecast. Sunday and Sunday night, mostly clear. A slight chance of showers and thunderstorms. Highs in the mid-90s. Lows in the mid-70s. Monday and Monday night, mostly clear. A slight chance of showers and thunderstorms. Highs in the mid-90s. Lows in the mid-70s. Tuesday and Tuesday night, mostly clear. Highs in the mid-90s. Lows in the mid-70s. Wednesday and Wednesday night, clear. Highs in the mid-90s. Lows in the mid-70s. Thursday and Thursday night, mostly clear. A slight chance of showers and thunderstorms. Highs in the mid-90s. Lows in the mid-70s. For more detailed weather, water, and climate information, please visit our website at weather.gov/Atlanta. The current time is 6:03 p.m. Eastern Daylight Time. Here are the 5 p.m. weather observations from around the area. At Athens, it was cloudy, the temperature was 82 degrees, dew point 67 degrees, relative humidity 60%, wind variable at 3 miles an hour, pressure was 30.08 inches and falling. At Winder, it was cloudy, the temperature was 81. At Greensboro, it was cloudy and 84, wind southeast at 5. At Jefferson, it was cloudy and 80, wind south at 10. At Monroe, it was cloudy. At Albertton, it was partly sunny and 82, wind southwest at 5. At Canyon, it was partly sunny and 78, wind south at 6. At Clemson, it was mostly sunny and 84, wind southwest at 3. Elsewhere across Georgia, at Atlanta it was partly sunny and 83, wind southeast at 7. At Cartersville, it was mostly sunny and 86, wind variable at 7 gusting to 13. At Lawrenceville, it was partly sunny and 81, wind south at 8. At Macon, with light rain it was 74, wind south at 6. At Rome, it was mostly sunny and 82, wind south at 7. At Augusta, it was partly sunny and 87, wind northeast at 5. At Savannah, it was partly sunny and 88, wind southeast at 10. Elsewhere across the region, at Chattanooga, it was partly sunny and 85, wind calm. At Asheville, it was mostly sunny and 82, wind variable at 6. At Greenville-Spartanburg, it was partly sunny and 83, wind southeast at 12. Here are the 6 p.m. weather observations from around the area. At Athens, it was cloudy, the temperature was 81 degrees, dew point 66 degrees, relative humidity 60%, wind variable at 3 miles an hour, pressure was 30.07 inches and falling. At Greensboro, it was cloudy and 84, wind calm.

at Rome, it was cloudy and 82, wind southeast at 3. At Augusta, it was partly sunny and 86, wind southeast at 5. At Savannah, it was partly sunny and 86, wind southeast at 10. Elsewhere across the region, at Chattanooga, it was partly sunny and 85, wind calm. At Asheville, it was partly sunny and 79, wind southeast at 8. At Greenville-Spartanburg, it was mostly sunny and 84, wind southeast at 10. Here is the hazardous weather outlook. This hazardous weather outlook is for north and central Georgia. For today and tonight, scattered thunderstorms are expected this afternoon across central Georgia. A few may be strong with gusty winds, frequent lightning, and heavy rainfall. And now the extended outlook for the period Friday through Wednesday, scattered afternoon thunderstorms will be around the region on Friday. Any storms that form will be capable of producing gusty winds, frequent lightning, and heavy rainfall. Much warmer temperatures are expected over the weekend into next week, with heat index values in the upper 90s to low 100s each day. Spotter information statement, spotter activation will not be needed through tonight. Here is the official forecast from your National Weather Service for the Athens listening area. Tonight, mostly clear. Lows in the upper 60s. Light and variable winds. Friday, mostly sunny with a chance of showers. A slight chance of thunderstorms in the morning, then a chance of thunderstorms in the afternoon. Highs in the upper 80s. Southwest winds 5 to 10 miles an hour. Chance of rain 30%. Friday night, mostly clear. Lows in the lower 70s. Light southwest winds. Saturday, mostly sunny. Highs in the lower 90s. West winds 10 to 15 miles an hour. Saturday night, partly cloudy in the evening, then becoming mostly clear. Lows in the mid-70s. Light west winds. And now the extended forecast. Sunday and Sunday night, mostly clear. A slight chance of showers and thunderstorms. Highs in the mid-90s. Lows in the mid-70s. Monday and Monday night, mostly clear. A slight chance of showers and thunderstorms. Highs in the mid-90s. Lows in the mid-70s. Tuesday and Tuesday night, mostly clear. Highs in the mid-90s. Lows in the mid-70s. Wednesday and Wednesday night, clear. Highs in the mid-90s. Lows in the mid-70s. Thursday and Thursday night, mostly clear. A slight chance of showers and thunderstorms. Highs in the mid-90s. Lows in the mid-70s. For more detailed weather, water, and climate information, please visit our website at weather.gov/Atlanta. The current time is 6:10 p.m. Eastern Daylight Time. The Athens climate summary for this evening, as of 4 p.m., June 25, 2026. Today's high temperature of 84 degrees occurred at 2:24 p.m. This high was 7 degrees below the normal high of 91. The record high is 105 degrees, which was set in 1914. Today's low temperature of 63 degrees occurred at 5:43 a.m. This low was 5 degrees below the normal low of 68. The record low is 58 degrees, which was set in 1922. No precipitation fell today, which leaves the monthly total at 3.69 inches. This is 0.35 inches below the normal amount of 4.04 inches for June. The total precipitation for the year still stands at 22.51 inches, which is 1.42 inches below normal. There were no heating degree days today. This leaves the monthly total at zero. The yearly total since July 1st is 2,314. There were 9 cooling degree days today. This brings the monthly total to 283. The yearly total since January 1st is 674. Sunset tonight is at 8:48 p.m. Sunrise tomorrow is at 6:24 a.m.

Here is the official forecast from your National Weather Service for the Athens listening area. Tonight, mostly clear. Lows in the upper 60s. Light and variable winds. Friday, mostly sunny with a chance of showers. A slight chance of thunderstorms in the morning, then a chance of thunderstorms in the afternoon. Highs in the upper 80s. Southwest winds 5 to 10 miles an hour. Chance of rain 30%. Friday night, mostly clear. Lows in the lower 70s. Light southwest winds. Saturday, mostly sunny. Highs in the lower 90s. West winds 10 to 15 miles an hour. Saturday night, partly cloudy in the evening, then becoming mostly clear. Lows in the mid-70s. Light west winds. And now the extended forecast. Sunday and Sunday night, mostly clear. A slight chance of showers and thunderstorms. Highs in the mid-90s. Lows in the mid-70s. Monday and Monday night, mostly clear. A slight chance of showers and thunderstorms. Highs in the mid-90s. Lows in the mid-70s. Tuesday and Tuesday night, mostly clear. Highs in the mid-90s. Lows in the mid-70s. Wednesday and Wednesday night, clear. Highs in the mid-90s. Lows in the mid-70s. Thursday and Thursday night, mostly clear. A slight chance of showers and thunderstorms. Highs in the mid-90s. Lows in the mid-70s. For more detailed weather, water, and climate information, please visit our website at weather.gov/Atlanta. The current time is 6:13 p.m. Eastern Daylight Time. Here are the 6 p.m. weather observations from around the area. At Athens, it was partly sunny. The temperature was 81 degrees, dew point 66 degrees, relative humidity 60%, wind variable at 3 miles an hour, pressure was 30.07 inches and falling. At Greensboro, it was mostly cloudy and 84, wind calm. At Jefferson, it was mostly sunny and 81, wind south at 8. At Monroe, it was mostly sunny. At Albertton, it was partly sunny and 81, wind south at 3. At Canyon, it was mostly sunny and 80, wind south at 6. At Clemson, it was mostly sunny and 81, wind variable at 7. Elsewhere across Georgia, at Atlanta it was partly sunny and 83, wind south at 10. At Lawrenceville, it was mostly sunny and 82, wind variable at 5. At Macon, it was cloudy and 76, wind calm. At Rome, it was cloudy and 82, wind southeast at 3. At Augusta, it was partly sunny and 86, wind southeast at 5. At Savannah, it was partly sunny and 86, wind southeast at 10. Elsewhere across the region, at Chattanooga, it was partly sunny and 85, wind calm. At Asheville, it was partly sunny and 79, wind southeast at 8. At Greenville-Spartanburg, it was mostly sunny and 84, wind southeast at 10. Here is the hazardous weather outlook. This hazardous weather outlook is for North and Central Georgia. For today and tonight, scattered thunderstorms are expected this afternoon across Central Georgia. A few may be strong with gusty winds, frequent lightning, and heavy rainfall. And now the extended outlook for the period Friday through Wednesday, scattered afternoon thunderstorms will be around the region on Friday. Any storms that form will be capable of producing gusty winds, frequent lightning, and heavy rainfall. Much warmer temperatures are expected over the weekend into next week, with heat index values in the upper 90s to low 100s each day. Spotter information statement, spotter activation will not be needed through tonight. Here is the official forecast from your National Weather Service for the Athens listening area. Tonight, mostly clear. Lows in the upper 60s. Light and variable winds. Friday, mostly sunny with a chance of showers. A slight chance

thunderstorms in the morning, then a chance of thunderstorms in the afternoon. Highs in the upper 80s. Southwest winds 5 to 10 miles an hour. Chance of rain 30%. Friday night, mostly clear. Lows in the lower 70s. Light southwest winds. Saturday, mostly sunny. Highs in the lower 90s. West winds 10 to 15 miles an hour. Saturday night, partly cloudy in the evening, then becoming mostly clear. Lows in the mid-70s. Light west winds. And now the extended forecast. Sunday and Sunday night, mostly clear. A slight chance of showers and thunderstorms. Highs in the mid-90s. Lows in the mid-70s. Monday and Monday night, mostly clear. A slight chance of showers and thunderstorms. Highs in the mid-90s. Lows in the mid-70s. Tuesday and Tuesday night, mostly clear. Highs in the mid-90s. Lows in the mid-70s. Wednesday and Wednesday night, clear. Highs in the mid-90s. Lows in the mid-70s. Thursday and Thursday night, mostly clear. A slight chance of showers and thunderstorms. Highs in the mid-90s. Lows in the mid-70s. For more detailed weather, water, and climate information, please visit our website at weather.gov/Atlanta. The current time is 6:18 p.m. Eastern Daylight Time. Here are the 6 p.m. weather observations from around the area. At Athens, it was partly sunny, the temperature was 81 degrees, dew point 66 degrees, relative humidity 60%, wind variable at 3 miles an hour, pressure was 30.07 inches and falling. At Greensboro, it was mostly cloudy and 84, wind calm. At Jefferson, it was mostly sunny and 81, wind south at 8. At Monroe, it was mostly sunny. At Albertton, it was partly sunny and 81, wind south at 3. At Canyon, it was mostly sunny and 80, wind south at 6. At Clemson, it was mostly sunny and 81, wind variable at 7. Elsewhere across Georgia, at Atlanta it was partly sunny and 83, wind south at 10. At Lawrenceville, it was mostly sunny and 82, wind variable at 5. At Macon, it was cloudy and 76, wind calm. At Rome, it was cloudy and 82, wind southeast at 3. At Augusta, it was partly sunny and 86, wind southeast at 5. At Savannah, it was partly sunny and 86, wind southeast at 10. Elsewhere across the region, at Chattanooga, it was partly sunny and 85, wind calm. At Asheville, it was partly sunny and 79, wind southeast at 8. At Greenville-Spartanburg, it was mostly sunny and 84, wind southeast at 10. The Athens climate summary for this evening, as of 4 p.m., June 25, 2026. Today's high temperature of 84 degrees occurred at 2:24 p.m. This high was 7 degrees below the normal high of 91. The record high is 105 degrees, which was set in 1914. Today's low temperature of 63 degrees occurred at 5:43 a.m. This low was 5 degrees below the normal low of 68. The record low is 58 degrees, which was set in 1922. No precipitation fell today, which leaves the monthly total at 3.69 inches. This is 0.35 inches below the normal amount of 4.04 inches for June. The total precipitation for the year still stands at 22.51 inches, which is 1.42 inches below normal. There were no heating degree days today. This leaves the monthly total at zero. The yearly total since July 1st is 2,314. There were 9 cooling degree days today. This brings the monthly total to 283. The yearly total since January 1st is 674. Sunset tonight is at 8:48 p.m. Sunrise tomorrow is at 6:24 a.m.

Here is the hazardous weather outlook. This hazardous weather outlook is for North and Central Georgia. For today and tonight, scattered thunderstorms are expected this afternoon across Central Georgia. A few may be strong with gusty winds, frequent lightning, and heavy rainfall. And now the extended outlook for the period Friday through Wednesday. Scattered afternoon thunderstorms will be around the region on Friday. Any storms that form will be capable of producing gusty winds, frequent lightning, and heavy rainfall. Much warmer temperatures are expected over the weekend into next week, with heat index values in the upper 90s to low 100s each day. Spotter information statement, spotter activation will not be needed through tonight. Here is the official forecast from your National Weather Service for the Athens listening area. Tonight, mostly clear. Lows in the upper 60s. Light and variable winds. Friday, mostly sunny with a chance of showers. A slight chance of thunderstorms in the morning, then a chance of thunderstorms in the afternoon. Highs in the upper 80s. Southwest winds 5 to 10 miles an hour. Chance of rain 30%. Friday night, mostly clear. Lows in the lower 70s. Light southwest winds. Saturday, mostly sunny. Highs in the lower 90s. West winds 10 to 15 miles an hour. Saturday night, partly cloudy in the evening, then becoming mostly clear. Lows in the mid 70s. Light west winds. And now the extended forecast. Sunday and Sunday night, mostly clear. A slight chance of showers and thunderstorms. Highs in the mid-90s. Lows in the mid-70s. Monday and Monday night, mostly clear. A slight chance of showers and thunderstorms. Highs in the mid-90s. Lows in the mid-70s. Tuesday and Tuesday night, mostly clear. Highs in the mid-90s. Lows in the mid-70s. Wednesday and Wednesday night, clear. Highs in the mid-90s. Lows in the mid-70s. Thursday and Thursday night, mostly clear. A slight chance of showers and thunderstorms. Highs in the mid-90s. Lows in the mid-70s. For more detailed weather, water, and climate information, please visit our website at weather.gov/Atlanta. The current time is 6:24 p.m. Eastern Daylight Time. Here are the 6 p.m. weather observations from around the area. At Athens, it was partly sunny, the temperature was 81 degrees, dew point 66 degrees, relative humidity 60%, wind variable at 3 miles an hour, pressure was 30.07 inches and falling. At Greensboro, it was mostly cloudy and 84, wind calm. At Jefferson, it was mostly sunny and 81, wind south at 8. At Monroe, it was mostly sunny. At Albertton, it was partly sunny and 81, wind south at 3. At Canyon, it was mostly sunny and 80, wind south at 6. At Clemson, it was mostly sunny and 81, wind variable at 7. Elsewhere across Georgia, at Atlanta it was partly sunny and 83, wind south at 10. At Lawrenceville, it was mostly sunny and 82, wind variable at 5. At Macon, it was cloudy and 76, wind calm. At Rome, it was cloudy and 82, wind southeast at 3. At Augusta, it was partly sunny and 86, wind southeast at 5. At Savannah, it was partly sunny and 86, wind southeast at 10. Elsewhere across the region, at Chattanooga, it was partly sunny and 85, wind calm. At Asheville, it was partly sunny and 79, wind southeast at 8. At Greenville-Spartanburg, it was mostly sunny and 84, wind southeast at 10. Here is the hazardous weather outlook. This hazardous weather outlook is for North and Central Georgia. For today and tonight, scattered thunderstorms are expected this afternoon across Central Georgia. A few may be strong with gusty winds, frequent lightning, and heavy rainfall.

And now the extended outlook for the period Friday through Wednesday. Scattered afternoon thunderstorms will be around the region on Friday. Any storms that form will be capable of producing gusty winds, frequent lightning, and heavy rainfall. Much warmer temperatures are expected over the weekend into next week, with heat index values in the upper 90s to low 100s each day. Spotter information statement. Spotter activation will not be needed through tonight. Here is the official forecast from your National Weather Service for the Athens listening area. Tonight, mostly clear. Lows in the upper 60s. Light and variable winds. Friday, mostly sunny with a chance of showers. A slight chance of thunderstorms in the morning, then a chance of thunderstorms in the afternoon. Highs in the upper 80s. Southwest winds 5 to 10 miles an hour. Chance of rain 30%. Friday night, mostly clear. Lows in the lower 70s. Light southwest winds. Saturday, mostly sunny. Highs in the lower 90s. West winds 10 to 15 miles an hour. Saturday night, partly cloudy in the evening, then becoming mostly clear. Lows in the mid-70s. Light west winds. And now the extended forecast. Sunday and Sunday night, mostly clear. A slight chance of showers and thunderstorms. Highs in the mid-90s. Lows in the mid-70s. Monday and Monday night, mostly clear. A slight chance of showers and thunderstorms. Highs in the mid-90s. Lows in the mid-70s. Tuesday and Tuesday night, mostly clear. Highs in the mid-90s. Lows in the mid-70s. Wednesday and Wednesday night, clear. Highs in the mid-90s. Lows in the mid-70s. Thursday and Thursday night, mostly clear. A slight chance of showers and thunderstorms. Highs in the mid-90s. Lows in the mid-70s. For more detailed weather, water, and climate information, please visit our website at weather.gov/Atlanta. The current time is 6:29 p.m. Eastern Daylight Time. Here are the 6 p.m. weather observations from around the area. At Athens, it was partly sunny. The temperature was 81 degrees, dew point 66 degrees, relative humidity 60%, wind variable at 3 miles an hour, pressure was 30.07 inches and falling. At Greensboro, it was mostly cloudy and 84, wind calm. At Jefferson, it was mostly sunny and 81, wind south at 8. At Monroe, it was mostly sunny. At Albertton, it was partly sunny and 81, wind south at 3. At Canyon, it was mostly sunny and 80, wind south at 6. At Clemson, it was mostly sunny and 81, wind variable at 7. Elsewhere across Georgia, at Atlanta it was partly sunny and 83, wind south at 10. At Lawrenceville, it was mostly sunny and 82, wind variable at 5. At Macon, it was cloudy and 76, wind calm. At Rome, it was cloudy and 82, wind southeast at 3. At Augusta, it was partly sunny and 86, wind southeast at 5. At Savannah, it was partly sunny and 86, wind southeast at 10. Elsewhere across the region, at Chattanooga, it was partly sunny and 85, wind calm. At Asheville, it was partly sunny and 79, wind southeast at 8. At Greenville-Spartanburg, it was mostly sunny and 84, wind southeast at 10. The Athens climate summary for this evening, as of 4 p.m., June 25, 2026. Today's high temperature of 84 degrees occurred at 2:24 p.m. This high was 7 degrees below the normal high of 91. The record high is 105 degrees, which was set in 1914. Today's low temperature of 63 degrees occurred at 5:43 a.m. This low was 5 degrees below the normal low of 68. The record low is 58 degrees, which was set in 1922. No precipitation fell today, which

leaves the monthly total at 3.69 inches. This is 0.35 inches below the normal amount of 4.04 inches for June. The total precipitation for the year still stands at 22.51 inches, which is 1.42 inches below normal. There were no heating degree days today. This leaves the monthly total at zero. The yearly total since July 1st is 2,314. There were 9 cooling degree days today. This brings the monthly total to 283. The yearly total since January 1st is 674. Sunset tonight is at 8:48 p.m. Sunrise tomorrow is at 6:24 a.m. Here is the hazardous weather outlook. This hazardous weather outlook is for North and Central Georgia. For today and tonight, scattered thunderstorms are expected this afternoon across Central Georgia. A few may be strong with gusty winds, frequent lightning, and heavy rainfall. And now the extended outlook for the period Friday through Wednesday, scattered afternoon thunderstorms will be around the region on Friday. Any storms that form will be capable of producing gusty winds, frequent lightning, and heavy rainfall. Much warmer temperatures are expected over the weekend into next week, with heat index values form will be capable of producing gusty winds, frequent lightning, and heavy rainfall. Much warmer temperatures are expected over the weekend into next week, with heat index values in the upper 90s to low 100s each day. Spotter information statement, spotter activation will not be needed through tonight. Here is the official forecast from your National Weather Service for the Athens listening area. Tonight, mostly clear. Lows in the upper 60s. Light and variable winds. Friday, mostly sunny with a chance of showers. A slight chance of thunderstorms in the morning, then a chance of thunderstorms in the afternoon. Highs in the upper 80s. Southwest winds 5 to 10 miles an hour. Chance of rain 30%. Friday night, mostly clear. Lows in the lower 70s. Light southwest winds. Saturday, mostly sunny. Highs in the lower 90s. West winds 10 to 15 miles an hour. Saturday night, partly cloudy in the evening, then becoming mostly clear. Lows in the mid-70s. Light west winds. And now the extended forecast. Sunday and Sunday night, mostly clear. A slight chance of showers and thunderstorms. Highs in the mid-90s. Lows in the mid-70s. Monday and Monday night, mostly clear. A slight chance of showers and thunderstorms. Highs in the mid-90s. Lows in the mid-70s. Tuesday and Tuesday night, mostly clear. Highs in the mid-90s. Lows in the mid-70s. Wednesday and Wednesday night, clear. Highs in the mid-90s. Lows in the mid-70s. Thursday and Thursday night, mostly clear. A slight chance of showers and thunderstorms. Highs in the mid-90s. Lows in the mid-70s. For more detailed weather, water, and climate information, please visit our website at weather.gov/Atlanta. The current time is 6:35 p.m. Eastern Daylight Time. Here are the 6 p.m. weather observations from around the area. At Athens, it was partly sunny, the temperature was 81 degrees, dew point 66 degrees, relative humidity 60%, wind variable at 3 miles an hour, pressure was 30.07 inches and falling. At Greensboro, it was mostly cloudy and 84, wind calm. At Jefferson, it was mostly sunny and 81, wind south at 8. At Monroe, it was mostly sunny. At Albertton, it was partly sunny and 81, wind south at 3. At Canyon, it was mostly sunny and 80, wind south at 6. At Clemson, it was mostly sunny and 81, wind variable at 7. Elsewhere across Georgia, at Atlanta it was partly sunny and 83, wind south at 10. At Lawrenceville, it was mostly sunny and 82, wind variable

5. At Macon, it was cloudy and 76, wind calm. At Rome, it was cloudy and 82, wind southeast at 3. At Augusta, it was partly sunny and 86, wind southeast at 5. At Savannah, it was partly sunny and 86, wind southeast at 10. Elsewhere across the region, at Chattanooga, it was partly sunny and 85, wind calm. At Asheville, it was partly sunny and 79, wind southeast at 8. At Greenville-Spartanburg, it was mostly sunny and 84, wind southeast at 10. Here is the hazardous weather outlook. This hazardous weather outlook is for north and central Georgia. For today and tonight, scattered thunderstorms are expected this afternoon across central Georgia. A few may be strong with gusty winds, frequent lightning, and heavy rainfall. And now the extended outlook for the period Friday through Wednesday, scattered afternoon thunderstorms will be around the region on Friday. Any storms that form will be capable of producing gusty winds, frequent lightning, and heavy rainfall. Much warmer temperatures are expected over the weekend into next week, with heat index values in the upper 90s to low 100s each day. Spotter information statement, spotter activation will not be needed through tonight. Here is the official forecast from your National Weather Service for the Athens listening area. Tonight, mostly clear. Lows in the upper 60s. Light and variable winds. Friday, mostly sunny with a chance of showers. A slight chance of thunderstorms in the morning, then a chance of thunderstorms in the afternoon. Highs in the upper 80s. Southwest winds 5 to 10 miles an hour. Chance of rain 30%. Friday night, mostly clear. Lows in the lower 70s. Light southwest winds. Saturday, mostly sunny. Highs in the lower 90s. West winds 10 to 15 miles an hour. Saturday night, partly cloudy in the evening, then becoming mostly clear. Lows in the mid-70s. Light west winds. And now the extended forecast. Sunday and Sunday night, mostly clear. A slight chance of showers and thunderstorms. Highs in the mid-90s. Lows in the mid-70s. Monday and Monday night, mostly clear. A slight chance of showers and thunderstorms. Highs in the mid-90s. Lows in the mid-70s. Tuesday and Tuesday night, mostly clear. Highs in the mid-90s. Lows in the mid-70s. Wednesday and Wednesday night, clear. Highs in the mid-90s. Lows in the mid-70s. Thursday and Thursday night, mostly clear. A slight chance of showers and thunderstorms. Highs in the mid-90s. Lows in the mid-70s. For more detailed weather, water, and climate information, please visit our website at weather.gov/Atlanta. The Athens climate summary for this evening, as of 4 p.m., June 25, 2026. Today's high temperature of 84 degrees occurred at 2:24 p.m. This high was 7 degrees below the normal high of 91. The record high is 105 degrees, which was set in 1914. Today's low temperature of 63 degrees occurred at 5:43 a.m. This low was 5 degrees below the normal low of 68. The record low is 58 degrees, which was set in 1922. No precipitation fell today, which leaves the monthly total at 3.69 inches. This is 0.35 inches below the normal amount of 4.04 inches for June. The total precipitation for the year still stands at 22.51 inches, which is 1.42 inches below normal. There were no heating degree days today. This leaves the monthly total at zero. The yearly total since July 1st is 2,314. There were 9 cooling degree days today. This brings the monthly total to 283. The yearly total since January 1st is 674. Sunset tonight is at 8:48 p.m.
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You can also like your Peachtree City National Weather Service on Facebook or follow NWS Atlanta on Twitter. The current time is 6:42 p.m. Eastern Daylight Time. Here are the 6 p.m. weather observations from around the area. At Athens, it was partly sunny. The temperature was 81 degrees, dew point 66 degrees, relative humidity 60%, wind variable at 3 miles an hour, pressure was 30.07 inches and falling. At Greensboro, it was mostly cloudy and 84, wind calm. At Jefferson, it was mostly sunny and 81, wind south at 8. At Monroe, it was mostly sunny. At Albertton, it was partly sunny and 81, wind south at 3. At Canyon, it was mostly sunny and 80, wind south at 6. At Clemson, it was mostly sunny and 81, wind variable at 7. Elsewhere across Georgia, at Atlanta it was partly sunny and 83, wind south at 10. At Lawrenceville, it was mostly sunny and 82, wind variable at 5. At Macon, it was cloudy and 76, wind calm. At Rome, it was cloudy and 82, wind southeast at 3. At Augusta, it was partly sunny and 86, wind southeast at 5. At Savannah, it was partly sunny and 86, wind southeast at 10. Elsewhere across the region, at Chattanooga, it was partly sunny and 85, wind calm. At Asheville, it was partly sunny and 79, wind southeast at 8. At Greenville-Spartanburg, it was mostly sunny and 84, wind southeast at 10. Here is the hazardous weather outlook. This hazardous weather outlook is for North and Central Georgia. For today and tonight, scattered thunderstorms are expected this afternoon across Central Georgia. A few may be strong with gusty winds, frequent lightning, and heavy rainfall. And now the extended outlook for the period Friday through Wednesday. Scattered afternoon thunderstorms will be around the region on Friday. Any storms that form will be capable of producing gusty winds, frequent lightning, and heavy rainfall. Much warmer temperatures are expected over the weekend into next week, with heat index values in the upper 90s to low 100s each day. Spotter information statement. Spotter activation will not be needed through tonight. Here is the official forecast from your National Weather Service for the Athens listening area. Tonight, mostly clear. Lows in the upper 60s. Light and variable winds. Friday, mostly sunny with a chance of showers. A slight chance of thunderstorms in the morning, then a chance of thunderstorms in the afternoon. Highs in the upper 80s. Southwest winds 5 to 10 miles an hour. Chance of rain 30%. Friday night, mostly clear. Lows in the lower 70s. Light southwest winds. Saturday, mostly sunny. Highs in the lower 90s. West winds 10 to 15 miles an hour. Saturday night, partly cloudy in the evening, then becoming mostly clear. Lows in the mid-70s. Light west winds. And now the extended forecast. Sunday and Sunday night, mostly clear. A slight chance of showers and thunderstorms. Highs in the mid-90s. Lows in the mid-70s. Monday and Monday night, mostly clear. A slight chance of showers and thunderstorms. Highs in the mid-90s. Lows in the mid-70s.
Tuesday and Tuesday night, mostly clear. Highs in the mid

90s. Lows in the mid-70s. Wednesday and Wednesday night, clear. Highs in the mid-90s. Lows in the mid-70s. Thursday and Thursday night, mostly clear. A slight chance of showers and thunderstorms. Highs in the mid-90s. Lows in the mid-70s. For more detailed weather, water, and climate information, please visit our website at weather.gov/Atlanta. The current time is 6:47 p.m. Eastern Daylight Time. Here are the 6 p.m. weather observations from around the area. At Athens, it was partly sunny. The temperature was 81 degrees, dew point 66 degrees, relative humidity 60%, wind variable at 3 miles an hour, pressure was 30.07 inches and falling. At Greensboro, it was mostly cloudy and 84, wind calm. At Jefferson, it was mostly sunny and 81, wind south at 8. At Monroe, it was mostly sunny. At Albertton, it was partly sunny and 81, wind south at 3. At Canyon, it was mostly sunny and 80, wind south at 6. At Clemson, it was mostly sunny and 81, wind variable at 7. Elsewhere across Georgia, at Atlanta it was partly sunny and 83, wind south at 10. At Lawrenceville, it was mostly sunny and 82, wind variable at 5. At Macon, it was cloudy and 76, wind calm. At Rome, it was cloudy and 82, wind southeast at 3. At Augusta, it was partly sunny and 86, wind southeast at 5. At Savannah, it was partly sunny and 86, wind southeast at 10. Elsewhere across the region, at Chattanooga, it was partly sunny and 85, wind calm. At Asheville, it was partly sunny and 79, wind southeast at 8. At Greenville-Spartanburg, it was mostly sunny and 84, wind southeast at 10. Here is the hazardous weather outlook. This hazardous weather outlook is for North and Central Georgia. For today and tonight, scattered thunderstorms are expected this afternoon across Central Georgia. A few may be strong with gusty winds, frequent lightning, and heavy rainfall. And now the extended outlook for the period Friday through Wednesday. Scattered afternoon thunderstorms will be around the region on Friday. Any storms that form will be capable of producing gusty winds, frequent lightning, and heavy rainfall. Much warmer temperatures are expected over the weekend into next week, with heat index values in the upper 90s to low 100s each day. Spotter information statement, spotter activation will not be needed through tonight. Here is the official forecast from your National Weather Service for the Athens listening area. Tonight, mostly clear. Lows in the upper 60s. Light and variable winds. Friday, mostly sunny with a chance of showers. A slight chance of thunderstorms in the morning, then a chance of thunderstorms in the afternoon. Highs in the upper 80s. Southwest winds 5 to 10 miles an hour. Chance of rain 30%. Friday night, mostly clear. Lows in the lower 70s. Light southwest winds. Saturday, mostly sunny. Highs in the lower 90s. West winds 10 to 15 miles an hour. Saturday night, partly cloudy in the evening, then becoming mostly clear. Lows in the mid-70s. Light west winds. And now the extended forecast. Sunday and Sunday night, mostly clear. A slight chance of showers and thunderstorms. Highs in the mid-90s. Lows in the mid-70s. Monday and Monday night, mostly clear. A slight chance of showers and thunderstorms. Highs in the mid-90s. Lows in the mid-70s. Tuesday and Tuesday night, mostly clear. Highs in the mid-90s. Lows in the mid-70s. Wednesday and Wednesday night, clear. Highs in the mid-90s. Lows in the mid-70s. Thursday and Thursday night, mostly clear. A slight chance of showers and thunderstorms. Highs in the mid-90s.

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Lows in the mid-70s. 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The Athens Climate Summary for this evening, as of 4 p.m., June 25th, 2026. Today's high temperature of 84 degrees occurred at 2:24 p.m. This high was 7 degrees below the normal high of 91. The record high is 105 degrees, which was set in 1914. Today's low temperature of 63 degrees occurred at 5:43 a.m. This low was 5 degrees below the normal low of 68. The record low is 58 degrees, which was set in 1922. No precipitation fell today, which leaves the monthly total at 3.69 inches. This is 0.35 inches below the normal amount of 4.04 inches for June. The total precipitation for the year still stands at 22.51 inches, which is 1.42 inches below normal. There were no heating degree days today. This leaves the monthly total at zero. The yearly total since July 1st is 2,314. There were 9 cooling degree days today. This brings the monthly total to 283. The yearly total since January 1st is 674. Sunset tonight is at 8:48 p.m. Sunrise tomorrow is at 6:24 a.m. The current time is 6:53 p.m. Eastern Daylight Time. Here are the 6 p.m. weather observations from around the area. At Athens, it was partly sunny, the temperature was 81 degrees, dew point 66 degrees, relative humidity 60%, wind variable at 3 miles an hour, pressure was 30.07 inches and falling. At Greensboro, it was mostly cloudy and 84, wind calm. At Jefferson, it was mostly sunny and 81, wind south at 8. At Monroe, it was mostly sunny. At Albertton, it was partly sunny and 81, wind south at 3. At Canyon, it was mostly sunny and 80, wind south at 6. At Clemson, it was mostly sunny and 81, wind variable at 7. Elsewhere across Georgia, at Atlanta it was partly sunny and 83, wind south at 10. At Lawrenceville, it was mostly sunny and 82, wind variable at 5. At Macon, it was cloudy and 76, wind calm. At Rome, it was cloudy and 82, wind southeast at 3. At Augusta, it was partly sunny and 86, wind southeast at 5. At Savannah, it was partly sunny and 86, wind southeast at 10. Elsewhere across the region, at Chattanooga, it was partly sunny and 85, wind calm. At Asheville, it was partly sunny and 79, wind southeast at 8. At Greenville-Spartanburg, it was mostly sunny and 84, wind southeast at 10. Here is the hazardous weather outlook. This hazardous weather outlook is for North and Central Georgia. For today and tonight, scattered thunderstorms are expected this afternoon across Central Georgia. A few may be strong with gusty winds, frequent lightning, and heavy rainfall. And now the extended outlook for the period Friday through Wednesday, scattered afternoon thunderstorms will be around the region on Friday. Any storms that form will be capable of producing gusty winds, frequent lightning, and heavy rainfall. Much warmer temperatures are expected over the weekend into next week, with heat index values in the upper 90s to low 100s each day. Spotter information statement, spotter activation will not be needed through tonight. Here is the official forecast from your National Weather Service for the Athens listening area. Tonight, mostly clear. Lows in the upper 60s. Light and variable winds. Friday, mostly sunny with a chance of showers. A slight chance of thunderstorms in the morning, then a chance of thunderstorms in the afternoon. Highs in the upper 80s. Southwest winds 5 to 10 miles an hour. Chance of rain 30%. Friday night, mostly clear. Lows in the lower 70s. Light southwest wind.

Saturday, mostly sunny. Highs in the lower 90s. West winds 10 to 15 miles an hour. Saturday night, partly cloudy in the evening, then becoming mostly clear. Lows in the mid-70s. Light west winds. And now the extended forecast. Sunday and Sunday night, mostly clear. A slight chance of showers and thunderstorms. Highs in the mid-90s. Lows in the mid-70s. Monday and Monday night, mostly clear. A slight chance of showers and thunderstorms. Highs in the mid-90s. Lows in the mid-70s. Tuesday and Tuesday night, mostly clear. Highs in the mid-90s. Lows in the mid-70s. Wednesday and Wednesday night, clear. Highs in the mid-90s. Lows in the mid-70s. Thursday and Thursday night, mostly clear. A slight chance of showers and thunderstorms. Highs in the mid-90s. Lows in the mid-70s. For more detailed weather, water, and climate information, please visit our website at weather.gov/Atlanta. The current time is 6:57 p.m. Eastern Daylight Time. Here are the 6 p.m. weather observations from around the area. At Athens, it was partly sunny. The temperature was 81 degrees, dew point 66 degrees, relative humidity 60%, wind variable at 3 miles an hour, pressure was 30.07 inches and falling. At Greensboro, it was mostly cloudy and 84, wind calm. At Jefferson, it was mostly sunny and 81, wind south at 8. At Monroe, it was mostly sunny. At Albertton, it was partly sunny and 81, wind south at 3. At Canyon, it was mostly sunny and 80, wind south at 6. At Clemson, it was mostly sunny and 81, wind variable at 7. Elsewhere across Georgia, at Atlanta it was partly sunny and 83, wind south at 10. At Lawrenceville, it was mostly sunny and 82, wind variable at 5. At Macon, it was cloudy and 76, wind calm. At Rome, it was cloudy and 82, wind southeast at 3. At Augusta, it was partly sunny and 86, wind southeast at 5. At Savannah, it was partly sunny and 86, wind southeast at 10. Elsewhere across the region, at Chattanooga, it was partly sunny and 85, wind calm. At Asheville, it was partly sunny and 79, wind southeast at 8. At Greenville-Spartanburg, it was mostly sunny and 84, wind southeast at 10. Here is the hazardous weather outlook. This hazardous weather outlook is for North and Central Georgia. For today and tonight, scattered thunderstorms are expected this afternoon across Central Georgia. A few may be strong with gusty winds, frequent lightning, and heavy rainfall. And now the extended outlook for the period Friday through Wednesday, scattered afternoon thunderstorms will be around the region on Friday. Any storms that form will be capable of producing gusty winds, frequent lightning, and heavy rainfall. Much warmer temperatures are expected over the weekend into next week, with heat index values in the upper 90s to low 100s each day. Spotter information statement. Spotter activation will not be needed through tonight. The Athens climate summary for this evening, as of 4 p.m., June 25, 2026. Today's high temperature of 84 degrees occurred at 2:24 p.m. This high was 7 degrees below the normal high of 91. The record high is 105 degrees, which was set in 1914. Today's low temperature of 63 degrees occurred at 5:43 a.m. This low was 5 degrees below the normal low of 68. The record low is 58 degrees, which was set in 1922. No precipitation fell today, which leaves the monthly total at 3.69 inches. This is 0.35 inches below the normal amount of 4.04 inches for June. The total precipitation for the year still stands at 22.51 inches, which is 1.42 inches below normal. There were no heat

degree days today. This leaves the monthly total at zero. The yearly total since July 1st is 2,314. There were 9 cooling degree days today. This brings the monthly total to 283. The yearly total since January 1st is 674. Sunset tonight is at 8:48 p.m. Sunrise tomorrow is at 6:24 a.m. Here is the official forecast from your National Weather Service for the Athens listening area. Tonight, mostly clear. Lows in the upper 60s. Light and variable winds. Friday, mostly sunny with a chance of showers. A slight chance of thunderstorms in the morning, then a chance of thunderstorms in the afternoon. Highs in the upper 80s. Southwest winds 5 to 10 miles an hour. Chance of rain 30%. Friday night, mostly clear. Lows in the lower 70s. Light southwest winds. Saturday, mostly sunny. Highs in the lower 90s. West winds 10 to 15 miles an hour. Saturday night, partly cloudy in the evening, then becoming mostly clear. Lows in the mid-70s. Light west winds. And now the extended forecast. Sunday and Sunday night, mostly clear. A slight chance of showers and thunderstorms. Highs in the mid-90s. Lows in the mid-70s. Monday and Monday night, mostly clear. A slight chance of showers and thunderstorms. Highs in the mid-90s. Lows in the mid-70s. Tuesday and Tuesday night, mostly clear. Highs in the mid-90s. Lows in the mid-70s. Wednesday and Wednesday night, clear. Highs in the mid-90s. Lows in the mid-70s. Thursday and Thursday night, mostly clear. A slight chance of showers and thunderstorms. Highs in the mid-90s. Lows in the mid-70s. For more detailed weather, water, and climate information, please visit our website at weather.gov/Atlanta. The current time is 7:04 p.m. Eastern Daylight Time. Here are the 6 p.m. weather observations from around the area. At Athens, it was partly sunny. The temperature was 81 degrees, dew point 66 degrees, relative humidity 60%, wind variable at 3 miles an hour, pressure was 30.07 inches and falling. At Greensboro, it was mostly cloudy and 84, wind calm. At Jefferson, it was mostly sunny and 81, wind south at 8. At Monroe, it was mostly sunny. At Albertton, it was partly sunny and 81, wind south at 3. At Canyon, it was mostly sunny and 80, wind south at 6. At Clemson, it was mostly sunny and 81, wind variable at 7. Elsewhere across Georgia, at Atlanta it was partly sunny and 83, wind south at 10. At Lawrenceville, it was mostly sunny and 82, wind variable at 5. At Macon, it was cloudy and 76, wind calm. At Rome, it was cloudy and 82, wind southeast at 3. At Augusta, it was partly sunny and 86, wind southeast at 5. At Savannah, it was partly sunny and 86, wind southeast at 10. Elsewhere across the region, at Chattanooga, it was partly sunny and 85, wind calm. At Asheville, it was partly sunny and 79, wind southeast at 8. At Greenville-Spartanburg, it was mostly sunny and 84, wind southeast at 10. Here are the 7 p.m. weather observations from around the area. At Athens, it was partly sunny, the temperature was 82 degrees, dew point 67 degrees, relative humidity 60%, wind variable at 3 miles an hour, pressure was 30.07 inches and steady. At Winder, it was cloudy, the temperature was 81. At Greensboro, it was mostly cloudy and 82, wind calm. At Jefferson, it was mostly sunny and 81, wind south at 7. At Albertton, it was partly sunny and 82, wind calm.

the region. At Chattanooga, it was mostly sunny and 86, wind south at 7. At Asheville, it was mostly sunny and 79, wind south at 10. At Greenville-Spartanburg, it was partly sunny and 83, wind south at 8. Here is the hazardous weather outlook. This hazardous weather outlook is for north and central Georgia. For today and tonight, scattered thunderstorms are expected this afternoon across central Georgia. A few may be strong with gusty winds, frequent lightning, and heavy rainfall. And now the extended outlook for the period Friday through Wednesday, scattered afternoon thunderstorms will be around the region on Friday. Any storms that form will be capable of producing gusty winds, frequent lightning, and heavy rainfall. Much warmer temperatures are expected over the weekend into next week, with heat index values in the upper 90s to low 100s each day. Spotter information statement, spotter activation will not be needed through tonight. Here is the official forecast from your National Weather Service for the Athens listening area. Tonight, mostly clear. Lows in the upper 60s. Light and variable winds. Friday, mostly sunny with a chance of showers. A slight chance of thunderstorms in the morning, then a chance of thunderstorms in the afternoon. Highs in the upper 80s. Southwest winds 5 to 10 miles an hour. Chance of rain 30%. Friday night, mostly clear. Lows in the lower 70s. Light southwest winds. Saturday, mostly sunny. Highs in the lower 90s. West winds 10 to 15 miles an hour. Saturday night, partly cloudy in the evening, then becoming mostly clear. Lows in the mid-70s. Light west winds. And now the extended forecast. Sunday and Sunday night, mostly clear. A slight chance of showers and thunderstorms. Highs in the mid-90s. Lows in the mid-70s. Monday and Monday night, mostly clear. A slight chance of showers and thunderstorms. Highs in the mid-90s. Lows in the mid-70s. Tuesday and Tuesday night, mostly clear. Highs in the mid-90s. Lows in the mid-70s. Wednesday and Wednesday night, clear. Highs in the mid-90s. Lows in the mid-70s. Thursday and Thursday night, mostly clear. A slight chance of showers and thunderstorms. Highs in the mid-90s. Lows in the mid-70s. For more detailed weather, water, and climate information, please visit our website at weather.gov/Atlanta. The current time is 7:10 p.m. Eastern Daylight Time. The Athens climate summary for this evening, as of 4 p.m., June 25, 2026. Today's high temperature of 84 degrees occurred at 2:24 p.m. This high was 7 degrees below the normal high of 91. The record high is 105 degrees, which was set in 1914. Today's low temperature of 63 degrees occurred at 5:43 a.m. This low was 5 degrees below the normal low of 68. The record low is 58 degrees, which was set in 1922. No precipitation fell today, which leaves the monthly total at 3.69 inches. This is 0.35 inches below the normal amount of 4.04 inches for June. The total precipitation for the year still stands at 22.51 inches, which is 1.42 inches below normal. There were no heating degree days today. This leaves the monthly total at zero. The yearly total since July 1st is 2,314. There were 9 cooling degree days today. This brings the monthly total to 283. The yearly total since January 1st is 674. Sunset tonight is at 8:48 p.m. Sunrise tomorrow is at 6:24 a.m. Here is the official forecast from your National Weather Service for the Athens listening area. Tonight, mostly clear. Lows in the upper 60s. Light and variable winds. Friday, mostly sunny with a chance

to showers. A slight chance of thunderstorms in the morning, then a chance of thunderstorms in the afternoon. Highs in the upper 80s. Southwest winds 5 to 10 miles an hour. Chance of rain 30%. Friday night, mostly clear. Lows in the lower 70s. Light southwest winds. Saturday, mostly sunny. Highs in the lower 90s. West winds 10 to 15 miles an hour. Saturday night, partly cloudy in the evening, then becoming mostly clear. Lows in the mid-70s. Light west winds. And now the extended forecast. Sunday and Sunday night, mostly clear. A slight chance of showers and thunderstorms. Highs in the mid-90s. Lows in the mid-70s. Monday and Monday night, mostly clear. A slight chance of showers and thunderstorms. Highs in the mid-90s. Lows in the mid-70s. Tuesday and Tuesday night, mostly clear. Highs in the mid-90s. Lows in the mid-70s. Wednesday and Wednesday night, clear. Highs in the mid-90s. Lows in the mid-70s. Thursday and Thursday night, mostly clear. A slight chance of showers and thunderstorms. Highs in the mid-90s. Lows in the mid-70s. For more detailed weather, water, and climate information, please visit our website at weather.gov/Atlanta. The current time is 7:14 p.m. Eastern Daylight Time. Here are the 7 p.m. weather observations from around the area. At Athens, it was sunny, the temperature was 82 degrees, dew point 67 degrees, relative humidity 60%, wind variable at 3 miles an hour, pressure was 30.07 inches and steady. At Winder, it was cloudy, the temperature was 81. At Greensboro, it was partly cloudy and 82, wind calm. At Jefferson, it was sunny and 81, wind south at 7. At Albertton, it was sunny and 82, wind calm. At Clemson, it was partly sunny and 80, wind southwest at 3. Elsewhere across Georgia, at Atlanta it was partly sunny and 82, wind south at 6. At Cartersville, it was mostly sunny and 84, wind south at 5. At Lawrenceville, it was cloudy and 80, wind southeast at 6. At Macon, it was mostly sunny and 79, wind southeast at 3. At Rome, it was partly sunny and 83, wind east at 3. At Augusta, it was mostly sunny and 85, wind southwest at 6. At Savannah, with light rain it was 79, wind variable at 3. Elsewhere across the region, at Chattanooga, it was mostly sunny and 86, wind south at 7. At Asheville, it was mostly sunny and 79, wind south at 10. At Greenville-Spartanburg, it was partly sunny and 83, wind south at 8. Here is the hazardous weather outlook. This hazardous weather outlook is for North and Central Georgia. For today and tonight, scattered thunderstorms are expected this afternoon across Central Georgia. A few may be strong with gusty winds, frequent lightning, and heavy rainfall. And now the extended outlook for the period Friday through Wednesday, scattered afternoon thunderstorms will be around the region on Friday. Any storms that form will be capable of producing gusty winds, frequent lightning, and heavy rainfall. Much warmer temperatures are expected over the weekend into next week, with heat index values in the upper 90s to low 100s each day. Spotter information statement, spotter activation will not be needed through tonight. Here is the official forecast from your National Weather Service for the Athens listening area. Tonight, mostly clear. Lows in the upper 60s. Light and variable winds. Friday, mostly sunny with a chance of showers. A slight chance of thunderstorms in the morning, then a chance of thunderstorms in the afternoon. Highs in the upper 80s. Southwest winds 5 to 10 miles an hour. Chance of rain 30%. Friday night, mostly clear. Lows in

70s. Light southwest winds. Saturday, mostly sunny. Highs in the lower 90s. West winds 10 to 15 miles an hour. Saturday night, partly cloudy in the evening, then becoming mostly clear. Lows in the mid-70s. Light west winds. And now the extended forecast. Sunday and Sunday night, mostly clear. A slight chance of showers and thunderstorms. Highs in the mid-90s. Lows in the mid-70s. Monday and Monday night, mostly clear. A slight chance of showers and thunderstorms. Highs in the mid-90s. Lows in the mid-70s. Tuesday and Tuesday night, mostly clear. Highs in the mid-90s. Lows in the mid-70s. Wednesday and Wednesday night, clear. Highs in the mid-90s. Lows in the mid-70s. Thursday and Thursday night, mostly clear. A slight chance of showers and thunderstorms. Highs in the mid-90s. Lows in the mid-70s. For more detailed weather, water, and climate information, please visit our website at weather.gov/Atlanta. The current time is 7:18 p.m. Eastern Daylight Time. Here are the 7 p.m. weather observations from around the area. At Athens, it was sunny, the temperature was 82 degrees, dew point 67 degrees, relative humidity 60%, wind variable at 3 miles an hour, pressure was 30.07 inches and steady. At Winder, it was cloudy, the temperature was 81. At Greensboro, it was partly cloudy and 82, wind calm. At Jefferson, it was sunny and 81, wind south at 7. At Elberton, it was sunny and 82, wind calm. At Clemson, it was partly sunny and 80, wind southwest at 3. Elsewhere across Georgia, at Atlanta it was partly sunny and 82, wind south at 6. At Cartersville, it was mostly sunny and 84, wind south at 5. At Lawrenceville, it was cloudy and 80, wind southeast at 6. At Macon, it was mostly sunny and 79, wind southeast at 3. At Rome, it was partly sunny and 83, wind east at 3. At Augusta, it was mostly sunny and 85, wind southwest at 6. At Savannah, with light rain it was 79, wind variable at 3. Elsewhere across the region, at Chattanooga, it was mostly sunny and 86, wind south at 7. At Asheville, it was mostly sunny and 79, wind south at 10. At Greenville-Spartanburg, it was partly sunny and 83, wind south at 8. The Athens climate summary for this evening, as of 4 p.m., June 25, 2026. Today's high temperature of 84 degrees occurred at 2:24 p.m. This high was 7 degrees below the normal high of 91. The record high is 105 degrees, which was set in 1914. Today's low temperature of 63 degrees occurred at 5:43 a.m. This low was 5 degrees below the normal low of 68. The record low is 58 degrees, which was set in 1922. No precipitation fell today, which leaves the monthly total at 3.69 inches. This is 0.35 inches below the normal amount of 4.04 inches for June. The total precipitation for the year still stands at 22.51 inches, which is 1.42 inches below normal. There were no heating degree days today. This leaves the monthly total at zero. The yearly total since July 1st is 2,314. There were 9 cooling degree days today. This brings the monthly total to 283. The yearly total since January 1st is 674. Sunset tonight is at 8:48 p.m. Sunrise tomorrow is at 6:24 a.m. Here is the hazardous weather outlook. This hazardous weather outlook is for North and Central Georgia. For today and tonight, scattered thunderstorms are expected this afternoon across Central Georgia. A few may be strong with gusty winds, frequent

lightning, and heavy rainfall. And now the extended outlook for the period Friday through Wednesday. Scattered afternoon thunderstorms will be around the region on Friday. Any storms that form will be capable of producing gusty winds, frequent lightning, and heavy rainfall. Much warmer temperatures are expected over the weekend into next week, with heat index values in the upper 90s to low 100s each day. Spotter information statement. Spotter activation will not be needed through tonight. Here is the official forecast from your National Weather Service for the Athens listening area. Tonight, mostly clear. Lows in the upper 60s. Light and variable winds. Friday, mostly sunny with a chance of showers. A slight chance of thunderstorms in the morning, then a chance of thunderstorms in the afternoon. Highs in the upper 80s. Southwest winds 5 to 10 miles an hour. Chance of rain 30%. Friday night, mostly clear. Lows in the lower 70s. Light southwest winds. Saturday, mostly sunny. Highs in the lower 90s. West winds 10 to 15 miles an hour. Saturday night, partly cloudy in the evening, then becoming mostly clear. Lows in the mid 70s. Light west winds. And now the extended forecast. Sunday and Sunday night, mostly clear. A slight chance of showers and thunderstorms. Highs in the mid-90s. Lows in the mid-70s. Monday and Monday night, mostly clear. A slight chance of showers and thunderstorms. Highs in the mid-90s. Lows in the mid-70s. Tuesday and Tuesday night, mostly clear. Highs in the mid-90s. Lows in the mid-70s. Wednesday and Wednesday night, clear. Highs in the mid-90s. Lows in the mid-70s. Thursday and Thursday night, mostly clear. A slight chance of showers and thunderstorms. Highs in the mid-90s. Lows in the mid-70s. For more detailed weather, water, and climate information, please visit our website at weather.gov/Atlanta. The current time is 7:24 p.m. Eastern Daylight Time. Here are the 7 p.m. weather observations from around the area. At Athens, it was sunny, the temperature was 82 degrees, dew point 67 degrees, relative humidity 60%, wind variable at 3 miles an hour, pressure was 30.07 inches and steady. At Winder, it was cloudy, the temperature was 81. At Greensboro, it was partly cloudy and 82, wind calm. At Jefferson, it was sunny and 81, wind south at 7. At Albertton, it was sunny and 82, wind calm. At Clemson, it was partly sunny and 80, wind southwest at 3. Elsewhere across Georgia, at Atlanta it was partly sunny and 82, wind south at 6. At Cartersville, it was mostly sunny and 84, wind south at 5. At Lawrenceville, it was cloudy and 80, wind southeast at 6. At Macon, it was mostly sunny and 79, wind southeast at 3. At Rome, it was partly sunny and 83, wind east at 3. At Augusta, it was mostly sunny and 85, wind southwest at 6. At Savannah, with light rain it was 79, wind variable at 3. Elsewhere across the region, at Chattanooga, it was mostly sunny and 86, wind south at 7. At Asheville, it was mostly sunny and 79, wind south at 10. At Greenville-Spartanburg, it was partly sunny and 83, wind south at 8. Here is the hazardous weather outlook. This hazardous weather outlook is for North and Central Georgia. For today and tonight, scattered thunderstorms are expected this afternoon across Central Georgia. A few may be strong with gusty winds, frequent lightning, and heavy rainfall. And now the extended outlook for the period Friday through Wednesday, scattered afternoon thunderstorms will be around the region on Friday. Any storms that form will be capable of producing gusty winds, frequent lightning, and heavy rainfall. Much warmer temperatures are expected.

over the weekend into next week, with heat index values in the upper 90s to low 100s each day. Spotter information statement. Spotter activation will not be needed through tonight. Here is the official forecast from your National Weather Service for the Athens listening area. Tonight, mostly clear. Lows in the upper 60s. Light and variable winds. Friday, mostly sunny with a chance of showers. A slight chance of thunderstorms in the morning, then a chance of thunderstorms in the afternoon. Highs in the upper 80s. Southwest winds 5 to 10 miles an hour. Chance of rain 30%. Friday night, mostly clear. Lows in the lower 70s. Light southwest winds. Saturday, mostly sunny. Highs in the lower 90s. West winds 10 to 15 miles an hour. Saturday night, partly cloudy in the evening, then becoming mostly clear. Lows in the mid-70s. Light west winds. And now the extended forecast. Sunday and Sunday night, mostly clear. A slight chance of showers and thunderstorms. Highs in the mid-90s. Lows in the mid-70s. Monday and Monday night, mostly clear. A slight chance of showers and thunderstorms. Highs in the mid-90s. Lows in the mid-70s. Tuesday and Tuesday night, mostly clear. Highs in the mid-90s. Lows in the mid-70s. Wednesday and Wednesday night, clear. Highs in the mid-90s. Lows in the mid-70s. Thursday and Thursday night, mostly clear. A slight chance of showers and thunderstorms. Highs in the mid-90s. Lows in the mid-70s. For more detailed weather, water, and climate information, please visit our website at weather.gov/Atlanta. The current time is 7:29 p.m. Eastern Daylight Time. Here are the 7 p.m. weather observations from around the area. At Athens, it was sunny, the temperature was 82 degrees, dew point 67 degrees, relative humidity 60%, wind variable at 3 miles an hour, pressure was 30.07 inches and steady. At Winder, it was cloudy, the temperature was 81. At Greensboro, it was partly cloudy and 82, wind calm. At Jefferson, it was sunny and 81, wind south at 7. At Albertton, it was sunny and 82, wind calm. At Clemson, it was partly sunny and 80, wind southwest at 3. Elsewhere across Georgia, at Atlanta it was partly sunny and 82, wind south at 6. At Cartersville, it was mostly sunny and 84, wind south at 5. At Lawrenceville, it was cloudy and 80, wind southeast at 6. At Macon, it was mostly sunny and 79, wind southeast at 3. At Rome, it was partly sunny and 83, wind east at 3. At Augusta, it was mostly sunny and 85, wind southwest at 6. At Savannah, with light rain it was 79, wind variable at 3. Elsewhere across the region, at Chattanooga, it was mostly sunny and 86, wind south at 7. At Asheville, it was mostly sunny and 79, wind south at 10. At Greenville-Spartanburg, it was partly sunny and 83, wind south at 8. The Athens climate summary for this evening, as of 4 p.m., June 25, 2026. Today's high temperature of 84 degrees occurred at 2:24 p.m. This high was 7 degrees below the normal high of 91. The record high is 105 degrees, which was set in 1914. Today's low temperature of 63 degrees occurred at 5:43 a.m. This low was 5 degrees below the normal low of 68. The record low is 58 degrees, which was set in 1922. No precipitation fell today, which leaves the monthly total at 3.69 inches. This is 0.35 inches below the normal amount of 4.04 inches for June. The total precipitation for the year still stands at 22.51 inches, which is 1.42 inches.

below normal. There were no heating degree days today. This leaves the monthly total at zero. The yearly total since July 1st is 2,314. There were 9 cooling degree days today. This brings the monthly total to 283. The yearly total since January 1st is 674. Sunset tonight is at 8:48 p.m. Sunrise tomorrow is at 6:24 a.m. Here is the hazardous weather outlook. This hazardous weather outlook is for North and Central Georgia. For today and tonight, scattered thunderstorms are expected this afternoon across Central Georgia. A few may be strong with gusty winds, frequent lightning, and heavy rainfall. And now the extended this afternoon across Central Georgia. A few may be strong with gusty winds, frequent lightning, and heavy rainfall. And now the extended outlook for the period Friday through Wednesday, scattered afternoon thunderstorms will be around the region on Friday. Any storms that form will be capable of producing gusty winds, frequent lightning, and heavy rainfall. Much warmer temperatures are expected over the weekend into next week, with heat index values in the upper 90s to low 100s each day. Spotter information statement, spotter activation will not be needed through tonight. Here is the official forecast from your National Weather Service for the Athens listening area. Tonight, mostly clear. Lows in the upper 60s. Light and variable winds. Friday, mostly sunny with a chance of showers. A slight chance of thunderstorms in the morning, then a chance of thunderstorms in the afternoon. Highs in the upper 80s. Southwest winds 5 to 10 miles an hour. Chance of rain 30%. Friday night, mostly clear. Lows in the lower 70s. Light southwest winds. Saturday, mostly sunny. Highs in the lower 90s. West winds 10 to 15 miles an hour. Saturday night, partly cloudy in the evening, then becoming mostly clear. Lows in the mid-70s. Light west winds. And now the extended forecast. Sunday and Sunday night, mostly clear. A slight chance of showers and thunderstorms. Highs in the mid-90s. Lows in the mid-70s. Monday and Monday night, mostly clear. A slight chance of showers and thunderstorms. Highs in the mid-90s. Lows in the mid-70s. Tuesday and Tuesday night, mostly clear. Highs in the mid-90s. Lows in the mid-70s. Wednesday and Wednesday night, clear. Highs in the mid-90s. Lows in the mid-70s. Thursday and Thursday night, mostly clear. A slight chance of showers and thunderstorms. Highs in the mid-90s. Lows in the mid-70s. For more detailed weather, water, and climate information, please visit our website at weather.gov/Atlanta. The current time is 7:35 p.m. Eastern Daylight Time. Here are the 7 p.m. weather observations from around the area. At Athens, it was sunny, the temperature was 82 degrees, dew point 67 degrees, relative humidity 60%, wind variable at 3 miles an hour, pressure was 30.07 inches and steady. At Winder, it was cloudy, the temperature was 81. At Greensboro, it was partly cloudy and 82, wind calm. At Jefferson, it was sunny and 81, wind south at 7. At Elberton, it was sunny and 82, wind calm. At Clemson, it was partly sunny and 80, wind southwest at 3. Elsewhere across Georgia, at Atlanta it was partly sunny and 82, wind south at 6. At Cartersville, it was mostly sunny and 84, wind south at 5. At Lawrenceville, it was cloudy and 80, wind southeast at 6. At Macon, it was mostly sunny and 79, wind southeast at 3. At Rome, it was partly sunny and 83, wind east at 3. At Augusta, it was mostly sunny and 85, wind southwest at 6. At Savannah, with light rain, it was 70.

9, wind variable at 3. Elsewhere across the region, at Chattanooga, it was mostly sunny and 86, wind south at 7. At Asheville, it was mostly sunny and 79, wind south at 10. At Greenville-Spartanburg, it was partly sunny and 83, wind south at 8. Here is the hazardous weather outlook. This hazardous weather outlook is for north and central Georgia. For today and tonight, scattered thunderstorms are expected this afternoon across central Georgia. A few may be strong with gusty winds, frequent lightning, and heavy rainfall. And now the extended outlook for the period Friday through Wednesday, scattered afternoon thunderstorms will be around the region on Friday. Any storms that form will be capable of producing gusty winds, frequent lightning, and heavy rainfall. Much warmer temperatures are expected over the weekend into next week, with heat index values in the upper 90s to low 100s each day. Spotter information statement, spotter activation will not be needed through tonight. Here is the official forecast from your National Weather Service for the Athens listening area. Tonight, mostly clear. Lows in the upper 60s. Light and variable winds. Friday, mostly sunny with a chance of showers. A slight chance of thunderstorms in the morning, then a chance of thunderstorms in the afternoon. Highs in the upper 80s. Southwest winds 5 to 10 miles an hour. Chance of rain 30%. Friday night, mostly clear. Lows in the lower 70s. Light southwest winds. Saturday, mostly sunny. Highs in the lower 90s. West winds 10 to 15 miles an hour. Saturday night, partly cloudy in the evening, then becoming mostly clear. Lows in the mid-70s. Light west winds. And now the extended forecast. Sunday and Sunday night, mostly clear. A slight chance of showers and thunderstorms. Highs in the mid-90s. Lows in the mid-70s. Monday and Monday night, mostly clear. A slight chance of showers and thunderstorms. Highs in the mid-90s. Lows in the mid-70s. Tuesday and Tuesday night, mostly clear. Highs in the mid-90s. Lows in the mid-70s. Wednesday and Wednesday night, clear. Highs in the mid-90s. Lows in the mid-70s. Thursday and Thursday night, mostly clear. A slight chance of showers and thunderstorms. Highs in the mid-90s. Lows in the mid-70s. For more detailed weather, water, and climate information, please visit our website at weather.gov/Atlanta. The Athens climate summary for this evening, as of 4 p.m., June 25, 2026. Today's high temperature of 84 degrees occurred at 2:24 p.m. This high was 7 degrees below the normal high of 91. The record high is 105 degrees, which was set in 1914. Today's low temperature of 63 degrees occurred at 5:43 a.m. This low was 5 degrees below the normal low of 68. The record low is 58 degrees, which was set in 1922. No precipitation fell today, which leaves the monthly total at 3.69 inches. This is 0.35 inches below the normal amount of 4.04 inches for June. The total precipitation for the year still stands at 22.51 inches, which is 1.42 inches below normal. There were no heating degree days today. This leaves the monthly total at zero. The yearly total since July 1st is 2,314. There were 9 cooling degree days today. This brings the monthly total to 283. The yearly total since January 1st is 674. Sunset tonight is at 8:48 p.m. Sunrise tomorrow is at 6:24 a.m. You are listening to NOAA Weather Radio Station, WXK. 56, originating from the National Weather Service office in Peachtree City, and transmitting from Athens on a frequency of 162.4 MHz. 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

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The current time is 7:42 p.m. Eastern Daylight Time. Here are the 7 p.m. weather observations from around the area. At Athens, it was sunny, the temperature was 82 degrees, dew point 67 degrees, relative humidity 60%, wind variable at 3 miles an hour, pressure was 30.07 inches and steady. At Winder, it was cloudy, the temperature was 81. At Greensboro, it was partly cloudy and 82, wind calm. At Jefferson, it was sunny and 81, wind south at 7. At Albertton, it was sunny and 82, wind calm. At Clemson, it was partly sunny and 80, wind southwest at 3. Elsewhere across Georgia, at Atlanta it was partly sunny and 82, wind south at 6. At Cartersville, it was mostly sunny and 84, wind south at 5. At Lawrenceville, it was cloudy and 80, wind southeast at 6. At Macon, it was mostly sunny and 79, wind southeast at 3. At Rome, it was partly sunny and 83, wind east at 3. At Augusta, it was mostly sunny and 85, wind southwest at 6. At Savannah, with light rain it was 79, wind variable at 3. Elsewhere across the region, at Chattanooga, it was mostly sunny and 86, wind south at 7. At Asheville, it was mostly sunny and 79, wind south at 10. At Greenville-Spartanburg, it was partly sunny and 83, wind south at 8. Here is the hazardous weather outlook. This hazardous weather outlook is for North and Central Georgia. For today and tonight, scattered thunderstorms are expected this afternoon across Central Georgia. A few may be strong with gusty winds, frequent lightning, and heavy rainfall. And now the extended outlook for the period Friday through Wednesday, scattered afternoon thunderstorms will be around the region on Friday. Any storms that form will be capable of producing gusty winds, frequent lightning, and heavy rainfall. Much warmer temperatures are expected over the weekend into next week, with heat index values in the upper 90s to low 100s each day. Spotter information statement, spotter activation will not be needed through tonight. Here is the official forecast from your National Weather Service for the Athens listening area. Tonight, mostly clear. Lows in the upper 60s. Light and variable winds. Friday, mostly sunny with a chance of showers. A slight chance of thunderstorms in the morning, then a chance of thunderstorms in the afternoon. Highs in the upper 80s. Southwest winds 5 to 10 miles an hour. Chance of rain 30%. Friday night, mostly clear. Lows in the lower 70s. Light southwest winds. Saturday, mostly sunny. Highs in the lower 90s. West winds 10 to 15 miles an hour. Saturday night, partly cloudy in the evening, then becoming mostly clear. Lows in the mid-70s. Light west winds. And now the extended forecast. Sunday and Sunday night, mostly clear. A slight chance of showers and thunderstorms. Highs in the mid-90s. Lows in the mid-70s. Monday and Monday night, mostly clear. A slight chance of showers and thunderstorms. Highs in the mid-90s. Lows in the mid-70s. Tuesday and Tuesday night, mostly clear. Highs in the mid-90s. Lows in the mid-70s. Wednesday and Wednesday night, clear. Highs in the mid-90s. Lows in the mid-70s. Thursday and Thursday night, mostly clear. A slight chance of showers and thunderstorms. Highs in

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Lows in the mid-70s. For more detailed weather, water, and climate information, please visit our website at weather.gov/Atlanta. The current time is 7:47 p.m. Eastern Daylight Time. Here are the 7 p.m. weather observations from around the area. At Athens, it was sunny, the temperature was 82 degrees, dew point 67 degrees, relative humidity 60%, wind variable at 3 miles an hour, pressure was 30.07 inches and steady. At Winder, it was cloudy, the temperature was 81. At Greensboro, it was partly cloudy and 82, wind calm. At Jefferson, it was sunny and 81, wind south at 7. At Albertton, it was sunny and 82, wind calm. At Clemson, it was partly sunny and 80, wind southwest at 3. Elsewhere across Georgia, at Atlanta it was partly sunny and 82, wind south at 6. At Cartersville, it was mostly sunny and 84, wind south at 5. At Lawrenceville, it was cloudy and 80, wind southeast at 6. At Macon, it was mostly sunny and 79, wind southeast at 3. At Rome, it was partly sunny and 83, wind east at 3. At Augusta, it was mostly sunny and 85, wind southwest at 6. At Savannah, with light rain, it was 79, wind variable at 3. Elsewhere across the region, at Chattanooga, it was mostly sunny and 86, wind south at 7. At Asheville, it was mostly sunny and 79, wind south at 10. At Greenville-Spartanburg, it was partly sunny and 83, wind south at 8. Here is the hazardous weather outlook. This hazardous weather outlook is for North and Central Georgia. For today and tonight, scattered thunderstorms are expected this afternoon across Central Georgia. A few may be strong with gusty winds, frequent lightning, and heavy rainfall. And now the extended outlook for the period Friday through Wednesday. Scattered afternoon thunderstorms will be around the region on Friday. Any storms that form will be capable of producing gusty winds, frequent lightning, and heavy rainfall. Much warmer temperatures are expected over the weekend into next week, with heat index values in the upper 90s to low 100s each day. Spotter information statement, spotter activation will not be needed through tonight. The Athens climate summary for this evening, as of 4 p.m., June 25, 2026. Today's high temperature of 84 degrees occurred at 2:24 p.m. This high was 7 degrees below the normal high of 91. The record high is 105 degrees, which was set in 1914. Today's low temperature of 63 degrees occurred at 5:43 a.m. This low was 5 degrees below the normal low of 68. The record low is 58 degrees, which was set in 1922. No precipitation fell today, which leaves the monthly total at 3.69 inches. This is 0.35 inches below the normal amount of 4.04 inches for June. The total precipitation for the year still stands at 22.51 inches, which is 1.42 inches below normal. There were no heating degree days today. This leaves the monthly total at zero. The yearly total since July 1st is 2,314. There were 9 cooling degree days today. This brings the monthly total to 283. The yearly total since January 1st is 674. Sunset tonight is at 8:48 p.m. Sunrise tomorrow is at 6:24 a.m. Here is the official forecast from your National Weather Service for the Athens listening area. Tonight, mostly clear. Lows in the upper 60s. Light and variable winds. Friday, mostly sunny with a chance of showers. A slight chance of thunderstorms in the morning, then a chance of thunderstorms in the afternoon. Highs in the upper 80s. Southwest winds 5 to 10 miles an hour. Chance of rain 30%. Friday night, mostly clear. Lows in the lower 70s. Light southwest.